Lows around 60. Southeast winds around 5 miles an hour. Saturday, mostly sunny. Highs in the mid-80s. South winds 5 to 10 miles an hour. Saturday night, partly cloudy. Lows in the upper 60s. South winds 5 to 10 miles an hour with gusts up to 25 miles an hour. Sunday through Tuesday, partly cloudy. Highs in the lower 90s. Lows in the mid-70s. Tuesday night through Wednesday night, mostly clear. Lows in the lower 70s. Highs in the lower 90s. Thursday, mostly sunny. Highs in the lower 90s. Again, the forecast for Peoria and surrounding areas of central Illinois for the rest of tonight, mostly clear. Lows in the upper 50s. Northwest winds around 5 miles an hour. The time is currently 7:02 p.m. Central Daylight Time. 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Now for the official National Weather Service forecast for Peoria and surrounding areas of central Illinois. Rest of tonight, mostly clear. Lows in the upper 50s. Northwest winds around 5 miles an hour. Friday, sunny. Highs in the lower 80s. West winds around 5 miles an hour in the morning, becoming light and variable. Friday night, mostly clear until midnight, then becoming partly cloudy. Lows around 60. Southeast winds around 5 miles an hour. Saturday, mostly sunny. Highs in the mid-80s. South winds 5 to 10 miles an hour. Saturday night, partly cloudy. Lows in the upper 60s. South winds 5 to 10 miles an hour with gusts up to 25 miles an hour. Sunday through Tuesday, partly cloudy. Highs in the lower 90s. Lows in the mid-70s. Tuesday night through Wednesday night, mostly clear. Lows in the lower 70s. Highs in the lower 90s. Thursday, mostly sunny. Highs in the lower 90s. Again, the forecast for Peoria and surrounding areas of central Illinois for the rest of tonight, mostly clear. Lows in the upper 50s. Northwest winds around 5 miles an hour. At 7 p.m. the report from Peoria was not available. At Bloomington, skies were clear. The temperature was 78 degrees, the dew point was 62, and the relative humidity was 57%. The wind was north at 9 miles an hour. The pressure was 30.04 inches and steady. Around central and western Illinois, skies ranged from clear to partly cloudy, and temperatures were in the mid to upper 70s. And once again at 7 p.m. the report from Peoria was not available. At Bloomington, under clear skies, the temperature was 78. The time is currently 7:04 p.m. Central Daylight Time. 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Now for the official National Weather Service forecast for Peoria and surrounding areas of central Illinois. Rest of tonight, mostly clear. Lows in the upper 50s. Northwest winds around 5 miles an hour. Friday, sunny. Highs in the lower 80s. West winds around 5 miles an hour in the morning, becoming light and variable. Friday night, mostly clear until midnight, then becoming partly cloudy. Lows around 60. Southeast winds around 5 miles an hour. Saturday, mostly sunny. Highs in the mid-80s. South winds 5 to 10 miles an hour. Saturday night, partly cloudy. Lows in the upper 60s. South winds 5 to 10 miles an hour with gusts up to 25 miles an hour. Sunday through Tuesday, partly cloudy. Highs in the lower 90s. Lows in the mid-70s. Tuesday night through Wednesday night, mostly clear. Lows in the lower 70s. Highs in the lower 90s. Thursday, mostly sunny. Highs in the lower 90s. Again, the forecast for Peoria and surrounding areas of central Illinois for the rest of tonight, mostly clear. Lows in the upper 50s. Northwest winds around 5 miles an hour. At 7 p.m. the report from Peoria was not available. At Bloomington, skies were clear. The temperature was 78 degrees, the dew point was 62, and the relative humidity was 57%.
The wind was north at 9 miles an hour. The pressure was 30.04 inches and steady. Around central and western Illinois, skies ranged from clear to partly cloudy, and temperatures were in the mid to upper 70s. And once again at 7 p.m. the report from Peoria was not available. At Bloomington, under clear skies, the temperature was 78. Looking elsewhere around the Midwest at 7 p.m., Chicago was partly cloudy, and 76. Indianapolis was partly cloudy, and 78. St. Louis was partly cloudy, and 81. Kansas City was mostly sunny, and 79. Des Moines was partly cloudy, and 79. Milwaukee was partly cloudy, and 70. The time is currently 7:07 p.m. Central Daylight Time. 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Now for the official National Weather Service forecast for Peoria and surrounding areas of central Illinois. Rest of tonight, mostly clear. Lows in the upper 50s. Northwest winds around 5 miles an hour. Friday, sunny. Highs in the lower 80s. West winds around 5 miles an hour in the morning, becoming light and variable. Friday night, mostly clear until midnight, then becoming partly cloudy. Lows around 60. Southeast winds around 5 miles an hour. Saturday, mostly sunny. Highs in the mid-80s. South winds 5 to 10 miles an hour. Saturday night, partly cloudy. Lows in the upper 60s. South winds 5 to 10 miles an hour with gusts up to 25 miles an hour. Sunday through Tuesday, partly cloudy. Highs in the lower 90s. Lows in the mid-70s. Tuesday night through Wednesday night, mostly clear. Lows in the lower 70s. Highs in the lower 90s. Thursday, mostly sunny. Highs in the lower 90s. Again, the forecast for Peoria and surrounding areas of central Illinois for the rest of tonight, mostly clear. Lows in the upper 50s. Northwest winds around 5 miles an hour. At 7 p.m. the report from Peoria was not available. At Bloomington, skies were clear. The temperature was 78 degrees, the dew point was 62, and the relative humidity was 57%. The wind was north at 9 miles an hour. The pressure was 30.04 inches and steady. Around central and western Illinois, skies ranged from clear to partly cloudy, and temperatures were in the mid to upper 70s. And once again at 7 p.m. the report from Peoria was not available. At Bloomington, under clear skies, the temperature was 78. Looking elsewhere around the Midwest at 7 p.m., Chicago was partly cloudy, and 76. Indianapolis was partly cloudy, and 78. St. Louis was partly cloudy, and 81. Kansas City was mostly sunny, and 79. Des Moines was partly cloudy, and 79. Milwaukee was partly cloudy, and 70. The time is currently 7:10 p.m. Central Daylight Time. 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Now for the official National Weather Service forecast for Peoria and surrounding areas of central Illinois. Rest of tonight, mostly clear. Lows in the upper 50s. Northwest winds around 5 miles an hour. Friday, sunny. Highs in the lower 80s. West winds around 5 miles an hour in the morning, becoming light and variable. Friday night, mostly clear until midnight, then becoming partly cloudy. Lows around 60. Southeast winds around 5 miles an hour. Saturday, mostly sunny. Highs in the mid-80s. South winds 5 to 10 miles an hour. Saturday night, partly cloudy. Lows in the upper 60s. South winds 5 to 10 miles an hour with gusts up to 25 miles an hour. Sunday through Tuesday, partly cloudy. Highs in the lower 90s. Lows in the mid-70s. Tuesday night through Wednesday night, mostly clear. Lows in the lower 70s. Highs in the lower 90s. Thursday, mostly sunny. Highs in the lower 90s. Again, the forecast for Peoria and surrounding areas of central Illinois for the rest of tonight, mostly clear. Lows in the upper 50s.
Northwest winds around 5 miles an hour.

At 7 p.m. the report from Peoria was not available. At Bloomington, skies were clear. The temperature was 78 degrees, the dew point was 62, and the relative humidity was 57%. The wind was north at 9 miles an hour. The pressure was 30.04 inches and steady. Around central and western Illinois, skies ranged from clear to partly cloudy, and temperatures were in the mid to upper 70s. And once again at 7 p.m. the report from Peoria was not available. At Bloomington, under clear skies, the temperature was 78. At 7 p.m. the report from Peoria was not available. At Bloomington, skies were clear. The temperature was 78 degrees, the dew point was 62, and the relative humidity was 57%. The wind was north at 9 miles an hour. The pressure was 30.04 inches and steady. Around central and western Illinois, skies ranged from clear to partly cloudy, and temperatures were in the mid to upper 70s. And once again at 7 p.m. the report from Peoria was not available. At Bloomington, under clear skies, the temperature was 78. Looking elsewhere around the Midwest at 7 p.m., Chicago was partly cloudy, and 76. Indianapolis was partly cloudy, and 78. St. Louis was partly cloudy, and 81. Kansas City was mostly sunny, and 79. Des Moines was partly cloudy, and 79. Milwaukee was partly cloudy, and 70. 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Now for the official National Weather Service forecast for Peoria and surrounding areas of central Illinois. Rest of tonight, mostly clear. Lows in the upper 50s. Northwest winds around 5 miles an hour. Friday, sunny. Highs in the lower 80s. West winds around 5 miles an hour in the morning, becoming light and variable. Friday night, mostly clear until midnight, then becoming partly cloudy. Lows around 60. Southeast winds around 5 miles an hour. Saturday, mostly sunny. Highs in the mid-80s. South winds 5 to 10 miles an hour. Saturday night, partly cloudy. Lows in the upper 60s. South winds 5 to 10 miles an hour with gusts up to 25 miles an hour. Sunday through Tuesday, partly cloudy. Highs in the lower 90s. Lows in the mid-70s. Tuesday night through Wednesday night, mostly clear. Lows in the lower 70s. Highs in the lower 90s. Thursday, mostly sunny. Highs in the lower 90s. Again, the forecast for Peoria and surrounding areas of central Illinois for the rest of tonight, mostly clear. Lows in the upper 50s. Northwest winds around 5 miles an hour. The Peoria, Illinois climate summary for this evening, as of 4 p.m., August 27, 2026. Today's high temperature was 82 degrees. The normal high is 84. The record high is 99 degrees, which was set in 2024. Today's low temperature was 63 degrees. The normal low is 63. The record low is 43 degrees, which was set in 1910. No precipitation fell today, which leaves the monthly total at 6.63 inches. The total precipitation for the year still stands at 30.84 inches. Sunset tonight is at 7:39 p.m. Sunrise tomorrow is at 6:22 a.m. At 7 p.m. the report from Peoria was not available. At Bloomington, skies were clear. The temperature was 78 degrees, the dew point was 62, and the relative humidity was 57%. The wind was north at 9 miles an hour. The pressure was 30.04 inches and steady. Around central and western Illinois,

skies ranged from clear to partly cloudy, and temperatures were in the mid to upper 70s. And once again at 7 p.m. the report from Peoria was not available. At Bloomington, under clear skies, the temperature was 78. Looking elsewhere around the Midwest at 7 p.m., Chicago was partly cloudy, and 76. Indianapolis was partly cloudy, and 78. St. Louis was partly cloudy, and 81. Kansas City was mostly sunny, and 79. Des Moines was partly cloudy, and 79. Milwaukee was partly cloudy, and 70. The time is currently 7:17 p.m. Central Daylight Time. 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Now for the official National Weather Service forecast for Peoria and surrounding areas of central Illinois. Rest of tonight, mostly clear. Lows in the upper 50s. Northwest winds around 5 miles an hour. Friday, sunny. Highs in the lower 80s. West winds around 5 miles an hour in the morning, becoming light and variable. Friday night, mostly clear until midnight, then becoming partly cloudy. Lows around 60. Southeast winds around 5 miles an hour. Saturday, mostly sunny. Highs in the mid-80s. South winds 5 to 10 miles an hour. Saturday night, partly cloudy. Lows in the upper 60s. South winds 5 to 10 miles an hour with gusts up to 25 miles an hour. Sunday through Tuesday, partly cloudy. Highs in the lower 90s. Lows in the mid-70s. Tuesday night through Wednesday night, mostly clear. Lows in the lower 70s. Highs in the lower 90s. Thursday, mostly sunny. Highs in the lower 90s. Again, the forecast for Peoria and surrounding areas of central Illinois for the rest of tonight, mostly clear. Lows in the upper 50s. Northwest winds around 5 miles an hour. At 7 p.m. the report from Peoria was not available. At Bloomington, skies were clear. The temperature was 78 degrees, the dew point was 62, and the relative humidity was 57%. The wind was north at 9 miles an hour. The pressure was 30.04 inches and steady. Around central and western Illinois, skies ranged from clear to partly cloudy, and temperatures were in the mid to upper 70s. And once again at 7 p.m. the report from Peoria was not available. At Bloomington, under clear skies, the temperature was 78. Looking elsewhere around the Midwest at 7 p.m., Chicago was partly cloudy, and 76. Indianapolis was partly cloudy, and 78. St. Louis was partly cloudy, and 81. Kansas City was mostly sunny, and 79. Des Moines was partly cloudy, and 79. Milwaukee was partly cloudy, and 70. The time is currently 7:19 p.m. Central Daylight Time. 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Now for the official National Weather Service forecast for Peoria and surrounding areas of central Illinois. Rest of tonight, mostly clear. Lows in the upper 50s. Northwest winds around 5 miles an hour. Friday, sunny. Highs in the lower 80s. West winds around 5 miles an hour in the morning, becoming light and variable. Friday night, mostly clear until midnight, then becoming partly cloudy. Lows around 60. Southeast winds around 5 miles an hour. Saturday, mostly sunny. Highs in the mid-80s. South winds 5 to 10 miles an hour. Saturday night, partly cloudy. Lows in the upper 60s. South winds 5 to 10 miles an hour with gusts up to 25 miles an hour. Sunday through Tuesday, partly cloudy. Highs in the lower 90s. Lows in the mid-70s. Tuesday night through Wednesday night, mostly clear. Lows in the lower 70s. Highs in the lower 90s. Thursday, mostly sunny. Highs in the lower 90s. Again, the forecast for Peoria and surrounding areas of central Illinois for the rest of tonight, mostly clear. Lows in the upper 50s. Northwest winds around 5 miles an hour. At 7 p.m. the report from Peoria was not available. At Bloomington, skies were clear.
the temperature was 78 degrees, the dew point was 62, and the relative humidity was 57%. The wind was north at 9 miles an hour. The pressure was 30.04 inches and steady. Around central and western Illinois, skies ranged from clear to partly cloudy, and temperatures were in the mid to upper 70s. And once again at 7 p.m. the report from Peoria was not available. At Bloomington, under clear skies, the temperature was 78. At 7 p.m. the report from Peoria was not available. At Bloomington, skies were clear. The temperature was 78 degrees, the dew point was 62, and the relative humidity was 57%. The wind was north at 9 miles an hour. The pressure was 30.04 inches and steady. Around central and western Illinois, skies ranged from clear to partly cloudy, and temperatures were in the mid to upper 70s. And once again at 7 p.m. the report from Peoria was not available. At Bloomington, under clear skies, the temperature was 78. Looking elsewhere around the Midwest at 7 p.m., Chicago was partly cloudy, and 76. Indianapolis was partly cloudy, and 78. St. Louis was partly cloudy, and 81. Kansas City was mostly sunny, and 79. Des Moines was partly cloudy, and 79. Milwaukee was partly cloudy, and 70. The time is currently 7:23 p.m. Central Daylight Time. 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Now for the official National Weather Service forecast for Peoria and surrounding areas of central Illinois. Rest of tonight, mostly clear. Lows in the upper 50s. Northwest winds around 5 miles an hour. Friday, sunny. Highs in the lower 80s. West winds around 5 miles an hour in the morning, becoming light and variable. Friday night, mostly clear until midnight, then becoming partly cloudy. Lows around 60. Southeast winds around 5 miles an hour. Saturday, mostly sunny. Highs in the mid-80s. South winds 5 to 10 miles an hour. Saturday night, partly cloudy. Lows in the upper 60s. South winds 5 to 10 miles an hour with gusts up to 25 miles an hour. Sunday through Tuesday, partly cloudy. Highs in the lower 90s. Lows in the mid-70s. Tuesday night through Wednesday night, mostly clear. Lows in the lower 70s. Highs in the lower 90s. Thursday, mostly sunny. Highs in the lower 90s. Again, the forecast for Peoria and surrounding areas of central Illinois for the rest of tonight, mostly clear. Lows in the upper 50s. Northwest winds around 5 miles an hour. At 7 p.m. the report from Peoria was not available. At Bloomington, skies were clear. The temperature was 78 degrees, the dew point was 62, and the relative humidity was 57%. The wind was north at 9 miles an hour. The pressure was 30.04 inches and steady. Around central and western Illinois, skies ranged from clear to partly cloudy, and temperatures were in the mid to upper 70s. And once again at 7 p.m. the report from Peoria was not available. At Bloomington, under clear skies, the temperature was 78. Looking elsewhere around the Midwest at 7 p.m., Chicago was partly cloudy, and 76. Indianapolis was partly cloudy, and 78. St. Louis was partly cloudy, and 81. Kansas City was mostly sunny, and 79. Des Moines was partly cloudy, and 79. Milwaukee was partly cloudy, and 70. The time is currently 7:25 p.m. Central Daylight Time. 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Now for the official National Weather Service forecast for Peoria and surrounding areas of central Illinois. Rest of tonight, mostly clear. Lows in the upper 50s. Northwest winds around 5 miles an hour. Friday, sunny. Highs in the lower 80s. West winds around 5 miles an hour in the morning, becoming light and variable. Friday night, mostly clear until midnight, then becoming partly cloudy. Lows around 60. Southeast winds around 5 miles an hour. Saturday, mostly sunny.

Highs in the mid-80s. South winds 5 to 10 miles an hour. Saturday night, partly cloudy. Lows in the upper 60s. South winds 5 to 10 miles an hour with gusts up to 25 miles an hour. Sunday through Tuesday, partly cloudy. Highs in the lower 90s. Lows in the mid-70s. Tuesday night through Wednesday night, mostly clear. Lows in the lower 70s. Highs in the lower 90s. Thursday, mostly sunny. Highs in the lower 90s. Again, the forecast for Peoria and surrounding areas of central Illinois for the rest of tonight, mostly clear. Lows in the upper 50s. Northwest winds around 5 miles an hour. At 7 p.m. the report from Peoria was not available. At Bloomington, skies were clear. The temperature was 78 degrees, the dew point was 62, and the relative humidity was 57%. The wind was north at 9 miles an hour. The pressure was 30.04 inches and steady. Around central and western Illinois, skies ranged from clear to partly cloudy, and temperatures were in the mid to upper 70s. And once again at 7 p.m. the report from Peoria was not available. At Bloomington, under clear skies, the temperature was 78. Looking elsewhere around the Midwest at 7 p.m., Chicago was partly cloudy, and 76. Indianapolis was partly cloudy, and 78. St. Louis was partly cloudy, and 81. Kansas City was mostly sunny, and 79. Des Moines was partly cloudy, and 79. Milwaukee was partly cloudy, and 70. The time is currently 7:28 p.m. Central Daylight Time. 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Now for the official National Weather Service forecast for Peoria and surrounding areas of central Illinois. Rest of tonight, mostly clear. Lows in the upper 50s. Northwest winds around 5 miles an hour. Friday, sunny. Highs in the lower 80s. West winds around 5 miles an hour in the morning, becoming light and variable. Friday night, mostly clear until midnight, then becoming partly cloudy. Lows around 60. Southeast winds around 5 miles an hour. Saturday, mostly sunny. Highs in the mid-80s. South winds 5 to 10 miles an hour. Saturday night, partly cloudy. Lows in the upper 60s. South winds 5 to 10 miles an hour with gusts up to 25 miles an hour. Sunday through Tuesday, partly cloudy. Highs in the lower 90s. Lows in the mid-70s. Tuesday night through Wednesday night, mostly clear. Lows in the lower 70s. Highs in the lower 90s. Thursday, mostly sunny. Highs in the lower 90s. Again, the forecast for Peoria and surrounding areas of central Illinois for the rest of tonight, mostly clear. Lows in the upper 50s. Northwest winds around 5 miles an hour. The Peoria, Illinois climate summary for this evening, as of 4 p.m., August 27, 2026. Today's high temperature was 82 degrees. The normal high is 84. The record high is 99 degrees, which was set in 2024. Today's low temperature was 63 degrees. The normal low is 63. The record low is 43 degrees, which was set in 1910. No precipitation fell today, which leaves the monthly total at 6.63 inches. The total precipitation for the year still stands at 30.84 inches. Sunset tonight is at 7:39 p.m. Sunrise tomorrow is at 6:22 a.m. At 7 p.m. the report from Peoria was not available. At Bloomington, skies were clear. The temperature was 78 degrees, the dew point was 62, and the relative humidity was 57%. The wind was north at 9 miles an hour. The pressure was 30.04 inches and steady. Around central and western Illinois, skies ranged from clear to partly cloudy, and temperatures were in the mid to upper 70s. And once again at 7 p.m. the report from Peoria was not available. At Bloomington, under clear skies, the temperature was 78. Looking elsewhere around the Midwest at 7 p.m., Chicago was partly cloudy, and 76. Indianapolis was partly cloudy, and 78. St. Louis was partly cloudy.

5 miles an hour. Saturday, mostly sunny. Highs in the mid-80s. South winds 5 to 10 miles an hour. Saturday night, partly cloudy. Lows in the upper 60s. South winds 5 to 10 miles an hour with gusts up to 25 miles an hour. Sunday through Tuesday, partly cloudy. Highs in the lower 90s. Lows in the mid-70s. Tuesday night through Wednesday night, mostly clear. Lows in the lower 70s. Highs in the lower 90s. Thursday, mostly sunny. Highs in the lower 90s. Again, the forecast for Peoria, lows in the lower 70s. Highs in the lower 90s. Thursday, mostly sunny. Highs in the lower 90s. Again, the forecast for Peoria and surrounding areas of central Illinois for the rest of tonight, mostly clear. Lows in the upper 50s. Northwest winds around 5 miles an hour. At 7 p.m. the report from Peoria was not available. At Bloomington, skies were clear. The temperature was 78 degrees, the dew point was 62, and the relative humidity was 57%. The wind was north at 9 miles an hour. The pressure was 30.04 inches and steady. Around central and western Illinois, skies ranged from clear to partly cloudy, and temperatures were in the mid to upper 70s. And once again at 7 p.m. the report from Peoria was not available. At Bloomington, under clear skies, the temperature was 78. Looking elsewhere around the Midwest at 7 p.m., Chicago was partly cloudy, and 76. Indianapolis was partly cloudy, and 78. St. Louis was partly cloudy, and 81. Kansas City was mostly sunny, and 79. Des Moines was partly cloudy, and 79. Milwaukee was partly cloudy, and 70. The time is currently 7:34 p.m. Central Daylight Time. 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Now for the official National Weather Service forecast for Peoria and surrounding areas of central Illinois. Rest of tonight, mostly clear. Lows in the upper 50s. Northwest winds around 5 miles an hour. Friday, sunny. Highs in the lower 80s. West winds around 5 miles an hour in the morning, becoming light and variable. Friday night, mostly clear until midnight, then becoming partly cloudy. Lows around 60. Southeast winds around 5 miles an hour. Saturday, mostly sunny. Highs in the mid-80s. South winds 5 to 10 miles an hour. Saturday night, partly cloudy. Lows in the upper 60s. South winds 5 to 10 miles an hour with gusts up to 25 miles an hour. Sunday through Tuesday, partly cloudy. Highs in the lower 90s. Lows in the mid-70s. Tuesday night through Wednesday night, mostly clear. Lows in the lower 70s. Highs in the lower 90s. Thursday, mostly sunny. Highs in the lower 90s. Again, the forecast for Peoria and surrounding areas of central Illinois for the rest of tonight, mostly clear. Lows in the upper 50s. Northwest winds around 5 miles an hour. At 7 p.m. the report from Peoria was not available. At Bloomington, skies were clear. The temperature was 78 degrees, the dew point was 62, and the relative humidity was 57%. The wind was north at 9 miles an hour. The pressure was 30.04 inches and steady. Around central and western Illinois, skies ranged from clear to partly cloudy, and temperatures were in the mid to upper 70s. And once again at 7 p.m. the report from Peoria was not available. At Bloomington, under clear skies, the temperature was 78. Looking elsewhere around the Midwest at 7 p.m., Chicago was partly cloudy, and 76. Indianapolis was partly cloudy, and 78. St. Louis was partly cloudy, and 81. Kansas City was mostly sunny, and 79. Des Moines was partly cloudy, and 79. Milwaukee was partly cloudy, and 70. The time is currently 7:37 p.m. Central Daylight Time. 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Now for the official National Weather Service forecast for Peoria and surrounding areas of central

rest of tonight, mostly clear. Lows in the upper 50s. Northwest winds around 5 miles an hour. Friday, sunny. Highs in the lower 80s. West winds around 5 miles an hour in the morning, becoming light and variable. Friday night, mostly clear until midnight, then becoming partly cloudy. Lows around 60. Southeast winds around 5 miles an hour. Saturday, mostly sunny. Highs in the mid-80s. South winds 5 to 10 miles an hour. Saturday night, partly cloudy. Lows in the upper 60s. South winds 5 to 10 miles an hour with gusts up to 25 miles an hour. Sunday through Tuesday, partly cloudy. Highs in the lower 90s. Lows in the mid-70s. Tuesday night through Wednesday night, mostly clear. Lows in the lower 70s. Highs in the lower 90s. Thursday, mostly sunny. Highs in the lower 90s. Again, the forecast for Peoria and surrounding areas of central Illinois for the rest of tonight, mostly clear. Lows in the upper 50s. Northwest winds around 5 miles an hour. Now for the official National Weather Service forecast for Peoria and surrounding areas of central Illinois. Rest of tonight, mostly clear. Lows in the upper 50s. Northwest winds around 5 miles an hour. Friday, sunny. Highs in the lower 80s. West winds around 5 miles an hour in the morning, becoming light and variable. Friday night, mostly clear until midnight, then becoming partly cloudy. Lows around 60. Southeast winds around 5 miles an hour. Saturday, mostly sunny. Highs in the mid-80s. South winds 5 to 10 miles an hour. Saturday night, partly cloudy. Lows in the upper 60s. South winds 5 to 10 miles an hour with gusts up to 25 miles an hour. Sunday through Tuesday, partly cloudy. Highs in the lower 90s. Lows in the mid-70s. Tuesday night through Wednesday night, mostly clear. Lows in the lower 70s. Highs in the lower 90s. Thursday, mostly sunny. Highs in the lower 90s. Again, the forecast for Peoria and surrounding areas of central Illinois for the rest of tonight, mostly clear. Lows in the upper 50s. Northwest winds around 5 miles an hour. At 7 p.m. the report from Peoria was not available. At Bloomington, skies were clear. The temperature was 78 degrees, the dew point was 62, and the relative humidity was 57%. The wind was north at 9 miles an hour. The pressure was 30.04 inches and steady. Around central and western Illinois, skies ranged from clear to partly cloudy, and temperatures were in the mid to upper 70s. And once again at 7 p.m. the report from Peoria was not available. At Bloomington, under clear skies, the temperature was 78. Looking elsewhere around the Midwest at 7 p.m., Chicago was partly cloudy, and 76. Indianapolis was partly cloudy, and 78. St. Louis was partly cloudy, and 81. Kansas City was mostly sunny, and 79. Des Moines was partly cloudy, and 79. Milwaukee was partly cloudy, and 70. The time is currently 7:41 p.m. Central Daylight Time. 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Now for the official National Weather Service forecast for Peoria and surrounding areas of central Illinois. Rest of tonight, mostly clear. Lows in the upper 50s. Northwest winds around 5 miles an hour. Friday, sunny. Highs in the lower 80s. West winds around 5 miles an hour in the morning, becoming light and variable. Friday night, mostly clear until midnight, then becoming partly cloudy. Lows around 60. Southeast winds around 5 miles an hour. Saturday, mostly sunny. Highs in the mid-80s. South winds 5 to 10 miles an hour. Saturday night, partly cloudy. Lows in the upper 60s. South winds 5 to 10 miles an hour with gusts up to 25 miles an hour. Sunday through Tuesday, partly cloudy. Highs in the lower 90s. Lows in the mid-70s. Tuesday night through Wednesday night, mostly clear.

the lower 70s. Highs in the lower 90s. Thursday, mostly sunny. Highs in the lower 90s. Again, the forecast for Peoria and surrounding areas of central Illinois for the rest of tonight, mostly clear. Lows in the upper 50s. Northwest winds around 5 miles an hour. At 7 p.m. the report from Peoria was not available. At Bloomington, skies were clear. The temperature was 78 degrees, the dew point was 62, and the relative humidity was 57%. The wind was north at 9 miles an hour. The pressure was 30.04 inches and steady. Around central and western Illinois, skies ranged from clear to partly cloudy, and temperatures were in the mid to upper 70s. And once again at 7 p.m. the report from Peoria was not available. At Bloomington, under clear skies, the temperature was 78. Looking elsewhere around the Midwest at 7 p.m., Chicago was partly cloudy, and 76. Indianapolis was partly cloudy, and 78. St. Louis was partly cloudy, and 81. Kansas City was mostly sunny, and 79. Des Moines was partly cloudy, and 79. Milwaukee was partly cloudy, and 70. The time is currently 7:43 p.m. Central Daylight Time. 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Now for the official National Weather Service forecast for Peoria and surrounding areas of central Illinois. Rest of tonight, mostly clear. Lows in the upper 50s. Northwest winds around 5 miles an hour. Friday, sunny. Highs in the lower 80s. West winds around 5 miles an hour in the morning, becoming light and variable. Friday night, mostly clear until midnight, then becoming partly cloudy. Lows around 60. Southeast winds around 5 miles an hour. Saturday, mostly sunny. Highs in the mid-80s. South winds 5 to 10 miles an hour. Saturday night, partly cloudy. Lows in the upper 60s. South winds 5 to 10 miles an hour with gusts up to 25 miles an hour. Sunday through Tuesday, partly cloudy. Highs in the lower 90s. Lows in the mid-70s. Tuesday night through Wednesday night, mostly clear. Lows in the lower 70s. Highs in the lower 90s. Thursday, mostly sunny. Highs in the lower 90s. Again, the forecast for Peoria and surrounding areas of central Illinois for the rest of tonight, mostly clear. Lows in the upper 50s. Northwest winds around 5 miles an hour. The Peoria, Illinois climate summary for this evening, as of 4 p.m., August 27, 2026. Today's high temperature was 82 degrees. The normal high is 84. The record high is 99 degrees, which was set in 2024. Today's low temperature was 63 degrees. The normal low is 63. The record low is 43 degrees, which was set in 1910. No precipitation fell today, which leaves the monthly total at 6.63 inches. The total precipitation for the year still stands at 30.84 inches. Sunset tonight is at 7:39 p.m. Sunrise tomorrow is at 6:22 a.m. At 7 p.m. the report from Peoria was not available. At Bloomington, skies were clear. The temperature was 78 degrees, the dew point was 62, and the relative humidity was 57%. The wind was north at 9 miles an hour. The pressure was 30.04 inches and steady. Around central and western Illinois, skies ranged from clear to partly cloudy, and temperatures were in the mid to upper 70s. And once again at 7 p.m. the report from Peoria was not available. At Bloomington, under clear skies, the temperature was 78. Looking elsewhere around the Midwest at 7 p.m., Chicago was partly cloudy, and 76. Indianapolis was partly cloudy, and 78. St. Louis was partly cloudy, and 81. Kansas City was mostly sunny, and 79. Des Moines was partly cloudy, and 79. Milwaukee was partly cloudy, and 70. The time is currently 7:47 p.m. Central Daylight Time. 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Now for the official

National Weather Service forecast for Peoria and surrounding areas of central Illinois. Rest of tonight, mostly clear. Lows in the upper 50s. Northwest winds around 5 miles an hour. Friday, sunny. Highs in the lower 80s. West winds around 5 miles an hour in the morning, becoming light and variable. Friday night, mostly clear until midnight, then becoming partly cloudy. Lows around 60. Southeast winds around 5 miles an hour. Saturday, mostly sunny. Highs in the mid-80s. South winds 5 to 10 miles an hour. Saturday night, partly cloudy. Lows in the upper 60s. South winds 5 to 10 miles an hour with gusts up to 25 miles an hour. Sunday through Tuesday, partly cloudy. Highs in the lower 90s. Lows in the mid-70s. Tuesday night through Wednesday night, mostly clear. Lows in the lower 70s. Highs in the lower 90s. Thursday, mostly sunny. Highs in the lower 90s. Again, the forecast for Peoria and surrounding areas of central Illinois for the rest of tonight, mostly clear. Lows in the upper 50s. Northwest winds around 5 miles an hour. At 7 p.m. the report from Peoria was not available. At Bloomington, skies were clear. The temperature was 78 degrees, the dew point was 62, and the relative humidity was 57%. The wind was north at 9 miles an hour. The pressure was 30.04 inches and steady. Around central and western Illinois, skies ranged from clear to partly cloudy, and temperatures were in the mid to upper 70s. And once again at 7 p.m. the report from Peoria was not available. At Bloomington, under clear skies, the temperature was 78. Looking elsewhere around the Midwest at 7 p.m., Chicago was partly cloudy, and 76. Indianapolis was partly cloudy, and 78. St. Louis was partly cloudy, and 81. Kansas City was mostly sunny, and 79. Des Moines was partly cloudy, and 79. Milwaukee was partly cloudy, and 70. The time is currently 7:49 p.m. Central Daylight Time. 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Now for the official National Weather Service forecast for Peoria and surrounding areas of central Illinois. Rest of tonight, mostly clear. Lows in the upper 50s. Northwest winds around 5 miles an hour. Friday, sunny. Highs in the lower 80s. West winds around 5 miles an hour in the morning, becoming light and variable. Friday night, mostly clear until midnight, then becoming partly cloudy. Lows around 60. Southeast winds around 5 miles an hour. Saturday, mostly sunny. Highs in the mid-80s. South winds 5 to 10 miles an hour. Saturday night, partly cloudy. Lows in the upper 60s. South winds 5 to 10 miles an hour with gusts up to 25 miles an hour. Sunday through Tuesday, partly cloudy. Highs in the lower 90s. Lows in the mid-70s. Tuesday night through Wednesday night, mostly clear. Lows in the lower 70s. Highs in the lower 90s. Thursday, mostly sunny. Highs in the lower 90s. Again, the forecast for Peoria and surrounding areas of central Illinois for the rest of tonight, mostly clear. Lows in the upper 50s. Northwest winds around 5 miles an hour. At 7 p.m. the report from Peoria was not available. At Bloomington, skies were clear. The temperature was 78 degrees, the dew point was 62, and the relative humidity was 57%. The wind was north at 9 miles an hour. The pressure was 30.04 inches and steady. Around central and western Illinois, skies ranged from clear to partly cloudy, and temperatures were in the mid to upper 70s. And once again at 7 p.m. the report from Peoria was not available. At Bloomington, under clear skies, the temperature was 78. Looking elsewhere around the Midwest at 7 p.m., Chicago was partly cloudy, and 76. Indianapolis was partly cloudy, and 78. St. Louis was partly cloudy, and 81. Kansas City was mostly sunny, and 79. Des Moines was partly cloudy, and 79. Milwaukee

was partly cloudy, and 70. The time is currently 7:52 p.m. Central Daylight Time. 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Now for the official National Weather Service forecast for Peoria and surrounding areas of central Illinois. Rest of tonight, mostly clear. Lows in the upper 50s. Northwest winds around 5 miles an hour. Friday, sunny. Highs in the lower 80s. West winds around 5 miles an hour in the morning, becoming light and variable. Friday night, mostly clear until midnight, then becoming partly cloudy. Lows around 60. Southeast winds around 5 miles an hour. Saturday, mostly sunny. Highs in the mid-80s. South winds 5 to 10 miles an hour. Saturday night, partly cloudy. Lows in the upper 60s. South winds 5 to 10 miles an hour with gusts up to 25 miles an hour. Sunday through Tuesday, partly cloudy. Highs in the lower 90s. Lows in the mid-70s. Tuesday night through Wednesday night, mostly clear. Lows in the lower 70s. Highs in the lower 90s. Thursday, mostly sunny. Highs in the lower 90s. Again, the forecast for Peoria and surrounding areas of central Illinois for the rest of tonight, mostly clear. Lows in the upper 50s. Northwest winds around 5 miles an hour. At 7 p.m. the report from Peoria was not available. At Bloomington, skies were clear. The temperature was 78 degrees, the dew point was 62, and the relative humidity was 57%. The wind was north at 9 miles an hour. The pressure was 30.04 inches and steady. Around central and western Illinois, skies ranged from clear to partly cloudy, and temperatures were in the mid to upper 70s. And once again at 7 p.m. the report from Peoria was not available. At Bloomington, under clear skies, the temperature was 78. Looking elsewhere around the Midwest at 7 p.m., Chicago was partly cloudy, and 76. Indianapolis was partly cloudy, and 78. St. Louis was partly cloudy, and 81. Kansas City was mostly sunny, and 79. Des Moines was partly cloudy, and 79. Milwaukee was partly cloudy, and 70. The time is currently 7:55 p.m. Central Daylight Time. 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Now for the official National Weather Service forecast for Peoria and surrounding areas of central Illinois. Rest of tonight, mostly clear. Lows in the upper 50s. Northwest winds around 5 miles an hour. Friday, sunny. Highs in the lower 80s. West winds around 5 miles an hour in the morning, becoming light and variable. Friday night, mostly clear until midnight, then becoming partly cloudy. Lows around 60. Southeast winds around 5 miles an hour. Saturday, mostly sunny. Highs in the mid-80s. South winds 5 to 10 miles an hour. Saturday night, partly cloudy. Lows in the upper 60s. South winds 5 to 10 miles an hour with gusts up to 25 miles an hour. Sunday through Tuesday, partly cloudy. Highs in the lower 90s. Lows in the mid-70s. Tuesday night through Wednesday night, mostly clear. Lows in the lower 70s. Highs in the lower 90s. Thursday, mostly sunny. Highs in the lower 90s. Again, the forecast for Peoria and surrounding areas of central Illinois for the rest of tonight, mostly clear. Lows in the upper 50s. Northwest winds around 5 miles an hour. At 7 p.m. the report from Peoria was not available. At Bloomington, skies were clear. The temperature was 78 degrees, the dew point was 62, and the relative humidity was 57%. The wind was north at 9 miles an hour. The pressure was 30.04 inches and steady. Around central and western Illinois, skies ranged from clear to partly cloudy, and temperatures were in the mid to upper 70s. And once again at 7 p.m. the report from Peoria was not available. At Bloomington, under clear skies, the temperature was 78. Looking elsewhere around the Midwest at 7 p.m., Chicago was partly cloudy, and 7

76. Indianapolis was partly cloudy and 78. St. Louis was partly cloudy and 81. Kansas City was mostly sunny and 79. Des Moines was partly cloudy and 79. Milwaukee was partly cloudy and 70. The time is currently 7:57 p.m. Central Daylight Time. 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Now for the official National Weather Service forecast for Peoria and surrounding areas of central Illinois. Rest of tonight, mostly clear. Lows in the upper 50s. Northwest winds around 5 miles an hour. Friday, sunny. Highs in the lower 80s. West winds around 5 miles an hour in the morning, becoming light and variable. Friday night, mostly clear until midnight, then becoming partly cloudy. Lows around 60. Southeast winds around 5 miles an hour. Saturday, mostly sunny. Highs in the mid-80s. South winds 5 to 10 miles an hour. Saturday night, partly cloudy. Lows in the upper 60s. South winds 5 to 10 miles an hour with gusts up to 25 miles an hour. Sunday through Tuesday, partly cloudy. Highs in the lower 90s. Lows in the mid-70s. Tuesday night through Wednesday night, mostly clear. Lows in the lower 70s. Highs in the lower 90s. Thursday, mostly sunny. Highs in the lower 90s. Again, the forecast for Peoria and surrounding areas of central Illinois for the rest of tonight, mostly clear. Lows in the upper 50s. Northwest winds around 5 miles an hour. At 7 p.m. the report from Peoria was not available. At Bloomington, skies were clear. The temperature was 78 degrees, the dew point was 62, and the relative humidity was 57%. The wind was north at 9 miles an hour. The pressure was 30.04 inches and steady. Around central and western Illinois, skies ranged from clear to partly cloudy, and temperatures were in the mid to upper 70s. And once again at 7 p.m. the report from Peoria was not available. At Bloomington, under clear skies, the temperature was 78. The time is currently 8 p.m. Central Daylight Time. 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Now for the official National Weather Service forecast for Peoria and surrounding areas of central Illinois. Rest of tonight, mostly clear. Lows in the upper 50s. Northwest winds around 5 miles an hour. Friday, sunny. Highs in the lower 80s. West winds around 5 miles an hour in the morning, becoming light and variable. Friday night, mostly clear until midnight, then becoming partly cloudy. Lows around 60. Southeast winds around 5 miles an hour. Saturday, mostly sunny. Highs in the mid-80s. South winds 5 to 10 miles an hour. Saturday night, partly cloudy. Lows in the upper 60s. South winds 5 to 10 miles an hour with gusts up to 25 miles an hour. Sunday through Tuesday, partly cloudy. Highs in the lower 90s. Lows in the mid-70s. Tuesday night through Wednesday night, mostly clear. Lows in the lower 70s. Highs in the lower 90s. Thursday, mostly sunny. Highs in the lower 90s. Again, the forecast for Peoria and surrounding areas of central Illinois for the rest of tonight, mostly clear. Lows in the upper 50s. Northwest winds around 5 miles an hour. The time is currently 8:01 p.m. Central Daylight Time. 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Now for the official National Weather Service forecast for Peoria and surrounding areas of central Illinois. Rest of tonight, mostly clear. Lows in the upper 50s. Northwest winds around 5 miles an hour. Friday, sunny. Highs in the lower 80s. West winds around 5 miles an hour in the morning, becoming light and variable. Friday night, mostly clear until midnight, then becoming partly cloudy. Lows around 60. Southeast winds around 5 miles an hour. Saturday, mostly sunny. Highs in the mid-80s. South winds 5 to

10 miles an hour. Saturday night, partly cloudy. Lows in the upper 60s. South winds 5 to 10 miles an hour with gusts up to 25 miles an hour. Sunday through Tuesday, partly cloudy. Highs in the lower 90s. Lows in the mid 70s. Tuesday night through Wednesday night, mostly clear. Lows in the lower 70s. Highs in the lower 90s. Thursday, mostly sunny. Highs in the lower 90s. Again, the forecast for Peoria and surrounding areas of central Illinois for the rest of tonight, mostly clear. Lows in the upper 50s. Northwest winds around 5 miles an hour. The time is currently 8:03 p.m. Central Daylight Time. 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Now for the official National Weather Service forecast for Peoria and surrounding areas of central Illinois. Rest of tonight, mostly clear. Lows in the upper 50s. Northwest winds around 5 miles an hour. Friday, sunny. Highs in the lower 80s. West winds around 5 miles an hour in the morning, becoming light and variable. Friday night, mostly clear until midnight, then becoming partly cloudy. Lows around 60. Southeast winds around 5 miles an hour. Saturday, mostly sunny. Highs in the mid-80s. South winds 5 to 10 miles an hour. Saturday night, partly cloudy. Lows in the upper 60s. South winds 5 to 10 miles an hour with gusts up to 25 miles an hour. Sunday through Tuesday, partly cloudy. Highs in the lower 90s. Lows in the mid-70s. Tuesday night through Wednesday night, mostly clear. Lows in the lower 70s. Highs in the lower 90s. Thursday, mostly sunny. Highs in the lower 90s. Again, the forecast for Peoria and surrounding areas of central Illinois for the rest of tonight, mostly clear. Lows in the upper 50s. Northwest winds around 5 miles an hour. At 8 p.m. in Peoria, skies were clear. The temperature was 73 degrees, the dew point was 61, and the relative humidity was 64%. The wind was north at 3 miles an hour. The pressure was 30.03 inches and steady. Around central and western Illinois, it was clear, and temperatures were around 70 degrees. And once again at 8 p.m. in Peoria, under clear skies, the temperature was 73. The time is currently 8:05 p.m. Central Daylight Time. 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Now for the official National Weather Service forecast for Peoria and surrounding areas of central Illinois. Rest of tonight, mostly clear. Lows in the upper 50s. Northwest winds around 5 miles an hour. Friday, sunny. Highs in the lower 80s. West winds around 5 miles an hour in the morning, becoming light and variable. Friday night, mostly clear until midnight, then becoming partly cloudy. Lows around 60. Southeast winds around 5 miles an hour. Saturday, mostly sunny. Highs in the mid-80s. South winds 5 to 10 miles an hour. Saturday night, partly cloudy. Lows in the upper 60s. South winds 5 to 10 miles an hour with gusts up to 25 miles an hour. Sunday through Tuesday, partly cloudy. Highs in the lower 90s. Lows in the mid-70s. Tuesday night through Wednesday night, mostly clear. Lows in the lower 70s. Highs in the lower 90s. Thursday, mostly sunny. Highs in the lower 90s. Again, the forecast for Peoria and surrounding areas of central Illinois for the rest of tonight, mostly clear. Lows in the upper 50s. Northwest winds around 5 miles an hour. At 8 p.m. in Peoria, skies were clear. The temperature was 73 degrees, the dew point was 61, and the relative humidity was 64%. The wind was north at 3 miles an hour. The pressure was 30.03 inches and steady. Around central and western Illinois, it was clear, and temperatures were around 70 degrees. And once again at 8 p.m. in Peoria, under clear skies, the temperature was 73. Looking elsewhere around the Midwest at 8 p.m.,
Chicago was mostly cloudy and 74. Indianapolis was partly cloudy and 76. St. Louis was partly cloudy and 78. Kansas City was partly cloudy and 73. Des Moines was partly cloudy and 78. Milwaukee was mostly cloudy and 68. The time is currently 8:07 p.m. Central Daylight Time. 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Now for the official National Weather Service forecast for Peoria and surrounding areas of central Illinois. Rest of tonight, mostly clear. Lows in the upper 50s. Northwest winds around 5 miles an hour. Friday, sunny. Highs in the lower 80s. West winds around 5 miles an hour in the morning, becoming light and variable. Friday night, mostly clear until midnight, then becoming partly cloudy. Lows around 60. Southeast winds around 5 miles an hour. Saturday, mostly sunny. Highs in the mid-80s. South winds 5 to 10 miles an hour. Saturday night, partly cloudy. Lows in the upper 60s. South winds 5 to 10 miles an hour with gusts up to 25 miles an hour. Sunday through Tuesday, partly cloudy. Highs in the lower 90s. Lows in the mid-70s. Tuesday night through Wednesday night, mostly clear. Lows in the lower 70s. Highs in the lower 90s. Thursday, mostly sunny. Highs in the lower 90s. Again, the forecast for Peoria and surrounding areas of central Illinois for the rest of tonight, mostly clear. Lows in the upper 50s. Northwest winds around 5 miles an hour. At 8 p.m. in Peoria, skies were clear. The temperature was 73 degrees, the dew point was 61, and the relative humidity was 64%. The wind was north at 3 miles an hour. The pressure was 30.03 inches and steady. Around central and western Illinois, it was clear, and temperatures were around 70 degrees. And once again at 8 p.m. in Peoria, under clear skies, the temperature was 73. Looking elsewhere around the Midwest at 8 p.m., Chicago was mostly cloudy, and 74. Indianapolis was partly cloudy, and 76. St. Louis was partly cloudy, and 78. Kansas City was partly cloudy, and 73. Des Moines was partly cloudy, and 78. Milwaukee was mostly cloudy, and 68. The time is currently 8:10 p.m. Central Daylight Time. 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Now for the official National Weather Service forecast for Peoria and surrounding areas of central Illinois. Rest of tonight, mostly clear. Lows in the upper 50s. Northwest winds around 5 miles an hour. Friday, sunny. Highs in the lower 80s. West winds around 5 miles an hour in the morning, becoming light and variable. Friday night, mostly clear until midnight, then becoming partly cloudy. Lows around 60. Southeast winds around 5 miles an hour. Saturday, mostly sunny. Highs in the mid-80s. South winds 5 to 10 miles an hour. Saturday night, partly cloudy. Lows in the upper 60s. South winds 5 to 10 miles an hour with gusts up to 25 miles an hour. Sunday through Tuesday, partly cloudy. Highs in the lower 90s. Lows in the mid-70s. Tuesday night through Wednesday night, mostly clear. Lows in the lower 70s. Highs in the lower 90s. Thursday, mostly sunny. Highs in the lower 90s. Again, the forecast for Peoria and surrounding areas of central Illinois for the rest of tonight, mostly clear. Lows in the upper 50s. Northwest winds around 5 miles an hour. At 8 p.m. in Peoria, skies were clear. The temperature was 73 degrees, the dew point was 61, and the relative humidity was 64%. The wind was north at 3 miles an hour. The pressure was 30.03 inches and steady. Around central and western Illinois, it was clear, and temperatures were around 70 degrees. And once again at 8 p.m. in Peoria, under clear skies, the temperature was 73.
Looking elsewhere around the Midwest at 8 p.m., Chicago was mostly cloudy and 74.

Indianapolis was partly cloudy and 76. St. Louis was partly cloudy and 78. Kansas City was partly cloudy and 73. Des Moines was partly cloudy and 78. Milwaukee was mostly cloudy and 68. The time is currently 8:12 p.m. Central Daylight Time. 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Now for the official National Weather Service forecast for Peoria and surrounding areas of central Illinois. Rest of tonight, mostly clear. Lows in the upper 50s. Northwest winds around 5 miles an hour. Friday, sunny. Highs in the lower 80s. West winds around 5 miles an hour in the morning, becoming light and variable. Friday night, mostly clear until midnight, then becoming partly cloudy. Lows around 60. Southeast winds around 5 miles an hour. Saturday, mostly sunny. Highs in the mid-80s. South winds 5 to 10 miles an hour. Saturday night, partly cloudy. Lows in the upper 60s. South winds 5 to 10 miles an hour with gusts up to 25 miles an hour. Sunday through Tuesday, partly cloudy. Highs in the lower 90s. Lows in the mid-70s. Tuesday night through Wednesday night, mostly clear. Lows in the lower 70s. Highs in the lower 90s. Thursday, mostly sunny. Highs in the lower 90s. Again, the forecast for Peoria and surrounding areas of central Illinois for the rest of tonight, mostly clear. Lows in the upper 50s. Northwest winds around 5 miles an hour. 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At 8 p.m. in Peoria, skies were clear. The temperature was 73 degrees, the dew point was 61, and the relative humidity was 64%. The wind was north at 3 miles an hour. The pressure was 30.03 inches and steady. Around central and western Illinois, it was clear, and temperatures were around 70 degrees. And once again at 8 p.m. in Peoria, under clear skies, the temperature was 73. Looking elsewhere around the Midwest at 8 p.m., Chicago was mostly cloudy, and 74. Indianapolis was partly cloudy, and 76. St. Louis was partly cloudy, and 78. Kansas City was partly cloudy, and 73. Des Moines was partly cloudy, and 78. Milwaukee was mostly cloudy, and 68. The time is currently 8:15 p.m. Central Daylight Time. 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Now for the official National Weather Service forecast for Peoria and surrounding areas of central Illinois. Rest of tonight, mostly clear. Lows in the upper 50s. Northwest winds around 5 miles an hour. Friday, sunny. Highs in the lower 80s. West winds around 5 miles an hour in the morning, becoming light and variable. Friday night, mostly clear until midnight, then becoming partly cloudy. Lows around 60. Southeast winds around 5 miles an hour. Saturday, mostly sunny. Highs in the mid-80s. South winds 5 to 10 miles an hour. Saturday night, partly cloudy. Lows in the upper 60s. South winds 5 to 10 miles an hour with gusts up to 25 miles an hour. Sunday through Tuesday, partly cloudy. Highs in the lower 90s. Lows in the mid-70s. Tuesday night through Wednesday night, mostly clear. Lows in the lower 70s. Highs in the lower 90s. Thursday, mostly sunny. Highs in the lower 90s. Again, the forecast for Peoria and surrounding areas of central Illinois for the rest of tonight, mostly clear. Lows in the upper 50s. Northwest winds around 5.

of an hour. At 8 p.m. in Peoria, skies were clear. The temperature was 73 degrees, the dew point was 61, and the relative humidity was 64%. The wind was north at 3 miles an hour. The pressure was 30.03 inches and steady. Around central and western Illinois, it was clear, and temperatures were around 70 degrees. And once again at 8 p.m. in Peoria, under clear skies, the temperature was 73. Looking elsewhere around the Midwest at 8 p.m., Chicago was mostly cloudy, and 74. Indianapolis was partly cloudy, and 76. St. Louis was partly cloudy, and 78. Kansas City was partly cloudy, and 73. Des Moines was partly cloudy, and 78. Milwaukee was mostly cloudy, and 68. The time is currently 8:23 p.m. Central Daylight Time. 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Now for the official National Weather Service forecast for Peoria and surrounding areas of central Illinois. Rest of tonight, mostly clear. Lows in the upper 50s. Northwest winds around 5 miles an hour. Friday, sunny. Highs in the lower 80s. West winds around 5 miles an hour in the morning, becoming light and variable. Friday night, mostly clear until midnight, then becoming partly cloudy. Lows around 60. Southeast winds around 5 miles an hour. Saturday, mostly sunny. Highs in the mid-80s. South winds 5 to 10 miles an hour. Saturday night, partly cloudy. Lows in the upper 60s. South winds 5 to 10 miles an hour with gusts up to 25 miles an hour. Sunday through Tuesday, partly cloudy. Highs in the lower 90s. Lows in the mid-70s. Tuesday night through Wednesday night, mostly clear. Lows in the lower 70s. Highs in the lower 90s. Thursday, mostly sunny. Highs in the lower 90s. Again, the forecast for Peoria and surrounding areas of central Illinois for the rest of tonight, mostly clear. Lows in the upper 50s. Northwest winds around 5 miles an hour. At 8 p.m. in Peoria, skies were clear. The temperature was 73 degrees, the dew point was 61, and the relative humidity was 64%. The wind was north at 3 miles an hour. The pressure was 30.03 inches and steady. Around central and western Illinois, it was clear, and temperatures were around 70 degrees. And once again at 8 p.m. in Peoria, under clear skies, the temperature was 73. Looking elsewhere around the Midwest at 8 p.m., Chicago was mostly cloudy, and 74. Indianapolis was partly cloudy, and 76. St. Louis was partly cloudy, and 78. Kansas City was partly cloudy, and 73. Des Moines was partly cloudy, and 78. Milwaukee was mostly cloudy, and 68. The time is currently 8:25 p.m. Central Daylight Time. 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Now for the official National Weather Service forecast for Peoria and surrounding areas of central Illinois. Rest of tonight, mostly clear. Lows in the upper 50s. Northwest winds around 5 miles an hour. Friday, sunny. Highs in the lower 80s. West winds around 5 miles an hour in the morning, becoming light and variable. Friday night, mostly clear until midnight, then becoming partly cloudy. Lows around 60. Southeast winds around 5 miles an hour. Saturday, mostly sunny. Highs in the mid-80s. South winds 5 to 10 miles an hour. Saturday night, partly cloudy. Lows in the upper 60s. South winds 5 to 10 miles an hour with gusts up to 25 miles an hour. Sunday through Tuesday, partly cloudy. Highs in the lower 90s. Lows in the mid-70s. Tuesday night through Wednesday night, mostly clear. Lows in the lower 70s. Highs in the lower 90s. Thursday, mostly sunny. Highs in the lower 90s. Again, the forecast for Peoria and surrounding areas of central Illinois for the rest of tonight, mostly clear. Lows in the upper 50s. Northwest winds around 5.

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Now for the official National Weather Service forecast for Peoria and surrounding areas of central Illinois. Rest of tonight, mostly clear. Lows in the upper 50s. Northwest winds around 5 miles an hour. Friday, sunny. Highs in the lower 80s. West winds around 5 miles an hour in the morning, becoming light and variable. Friday night, mostly clear until midnight, then becoming partly cloudy. Lows around 60. Southeast winds around 5 miles an hour. Saturday, mostly sunny. Highs in the mid-80s. South winds 5 to 10 miles an hour. Saturday night, partly cloudy. Lows in the upper 60s. South winds 5 to 10 miles an hour with gusts up to 25 miles an hour. Sunday through Tuesday, partly cloudy. Highs in the lower 90s. Lows in the mid-70s. Tuesday night through Wednesday night, mostly clear. Lows in the lower 70s. Highs in the lower 90s. Thursday, mostly sunny. Highs in the lower 90s. Again, the forecast for Peoria and surrounding areas of central Illinois for the rest of tonight, mostly clear. Lows in the upper 50s. Northwest winds around 5 miles an hour. At 8 p.m. in Peoria, skies were clear. The temperature was 73 degrees, the dew point was 61, and the relative humidity was 64%. The wind was north at 3 miles an hour. The pressure was 30.03 inches and steady. Around central and western Illinois, it was clear, and temperatures were around 70 degrees. And once again at 8 p.m. in Peoria, under clear skies, the temperature was 73. Looking elsewhere around the Midwest at 8 p.m., Chicago was mostly cloudy, and 74. Indianapolis was partly cloudy, and 76. St. Louis was partly cloudy, and 78. Kansas City was partly cloudy, and 73. Des Moines was partly cloudy, and 78. Milwaukee was mostly cloudy, and 68. The time is currently 8:35 p.m. Central Daylight Time. 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Now for the official National Weather Service forecast for Peoria and surrounding areas of central Illinois. Rest of tonight, mostly clear. Lows in the upper 50s. Northwest winds around 5 miles an hour. Friday, sunny. Highs in the lower 80s. West winds around 5 miles an hour in the morning, becoming light and variable. Friday night, mostly clear until midnight, then becoming partly cloudy. Lows around 60. Southeast winds around 5 miles an hour. Saturday, mostly sunny. Highs in the mid-80s. South winds 5 to 10 miles an hour. Saturday night, partly cloudy. Lows in the upper 60s. South winds 5 to 10 miles an hour with gusts up to 25 miles an hour. Sunday through Tuesday, partly cloudy. Highs in the lower 90s. Lows in the mid-70s. Tuesday night through Wednesday night, mostly clear. Lows in the lower 70s. Highs in the lower 90s. Thursday, mostly sunny. Highs in the lower 90s. Again, the forecast for Peoria and surrounding areas of central Illinois for the rest of tonight, mostly clear. Lows in the upper 50s. Northwest winds around 5 miles an hour. At 8 p.m. in Peoria, skies were clear. The temperature was 73 degrees, the dew point was 61, and the relative humidity was 64%. The wind was north at 3 miles an hour. The pressure was 30.03 inches and steady. Around central and western Illinois, it was clear, and temperatures were around 70 degrees. And once again at 8 p.m. in Peoria, under clear skies, the temperature was 73. Looking elsewhere around the Midwest at 8 p.m., Chicago was mostly cloudy, and 74. Indianapolis was partly cloudy, and 76. St. Louis was partly cloudy, and 78. Kansas City was partly cloudy, and 73. Des Moines was partly cloudy, and 78. Milwaukee was mostly cloudy, and 68. The time is currently 8:30.

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Now for the official National Weather Service forecast for Peoria and surrounding areas of central Illinois. Rest of tonight, mostly clear. Lows in the upper 50s. Northwest winds around 5 miles an hour. Friday, sunny. Highs in the lower 80s. West winds around 5 miles an hour in the morning, becoming light and variable. Friday night, mostly clear until midnight, then becoming partly cloudy. Lows around 60. Southeast winds around 5 miles an hour. Saturday, mostly sunny. Highs in the mid-80s. South winds 5 to 10 miles an hour. Saturday night, partly cloudy. Lows in the upper 60s. South winds 5 to 10 miles an hour with gusts up to 25 miles an hour. Sunday through Tuesday, partly cloudy. Highs in the lower 90s. Lows in the mid-70s. Tuesday night through Wednesday night, mostly clear. Lows in the lower 70s. Highs in the lower 90s. Thursday, mostly sunny. Highs in the lower 90s. Again, the forecast for Peoria and surrounding areas of central Illinois for the rest of tonight, mostly clear. Lows in the upper 50s. Northwest winds around 5 miles an hour. At 8 p.m. in Peoria, skies were clear. The temperature was 73 degrees, the dew point was 61, and the relative humidity was 64%. The wind was north at 3 miles an hour. The pressure was 30.03 inches and steady. Around central and western Illinois, it was clear, and temperatures were around 70 degrees. And once again at 8 p.m. in Peoria, under clear skies, the temperature was 73. Looking elsewhere around the Midwest at 8 p.m., Chicago was mostly cloudy, and 74. Indianapolis was partly cloudy, and 76. St. Louis was partly cloudy, and 78. Kansas City was partly cloudy, and 73. Des Moines was partly cloudy, and 78. Milwaukee was mostly cloudy, and 68. The time is currently 8:45 p.m. Central Daylight Time. 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Now for the official National Weather Service forecast for Peoria and surrounding areas of central Illinois. Rest of tonight, mostly clear. Lows in the upper 50s. Northwest winds around 5 miles an hour. Friday, sunny. Highs in the lower 80s. West winds around 5 miles an hour in the morning, becoming light and variable. Friday night, mostly clear until midnight, then becoming partly cloudy. Lows around 60. Southeast winds around 5 miles an hour. Saturday, mostly sunny. Highs in the mid-80s. South winds 5 to 10 miles an hour. Saturday night, partly cloudy. Lows in the upper 60s. South winds 5 to 10 miles an hour with gusts up to 25 miles an hour. Sunday through Tuesday, partly cloudy. Highs in the lower 90s. Lows in the mid-70s. Tuesday night through Wednesday night, mostly clear. Lows in the lower 70s. Highs in the lower 90s. Thursday, mostly sunny. Highs in the lower 90s. Again, the forecast for Peoria and surrounding areas of central Illinois for the rest of tonight, mostly clear. Lows in the upper 50s. Northwest winds around 5 miles an hour. At 8 p.m. in Peoria, skies were clear. The temperature was 73 degrees, the dew point was 61, and the relative humidity was 64%. The wind was north at 3 miles an hour. The pressure was 30.03 inches and steady. Around central and western Illinois, it was clear, and temperatures were around 70 degrees. And once again at 8 p.m. in Peoria, under clear skies, the temperature was 73. Looking elsewhere around the Midwest at 8 p.m., Chicago was mostly cloudy, and 74. Indianapolis was partly cloudy, and 76. St. Louis was partly cloudy, and 78. Kansas City was partly cloudy, and 73. Des Moines was partly cloudy, and 78. Milwaukee was mostly cloudy, and 68. The time is currently 8:40.

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Now for the official National Weather Service forecast for Peoria and surrounding areas of central Illinois. Rest of tonight, mostly clear. Lows in the upper 50s. Northwest winds around 5 miles an hour. Friday, sunny. Highs in the lower 80s. West winds around 5 miles an hour in the morning, becoming light and variable. Friday night, mostly clear until midnight, then becoming partly cloudy. Lows around 60. Southeast winds around 5 miles an hour. Saturday, mostly sunny. Highs in the mid-80s. South winds 5 to 10 miles an hour. Saturday night, partly cloudy. Lows in the upper 60s. South winds 5 to 10 miles an hour with gusts up to 25 miles an hour. Sunday through Tuesday, partly cloudy. Highs in the lower 90s. Lows in the mid-70s. Tuesday night through Wednesday night, mostly clear. Lows in the lower 70s. Highs in the lower 90s. Thursday, mostly sunny. Highs in the lower 90s. Again, the forecast for Peoria and surrounding areas of central Illinois for the rest of tonight, mostly clear. Lows in the upper 50s. Northwest winds around 5 miles an hour. At 8 p.m. in Peoria, skies were clear. The temperature was 73 degrees, the dew point was 61, and the relative humidity was 64%. The wind was north at 3 miles an hour. The pressure was 30.03 inches and steady. Around central and western Illinois, it was clear, and temperatures were around 70 degrees. And once again at 8 p.m. in Peoria, under clear skies, the temperature was 73. Looking elsewhere around the Midwest at 8 p.m., Chicago was mostly cloudy, and 74. Indianapolis was partly cloudy, and 76. St. Louis was partly cloudy, and 78. Kansas City was partly cloudy, and 73. Des Moines was partly cloudy, and 78. Milwaukee was mostly cloudy, and 68. The time is currently 8:55 p.m. Central Daylight Time. 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Now for the official National Weather Service forecast for Peoria and surrounding areas of central Illinois. Rest of tonight, mostly clear. Lows in the upper 50s. Northwest winds around 5 miles an hour. Friday, sunny. Highs in the lower 80s. West winds around 5 miles an hour in the morning, becoming light and variable. Friday night, mostly clear until midnight, then becoming partly cloudy. Lows around 60. Southeast winds around 5 miles an hour. Saturday, mostly sunny. Highs in the mid-80s. South winds 5 to 10 miles an hour. Saturday night, partly cloudy. Lows in the upper 60s. South winds 5 to 10 miles an hour with gusts up to 25 miles an hour. Sunday through Tuesday, partly cloudy. Highs in the lower 90s. Lows in the mid-70s. Tuesday night through Wednesday night, mostly clear. Lows in the lower 70s. Highs in the lower 90s. Thursday, mostly sunny. Highs in the lower 90s. Again, the forecast for Peoria and surrounding areas of central Illinois for the rest of tonight, mostly clear. Lows in the upper 50s. Northwest winds around 5 miles an hour. At 8 p.m. in Peoria, skies were clear. The temperature was 73 degrees, the dew point was 61, and the relative humidity was 64%. The wind was north at 3 miles an hour. The pressure was 30.03 inches and steady. Around central and western Illinois, it was clear, and temperatures were around 70 degrees. And once again at 8 p.m. in Peoria, under clear skies, the temperature was 73. Looking elsewhere around the Midwest at 8 p.m., Chicago was mostly cloudy, and 74. Indianapolis was partly cloudy, and 76. St. Louis was partly cloudy, and 78. Kansas City was partly cloudy, and 73. Des Moines was partly cloudy, and 78. Milwaukee was mostly cloudy, and 68. The time is currently 8:50.

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Now for the official National Weather Service forecast for Peoria and surrounding areas of central Illinois. Rest of tonight, mostly clear. Lows in the upper 50s. Northwest winds around 5 miles an hour. Friday, sunny. Highs in the lower 80s. West winds around 5 miles an hour in the morning, becoming light and variable. Friday night, mostly clear until midnight, then becoming partly cloudy. Lows around 60. Southeast winds around 5 miles an hour. Saturday, mostly sunny. Highs in the mid-80s. South winds 5 to 10 miles an hour. Saturday night, partly cloudy. Lows in the upper 60s. South winds 5 to 10 miles an hour with gusts up to 25 miles an hour. Sunday through Tuesday, partly cloudy. Highs in the lower 90s. Lows in the mid-70s. Tuesday night through Wednesday night, mostly clear. Lows in the lower 70s. Highs in the lower 90s. Thursday, mostly sunny. Highs in the lower 90s. Again, the forecast for Peoria and surrounding areas of central Illinois for the rest of tonight, mostly clear. Lows in the upper 50s. Northwest winds around 5 miles an hour. The time is currently 9 p.m. Central Daylight Time. 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Now for the official National Weather Service forecast for Peoria and surrounding areas of central Illinois. Rest of tonight, mostly clear. Lows in the upper 50s. Northwest winds around 5 miles an hour. Friday, sunny. Highs in the lower 80s. West winds around 5 miles an hour in the morning, becoming light and variable. Friday night, mostly clear until midnight, then becoming partly cloudy. Lows around 60. Southeast winds around 5 miles an hour. Saturday, mostly sunny. Highs in the mid-80s. South winds 5 to 10 miles an hour. Saturday night, partly cloudy. Lows in the upper 60s. South winds 5 to 10 miles an hour with gusts up to 25 miles an hour. Sunday through Tuesday, partly cloudy. Highs in the lower 90s. Lows in the mid-70s. Tuesday night through Wednesday night, mostly clear. Lows in the lower 70s. Highs in the lower 90s. Thursday, mostly sunny. Highs in the lower 90s. Again, the forecast for Peoria and surrounding areas of central Illinois for the rest of tonight, mostly clear. Lows in the upper 50s. Northwest winds around 5 miles an hour. The time is currently 9:01 p.m. Central Daylight Time. 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Now for the official National Weather Service forecast for Peoria and surrounding areas of central Illinois. Rest of tonight, mostly clear. Lows in the upper 50s. Northwest winds around 5 miles an hour. Friday, sunny. Highs in the lower 80s. West winds around 5 miles an hour in the morning, becoming light and variable. Friday night, mostly clear until midnight, then becoming partly cloudy. Lows around 60. Southeast winds around 5 miles an hour. Saturday, mostly sunny. Highs in the mid-80s. South winds 5 to 10 miles an hour. Saturday night, partly cloudy. Lows in the upper 60s. South winds 5 to 10 miles an hour with gusts up to 25 miles an hour. Sunday through Tuesday, partly cloudy. Highs in the lower 90s. Lows in the mid-70s. Tuesday night through Wednesday night, mostly clear. Lows in the lower 70s. Highs in the lower 90s. Thursday, mostly sunny. Highs in the lower 90s. Again, the forecast for Peoria and surrounding areas of central Illinois for the rest of tonight, mostly clear. Lows in the upper 50s. Northwest winds around 5 miles an hour. The time is currently 9:03 p.m. Central Daylight Time. 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

was forecast for Peoria and surrounding areas of central Illinois. Rest of tonight, mostly clear. Lows in the upper 50s. Northwest winds around 5 miles an hour. Friday, sunny. Highs in the lower 80s. West winds around 5 miles an hour in the morning, becoming light and variable. Friday night, mostly clear until midnight, then becoming partly cloudy. Lows around 60. Southeast winds around 5 miles an hour. Saturday, mostly sunny. Highs in the mid-80s. South winds 5 to 10 miles an hour. Saturday night, partly cloudy. Lows in the upper 60s. South winds 5 to 10 miles an hour with gusts up to 25 miles an hour. Sunday through Tuesday, partly cloudy. Highs in the lower 90s. Lows in the mid-70s. Tuesday night through Wednesday night, mostly clear. Lows in the lower 70s. Highs in the lower 90s. Thursday, mostly sunny. Highs in the lower 90s. Again, the forecast for Peoria and surrounding areas of central Illinois for the rest of tonight, mostly clear. Lows in the upper 50s. Northwest winds around 5 miles an hour. At 9 p.m. in Peoria, skies were clear. The temperature was 70 degrees, the dew point was 63, and the relative humidity was 78%. The wind was calm. The pressure was 30.04 inches and rising. Around central and western Illinois, it was clear. It was 72 at Bloomington, 68 at Moline, 66 at Galesburg, 66 at Lakin, and 66 at Macomb. Quincy reported 71, Springfield reported 68, Lincoln reported 72, and Pontiac reported 66. And once again at 9 p.m. in Peoria, under clear skies, the temperature was 70. The time is currently 9:05 p.m. Central Daylight Time. 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Now for the official National Weather Service forecast for Peoria and surrounding areas of central Illinois. Rest of tonight, mostly clear. Lows in the upper 50s. Northwest winds around 5 miles an hour. Friday, sunny. Highs in the lower 80s. West winds around 5 miles an hour in the morning, becoming light and variable. Friday night, mostly clear until midnight, then becoming partly cloudy. Lows around 60. Southeast winds around 5 miles an hour. Saturday, mostly sunny. Highs in the mid-80s. South winds 5 to 10 miles an hour. Saturday night, partly cloudy. Lows in the upper 60s. South winds 5 to 10 miles an hour with gusts up to 25 miles an hour. Sunday through Tuesday, partly cloudy. Highs in the lower 90s. Lows in the mid-70s. Tuesday night through Wednesday night, mostly clear. Lows in the lower 70s. Highs in the lower 90s. Thursday, mostly sunny. Highs in the lower 90s. Again, the forecast for Peoria and surrounding areas of central Illinois for the rest of tonight, mostly clear. Lows in the upper 50s. Northwest winds around 5 miles an hour. At 9 p.m. in Peoria, skies were clear. The temperature was 70 degrees, the dew point was 63, and the relative humidity was 78%. The wind was calm. The pressure was 30.04 inches and rising. Around central and western Illinois, it was clear. It was 72 at Bloomington, 68 at Moline, 66 at Galesburg, 66 at Lakin, and 66 at Macomb. Quincy reported 71, Springfield reported 68, Lincoln reported 72, and Pontiac reported 66. And once again at 9 p.m. in Peoria, under clear skies, the temperature was 70. Looking elsewhere around the Midwest at 9 p.m., Chicago was partly cloudy, and 72. Indianapolis was partly cloudy, and 73. St. Louis was clear, and 75. Kansas City was clear, and 75. Des Moines was partly cloudy, and 75. Milwaukee was cloudy, and 68. The time is currently 9:08 p.m. Central Daylight Time. 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Now for the official

Coastal National Weather Service forecast for Peoria and surrounding areas of central Illinois. Rest of tonight, mostly clear. Lows in the upper 50s. Northwest winds around 5 miles an hour. Friday, sunny. Highs in the lower 80s. West winds around 5 miles an hour in the morning, becoming light and variable. Friday night, mostly clear until midnight, then becoming partly cloudy. Lows around 60. Southeast winds around 5 miles an hour. Saturday, mostly sunny. Highs in the mid-80s. South winds 5 to 10 miles an hour. Saturday night, partly cloudy. Lows in the upper 60s. South winds 5 to 10 miles an hour with gusts up to 25 miles an hour. Sunday through Tuesday, partly cloudy. Highs in the lower 90s. Lows in the mid-70s. Tuesday night through Wednesday night, mostly clear. Lows in the lower 70s. Highs in the lower 90s. Thursday, mostly sunny. Highs in the lower 90s. Again, the forecast for Peoria and surrounding areas of central Illinois for the rest of tonight, mostly clear. Lows in the upper 50s. Northwest winds around 5 miles an hour. At 9 p.m. in Peoria, skies were clear. The temperature was 70 degrees, the dew point was 63, and the relative humidity was 78%. The wind was calm. The pressure was 30.04 inches and rising. Around central and western Illinois, it was clear. It was 72 at Bloomington, 68 at Moline, 66 at Galesburg, 66 at Lakin, and 66 at Macomb. Quincy reported 71, Springfield reported 68, Lincoln reported 72, and Pontiac reported 66. And once again at 9 p.m. in Peoria, under clear skies, the temperature was 70. Looking elsewhere around the Midwest at 9 p.m., Chicago was partly cloudy, and 72. Indianapolis was partly cloudy, and 73. St. Louis was clear, and 75. Kansas City was clear, and 75. Des Moines was partly cloudy, and 75. Milwaukee was cloudy, and 68. The time is currently 9:10 p.m. Central Daylight Time. 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Now for the official National Weather Service forecast for Peoria and surrounding areas of central Illinois. Rest of tonight, mostly clear. Lows in the upper 50s. Northwest winds around 5 miles an hour. Friday, sunny. Highs in the lower 80s. West winds around 5 miles an hour in the morning, becoming light and variable. Friday night, mostly clear until midnight, then becoming partly cloudy. Lows around 60. Southeast winds around 5 miles an hour. Saturday, mostly sunny. Highs in the mid-80s. South winds 5 to 10 miles an hour. Saturday night, partly cloudy. Lows in the upper 60s. South winds 5 to 10 miles an hour with gusts up to 25 miles an hour. Sunday through Tuesday, partly cloudy. Highs in the lower 90s. Lows in the mid-70s. Tuesday night through Wednesday night, mostly clear. Lows in the lower 70s. Highs in the lower 90s. Thursday, mostly sunny. Highs in the lower 90s. Again, the forecast for Peoria and surrounding areas of central Illinois for the rest of tonight, mostly clear. Lows in the upper 50s. Northwest winds around 5 miles an hour. At 9 p.m. in Peoria, skies were clear. The temperature was 70 degrees, the dew point was 63, and the relative humidity was 78%. The wind was calm. The pressure was 30.04 inches and rising. Around central and western Illinois, it was clear. It was 72 at Bloomington, 68 at Moline, 66 at Galesburg, 66 at Lakin, and 66 at Macomb. Quincy reported 71, Springfield reported 68, Lincoln reported 72, and Pontiac reported 66. And once again at 9 p.m. in Peoria, under clear skies, the temperature was 70. 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

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WXJ71 is part of the All Hazards Network of NOAA Weather Radio. Looking elsewhere around the Midwest at 9 p.m., Chicago was partly cloudy and 72. Indianapolis was partly cloudy and 73. St. Louis was clear and 75. Kansas City was clear and 75. Des Moines was partly cloudy and 75. Milwaukee was cloudy and 68. The time is currently 9:14 p.m. Central Daylight Time. 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Now for the official National Weather Service forecast for Peoria and surrounding areas of central Illinois. Rest of tonight, mostly clear. Lows in the upper 50s. Northwest winds around 5 miles an hour. Friday, sunny. Highs in the lower 80s. West winds around 5 miles an hour in the morning, becoming light and variable. Friday night, mostly clear until midnight, then becoming partly cloudy. Lows around 60. Southeast winds around 5 miles an hour. Saturday, mostly sunny. Highs in the mid-80s. South winds 5 to 10 miles an hour. Saturday night, partly cloudy. Lows in the upper 60s. South winds 5 to 10 miles an hour with gusts up to 25 miles an hour. Sunday through Tuesday, partly cloudy. Highs in the lower 90s. Lows in the mid-70s. Tuesday night through Wednesday night, mostly clear. Lows in the lower 70s. Highs in the lower 90s. Thursday, mostly sunny. Highs in the lower 90s. Again, the forecast for Peoria and surrounding areas of central Illinois for the rest of tonight, mostly clear. Lows in the upper 50s. Northwest winds around 5 miles an hour. At 9 p.m. in Peoria, skies were clear. The temperature was 70 degrees, the dew point was 63, and the relative humidity was 78%. The wind was calm. The pressure was 30.04 inches and rising. Around central and western Illinois, it was clear. It was 72 at Bloomington, 68 at Moline, 66 at Galesburg, 66 at Lakin, and 66 at Macomb. Quincy reported 71, Springfield reported 68, Lincoln reported 72, and Pontiac reported 66. And once again at 9 p.m. in Peoria, under clear skies, the temperature was 70. Looking elsewhere around the Midwest at 9 p.m., Chicago was partly cloudy and 72. Indianapolis was partly cloudy and 73. St. Louis was clear and 75. Kansas City was clear and 75. Des Moines was partly cloudy and 75. Milwaukee was cloudy and 68. The time is currently 9:16 p.m. Central Daylight Time. 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Now for the official National Weather Service forecast for Peoria and surrounding areas of central Illinois. Rest of tonight, mostly clear. Lows in the upper 50s. Northwest winds around 5 miles an hour. Friday, sunny. Highs in the lower 80s. West winds around 5 miles an hour in the morning, becoming light and variable. Friday night, mostly clear until midnight, then becoming partly cloudy. Lows around 60. Southeast winds around 5 miles an hour. Saturday, mostly sunny. Highs in the mid-80s. South winds 5 to 10 miles an hour. Saturday night, partly cloudy. Lows in the upper 60s. South winds 5 to 10 miles an hour with gusts up to 25 miles an hour. Sunday through Tuesday, partly cloudy. Highs in the lower 90s. Lows in the mid-70s. Tuesday night through Wednesday night, mostly clear. Lows in the lower 70s. Highs in the lower 90s. Thursday, mostly sunny. Highs in the lower 90s. Again, the forecast for Peoria and surrounding areas of central Illinois for the

forecast of tonight, mostly clear. Lows in the upper 50s. Northwest winds around 5 miles an hour. At 9 p.m. in Peoria, skies were clear. The temperature was 70 degrees, the dew point was 63, and the relative humidity was 78%. The wind was calm. The pressure was 30.04 inches and rising. Around central and western Illinois, it was clear. It was 72 at Bloomington, 68 at Moline, 66 at Galesburg, 66 at Lakin, and 66 at Macomb. Quincy reported 71, Springfield reported 68, Lincoln reported 72, and Pontiac reported 66. And once again at 9 p.m. in Peoria, under clear skies, the temperature was 70. Looking elsewhere around the Midwest at 9 p.m., Chicago was partly cloudy, and 72. Indianapolis was partly cloudy, and 73. St. Louis was clear, and 75. Kansas City was clear, and 75. Des Moines was partly cloudy, and 75. Milwaukee was cloudy, and 68. The time is currently 9:19 p.m. Central Daylight Time. 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Now for the official National Weather Service forecast for Peoria and surrounding areas of central Illinois. Rest of tonight, mostly clear. Lows in the upper 50s. Northwest winds around 5 miles an hour. Friday, sunny. Highs in the lower 80s. West winds around 5 miles an hour in the morning, becoming light and variable. Friday night, mostly clear until midnight, then becoming partly cloudy. Lows around 60. Southeast winds around 5 miles an hour. Saturday, mostly sunny. Highs in the mid-80s. South winds 5 to 10 miles an hour. Saturday night, partly cloudy. Lows in the upper 60s. South winds 5 to 10 miles an hour with gusts up to 25 miles an hour. Sunday through Tuesday, partly cloudy. Highs in the lower 90s. Lows in the mid-70s. Tuesday night through Wednesday night, mostly clear. Lows in the lower 70s. Highs in the lower 90s. Thursday, mostly sunny. Highs in the lower 90s. Again, the forecast for Peoria and surrounding areas of central Illinois for the rest of tonight, mostly clear. Lows in the upper 50s. Northwest winds around 5 miles an hour. At 9 p.m. in Peoria, skies were clear. The temperature was 70 degrees, the dew point was 63, and the relative humidity was 78%. The wind was calm. The pressure was 30.04 inches and rising. Around central and western Illinois, it was clear. It was 72 at Bloomington, 68 at Moline, 66 at Galesburg, 66 at Lakin, and 66 at Macomb. Quincy reported 71, Springfield reported 68, Lincoln reported 72, and Pontiac reported 66. And once again at 9 p.m. in Peoria, under clear skies, the temperature was 70. At 9 p.m. in Peoria, skies were clear. The temperature was 70 degrees, the dew point was 63, and the relative humidity was 78%. The wind was calm. The pressure was 30.04 inches and rising. Around central and western Illinois, it was clear. It was 72 at Bloomington, 68 at Moline, 66 at Galesburg, 66 at Lakin, and 66 at Macomb. Quincy reported 71, Springfield reported 68, Lincoln reported 72, and Pontiac reported 66. And once again at 9 p.m. in Peoria, under clear skies, the temperature was 70. Looking elsewhere around the Midwest at 9 p.m., Chicago was partly cloudy, and 72. Indianapolis was partly cloudy, and 73. St. Louis was clear, and 75. Kansas City was clear, and 75. Des Moines was partly cloudy, and 75. Milwaukee was cloudy, and 68. The time is currently 9:23 p.m. Central Daylight Time. 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Now for the official National Weather Service forecast for Peoria and surrounding areas of central Illinois.
Rest of tonight, mostly clear. Lows in the upper 50s. Northwest winds around 5 miles an hour. Friday, sunny. Highs in the lower 80s. West winds around 5 miles an hour in the morning, becoming light and variable. Friday night, mostly clear until midnight, then becoming partly cloudy. Lows around 60. Southeast winds around 5 miles an hour. Saturday, mostly sunny. Highs in the mid-80s. South winds 5 to 10 miles an hour. Saturday night, partly cloudy. Lows in the upper 60s. South winds 5 to 10 miles an hour with gusts up to 25 miles an hour. Sunday through Tuesday, partly cloudy. Highs in the lower 90s. Lows in the mid-70s. Tuesday night through Wednesday night, mostly clear. Lows in the lower 70s. Highs in the lower 90s. Thursday, mostly sunny. Highs in the lower 90s. Again, the forecast for Peoria and surrounding areas of central Illinois for the rest of tonight, mostly clear. Lows in the upper 50s. Northwest winds around 5 miles an hour. At 9 p.m. in Peoria, skies were clear. The temperature was 70 degrees, the dew point was 63, and the relative humidity was 78%. The wind was calm. The pressure was 30.04 inches and rising. Around central and western Illinois, it was clear. It was 72 at Bloomington, 68 at Moline, 66 at Galesburg, 66 at Lakin, and 66 at Macomb. Quincy reported 71, Springfield reported 68, Lincoln reported 72, and Pontiac reported 66. And once again at 9 p.m. in Peoria, under clear skies, the temperature was 70. Looking elsewhere around the Midwest at 9 p.m., Chicago was partly cloudy, and 72. Indianapolis was partly cloudy, and 73. St. Louis was clear, and 75. Kansas City was clear, and 75. Des Moines was partly cloudy, and 75. Milwaukee was cloudy, and 68. Looking elsewhere around the Midwest at 9 p.m., Chicago was partly cloudy, and 72. Indianapolis was partly cloudy, and 73. St. Louis was clear, and 75. Kansas City was clear, and 75. Des Moines was partly cloudy, and 75. Milwaukee was cloudy, and 68. The time is currently 9:26 p.m. Central Daylight Time. 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Now for the official National Weather Service forecast for Peoria and surrounding areas of central Illinois. Rest of tonight, mostly clear. Lows in the upper 50s. Northwest winds around 5 miles an hour. Friday, sunny. Highs in the lower 80s. West winds around 5 miles an hour in the morning, becoming light and variable. Friday night, mostly clear until midnight, then becoming partly cloudy. Lows around 60. Southeast winds around 5 miles an hour. Saturday, mostly sunny. Highs in the mid-80s. South winds 5 to 10 miles an hour. Saturday night, partly cloudy. Lows in the upper 60s. South winds 5 to 10 miles an hour with gusts up to 25 miles an hour. Sunday through Tuesday, partly cloudy. Highs in the lower 90s. Lows in the mid-70s. Tuesday night through Wednesday night, mostly clear. Lows in the lower 70s. Highs in the lower 90s. Thursday, mostly sunny. Highs in the lower 90s. Again, the forecast for Peoria and surrounding areas of central Illinois for the rest of tonight, mostly clear. Lows in the upper 50s. Northwest winds around 5 miles an hour. At 9 p.m. in Peoria, skies were clear. The temperature was 70 degrees, the dew point was 63, and the relative humidity was 78%. The wind was calm. The pressure was 30.04 inches and rising. Around central and western Illinois, it was clear. It was 72 at Bloomington, 68 at Moline, 66 at Galesburg, 66 at Lakin, and 66 at Macomb. Quincy reported 71, Springfield reported 68, Lincoln reported 72, and Pontiac reported 66.
And once again,

At 9 p.m. in Peoria, under clear skies, the temperature was 70. Looking elsewhere around the Midwest at 9 p.m., Chicago was partly cloudy, and 72. Indianapolis was partly cloudy, and 73. St. Louis was clear, and 75. Kansas City was clear, and 75. Des Moines was partly cloudy, and 75. Milwaukee was cloudy, and 68. The time is currently 9:28 p.m. Central Daylight Time. 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Now for the official National Weather Service forecast for Peoria and surrounding areas of central Illinois. Rest of tonight, mostly clear. Lows in the upper 50s. Northwest winds around 5 miles an hour. Friday, sunny. Highs in the lower 80s. West winds around 5 miles an hour in the morning, becoming light and variable. Friday night, mostly clear until midnight, then becoming partly cloudy. Lows around 60. Southeast winds around 5 miles an hour. Saturday, mostly sunny. Highs in the mid-80s. South winds 5 to 10 miles an hour. Saturday night, partly cloudy. Lows in the upper 60s. South winds 5 to 10 miles an hour with gusts up to 25 miles an hour. Sunday through Tuesday, partly cloudy. Highs in the lower 90s. Lows in the mid-70s. Tuesday night through Wednesday night, mostly clear. Lows in the lower 70s. Highs in the lower 90s. Thursday, mostly sunny. Highs in the lower 90s. Again, the forecast for Peoria and surrounding areas of central Illinois for the rest of tonight, mostly clear. Lows in the upper 50s. Northwest winds around 5 miles an hour. At 9 p.m. in Peoria, skies were clear. The temperature was 70 degrees, the dew point was 63, and the relative humidity was 78%. The wind was calm. The pressure was 30.04 inches and rising. Around central and western Illinois, it was clear. It was 72 at Bloomington, 68 at Moline, 66 at Galesburg, 66 at Lakin, and 66 at Macomb. Quincy reported 71, Springfield reported 68, Lincoln reported 72, and Pontiac reported 66. And once again at 9 p.m. in Peoria, under clear skies, the temperature was 70. Looking elsewhere around the Midwest at 9 p.m., Chicago was partly cloudy, and 72. Indianapolis was partly cloudy, and 73. St. Louis was clear, and 75. Kansas City was clear, and 75. Des Moines was partly cloudy, and 75. Milwaukee was cloudy, and 68. The time is currently 9:31 p.m. Central Daylight Time. 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Now for the official National Weather Service forecast for Peoria and surrounding areas of central Illinois. Rest of tonight, mostly clear. Lows in the upper 50s. Northwest winds around 5 miles an hour. Friday, sunny. Highs in the lower 80s. West winds around 5 miles an hour in the morning, becoming light and variable. Friday night, mostly clear until midnight, then becoming partly cloudy. Lows around 60. Southeast winds around 5 miles an hour. Saturday, mostly sunny. Highs in the mid-80s. South winds 5 to 10 miles an hour. Saturday night, partly cloudy. Lows in the upper 60s. South winds 5 to 10 miles an hour with gusts up to 25 miles an hour. Sunday through Tuesday, partly cloudy. Highs in the lower 90s. Lows in the mid-70s. Tuesday night through Wednesday night, mostly clear. Lows in the lower 70s. Highs in the lower 90s. Thursday, mostly sunny. Highs in the lower 90s. Again, the forecast for Peoria and surrounding areas of central Illinois for the rest of tonight, mostly clear. Lows in the upper 50s. Northwest winds around 5 miles an hour. At 9 p.m. in Peoria, skies were clear. The temperature was 70 in the upper 50s. Northwest winds around 5 miles an hour. At 9 p.m. in

Des Moines was partly cloudy and 75. Milwaukee was cloudy and 68. The time is currently 9:34 p.m. Central Daylight Time. 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Now for the official National Weather Service forecast for Peoria and surrounding areas of central Illinois. Rest of tonight, mostly clear. Lows in the upper 50s. Northwest winds around 5 miles an hour. Friday, sunny. Highs in the lower 80s. West winds around 5 miles an hour in the morning, becoming light and variable. Friday night, mostly clear until midnight, then becoming partly cloudy. Lows around 60. Southeast winds around 5 miles an hour. Saturday, mostly sunny. Highs in the mid-80s. South winds 5 to 10 miles an hour. Saturday night, partly cloudy. Lows in the upper 60s. South winds 5 to 10 miles an hour with gusts up to 25 miles an hour. Sunday through Tuesday, partly cloudy. Highs in the lower 90s. Lows in the mid-70s. Tuesday night through Wednesday night, mostly clear. Lows in the lower 70s. Highs in the lower 90s. Thursday, mostly sunny. Highs in the lower 90s. Again, the forecast for Peoria and surrounding areas of central Illinois for the rest of tonight, mostly clear. Lows in the upper 50s. Northwest winds around 5 miles an hour. At 9 p.m. in Peoria, skies were clear. The temperature was 70 degrees, the dew point was 63, and the relative humidity was 78%. The wind was calm. The pressure was 30.04 inches and rising. Around central and western Illinois, it was clear. It was 72 at Bloomington, 68 at Moline, 66 at Galesburg, 66 at Lakin, and 66 at Macomb. Quincy reported 71, Springfield reported 68, Lincoln reported 72, and Pontiac reported 66. And once again at 9 p.m. in Peoria, under clear skies, the temperature was 70. Looking elsewhere around the Midwest at 9 p.m., Chicago was partly cloudy and 72. Indianapolis was partly cloudy and 73. St. Louis was clear and 75. Kansas City was clear and 75. Des Moines was partly cloudy and 75. Milwaukee was cloudy and 68. The time is currently 9:37 p.m. Central Daylight Time. 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Now for the official National Weather Service forecast for Peoria and surrounding areas of central Illinois. Rest of tonight, mostly clear. Lows in the upper 50s. Northwest winds around 5 miles an hour. Friday, sunny. Highs in the lower 80s. West winds around 5 miles an hour in the morning, becoming light and variable. Friday night, mostly clear until midnight, then becoming partly cloudy. Lows around 60. Southeast winds around 5 miles an hour. Saturday, mostly sunny. Highs in the mid-80s. South winds 5 to 10 miles an hour. Saturday night, partly cloudy. Lows in the upper 60s. South winds 5 to 10 miles an hour with gusts up to 25 miles an hour. Sunday through Tuesday, partly cloudy. Highs in the lower 90s. Lows in the mid-70s. Tuesday night through Wednesday night, mostly clear. Lows in the lower 70s. Highs in the lower 90s. Thursday, mostly sunny. Highs in the lower 90s. Again, the forecast for Peoria and surrounding areas of central Illinois for the rest of tonight, mostly clear. Lows in the upper 50s. Northwest winds around 5 miles an hour. At 9 p.m. in Peoria, skies were clear. The temperature was 70 degrees, the dew point was 63, and the relative humidity was 78%. The wind was calm. The pressure was 30.04 inches and rising. Around central and western Illinois, it was clear. It was 72 at Bloomington, 68 at Moline, 66 at Galesburg, 66 at Lakin, and 66 at Macomb. Quincy reported 71, Springfield reported 68, Lincoln reported 72,

Pontiac reported 66. And once again at 9 p.m. in Peoria, under clear skies, the temperature was 70. Looking elsewhere around the Midwest at 9 p.m., Chicago was partly cloudy, and 72. Indianapolis was partly cloudy, and 73. St. Louis was clear, and 75. Kansas City was clear, and 75. Des Moines was partly cloudy, and 75. Milwaukee was cloudy, and 68. The time is currently 9:39 p.m. Central Daylight Time. 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Now for the official National Weather Service forecast for Peoria and surrounding areas of central Illinois. Rest of tonight, mostly clear. Lows in the upper 50s. Northwest winds around 5 miles an hour. Friday, sunny. Highs in the lower 80s. West winds around 5 miles an hour in the morning, becoming light and variable. Friday night, mostly clear until midnight, then becoming partly cloudy. Lows around 60. Southeast winds around 5 miles an hour. Saturday, mostly sunny. Highs in the mid-80s. South winds 5 to 10 miles an hour. Saturday night, partly cloudy. Lows in the upper 60s. South winds 5 to 10 miles an hour with gusts up to 25 miles an hour. Sunday through Tuesday, partly cloudy. Highs in the lower 90s. Lows in the mid-70s. Tuesday night through Wednesday night, mostly clear. Lows in the lower 70s. Highs in the lower 90s. Thursday, mostly sunny. Highs in the lower 90s. Again, the forecast for Peoria and surrounding areas of central Illinois for the rest of tonight, mostly clear. Lows in the upper 50s. Northwest winds around 5 miles an hour. At 9 p.m. in Peoria, skies were clear. The temperature was 70 degrees, the dew point was 63, and the relative humidity was 78%. The wind was calm. The pressure was 30.04 inches and rising. Around central and western Illinois, it was clear. It was 72 at Bloomington, 68 at Moline, 66 at Galesburg, 66 at Lakin, and 66 at Macomb. Quincy reported 71, Springfield reported 68, Lincoln reported 72, and Pontiac reported 66. And once again at 9 p.m. in Peoria, under clear skies, the temperature was 70. Looking elsewhere around the Midwest at 9 p.m., Chicago was partly cloudy, and 72. Indianapolis was partly cloudy, and 73. St. Louis was clear, and 75. Kansas City was clear, and 75. Des Moines was partly cloudy, and 75. Milwaukee was cloudy, and 68. The time is currently 9:42 p.m. Central Daylight Time. 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Now for the official National Weather Service forecast for Peoria and surrounding areas of central Illinois. Rest of tonight, mostly clear. Lows in the upper 50s. Northwest winds around 5 miles an hour. Friday, sunny. Highs in the lower 80s. West winds around 5 miles an hour in the morning, becoming light and variable. Friday night, mostly clear until midnight, then becoming partly cloudy. Lows around 60. Southeast winds around 5 miles an hour. Saturday, mostly sunny. Highs in the mid-80s. South winds 5 to 10 miles an hour. Saturday night, partly cloudy. Lows in the upper 60s. South winds 5 to 10 miles an hour with gusts up to 25 miles an hour. Sunday through Tuesday, partly cloudy. Highs in the lower 90s. Lows in the mid-70s. Tuesday night through Wednesday night, mostly clear. Lows in the lower 70s. Highs in the lower 90s. Thursday, mostly sunny. Highs in the lower 90s. Again, the forecast for Peoria and surrounding areas of central Illinois for the rest of tonight, mostly clear. Lows in the upper 50s. Northwest winds around 5 miles an hour. At 9 p.m. in Peoria, skies were clear. The temperature was 70 degrees, the dew point was 63, and the relative humidity

was 78%. The wind was calm. The pressure was 30.04 inches and rising. Around central and western Illinois, it was clear. It was 72 at Bloomington, 68 at Moline, 66 at Galesburg, 66 at Lakin, and 66 at Macomb. Quincy reported 71, Springfield reported 68, Lincoln reported 72, and Pontiac reported 66. And once again at 9 p.m. in Peoria, under clear skies, the temperature was 70. Looking elsewhere around the Midwest at 9 p.m., Chicago was partly cloudy, and 72. Indianapolis was partly cloudy, and 73. St. Louis was clear, and 75. Kansas City was clear, and 75. Des Moines was partly cloudy, and 75. Milwaukee was cloudy, and 68. The time is currently 9:45 p.m. Central Daylight Time. 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Now for the official National Weather Service forecast for Peoria and surrounding areas of central Illinois. Rest of tonight, mostly clear. Lows in the upper 50s. Northwest winds around 5 miles an hour. Friday, sunny. Highs in the lower 80s. West winds around 5 miles an hour in the morning, becoming light and variable. Friday night, mostly clear until midnight, then becoming partly cloudy. Lows around 60. Southeast winds around 5 miles an hour. Saturday, mostly sunny. Highs in the mid-80s. South winds 5 to 10 miles an hour. Saturday night, partly cloudy. Lows in the upper 60s. South winds 5 to 10 miles an hour with gusts up to 25 miles an hour. Sunday through Tuesday, partly cloudy. Highs in the lower 90s. Lows in the mid-70s. Tuesday night through Wednesday night, mostly clear. Lows in the lower 70s. Highs in the lower 90s. Thursday, mostly sunny. Highs in the lower 90s. Again, the forecast for Peoria and surrounding areas of central Illinois for the rest of tonight, mostly clear. Lows in the upper 50s. Northwest winds around 5 miles an hour. At 9 p.m. in Peoria, skies were clear. The temperature was 70 degrees, the dew point was 63, and the relative humidity was 78%. The wind was calm. The pressure was 30.04 inches and rising. Around central and western Illinois, it was clear. It was 72 at Bloomington, 68 at Moline, 66 at Galesburg, 66 at Lakin, and 66 at Macomb. Quincy reported 71, Springfield reported 68, Lincoln reported 72, and Pontiac reported 66. And once again at 9 p.m. in Peoria, under clear skies, the temperature was 70. Looking elsewhere around the Midwest at 9 p.m., Chicago was partly cloudy, and 72. Indianapolis was partly cloudy, and 73. St. Louis was clear, and 75. Kansas City was clear, and 75. Des Moines was partly cloudy, and 75. Milwaukee was cloudy, and 68. The time is currently 9:47 p.m. Central Daylight Time. 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Now for the official National Weather Service forecast for Peoria and surrounding areas of central Illinois. Rest of tonight, mostly clear. Lows in the upper 50s. Northwest winds around 5 miles an hour. Friday, sunny. Highs in the lower 80s. West winds around 5 miles an hour in the morning, becoming light and variable. Friday night, mostly clear until midnight, then becoming partly cloudy. Lows around 60. Southeast winds around 5 miles an hour. Saturday, mostly sunny. Highs in the mid-80s. South winds 5 to 10 miles an hour. Saturday night, partly cloudy. Lows in the upper 60s. South winds 5 to 10 miles an hour with gusts up to 25 miles an hour. Sunday through Tuesday, partly cloudy. Highs in the lower 90s. Lows in the mid-70s. Tuesday night through Wednesday night, mostly clear. Lows in the lower 70s. Highs in the lower 90s. Thursday,

mostly sunny. Highs in the lower 90s. Again, the forecast for Peoria and surrounding areas of central Illinois for the rest of tonight, mostly clear. Lows in the upper 50s. Northwest winds around 5 miles an hour. At 9 p.m. in Peoria, skies were clear. The temperature was 70 degrees, the dew point was 63, and the relative humidity was 78%. The wind was calm. The pressure was 30.04 inches and rising. Around central and western Illinois, it was clear. It was 72 at Bloomington, 68 at Moline, 66 at Galesburg, 66 at Lakin, and 66 at Macomb. Quincy reported 71, Springfield reported 68, Lincoln reported 72, and Pontiac reported 66. And once again at 9 p.m. in Peoria, under clear skies, the temperature was 70. Looking elsewhere around the Midwest at 9 p.m., Chicago was partly cloudy, and 72. Indianapolis was partly cloudy, and 73. St. Louis was clear, and 75. Kansas City was clear, and 75. Des Moines was partly cloudy, and 75. Milwaukee was cloudy, and 68. The time is currently 9:50 p.m. Central Daylight Time. 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Now for the official National Weather Service forecast for Peoria and surrounding areas of central Illinois. Rest of tonight, mostly clear. Lows in the upper 50s. Northwest winds around 5 miles an hour. Friday, sunny. Highs in the lower 80s. West winds around 5 miles an hour in the morning, becoming light and variable. Friday night, mostly clear until midnight, then becoming partly cloudy. Lows around 60. Southeast winds around 5 miles an hour. Saturday, mostly sunny. Highs in the mid-80s. South winds 5 to 10 miles an hour. Saturday night, partly cloudy. Lows in the upper 60s. South winds 5 to 10 miles an hour with gusts up to 25 miles an hour. Sunday through Tuesday, partly cloudy. Highs in the lower 90s. Lows in the mid-70s. Tuesday night through Wednesday night, mostly clear. Lows in the lower 70s. Highs in the lower 90s. Thursday, mostly sunny. Highs in the lower 90s. Again, the forecast for Peoria and surrounding areas of central Illinois for the rest of tonight, mostly clear. Lows in the upper 50s. Northwest winds around 5 miles an hour. At 9 p.m. in Peoria, skies were clear. The temperature was 70 degrees, the dew point was 63, and the relative humidity was 78%. The wind was calm. The pressure was 30.04 inches and rising. Around central and western Illinois, it was clear. It was 72 at Bloomington, 68 at Moline, 66 at Galesburg, 66 at Lakin, and 66 at Macomb. Quincy reported 71, Springfield reported 68, Lincoln reported 72, and Pontiac reported 66. And once again at 9 p.m. in Peoria, under clear skies, the temperature was 70. Looking elsewhere around the Midwest at 9 p.m., Chicago was partly cloudy, and 72. Indianapolis was partly cloudy, and 73. St. Louis was clear, and 75. Kansas City was clear, and 75. Des Moines was partly cloudy, and 75. Milwaukee was cloudy, and 68. The time is currently 9:53 p.m. Central Daylight Time. 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Now for the official National Weather Service forecast for Peoria and surrounding areas of central Illinois. Rest of tonight, mostly clear. Lows in the upper 50s. Northwest winds around 5 miles an hour. Friday, sunny. Highs in the lower 80s. West winds around 5 miles an hour in the morning, becoming light and variable. Friday night, mostly clear until midnight, then becoming partly cloudy. Lows around 60. Southeast winds around 5 miles an hour. Saturday, mostly sunny. Highs in the mid-80s. South winds 5 to 10 miles an hour. Saturday night.

partly cloudy. Lows in the upper 60s. South winds 5 to 10 miles an hour with gusts up to 25 miles an hour. Sunday through Tuesday, partly cloudy. Highs in the lower 90s. Lows in the mid 70s. Tuesday night through Wednesday night, mostly clear. Lows in the lower 70s. Highs in the lower 90s. Thursday, mostly sunny. Highs in the lower 90s. Again, the forecast for Peoria and surrounding areas of central Illinois for the rest of tonight, mostly clear. Lows in the upper 50s. Northwest winds around 5 miles an hour. At 9 p.m. in Peoria, skies were clear. The temperature was 70 degrees, the dew point was 63, and the relative humidity was 78%. The wind was calm. The pressure was 30.04 inches and rising. Around central and western Illinois, it was clear. It was 72 at Bloomington, 68 at Moline, 66 at Galesburg, 66 at Lakin, and 66 at Macomb. Quincy reported 71, Springfield reported 68, Lincoln reported 72, and Pontiac reported 66. And once again at 9 p.m. in Peoria, under clear skies, the temperature was 70. Looking elsewhere around the Midwest at 9 p.m., Chicago was partly cloudy, and 72. Indianapolis was partly cloudy, and 73. St. Louis was clear, and 75. Kansas City was clear, and 75. Des Moines was partly cloudy, and 75. Milwaukee was cloudy, and 68. The time is currently 9:56 p.m. Central Daylight Time. 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Now for the official National Weather Service forecast for Peoria and surrounding areas of central Illinois. Rest of tonight, mostly clear. Lows in the upper 50s. Northwest winds around 5 miles an hour. Friday, sunny. Highs in the lower 80s. West winds around 5 miles an hour in the morning, becoming light and variable. Friday night, mostly clear until midnight, then becoming partly cloudy. Lows around 60. Southeast winds around 5 miles an hour. Saturday, mostly sunny. Highs in the mid-80s. South winds 5 to 10 miles an hour. Saturday night, partly cloudy. Lows in the upper 60s. South winds 5 to 10 miles an hour with gusts up to 25 miles an hour. Sunday through Tuesday, partly cloudy. Highs in the lower 90s. Lows in the mid-70s. Tuesday night through Wednesday night, mostly clear. Lows in the lower 70s. Highs in the lower 90s. Thursday, mostly sunny. Highs in the lower 90s. Again, the forecast for Peoria and surrounding areas of central Illinois for the rest of tonight, mostly clear. Lows in the upper 50s. Northwest winds around 5 miles an hour. At 9 p.m. in Peoria, skies were clear. The temperature was 70 degrees, the dew point was 63, and the relative humidity was 78%. The wind was calm. The pressure was 30.04 inches and rising. Around central and western Illinois, it was clear. It was 72 at Bloomington, 68 at Moline, 66 at Galesburg, 66 at Lakin, and 66 at Macomb. Quincy reported 71, Springfield reported 68, Lincoln reported 72, and Pontiac reported 66. And once again at 9 p.m. in Peoria, under clear skies, the temperature was 70. Looking elsewhere around the Midwest at 9 p.m., Chicago was partly cloudy, and 72. Indianapolis was partly cloudy, and 73. St. Louis was clear, and 75. Kansas City was clear, and 75. Des Moines was partly cloudy, and 75. Milwaukee was cloudy, and 68. The time is currently 9:58 p.m. Central Daylight Time. 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Now for the official National Weather Service forecast for Peoria and surrounding areas of central Illinois. Rest of tonight, mostly clear. Lows in the upper 50s. Northwest winds around 5 miles an hour. Friday, sunny.

in the lower 80s. West winds around 5 miles an hour in the morning, becoming light and variable. Friday night, mostly clear until midnight, then becoming partly cloudy. Lows around 60. Southeast winds around 5 miles an hour. Saturday, mostly sunny. Highs in the mid-80s. South winds 5 to 10 miles an hour. Saturday night, partly cloudy. Lows in the upper 60s. South winds 5 to 10 miles an hour with gusts up to 25 miles an hour. Sunday through Tuesday, partly cloudy. Highs in the lower 90s. Lows in the mid-70s. Tuesday night through Wednesday night, mostly clear. Lows in the lower 70s. Highs in the lower 90s. Thursday, mostly sunny. Highs in the lower 90s. Again, the forecast for Peoria and surrounding areas of central Illinois for the rest of tonight, mostly clear. Lows in the upper 50s. Northwest winds around 5 miles an hour. The time is currently 10 p.m. Central Daylight Time. 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Now for the official National Weather Service forecast for Peoria and surrounding areas of central Illinois. Rest of tonight, mostly clear. Lows in the upper 50s. Northwest winds around 5 miles an hour. Friday, sunny. Highs in the lower 80s. West winds around 5 miles an hour in the morning, becoming light and variable. Friday night, mostly clear until midnight, then becoming partly cloudy. Lows around 60. Southeast winds around 5 miles an hour. Saturday, mostly sunny. Highs in the mid-80s. South winds 5 to 10 miles an hour. Saturday night, partly cloudy. Lows in the upper 60s. South winds 5 to 10 miles an hour with gusts up to 25 miles an hour. Sunday through Tuesday, partly cloudy. Highs in the lower 90s. Lows in the mid-70s. Tuesday night through Wednesday night, mostly clear. Lows in the lower 70s. Highs in the lower 90s. Thursday, mostly sunny. Highs in the lower 90s. Again, the forecast for Peoria and surrounding areas of central Illinois for the rest of tonight, mostly clear. Lows in the upper 50s. Northwest winds around 5 miles an hour. The time is currently 10:01 p.m. Central Daylight Time. 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Now for the official National Weather Service forecast for Peoria and surrounding areas of central Illinois. Rest of tonight, mostly clear. Lows in the upper 50s. Northwest winds around 5 miles an hour. Friday, sunny. Highs in the lower 80s. West winds around 5 miles an hour in the morning, becoming light and variable. Friday night, mostly clear until midnight, then becoming partly cloudy. Lows around 60. Southeast winds around 5 miles an hour. Saturday, mostly sunny. Highs in the mid-80s. South winds 5 to 10 miles an hour. Saturday night, partly cloudy. Lows in the upper 60s. South winds 5 to 10 miles an hour with gusts up to 25 miles an hour. Sunday through Tuesday, partly cloudy. Highs in the lower 90s. Lows in the mid-70s. Tuesday night through Wednesday night, mostly clear. Lows in the lower 70s. Highs in the lower 90s. Thursday, mostly sunny. Highs in the lower 90s. Again, the forecast for Peoria and surrounding areas of central Illinois for the rest of tonight, mostly clear. Lows in the upper 50s. Northwest winds around 5 miles an hour. At 10 p.m. the report from Peoria was not available. At Bloomington, skies were clear. The temperature was 71 degrees, the dew point was 63, and the relative humidity was 75%. The wind was north at 5 miles an hour. The pressure was 30.07 inches and rising. Around central and western Illinois, it was clear, with a temperature of 71 at Bloomington, 65 at Moline, 65 at Galesburg, and 65 at Lakin. Under clear skies, Macomb reported 63, Quincy reported 69, Springfield reported 66, and Lincoln reported 68. And once again at 10 p.m. the report

Chicago was partly cloudy, and 73. Indianapolis was clear, and 72. St. Louis was clear, and 74. Kansas City was clear, and 73. Des Moines was clear, and 74. Milwaukee was partly cloudy, and 68. The time is currently 10:09 p.m. Central Daylight Time. 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Now for the official National Weather Service forecast for Peoria and surrounding areas of central Illinois. Rest of tonight, mostly clear. Lows in the upper 50s. Northwest winds around 5 miles an hour. Friday, sunny. Highs in the lower 80s. West winds around 5 miles an hour in the morning, becoming light and variable. Friday night, mostly clear until midnight, then becoming partly cloudy. Lows around 60. Southeast winds around 5 miles an hour. Saturday, mostly sunny. Highs in the mid-80s. South winds 5 to 10 miles an hour. Saturday night, partly cloudy. Lows in the upper 60s. South winds 5 to 10 miles an hour with gusts up to 25 miles an hour. Sunday through Tuesday, partly cloudy. Highs in the lower 90s. Lows in the mid-70s. Tuesday night through Wednesday night, mostly clear. Lows in the lower 70s. Highs in the lower 90s. Thursday, mostly sunny. Highs in the lower 90s. Again, the forecast for Peoria and surrounding areas of central Illinois for the rest of tonight, mostly clear. Lows in the upper 50s. Northwest winds around 5 miles an hour. At 10 p.m. the report from Peoria was not available. At Bloomington, skies were clear. The temperature was 71 degrees, the dew point was 63, and the relative humidity was 75%. The wind was north at 5 miles an hour. The pressure was 30.07 inches and rising. Around central and western Illinois, it was clear, with a temperature of 71 at Bloomington, 65 at Moline, 65 at Galesburg, and 65 at Lakin. Under clear skies, Macomb reported 63, Quincy reported 69, Springfield reported 66, and Lincoln reported 68. And once again at 10 p.m. the report from Peoria was not available. At Bloomington, under clear skies, the temperature was 71. At 10 p.m. in Peoria, skies were clear. The temperature was 66 degrees, the dew point was 63, and the relative humidity was 88%. The wind was calm. The pressure was 30.05 inches and rising. Around central and western Illinois, it was clear. It was 71 at Bloomington, 65 at Moline, 65 at Galesburg, 65 at Lakin, and 63 at Macomb. Quincy reported 69, Springfield reported 66, Lincoln reported 68, and Pontiac reported 64. And once again at 10 p.m. in Peoria, under clear skies, the temperature was 66. Looking elsewhere around the Midwest at 10 p.m., Chicago was partly cloudy, and 73. Indianapolis was clear, and 72. St. Louis was clear, and 74. Kansas City was clear, and 73. Des Moines was clear, and 74. Milwaukee was partly cloudy, and 68. 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Now for the official National Weather Service forecast for Peoria and surrounding areas of central Illinois. Rest of tonight, mostly clear. Lows in the upper 50s. Northwest winds around 5 miles an hour. Friday, sunny. Highs in the lower 80s.

winds around 5 miles an hour in the morning, becoming light and variable. Friday night, mostly clear until midnight, then becoming partly cloudy. Lows around 60. Southeast winds around 5 miles an hour. Saturday, mostly sunny. Highs in the mid-80s. South winds 5 to 10 miles an hour. Saturday night, partly cloudy. Lows in the upper 60s. South winds 5 to 10 miles an hour with gusts up to 25 miles an hour. Sunday through Tuesday, partly cloudy. Highs in the lower 90s. Lows in the mid-70s. Tuesday night through Wednesday night, mostly clear. Lows in the lower 70s. Highs in the lower 90s. Thursday, mostly sunny. Highs in the lower 90s. Again, the forecast for Peoria and surrounding areas of central Illinois for the rest of tonight, mostly clear. Lows in the upper 50s. Northwest winds around 5 miles an hour. At 10 p.m. in Peoria, skies were clear. The temperature was 66 degrees, the dew point was 63, and the relative humidity was 88%. The wind was calm. The pressure was 30.05 inches and rising. Around central and western Illinois, it was clear. It was 71 at Bloomington, 65 at Moline, 65 at Galesburg, 65 at Lakin, and 63 at Macomb. Quincy reported 69, Springfield reported 66, Lincoln reported 68, and Pontiac reported 64. And once again at 10 p.m. in Peoria, under clear skies, the temperature was 66. Looking elsewhere around the Midwest at 10 p.m., Chicago was partly cloudy, and 73. Indianapolis was clear, and 72. St. Louis was clear, and 74. Kansas City was clear, and 73. Des Moines was clear, and 74. Milwaukee was partly cloudy, and 68. The time is currently 10:16 p.m. Central Daylight Time. 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Now for the official National Weather Service forecast for Peoria and surrounding areas of central Illinois. Rest of tonight, mostly clear. Lows in the upper 50s. Northwest winds around 5 miles an hour. Friday, sunny. Highs in the lower 80s. West winds around 5 miles an hour in the morning, becoming light and variable. Friday night, mostly clear until midnight, then becoming partly cloudy. Lows around 60. Southeast winds around 5 miles an hour. Saturday, mostly sunny. Highs in the mid-80s. South winds 5 to 10 miles an hour. Saturday night, partly cloudy. Lows in the upper 60s. South winds 5 to 10 miles an hour with gusts up to 25 miles an hour. Sunday through Tuesday, partly cloudy. Highs in the lower 90s. Lows in the mid-70s. Tuesday night through Wednesday night, mostly clear. Lows in the lower 70s. Highs in the lower 90s. Thursday, mostly sunny. Highs in the lower 90s. Again, the forecast for Peoria and surrounding areas of central Illinois for the rest of tonight, mostly clear. Lows in the upper 50s. Northwest winds around 5 miles an hour. At 10 p.m. in Peoria, skies were clear. The temperature was 66 degrees, the dew point was 63, and the relative humidity was 88%. The wind was calm. The pressure was 30.05 inches and rising. Around central and western Illinois, it was clear. It was 71 at Bloomington, 65 at Moline, 65 at Galesburg, 65 at Lakin, and 63 at Macomb. Quincy reported 69, Springfield reported 66, Lincoln reported 68, and Pontiac reported 64. And once again at 10 p.m. in Peoria, under clear skies, the temperature was 66. Looking elsewhere around the Midwest at 10 p.m., Chicago was partly cloudy, and 73. Indianapolis was clear, and 72. St. Louis was clear, and 74. Kansas City was clear, and 73. Des Moines was clear, and 74. Milwaukee was partly cloudy, and 68. The time is currently 10:19 p.m. Central Daylight Time. 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

Weather radio, all hazards. Station WXJ71 in Peoria. Now for the official National Weather Service forecast for Peoria and surrounding areas of central Illinois. Rest of tonight, mostly clear. Lows in the upper 50s. Northwest winds around 5 miles an hour. Friday, sunny. Highs in the lower 80s. West winds around 5 miles an hour in the morning, becoming light and variable. Friday night, mostly clear until midnight, then becoming partly cloudy. Lows around 60. Southeast winds around 5 miles an hour. Saturday, mostly sunny. Highs in the mid-80s. South winds 5 to 10 miles an hour. Saturday night, partly cloudy. Lows in the upper 60s. South winds 5 to 10 miles an hour with gusts up to 25 miles an hour. Sunday through Tuesday, partly cloudy. Highs in the lower 90s. Lows in the mid-70s. Tuesday night through Wednesday night, mostly clear. Lows in the lower 70s. Highs in the lower 90s. Thursday, mostly sunny. Highs in the lower 90s. Again, the forecast for Peoria and surrounding areas of central Illinois for the rest of tonight, mostly clear. Lows in the upper 50s. Northwest winds around 5 miles an hour. At 10 p.m. in Peoria, skies were clear. The temperature was 66 degrees, the dew point was 63, and the relative humidity was 88%. The wind was calm. The pressure was 30.05 inches and rising. Around central and western Illinois, it was clear. It was 71 at Bloomington, 65 at Moline, 65 at Galesburg, 65 at Lakin, and 63 at Macomb. Quincy reported 69, Springfield reported 66, Lincoln reported 68, and Pontiac reported 64. And once again at 10 p.m. in Peoria, under clear skies, the temperature was 66. At 10 p.m. in Peoria, skies were clear. The temperature was 66 degrees, the dew point was 63, and the relative humidity was 88%. The wind was calm. The pressure was 30.05 inches and rising. Around central and western Illinois, it was clear. It was 71 at Bloomington, 65 at Moline, 65 at Galesburg, 65 at Lakin, and 63 at Macomb. Quincy reported 69, Springfield reported 66, Lincoln reported 68, and Pontiac reported 64. And once again at 10 p.m. in Peoria, under clear skies, the temperature was 66. Looking elsewhere around the Midwest at 10 p.m., Chicago was partly cloudy, and 73. Indianapolis was clear, and 72. St. Louis was clear, and 74. Kansas City was clear, and 73. Des Moines was clear, and 74. Milwaukee was partly cloudy, and 68. The time is currently 10:22 p.m. Central Daylight Time. 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Now for the official National Weather Service forecast for Peoria and surrounding areas of central Illinois. Rest of tonight, mostly clear. Lows in the upper 50s. Northwest winds around 5 miles an hour. Friday, sunny. Highs in the lower 80s. West winds around 5 miles an hour in the morning, becoming light and variable. Friday night, mostly clear until midnight, then becoming partly cloudy. Lows around 60. Southeast winds around 5 miles an hour. Saturday, mostly sunny. Highs in the mid-80s. South winds 5 to 10 miles an hour. Saturday night, partly cloudy. Lows in the upper 60s. South winds 5 to 10 miles an hour with gusts up to 25 miles an hour. Sunday through Tuesday, partly cloudy. Highs in the lower 90s. Lows in the mid-70s. Tuesday night through Wednesday night, mostly clear. Lows in the lower 70s. Highs in the lower 90s. Thursday, mostly sunny. Highs in the lower 90s. Again, the forecast for Peoria and surrounding areas of central Illinois for the rest of tonight, mostly clear. Lows in the upper 50s. Northwest winds around 5 miles an hour. At 10 p.m. in Peoria, skies were clear.
The temperature was 66 degrees, the dew point was 63, and the relative humidity was 88%. The wind was calm. The pressure was 30.05 inches and rising. Around central and western Illinois, it was clear. It was 71 at Bloomington, 65 at Moline, 65 at Galesburg, 65 at Lakin, and 63 at Macomb. Quincy reported 69, Springfield reported 66, Lincoln reported 68, and Pontiac reported 64. And once again at 10 p.m. in Peoria, under clear skies, the temperature was 66. Looking elsewhere around the Midwest at 10 p.m., Chicago was partly cloudy, and 73. Indianapolis was clear, and 72. St. Louis was clear, and 74. Kansas City was clear, and 73. Des Moines was clear, and 74. Milwaukee was partly cloudy, and 68. Looking elsewhere around the Midwest at 10 p.m., Chicago was partly cloudy, and 73. Indianapolis was clear, and 72. St. Louis was clear, and 74. Kansas City was partly cloudy, and 73. Des Moines was clear, and 74. Milwaukee was partly cloudy, and 68. The time is currently 10:25 p.m. Central Daylight Time. 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Now for the official National Weather Service forecast for Peoria and surrounding areas of central Illinois. Rest of tonight, mostly clear. Lows in the upper 50s. Northwest winds around 5 miles an hour. Friday, sunny. Highs in the lower 80s. West winds around 5 miles an hour in the morning, becoming light and variable. Friday night, mostly clear until midnight, then becoming partly cloudy. Lows around 60. Southeast winds around 5 miles an hour. Saturday, mostly sunny. Highs in the mid-80s. South winds 5 to 10 miles an hour. Saturday night, partly cloudy. Lows in the upper 60s. South winds 5 to 10 miles an hour with gusts up to 25 miles an hour. Sunday through Tuesday, partly cloudy. Highs in the lower 90s. Lows in the mid-70s. Tuesday night through Wednesday night, mostly clear. Lows in the lower 70s. Highs in the lower 90s. Thursday, mostly sunny. Highs in the lower 90s. Again, the forecast for Peoria and surrounding areas of central Illinois for the rest of tonight, mostly clear. Lows in the upper 50s. Northwest winds around 5 miles an hour. At 10 p.m. in Peoria, skies were clear. The temperature was 66 degrees, the dew point was 63, and the relative humidity was 88%. The wind was calm. The pressure was 30.05 inches and rising. Around central and western Illinois, it was clear. It was 71 at Bloomington, 65 at Moline, 65 at Galesburg, 65 at Lakin, and 63 at Macomb. Quincy reported 69, Springfield reported 66, Lincoln reported 68, and Pontiac reported 64. And once again at 10 p.m. in Peoria, under clear skies, the temperature was 66. Looking elsewhere around the Midwest at 10 p.m., Chicago was partly cloudy, and 73. Indianapolis was clear, and 72. St. Louis was clear, and 74. Kansas City was partly cloudy, and 73. Des Moines was clear, and 74. Milwaukee was partly cloudy, and 68. The time is currently 10:28 p.m. Central Daylight Time. 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Now for the official National Weather Service forecast for Peoria and surrounding areas of central Illinois. Rest of tonight, mostly clear. Lows in the upper 50s. Northwest winds around 5 miles an hour. Friday, sunny. Highs in the lower 80s. West winds around 5 miles an hour in the morning, becoming light and variable. Friday night, mostly clear until midnight, then becoming partly cloudy. Lows around 60. Southeast winds around 5 miles an hour. Saturday, mostly sunny. Highs in the mid-80s.
South winds 5 to 10.

miles an hour. Saturday night, partly cloudy. Lows in the upper 60s. South winds 5 to 10 miles an hour with gusts up to 25 miles an hour. Sunday through Tuesday, partly cloudy. Highs in the lower 90s. Lows in the mid 70s. Tuesday night through Wednesday night, mostly clear. Lows in the lower 70s. Highs in the lower 90s. Thursday, mostly sunny. Highs in the lower 90s. Again, the forecast for Peoria and surrounding areas of central Illinois for the rest of tonight, mostly clear. Lows in the upper 50s. Northwest winds around 5 miles an hour. At 10 p.m. in Peoria, skies were clear. The temperature was 66 degrees, the dew point was 63, and the relative humidity was 88%. The wind was calm. The pressure was 30.05 inches and rising. Around central and western Illinois, it was clear. It was 71 at Bloomington, 65 at Moline, 65 at Galesburg, 65 at Lakin, and 63 at Macomb. Quincy reported 69, Springfield reported 66, Lincoln reported 68, and Pontiac reported 64. And once again at 10 p.m. in Peoria, under clear skies, the temperature was 66. Looking elsewhere around the Midwest at 10 p.m., Chicago was partly cloudy, and 73. Indianapolis was clear, and 72. St. Louis was clear, and 74. Kansas City was partly cloudy, and 73. Des Moines was clear, and 74. Milwaukee was partly cloudy, and 68. The time is currently 10:31 p.m. Central Daylight Time. 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Now for the official National Weather Service forecast for Peoria and surrounding areas of central Illinois. Rest of tonight, mostly clear. Lows in the upper 50s. Northwest winds around 5 miles an hour. Friday, sunny. Highs in the lower 80s. West winds around 5 miles an hour in the morning, becoming light and variable. Friday night, mostly clear until midnight, then becoming partly cloudy. Lows around 60. Southeast winds around 5 miles an hour. Saturday, mostly sunny. Highs in the mid-80s. South winds 5 to 10 miles an hour. Saturday night, partly cloudy. Lows in the upper 60s. South winds 5 to 10 miles an hour with gusts up to 25 miles an hour. Sunday through Tuesday, partly cloudy. Highs in the lower 90s. Lows in the mid-70s. Tuesday night through Wednesday night, mostly clear. Lows in the lower 70s. Highs in the lower 90s. Thursday, mostly sunny. Highs in the lower 90s. Again, the forecast for Peoria and surrounding areas of central Illinois for the rest of tonight, mostly clear. Lows in the upper 50s. Northwest winds around 5 miles an hour. At 10 p.m. in Peoria, skies were clear. The temperature was 66 degrees, the dew point was 63, and the relative humidity was 88%. The wind was calm. The pressure was 30.05 inches and rising. Around central and western Illinois, it was clear. It was 71 at Bloomington, 65 at Moline, 65 at Galesburg, 65 at Lakin, and 63 at Macomb. Quincy reported 69, Springfield reported 66, Lincoln reported 68, and Pontiac reported 64. And once again at 10 p.m. in Peoria, under clear skies, the temperature was Pontiac reported 64. And once again at 10 p.m. in Peoria, under clear skies, the temperature was 66. Looking elsewhere around the Midwest at 10 p.m., Chicago was partly cloudy, and 73. Indianapolis was clear, and 72. St. Louis was clear, and 74. Kansas City was partly cloudy, and 73. Des Moines was clear, and 74. Milwaukee was partly cloudy, and 68. The time is currently 10:33 p.m. Central Daylight Time. 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Now for the official National Weather Service forecast for Peoria and surrounding areas of central Illinois. Rest of tonight,

clear. Lows in the lower 70s. Highs in the lower 90s. Thursday, mostly sunny. Highs in the lower 90s. Again, the forecast for Peoria and surrounding areas of central Illinois for the rest of tonight, mostly clear. Lows in the upper 50s. Northwest winds around 5 miles an hour. At 10 p.m. in Peoria, skies were clear. The temperature was 66 degrees, the dew point was 63, and the relative humidity was 88%. The wind was calm. The pressure was 30.05 inches and rising. Around central and western Illinois, it was clear. It was 71 at Bloomington, 65 at Moline, 65 at Galesburg, 65 at Lakin, and 63 at Macomb. Quincy reported 69, Springfield reported 66, Lincoln reported 68, and Pontiac reported 64. And once again at 10 p.m. in Peoria, under clear skies, the temperature was 66. Looking elsewhere around the Midwest at 10 p.m., Chicago was partly cloudy, and 73. Indianapolis was clear, and 72. St. Louis was clear, and 74. Kansas City was partly cloudy, and 73. Des Moines was clear, and 74. Milwaukee was partly cloudy, and 68. The time is currently 10:36 p.m. Central Daylight Time. 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Now for the official National Weather Service forecast for Peoria and surrounding areas of central Illinois. Rest of tonight, mostly clear. Lows in the upper 50s. Northwest winds around 5 miles an hour. Friday, sunny. Highs in the lower 80s. West winds around 5 miles an hour in the morning, becoming light and variable. Friday night, mostly clear until midnight, then becoming partly cloudy. Lows around 60. Southeast winds around 5 miles an hour. Saturday, mostly sunny. Highs in the mid-80s. South winds 5 to 10 miles an hour. Saturday night, partly cloudy. Lows in the upper 60s. South winds 5 to 10 miles an hour with gusts up to 25 miles an hour. Sunday through Tuesday, partly cloudy. Highs in the lower 90s. Lows in the mid-70s. Tuesday night through Wednesday night, mostly clear. Lows in the lower 70s. Highs in the lower 90s. Thursday, mostly sunny. Highs in the lower 90s. Again, the forecast for Peoria and surrounding areas of central Illinois for the rest of tonight, mostly clear. Lows in the upper 50s. Northwest winds around 5 miles an hour. At 10 p.m. in Peoria, skies were clear. The temperature was 66 degrees, the dew point was 63, and the relative humidity was 88%. The wind was calm. The pressure was 30.05 inches and rising. Around central and western Illinois, it was clear. It was 71 at Bloomington, 65 at Moline, 65 at Galesburg, 65 at Lakin, and 63 at Macomb. Quincy reported 69, Springfield reported 66, Lincoln reported 68, and Pontiac reported 64. And once again at 10 p.m. in Peoria, under clear skies, the temperature was 66. Looking elsewhere around the Midwest at 10 p.m., Chicago was partly cloudy, and 73. Indianapolis was clear, and 72. St. Louis was clear, and 74. Kansas City was partly cloudy, and 73. Des Moines was clear, and 74. Milwaukee was partly cloudy, and 68. The time is currently 10:39 p.m. Central Daylight Time. 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Now for the official National Weather Service forecast for Peoria and surrounding areas of central Illinois. Rest of tonight, mostly clear. Lows in the upper 50s. Northwest winds around 5 miles an hour. Friday, sunny. Highs in the lower 80s. West winds around 5 miles an hour in the morning, becoming light and variable. Friday night, mostly clear until midnight, then becoming partly cloudy. Lows around 60. Southeast winds around 5 miles an hour. Saturday, mostly

be sunny. Highs in the mid-80s. South winds 5 to 10 miles an hour. Saturday night, partly cloudy. Lows in the upper 60s. South winds 5 to 10 miles an hour with gusts up to 25 miles an hour. Sunday through Tuesday, partly cloudy. Highs in the lower 90s. Lows in the mid-70s. Tuesday night through Wednesday night, mostly clear. Lows in the lower 70s. Highs in the lower 90s. Thursday, mostly sunny. Highs in the lower 90s. Again, the forecast for Peoria and surrounding areas of central Illinois for the rest of tonight, mostly clear. Lows in the upper 50s. Northwest winds around 5 miles an hour. At 10 p.m. in Peoria, skies were clear. The temperature was 66 degrees, the dew point was 63, and the relative humidity was 88%. The wind was calm. The pressure was 30.05 inches and rising. Around central and western Illinois, it was clear. It was 71 at Bloomington, 65 at Moline, 65 at Galesburg, 65 at Lakin, and 63 at Macomb. Quincy reported 69, Springfield reported 66, Lincoln reported 68, and Pontiac reported 64. And once again at 10 p.m. in Peoria, under clear skies, the temperature was 66. Looking elsewhere around the Midwest at 10 p.m., Chicago was partly cloudy, and 73. Indianapolis was clear, and 72. St. Louis was clear, and 74. Kansas City was partly cloudy, and 73. Des Moines was clear, and 74. Milwaukee was partly cloudy, and 68. The time is currently 10:41 p.m. Central Daylight Time. 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Now for the official National Weather Service forecast for Peoria and surrounding areas of central Illinois. Rest of tonight, mostly clear. Lows in the upper 50s. Northwest winds around 5 miles an hour. Friday, sunny. Highs in the lower 80s. West winds around 5 miles an hour in the morning, becoming light and variable. Friday night, mostly clear until midnight, then becoming partly cloudy. Lows around 60. Southeast winds around 5 miles an hour. Saturday, mostly sunny. Highs in the mid-80s. South winds 5 to 10 miles an hour. Saturday night, partly cloudy. Lows in the upper 60s. South winds 5 to 10 miles an hour with gusts up to 25 miles an hour. Sunday through Tuesday, partly cloudy. Highs in the lower 90s. Lows in the mid-70s. Tuesday night through Wednesday night, mostly clear. Lows in the lower 70s. Highs in the lower 90s. Thursday, mostly sunny. Highs in the lower 90s. Again, the forecast for Peoria and surrounding areas of central Illinois for the rest of tonight, mostly clear. Lows in the upper 50s. Northwest winds around 5 miles an hour. At 10 p.m. in Peoria, skies were clear. The temperature was 66 degrees, the dew point was 63, and the relative humidity was 88%. The wind was calm. The pressure was 30.05 inches and rising. Around central and western Illinois, it was clear. It was 71 at Bloomington, 65 at Moline, 65 at Galesburg, 65 at Lakin, and 63 at Macomb. Quincy reported 69, Springfield reported 66, Lincoln reported 68, and Pontiac reported 64. And once again at 10 p.m. in Peoria, under clear skies, the temperature was 66. Looking elsewhere around the Midwest at 10 p.m., Chicago was partly cloudy, and 73. Indianapolis was clear, and 72. St. Louis was clear, and 74. Kansas City was partly cloudy, and 73. Des Moines was clear, and 74. Milwaukee was partly cloudy, and 68. The time is currently 10:44 p.m. Central Daylight Time. 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Now for the official National Weather Service forecast for Peoria and surrounding areas of central Illinois. Rest of tonight, mostly clear.

in the upper 50s. Northwest winds around 5 miles an hour. Friday, sunny. Highs in the lower 80s. West winds around 5 miles an hour in the morning, becoming light and variable. Friday night, mostly clear until midnight, then becoming partly cloudy. Lows around 60. Southeast winds around 5 miles an hour. Saturday, mostly sunny. Highs in the mid-80s. South winds 5 to 10 miles an hour. Saturday night, partly cloudy. Lows in the upper 60s. South winds 5 to 10 miles an hour with gusts up to 25 miles an hour. Sunday through Tuesday, partly cloudy. Highs in the lower 90s. Lows in the mid-70s. Tuesday night through Wednesday night, mostly clear. Lows in the lower 70s. Highs in the lower 90s. Thursday, mostly sunny. Highs in the lower 90s. Again, the forecast for Peoria and surrounding areas of central Illinois for the rest of tonight, mostly clear. Lows in the upper 50s. Northwest winds around 5 miles an hour. At 10 p.m. in Peoria, skies were clear. The temperature was 66 degrees, the dew point was 63, and the relative humidity was 88%. The wind was calm. The pressure was 30.05 inches and rising. Around central and western Illinois, it was clear. It was 71 at Bloomington, 65 at Moline, 65 at Galesburg, 65 at Lakin, and 63 at Macomb. Quincy reported 69, Springfield reported 66, Lincoln reported 68, and Pontiac reported 64. And once again at 10 p.m. in Peoria, under clear skies, the temperature was 66. Looking elsewhere around the Midwest at 10 p.m., Chicago was partly cloudy, and 73. Indianapolis was clear, and 72. St. Louis was clear, and 74. Kansas City was partly cloudy, and 73. Des Moines was clear, and 74. Milwaukee was partly cloudy, and 68. The time is currently 10:47 p.m. Central Daylight Time. 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Now for the official National Weather Service forecast for Peoria and surrounding areas of central Illinois. Rest of tonight, mostly clear. Lows in the upper 50s. Northwest winds around 5 miles an hour. Friday, sunny. Highs in the lower 80s. West winds around 5 miles an hour in the morning, becoming light and variable. Friday night, mostly clear until midnight, then becoming partly cloudy. Lows around 60. Southeast winds around 5 miles an hour. Saturday, mostly sunny. Highs in the mid-80s. South winds 5 to 10 miles an hour. Saturday night, partly cloudy. Lows in the upper 60s. South winds 5 to 10 miles an hour with gusts up to 25 miles an hour. Sunday through Tuesday, partly cloudy. Highs in the lower 90s. Lows in the mid-70s. Tuesday night through Wednesday night, mostly clear. Lows in the lower 70s. Highs in the lower 90s. Thursday, mostly sunny. Highs in the lower 90s. Again, the forecast for Peoria and surrounding areas of central Illinois for the rest of tonight, mostly clear. Lows in the upper 50s. Northwest winds around 5 miles an hour. At 10 p.m. in Peoria, skies were clear. The temperature was 66 degrees, the dew point was 63, and the relative humidity was 88%. The wind was calm. The pressure was 30.05 inches and rising. Around central and western Illinois, it was clear. It was 71 at Bloomington, 65 at Moline, 65 at Galesburg, 65 at Lakin, and 63 at Macomb. Quincy reported 69, Springfield reported 66, Lincoln reported 68, and Pontiac reported 64. And once again at 10 p.m. in Peoria, under clear skies, the temperature was 66. Looking elsewhere around the Midwest at 10 p.m., Chicago was partly cloudy, and 73. Indianapolis was clear, and 72. St. Louis was clear, and 74. Kansas City was partly cloudy, and 73. Des Moines was clear, and 74.

Milwaukee was partly cloudy and 68. The time is currently 10:50 p.m. Central Daylight Time. 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Now for the official National Weather Service forecast for Peoria and surrounding areas of central Illinois. Rest of tonight, mostly clear. Lows in the upper 50s. Northwest winds around 5 miles an hour. Friday, sunny. Highs in the lower 80s. West winds around 5 miles an hour in the morning, becoming light and variable. Friday night, mostly clear until midnight, then becoming partly cloudy. Lows around 60. Southeast winds around 5 miles an hour. Saturday, mostly sunny. Highs in the mid-80s. South winds 5 to 10 miles an hour. Saturday night, partly cloudy. Lows in the upper 60s. South winds 5 to 10 miles an hour with gusts up to 25 miles an hour. Sunday through Tuesday, partly cloudy. Highs in the lower 90s. Lows in the mid-70s. Tuesday night through Wednesday night, mostly clear. Lows in the lower 70s. Highs in the lower 90s. Thursday, mostly sunny. Highs in the lower 90s. Again, the forecast for Peoria and surrounding areas of central Illinois for the rest of tonight, mostly clear. Lows in the upper 50s. Northwest winds around 5 miles an hour. At 10 p.m. in Peoria, skies were clear. The temperature was 66 degrees, the dew point was 63, and the relative humidity was 88%. The wind was calm. The pressure was 30.05 inches and rising. Around central and western Illinois, it was clear. It was 71 at Bloomington, 65 at Moline, 65 at Galesburg, 65 at Lakin, and 63 at Macomb. Quincy reported 69, Springfield reported 66, Lincoln reported 68, and Pontiac reported 64. And once again at 10 p.m. in Peoria, under clear skies, the temperature was 66. Looking elsewhere around the Midwest at 10 p.m., Chicago was partly cloudy, and 73. Indianapolis was clear, and 72. St. Louis was clear, and 74. Kansas City was partly cloudy, and 73. Des Moines was clear, and 74. Milwaukee was partly cloudy, and 68. The time is currently 10:52 p.m. Central Daylight Time. 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Now for the official National Weather Service forecast for Peoria and surrounding areas of central Illinois. Rest of tonight, mostly clear. Lows in the upper 50s. Northwest winds around 5 miles an hour. Friday, sunny. Highs in the lower 80s. West winds around 5 miles an hour in the morning, becoming light and variable. Friday night, mostly clear until midnight, then becoming partly cloudy. Lows around 60. Southeast winds around 5 miles an hour. Saturday, mostly sunny. Highs in the mid-80s. South winds 5 to 10 miles an hour. Saturday night, partly cloudy. Lows in the upper 60s. South winds 5 to 10 miles an hour with gusts up to 25 miles an hour. Sunday through Tuesday, partly cloudy. Highs in the lower 90s. Lows in the mid-70s. Tuesday night through Wednesday night, mostly clear. Lows in the lower 70s. Highs in the lower 90s. Thursday, mostly sunny. Highs in the lower 90s. Again, the forecast for Peoria and surrounding areas of central Illinois for the rest of tonight, mostly clear. Lows in the upper 50s. Northwest winds around 5 miles an hour. At 10 p.m. in Peoria, skies were clear. The temperature was 66 degrees, the dew point was 63, and the relative humidity was 88%. The wind was calm. The pressure was 30.05 inches and rising. Around central and western Illinois, it was clear. It was 71 at Bloomington, 65 at Moline, 65 at Galesburg, 65 at Lakin, and 63 at Macomb. Quincy reported 69, Springfield reported 66, Lincoln reported 68, and Pontiac reported 64.

and once again at 10 p.m. in Peoria, under clear skies, the temperature was 66. Looking elsewhere around the Midwest at 10 p.m., Chicago was partly cloudy, and 73. Indianapolis was clear, and 72. St. Louis was clear, and 74. Kansas City was partly cloudy, and 73. Des Moines was clear, and 74. Milwaukee was partly cloudy, and 68. The time is currently 10:55 p.m. Central Daylight Time. 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Now for the official National Weather Service forecast for Peoria and surrounding areas of central Illinois. Rest of tonight, mostly clear. Lows in the upper 50s. Northwest winds around 5 miles an hour. Friday, sunny. Highs in the lower 80s. West winds around 5 miles an hour in the morning, becoming light and variable. Friday night, mostly clear until midnight, then becoming partly cloudy. Lows around 60. Southeast winds around 5 miles an hour. Saturday, mostly sunny. Highs in the mid-80s. South winds 5 to 10 miles an hour. Saturday night, partly cloudy. Lows in the upper 60s. South winds 5 to 10 miles an hour with gusts up to 25 miles an hour. Sunday through Tuesday, partly cloudy. Highs in the lower 90s. Lows in the mid-70s. Tuesday night through Wednesday night, mostly clear. Lows in the lower 70s. Highs in the lower 90s. Thursday, mostly sunny. Highs in the lower 90s. Again, the forecast for Peoria and surrounding areas of central Illinois for the rest of tonight, mostly clear. Lows in the upper 50s. Northwest winds around 5 miles an hour. At 10 p.m. in Peoria, skies were clear. The temperature was 66 degrees, the dew point was 63, and the relative humidity was 88%. The wind was calm. The pressure was 30.05 inches and rising. Around central and western Illinois, it was clear. It was 71 at Bloomington, 65 at Moline, 65 at Galesburg, 65 at Lakin, and 63 at Macomb. Quincy reported 69, Springfield reported 66, Lincoln reported 68, and Pontiac reported 64. And once again at 10 p.m. in Peoria, under clear skies, the temperature was 66. Looking elsewhere around the Midwest at 10 p.m., Chicago was partly cloudy, and 73. Indianapolis was clear, and 72. St. Louis was clear, and 74. Kansas City was partly cloudy, and 73. Des Moines was clear, and 74. Milwaukee was partly cloudy, and 68. The time is currently 10:58 p.m. Central Daylight Time. 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Now for the official National Weather Service forecast for Peoria and surrounding areas of central Illinois. Rest of tonight, mostly clear. Lows in the upper 50s. Northwest winds around 5 miles an hour. Friday, sunny. Highs in the lower 80s. West winds around 5 miles an hour in the morning, becoming light and variable. Friday night, mostly clear until midnight, then becoming partly cloudy. Lows around 60. Southeast winds around 5 miles an hour. Saturday, mostly sunny. Highs in the mid-80s. South winds 5 to 10 miles an hour. Saturday night, partly cloudy. Lows in the upper 60s. South winds 5 to 10 miles an hour with gusts up to 25 miles an hour. Sunday through Tuesday, partly cloudy. Highs in the lower 90s. Lows in the mid-70s. Tuesday night through Wednesday night, mostly clear. Lows in the lower 70s. Highs in the lower 90s. Thursday, mostly sunny. Highs in the lower 90s. Again, the forecast for Peoria and surrounding areas of central Illinois for the rest of tonight, mostly clear. Lows in the upper 50s. Northwest winds around 5 miles an hour. At 10 p.m. in Peoria, skies were clear. The temperature was 66 degrees, the dew point was 63, and the relative humidity was 88%.

was calm. The pressure was 30.05 inches and rising. Around central and western Illinois, it was clear. It was 71 at Bloomington, 65 at Moline, 65 at Galesburg, 65 at Lakin, and 63 at Macomb. Quincy reported 69, Springfield reported 66, Lincoln reported 68, and Pontiac reported 64. And once again at 10 p.m. in Peoria, under clear skies, the temperature was 66. The time is currently 11 p.m. Central Daylight Time. 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Now for the official National Weather Service forecast for Peoria and surrounding areas of central Illinois. Rest of tonight, mostly clear. Lows in the upper 50s. Northwest winds around 5 miles an hour. Friday, sunny. Highs in the lower 80s. West winds around 5 miles an hour in the morning, becoming light and variable. Friday night, mostly clear until midnight, then becoming partly cloudy. Lows around 60. Southeast winds around 5 miles an hour. Saturday, mostly sunny. Highs in the mid-80s. South winds 5 to 10 miles an hour. Saturday night, partly cloudy. Lows in the upper 60s. South winds 5 to 10 miles an hour with gusts up to 25 miles an hour. Sunday through Tuesday, partly cloudy. Highs in the lower 90s. Lows in the mid-70s. Tuesday night through Wednesday night, mostly clear. Lows in the lower 70s. Highs in the lower 90s. Thursday, mostly sunny. Highs in the lower 90s. Again, the forecast for Peoria and surrounding areas of central Illinois for the rest of tonight, mostly clear. Lows in the upper 50s. Northwest winds around 5 miles an hour. The time is currently 11:02 p.m. Central Daylight Time. 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Now for the official National Weather Service forecast for Peoria and surrounding areas of central Illinois. Rest of tonight, mostly clear. Lows in the upper 50s. Northwest winds around 5 miles an hour. Friday, sunny. Highs in the lower 80s. West winds around 5 miles an hour in the morning, becoming light and variable. Friday night, mostly clear until midnight, then becoming partly cloudy. Lows around 60. Southeast winds around 5 miles an hour. Saturday, mostly sunny. Highs in the mid-80s. South winds 5 to 10 miles an hour. Saturday night, partly cloudy. Lows in the upper 60s. South winds 5 to 10 miles an hour with gusts up to 25 miles an hour. Sunday through Tuesday, partly cloudy. Highs in the lower 90s. Lows in the mid-70s. Tuesday night through Wednesday night, mostly clear. Lows in the lower 70s. Highs in the lower 90s. Thursday, mostly sunny. Highs in the lower 90s. Again, the forecast for Peoria and surrounding areas of central Illinois for the rest of tonight, mostly clear. Lows in the upper 50s. Northwest winds around 5 miles an hour. At 11 p.m. in Peoria, skies were clear. The temperature was 66 degrees, the dew point was 63, and the relative humidity was 88%. The wind was northwest at 3 miles an hour. The pressure was 30.06 inches and rising. Around central and western Illinois, it was clear, with a temperature of 69 at Bloomington, 64 at Moline, 63 at Lakin, and 62 at Macomb. Under clear skies, Quincy reported 67, Springfield reported 64, and Lincoln reported 66. And once again at 11 p.m. in Peoria, under clear skies, the temperature was 66. The time is currently 11:04 p.m. Central Daylight Time. 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Now for the official National Weather Service forecast for Peoria and surrounding areas of central Illinois. Rest of tonight, mostly clear. Lows in the upper 50s. Northwest winds around 5 miles an hour. Friday, sunny. Highs in the lower 80s. West winds around 5 miles an hour in the morning,

becoming light and variable. Friday night, mostly clear until midnight, then becoming partly cloudy. Lows around 60. Southeast winds around 5 miles an hour. Saturday, mostly sunny. Highs in the mid-80s. South winds 5 to 10 miles an hour. Saturday night, partly cloudy. Lows in the upper 60s. South winds 5 to 10 miles an hour with gusts up to 25 miles an hour. Sunday through Tuesday, partly cloudy. Highs in the lower 90s. Lows in the mid-70s. Tuesday night through Wednesday night, mostly clear. Lows in the lower 70s. Highs in the lower 90s. Thursday, mostly sunny. Highs in the lower 90s. Again, the forecast for Peoria and surrounding areas of central Illinois for the rest of tonight, mostly clear. Lows in the upper 50s. Northwest winds around 5 miles an hour. At 11 p.m. in Peoria, skies were clear. The temperature was 66 degrees, the dew point was 63, and the relative humidity was 88%. The wind was northwest at 3 miles an hour. The pressure was 30.06 inches and rising. Around central and western Illinois, it was clear, with a temperature of 69 at Bloomington, 64 at Moline, 63 at Lakin, and 62 at Macomb. Under clear skies, Quincy reported 67, Springfield reported 64, and Lincoln reported 66. And once again at 11 p.m. in Peoria, under clear skies, the temperature was 66. The time is currently 11:06 p.m. Central Daylight Time. 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Now for the official National Weather Service forecast for Peoria and surrounding areas of central Illinois. Rest of tonight, mostly clear. Lows in the upper 50s. Northwest winds around 5 miles an hour. Friday, sunny. Highs in the lower 80s. West winds around 5 miles an hour in the morning, becoming light and variable. Friday night, mostly clear until midnight, then becoming partly cloudy. Lows around 60. Southeast winds around 5 miles an hour. Saturday, mostly sunny. Highs in the mid-80s. South winds 5 to 10 miles an hour. Saturday night, partly cloudy. Lows in the upper 60s. South winds 5 to 10 miles an hour with gusts up to 25 miles an hour. Sunday through Tuesday, partly cloudy. Highs in the lower 90s. Lows in the mid-70s. Tuesday night through Wednesday night, mostly clear. Lows in the lower 70s. Highs in the lower 90s. Thursday, mostly sunny. Highs in the lower 90s. Again, the forecast for Peoria and surrounding areas of central Illinois for the rest of tonight, mostly clear. Lows in the upper 50s. Northwest winds around 5 miles an hour. At 11 p.m. in Peoria, skies were clear. The temperature was 66 degrees, the dew point was 63, and the relative humidity was 88%. The wind was northwest at 3 miles an hour. The pressure was 30.06 inches and rising. Around central and western Illinois, it was clear, with a temperature of 69 at Bloomington, 64 at Moline, 63 at Lakin, and 62 at Macomb. Under clear skies, Quincy reported 67, Springfield reported 64, and Lincoln reported 66. And once again at 11 p.m. in Peoria, under clear skies, the temperature was 66. Looking elsewhere around the Midwest at 11 p.m., Chicago was partly cloudy, and 70. Indianapolis was partly cloudy, and 71. St. Louis was clear, and 72. Kansas City was partly cloudy, and 73. Des Moines was clear, and 72. Milwaukee was clear, and 67. The time is currently 11:09 p.m. Central Daylight Time. 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Now for the official National Weather Service forecast for Peoria and surrounding areas of central Illinois. Rest of tonight, mostly clear. Lows in the upper 50s. Northwest winds around 5 miles an hour. Friday, sunny. Highs in the lower 80s. West winds around 5 miles an hour.

or in the morning, becoming light and variable. Friday night, mostly clear until midnight, then becoming partly cloudy. Lows around 60. Southeast winds around 5 miles an hour. Saturday, mostly sunny. Highs in the mid-80s. South winds 5 to 10 miles an hour. Saturday night, partly cloudy. Lows in the upper 60s. South winds 5 to 10 miles an hour with gusts up to 25 miles an hour. Sunday through Tuesday, partly cloudy. Highs in the lower 90s. Lows in the mid-70s. Tuesday night through Wednesday night, mostly clear. Lows in the lower 70s. Highs in the lower 90s. Thursday, mostly sunny. Highs in the lower 90s. Again, the forecast for Peoria and surrounding areas of central Illinois for the rest of tonight, mostly clear. Lows in the upper 50s. Northwest winds around 5 miles an hour. At 11 p.m. in Peoria, skies were clear. The temperature was 66 degrees, the dew point was 63, and the relative humidity was 88%. The wind was northwest at 3 miles an hour. The pressure was 30.06 inches and rising. Around central and western Illinois, it was clear, with a temperature of 69 at Bloomington, 64 at Moline, 63 at Lakin, and 62 at Macomb. Under clear skies, Quincy reported 67, Springfield reported 64, and Lincoln reported 66. And once again at 11 p.m. in Peoria, under clear skies, the temperature was 66. At 11 p.m. in Peoria, skies were clear. The temperature was 66 degrees, the dew point was 63, and the relative humidity was 88%. The wind was northwest at 3 miles an hour. The pressure was 30.06 inches and rising. Around central and western Illinois, it was clear. It was 69 at Bloomington, 64 at Moline, 64 at Galesburg, 63 at Lakin, and 62 at Macomb. Quincy reported 67, Springfield reported 64, Lincoln reported 66, and Pontiac reported 64. And once again at 11 p.m. in Peoria, under clear skies, the temperature was 66. Looking elsewhere around the Midwest at 11 p.m., Chicago was partly cloudy, and 70. Indianapolis was partly cloudy, and 71. St. Louis was clear, and 72. Kansas City was partly cloudy, and 73. Des Moines was clear, and 72. Milwaukee was clear, and 67. The time is currently 11:12 p.m. Central Daylight Time. 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Now for the official National Weather Service forecast for Peoria and surrounding areas of central Illinois. Rest of tonight, mostly clear. Lows in the upper 50s. Northwest winds around 5 miles an hour. Friday, sunny. Highs in the lower 80s. West winds around 5 miles an hour in the morning, becoming light and variable. Friday night, mostly clear until midnight, then becoming partly cloudy. Lows around 60. Southeast winds around 5 miles an hour. Saturday, mostly sunny. Highs in the mid-80s. South winds 5 to 10 miles an hour. Saturday night, partly cloudy. Lows in the upper 60s. South winds 5 to 10 miles an hour with gusts up to 25 miles an hour. Sunday through Tuesday, partly cloudy. Highs in the lower 90s. Lows in the mid-70s. Tuesday night through Wednesday night, mostly clear. Lows in the lower 70s. Highs in the lower 90s. Thursday, mostly sunny. Highs in the lower 90s. Again, the forecast for Peoria and surrounding areas of central Illinois for the rest of tonight, mostly

clear. Lows in the upper 50s. Northwest winds around 5 miles an hour. At 11 p.m. in Peoria, skies were clear. The temperature was 66 degrees, the dew point was 63, and the relative humidity was 88%. The wind was northwest at 3 miles an hour. The pressure was 30.06 inches and rising. Around central and western Illinois, it was clear. It was 69 at Bloomington, 64 at Moline, 64 at Galesburg, 63 at Lakin, and 62 at Macomb. Quincy reported 67, Springfield reported 64, Lincoln reported 66, and Pontiac reported 64. And once again at 11 p.m. in Peoria, under clear skies, the temperature was 66. Looking elsewhere around the Midwest at 11 p.m., Chicago was partly cloudy, and 70. Indianapolis was partly cloudy, and 71. St. Louis was clear, and 72. Kansas City was clear, and 73. Des Moines was clear, and 72. Milwaukee was clear, and 67. The time is currently 11:16 p.m. Central Daylight Time. 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Now for the official National Weather Service forecast for Peoria and surrounding areas of central Illinois. Rest of tonight, mostly clear. Lows in the upper 50s. Northwest winds around 5 miles an hour. Friday, sunny. Highs in the lower 80s. West winds around 5 miles an hour in the morning, becoming light and variable. Friday night, mostly clear until midnight, then becoming partly cloudy. Lows around 60. Southeast winds around 5 miles an hour. Saturday, mostly sunny. Highs in the mid-80s. South winds 5 to 10 miles an hour. Saturday night, partly cloudy. Lows in the upper 60s. South winds 5 to 10 miles an hour with gusts up to 25 miles an hour. Sunday through Tuesday, partly cloudy. Highs in the lower 90s. Lows in the mid-70s. Tuesday night through Wednesday night, mostly clear. Lows in the lower 70s. Highs in the lower 90s. Thursday, mostly sunny. Highs in the lower 90s. Again, the forecast for Peoria and surrounding areas of central Illinois for the rest of tonight, mostly clear. Lows in the upper 50s. Northwest winds around 5 miles an hour. At 11 p.m. in Peoria, skies were clear. The temperature was 66 degrees, the dew point was 63, and the relative humidity was 88%. The wind was northwest at 3 miles an hour. The pressure was 30.06 inches and rising. Around central and western Illinois, it was clear. It was 69 at Bloomington, 64 at Moline, 64 at Galesburg, 63 at Lakin, and 62 at Macomb. Quincy reported 67, Springfield reported 64, Lincoln reported 66, and Pontiac reported 64. And once again at 11 p.m. in Peoria, under clear skies, the temperature was 66. Looking elsewhere around the Midwest at 11 p.m., Chicago was partly cloudy, and 70. Indianapolis was partly cloudy, and 71. St. Louis was clear, and 72. Kansas City was clear, and 73. Des Moines was clear, and 72. Milwaukee was clear, and 67. The time is currently 11:18 p.m. Central Daylight Time. 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Now for the official National Weather Service forecast for Peoria and surrounding areas of central Illinois. Rest of tonight, mostly clear. Lows in the upper 50s. Northwest winds around 5 miles an hour. Friday, sunny. Highs in the lower 80s. West winds around 5 miles an hour in the morning, becoming light and variable. Friday night, mostly clear until midnight, then becoming partly cloudy. Lows around 60. Southeast winds around 5 miles an hour. Saturday, mostly sunny. Highs in the mid-80s. South winds 5 to 10 miles an hour. Saturday night, partly cloudy. Lows in the upper 60s. South winds 5 to 10 miles an hour with

gusts up to 25 miles an hour. Sunday through Tuesday, partly cloudy. Highs in the lower 90s. Lows in the mid-70s. Tuesday night through Wednesday night, mostly clear. Lows in the lower 70s. Highs in the lower 90s. Thursday, mostly sunny. Highs in the lower 90s. Again, the forecast for Peoria and surrounding areas of central Illinois for the rest of tonight, mostly clear. Lows in the upper 50s. Northwest winds around 5 miles an hour. At 11 p.m. in Peoria, skies were clear. The temperature was 66 degrees, the dew point was 63, and the relative humidity was 88%. The wind was northwest at 3 miles an hour. The pressure was 30.06 inches and rising. Around central and western Illinois, it was clear. It was 69 at Bloomington, 64 at Moline, 64 at Galesburg, 63 at Lakin, and 62 at Macomb. Quincy reported 67, Springfield reported 64, Lincoln reported 66, and Pontiac reported 64. And once again at 11 p.m. in Peoria, under clear skies, the temperature was 66. At 11 p.m. in Peoria, skies were clear. The temperature was 66 degrees, the dew point was 63, and the relative humidity was 88%. The wind was northwest at 3 miles an hour. The pressure was 30.06 inches and rising. Around central and western Illinois, it was clear. It was 69 at Bloomington, 64 at Moline, 64 at Galesburg, 63 at Lakin, and 62 at Macomb. Quincy reported 67, Springfield reported 64, Lincoln reported 66, and Pontiac reported 64. And once again at 11 p.m. in Peoria, under clear skies, the temperature was 66. Looking elsewhere around the Midwest at 11 p.m., Chicago was partly cloudy, and 70. Indianapolis was partly cloudy, and 71. St. Louis was clear, and 72. Kansas City was clear, and 73. Des Moines was clear, and 72. Milwaukee was clear, and 67. The time is currently 11:22 p.m. Central Daylight Time. 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Now for the official National Weather Service forecast for Peoria and surrounding areas of central Illinois. Rest of tonight, mostly clear. Lows in the upper 50s. Northwest winds around 5 miles an hour. Friday, sunny. Highs in the lower 80s. West winds around 5 miles an hour in the morning, becoming light and variable. Friday night, mostly clear until midnight, then becoming partly cloudy. Lows around 60. Southeast winds around 5 miles an hour. Saturday, mostly sunny. Highs in the mid-80s. South winds 5 to 10 miles an hour. Saturday night, partly cloudy. Lows in the upper 60s. South winds 5 to 10 miles an hour with gusts up to 25 miles an hour. Sunday through Tuesday, partly cloudy. Highs in the lower 90s. Lows in the mid-70s. Tuesday night through Wednesday night, mostly clear. Lows in the lower 70s. Highs in the lower 90s. Thursday, mostly sunny. Highs in the lower 90s. Again, the forecast for Peoria and surrounding areas of central Illinois for the rest of tonight, mostly clear. Lows in the upper 50s. Northwest winds around 5 miles an hour. At 11 p.m. in Peoria, skies were clear. The temperature was 66 degrees, the dew point was 63, and the relative humidity was 88%. The wind was northwest at 3 miles an hour. The pressure was 30.06 inches and rising. Around central and western Illinois, it was clear. It was 69 at Bloomington, 64 at Moline, 64 at Galesburg, 63 at Lakin, and 62 at Macomb. Quincy reported 67, Springfield reported 64, Lincoln reported 66, and Pontiac reported 64. And once again at 11 p.m. in Peoria, under clear skies, the temperature was 66. Looking elsewhere around the Midwest at 11 p.m., Chicago was partly cloudy, and 70. Indianapolis was partly cloudy, and 71.
St. Louis was clear and 72. Kansas City was clear and 73. Des Moines was clear and 72. Milwaukee was clear and 67. Looking elsewhere around the Midwest at 11 p.m., Chicago was partly cloudy and 70. Indianapolis was partly cloudy and 71. St. Louis was clear and 72. Kansas City was partly cloudy and 73. Des Moines was clear and 72. Milwaukee was clear and 67. The time is currently 11:25 p.m. Central Daylight Time. 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Now for the official National Weather Service forecast for Peoria and surrounding areas of central Illinois. Rest of tonight, mostly clear. Lows in the upper 50s. Northwest winds around 5 miles an hour. Friday, sunny. Highs in the lower 80s. West winds around 5 miles an hour in the morning, becoming light and variable. Friday night, mostly clear until midnight, then becoming partly cloudy. Lows around 60. Southeast winds around 5 miles an hour. Saturday, mostly sunny. Highs in the mid-80s. South winds 5 to 10 miles an hour. Saturday night, partly cloudy. Lows in the upper 60s. South winds 5 to 10 miles an hour with gusts up to 25 miles an hour. Sunday through Tuesday, partly cloudy. Highs in the lower 90s. Lows in the mid-70s. Tuesday night through Wednesday night, mostly clear. Lows in the lower 70s. Highs in the lower 90s. Thursday, mostly sunny. Highs in the lower 90s. Again, the forecast for Peoria and surrounding areas of central Illinois for the rest of tonight, mostly clear. Lows in the upper 50s. Northwest winds around 5 miles an hour. At 11 p.m. in Peoria, skies were clear. The temperature was 66 degrees, the dew point was 63, and the relative humidity was 88%. The wind was northwest at 3 miles an hour. The pressure was 30.06 inches and rising. Around central and western Illinois, it was clear. It was 69 at Bloomington, 64 at Moline, 64 at Galesburg, 63 at Lakin, and 62 at Macomb. Quincy reported 67, Springfield reported 64, Lincoln reported 66, and Pontiac reported 64. And once again at 11 p.m. in Peoria, under clear skies, the temperature was 66. Looking elsewhere around the Midwest at 11 p.m., Chicago was partly cloudy and 70. Indianapolis was partly cloudy and 71. St. Louis was clear and 72. Kansas City was partly cloudy and 73. Des Moines was clear and 72. Milwaukee was clear and 67. The time is currently 11:28 p.m. Central Daylight Time. 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Now for the official National Weather Service forecast for Peoria and surrounding areas of central Illinois. Rest of tonight, mostly clear. Lows in the upper 50s. Northwest winds around 5 miles an hour. Friday, sunny. Highs in the lower 80s. West winds around 5 miles an hour in the morning, becoming light and variable. Friday night, mostly clear until midnight, then becoming partly cloudy. Lows around 60. Southeast winds around 5 miles an hour. Saturday, mostly sunny. Highs in the mid-80s. South winds 5 to 10 miles an hour. Saturday night, partly cloudy. Lows in the upper 60s. South winds 5 to 10 miles an hour with gusts up to 25 miles an hour. Sunday through Tuesday, partly cloudy. Highs in the lower 90s. Lows in the mid-70s. Tuesday night through Wednesday night, mostly clear. Lows in the lower 70s. Highs in the lower 90s. Thursday, mostly sunny. Highs in the lower 90s. Again, the forecast for Peoria and surrounding areas of central Illinois for the rest of tonight, mostly clear. Lows in the upper 50s. Northwest winds around 5 miles an hour. At 11 p.m. in Peoria,
Skies were clear.

The temperature was 66 degrees, the dew point was 63, and the relative humidity was 88%. The wind was northwest at 3 miles an hour. The pressure was 30.06 inches and rising. Around central and western Illinois, it was clear. It was 69 at Bloomington, 64 at Moline, 64 at Galesburg, 63 at Lakin, and 62 at Macomb. Quincy reported 67, Springfield reported 64, Lincoln reported 66, and Pontiac reported 64. And once again at 11 p.m. in Peoria, under clear skies, the temperature was 66. Looking elsewhere around the Midwest at 11 p.m., Chicago was partly cloudy, and 70. Indianapolis was partly cloudy, and 71. St. Louis was clear, and 72. Kansas City was partly cloudy, and 73. Des Moines was clear, and 72. Milwaukee was clear, and 67. The time is currently 11:31 p.m. Central Daylight Time. 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Now for the official National Weather Service forecast for Peoria and surrounding areas of central Illinois. Rest of tonight, mostly clear. Lows in the upper 50s. Northwest winds around 5 miles an hour. Friday, sunny. Highs in the lower 80s. West winds around 5 miles an hour in the morning, becoming light and variable. Friday night, mostly clear until midnight, then becoming partly cloudy. Lows around 60. Southeast winds around 5 miles an hour. Saturday, mostly sunny. Highs in the mid-80s. South winds 5 to 10 miles an hour. Saturday night, partly cloudy. Lows in the upper 60s. South winds 5 to 10 miles an hour with gusts up to 25 miles an hour. Sunday through Tuesday, partly cloudy. Highs in the lower 90s. Lows in the mid-70s. Tuesday night through Wednesday night, mostly clear. Lows in the lower 70s. Highs in the lower 90s. Thursday, mostly sunny. Highs in the lower 90s. Again, the forecast for Peoria and surrounding areas of central Illinois for the rest of tonight, mostly clear. Lows in the upper 50s. Northwest winds around 5 miles an hour. At 11 p.m. in Peoria, skies were clear. The temperature was 66 degrees, the dew point was 63, and the relative humidity was 88%. The wind was northwest at 3 miles an hour. The pressure was 30.06 inches and rising. Around central and western Illinois, it was clear. It was 69 at Bloomington, 64 at Moline, 64 at Galesburg, 63 at Lakin, and 62 at Macomb. Quincy reported 67, Springfield reported 64, Lincoln reported 66, and Pontiac reported 64. 7, Springfield reported 64, Lincoln reported 66, and Pontiac reported 64. And once again at 11 p.m. in Peoria, under clear skies, the temperature was 66. Looking elsewhere around the Midwest at 11 p.m., Chicago was partly cloudy, and 70. Indianapolis was partly cloudy, and 71. St. Louis was clear, and 72. Kansas City was partly cloudy, and 73. Des Moines was clear, and 72. Milwaukee was clear, and 67. The time is currently 11:33 p.m. Central Daylight Time. 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Now for the official National Weather Service forecast for Peoria and surrounding areas of central Illinois. Rest of tonight, mostly clear. Lows in the upper 50s. Northwest winds around 5 miles an hour. Friday, sunny. Highs in the lower 80s. West winds around 5 miles an hour in the morning, becoming light and variable. Friday night, mostly clear until midnight, then becoming partly cloudy. Lows around 60. Southeast winds around 5 miles an hour. Saturday, mostly sunny. Highs in the mid-80s. South winds 5 to 10 miles an hour. Saturday night, partly cloudy. Lows in the upper 60s. South winds 5 to 10 miles an hour with gusts up to 25 miles an hour.

It was 69 at Bloomington, 64 at Moline, 64 at Galesburg, 63 at Lakin, and 62 at Macomb. Quincy reported 67, Springfield reported 64, Lincoln reported 66, and Pontiac reported 64. And once again at 11 p.m. in Peoria, under clear skies, the temperature was 66. Looking elsewhere around the Midwest at 11 p.m., Chicago was partly cloudy, and 70. Indianapolis was partly cloudy, and 71. St. Louis was clear, and 72. Kansas City was partly cloudy, and 73. Des Moines was clear, and 72. Milwaukee was clear, and 67. The time is currently 11:36 p.m. Central Daylight Time. 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Now for the official National Weather Service forecast for Peoria and surrounding areas of central Illinois. Rest of tonight, mostly clear. Lows in the upper 50s. Northwest winds around 5 miles an hour. Friday, sunny. Highs in the lower 80s. West winds around 5 miles an hour in the morning, becoming light and variable. Friday night, mostly clear until midnight, then becoming partly cloudy. Lows around 60. Southeast winds around 5 miles an hour. Saturday, mostly sunny. Highs in the mid-80s. South winds 5 to 10 miles an hour. Saturday night, partly cloudy. Lows in the upper 60s. South winds 5 to 10 miles an hour with gusts up to 25 miles an hour. Sunday through Tuesday, partly cloudy. Highs in the lower 90s. Lows in the mid-70s. Tuesday night through Wednesday night, mostly clear. Lows in the lower 70s. Highs in the lower 90s. Thursday, mostly sunny. Highs in the lower 90s. Again, the forecast for Peoria and surrounding areas of central Illinois for the rest of tonight, mostly clear. Lows in the upper 50s. Northwest winds around 5 miles an hour. At 11 p.m. in Peoria, skies were clear. The temperature was 66 degrees, the dew point was 63, and the relative humidity was 88%. The wind was northwest at 3 miles an hour. The pressure was 30.06 inches and rising. Around central and western Illinois, it was clear. It was 69 at Bloomington, 64 at Moline, 64 at Galesburg, 63 at Lakin, and 62 at Macomb. Quincy reported 67, Springfield reported 64, Lincoln reported 66, and Pontiac reported 64. And once again at 11 p.m. in Peoria, under clear skies, the temperature was 66. Looking elsewhere around the Midwest at 11 p.m., Chicago was partly cloudy, and 70. Indianapolis was partly cloudy, and 71. St. Louis was clear, and 72. Kansas City was partly cloudy, and 73. Des Moines was clear, and 72. Milwaukee was clear, and 67. The time is currently 11:39 p.m. Central Daylight Time. 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Now for the official National Weather Service forecast for Peoria and surrounding areas of central Illinois. Rest of tonight, mostly clear. Lows in the upper 50s. Northwest winds around 5 miles an hour. Friday, sunny. Highs in the lower 80s. West winds around 5 miles an hour in the morning, becoming light and variable. Friday night, mostly clear until midnight, then becoming partly cloudy. Lows around 60. Southeast winds around 5 miles an hour. Saturday, mostly sunny. Highs in the mid-80s. South winds 5 to 10 miles an hour. Saturday night, partly cloudy. Lows in the upper 60s. South winds 5 to 10 miles an hour with gusts up to 25 miles an hour. Sunday through Tuesday, partly cloudy. Highs in the lower 90s. Lows in the mid-70s. Tuesday night through Wednesday night, mostly clear. Lows in the lower 70s. Highs in the lower 90s. Thursday, mostly sunny. Highs in the lower 90s. Again, the forecast for Peoria and surrounding areas of central Illinois.

The rest of tonight, mostly clear. Lows in the upper 50s. Northwest winds around 5 miles an hour. At 11 p.m. in Peoria, skies were clear. The temperature was 66 degrees, the dew point was 63, and the relative humidity was 88%. The wind was northwest at 3 miles an hour. The pressure was 30.06 inches and rising. Around central and western Illinois, it was clear. It was 69 at Bloomington, 64 at Moline, 64 at Galesburg, 63 at Lakin, and 62 at Macomb. Quincy reported 67, Springfield reported 64, Lincoln reported 66, and Pontiac reported 64. And once again at 11 p.m. in Peoria, under clear skies, the temperature was 66. Looking elsewhere around the Midwest at 11 p.m., Chicago was partly cloudy, and 70. Indianapolis was partly cloudy, and 71. St. Louis was clear, and 72. Kansas City was partly cloudy, and 73. Des Moines was clear, and 72. Milwaukee was clear, and 67. The time is currently 11:42 p.m. Central Daylight Time. 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Now for the official National Weather Service forecast for Peoria and surrounding areas of central Illinois. Rest of tonight, mostly clear. Lows in the upper 50s. Northwest winds around 5 miles an hour. Friday, sunny. Highs in the lower 80s. West winds around 5 miles an hour in the morning, becoming light and variable. Friday night, mostly clear until midnight, then becoming partly cloudy. Lows around 60. Southeast winds around 5 miles an hour. Saturday, mostly sunny. Highs in the mid-80s. South winds 5 to 10 miles an hour. Saturday night, partly cloudy. Lows in the upper 60s. South winds 5 to 10 miles an hour with gusts up to 25 miles an hour. Sunday through Tuesday, partly cloudy. Highs in the lower 90s. Lows in the mid-70s. Tuesday night through Wednesday night, mostly clear. Lows in the lower 70s. Highs in the lower 90s. Thursday, mostly sunny. Highs in the lower 90s. Again, the forecast for Peoria and surrounding areas of central Illinois for the rest of tonight, mostly clear. Lows in the upper 50s. Northwest winds around 5 miles an hour. At 11 p.m. in Peoria, skies were clear. The temperature was 66 degrees, the dew point was 63, and the relative humidity was 88%. The wind was northwest at 3 miles an hour. The pressure was 30.06 inches and rising. Around central and western Illinois, it was clear. It was 69 at Bloomington, 64 at Moline, 64 at Galesburg, 63 at Lakin, and 62 at Macomb. Quincy reported 67, Springfield reported 64, Lincoln reported 66, and Pontiac reported 64. And once again at 11 p.m. in Peoria, under clear skies, the temperature was 66. Looking elsewhere around the Midwest at 11 p.m., Chicago was partly cloudy, and 70. Indianapolis was partly cloudy, and 71. St. Louis was clear, and 72. Kansas City was partly cloudy, and 73. Des Moines was clear, and 72. Milwaukee was clear, and 67. The time is currently 11:44 p.m. Central Daylight Time. 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Now for the official National Weather Service forecast for Peoria and surrounding areas of central Illinois. Rest of tonight, mostly clear. Lows in the upper 50s. Northwest winds around 5 miles an hour. Friday, sunny. Highs in the lower 80s. West winds around 5 miles an hour in the morning, becoming light and variable. Friday night, mostly clear until midnight, then becoming partly cloudy. Lows around 60. Southeast winds around 5 miles an hour. Saturday, mostly sunny. Highs in the mid-80s. South winds 5 to 10 miles an hour. Saturday night, partly cloudy. Lows in the upper 60s.

south winds 5 to 10 miles an hour with gusts up to 25 miles an hour. Sunday through Tuesday, partly cloudy. Highs in the lower 90s. Lows in the mid-70s. Tuesday night through Wednesday night, mostly clear. Lows in the lower 70s. Highs in the lower 90s. Thursday, mostly sunny. Highs in the lower 90s. Again, the forecast for Peoria and surrounding areas of central Illinois for the rest of tonight, mostly clear. Lows in the upper 50s. Northwest winds around 5 miles an hour. At 11 p.m. in Peoria, skies were clear. The temperature was 66 degrees, the dew point was 63, and the relative humidity was 88%. The wind was northwest at 3 miles an hour. The pressure was 30.06 inches and rising. Around central and western Illinois, it was clear. It was 69 at Bloomington, 64 at Moline, 64 at Galesburg, 63 at Lakin, and 62 at Macomb. Quincy reported 67, Springfield reported 64, Lincoln reported 66, and Pontiac reported 64. And once again at 11 p.m. in Peoria, under clear skies, the temperature was 66. Looking elsewhere around the Midwest at 11 p.m., Chicago was partly cloudy, and 70. Indianapolis was partly cloudy, and 71. St. Louis was clear, and 72. Kansas City was partly cloudy, and 73. Des Moines was clear, and 72. Milwaukee was clear, and 67. The time is currently 11:47 p.m. Central Daylight Time. 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Now for the official National Weather Service forecast for Peoria and surrounding areas of central Illinois. Rest of tonight, mostly clear. Lows in the upper 50s. Northwest winds around 5 miles an hour. Friday, sunny. Highs in the lower 80s. West winds around 5 miles an hour in the morning, becoming light and variable. Friday night, mostly clear until midnight, then becoming partly cloudy. Lows around 60. Southeast winds around 5 miles an hour. Saturday, mostly sunny. Highs in the mid-80s. South winds 5 to 10 miles an hour. Saturday night, partly cloudy. Lows in the upper 60s. South winds 5 to 10 miles an hour with gusts up to 25 miles an hour. Sunday through Tuesday, partly cloudy. Highs in the lower 90s. Lows in the mid-70s. Tuesday night through Wednesday night, mostly clear. Lows in the lower 70s. Highs in the lower 90s. Thursday, mostly sunny. Highs in the lower 90s. Again, the forecast for Peoria and surrounding areas of central Illinois for the rest of tonight, mostly clear. Lows in the upper 50s. Northwest winds around 5 miles an hour. At 11 p.m. in Peoria, skies were clear. The temperature was 66 degrees, the dew point was 63, and the relative humidity was 88%. The wind was northwest at 3 miles an hour. The pressure was 30.06 inches and rising. Around central and western Illinois, it was clear. It was 69 at Bloomington, 64 at Moline, 64 at Galesburg, 63 at Lakin, and 62 at Macomb. Quincy reported 67, Springfield reported 64, Lincoln reported 66, and Pontiac reported 64. And once again at 11 p.m. in Peoria, under clear skies, the temperature was 66. Looking elsewhere around the Midwest at 11 p.m., Chicago was partly cloudy, and 70. Indianapolis was partly cloudy, and 71. St. Louis was clear, and 72. Kansas City was partly cloudy, and 73. Des Moines was clear, and 72. Milwaukee was clear, and 67. The time is currently 11:50 p.m. Central Daylight Time. 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Now for the official National Weather Service forecast for Peoria and surrounding areas of central Illinois. Rest of tonight, mostly clear. Lows in the upper 50s. Northwest winds around 5 miles an hour. Friday, sunny. Highs in

lower 80s. West winds around 5 miles an hour in the morning, becoming light and variable. Friday night, mostly clear until midnight, then becoming partly cloudy. Lows around 60. Southeast winds around 5 miles an hour. Saturday, mostly sunny. Highs in the mid-80s. South winds 5 to 10 miles an hour. Saturday night, partly cloudy. Lows in the upper 60s. South winds 5 to 10 miles an hour with gusts up to 25 miles an hour. Sunday through Tuesday, partly cloudy. Highs in the lower 90s. Lows in the mid-70s. Tuesday night through Wednesday night, mostly clear. Lows in the lower 70s. Highs in the lower 90s. Thursday, mostly sunny. Highs in the lower 90s. Again, the forecast for Peoria and surrounding areas of central Illinois for the rest of tonight, mostly clear. Lows in the upper 50s. Northwest winds around 5 miles an hour. At 11 p.m. in Peoria, skies were clear. The temperature was 66 degrees, the dew point was 63, and the relative humidity was 88%. The wind was northwest at 3 miles an hour. The pressure was 30.06 inches and rising. Around central and western Illinois, it was clear. It was 69 at Bloomington, 64 at Moline, 64 at Galesburg, 63 at Lakin, and 62 at Macomb. Quincy reported 67, Springfield reported 64, Lincoln reported 66, and Pontiac reported 64. And once again at 11 p.m. in Peoria, under clear skies, the temperature was 66. Looking elsewhere around the Midwest at 11 p.m., Chicago was partly cloudy, and 70. Indianapolis was partly cloudy, and 71. St. Louis was clear, and 72. Kansas City was partly cloudy, and 73. Des Moines was clear, and 72. Milwaukee was clear, and 67. The time is currently 11:53 p.m. Central Daylight Time. 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Now for the official National Weather Service forecast for Peoria and surrounding areas of central Illinois. Rest of tonight, mostly clear. Lows in the upper 50s. Northwest winds around 5 miles an hour. Friday, sunny. Highs in the lower 80s. West winds around 5 miles an hour in the morning, becoming light and variable. Friday night, mostly clear until midnight, then becoming partly cloudy. Lows around 60. Southeast winds around 5 miles an hour. Saturday, mostly sunny. Highs in the mid-80s. South winds 5 to 10 miles an hour. Saturday night, partly cloudy. Lows in the upper 60s. South winds 5 to 10 miles an hour with gusts up to 25 miles an hour. Sunday through Tuesday, partly cloudy. Highs in the lower 90s. Lows in the mid-70s. Tuesday night through Wednesday night, mostly clear. Lows in the lower 70s. Highs in the lower 90s. Thursday, mostly sunny. Highs in the lower 90s. Again, the forecast for Peoria and surrounding areas of central Illinois for the rest of tonight, mostly clear. Lows in the upper 50s. Northwest winds around 5 miles an hour. At 11 p.m. in Peoria, skies were clear. The temperature was 66 degrees, the dew point was 63, and the relative humidity was 88%. The wind was northwest at 3 miles an hour. The pressure was 30.06 inches and rising. Around central and western Illinois, it was clear. It was 69 at Bloomington, 64 at Moline, 64 at Galesburg, 63 at Lakin, and 62 at Macomb. Quincy reported 67, Springfield reported 64, Lincoln reported 66, and Pontiac reported 64. And once again at 11 p.m. in Peoria, under clear skies, the temperature was 66. Looking elsewhere around the Midwest at 11 p.m., Chicago was partly cloudy, and 70. Indianapolis was partly cloudy, and 71. St. Louis was clear, and 72. Kansas City was partly cloudy, and 73. Des Moines was clear, and 72. Milwaukee was clear, and 67.

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Now for the official National Weather Service forecast for Peoria and surrounding areas of central Illinois. Rest of tonight, mostly clear. Lows in the upper 50s. Northwest winds around 5 miles an hour. Friday, sunny. Highs in the lower 80s. West winds around 5 miles an hour in the morning, becoming light and variable. Friday night, mostly clear until midnight, then becoming partly cloudy. Lows around 60. Southeast winds around 5 miles an hour. Saturday, mostly sunny. Highs in the mid-80s. South winds 5 to 10 miles an hour. Saturday night, partly cloudy. Lows in the upper 60s. South winds 5 to 10 miles an hour with gusts up to 25 miles an hour. Sunday through Tuesday, partly cloudy. Highs in the lower 90s. Lows in the mid-70s. Tuesday night through Wednesday night, mostly clear. Lows in the lower 70s. Highs in the lower 90s. Thursday, mostly sunny. Highs in the lower 90s. Again, the forecast for Peoria and surrounding areas of central Illinois for the rest of tonight, mostly clear. Lows in the upper 50s. Northwest winds around 5 miles an hour. At 11 p.m. in Peoria, skies were clear. The temperature was 66 degrees, the dew point was 63, and the relative humidity was 88%. The wind was northwest at 3 miles an hour. The pressure was 30.06 inches and rising. Around central and western Illinois, it was clear. It was 69 at Bloomington, 64 at Moline, 64 at Galesburg, 63 at Lakin, and 62 at Macomb. Quincy reported 67, Springfield reported 64, Lincoln reported 66, and Pontiac reported 64. And once again at 11 p.m. in Peoria, under clear skies, the temperature was 66. Looking elsewhere around the Midwest at 11 p.m., Chicago was partly cloudy, and 70. Indianapolis was partly cloudy, and 71. St. Louis was clear, and 72. Kansas City was partly cloudy, and 73. Des Moines was clear, and 72. Milwaukee was clear, and 67. The time is currently 11:58 p.m. Central Daylight Time. 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Now for the official National Weather Service forecast for Peoria and surrounding areas of central Illinois. Rest of tonight, mostly clear. Lows in the upper 50s. Northwest winds around 5 miles an hour. Friday, sunny. Highs in the lower 80s. West winds around 5 miles an hour in the morning, becoming light and variable. Friday night, mostly clear until midnight, then becoming partly cloudy. Lows around 60. Southeast winds around 5 miles an hour. Saturday, mostly sunny. Highs in the mid-80s. South winds 5 to 10 miles an hour. Saturday night, partly cloudy. Lows in the upper 60s. South winds 5 to 10 miles an hour with gusts up to 25 miles an hour. Sunday through Tuesday, partly cloudy. Highs in the lower 90s. Lows in the mid-70s. Tuesday night through Wednesday night, mostly clear. Lows in the lower 70s. Highs in the lower 90s. Thursday, mostly sunny. Highs in the lower 90s. Again, the forecast for Peoria and surrounding areas of central Illinois for the rest of tonight, mostly clear. Lows in the upper 50s. Northwest winds around 5 miles an hour. The time is currently 12 a.m. Central Daylight Time. 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Now for the official National Weather Service forecast for Peoria and surrounding areas of central Illinois. Rest of tonight, mostly clear. Lows in the upper 50s. Northwest winds around 5 miles an hour. Friday, sunny. Highs in the lower 80s. West winds around 5 miles an hour in the morning, becoming light and variable. Friday night, mostly clear until midnight, then becoming partly cloudy.

40. Lows around 60. Southeast winds around 5 miles an hour. Saturday, mostly sunny. Highs in the mid-80s. South winds 5 to 10 miles an hour. Saturday night, partly cloudy. Lows in the upper 60s. South winds 5 to 10 miles an hour with gusts up to 25 miles an hour. Sunday through Tuesday, partly cloudy. Highs in the lower 90s. Lows in the mid-70s. Tuesday night through Wednesday night, mostly clear. Lows in the lower 70s. Highs in the lower 90s. Thursday, mostly sunny. Highs in the lower 90s. Again, the forecast for Peoria and surrounding areas of central Illinois for the rest of tonight, mostly clear. Lows in the upper 50s. Northwest winds around 5 miles an hour. The time is currently 12:01 a.m. Central Daylight Time. 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Now for the official National Weather Service forecast for Peoria and surrounding areas of central Illinois. Rest of tonight, mostly clear. Lows in the upper 50s. Northwest winds around 5 miles an hour. Friday, sunny. Highs in the lower 80s. West winds around 5 miles an hour in the morning, becoming light and variable. Friday night, mostly clear until midnight, then becoming partly cloudy. Lows around 60. Southeast winds around 5 miles an hour. Saturday, mostly sunny. Highs in the mid-80s. South winds 5 to 10 miles an hour. Saturday night, partly cloudy. Lows in the upper 60s. South winds 5 to 10 miles an hour with gusts up to 25 miles an hour. Sunday through Tuesday, partly cloudy. Highs in the lower 90s. Lows in the mid-70s. Tuesday night through Wednesday night, mostly clear. Lows in the lower 70s. Highs in the lower 90s. Thursday, mostly sunny. Highs in the lower 90s. Again, the forecast for Peoria and surrounding areas of central Illinois for the rest of tonight, mostly clear. Lows in the upper 50s. Northwest winds around 5 miles an hour. The time is currently 12:03 a.m. Central Daylight Time. 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Now for the official National Weather Service forecast for Peoria and surrounding areas of central Illinois. Rest of tonight, mostly clear. Lows in the upper 50s. Northwest winds around 5 miles an hour. Friday, sunny. Highs in the lower 80s. West winds around 5 miles an hour in the morning, becoming light and variable. Friday night, mostly clear until midnight, then becoming partly cloudy. Lows around 60. Southeast winds around 5 miles an hour. Saturday, mostly sunny. Highs in the mid-80s. South winds 5 to 10 miles an hour. Saturday night, partly cloudy. Lows in the upper 60s. South winds 5 to 10 miles an hour with gusts up to 25 miles an hour. Sunday through Tuesday, partly cloudy. Highs in the lower 90s. Lows in the mid-70s. Tuesday night through Wednesday night, mostly clear. Lows in the lower 70s. Highs in the lower 90s. Thursday, mostly sunny. Highs in the lower 90s. Again, the forecast for Peoria and surrounding areas of central Illinois for the rest of tonight, mostly clear. Lows in the upper 50s. Northwest winds around 5 miles an hour. At midnight in Peoria, skies were clear. The temperature was 66 degrees, the dew point was 63, and the relative humidity was 88%. The wind was north at 3 miles an hour. The pressure was 30.07 inches and rising. Around central and western Illinois, temperatures were in the lower to upper 60s. It was clear at Bloomington, Moline, Galesburg, and Lakin. At Macomb, Quincy, Springfield, and Lincoln, it was clear. At Pontiac, it was mostly cloudy. And once again at midnight in Peoria, under clear skies, the temperature was 66. The time is currently 12:05 a.m. Central Daylight Time. 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

for the official National Weather Service forecast for Peoria and surrounding areas of central Illinois. Rest of tonight, mostly clear. Lows in the upper 50s. Northwest winds around 5 miles an hour. Friday, sunny. Highs in the lower 80s. West winds around 5 miles an hour in the morning, becoming light and variable. Friday night, mostly clear until midnight, then becoming partly cloudy. Lows around 60. Southeast winds around 5 miles an hour. Saturday, mostly sunny. Highs in the mid-80s. South winds 5 to 10 miles an hour. Saturday night, partly cloudy. Lows in the upper 60s. South winds 5 to 10 miles an hour with gusts up to 25 miles an hour. Sunday through Tuesday, partly cloudy. Highs in the lower 90s. Lows in the mid-70s. Tuesday night through Wednesday night, mostly clear. Lows in the lower 70s. Highs in the lower 90s. Thursday, mostly sunny. Highs in the lower 90s. Again, the forecast for Peoria and surrounding areas of central Illinois for the rest of tonight, mostly clear. Lows in the upper 50s. Northwest winds around 5 miles an hour. At midnight in Peoria, skies were clear. The temperature was 66 degrees, the dew point was 63, and the relative humidity was 88%. The wind was north at 3 miles an hour. The pressure was 30.07 inches and rising. Around central and western Illinois, temperatures were in the lower to upper 60s. It was clear at Bloomington, Moline, Galesburg, and Lakin. At Macomb, Quincy, Springfield, and Lincoln, it was clear. At Pontiac, it was mostly cloudy. And once again at midnight in Peoria, under clear skies, the temperature was 66. Looking elsewhere around the Midwest at midnight, Chicago was partly cloudy, and 71. Indianapolis was mostly cloudy, and 70. St. Louis was clear, and 70. Kansas City was mostly cloudy, and 72. Des Moines was clear, and 68. Milwaukee was clear, and 65. The time is currently 12:08 a.m. Central Daylight Time. 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Now for the official National Weather Service forecast for Peoria and surrounding areas of central Illinois. Rest of tonight, mostly clear. Lows in the upper 50s. Northwest winds around 5 miles an hour. Friday, sunny. Highs in the lower 80s. West winds around 5 miles an hour in the morning, becoming light and variable. Friday night, mostly clear until midnight, then becoming partly cloudy. Lows around 60. Southeast winds around 5 miles an hour. Saturday, mostly sunny. Highs in the mid-80s. South winds 5 to 10 miles an hour. Saturday night, partly cloudy. Lows in the upper 60s. South winds 5 to 10 miles an hour with gusts up to 25 miles an hour. Sunday through Tuesday, partly cloudy. Highs in the lower 90s. Lows in the mid-70s. Tuesday night through Wednesday night, mostly clear. Lows in the lower 70s. Highs in the lower 90s. Thursday, mostly sunny. Highs in the lower 90s. Again, the forecast for Peoria and surrounding areas of central Illinois for the rest of tonight, mostly clear. Lows in the upper 50s. Northwest winds around 5 miles an hour. At midnight in Peoria, skies were clear. The temperature was 66 degrees, the dew point was 63, and the relative humidity was 88%. The wind was north at 3 miles an hour. The pressure was 30.07 inches and rising. Around central and western Illinois, temperatures were in the lower to upper 60s. It was clear at Bloomington, Moline, Galesburg, and Lakin. At Macomb, Quincy, Springfield, and Lincoln, it was clear. At Pontiac, it was mostly cloudy. And once again at midnight in Peoria, under clear skies, the temperature was 66. Looking elsewhere around the Midwest at midnight, Chicago was partly cloudy, and 71. Indianapolis was mostly cloudy, and 70. St. Louis was clear, and 70. Kansas City was mostly cloudy, and 70.

62. Des Moines was clear, N68. Milwaukee was clear, N65. The time is currently 12:10 a.m. Central Daylight Time. 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Now for the official National Weather Service forecast for Peoria and surrounding areas of central Illinois. Rest of tonight, mostly clear. Lows in the upper 50s. Northwest winds around 5 miles an hour. Friday, sunny. Highs in the lower 80s. West winds around 5 miles an hour in the morning, becoming light and variable. Friday night, mostly clear until midnight, then becoming partly cloudy. Lows around 60. Southeast winds around 5 miles an hour. Saturday, mostly sunny. Highs in the mid-80s. South winds 5 to 10 miles an hour. Saturday night, partly cloudy. Lows in the upper 60s. South winds 5 to 10 miles an hour with gusts up to 25 miles an hour. Sunday through Tuesday, partly cloudy. Highs in the lower 90s. Lows in the mid-70s. Tuesday night through Wednesday night, mostly clear. Lows in the lower 70s. Highs in the lower 90s. Thursday, mostly sunny. Highs in the lower 90s. Again, the forecast for Peoria and surrounding areas of central Illinois for the rest of tonight, mostly clear. Lows in the upper 50s. Northwest winds around 5 miles an hour. At midnight in Peoria, skies were clear. The temperature was 66 degrees, the dew point was 63, and the relative humidity was 88%. The wind was north at 3 miles an hour. The pressure was 30.07 inches and rising. Around central and western Illinois, temperatures were in the lower to upper 60s. It was clear at Bloomington, Moline, Galesburg, and Lakin. At Macomb, Quincy, Springfield, and Lincoln, it was clear. At Pontiac, it was mostly cloudy. And once again at midnight in Peoria, under clear skies, the temperature was 66. 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Looking elsewhere around the Midwest at midnight, Chicago was partly cloudy, and 71. Indianapolis was mostly cloudy, and 70. St. Louis was clear, and 70. Kansas City was mostly cloudy, and 72. Des Moines was clear, and 68. Milwaukee was clear, and 65. The time is currently 12:14 a.m. Central Daylight Time. 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Now for the official National Weather Service forecast for Peoria and surrounding areas of central Illinois. Rest of tonight, mostly clear. Lows in the upper 50s. Light and variable winds. Friday, sunny. Highs in the lower 80s. Light and variable winds. Friday night, mostly clear. Lows around 60. Light and variable winds, becoming southeast around 5 miles an hour after midnight. Saturday, partly sunny. Highs in the mid-80s. South winds 5 to 10 miles an hour. Saturday night, partly cloudy. Lows in the upper 60s. South winds 5 to 10 miles an hour with gusts up to 25 miles an hour. Sunday through Tuesday, partly cloudy. Highs in the lower 90s. Lows in the mid-70s. Tuesday night through Wednesday night, mostly clear. Lows in the lower 70s. Highs in the lower 90s. Thursday, mostly sunny. Highs in the lower 90s. Again, the forecast for Peoria and surrounding areas of central Illinois for the rest of tonight, mostly clear. Lows in the upper 50s. Light and variable winds. At midnight in Peoria, skies were clear. The temperature was

degrees, the dew point was 63, and the relative humidity was 88%. The wind was north at 3 miles an hour. The pressure was 30.07 inches and rising. Around central and western Illinois, temperatures were in the lower to upper 60s. It was clear at Bloomington, Moline, Galesburg, and Lakin. At Macomb, Quincy, Springfield, and Lincoln, it was clear. At Pontiac, it was mostly cloudy. And once again at midnight in Peoria, under clear skies, the temperature was 66. Looking elsewhere around the Midwest at midnight, Chicago was partly cloudy, and 71. Indianapolis was mostly cloudy, and 70. St. Louis was clear, and 70. Kansas City was mostly cloudy, and 72. Des Moines was clear, and 68. Milwaukee was clear, and 65. The time is currently 12:16 a.m. Central Daylight Time. 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Now for the official National Weather Service forecast for Peoria and surrounding areas of central Illinois. Rest of tonight, mostly clear. Lows in the upper 50s. Light and variable winds. Friday, sunny. Highs in the lower 80s. Light and variable winds. Friday night, mostly clear. Lows around 60. Light and variable winds, becoming southeast around 5 miles an hour after midnight. Saturday, partly sunny. Highs in the mid-80s. South winds 5 to 10 miles an hour. Saturday night, partly cloudy. Lows in the upper 60s. South winds 5 to 10 miles an hour with gusts up to 25 miles an hour. Sunday through Tuesday, partly cloudy. Highs in the lower 90s. Lows in the mid-70s. Tuesday night through Wednesday night, mostly clear. Lows in the lower 70s. Highs in the lower 90s. Thursday, mostly sunny. Highs in the lower 90s. Again, the forecast for Peoria and surrounding areas of central Illinois for the rest of tonight, mostly clear. Lows in the upper 50s. Light and variable winds. At midnight in Peoria, skies were clear. The temperature was 66 degrees, the dew point was 63, and the relative humidity was 88%. The wind was north at 3 miles an hour. The pressure was 30.07 inches and rising. Around central and western Illinois, temperatures were in the lower to upper 60s. It was clear at Bloomington, Moline, Galesburg, and Lakin. At Macomb, Quincy, Springfield, and Lincoln, it was clear. At Pontiac, it was mostly cloudy. And once again at midnight in Peoria, under clear skies, the temperature was 66. Looking elsewhere around the Midwest at midnight, Chicago was partly cloudy, and 71. Indianapolis was mostly cloudy, and 70. St. Louis was clear, and 70. Kansas City was mostly cloudy, and 72. Des Moines was clear, and 68. Milwaukee was clear, and 65. The time is currently 12:19 a.m. Central Daylight Time. 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Now for the official National Weather Service forecast for Peoria and surrounding areas of central Illinois. Rest of tonight, mostly clear. Lows in the upper 50s. Light and variable winds. Friday, sunny. Highs in the lower 80s. Light and variable winds. Friday night, mostly clear. Lows around 60. Light and variable winds, becoming southeast around 5 miles an hour after midnight. Saturday, partly sunny. Highs in the mid-80s. South winds 5 to 10 miles an hour. Saturday night, partly cloudy. Lows in the upper 60s. South winds 5 to 10 miles an hour with gusts up to 25 miles an hour. Sunday through Tuesday, partly cloudy. Highs in the lower 90s. Lows in the mid-70s. Tuesday night through Wednesday night, mostly clear. Lows in the lower 70s. Highs in the lower 90s. Thursday, mostly sunny. Highs in the lower 90s. Again, the forecast for Peoria and surrounding areas of central Illinois for the rest of tonight, mostly clear.

lows in the upper 50s. Light and variable winds. At midnight in Peoria, skies were clear. The temperature was 66 degrees, the dew point was 63, and the relative humidity was 88%. The wind was north at 3 miles an hour. The pressure was 30.07 inches and rising. Around central and western Illinois, temperatures were in the lower to upper 60s. It was clear at Bloomington, Moline, Galesburg, and Lakin. At Macomb, Quincy, Springfield, and Lincoln, it was clear. At Pontiac, it was mostly cloudy. And once again at midnight in Peoria, under clear skies, the temperature was 66. At midnight in Peoria, skies were clear. The temperature was 66 degrees, the dew point was 63, and the relative humidity was 88%. The wind was north at 3 miles an hour. The pressure was 30.07 inches and rising. Around central and western Illinois, temperatures were in the lower to upper 60s. It was clear at Bloomington, Moline, Galesburg, and Lakin. At Macomb, Quincy, Springfield, and Lincoln, it was clear. At Pontiac, it was mostly cloudy. And once again at midnight in Peoria, under clear skies, the temperature was 66. Looking elsewhere around the Midwest at midnight, Chicago was partly cloudy, and 71. Indianapolis was mostly cloudy, and 70. St. Louis was clear, and 70. Kansas City was mostly cloudy, and 72. Des Moines was clear, and 68. Milwaukee was clear, and 65. The time is currently 12:22 a.m. Central Daylight Time. 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Now for the official National Weather Service forecast for Peoria and surrounding areas of central Illinois. Rest of tonight, mostly clear. Lows in the upper 50s. Light and variable winds. Friday, sunny. Highs in the lower 80s. Light and variable winds. Friday night, mostly clear. Lows around 60. Light and variable winds, becoming southeast around 5 miles an hour after midnight. Saturday, partly sunny. Highs in the mid-80s. South winds 5 to 10 miles an hour. Saturday night, partly cloudy. Lows in the upper 60s. South winds 5 to 10 miles an hour with gusts up to 25 miles an hour. Sunday through Tuesday, partly cloudy. Highs in the lower 90s. Lows in the mid-70s. Tuesday night through Wednesday night, mostly clear. Lows in the lower 70s. Highs in the lower 90s. Thursday, mostly sunny. Highs in the lower 90s. Again, the forecast for Peoria and surrounding areas of central Illinois for the rest of tonight, mostly clear. Lows in the upper 50s. Light and variable winds. At midnight in Peoria, skies were clear. The temperature was 66 degrees, the dew point was 63, and the relative humidity was 88%. The wind was north at 3 miles an hour. The pressure was 30.07 inches and rising. Around central and western Illinois, temperatures were in the lower to upper 60s. It was clear at Bloomington, Moline, Galesburg, and Lakin. At Macomb, Quincy, Springfield, and Lincoln, it was clear. At Pontiac, it was mostly cloudy. And once again at midnight in Peoria, under clear skies, the temperature was 66. Looking elsewhere around the Midwest at midnight, Chicago was partly cloudy, and 71. Indianapolis was mostly cloudy, and 70. St. Louis was clear, and 70. Kansas City was mostly cloudy, and 72. Des Moines was clear, and 68. Milwaukee was clear, and 65. Looking elsewhere around the Midwest at midnight, Chicago was partly cloudy, and 71. Indianapolis was mostly cloudy, and 70. St. Louis was clear, and 70. Kansas City was mostly cloudy, and 72. Des Moines was clear, and 68. Milwaukee was clear, and 65. The time is currently 12:25 a.m. Central Daylight Time. 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
Now for the official National Weather Service forecast for Peoria and surrounding areas of central Illinois. Rest of tonight, mostly clear. Lows in the upper 50s. Light and variable winds. Friday, sunny. Highs in the lower 80s. Light and variable winds. Friday night, mostly clear. Lows around 60. Light and variable winds, becoming southeast around 5 miles an hour after midnight. Saturday, partly sunny. Highs in the mid-80s. South winds 5 to 10 miles an hour. Saturday night, partly cloudy. Lows in the upper 60s. South winds 5 to 10 miles an hour with gusts up to 25 miles an hour. Sunday through Tuesday, partly cloudy. Highs in the lower 90s. Lows in the mid-70s. Tuesday night through Wednesday night, mostly clear. Lows in the lower 70s. Highs in the lower 90s. Thursday, mostly sunny. Highs in the lower 90s. Again, the forecast for Peoria and surrounding areas of central Illinois for the rest of tonight, mostly clear. Lows in the upper 50s. Light and variable winds. At midnight in Peoria, skies were clear. The temperature was 66 degrees, the dew point was 63, and the relative humidity was 88%. The wind was north at 3 miles an hour. The pressure was 30.07 inches and rising. Around central and western Illinois, temperatures were in the lower to upper 60s. It was clear at Bloomington, Moline, Galesburg, and Lakin. At Macomb, Quincy, Springfield, and Lincoln, it was clear. At Pontiac, it was mostly cloudy. And once again at midnight in Peoria, under clear skies, the temperature was 66. Looking elsewhere around the Midwest at midnight, Chicago was partly cloudy, and 71. Indianapolis was mostly cloudy, and 70. St. Louis was clear, and 70. Kansas City was mostly cloudy, and 72. Des Moines was clear, and 68. Milwaukee was clear, and 65. The time is currently 12:28 a.m. Central Daylight Time. 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Now for the official National Weather Service forecast for Peoria and surrounding areas of central Illinois. Rest of tonight, mostly clear. Lows in the upper 50s. Light and variable winds. Friday, sunny. Highs in the lower 80s. Light and variable winds. Friday night, mostly clear. Lows around 60. Light and variable winds, becoming southeast around 5 miles an hour after midnight. Saturday, partly sunny. Highs in the mid-80s. South winds 5 to 10 miles an hour. Saturday night, partly cloudy. Lows in the upper 60s. South winds 5 to 10 miles an hour with gusts up to 25 miles an hour. Sunday through Tuesday, partly cloudy. Highs in the lower 90s. Lows in the mid-70s. Tuesday night through Wednesday night, mostly clear. Lows in the lower 70s. Highs in the lower 90s. Thursday, mostly sunny. Highs in the lower 90s. Again, the forecast for Peoria and surrounding areas of central Illinois for the rest of tonight, mostly clear. Lows in the upper 50s. Light and variable winds. At midnight in Peoria, skies were clear. The temperature was 66 degrees, the dew point was 63, and the relative humidity was 88%. The wind was north at 3 miles an hour. The pressure was 30.07 inches and rising. Around central and western Illinois, temperatures were in the lower to upper 60s. It was clear at Bloomington, Moline, Galesburg, and Lakin. At Macomb, Quincy, Springfield, and Lincoln, it was clear. At Pontiac, it was mostly cloudy. And once again at midnight in Peoria, under clear skies, the temperature was 66. Looking elsewhere around the Midwest at midnight, Chicago was partly cloudy, and 71. Indianapolis was mostly cloudy, and 70. St. Louis was clear, and 70. Kansas City was mostly cloudy, and 72. Des Moines was clear, and 68. Milwaukee was clear, and 65.
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Now for the official National Weather Service forecast for Peoria and surrounding areas of central Illinois. Rest of tonight, mostly clear. Lows in the upper 50s. Light and variable winds. Friday, sunny. Highs in the lower 80s. Light and variable winds. Friday night, mostly clear. Lows around 60. Light and variable winds, becoming southeast around 5 miles an hour after midnight. Saturday, partly sunny. Highs in the mid-80s. South winds 5 to 10 miles an hour. Saturday night, partly cloudy. Lows in the upper 60s. South winds 5 to 10 miles an hour with gusts up to 25 miles an hour. Sunday through Tuesday, partly cloudy. Highs in the lower 90s. Lows in the mid-70s. Tuesday night through Wednesday night, mostly clear. Lows in the lower 70s. Highs in the lower 90s. Thursday, mostly sunny. Highs in the lower 90s. Again, the forecast for Peoria and surrounding areas of central Illinois for the rest of tonight, mostly clear. Lows in the upper 50s. Light and variable winds. At midnight in Peoria, skies were clear. The temperature was 66 degrees, the dew point was 63, and the relative humidity was 88%. The wind was north at 3 miles an hour. The pressure was 30.07 inches and rising. Around central and western Illinois, temperatures were in the lower to upper 60s. It was clear at Bloomington, Moline, Galesburg, and Lakin. At Macomb, Quincy, Springfield, and Lincoln, it was clear. At Pontiac, it was mostly cloudy. And once again at midnight in Peoria, under clear skies, the temperature was 66. Looking elsewhere around the Midwest at midnight, Chicago was partly cloudy, and 71. Indianapolis was mostly cloudy, and 70. St. Louis was clear, and 70. Kansas City was mostly cloudy, and 72. Des Moines was clear, and 68. Milwaukee was clear, and 65. The time is currently mostly cloudy, and 72. Des Moines was clear, and 68. Milwaukee was clear, and 65. The time is currently 12:33 a.m. Central Daylight Time. 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Now for the official National Weather Service forecast for Peoria and surrounding areas of central Illinois. Rest of tonight, mostly clear. Lows in the upper 50s. Light and variable winds. Friday, sunny. Highs in the lower 80s. Light and variable winds. Friday night, mostly clear. Lows around 60. Light and variable winds, becoming southeast around 5 miles an hour after midnight. Saturday, partly sunny. Highs in the mid-80s. South winds 5 to 10 miles an hour. Saturday night, partly cloudy. Lows in the upper 60s. South winds 5 to 10 miles an hour with gusts up to 25 miles an hour. Sunday through Tuesday, partly cloudy. Highs in the lower 90s. Lows in the mid-70s. Tuesday night through Wednesday night, mostly clear. Lows in the lower 70s. Highs in the lower 90s. Thursday, mostly sunny. Highs in the lower 90s. Again, the forecast for Peoria and surrounding areas of central Illinois for the rest of tonight, mostly clear. Lows in the upper 50s. Light and variable winds. At midnight in Peoria, skies were clear. The temperature was 66 degrees, the dew point was 63, and the relative humidity was 88%. The wind was north at 3 miles an hour. The pressure was 30.07 inches and rising. Around central and western Illinois, temperatures were in the lower to upper 60s. It was clear at Bloomington, Moline, Galesburg, and Lakin. At Macomb, Quincy, Springfield, and Lincoln, it was clear. At Pontiac, it was mostly cloudy. And once again at midnight in Peoria, under clear skies, the temperature was 66. Looking elsewhere around the Midwest at midnight, Chicago was partly cloudy,

becoming southeast around 5 miles an hour after midnight. Saturday, partly sunny. Highs in the mid-80s. South winds 5 to 10 miles an hour. Saturday night, partly cloudy. Lows in the upper 60s. South winds 5 to 10 miles an hour with gusts up to 25 miles an hour. Sunday through Tuesday, partly cloudy. Highs in the lower 90s. Lows in the mid-70s. Tuesday night through Wednesday night, mostly clear. Lows in the lower 70s. Highs in the lower 90s. Thursday, mostly sunny. Highs in the lower 90s. Again, the forecast for Peoria and surrounding areas of central Illinois for the rest of tonight, mostly clear. Lows in the upper 50s. Light and variable winds. At midnight in Peoria, skies were clear. The temperature was 66 degrees, the dew point was 63, and the relative humidity was 88%. The wind was north at 3 miles an hour. The pressure was 30.07 inches and rising. Around central and western Illinois, temperatures were in the lower to upper 60s. It was clear at Bloomington, Moline, Galesburg, and Lakin. At Macomb, Quincy, Springfield, and Lincoln, it was clear. At Pontiac, it was mostly cloudy. And once again at midnight in Peoria, under clear skies, the temperature was 66. Looking elsewhere around the Midwest at midnight, Chicago was partly cloudy, and 71. Indianapolis was mostly cloudy, and 70. St. Louis was clear, and 70. Kansas City was mostly cloudy, and 72. Des Moines was clear, and 68. Milwaukee was clear, and 65. The time is currently 12:38 a.m. Central Daylight Time. 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Now for the official National Weather Service forecast for Peoria and surrounding areas of central Illinois. Rest of tonight, mostly clear. Lows in the upper 50s. Light and variable winds. Friday, sunny. Highs in the lower 80s. Light and variable winds. Friday night, mostly clear. Lows around 60. Light and variable winds, becoming southeast around 5 miles an hour after midnight. Saturday, partly sunny. Highs in the mid-80s. South winds 5 to 10 miles an hour. Saturday night, partly cloudy. Lows in the upper 60s. South winds 5 to 10 miles an hour with gusts up to 25 miles an hour. Sunday through Tuesday, partly cloudy. Highs in the lower 90s. Lows in the mid-70s. Tuesday night through Wednesday night, mostly clear. Lows in the lower 70s. Highs in the lower 90s. Thursday, mostly sunny. Highs in the lower 90s. Again, the forecast for Peoria and surrounding areas of central Illinois for the rest of tonight, mostly clear. Lows in the upper 50s. Light and variable winds. Now for the official National Weather Service forecast for Peoria and surrounding areas of central Illinois. Rest of tonight, mostly clear. Lows in the upper 50s. Light and variable winds. Friday, sunny. Highs in the lower 80s. Light and variable winds. Friday night, mostly clear. Lows around 60. Light and variable winds, becoming southeast around 5 miles an hour after midnight. Saturday, partly sunny. Highs in the mid-80s. South winds 5 to 10 miles an hour. Saturday night, partly cloudy. Lows in the upper 60s. South winds 5 to 10 miles an hour with gusts up to 25 miles an hour. Sunday through Tuesday, partly cloudy. Highs in the lower 90s. Lows in the mid-70s. Tuesday night through Wednesday night, mostly clear. Lows in the lower 70s. Highs in the lower 90s. Thursday, mostly sunny. Highs in the lower 90s. Again, the forecast for Peoria and surrounding areas of central Illinois for the rest of tonight, mostly clear. Lows in the upper 50s. Light and variable winds. At midnight in Peoria, skies were clear. The temperature was 66 degrees, the dew point was 63, and the relative humidity was 88%. The wind was north at 3.

Only for the rest of tonight, mostly clear. Lows in the upper 50s. Light and variable winds. At midnight in Peoria, skies were clear. The temperature was 66 degrees, the dew point was 63, and the relative humidity was 88%. The wind was north at 3 miles an hour. The pressure was 30.07 inches and rising. Around central and western Illinois, temperatures were in the lower to upper 60s. It was clear at Bloomington, Moline, Galesburg, and Lakin. At Macomb, Quincy, Springfield, and Lincoln, it was clear. At Pontiac, it was mostly cloudy. And once again at midnight in Peoria, under clear skies, the temperature was 66. Looking elsewhere around the Midwest at midnight, Chicago was partly cloudy, and 71. Indianapolis was mostly cloudy, and 70. St. Louis was clear, and 70. Kansas City was mostly cloudy, and 72. Des Moines was clear, and 68. Milwaukee was clear, and 65. The time is currently 12:52 a.m. Central Daylight Time. 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Now for the official National Weather Service forecast for Peoria and surrounding areas of central Illinois. Rest of tonight, mostly clear. Lows in the upper 50s. Light and variable winds. Friday, sunny. Highs in the lower 80s. Light and variable winds. Friday night, mostly clear. Lows around 60. Light and variable winds, becoming southeast around 5 miles an hour after midnight. Saturday, partly sunny. Highs in the mid-80s. South winds 5 to 10 miles an hour. Saturday night, partly cloudy. Lows in the upper 60s. South winds 5 to 10 miles an hour with gusts up to 25 miles an hour. Sunday through Tuesday, partly cloudy. Highs in the lower 90s. Lows in the mid-70s. Tuesday night through Wednesday night, mostly clear. Lows in the lower 70s. Highs in the lower 90s. Thursday, mostly sunny. Highs in the lower 90s. Again, the forecast for Peoria and surrounding areas of central Illinois for the rest of tonight, mostly clear. Lows in the upper 50s. Light and variable winds. Now for the official National Weather Service forecast for Peoria and surrounding areas of central Illinois. Rest of tonight, mostly clear. Patchy fog. Lows in the upper 50s. Light and variable winds. Friday, patchy fog in the morning. Sunny. Highs in the lower 80s. Light and variable winds. Friday night, mostly clear. Lows around 60. Light and variable winds, becoming southeast around 5 miles an hour after midnight. Saturday, partly sunny. Highs in the mid-80s. South winds 5 to 10 miles an hour. Saturday night, partly cloudy. Lows in the upper 60s. South winds 5 to 10 miles an hour with gusts up to 25 miles an hour. Sunday through Tuesday, partly cloudy. Highs in the lower 90s. Lows in the mid-70s. Tuesday night through Wednesday night, mostly clear. Lows in the lower 70s. Highs in the lower 90s. Thursday, mostly sunny. Highs in the lower 90s. Again, the forecast for Peoria and surrounding areas of central Illinois for the rest of tonight, mostly clear. Patchy fog. Lows in the upper 50s. Light and variable winds. At midnight in Peoria, skies were clear. The temperature was 66 degrees, the dew point was 63, and the relative humidity was 88%. The wind was north at 3 miles an hour. The pressure was 30.07 inches and rising. Around central and western Illinois, temperatures were in the lower to upper 60s. It was clear at Bloomington, Moline, Galesburg, and Lakin. At Macomb, Quincy, Springfield, and Lincoln, it was clear. At Pontiac, it was mostly cloudy. And once again at midnight in Peoria, under clear skies, the temperature was 66. Looking elsewhere around the Midwest at midnight, Chicago was partly cloudy, and 71. Indianapolis was mostly cloudy, and 70. St. Louis was

clear and 70. Kansas City was mostly cloudy and 72. Des Moines was clear and 68. Milwaukee was clear and 65. The time is currently 12:56 a.m. Central Daylight Time. 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Now for the official National Weather Service forecast for Peoria and surrounding areas of central Illinois. Rest of tonight, mostly clear. Patchy fog. Lows in the upper 50s. Light and variable winds. Friday, patchy fog in the morning. Sunny. Highs in the lower 80s. Light and variable winds. Friday night, mostly clear. Lows around 60. Light and variable winds, becoming southeast around 5 miles an hour after midnight. Saturday, partly sunny. Highs in the mid-80s. South winds 5 to 10 miles an hour. Saturday night, partly cloudy. Lows in the upper 60s. South winds 5 to 10 miles an hour with gusts up to 25 miles an hour. Sunday through Tuesday, partly cloudy. Highs in the lower 90s. Lows in the mid-70s. Tuesday night through Wednesday night, mostly clear. Lows in the lower 70s. Highs in the lower 90s. Thursday, mostly sunny. Highs in the lower 90s. Again, the forecast for Peoria and surrounding areas of central Illinois for the rest of tonight, mostly clear. Patchy fog. Lows in the upper 50s. Light and variable winds. At midnight in Peoria, skies were clear. The temperature was 66 degrees, the dew point was 63, and the relative humidity was 88%. The wind was north at 3 miles an hour. The pressure was 30.07 inches and rising. Around central and western Illinois, temperatures were in the lower to upper 60s. It was clear at Bloomington, Moline, Galesburg, and Lakin. At Macomb, Quincy, Springfield, and Lincoln, it was clear. At Pontiac, it was mostly cloudy. And once again at midnight in Peoria, under clear skies, the temperature was 66. Looking elsewhere around the Midwest at midnight, Chicago was partly cloudy and 71. Indianapolis was mostly cloudy and 70. St. Louis was clear and 70. Kansas City was mostly cloudy and 72. Des Moines was clear and 68. Milwaukee was clear and 65. The time is currently 12:59 a.m. Central Daylight Time. 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Now for the official National Weather Service forecast for Peoria and surrounding areas of central Illinois. Rest of tonight, mostly clear. Patchy fog. Lows in the upper 50s. Light and variable winds. Friday, patchy fog in the morning. Sunny. Highs in the lower 80s. Light and variable winds. Friday night, mostly clear. Lows around 60. Light and variable winds, becoming southeast around 5 miles an hour after midnight. Saturday, partly sunny. Highs in the mid-80s. South winds 5 to 10 miles an hour. Saturday night, partly cloudy. Lows in the upper 60s. South winds 5 to 10 miles an hour with gusts up to 25 miles an hour. Sunday through Tuesday, partly cloudy. Highs in the lower 90s. Lows in the mid-70s. Tuesday night through Wednesday night, mostly clear. Lows in the lower 70s. Highs in the lower 90s. Thursday, mostly sunny. Highs in the lower 90s. Again, the forecast for Peoria and surrounding areas of central Illinois for the rest of tonight, mostly clear. Patchy fog. Lows in the upper 50s. Light and variable winds. The time is currently 1:01 a.m. Central Daylight Time. 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Now for the official National Weather Service forecast for Peoria and surrounding areas of central Illinois. Rest of tonight, mostly clear. Patchy fog. Lows in the upper 50s. Light and variable winds. Friday, patchy fog in the morning.

Sunny. Highs in the lower 80s. Light and variable winds. Friday night, mostly clear. Lows around 60. Light and variable winds, becoming southeast around 5 miles an hour after midnight. Saturday, partly sunny. Highs in the mid 80s. South winds 5 to 10 miles an hour. Saturday night, partly cloudy. Lows in the upper 60s. South winds 5 to 10 miles an hour with gusts up to 25 miles an hour. Sunday through Tuesday, partly cloudy. Highs in the lower 90s. Lows in the mid 70s. Tuesday night through Wednesday night, mostly clear. Lows in the lower 70s. Highs in the lower 90s. Thursday, mostly sunny. Highs in the lower 90s. Again, the forecast for Peoria and surrounding areas of central Illinois for the rest of tonight, mostly clear. Patchy fog. Lows in the upper 50s. Light and variable winds. The time is currently 1:02 a.m. Central Daylight Time. 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Now for the official National Weather Service forecast for Peoria and surrounding areas of central Illinois. Rest of tonight, mostly clear. Patchy fog. Lows in the upper 50s. Light and variable winds. Friday, patchy fog in the morning. Sunny. Highs in the lower 80s. Light and variable winds. Friday night, mostly clear. Lows around 60. Light and variable winds, becoming southeast around 5 miles an hour after midnight. Saturday, partly sunny. Highs in the mid 80s. South winds 5 to 10 miles an hour. Saturday night, partly cloudy. Lows in the upper 60s. South winds 5 to 10 miles an hour with gusts up to 25 miles an hour. Sunday through Tuesday, partly cloudy. Highs in the lower 90s. Lows in the mid 70s. Tuesday night through Wednesday night, mostly clear. Lows in the lower 70s. Highs in the lower 90s. Thursday, mostly sunny. Highs in the lower 90s. Again, the forecast for Peoria and surrounding areas of central Illinois for the rest of tonight, mostly clear. Patchy fog. Lows in the upper 50s. Light and variable winds. At 1 a.m. the report from Peoria was not available. At Bloomington, skies were clear. The temperature was 65 degrees, the dew point was 64, and the relative humidity was 97%. The wind was calm. The pressure was 30.10 inches and rising. Around central and western Illinois, it was clear, and temperatures were in the lower to mid 60s. And once again at 1 a.m. the report from Peoria was not available. At Bloomington, under clear skies, the temperature was 65. The time is currently 1:04 a.m. Central Daylight Time. 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Now for the official National Weather Service forecast for Peoria and surrounding areas of central Illinois. Rest of tonight, mostly clear. Patchy fog. Lows in the upper 50s. Light and variable winds. Friday, patchy fog in the morning. Sunny. Highs in the lower 80s. Light and variable winds. Friday night, mostly clear. Lows around 60. Light and variable winds, becoming southeast around 5 miles an hour after midnight. Saturday, partly sunny. Highs in the mid 80s. South winds 5 to 10 miles an hour. Saturday night, partly cloudy. Lows in the upper 60s. South winds 5 to 10 miles an hour with gusts up to 25 miles an hour. Sunday through Tuesday, partly cloudy. Highs in the lower 90s. Lows in the mid 70s. Tuesday night through Wednesday night, mostly clear. Lows in the lower 70s. Highs in the lower 90s. Thursday, mostly sunny. Highs in the lower 90s. Again, the forecast for Peoria and surrounding areas of central Illinois for the rest of tonight, mostly clear. Patchy fog. Lows in the upper 50s. Light and variable winds. At 1 a.m. the report from Peoria was not available. At Bloomington, skies were clear.

The temperature was 65 degrees, the dew point was 64, and the relative humidity was 97%. The wind was calm. The pressure was 30.10 inches and rising. Around central and western Illinois, it was clear, and temperatures were in the lower to mid-60s. And once again at 1 a.m. the report from Peoria was not available. At Bloomington, under clear skies, the temperature was 65. Looking elsewhere around the Midwest at 1 a.m., Chicago was partly cloudy, and 71. Indianapolis was mostly cloudy, and 68. St. Louis was clear, and 70. Kansas City was mostly cloudy, and 68. Des Moines was clear, and 66. Milwaukee was clear, and 64. The time is currently 1:07 a.m. Central Daylight Time. 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Now for the official National Weather Service forecast for Peoria and surrounding areas of central Illinois. Rest of tonight, mostly clear. Patchy fog. Lows in the upper 50s. Light and variable winds. Friday, patchy fog in the morning. Sunny. Highs in the lower 80s. Light and variable winds. Friday night, mostly clear. Lows around 60. Light and variable winds, becoming southeast around 5 miles an hour after midnight. Saturday, partly sunny. Highs in the mid-80s. South winds 5 to 10 miles an hour. Saturday night, partly cloudy. Lows in the upper 60s. South winds 5 to 10 miles an hour with gusts up to 25 miles an hour. Sunday through Tuesday, partly cloudy. Highs in the lower 90s. Lows in the mid-70s. Tuesday night through Wednesday night, mostly clear. Lows in the lower 70s. Highs in the lower 90s. Thursday, mostly sunny. Highs in the lower 90s. Again, the forecast for Peoria and surrounding areas of central Illinois for the rest of tonight, mostly clear. Patchy fog. Lows in the upper 50s. Light and variable winds. At 1 a.m. the report from Peoria was not available. At Bloomington, skies were clear. The temperature was 65 degrees, the dew point was 64, and the relative humidity was 97%. The wind was calm. The pressure was 30.10 inches and rising. Around central and western Illinois, it was clear, and temperatures were in the lower to mid-60s. And once again at 1 a.m. the report from Peoria was not available. At Bloomington, under clear skies, the temperature was 65. Looking elsewhere around the Midwest at 1 a.m., Chicago was partly cloudy, and 71. Indianapolis was mostly cloudy, and 68. St. Louis was clear, and 70. Kansas City was mostly cloudy, and 68. Des Moines was clear, and 66. Milwaukee was clear, and 64. The time is currently 1:09 a.m. Central Daylight Time. 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Now for the official National Weather Service forecast for Peoria and surrounding areas of central Illinois. Rest of tonight, mostly clear. Patchy fog. Lows in the upper 50s. Light and variable winds. Friday, patchy fog in the morning. Sunny. Highs in the lower 80s. Light and variable winds. Friday night, mostly clear. Lows around 60. Light and variable winds, becoming southeast around 5 miles an hour after midnight. Saturday, partly sunny. Highs in the mid-80s. South winds 5 to 10 miles an hour. Saturday night, partly cloudy. Lows in the upper 60s. South winds 5 to 10 miles an hour with gusts up to 25 miles an hour. Sunday through Tuesday, partly cloudy. Highs in the lower 90s. Lows in the mid-70s. Tuesday night through Wednesday night, mostly clear. Lows in the lower 70s. Highs in the lower 90s. Thursday, mostly sunny. Highs in the lower 90s. Again, the forecast for Peoria and surrounding areas of central Illinois for the rest of tonight, mostly clear. Patchy fog. Lows in the upper 50s. Light and very

At 1 a.m. in Peoria, skies were clear. The temperature was 66 degrees, the dew point was 63, and the relative humidity was 88%. The wind was calm. The pressure was 30.08 inches and rising. Around central and western Illinois, it was clear, and temperatures were in the lower to mid-60s. And once again at 1 a.m. in Peoria, under clear skies, the temperature was 66. Looking elsewhere around the Midwest at 1 a.m., Chicago was partly cloudy, and 71. Indianapolis was mostly cloudy, and 68. St. Louis was clear, and 70. Kansas City was mostly cloudy, and 68. Des Moines was clear, and 66. Milwaukee was clear, and 64. The time is currently 1:12 a.m. Central Daylight Time. 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Now for the official National Weather Service forecast for Peoria and surrounding areas of central Illinois. Rest of tonight, mostly clear. Patchy fog. Lows in the upper 50s. Light and variable winds. Friday, patchy fog in the morning. Sunny. Highs in the lower 80s. Light and variable winds. Friday night, mostly clear. Lows around 60. Light and variable winds, becoming southeast around 5 miles an hour after midnight. Saturday, partly sunny. Highs in the mid-80s. South winds 5 to 10 miles an hour. Saturday night, partly cloudy. Lows in the upper 60s. South winds 5 to 10 miles an hour with gusts up to 25 miles an hour. Sunday through Tuesday, partly cloudy. Highs in the lower 90s. Lows in the mid-70s. Tuesday night through Wednesday night, mostly clear. Lows in the lower 70s. Highs in the lower 90s. Thursday, mostly sunny. Highs in the lower 90s. Again, the forecast for Peoria and surrounding areas of central Illinois for the rest of tonight, mostly clear. Patchy fog. Lows in the upper 50s. Light and variable winds. 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At 1 a.m. in Peoria, skies were clear. The temperature was 66 degrees, the dew point was 63, and the relative humidity was 88%. The wind was calm. The pressure was 30.08 inches and rising. Around central and western Illinois, it was clear, and temperatures were in the lower to mid-60s. And once again at 1 a.m. in Peoria, under clear skies, the temperature was 66. Looking elsewhere around the Midwest at 1 a.m., Chicago was partly cloudy, and 71. Indianapolis was mostly cloudy, and 68. St. Louis was clear, and 70. Kansas City was mostly cloudy, and 68. Des Moines was clear, and 66. Milwaukee was clear, and 64. The time is currently 1:15 a.m. Central Daylight Time. 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Now for the official National Weather Service forecast for Peoria and surrounding areas of central Illinois. Rest of tonight, mostly clear. Patchy fog. Lows in the upper 50s. Light and variable winds. Friday, patchy fog in the morning. Sunny. Highs in the lower 80s. Light and variable winds. Friday night, mostly clear. Lows around 60. Light and variable winds, becoming southeast around 5 miles an hour after midnight. Saturday, partly sunny. Highs in the mid-80s. South winds 5 to 10 miles an hour. Saturday night, partly cloudy. Lows in the upper 60s. South winds 5 to 10 miles an hour.

gusts up to 25 miles an hour. Sunday through Tuesday, partly cloudy. Highs in the lower 90s. Lows in the mid-70s. Tuesday night through Wednesday night, mostly clear. Lows in the lower 70s. Highs in the lower 90s. Thursday, mostly sunny. Highs in the lower 90s. Again, the forecast for Peoria and surrounding areas of central Illinois for the rest of tonight, mostly clear. Patchy fog. Lows in the upper 50s. Light and variable winds. At 1 a.m. in Peoria, skies were clear. The temperature was 66 degrees, the dew point was 63, and the relative humidity was 88%. The wind was calm. The pressure was 30.08 inches and rising. Around central and western Illinois, it was clear, and temperatures were in the lower to mid-60s. And once again at 1 a.m. in Peoria, under clear skies, the temperature was 66. Looking elsewhere around the Midwest at 1 a.m., Chicago was partly cloudy, and 71. Indianapolis was mostly cloudy, and 68. St. Louis was clear, and 70. Kansas City was mostly cloudy, and 68. Des Moines was clear, and 66. Milwaukee was clear, and 64. The time is currently 1:17 a.m. Central Daylight Time. 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Now for the official National Weather Service forecast for Peoria and surrounding areas of central Illinois. Rest of tonight, mostly clear. Patchy fog. Lows in the upper 50s. Light and variable winds. Friday, patchy fog in the morning. Sunny. Highs in the lower 80s. Light and variable winds. Friday night, mostly clear. Lows around 60. Light and variable winds, becoming southeast around 5 miles an hour after midnight. Saturday, partly sunny. Highs in the mid-80s. South winds 5 to 10 miles an hour. Saturday night, partly cloudy. Lows in the upper 60s. South winds 5 to 10 miles an hour with gusts up to 25 miles an hour. Sunday through Tuesday, partly cloudy. Highs in the lower 90s. Lows in the mid-70s. Tuesday night through Wednesday night, mostly clear. Lows in the lower 70s. Highs in the lower 90s. Thursday, mostly sunny. Highs in the lower 90s. Again, the forecast for Peoria and surrounding areas of central Illinois for the rest of tonight, mostly clear. Patchy fog. Lows in the upper 50s. Light and variable winds. At 1 a.m. in Peoria, skies were clear. The temperature was 66 degrees, the dew point was 63, and the relative humidity was 88%. The wind was calm. The pressure was 30.08 inches and rising. Around central and western Illinois, it was clear, and temperatures were in the lower to mid-60s. And once again at 1 a.m. in Peoria, under clear skies, the temperature was 66. Looking elsewhere around the Midwest at 1 a.m., Chicago was partly cloudy, and 71. Indianapolis was mostly cloudy, and 68. St. Louis was clear, and 70. Kansas City was mostly cloudy, and 68. Des Moines was clear, and 66. Milwaukee was clear, and 64. The time is currently 1:20 a.m. Central Daylight Time. 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Now for the official National Weather Service forecast for Peoria and surrounding areas of central Illinois. Rest of tonight, mostly clear. Patchy fog. Lows in the upper 50s. Light and variable winds. Friday, patchy fog in the morning. Sunny. Highs in the lower 80s. Light and variable winds. Friday night, mostly clear. Lows around 60. Light and variable winds, becoming southeast around 5 miles an hour after midnight. Saturday, partly sunny. Highs in the mid-80s. South winds 5 to 10 miles an hour. Saturday night, partly cloudy. Lows in the upper 60s. South winds 5 to 10 miles an hour with gusts up to 25 miles an hour.
Sunday through Tuesday, partly cloudy. Highs in the lower 90s. Lows in the mid-70s. Tuesday night through Wednesday night, mostly clear. Lows in the lower 70s. Highs in the lower 90s. Thursday, mostly sunny. Highs in the lower 90s. Again, the forecast for Peoria and surrounding areas of central Illinois for the rest of tonight, mostly clear. Patchy fog. Lows in the upper 50s. Light and variable winds. At 1 a.m. in Peoria, skies were clear. The temperature was 66 degrees, the dew point was 63, and the relative humidity was 88%. The wind was calm. The pressure was 30.08 inches and rising. Around central and western Illinois, it was clear, and temperatures were in the lower to mid-60s. And once again at 1 a.m. in Peoria, under clear skies, the temperature was 66. Looking elsewhere around the Midwest at 1 a.m., Chicago was partly cloudy, and 71. Indianapolis was mostly cloudy, and 68. St. Louis was clear, and 70. Kansas City was mostly cloudy, and 68. Des Moines was clear, and 66. Milwaukee was clear, and 64. The time is currently 1:22 a.m. Central Daylight Time. 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Now for the official National Weather Service forecast for Peoria and surrounding areas of central Illinois. Rest of tonight, mostly clear. Patchy fog. Lows in the upper 50s. Light and variable winds. Friday, patchy fog in the morning. Sunny. Highs in the lower 80s. Light and variable winds. Friday night, mostly clear. Lows around 60. Light and variable winds, becoming southeast around 5 miles an hour after midnight. Saturday, partly sunny. Highs in the mid-80s. South winds 5 to 10 miles an hour. Saturday night, partly cloudy. Lows in the upper 60s. South winds 5 to 10 miles an hour with gusts up to 25 miles an hour. Sunday through Tuesday, partly cloudy. Highs in the lower 90s. Lows in the mid-70s. Tuesday night through Wednesday night, mostly clear. Lows in the lower 70s. Highs in the lower 90s. Thursday, mostly sunny. Highs in the lower 90s. Again, the forecast for Peoria and surrounding areas of central Illinois for the rest of tonight, mostly clear. Patchy fog. Lows in the upper 50s. Light and variable winds. At 1 a.m. in Peoria, skies were clear. The temperature was 66 degrees, the dew point was 63, and the relative humidity was 88%. The wind was calm. The pressure was 30.08 inches and rising. Around central and western Illinois, it was clear, and temperatures were in the lower to mid-60s. And once again at 1 a.m. in Peoria, under clear skies, the temperature was 66. Looking elsewhere around the Midwest at 1 a.m., Chicago was partly cloudy, and 71. Indianapolis was mostly cloudy, and 68. St. Louis was clear, and 70. Kansas City was mostly cloudy, and 68. Des Moines was partly cloudy, and 66. Milwaukee was clear, and 64. The time is currently 1:25 a.m. Central Daylight Time. 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Now for the official National Weather Service forecast for Peoria and surrounding areas of central Illinois. Rest of tonight, mostly clear. Patchy fog. Lows in the upper 50s. Light and variable winds. Friday, patchy fog in the morning. Sunny. Highs in the lower 80s. Light and variable winds. Friday night, mostly clear. Lows around 60. Light and variable winds, becoming southeast around 5 miles an hour after midnight. Saturday, partly sunny. Highs in the mid-80s. South winds 5 to 10 miles an hour. Saturday night, partly cloudy. Lows in the upper 60s. South winds 5 to 10 miles an hour with gusts up to 25 miles an hour. Sunday through Tuesday,
partly cloudy. Highs in the lower 90s. Lows in the mid-70s. Tuesday night through Wednesday night, mostly clear. Lows in the lower 70s. Highs in the lower 90s. Thursday, mostly sunny. Highs in the lower 90s. Again, the forecast for Peoria and surrounding areas of central Illinois for the rest of tonight, mostly clear. Patchy fog. Lows in the upper 50s. Light and variable winds. At 1 a.m. in Peoria, skies were clear. The temperature was 66 degrees, the dew point was 63, and the relative humidity was 88%. The wind was calm. The pressure was 30.08 inches and rising. Around central and western Illinois, it was clear, and temperatures were in the lower to mid-60s. And once again at 1 a.m. in Peoria, under clear skies, the temperature was 66. Looking elsewhere around the Midwest at 1 a.m., Chicago was partly cloudy, and 71. Indianapolis was mostly cloudy, and 68. St. Louis was clear, and 70. Kansas City was mostly cloudy, and 68. Des Moines was partly cloudy, and 66. Milwaukee was clear, and 64. The time is currently 1:27 a.m. Central Daylight Time. 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Now for the official National Weather Service forecast for Peoria and surrounding areas of central Illinois. Rest of tonight, mostly clear. Patchy fog. Lows in the upper 50s. Light and variable winds. Friday, patchy fog in the morning. Sunny. Highs in the lower 80s. Light and variable winds. Friday night, mostly clear. Lows around 60. Light and variable winds, becoming southeast around 5 miles an hour after midnight. Saturday, partly sunny. Highs in the mid-80s. South winds 5 to 10 miles an hour. Saturday night, partly cloudy. Lows in the upper 60s. South winds 5 to 10 miles an hour with gusts up to 25 miles an hour. Sunday through Tuesday, partly cloudy. Highs in the lower 90s. Lows in the mid-70s. Tuesday night through Wednesday night, mostly clear. Lows in the lower 70s. Highs in the lower 90s. Thursday, mostly sunny. Highs in the lower 90s. Again, the forecast for Peoria and surrounding areas of central Illinois for the rest of tonight, mostly clear. Patchy fog. Lows in the upper 50s. Light and variable winds. At 1 a.m. in Peoria, skies were clear. The temperature was 66 degrees, the dew point was 63, and the relative humidity was 88%. The wind was calm. The pressure was 30.08 inches and rising. Around central and western Illinois, it was clear, and temperatures were in the lower to mid-60s. And once again at 1 a.m. in Peoria, under clear skies, the temperature was 66. Looking elsewhere around the Midwest at 1 a.m., Chicago was partly cloudy, and 71. Indianapolis was mostly cloudy, and 68. St. Louis was clear, and 70. Kansas City was mostly cloudy, and 68. Des Moines was partly cloudy, and 66. Milwaukee was clear, and 64. The time is currently 1:30 a.m. Central Daylight Time. 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Now for the official National Weather Service forecast for Peoria and surrounding areas of central Illinois. Rest of tonight, mostly clear. Patchy fog. Lows in the upper 50s. Light and variable winds. Friday, patchy fog in the morning. Sunny. Highs in the lower 80s. Light and variable winds. Friday night, mostly clear. Lows around 60. Light and variable winds, becoming southeast around 5 miles an hour after midnight. Saturday, partly sunny. Highs in the mid-80s. South winds 5 to 10 miles an hour. Saturday night, partly cloudy. Lows in the upper 60s. South winds 5 to 10 miles an hour with gusts up to 25 miles an hour. Sunday through Tuesday, partly cloudy.
Highs in the low.

90s. Lows in the mid-70s. Tuesday night through Wednesday night, mostly clear. Lows in the lower 70s. Highs in the lower 90s. Thursday, mostly sunny. Highs in the lower 90s. Again, the forecast for Peoria and surrounding areas of central Illinois for the rest of tonight, mostly clear. Patchy fog. Lows in the upper 50s. Light and variable winds. At 1 a.m. in Peoria, skies were clear. The temperature was 66 degrees, the dew point was 63, and the relative humidity was 88%. The wind was calm. The pressure was 30.08 inches and rising. Around central and western Illinois, it was clear, and temperatures were in the lower to mid-60s. And once again at 1 a.m. in Peoria, under clear skies, the temperature was 66. Looking elsewhere around the Midwest at 1 a.m., Chicago was partly cloudy, and 71. Indianapolis was mostly cloudy, and 68. St. Louis was clear, and 70. Kansas City was mostly cloudy, and 68. Des Moines was partly cloudy, and 66. Milwaukee was clear, and 64. The time is currently 1:32 a.m. Central Daylight Time. 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Now for the official National Weather Service forecast for Peoria and surrounding areas of central Illinois. Rest of tonight, mostly clear. Patchy fog. Lows in the upper 50s. Light and variable winds. Friday, patchy fog in the morning. Sunny. Clear. Patchy fog. Lows in the upper 50s. Light and variable winds. Friday, patchy fog in the morning. Sunny. Highs in the lower 80s. Light and variable winds. Friday night, mostly clear. Lows around 60. Light and variable winds, becoming southeast around 5 miles an hour after midnight. Saturday, partly sunny. Highs in the mid-80s. South winds 5 to 10 miles an hour. Saturday night, partly cloudy. Lows in the upper 60s. South winds 5 to 10 miles an hour with gusts up to 25 miles an hour. Sunday through Tuesday, partly cloudy. Highs in the lower 90s. Lows in the mid-70s. Tuesday night through Wednesday night, mostly clear. Lows in the lower 70s. Highs in the lower 90s. Thursday, mostly sunny. Highs in the lower 90s. Again, the forecast for Peoria and surrounding areas of central Illinois for the rest of tonight, mostly clear. Patchy fog. Lows in the upper 50s. Light and variable winds. Now for the official National Weather Service forecast for Peoria and surrounding areas of central Illinois. Rest of tonight, mostly clear. Patchy fog. Near steady temperature in the lower 60s. Light and variable winds. Friday, patchy fog in the morning. Sunny. Highs in the lower 80s. Northwest winds around 5 miles an hour. Friday night, mostly clear. Lows in the lower 60s. Southeast winds around 5 miles an hour. Saturday, mostly sunny in the morning, then becoming mostly cloudy. Highs in the mid-80s. South winds 5 to 10 miles an hour. Saturday night, partly cloudy. Lows in the upper 60s. South winds 5 to 10 miles an hour with gusts up to 25 miles an hour. Sunday through Monday night, partly cloudy. Highs in the lower 90s. Lows in the lower 70s. Tuesday through Thursday, mostly clear. Highs in the mid-90s. Lows in the lower 70s. Again, the forecast for Peoria and surrounding areas of central Illinois for the rest of tonight, mostly clear. Patchy fog. Near steady temperature in the lower 60s. Light and variable winds. At 1 a.m. in Peoria, skies were clear. The temperature was 66 degrees, the dew point was 63, and the relative humidity was 88%. The wind was calm. The pressure was 30.08 inches and rising. Around central and western Illinois, it was clear, and temperatures were in the lower to mid-60s. And once again at 1 a.m. in Peoria, under clear skies, the temperature was 60.

Saturday night, partly cloudy. Lows in the upper 60s. South winds 5 to 10 miles an hour with gusts up to 25 miles an hour. Sunday through Monday night, partly cloudy. Highs in the lower 90s. Lows in the lower 70s. Tuesday through Thursday, mostly clear. Highs in the mid-90s. Lows in the lower 70s. Again, the forecast for Peoria and surrounding areas of central Illinois for the rest of tonight, mostly clear. Patchy fog. Near steady temperature in the lower 60s. Light and variable winds. At 1 a.m. in Peoria, skies were clear. The temperature was 66 degrees, the dew point was 63, and the relative humidity was 88%. The wind was calm. The pressure was 30.08 inches and rising. Around central and western Illinois, it was clear, and temperatures were in the lower to mid-60s. And once again at 1 a.m. in Peoria, under clear skies, the temperature was 66. Looking elsewhere around the Midwest at 1 a.m., Chicago was partly cloudy, and 71. Indianapolis was mostly cloudy, and 68. St. Louis was clear, and 70. Kansas City was mostly cloudy, and 68. Des Moines was partly cloudy, and 66. Milwaukee was clear, and 64. The time is currently 1:58 a.m. Central Daylight Time. 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Now for the official National Weather Service forecast for Peoria and surrounding areas of central Illinois. Rest of tonight, mostly clear. Patchy fog. Near steady temperature in the lower 60s. Light and variable winds. Friday, patchy fog in the morning. Sunny. Highs in the lower 80s. Northwest winds around 5 miles an hour. Friday night, mostly clear. Lows in the lower 60s. Southeast winds around 5 miles an hour. Saturday, mostly sunny in the morning, then becoming mostly cloudy. Highs in the mid-80s. South winds 5 to 10 miles an hour. Saturday night, partly cloudy. Lows in the upper 60s. South winds 5 to 10 miles an hour with gusts up to 25 miles an hour. Sunday through Monday night, partly cloudy. Highs in the lower 90s. Lows in the lower 70s. Tuesday through Thursday, mostly clear. Highs in the mid-90s. Lows in the lower 70s. Again, the forecast for Peoria and surrounding areas of central Illinois for the rest of tonight, mostly clear. Patchy fog. Near steady temperature in the lower 60s. Light and variable winds. The time is currently 2 a.m. Central Daylight Time. 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Now for the official National Weather Service forecast for Peoria and surrounding areas of central Illinois. Rest of tonight, mostly clear. Patchy fog. Near steady temperature in the lower 60s. Light and variable winds. Friday, patchy fog in the morning. Sunny. Highs in the lower 80s. Northwest winds around 5 miles an hour. Friday night, mostly clear. Lows in the lower 60s. Southeast winds around 5 miles an hour. Saturday, mostly sunny in the morning, then becoming mostly cloudy. Highs in the mid-80s. South winds 5 to 10 miles an hour. Saturday night, partly cloudy. Lows in the upper 60s. South winds 5 to 10 miles an hour with gusts up to 25 miles an hour. Sunday through Monday night, partly cloudy. Highs in the lower 90s. Lows in the lower 70s. Tuesday through Thursday, mostly clear. Highs in the mid-90s. Lows in the lower 70s. Again, the forecast for Peoria and surrounding areas of central Illinois for the rest of tonight, mostly clear. Patchy fog. Near steady temperature in the lower 60s. Light and variable winds. The time is currently 2:01 a.m. Central Daylight Time. 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Now for the official National Weather Service forecast for Peoria and surrounding areas of central Illinois. Rest of tonight, mostly

northwest winds around 5 miles an hour. Friday night, mostly clear. Lows in the lower 60s. Southeast winds around 5 miles an hour. Saturday, mostly sunny in the morning, then becoming mostly cloudy. Highs in the mid-80s. South winds 5 to 10 miles an hour. Saturday night, partly cloudy. Lows in the upper 60s. South winds 5 to 10 miles an hour with gusts up to 25 miles an hour. Sunday through Monday night, partly cloudy. Highs in the lower 90s. Lows in the lower 70s. Tuesday through Thursday, mostly clear. Highs in the mid-90s. Lows in the lower 70s. Again, the forecast for Peoria and surrounding areas of central Illinois for the rest of tonight, mostly clear. Patchy fog. Near steady temperature in the lower 60s. Light and variable winds. At 2 a.m. the report from Peoria was not available. At Bloomington, skies were clear. The temperature was 66 degrees, the dew point was 63, and the relative humidity was 90%. The wind was northeast at 3 miles an hour. The pressure was 30.10 inches and steady. Around central and western Illinois, it was clear. It was 66 at Bloomington, 59 at Moline, 61 at Galesburg, 61 at Lakin, and 60 at Macomb. Quincy reported 63, Springfield reported 61, Lincoln reported 64, and Pontiac reported 60. And once again at 2 a.m. the report from Peoria was not available. At Bloomington, under clear skies, the temperature was 66. Looking elsewhere around the Midwest at 2 a.m., Chicago was mostly cloudy, and 70. Indianapolis was mostly cloudy, and 68. St. Louis was clear, and 68. Kansas City was mostly cloudy, and 69. Des Moines was partly cloudy, and 68. Milwaukee was clear, and 61. The time is currently 2:09 a.m. Central Daylight Time. 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Now for the official National Weather Service forecast for Peoria and surrounding areas of central Illinois. Rest of tonight, mostly clear. Patchy fog. Near steady temperature in the lower 60s. Light and variable winds. Friday, patchy fog in the morning. Sunny. Highs in the lower 80s. Northwest winds around 5 miles an hour. Friday night, mostly clear. Lows in the lower 60s. Southeast winds around 5 miles an hour. Saturday, mostly sunny in the morning, then becoming mostly cloudy. Highs in the mid-80s. South winds 5 to 10 miles an hour. Saturday night, partly cloudy. Lows in the upper 60s. South winds 5 to 10 miles an hour with gusts up to 25 miles an hour. Sunday through Monday night, partly cloudy. Highs in the lower 90s. Lows in the lower 70s. Tuesday through Thursday, mostly clear. Highs in the mid-90s. Lows in the lower 70s. Again, the forecast for Peoria and surrounding areas of central Illinois for the rest of tonight, mostly clear. Patchy fog. Near steady temperature in the lower 60s. Light and variable winds. At 2 a.m. the report from Peoria was not available. At Bloomington, skies were clear. The temperature was 66 degrees, the dew point was 63, and the relative humidity was 90%. The wind was northeast at 3 miles an hour. The pressure was 30.10 inches and steady. Around central and western Illinois, it was clear. It was 66 at Bloomington, 59 at Moline, 61 at Galesburg, 61 at Lakin, and 60 at Macomb. Quincy reported 63, Springfield reported 61, Lincoln reported 64, and Pontiac reported 60. And once again at 2 a.m. the report from Peoria was not available. At Bloomington, under clear skies, the temperature was 66. At 2 a.m. in Peoria, skies were clear. The temperature was 64 degrees, the dew point was 63, and the relative humidity was 94%. The wind was calm. The pressure was 30.08 inches and steady. Around central and western Illinois, it was clear. It was 66 at Bloomington, 59 at Moline, 61 at Galesburg, 61 at Lakin.

and 68 McComb. Quincy reported 63, Springfield reported 61, Lincoln reported 64, and Pontiac reported 60. And once again at 2 a.m. in Peoria, under clear skies, the temperature was 64. Looking elsewhere around the Midwest at 2 a.m., Chicago was mostly cloudy, and 70. Indianapolis was mostly cloudy, and 68. St. Louis was clear, and 68. Kansas City was mostly cloudy, and 69. Des Moines was partly cloudy, and 68. Milwaukee was clear, and 61. The time is currently 2:12 a.m. Central Daylight Time. 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Now for the official National Weather Service forecast for Peoria and surrounding areas of central Illinois. Rest of tonight, mostly clear. Patchy fog. Near steady temperature in the lower 60s. Light and variable winds. Friday, patchy fog in the morning. Sunny. Highs in the lower 80s. Northwest winds around 5 miles an hour. Friday night, mostly clear. Lows in the lower 60s. Southeast winds around 5 miles an hour. Saturday, mostly sunny in the morning, then becoming mostly cloudy. Highs in the mid-80s. South winds 5 to 10 miles an hour. Saturday night, partly cloudy. Lows in the upper 60s. South winds 5 to 10 miles an hour with gusts up to 25 miles an hour. Sunday through Monday night, partly cloudy. Highs in the lower 90s. Lows in the lower 70s. Tuesday through Thursday, mostly clear. Highs in the mid-90s. Lows in the lower 70s. Again, the forecast for Peoria and surrounding areas of central Illinois for the rest of tonight, mostly clear. Patchy fog. Near steady temperature in the lower 60s. Light and variable winds. At 2 a.m. in Peoria, skies were clear. The temperature was 64 degrees, the dew point was 63, and the relative humidity was 94%. The wind was calm. The pressure was 30.08 inches and steady. Around central and western Illinois, it was clear. It was 66 at Bloomington, 59 at Moline, 61 at Galesburg, 61 at Lakin, and 60 at Macomb. Quincy reported 63, Springfield reported 61, Lincoln reported 64, and Pontiac reported 60. And once again at 2 a.m. in Peoria, under clear skies, the temperature was 64. Looking elsewhere around the Midwest at 2 a.m., Chicago was mostly cloudy, and 70. Indianapolis was mostly cloudy, and 68. St. Louis was clear, and 68. Kansas City was mostly cloudy, and 69. Des Moines was clear, and 68. Milwaukee was clear, and 61. The time is currently 2:16 a.m. Central Daylight Time. 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Now for the official National Weather Service forecast for Peoria and surrounding areas of central Illinois. Rest of tonight, mostly clear. Patchy fog. Near steady temperature in the lower 60s. Light and variable winds. Friday, patchy fog in the morning. Sunny. Highs in the lower 80s. Northwest winds around 5 miles an hour. Friday night, mostly clear. Lows in the lower 60s. Southeast winds around 5 miles an hour. Saturday, mostly sunny in the morning, then becoming mostly cloudy. Highs in the mid-80s. South winds 5 to 10 miles an hour. Saturday night, partly cloudy. Lows in the upper 60s. South winds 5 to 10 miles an hour with gusts up to 25.

miles an hour. Sunday through Monday night, partly cloudy. Highs in the lower 90s. Lows in the lower 70s. Tuesday through Thursday, mostly clear. Highs in the mid-90s. Lows in the lower 70s. Again, the forecast for Peoria and surrounding areas of central Illinois for the rest of tonight, mostly clear. Patchy fog. Near steady temperature in the lower 60s. Light and variable winds. At 2 a.m. in Peoria, skies were clear. The temperature was 64 degrees, the dew point was 63, and the relative humidity was 94%. The wind was calm. The pressure was 30.08 inches and steady. Around central and western Illinois, it was clear. It was 66 at Bloomington, 59 at Moline, 61 at Galesburg, 61 at Lakin, and 60 at Macomb. Quincy reported 63, Springfield reported 61, Lincoln reported 64, and Pontiac reported 60. And once again at 2 a.m. in Peoria, under clear skies, the temperature was 64. Looking elsewhere around the Midwest at 2 a.m., Chicago was mostly cloudy, and 70. Indianapolis was mostly cloudy, and 68. St. Louis was clear, and 68. Kansas City was mostly cloudy, and 69. Des Moines was clear, and 68. Milwaukee was clear, and 61. The time is currently 2:18 a.m. Central Daylight Time. 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Now for the official National Weather Service forecast for Peoria and surrounding areas of central Illinois. Rest of tonight, mostly clear. Patchy fog. Near steady temperature in the lower 60s. Light and variable winds. Friday, patchy fog in the morning. Sunny. Highs in the lower 80s. Northwest winds around 5 miles an hour. Friday night, mostly clear. Lows in the lower 60s. Southeast winds around 5 miles an hour. Saturday, mostly sunny in the morning, then becoming mostly cloudy. Highs in the mid-80s. South winds 5 to 10 miles an hour. Saturday night, partly cloudy. Lows in the upper 60s. South winds 5 to 10 miles an hour with gusts up to 25 miles an hour. Sunday through Monday night, partly cloudy. Highs in the lower 90s. Lows in the lower 70s. Tuesday through Thursday, mostly clear. Highs in the mid-90s. Lows in the lower 70s. Again, the forecast for Peoria and surrounding areas of central Illinois for the rest of tonight, mostly clear. Patchy fog. Near steady temperature in the lower 60s. Light and variable winds. At 2 a.m. in Peoria, skies were clear. The temperature was 64 degrees, the dew point was 63, and the relative humidity was 94%. The wind was calm. The pressure was 30.08 inches and steady. Around central and western Illinois, it was clear. It was 66 at Bloomington, 59 at Moline, 61 at Galesburg, 61 at Lakin, and 60 at Macomb. Quincy reported 63, Springfield reported 61, Lincoln reported 64, and Pontiac reported 60. And once again at 2 a.m. in Peoria, under clear skies, the temperature was 64. Looking elsewhere around the Midwest at 2 a.m., Chicago was mostly cloudy, and 70. Indianapolis was mostly cloudy, and 68. St. Louis was clear, and 68. Kansas City was mostly cloudy, and 69. Des Moines was clear, and 68. Milwaukee was clear, and 61. The time is currently 2:21 a.m. Central Daylight Time. 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Now for the official National Weather Service forecast for Peoria and surrounding areas of central Illinois. Rest of tonight, mostly clear. Patchy fog. Near steady temperature in the lower 60s. Light and variable winds. Friday, patchy fog in the morning. Sunny. Highs in the lower 80s. Northwest winds around 5 miles an hour. Friday night, mostly clear. Lows in the lower 60s. Southeast winds around 5 miles an hour. Saturday,

Station WXJ71 in Peoria. Now for the official National Weather Service forecast for Peoria and surrounding areas of central Illinois. Rest of tonight, mostly clear. Patchy fog. Near steady temperature in the lower 60s. Light and variable winds. Friday, patchy fog in the morning. Sunny. Highs in the lower 80s. Northwest winds around 5 miles an hour. Friday night, mostly clear. Lows in the lower 60s. Southeast winds around 5 miles an hour. Saturday, mostly sunny in the morning, then becoming mostly cloudy. Highs in the mid-80s. South winds 5 to 10 miles an hour. Saturday night, partly cloudy. Lows in the upper 60s. South winds 5 to 10 miles an hour with gusts up to 25 miles an hour. Sunday through Monday night, partly cloudy. Highs in the lower 90s. Lows in the lower 70s. Miles an hour. Sunday through Monday night, partly cloudy. Highs in the lower 90s. Lows in the lower 70s. Tuesday through Thursday, mostly clear. Highs in the mid-90s. Lows in the lower 70s. Again, the forecast for Peoria and surrounding areas of central Illinois for the rest of tonight, mostly clear. Patchy fog. Near steady temperature in the lower 60s. Light and variable winds. At 2 a.m. in Peoria, skies were clear. The temperature was 64 degrees, the dew point was 63, and the relative humidity was 94%. The wind was calm. The pressure was 30.08 inches and steady. Around central and western Illinois, it was clear. It was 66 at Bloomington, 59 at Moline, 61 at Galesburg, 61 at Lakin, and 60 at Macomb. Quincy reported 63, Springfield reported 61, Lincoln reported 64, and Pontiac reported 60. And once again at 2 a.m. in Peoria, under clear skies, the temperature was 64. Looking elsewhere around the Midwest at 2 a.m., Chicago was mostly cloudy, and 70. Indianapolis was mostly cloudy, and 68. St. Louis was clear, and 68. Kansas City was mostly cloudy, and 69. Des Moines was partly cloudy, and 68. Milwaukee was clear, and 61. The time is currently 2:34 a.m. Central Daylight Time. 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Now for the official National Weather Service forecast for Peoria and surrounding areas of central Illinois. Rest of tonight, mostly clear. Patchy fog. Near steady temperature in the lower 60s. Light and variable winds. Friday, patchy fog in the morning. Sunny. Highs in the lower 80s. Northwest winds around 5 miles an hour. Friday night, mostly clear. Lows in the lower 60s. Southeast winds around 5 miles an hour. Saturday, mostly sunny in the morning, then becoming mostly cloudy. Highs in the mid-80s. South winds 5 to 10 miles an hour. Saturday night, partly cloudy. Lows in the upper 60s. South winds 5 to 10 miles an hour with gusts up to 25 miles an hour. Sunday through Monday night, partly cloudy. Highs in the lower 90s. Lows in the lower 70s. Tuesday through Thursday, mostly clear. Highs in the mid-90s. Lows in the lower 70s. Again, the forecast for Peoria and surrounding areas of central Illinois for the rest of tonight, mostly clear. Patchy fog. Near steady temperature in the lower 60s. Light and variable winds. At 2 a.m. in Peoria, skies were clear. The temperature was 64 degrees, the dew point was 63, and the relative humidity was 94%. The wind was calm. The pressure was 30.08 inches and steady. Around central and western Illinois, it was clear. It was 66 at Bloomington, 59 at Moline, 61 at Galesburg, 61 at Lakin, and 60 at Macomb. Quincy reported 63, Springfield reported 61, Lincoln reported 64, and Pontiac reported 60. And once again at 2 a.m. in Peoria, under clear skies, the temperature was 64. Looking elsewhere around the Midwest at 2 a.m., Chicago was mostly cloudy.

Friday night, mostly clear. Lows in the lower 60s. Southeast winds around 5 miles an hour. Saturday, mostly sunny in the morning, then becoming mostly cloudy. Highs in the mid-80s. South winds 5 to 10 miles an hour. Saturday night, partly cloudy. Lows in the upper 60s. South winds 5 to 10 miles an hour with gusts up to 25 miles an hour. Sunday through Monday night, partly cloudy. Highs in the lower 90s. Lows in the lower 70s. Tuesday through Thursday, mostly clear. Highs in the mid-90s. Lows in the lower 70s. Again, the forecast for Peoria and surrounding areas of central Illinois for the rest of tonight, mostly clear. Patchy fog. Near steady temperature in the lower 60s. Light and variable winds. At 2 a.m. in Peoria, skies were clear. The temperature was 64 degrees, the dew point was 63, and the relative humidity was 94%. The wind was calm. The pressure was 30.08 inches and steady. Around central and western Illinois, it was clear. It was 66 at Bloomington, 59 at Moline, 61 at Galesburg, 61 at Lakin, and 60 at Macomb. Quincy reported 63, Springfield reported 61, Lincoln reported 64, and Pontiac reported 60. And once again at 2 a.m. in Peoria, under clear skies, the temperature was 64. Looking elsewhere around the Midwest at 2 a.m., Chicago was mostly cloudy, and 70. Indianapolis was mostly cloudy, and 68. St. Louis was clear, and 68. Kansas City was mostly cloudy, and 69. Des Moines was partly cloudy, and 68. Milwaukee was clear, and 61. The time is currently 2:40 a.m. Central Daylight Time. 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Now for the official National Weather Service forecast for Peoria and surrounding areas of central Illinois. Rest of tonight, mostly clear. Patchy fog. Near steady temperature in the lower 60s. Light and variable winds. Friday, patchy fog in the morning. Sunny. Highs in the lower 80s. Northwest winds around 5 miles an hour. Friday night, mostly clear. Lows in the lower 60s. Southeast winds around 5 miles an hour. Saturday, mostly sunny in the morning, then becoming mostly cloudy. Highs in the mid-80s. South winds 5 to 10 miles an hour. Saturday night, partly cloudy. Lows in the upper 60s. South winds 5 to 10 miles an hour with gusts up to 25 miles an hour. Sunday through Monday night, partly cloudy. Highs in the lower 90s. Lows in the lower 70s. Tuesday through Thursday, mostly clear. Highs in the mid-90s. Lows in the lower 70s. Again, the forecast for Peoria and surrounding areas of central Illinois for the rest of tonight, mostly clear. Patchy fog. Near steady temperature in the lower 60s. Light and variable winds. At 2 a.m. in Peoria, skies were clear. The temperature was 64 degrees, the dew point was 63, and the relative humidity was 94%. The wind was calm. The pressure was 30.08 inches and steady. Around central and western Illinois, it was clear. It was 66 at Bloomington, 59 at Moline, 61 at Galesburg, 61 at Lakin, and 60 at Macomb. Quincy reported 63, Springfield reported 61, Lincoln reported 64, and Pontiac reported 60. And once again at 2 a.m. in Peoria, under clear skies, the temperature was 64. Looking elsewhere around the Midwest at 2 a.m., Chicago was mostly cloudy, and 70. Indianapolis was mostly cloudy, and 68. St. Louis was clear, and 68. Kansas City was mostly cloudy, and 69. Des Moines was partly cloudy, and 68. Milwaukee was clear, and 61. The time is currently 2:42 a.m. Central Daylight Time. 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Now for the official National Weather Service forecast for Peoria and surrounding areas of central Illinois.

to tonight, mostly clear. Patchy fog. Near steady temperature in the lower 60s. Light and variable winds. Friday, patchy fog in the morning. Sunny. Highs in the lower 80s. Northwest winds around 5 miles an hour. Friday night, mostly clear. Lows in the lower 60s. Southeast winds around 5 miles an hour. Saturday, mostly sunny in the morning, then becoming mostly cloudy. Highs in the mid-80s. South winds 5 to 10 miles an hour. Saturday night, partly cloudy. Lows in the upper 60s. South winds 5 to 10 miles an hour with gusts up to 25 miles an hour. Sunday through Monday night, partly cloudy. Highs in the lower 90s. Lows in the lower 70s. Tuesday through Thursday, mostly clear. Highs in the mid-90s. Lows in the lower 70s. Again, the forecast for Peoria and surrounding areas of central Illinois for the rest of tonight, mostly clear. Patchy fog. Near steady temperature in the lower 60s. Light and variable winds. At 2 a.m. in Peoria, skies were clear. The temperature was 64 degrees, the dew point was 63, and the relative humidity was 94%. The wind was calm. The pressure was 30.08 inches and steady. Around central and western Illinois, it was clear. It was 66 at Bloomington, 59 at Moline, 61 at Galesburg, 61 at Lakin, and 60 at Macomb. Quincy reported 63, Springfield reported 61, Lincoln reported 64, and Pontiac reported 60. And once again at 2 a.m. in Peoria, under clear skies, the temperature was 64. Looking elsewhere around the Midwest at 2 a.m., Chicago was mostly cloudy, and 70. Indianapolis was mostly cloudy, and 68. St. Louis was clear, and 68. Kansas City was mostly cloudy, and 69. Des Moines was partly cloudy, and 68. Milwaukee was clear, and 61. The time is currently 2:45 a.m. Central Daylight Time. 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Now for the official National Weather Service forecast for Peoria and surrounding areas of central Illinois. Rest of tonight, mostly clear. Patchy fog. Near steady temperature in the lower 60s. Light and variable winds. Friday, patchy fog in the morning. Sunny. Highs in the lower 80s. Northwest winds around 5 miles an hour. Friday night, mostly clear. Lows in the lower 60s. Southeast winds around 5 miles an hour. Saturday, mostly sunny in the morning, then becoming mostly cloudy. Highs in the mid-80s. South winds 5 to 10 miles an hour. Saturday night, partly cloudy. Lows in the upper 60s. South winds 5 to 10 miles an hour with gusts up to 25 miles an hour. Sunday through Monday night, partly cloudy. Highs in the lower 90s. Lows in the lower 70s. Tuesday through Thursday, mostly clear. Highs in the mid-90s. Lows in the lower 70s. Again, the forecast for Peoria and surrounding areas of central Illinois for the rest of tonight, mostly clear. Patchy fog. Near steady temperature in the lower 60s. Light and variable winds. At 2 a.m. in Peoria, skies were clear. The temperature was 64 degrees, the dew point was 63, and the relative humidity was 94%. The wind was calm. The pressure was 30.08 inches and steady. Around central and western Illinois, it was clear. It was 66 at Bloomington, 59 at Moline, 61 at Galesburg, 61 at Lakin, and 60 at Macomb. Quincy reported 63, Springfield reported 61, Lincoln reported 64, and Pontiac reported 60. And once again at 2 a.m. in Peoria, under clear skies, the temperature was 64. Looking elsewhere around the Midwest at 2 a.m., Chicago was mostly cloudy, and 70. Indianapolis was mostly cloudy, and 68. St. Louis was clear, and 68. Kansas City was mostly cloudy, and 69. Des Moines was partly cloudy, and 68. Milwaukee was clear, and 61.

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Now for the official National Weather Service forecast for Peoria and surrounding areas of central Illinois. Rest of tonight, mostly clear. Patchy fog. Near steady temperature in the lower 60s. Light and variable winds. Friday, patchy fog in the morning. Sunny. Highs in the lower 80s. Northwest winds around 5 miles an hour. Friday night, mostly clear. Lows in the lower 60s. Southeast winds around 5 miles an hour. Saturday, mostly sunny in the morning, then becoming mostly cloudy. Highs in the mid 80s. South winds 5 to 10 miles an hour. Saturday night, partly cloudy. Lows in the upper 60s. South winds 5 to 10 miles an hour with gusts up to 25 miles an hour. Sunday through Monday night, partly cloudy. Highs in the lower 90s. Lows in the lower 70s. Tuesday through Thursday, mostly clear. Highs in the mid-90s. Lows in the lower 70s. Again, the forecast for Peoria and surrounding areas of central Illinois for the rest of tonight, mostly clear. Patchy fog. Near steady temperature in the lower 60s. Light and variable winds. At 2 a.m. in Peoria, skies were clear. The temperature was 64 degrees, the dew point was 63, and the relative humidity was 94%. The wind was calm. The pressure was 30.08 inches and steady. Around central and western Illinois, it was clear. It was 66 at Bloomington, 59 at Moline, 61 at Galesburg, 61 at Lakin, and 60 at Macomb. Quincy reported 63, Springfield reported 61, Lincoln reported 64, and Pontiac reported 60. And once again at 2 a.m. in Peoria, under clear skies, the temperature was 64. Looking elsewhere around the Midwest at 2 a.m., Chicago was mostly cloudy, and 70. Indianapolis was mostly cloudy, and 68. St. Louis was clear, and 68. Kansas City was mostly cloudy, and 69. Des Moines was partly cloudy, and 68. Milwaukee was clear, and 61. The time is currently 2:50 a.m. Central Daylight Time. 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Now for the official National Weather Service forecast for Peoria and surrounding areas of central Illinois. Rest of tonight, mostly clear. Patchy fog. Near steady temperature in the lower 60s. Light and variable winds. Friday, patchy fog in the morning. Sunny. Highs in the lower 80s. Northwest winds around 5 miles an hour. Friday night, mostly clear. Lows in the lower 60s. Southeast winds around 5 miles an hour. Saturday, mostly sunny in the morning, then becoming mostly cloudy. Highs in the mid-80s. South winds 5 to 10 miles an hour. Saturday night, partly cloudy. Lows in the upper 60s. South winds 5 to 10 miles an hour with gusts up to 25 miles an hour. Sunday through Monday night, partly cloudy. Highs in the lower 90s. Lows in the lower 70s. Tuesday through Thursday, mostly clear. Highs in the mid-90s. Lows in the lower 70s. Again, the forecast for Peoria and surrounding areas of central Illinois for the rest of tonight, mostly clear. Patchy fog. Near steady temperature in the lower 60s. Light and variable winds. At 2 a.m. in Peoria, skies were clear. The temperature was 64 degrees, the dew point was 63, and the relative humidity was 94%. The wind was calm. The pressure was 30.08 inches and steady. Around central and western Illinois, it was clear. It was 66 at Bloomington, 59 at Moline, 61 at Galesburg, 61 at Lakin, and 60 at Macomb. Quincy reported 63, Springfield reported 61, Lincoln reported 64, and Pontiac reported 60. And once again at 2 a.m. in Peoria, under clear skies, the temperature was 64. Looking elsewhere around the Midwest at 2 a.m., Chicago was mostly cloudy.

cloudy, and 70. Indianapolis was mostly cloudy, and 68. St. Louis was clear, and 68. Kansas City was mostly cloudy, and 69. Des Moines was partly cloudy, and 68. Milwaukee was clear, and 61. The time is currently 2:53 a.m. Central Daylight Time. 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Now for the official National Weather Service forecast for Peoria and surrounding areas of central Illinois. Rest of tonight, mostly clear. Patchy fog. Near steady temperature in the lower 60s. Light and variable winds. Friday, patchy fog in the morning. Sunny. Highs in the lower 80s. Northwest winds around 5 miles an hour. Friday night, mostly clear. Lows in the lower 60s. Southeast winds around 5 miles an hour. Saturday, mostly sunny in the morning, then becoming mostly cloudy. Highs in the mid-80s. South winds 5 to 10 miles an hour. Saturday night, partly cloudy. Lows in the upper 60s. South winds 5 to 10 miles an hour with gusts up to 25 miles an hour. Sunday through Monday night, partly cloudy. Highs in the lower 90s. Lows in the lower 70s. Tuesday through Thursday, mostly clear. Highs in the mid-90s. Lows in the lower 70s. Again, the forecast for Peoria and surrounding areas of central Illinois for the rest of tonight, mostly clear. Patchy fog. Near steady temperature in the lower 60s. Light and variable winds. At 2 a.m. in Peoria, skies were clear. The temperature was 64 degrees, the dew point was 63, and the relative humidity was 94%. The wind was calm. The pressure was 30.08 inches and steady. Around central and western Illinois, it was clear. It was 66 at Bloomington, 59 at Moline, 61 at Galesburg, 61 at Lakin, and 60 at Macomb. Quincy reported 63, Springfield reported 61, Lincoln reported 64, and Pontiac reported 60. And once again at 2 a.m. in Peoria, under clear skies, the temperature was 64. Looking elsewhere around the Midwest at 2 a.m., Chicago was mostly cloudy, and 70. Indianapolis was mostly cloudy, and 68. St. Louis was clear, and 68. Kansas City was mostly cloudy, and 69. Des Moines was partly cloudy, and 68. Milwaukee was clear, and 61. The time is currently 2:56 a.m. Central Daylight Time. 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Now for the official National Weather Service forecast for Peoria and surrounding areas of central Illinois. Rest of tonight, mostly clear. Patchy fog. Near steady temperature in the lower 60s. Light and variable winds. Friday, patchy fog in the morning. Sunny. Highs in the lower 80s. Northwest winds around 5 miles an hour. Friday night, mostly clear. Lows in the lower 60s. Southeast winds around 5 miles an hour. Saturday, mostly sunny in the morning, then becoming mostly cloudy. Highs in the mid-80s. South winds 5 to 10 miles an hour. Saturday night, partly cloudy. Lows in the upper 60s. South winds 5 to 10 miles an hour with gusts up to 25 miles an hour. Sunday through Monday night, partly cloudy. Highs in the lower 90s. Lows in the lower 70s. Tuesday through Thursday, mostly clear. Highs in the mid-90s. Lows in the lower 70s. Again, the forecast for Peoria and surrounding areas of central Illinois for the rest of tonight, mostly clear. Patchy fog. Near steady temperature in the lower 60s. Light and variable winds. At 2 a.m. in Peoria, skies were clear. The temperature was 64 degrees, the dew point was 63, and the relative humidity was 94%. The wind was calm. The pressure was 30.08 inches and steady. Around central and western Illinois, it was clear. It was 66 at Bloomington, 59 at Moline, 61 at Galesburg, 61 at Lakin, and 60 at Macomb.

Quincy reported 63, Springfield reported 61, Lincoln reported 64, and Pontiac reported 60. And once again at 2 a.m. in Peoria, under clear skies, the temperature was 64. Looking elsewhere around the Midwest at 2 a.m., Chicago was mostly cloudy, and 70. Indianapolis was mostly cloudy, and 68. St. Louis was clear, and 68. Kansas City was mostly cloudy, and 69. Des Moines was partly cloudy, and 68. Milwaukee was clear, and 61. The time is currently 2:58 a.m. Central Daylight Time. 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Now for the official National Weather Service forecast for Peoria and surrounding areas of central Illinois. Rest of tonight, mostly clear. Patchy fog. Near steady temperature in the lower 60s. Light and variable winds. Friday, patchy fog in the morning. Sunny. Highs in the lower 80s. Northwest winds around 5 miles an hour. Friday night, mostly clear. Lows in the lower 60s. Southeast winds around 5 miles an hour. Saturday, mostly sunny in the morning, then becoming mostly cloudy. Highs in the mid-80s. South winds 5 to 10 miles an hour. Saturday night, partly cloudy. Lows in the upper 60s. South winds 5 to 10 miles an hour with gusts up to 25 miles an hour. Sunday through Monday night, partly cloudy. Highs in the lower 90s. Lows in the lower 70s. Tuesday through Thursday, mostly clear. Highs in the mid-90s. Lows in the lower 70s. Again, the forecast for Peoria and surrounding areas of central Illinois for the rest of tonight, mostly clear. Patchy fog. Near steady temperature in the lower 60s. Light and variable winds. The time is currently 3 a.m. Central Daylight Time. 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Now for the official National Weather Service forecast for Peoria and surrounding areas of central Illinois. Rest of tonight, mostly clear. Patchy fog. Near steady temperature in the lower 60s. Light and variable winds. Friday, patchy fog in the morning. Sunny. Highs in the lower 80s. Northwest winds around 5 miles an hour. Friday night, mostly clear. Lows in the lower 60s. Southeast winds around 5 miles an hour. Saturday, mostly sunny in the morning, then becoming mostly cloudy. Highs in the mid-80s. South winds 5 to 10 miles an hour. Saturday night, partly cloudy. Lows in the upper 60s. South winds 5 to 10 miles an hour with gusts up to 25 miles an hour. Sunday through Monday night, partly cloudy. Highs in the lower 90s. Lows in the lower 70s. Tuesday through Thursday, mostly clear. Highs in the mid-90s. Lows in the lower 70s. Again, the forecast for Peoria and surrounding areas of central Illinois for the rest of tonight, mostly clear. Patchy fog. Near steady temperature in the lower 60s. Light and variable winds. The time is currently 3:01 a.m. Central Daylight Time. 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Now for the official National Weather Service forecast for Peoria and surrounding areas of central Illinois. Rest of tonight, mostly clear. Patchy fog. Near steady temperature in the lower 60s. Light and variable winds. Friday, patchy fog in the morning. Sunny. Highs in the lower 80s. Northwest winds around 5 miles an hour. Friday night, mostly clear. Lows in the lower 60s. Southeast winds around 5 miles an hour. Saturday, mostly sunny in the morning, then becoming mostly cloudy. Highs in the mid-80s. South winds 5 to 10 miles an hour. Saturday night, partly cloudy. Lows in the upper 60s. South winds 5 to 10 miles an hour with gusts up to 25 miles an hour. Sunday through Monday night, partly cloudy. Highs in the lower 90s. Lows in the lower 70s.

The temperature was 63 degrees, the dew point was 63, and the relative humidity was 100%. The wind was calm. The pressure was 30.09 inches and rising. Around central and western Illinois, skies ranged from clear to partly cloudy. It was 65 at Bloomington, 60 at Moline, 59 at Galesburg, 60 at Lakin, and 59 at Macomb. Quincy reported 62, Springfield reported 61, Lincoln reported 62, and Pontiac reported 59. And once again at 3 a.m. in Peoria, under clear skies, the temperature was 63. Looking elsewhere around the Midwest at 3 a.m., Chicago was partly cloudy, and 69. Indianapolis was mostly cloudy, and 67. St. Louis was clear, and 68. Kansas City was mostly cloudy, and 69. Des Moines was partly cloudy, and 64. Milwaukee was clear, and 63. The time is currently 3:09 a.m. Central Daylight Time. 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Now for the official National Weather Service forecast for Peoria and surrounding areas of central Illinois. Rest of tonight, mostly clear. Patchy fog. Near steady temperature in the lower 60s. Light and variable winds. Friday, patchy fog in the morning. Sunny. Highs in the lower 80s. Northwest winds around 5 miles an hour. Friday night, mostly clear. Lows in the lower 60s. Southeast winds around 5 miles an hour. Saturday, mostly sunny in the morning, then becoming mostly cloudy. Highs in the mid-80s. South winds 5 to 10 miles an hour. Saturday night, partly cloudy. Lows in the upper 60s. South winds 5 to 10 miles an hour with gusts up to 25 miles an hour. Sunday through Monday night, partly cloudy. Highs in the lower 90s. Lows in the lower 70s. Tuesday through Thursday, mostly clear. Highs in the mid-90s. Lows in the lower 70s. Again, the forecast for Peoria and surrounding areas of central Illinois for the rest of tonight, mostly clear. Patchy fog. Near steady temperature in the lower 60s. Light and variable winds. At 3 a.m. in Peoria, skies were clear. The temperature was 63 degrees, the dew point was 63, and the relative humidity was 100%. The wind was calm. The pressure was 30.09 inches and rising. Around central and western Illinois, skies ranged from clear to partly cloudy. It was 65 at Bloomington, 60 at Moline, 59 at Galesburg, 60 at Lakin, and 59 at Macomb. Quincy reported 62, Springfield reported 61, Lincoln reported 62, and Pontiac reported 59. And once again at 3 a.m. in Peoria, under clear skies, the temperature was 63. At 3 a.m. in Peoria, skies were clear. The temperature was 63 degrees, the dew point was 63, and the relative humidity was 100%. The wind was calm. The pressure was 30.09 inches and rising. Around central and western Illinois, skies ranged from clear to partly cloudy. It was 65 at Bloomington, 60 at Moline, 59 at Galesburg, 60 at Lakin, and 59 at Macomb. Quincy reported 62, Springfield reported 61, Lincoln reported 62, and Pontiac reported 59. And once again at 3 a.m. in Peoria, under clear skies, the temperature was 63. Looking elsewhere around the Midwest at 3 a.m., Chicago was partly cloudy, and 69. Indianapolis was mostly cloudy, and 67. St. Louis was clear, and 68. Kansas City was mostly cloudy, and 69. Des Moines was partly cloudy, and 64. Milwaukee was clear, and 63. The time is currently 3:12 a.m. Central Daylight Time. 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Now for the official National Weather Service forecast for Peoria and surrounding areas of central Illinois. Rest of tonight, mostly clear. Patchy fog. Near steady temperature in the lower 60s. Light and variable winds. Friday, patchy fog in the morning.

Sunny. Highs in the lower 80s. Northwest winds around 5 miles an hour. Friday night, mostly clear. Lows in the lower 60s. Southeast winds around 5 miles an hour. Saturday, mostly sunny in the morning, then becoming mostly cloudy. Highs in the mid 80s. South winds 5 to 10 miles an hour. Saturday night, partly cloudy. Lows in the upper 60s. South winds 5 to 10 miles an hour with gusts up to 25 miles an hour. Sunday through Monday night, partly cloudy. Highs in the lower 90s. Lows in the lower 70s. Tuesday through Thursday, mostly clear. Highs in the mid-90s. Lows in the lower 70s. Again, the forecast for Peoria and surrounding areas of central Illinois for the rest of tonight, mostly clear. Patchy fog. Near steady temperature in the lower 60s. Light and variable winds. 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At 3 a.m. in Peoria, skies were clear. The temperature was 63 degrees, the dew point was 63, and the relative humidity was 100%. The wind was calm. The pressure was 30.09 inches and rising. Around central and western Illinois, skies ranged from clear to partly cloudy. It was 65 at Bloomington, 60 at Moline, 59 at Galesburg, 60 at Lakin, and 59 at Macomb. Quincy reported 62, Springfield reported 61, Lincoln reported 62, and Pontiac reported 59. And once again at 3 a.m. in Peoria, under clear skies, the temperature was 63. Looking elsewhere around the Midwest at 3 a.m., Chicago was partly cloudy, and 69. Indianapolis was mostly cloudy, and 67. St. Louis was clear, and 68. Kansas City was mostly cloudy, and 69. Des Moines was clear, and 64. Milwaukee was clear, and 63. The time is currently 3:15 a.m. Central Daylight Time. 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Now for the official National Weather Service forecast for Peoria and surrounding areas of central Illinois. Rest of tonight, mostly clear. Patchy fog. Near steady temperature in the lower 60s. Light and variable winds. Friday, patchy fog in the morning. Sunny. Highs in the lower 80s. Northwest winds around 5 miles an hour. Friday night, mostly clear. Lows in the lower 60s. Southeast winds around 5 miles an hour. Saturday, mostly sunny in the morning, then becoming mostly cloudy. Highs in the mid-80s. South winds 5 to 10 miles an hour. Saturday night, partly cloudy. Lows in the upper 60s. South winds 5 to 10 miles an hour with gusts up to 25 miles an hour. Sunday through Monday night, partly cloudy. Highs in the lower 90s. Lows in the lower 70s. Tuesday through Thursday, mostly clear. Highs in the mid-90s. Lows in the lower 70s. Again, the forecast for Peoria and surrounding areas of central Illinois for the rest of tonight, mostly clear. Patchy fog. Near steady temperature in the lower 60s. Light and variable winds. At 3 a.m. in Peoria, skies were clear. The temperature was 63 degrees, the dew point was 63, and the relative humidity was 100%. The wind was calm. The pressure was 30.09 inches and rising. Around central and western Illinois, skies ranged from clear to partly cloudy. It was 65 at Bloomington, 60 at Moline, 59 at Galesburg, 60 at Lakin, and 59 at Macomb. Quincy reported 62, Springfield reported 61, Lincoln reported 62, and Pontiac reported 59. And once again at 3

a.m. in Peoria, under clear skies, the temperature was 63. Looking elsewhere around the Midwest at 3 a.m., Chicago was partly cloudy, and 69. Indianapolis was mostly cloudy, and 67. St. Louis was clear, and 68. Kansas City was mostly cloudy, and 69. Des Moines was clear, and 64. Milwaukee was clear, and 63. The time is currently 3:18 a.m. Central Daylight Time. 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Now for the official National Weather Service forecast for Peoria and surrounding areas of central Illinois. Rest of tonight, mostly clear. Patchy fog. Near steady temperature in the lower 60s. Light and variable winds. Friday, patchy fog in the morning. Sunny. Highs in the lower 80s. Northwest winds around 5 miles an hour. Friday night, mostly clear. Lows in the lower 60s. Southeast winds around 5 miles an hour. Saturday, mostly sunny in the morning, then becoming mostly cloudy. Highs in the mid-80s. South winds 5 to 10 miles an hour. Saturday night, partly cloudy. Lows in the upper 60s. South winds 5 to 10 miles an hour with gusts up to 25 miles an hour. Sunday through Monday night, partly cloudy. Highs in the lower 90s. Lows in the lower 70s. Tuesday through Thursday, mostly clear. Highs in the mid-90s. Lows in the lower 70s. Again, the forecast for Peoria and surrounding areas of central Illinois for the rest of tonight, mostly clear. Patchy fog. Near steady temperature in the lower 60s. Light and variable winds. At 3 a.m. in Peoria, skies were clear. The temperature was 63 degrees, the dew point was 63, and the relative humidity was 100%. The wind was calm. The pressure was 30.09 inches and rising. Around central and western Illinois, skies ranged from clear to partly cloudy. It was 65 at Bloomington, 60 at Moline, 59 at Galesburg, 60 at Lakin, and 59 at Macomb. Quincy reported 62, Springfield reported 61, Lincoln reported 62, and Pontiac reported 59. And once again at 3 a.m. in Peoria, under clear skies, the temperature was 63. Looking elsewhere around the Midwest at 3 a.m., Chicago was partly cloudy, and 69. Indianapolis was mostly cloudy, and 67. St. Louis was clear, and 68. Kansas City was mostly cloudy, and 69. Des Moines was clear, and 64. Milwaukee was clear, and 63. The time is currently 3:21 a.m. Central Daylight Time. 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Now for the official National Weather Service forecast for Peoria and surrounding areas of central Illinois. Rest of tonight, mostly clear. Patchy fog. Near steady temperature in the lower 60s. Light and variable winds. Friday, patchy fog in the morning. Sunny. Highs in the lower 80s. Northwest winds around 5 miles an hour. Friday night, mostly clear. Lows in the lower 60s. Southeast winds around 5 miles an hour. Saturday, mostly sunny in the morning, then becoming mostly cloudy. Highs in the mid-80s. South winds 5 to 10 miles an hour. Saturday night, partly cloudy. Lows in the upper 60s. South winds 5 to 10 miles an hour with gusts up to 25 miles an hour. Sunday through Monday night, partly cloudy. Highs in the lower 90s. Lows in the lower 70s. Tuesday through Thursday, mostly clear. Highs in the mid-90s. Lows in the lower 70s. Again, the forecast for Peoria and surrounding areas of central Illinois for the rest of tonight, mostly clear. Patchy fog. Near steady temperature in the lower 60s. Light and variable winds. At 3 a.m. in Peoria, skies were clear. The temperature was 63 degrees, the dew point was 63, and the relative humidity was 100%. The wind was calm.
The pressure was 30.09 inches and rising. Around central and western Illinois, skies ranged from clear to partly cloudy. It was 65 at Bloomington, 60 at Moline, 59 at Galesburg, 60 at Lakin, and 59 at Macomb. Quincy reported 62, Springfield reported 61, Lincoln reported 62, and Pontiac reported 59. And once again at 3 a.m. in Peoria, under clear skies, the temperature was 63. Looking elsewhere around the Midwest at 3 a.m., Chicago was partly cloudy, and 69. Indianapolis was mostly cloudy, and 67. St. Louis was clear, and 68. Kansas City was mostly cloudy, and 69. Des Moines was clear, and 64. Milwaukee was clear, and 63. The time is currently 3:23 a.m. Central Daylight Time. 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Now for the official National Weather Service forecast for Peoria and surrounding areas of central Illinois. Rest of tonight, mostly clear. Patchy fog. Near steady temperature in the lower 60s. Light and variable winds. Friday, patchy fog in the morning. Sunny. Highs in the lower 80s. Northwest winds around 5 miles an hour. Friday night, mostly clear. Lows in the lower 60s. Southeast winds around 5 miles an hour. Saturday, mostly sunny in the morning, then becoming mostly cloudy. Highs in the mid-80s. South winds 5 to 10 miles an hour. Saturday night, partly cloudy. Lows in the upper 60s. South winds 5 to 10 miles an hour with gusts up to 25 miles an hour. Sunday through Monday night, partly cloudy. Highs in the lower 90s. Lows in the lower 70s. Tuesday through Thursday, mostly clear. Highs in the mid-90s. Lows in the lower 70s. Again, the forecast for Peoria and surrounding areas of central Illinois for the rest of tonight, mostly clear. Patchy fog. Near steady temperature in the lower 60s. Light and variable winds. Now for the official National Weather Service forecast for Peoria and surrounding areas of central Illinois. Today, patchy fog this morning. Sunny. Highs in the lower 80s. Northwest winds around 5 miles an hour. Tonight, mostly clear. Lows in the lower 60s. Southeast winds around 5 miles an hour. Saturday, mostly sunny in the morning, then becoming mostly cloudy. Highs in the mid-80s. South winds 5 to 10 miles an hour. Saturday night, partly cloudy. Lows in the upper 60s. South winds 5 to 10 miles an hour with gusts up to 25 miles an hour. Sunday, mostly sunny. Highs around 90. South winds 10 to 15 miles an hour with gusts up to 25 miles an hour. Sunday night through Monday night, partly cloudy. Lows in the lower 70s. Highs in the lower 90s. Tuesday through Thursday, mostly clear. Highs in the mid-90s. Lows in the lower 70s. Again, the forecast for Peoria and surrounding areas of central Illinois for today, patchy fog this morning. Sunny. Highs in the lower 80s. Northwest winds around 5 miles an hour. At 3 a.m. in Peoria, skies were clear. The temperature was 63 degrees, the dew point was 63, and the relative humidity was 100%. The wind was calm. The pressure was 30.09 inches and rising. Around central and western Illinois, skies ranged from clear to partly cloudy. It was 65 at Bloomington, 60 at Moline, 59 at Galesburg, 60 at Lakin, and 59 at Macomb. Quincy reported 62, Springfield reported 61, Lincoln reported 62, and Pontiac reported 59. And once again at 3 a.m. in Peoria, under clear skies, the temperature was 63. Looking elsewhere around the Midwest at 3 a.m., Chicago was partly cloudy, and 69. Indianapolis was mostly cloudy, and 67. St. Louis was clear, and 68. Kansas City was mostly cloudy, and 69. Des Moines was clear, and 64. Milwaukee was clear, and 63.
The time is currently 3:27 a.m. Central Daylight Time.

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Now for the official National Weather Service forecast for Peoria and surrounding areas of central Illinois. Today, patchy fog this morning. Sunny. Highs in the lower 80s. Northwest winds around 5 miles an hour. Tonight, mostly clear. Lows in the lower 60s. Southeast winds around 5 miles an hour. Saturday, mostly sunny in the morning, then becoming mostly cloudy. Highs in the mid-80s. South winds 5 to 10 miles an hour. Saturday night, partly cloudy. Lows in the upper 60s. South winds 5 to 10 miles an hour with gusts up to 25 miles an hour. Sunday, mostly sunny. Highs around 90. South winds 10 to 15 miles an hour with gusts up to 25 miles an hour. Sunday night through Monday night, partly cloudy. Lows in the lower 70s. Highs in the lower 90s. Tuesday through Thursday, mostly clear. Highs in the mid-90s. Lows in the lower 70s. Again, the forecast for Peoria and surrounding areas of central Illinois for today, patchy fog this morning. Sunny. Highs in the lower 80s. Northwest winds around 5 miles an hour. At 3 a.m. in Peoria, skies were clear. The temperature was 63 degrees, the dew point was 63, and the relative humidity was 100%. The wind was calm. The pressure was 30.09 inches and rising. Around central and western Illinois, skies ranged from clear to partly cloudy. It was 65 at Bloomington, 60 at Moline, 59 at Galesburg, 60 at Lakin, and 59 at Macomb. Quincy reported 62, Springfield reported 61, Lincoln reported 62, and Pontiac reported 59. And once again at 3 a.m. in Peoria, under clear skies, the temperature was 63. Looking elsewhere around the Midwest at 3 a.m., Chicago was partly cloudy, and 69. Indianapolis was mostly cloudy, and 67. St. Louis was clear, and 68. Kansas City was mostly cloudy, and 69. Des Moines was clear, and 64. Milwaukee was clear, and 63. The time is currently 3:30 a.m. Central Daylight Time. 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Now for the official National Weather Service forecast for Peoria and surrounding areas of central Illinois. Today, patchy fog this morning. Sunny. Highs in the lower 80s. Northwest winds around 5 miles an hour. Tonight, mostly clear. Lows in the lower 60s. Southeast winds around 5 miles an hour. Saturday, mostly sunny in the morning, then becoming mostly cloudy. Highs in the mid-80s. South winds 5 to 10 miles an hour. Saturday night, partly cloudy. Lows in the upper 60s. South winds 5 to 10 miles an hour with gusts up to 25 miles an hour. Sunday, mostly sunny. Highs around 90. South winds 10 to 15 miles an hour with gusts up to 25 miles an hour. Sunday night through Monday night, partly cloudy. Lows in the lower 70s. Highs in the lower 90s. Tuesday through Thursday, mostly clear. Highs in the mid-90s. Lows in the lower 70s. Again, the forecast for Peoria and surrounding areas of central Illinois for today, patchy fog this morning. Sunny. Highs in the lower 80s. Northwest winds around 5 miles an hour. At 3 a.m. in Peoria, skies were clear. The temperature was 63 degrees, the dew point was 63, and the relative humidity was 100%. The wind was calm. The pressure was 30.09 inches and rising. Around central and western Illinois, skies ranged from clear to partly cloudy. It was 65 at Bloomington, 60 at Moline, 59 at Galesburg, 60 at Lakin, and 59 at Macomb. Quincy reported 62, Springfield reported 61, Lincoln reported 62, and Pontiac reported 59. And once again at 3 a.m. in Peoria, under clear skies, the temperature was 63. Looking elsewhere around the Midwest at 3 a.m., Chicago was partly cloudy, and 69. Indianapolis was mostly cloudy,

N67. St. Louis was clear, N68. Kansas City was mostly cloudy, N69. Des Moines was clear, N64. Milwaukee was clear, N63. 68. Kansas City was mostly cloudy, N69. Des Moines was clear, N64. Milwaukee was clear, N63. The time is currently 3:33 a.m. Central Daylight Time. 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Now for the official National Weather Service forecast for Peoria and surrounding areas of central Illinois. Today, patchy fog this morning. Sunny. Highs in the lower 80s. Northwest winds around 5 miles an hour. Tonight, mostly clear. Lows in the lower 60s. Southeast winds around 5 miles an hour. Saturday, mostly sunny in the morning, then becoming mostly cloudy. Highs in the mid-80s. South winds 5 to 10 miles an hour. Saturday night, partly cloudy. Lows in the upper 60s. South winds 5 to 10 miles an hour with gusts up to 25 miles an hour. Sunday, mostly sunny. Highs around 90. South winds 10 to 15 miles an hour with gusts up to 25 miles an hour. Sunday night through Monday night, partly cloudy. Lows in the lower 70s. Highs in the lower 90s. Tuesday through Thursday, mostly clear. Highs in the mid-90s. Lows in the lower 70s. Again, the forecast for Peoria and surrounding areas of central Illinois for today, patchy fog this morning. Sunny. Highs in the lower 80s. Northwest winds around 5 miles an hour. At 3 a.m. in Peoria, skies were clear. The temperature was 63 degrees, the dew point was 63, and the relative humidity was 100%. The wind was calm. The pressure was 30.09 inches and rising. Around central and western Illinois, skies ranged from clear to partly cloudy. It was 65 at Bloomington, 60 at Moline, 59 at Galesburg, 60 at Lakin, and 59 at Macomb. Quincy reported 62, Springfield reported 61, Lincoln reported 62, and Pontiac reported 59. And once again at 3 a.m. in Peoria, under clear skies, the temperature was 63. Looking elsewhere around the Midwest at 3 a.m., Chicago was partly cloudy, N69. Indianapolis was mostly cloudy, N67. St. Louis was clear, N68. Kansas City was mostly cloudy, N69. Des Moines was clear, N64. Milwaukee was clear, N63. The time is currently 3:35 a.m. Central Daylight Time. 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Now for the official National Weather Service forecast for Peoria and surrounding areas of central Illinois. Today, patchy fog this morning. Sunny. Highs in the lower 80s. Northwest winds around 5 miles an hour. Tonight, mostly clear. Lows in the lower 60s. Southeast winds around 5 miles an hour. Saturday, mostly sunny in the morning, then becoming mostly cloudy. Highs in the mid-80s. South winds 5 to 10 miles an hour. Saturday night, partly cloudy. Lows in the upper 60s. South winds 5 to 10 miles an hour with gusts up to 25 miles an hour. Sunday, mostly sunny. Highs around 90. South winds 10 to 15 miles an hour with gusts up to 25 miles an hour. Sunday night through Monday night, partly cloudy. Lows in the lower 70s. Highs in the lower 90s. Tuesday through Thursday, mostly clear. Highs in the mid-90s. Lows in the lower 70s. Again, the forecast for Peoria and surrounding areas of central Illinois for today, patchy fog this morning. Sunny. Highs in the lower 80s. Northwest winds around 5 miles an hour. At 3 a.m. in Peoria, skies were clear. The temperature was 63 degrees, the dew point was 63, and the relative humidity was 100%. The wind was calm. The pressure was 30.09 inches and rising. Around central and western Illinois, skies ranged from clear

now for the official National Weather Service forecast for Peoria and surrounding areas of central Illinois. Today, patchy fog this morning. Sunny. Highs in the lower 80s. Northwest winds around 5 miles an hour. Tonight, mostly clear. Lows in the lower 60s. Southeast winds around 5 miles an hour. Saturday, mostly sunny in the morning, then becoming mostly cloudy. Highs in the mid-80s. South winds 5 to 10 miles an hour. Saturday night, partly cloudy. Lows in the upper 60s. South winds 5 to 10 miles an hour with gusts up to 25 miles an hour. Sunday, mostly sunny. Highs around 90. South winds 10 to 15 miles an hour with gusts up to 25 miles an hour. Sunday night through Monday night, partly cloudy. Lows in the lower 70s. Highs in the lower 90s. Tuesday through Thursday, mostly clear. Highs in the mid-90s. Lows in the lower 70s. Again, the forecast for Peoria and surrounding areas of central Illinois for today, patchy fog this morning. Sunny. Highs in the lower 80s. Northwest winds around 5 miles an hour. At 3 a.m. in Peoria, skies were clear. The temperature was 63 degrees, the dew point was 63, and the relative humidity was 100%. The wind was calm. The pressure was 30.09 inches and rising. Around central and western Illinois, skies ranged from clear to partly cloudy. It was 65 at Bloomington, 60 at Moline, 59 at Galesburg, 60 at Lakin, and 59 at Macomb. Quincy reported 62, Springfield reported 61, Lincoln reported 62, and Pontiac reported 59. And once again at 3 a.m. in Peoria, under clear skies, the temperature was 63. Looking elsewhere around the Midwest at 3 a.m., Chicago was partly cloudy, and 69. Indianapolis was mostly cloudy, and 67. St. Louis was clear, and 68. Kansas City was mostly cloudy, and 69. Des Moines was clear, and 64. Milwaukee was clear, and 63. And now a discussion of hazardous weather conditions for the following counties in Illinois: Fulton, Knox, Marshall, Mason, McLean, Peoria, Stark, Tazewell, and Woodford. This hazardous weather outlook is for central Illinois, east central Illinois, southeast Illinois, and west central Illinois. For today and tonight, no hazardous weather is expected at this time. For Saturday through Thursday, typical summertime heat and humidity will return to central and southeast Illinois early next week as heat index readings climb to around 100 degrees Monday through Friday. Spotter information statement: spotter activation is not anticipated through tonight. The time is currently 3:42 a.m. Central Daylight Time. 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Now for the official National Weather Service forecast for Peoria and surrounding areas of central Illinois. Today, patchy fog this morning. Sunny. Highs in the lower 80s. Northwest winds around 5 miles an hour. Tonight, mostly clear. Lows in the lower 60s. Southeast winds around 5 miles an hour. Saturday, mostly sunny in the morning, then becoming mostly cloudy. Highs in the mid-80s. South winds 5 to 10 miles an hour. Saturday night, partly cloudy. Lows in the upper 60s. South winds 5 to 10 miles an hour with gusts up to 25 miles an hour. Sunday, mostly sunny. Highs around 90. South winds 10 to 15 miles an hour with gusts up to 25 miles an hour. Sunday night through Monday night, partly cloudy. Lows in the lower 70s. Highs in the lower 90s. Tuesday through Thursday, mostly clear. Highs in the mid-90s. Lows in the lower 70s. Again, the forecast for Peoria and surrounding areas of central Illinois for today, patchy fog this morning. Sunny. Highs in the lower 80s. Northwest winds around 5 miles an hour. At 3 a.m. in Peoria, skies were clear. The temperature was 63 degrees, the dew point was 63, and the relative humidity was 100%. The wind was calm. The pressure was 30.09 inches and rising.

Around central and western Illinois, skies ranged from clear to partly cloudy. It was 65 at Bloomington, 60 at Moline, 59 at Galesburg, 60 at Lakin, and 59 at Macomb. Quincy reported 62, Springfield reported 61, Lincoln reported 62, and Pontiac reported 59. And once again at 3 a.m. in Peoria, under clear skies, the temperature was 63. Looking elsewhere around the Midwest at 3 a.m., Chicago was partly cloudy, and 69. Indianapolis was mostly cloudy, and 67. St. Louis was clear, and 68. Kansas City was mostly cloudy, and 69. Des Moines was clear, and 64. Milwaukee was clear, and 63. And now a discussion of hazardous weather conditions for the following counties in Illinois: Fulton, Knox, Marshall, Mason, McLean, Peoria, Stark, Tazewell, and Woodford. This hazardous weather outlook is for central Illinois, east central Illinois, southeast Illinois, and west central Illinois. For today and tonight, no hazardous weather is expected at this time. For Saturday through Thursday, typical summertime heat and humidity will return to central and southeast Illinois early next week as heat index readings climb to around 100 degrees Monday through Friday. Spotter information statement: spotter activation is not anticipated through tonight. The time is currently 3:45 a.m. Central Daylight Time. 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Now for the official National Weather Service forecast for Peoria and surrounding areas of central Illinois. Today, patchy fog this morning. Sunny. Highs in the lower 80s. Northwest winds around 5 miles an hour. Tonight, mostly clear. Lows in the lower 60s. Southeast winds around 5 miles an hour. Saturday, mostly sunny in the morning, then becoming mostly cloudy. Highs in the mid-80s. South winds 5 to 10 miles an hour. Saturday night, partly cloudy. Lows in the upper 60s. South winds 5 to 10 miles an hour with gusts up to 25 miles an hour. Sunday, mostly sunny. Highs around 90. South winds 10 to 15 miles an hour with gusts up to 25 miles an hour. Sunday night through Monday night, partly cloudy. Lows in the lower 70s. Highs in the lower 90s. Tuesday through Thursday, mostly clear. Highs in the mid-90s. Lows in the lower 70s. Again, the forecast for Peoria and surrounding areas of central Illinois for today: patchy fog this morning. Sunny. Highs in the lower 80s. Northwest winds around 5 miles an hour. At 3 a.m. in Peoria, skies were clear. The temperature was 63 degrees, the dew point was 63, and the relative humidity was 100%. The wind was calm. The pressure was 30.09 inches and rising. Around central and western Illinois, skies ranged from clear to partly cloudy. It was 65 at Bloomington, 60 at Moline, 59 at Galesburg, 60 at Lakin, and 59 at Macomb. Quincy reported 62, Springfield reported 61, Lincoln reported 62, and Pontiac reported 59. And once again at 3 a.m. in Peoria, under clear skies, the temperature was 63. Looking elsewhere around the Midwest at 3 a.m., Chicago was partly cloudy, and 69. Indianapolis was mostly cloudy, and 67. St. Louis was clear, and 68. Kansas City was mostly cloudy, and 69. Des Moines was clear, and 64. Milwaukee was clear, and 63. And now a discussion of hazardous weather conditions for the following counties in Illinois: Fulton, Knox, Marshall, Mason, McLean, Peoria, Stark, Tazewell, and Woodford. This hazardous weather outlook is for central Illinois, east central Illinois, southeast Illinois, and west central Illinois. For today and tonight, no hazardous weather is expected at this time. For Saturday through Thursday, typical summertime heat and humidity will return to central and southeast Illinois early next week as heat index readings climb to around 100 degrees Monday through Friday. Spotter information statement: spotter activation is not anticipated through tonight. The time is currently 3:48 a.m. Central Daylight Time. 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

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Now for the official National Weather Service forecast for Peoria and surrounding areas of central Illinois. Today, patchy fog this morning. Sunny. Highs in the lower 80s. Northwest winds around 5 miles an hour. Tonight, mostly clear. Lows in the lower 60s. Southeast winds around 5 miles an hour. Saturday, mostly sunny in the morning, then becoming mostly cloudy. Highs in the mid-80s. South winds 5 to 10 miles an hour. Saturday night, partly cloudy. Lows in the upper 60s. South winds 5 to 10 miles an hour with gusts up to 25 miles an hour. Sunday, mostly sunny. Highs around 90. South winds 10 to 15 miles an hour with gusts up to 25 miles an hour. Sunday night through Monday night, partly cloudy. Lows in the lower 70s. Highs in the lower 90s. Tuesday through Thursday, mostly clear. Highs in the mid-90s. Lows in the lower 70s. Again, the forecast for Peoria and surrounding areas of central Illinois for today, patchy fog this morning. Sunny. Highs in the lower 80s. Northwest winds around 5 miles an hour. At 3 a.m. in Peoria, skies were clear. The temperature was 63 degrees, the dew point was 63, and the relative humidity was 100%. The wind was calm. The pressure was 30.09 inches and rising. Around central and western Illinois, skies ranged from clear to partly cloudy. It was 65 at Bloomington, 60 at Moline, 59 at Galesburg, 60 at Lakin, and 59 at Macomb. Quincy reported 62, Springfield reported 61, Lincoln reported 62, and Pontiac reported 59. And once again at 3 a.m. in Peoria, under clear skies, the temperature was 63. Looking elsewhere around the Midwest at 3 a.m., Chicago was partly cloudy, and 69. Indianapolis was mostly cloudy, and 67. St. Louis was clear, and 68. Kansas City was mostly cloudy, and 69. Des Moines was clear, and 64. Milwaukee was clear, and 63. And now a discussion of hazardous weather conditions for the following counties in Illinois: Fulton, Knox, Marshall, Mason, McLean, Peoria, Stark, Tazewell, and Woodford. This hazardous weather outlook is for central Illinois, east central Illinois, southeast Illinois, and west central Illinois. For today and tonight, no hazardous weather is expected at this time. For Saturday through Thursday, typical summertime heat and humidity will return to central and southeast Illinois early next week as heat index readings climb to around 100 degrees Monday through Friday. Spotter information statement: spotter activation is not anticipated through tonight. The time is currently 3:52 a.m. Central Daylight Time. 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Now for the official National Weather Service forecast for Peoria and surrounding areas of central Illinois. Today, patchy fog this morning. Sunny. Highs in the lower 80s. Northwest winds around 5 miles an hour. Tonight, mostly clear. Lows in the lower 60s. Southeast winds around 5 miles an hour. Saturday, mostly sunny in the morning, then becoming mostly cloudy. Highs in the mid-80s. South winds 5 to 10 miles an hour. Saturday night, partly cloudy. Lows in the upper 60s. South winds 5 to 10 miles an hour with gusts up to 25 miles an hour. Sunday, mostly sunny. Highs around 90. South winds 10 to 15 miles an hour with gusts up to 25 miles an hour. Sunday night through Monday night, partly cloudy. Lows in the lower 70s. Highs in the lower 90s. Tuesday through Thursday, mostly clear. Highs in the mid-90s. Lows in the lower 70s. Again, the forecast for Peoria and surrounding areas of central Illinois for today, patchy fog this morning. Sunny. Highs in the lower 80s. Northwest winds around 5 miles an hour. At 3 a.m. in Peoria, skies were clear. The temperature was 63 degrees, the dew point was 63, and the relative humidity was 100%.

was calm. The pressure was 30.09 inches and rising. Around central and western Illinois, skies ranged from clear to partly cloudy. It was 65 at Bloomington, 60 at Moline, 59 at Galesburg, 60 at Lakin, and 59 at Macomb. Quincy reported 62, Springfield reported 61, Lincoln reported 62, and Pontiac reported 59. And once again at 3 a.m. in Peoria, under clear skies, the temperature was 63. Looking elsewhere around the Midwest at 3 a.m., Chicago was partly cloudy, and 69. Indianapolis was mostly cloudy, and 67. St. Louis was clear, and 68. Kansas City was mostly cloudy, and 69. Des Moines was clear, and 64. Milwaukee was clear, and 63. And now a discussion of hazardous weather conditions for the following counties in Illinois: Fulton, Knox, Marshall, Mason, McLean, Peoria, Stark, Tazewell, and Woodford. This hazardous weather outlook is for Central Illinois, East Central Illinois, Southeast Illinois, and West Central Illinois. For today and tonight, no hazardous weather is expected at this time. For Saturday through Thursday, typical summertime heat and humidity will return to central and southeast Illinois early next week as heat index readings climb to around 100 degrees Monday through Friday. Spotter information statement: spotter activation is not anticipated through tonight. The time is currently 3:55 a.m. Central Daylight Time. 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Now for the official National Weather Service forecast for Peoria and surrounding areas of central Illinois. Today, patchy fog this morning. Sunny. Highs in the lower 80s. Northwest winds around 5 miles an hour. Tonight, mostly clear. Lows in the lower 60s. Southeast winds around 5 miles an hour. Saturday, mostly sunny in the morning, then becoming mostly cloudy. Highs in the mid-80s. South winds 5 to 10 miles an hour. Saturday night, partly cloudy. Lows in the upper 60s. South winds 5 to 10 miles an hour with gusts up to 25 miles an hour. Sunday, mostly sunny. Highs around 90. South winds 10 to 15 miles an hour with gusts up to 25 miles an hour. Sunday night through Monday night, partly cloudy. Lows in the lower 70s. Highs in the lower 90s. Tuesday through Thursday, mostly clear. Highs in the mid-90s. Lows in the lower 70s. Again, the forecast for Peoria and surrounding areas of central Illinois for today: patchy fog this morning. Sunny. Highs in the lower 80s. Northwest winds around 5 miles an hour. At 3 a.m. in Peoria, skies were clear. The temperature was 63 degrees, the dew point was 63, and the relative humidity was 100%. The wind was calm. The pressure was 30.09 inches and rising. Around central and western Illinois, skies ranged from clear to partly cloudy. It was 65 at Bloomington, 60 at Moline, 59 at Galesburg, 60 at Lakin, and 59 at Macomb. Quincy reported 62, Springfield reported 61, Lincoln reported 62, and Pontiac reported 59. And once again at 3 a.m. in Peoria, under clear skies, the temperature was 63. Looking elsewhere around the Midwest at 3 a.m., Chicago was partly cloudy, and 69. Indianapolis was mostly cloudy, and 67. St. Louis was clear, and 68. Kansas City was mostly cloudy, and 69. Des Moines was clear, and 64. Milwaukee was clear, and 63. And now a discussion of hazardous weather conditions for the following counties in Illinois: Fulton, Knox, Marshall, Mason, McLean, Peoria, Stark, Tazewell, and Woodford. This hazardous weather outlook is for Central Illinois, East Central Illinois, Southeast Illinois, and West Central Illinois. For today and tonight, no hazardous weather is expected at this time. For Saturday through Thursday, typical summertime heat and humidity will return to central and southeast Illinois early next week as heat index readings climb to around 100 degrees Monday through Friday. Spotter information statement: spotter activation is not anticipated through tonight. The time is currently

60s. Southeast winds around 5 miles an hour. Saturday, mostly sunny in the morning, then becoming mostly cloudy. Highs in the mid-80s. South winds 5 to 10 miles an hour. Saturday night, partly cloudy. Lows in the upper 60s. South winds 5 to 10 miles an hour with gusts up to 25 miles an hour. Sunday, mostly sunny. Highs around 90. South winds 10 to 15 miles an hour with gusts up to 25 miles an hour. Sunday night through Monday night, partly cloudy. Lows in the lower 70s. Highs in the lower 90s. Tuesday through Thursday, mostly clear. Highs in the mid-90s. Lows in the lower 70s. Again, the forecast for Peoria and surrounding areas of central Illinois for today, patchy fog this morning. Sunny. Highs in the lower 80s. Northwest winds around 5 miles an hour. At 4 a.m. in Peoria, skies were clear. The temperature was 63 degrees, the dew point was 61, and the relative humidity was 94%. The wind was calm. The pressure was 30.09 inches and steady. Around central and western Illinois, temperatures were around 60 degrees. At Lakin, fog was reported. It was clear at Bloomington, Moline, Galesburg, and Macomb. At Quincy, Springfield, Lincoln, and Pontiac, it was clear. And once again at 4 a.m. in Peoria, under clear skies, the temperature was 63. And now a discussion of hazardous weather conditions for the following counties in Illinois: Fulton, Knox, Marshall, Mason, McLean, Peoria, Stark, Tazewell, and Woodford. This hazardous weather outlook is for central Illinois, east central Illinois, southeast Illinois, and west central Illinois. For today and tonight, no hazardous weather is expected at this time. For Saturday through Thursday, typical summertime heat and humidity will return to central and southeast Illinois early next week as heat index readings climb to around 100 degrees Monday through Friday. Spotter information statement: spotter activation is not anticipated through tonight. The time is currently 4:06 a.m. Central Daylight Time. 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Now for the official National Weather Service forecast for Peoria and surrounding areas of central Illinois. Today, patchy fog this morning. Sunny. Highs in the lower 80s. Northwest winds around 5 miles an hour. Tonight, mostly clear. Lows in the lower 60s. Southeast winds around 5 miles an hour. Saturday, mostly sunny in the morning, then becoming mostly cloudy. Highs in the mid-80s. South winds 5 to 10 miles an hour. Saturday night, partly cloudy. Lows in the upper 60s. South winds 5 to 10 miles an hour with gusts up to 25 miles an hour. Sunday, mostly sunny. Highs around 90. South winds 10 to 15 miles an hour with gusts up to 25 miles an hour. Sunday night through Monday night, partly cloudy. Lows in the lower 70s. Highs in the lower 90s. Tuesday through Thursday, mostly clear. Highs in the mid-90s. Lows in the lower 70s. Again, the forecast for Peoria and surrounding areas of central Illinois for today, patchy fog this morning. Sunny. Highs in the lower 80s. Northwest winds around 5 miles an hour. At 4 a.m. in Peoria, skies were clear. The temperature was 63 degrees, the dew point was 61, and the relative humidity was 94%. The wind was calm. The pressure was 30.09 inches and steady. Around central and western Illinois, temperatures were around 60 degrees. At Lakin, fog was reported. It was clear at Bloomington, Moline, Galesburg, and Macomb. At Quincy, Springfield, Lincoln, and Pontiac, it was clear. And once again at 4 a.m. in Peoria, under clear skies, the temperature was 63. Looking elsewhere around the Midwest at 4 a.m., Chicago was mostly cloudy, and 69. Indianapolis was mostly cloudy, and 66. St. Louis was partly cloudy, and 67. Kansas City was mostly cloudy, and 66. Des Moines was clear, and 64. Milwaukee was clear, and 62.

And now a discussion of hazardous weather conditions for the following counties in Illinois: Fulton, Knox, Marshall, Mason, McLean, Peoria, Stark, Tazewell, and Woodford. This hazardous weather outlook is for Central Illinois, East Central Illinois, Southeast Illinois, and West Central Illinois. For today and tonight, no hazardous weather is expected at this time. For Saturday through Thursday, typical summertime heat and humidity will return to Central and Southeast Illinois early next week as heat index readings climb to around 100 degrees Monday through Friday. Spotter information statement: spotter activation is not anticipated through tonight. The time is currently 4:09 a.m. Central Daylight Time. 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Now for the official National Weather Service forecast for Peoria and surrounding areas of Central Illinois. Today, patchy fog this morning. Sunny. Highs in the lower 80s. Northwest winds around 5 miles an hour. Tonight, mostly clear. Lows in the lower 60s. Southeast winds around 5 miles an hour. Saturday, mostly sunny in the morning, then becoming mostly cloudy. Highs in the mid-80s. South winds 5 to 10 miles an hour. Saturday night, partly cloudy. Lows in the upper 60s. South winds 5 to 10 miles an hour with gusts up to 25 miles an hour. Sunday, mostly sunny. Highs around 90. South winds 10 to 15 miles an hour with gusts up to 25 miles an hour. Sunday night through Monday night, partly cloudy. Lows in the lower 70s. Highs in the lower 90s. Tuesday through Thursday, mostly clear. Highs in the mid-90s. Lows in the lower 70s. Again, the forecast for Peoria and surrounding areas of Central Illinois for today: patchy fog this morning. Sunny. Highs in the lower 80s. Northwest winds around 5 miles an hour. At 4 a.m. in Peoria, skies were clear. The temperature was 63 degrees, the dew point was 61, and the relative humidity was 94%. The wind was calm. The pressure was 30.09 inches and steady. Around central and western Illinois, temperatures were around 60 degrees. At Lakin, fog was reported. It was clear at Bloomington, Moline, Galesburg, and Macomb. At Quincy, Springfield, Lincoln, and Pontiac, it was clear. And once again at 4 a.m. in Peoria, under clear skies, the temperature was 63. At 4 a.m. in Peoria, skies were clear. The temperature was 63 degrees, the dew point was 61, and the relative humidity was 94%. The wind was calm. The pressure was 30.09 inches and steady. Around central and western Illinois, temperatures were around 60 degrees. At Lakin, fog was reported. It was clear at Bloomington, Moline, Galesburg, and Macomb. At Quincy, Springfield, Lincoln, and Pontiac, it was clear. And once again at 4 a.m. in Peoria, under clear skies, the temperature was 63. Looking elsewhere around the Midwest at 4 a.m., Chicago was mostly cloudy, and 69. Indianapolis was mostly cloudy, and 66. St. Louis was partly cloudy, and 67. Kansas City was mostly cloudy, and 66. Des Moines was clear, and 64. Milwaukee was clear, and 62. And now a discussion of hazardous weather conditions for the following counties in Illinois: Fulton, Knox, Marshall, Mason, McLean, Peoria, Stark, Tazewell, and Woodford. This hazardous weather outlook is for Central Illinois, East Central Illinois, Southeast Illinois, and West Central Illinois. For today and tonight, no hazardous weather is expected at this time. For Saturday through Thursday, typical summertime heat and humidity will return to Central and Southeast Illinois early next week as heat index readings climb to around 100 degrees Monday through Friday. Spotter information statement: spotter activation is not anticipated through tonight. 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

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Now for the official National Weather Service forecast for Peoria and surrounding areas of central Illinois. Today, patchy fog this morning. Sunny. Highs in the lower 80s. Northwest winds around 5 miles an hour. Tonight, mostly clear. Lows in the lower 60s. Southeast winds around 5 miles an hour. Saturday, mostly sunny in the morning, then becoming mostly cloudy. Highs in the mid-80s. South winds 5 to 10 miles an hour. Saturday night, partly cloudy. Lows in the upper 60s. South winds 5 to 10 miles an hour with gusts up to 25 miles an hour. Sunday, mostly sunny. Highs around 90. South winds 10 to 15 miles an hour with gusts up to 25 miles an hour. Sunday night through Monday night, partly cloudy. Lows in the lower 70s. Highs in the lower 90s. Tuesday through Thursday, mostly clear. Highs in the mid-90s. Lows in the lower 70s. Again, the forecast for Peoria and surrounding areas of central Illinois for today, patchy fog this morning. Sunny. Highs in the lower 80s. Northwest winds around 5 miles an hour. At 4 a.m. in Peoria, skies were clear. The temperature was 63 degrees, the dew point was 61, and the relative humidity was 94%. The wind was calm. The pressure was 30.09 inches and steady. Around central and western Illinois, temperatures were around 60 degrees. At Lakin, fog was reported. It was clear at Bloomington, Moline, Galesburg, and Macomb. At Quincy, Springfield, Lincoln, and Pontiac, it was clear. And once again at 4 a.m. in Peoria, under clear skies, the temperature was 63. Looking elsewhere around the Midwest at 4 a.m., Chicago was mostly cloudy, and 69. Indianapolis was mostly cloudy, and 66. St. Louis was partly cloudy, and 67. Kansas City was mostly cloudy, and 66. Des Moines was clear, and 64. Milwaukee was clear, and 62. And now a discussion of hazardous weather conditions for the following counties in Illinois: Fulton, Knox, Marshall, Mason, McLean, Peoria, Stark, Tazewell, and Woodford. This hazardous weather outlook is for central Illinois, east central Illinois, southeast Illinois, and west central Illinois. For today and tonight, no hazardous weather is expected at this time. For Saturday through Thursday, typical summertime heat and humidity will return to central and southeast Illinois early next week as heat index readings climb to around 100 degrees Monday through Friday. Spotter information statement: spotter activation is not anticipated through tonight. The time is currently 4:17 a.m. Central Daylight Time. 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Now for the official National Weather Service forecast for Peoria and surrounding areas of central Illinois. Today, patchy fog this morning. Sunny. Highs in the lower 80s. Northwest winds around 5 miles an hour. Tonight, mostly clear. Lows in the lower 60s. Southeast winds around 5 miles an hour. Saturday, mostly sunny in the morning, then becoming mostly cloudy. Highs in the mid-80s. South winds 5 to 10 miles an hour. Saturday night, partly cloudy. Lows in the upper 60s. South winds 5 to 10 miles an hour with gusts up to 25 miles an hour. Sunday, mostly sunny. Highs around 90. South winds 10 to 15 miles an hour with gusts up to 25 miles an hour. Sunday night through Monday night, partly cloudy. Lows in the lower 70s. Highs in the lower 90s. Tuesday through Thursday, mostly clear. Highs in the mid-90s. Lows in the lower 70s. Again, the forecast for Peoria and surrounding areas of central Illinois for today, patchy fog

this morning. Sunny. Highs in the lower 80s. Northwest winds around 5 miles an hour. At 4 a.m. in Peoria, skies were clear. The temperature was 63 degrees, the dew point was 61, and the relative humidity was 94%. The wind was calm. The pressure was 30.09 inches and steady. Around central and western Illinois, temperatures were around 60 degrees. At Lakin, fog was reported. It was clear at Bloomington, Moline, Galesburg, and Macomb. At Quincy, Springfield, Lincoln, and Pontiac, it was clear. And once again at 4 a.m. in Peoria, under clear skies, the temperature was 63. Looking elsewhere around the Midwest at 4 a.m., Chicago was mostly cloudy, and 69. Indianapolis was mostly cloudy, and 66. St. Louis was partly cloudy, and 67. Kansas City was mostly cloudy, and 66. Des Moines was clear, and 64. Milwaukee was clear, and 62. And now a discussion of hazardous weather conditions for the following counties in Illinois: Fulton, Knox, Marshall, Mason, McLean, Peoria, Stark, Tazewell, and Woodford. This hazardous weather outlook is for Central Illinois, East Central Illinois, Southeast Illinois, and West Central Illinois. For today and tonight, no hazardous weather is expected at this time. For Saturday through Thursday, typical summertime heat and humidity will return to Central and Southeast Illinois early next week as heat index readings climb to around 100 degrees Monday through Friday. Spotter information statement: spotter activation is not anticipated through tonight. The time is currently 4:20 a.m. Central Daylight Time. 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Now for the official National Weather Service forecast for Peoria and surrounding areas of Central Illinois. Today, patchy fog this morning. Sunny. Highs in the lower 80s. Northwest winds around 5 miles an hour. Tonight, mostly clear. Lows in the lower 60s. Southeast winds around 5 miles an hour. Saturday, mostly sunny in the morning, then becoming mostly cloudy. Highs in the mid-80s. South winds 5 to 10 miles an hour. Saturday night, partly cloudy. Lows in the upper 60s. South winds 5 to 10 miles an hour with gusts up to 25 miles an hour. Sunday, mostly sunny. Highs around 90. South winds 10 to 15 miles an hour with gusts up to 25 miles an hour. Sunday night through Monday night, partly cloudy. Lows in the lower 70s. Highs in the lower 90s. Tuesday through Thursday, mostly clear. Highs in the mid-90s. Lows in the lower 70s. Again, the forecast for Peoria and surrounding areas of Central Illinois for today: patchy fog this morning. Sunny. Highs in the lower 80s. Northwest winds around 5 miles an hour. At 4 a.m. in Peoria, skies were clear. The temperature was 63 degrees, the dew point was 61, and the relative humidity was 94%. The wind was calm. The pressure was 30.09 inches and steady. Around central and western Illinois, temperatures were around 60 degrees. At Lakin, fog was reported. It was clear at Bloomington, Moline, Galesburg, and Macomb. At Quincy, Springfield, Lincoln, and Pontiac, it was clear. And once again at 4 a.m. in Peoria, under clear skies, the temperature was 63. Looking elsewhere around the Midwest at 4 a.m., Chicago was mostly cloudy, and 69. Indianapolis was mostly cloudy, and 66. St. Louis was partly cloudy, and 67. Kansas City was mostly cloudy, and 66. Des Moines was clear, and 64. Milwaukee was clear, and 62. And now a discussion of hazardous weather conditions for the following counties in Illinois: Fulton, Knox, Marshall, Mason, McLean, Peoria, Stark, Tazewell, and Woodford. This hazardous weather outlook is for Central Illinois, East Central Illinois, Southeast Illinois, and West Central Illinois. For today and tonight, no hazardous weather is expected at this time. For Saturday through Thursday, typical summertime heat and humidity will return to Central and Southeast Illinois early.

next week as heat index readings climbed to around 100 degrees Monday through Friday. Spotter information statement. Spotter activation is not anticipated through tonight. The time is currently 4:24 a.m. Central Daylight Time. 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Now for the official National Weather Service forecast for Peoria and surrounding areas of central Illinois. Today, patchy fog this morning. Sunny. Highs in the lower 80s. Northwest winds around 5 miles an hour. Tonight, mostly clear. Lows in the lower 60s. Southeast winds around 5 miles an hour. Saturday, mostly sunny in the morning, then becoming mostly cloudy. Highs in the mid-80s. South winds 5 to 10 miles an hour. Saturday night, partly cloudy. Lows in the upper 60s. South winds 5 to 10 miles an hour with gusts up to 25 miles an hour. Sunday, mostly sunny. Highs around 90. South winds 10 to 15 miles an hour with gusts up to 25 miles an hour. Sunday night through Monday night, partly cloudy. Lows in the lower 70s. Highs in the lower 90s. Tuesday through Thursday, mostly clear. Highs in the mid-90s. Lows in the lower 70s. Again, the forecast for Peoria and surrounding areas of central Illinois for today, patchy fog this morning. Sunny. Highs in the lower 80s. Northwest winds around 5 miles an hour. At 4 a.m. in Peoria, skies were clear. The temperature was 63 degrees, the dew point was 61, and the relative humidity was 94%. The wind was calm. The pressure was 30.09 inches and steady. Around central and western Illinois, temperatures were around 60 degrees. At Lakin, fog was reported. It was clear at Bloomington, Moline, Galesburg, and Macomb. At Quincy, Springfield, Lincoln, and Pontiac, it was clear. And once again at 4 a.m. in Peoria, under clear skies, the temperature was 63. Looking elsewhere around the Midwest at 4 a.m., Chicago was mostly cloudy, and 69. Indianapolis was mostly cloudy, and 66. St. Louis was partly cloudy, and 67. Kansas City was mostly cloudy, and 66. Des Moines was clear, and 64. Milwaukee was clear, and 62. And now a discussion of hazardous weather conditions for the following counties in Illinois: Fulton, Knox, Marshall, Mason, McLean, Peoria, Stark, Tazewell, and Woodford. This hazardous weather outlook is for central Illinois, east central Illinois, southeast Illinois, and west central Illinois. For today and tonight, no hazardous weather is expected at this time. For Saturday through Thursday, typical summertime heat and humidity will return to central and southeast Illinois early next week as heat index readings climb to around 100 degrees Monday through Friday. Spotter information statement. Spotter activation is not anticipated through tonight. The time is currently 4:27 a.m. Central Daylight Time. 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Now for the official National Weather Service forecast for Peoria and surrounding areas of central Illinois. Today, patchy fog this morning. Sunny. Highs in the lower 80s. Northwest winds around 5 miles an hour. Tonight, mostly clear. Lows in the lower 60s. Southeast winds around 5 miles an hour. Saturday, mostly sunny in the morning, then becoming mostly cloudy. Highs in the mid-80s. South winds 5 to 10 miles an hour. Saturday night, partly cloudy. Lows in the upper 60s. South winds 5 to 10 miles an hour with gusts up to 25 miles an hour. Sunday, mostly sunny. Highs around 90. South winds 10 to 15 miles an hour with gusts up to 25 miles an hour. Sunday night through Monday night, partly cloudy. Lows in the lower 70s. Highs in the lower 90s. Tuesday through Thursday, mostly clear. Highs in the mid-90s. Lows in the lower 70s. Again, the forecast for Peoria and surrounding areas of central Illinois for today, patchy fog this morning. Sunny. Highs in the lower 80s.
northwest winds around 5 miles an hour. At 4 a.m. in Peoria, skies were clear. The temperature was 63 degrees, the dew point was 61, and the relative humidity was 94%. The wind was calm. The pressure was 30.09 inches and steady. Around central and western Illinois, temperatures were around 60 degrees. At Lakin, fog was reported. It was clear at Bloomington, Moline, Galesburg, and Macomb. At Quincy, Springfield, Lincoln, and Pontiac, it was clear. And once again at 4 a.m. in Peoria, under clear skies, the temperature was 63. Looking elsewhere around the Midwest at 4 a.m., Chicago was mostly cloudy, and 69. Indianapolis was mostly cloudy, and 66. St. Louis was partly cloudy, and 67. Kansas City was mostly cloudy, and 66. Des Moines was clear, and 64. Milwaukee was clear, and 62. And now a discussion of hazardous weather conditions for the following counties in Illinois: Fulton, Knox, Marshall, Mason, McLean, Peoria, Stark, Tazewell, and Woodford. This hazardous weather outlook is for central Illinois, east central Illinois, southeast Illinois, and west central Illinois. For today and tonight, no hazardous weather is expected at this time. For Saturday through Thursday, typical summertime heat and humidity will return to central and southeast Illinois early next week as heat index readings climb to around 100 degrees Monday through Friday. Spotter information statement: spotter activation is not anticipated through tonight. The time is currently 4:30 a.m. Central Daylight Time. 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Now for the official National Weather Service forecast for Peoria and surrounding areas of central Illinois. Today, patchy fog this morning. Sunny. Highs in the lower 80s. Northwest winds around 5 miles an hour. Tonight, mostly clear. Lows in the lower 60s. Southeast winds around 5 miles an hour. Saturday, mostly sunny in the morning, then becoming mostly cloudy. Highs in the mid-80s. South winds 5 to 10 miles an hour. Saturday night, partly cloudy. Lows in the upper 60s. South winds 5 to 10 miles an hour with gusts up to 25 miles an hour. Sunday, mostly sunny. Highs around 90. South winds 10 to 15 miles an hour with gusts up to 25 miles an hour. Sunday night through Monday night, partly cloudy. Lows in the lower 70s. Highs in the lower 90s. Tuesday through Thursday, mostly clear. Highs in the mid-90s. Lows in the lower 70s. Again, the forecast for Peoria and surrounding areas of central Illinois for today: patchy fog this morning. Sunny. Highs in the lower 80s. Northwest winds around 5 miles an hour. At 4 a.m. in Peoria, skies were clear. The temperature was 63 degrees, the dew point was 61, and the relative humidity was 94%. The wind was calm. The pressure was 30.09 inches and steady. Around central and western Illinois, temperatures were around 60 degrees. At Lakin, fog was reported. It was clear at Bloomington, Moline, Galesburg, and Macomb. At Quincy, Springfield, Lincoln, and Pontiac, it was clear. And once again at 4 a.m. in Peoria, under clear skies, the temperature was 63. Looking elsewhere around the Midwest at 4 a.m., Chicago was mostly cloudy, and 69. Indianapolis was mostly cloudy, and 66. St. Louis was partly cloudy, and 67. Kansas City was mostly cloudy, and 66. Des Moines was clear, and 64. Milwaukee was clear, and 62. And now a discussion of hazardous weather conditions for the following counties, and 66. Des Moines was clear, and 64. Milwaukee was clear, and 62. And now a discussion of hazardous weather conditions for the following counties in Illinois: Fulton, Knox, Marshall, Mason, McLean, Peoria, Stark, Tazewell, and Woodford. This hazardous weather outlook is for central Illinois, east central Illinois, southeast Illinois, and west central Illinois. For today and tonight, no hazardous weather.

temperature is expected at this time. For Saturday through Thursday, typical summertime heat and humidity will return to central and southeast Illinois early next week as heat index readings climb to around 100 degrees Monday through Friday. Spotter information statement. Spotter activation is not anticipated through tonight. The time is currently 4:33 a.m. Central Daylight Time. 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Now for the official National Weather Service forecast for Peoria and surrounding areas of central Illinois. Today, patchy fog this morning. Sunny. Highs in the lower 80s. Northwest winds around 5 miles an hour. Tonight, mostly clear. Lows in the lower 60s. Southeast winds around 5 miles an hour. Saturday, mostly sunny in the morning, then becoming mostly cloudy. Highs in the mid-80s. South winds 5 to 10 miles an hour. Saturday night, partly cloudy. Lows in the upper 60s. South winds 5 to 10 miles an hour with gusts up to 25 miles an hour. Sunday, mostly sunny. Highs around 90. South winds 10 to 15 miles an hour with gusts up to 25 miles an hour. Sunday night through Monday night, partly cloudy. Lows in the lower 70s. Highs in the lower 90s. Tuesday through Thursday, mostly clear. Highs in the mid-90s. Lows in the lower 70s. Again, the forecast for Peoria and surrounding areas of central Illinois for today, patchy fog this morning. Sunny. Highs in the lower 80s. Northwest winds around 5 miles an hour. At 4 a.m. in Peoria, skies were clear. The temperature was 63 degrees, the dew point was 61, and the relative humidity was 94%. The wind was calm. The pressure was 30.09 inches and steady. Around central and western Illinois, temperatures were around 60 degrees. At Lakin, fog was reported. It was clear at Bloomington, Moline, Galesburg, and Macomb. At Quincy, Springfield, Lincoln, and Pontiac, it was clear. And once again at 4 a.m. in Peoria, under clear skies, the temperature was 63. Looking elsewhere around the Midwest at 4 a.m., Chicago was mostly cloudy, and 69. Indianapolis was mostly cloudy, and 66. St. Louis was partly cloudy, and 67. Kansas City was mostly cloudy, and 66. Des Moines was clear, and 64. Milwaukee was clear, and 62. And now a discussion of hazardous weather conditions for the following counties in Illinois: Fulton, Knox, Marshall, Mason, McLean, Peoria, Stark, Tazewell, and Woodford. This hazardous weather outlook is for central Illinois, east central Illinois, southeast Illinois, and west central Illinois. For today and tonight, no hazardous weather is expected at this time. For Saturday through Thursday, typical summertime heat and humidity will return to central and southeast Illinois early next week as heat index readings climb to around 100 degrees Monday through Friday. Spotter information statement. Spotter activation is not anticipated through tonight. The time is currently 4:37 a.m. Central Daylight Time. 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Now for the official National Weather Service forecast for Peoria and surrounding areas of central Illinois. Today, patchy fog this morning. Sunny. Highs in the lower 80s. Northwest winds around 5 miles an hour. Tonight, mostly clear. Lows in the lower 60s. Southeast winds around 5 miles an hour. Saturday, mostly sunny in the morning, then becoming mostly cloudy. Highs in the mid-80s. South winds 5 to 10 miles an hour. Saturday night, partly cloudy. Lows in the upper 60s. South winds 5 to 10 miles an hour with gusts up to 25 miles an hour. Sunday, mostly sunny. Highs around 90. South winds 10 to 15 miles an hour with gusts up to 25 miles an hour. Sunday night through Monday night, partly cloudy. Lows in the lower 70s. Highs in the lower 90s. Tuesday through Thursday, mostly clear. Highs in the mid-90s. Lows in the lower 70s. Again, the forecast for Peoria.

St. Louis was partly cloudy, and 67. Kansas City was mostly cloudy, and 66. Des Moines was clear, and 64. Milwaukee was clear, and 62. And now a discussion of hazardous weather conditions for the following counties in Illinois: Fulton, Knox, Marshall, Mason, McLean, Peoria, Stark, Tazewell, and Woodford. This hazardous weather outlook is for Central Illinois, East Central Illinois, Southeast Illinois, and West Central Illinois. For today and tonight, no hazardous weather is expected at this time. For Saturday through Thursday, typical summertime heat and humidity will return to Central and Southeast Illinois early next week as heat index readings climb to around 100 degrees Monday through Friday. Spotter information statement: spotter activation is not anticipated through tonight. The time is currently 4:40 a.m. Central Daylight Time. 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Now for the official National Weather Service forecast for Peoria and surrounding areas of Central Illinois. Today, patchy fog this morning. Sunny. Highs in the lower 80s. Northwest winds around 5 miles an hour. Tonight, mostly clear. Lows in the lower 60s. Southeast winds around 5 miles an hour. Saturday, mostly sunny in the morning, then becoming mostly cloudy. Highs in the mid-80s. South winds 5 to 10 miles an hour. Saturday night, partly cloudy. Lows in the upper 60s. South winds 5 to 10 miles an hour with gusts up to 25 miles an hour. Sunday, mostly sunny. Highs around 90. South winds 10 to 15 miles an hour with gusts up to 25 miles an hour. Sunday night through Monday night, partly cloudy. Lows in the lower 70s. Highs in the lower 90s. Tuesday through Thursday, mostly clear. Highs in the mid-90s. Lows in the lower 70s. Again, the forecast for Peoria and surrounding areas of Central Illinois for today: patchy fog this morning. Sunny. Highs in the lower 80s. Northwest winds around 5 miles an hour. At 4 a.m. in Peoria, skies were clear. The temperature was 63 degrees, the dew point was 61, and the relative humidity was 94%. The wind was calm. The pressure was 30.09 inches and steady. Around central and western Illinois, temperatures were around 60 degrees. At Lakin, fog was reported. It was clear at Bloomington, Moline, Galesburg, and Macomb. At Quincy, Springfield, Lincoln, and Pontiac, it was clear. And once again at 4 a.m. in Peoria, under clear skies, the temperature was 63. Looking elsewhere around the Midwest at 4 a.m., Chicago was mostly cloudy, and 69. Indianapolis was mostly cloudy, and 66. St. Louis was partly cloudy, and 67. Kansas City was mostly cloudy, and 66. Des Moines was clear, and 64. Milwaukee was clear, and 62. And now a discussion of hazardous weather conditions for the following counties in Illinois: Fulton, Knox, Marshall, Mason, McLean, Peoria, Stark, Tazewell, and Woodford. This hazardous weather outlook is for Central Illinois, East Central Illinois, Southeast Illinois, and West Central Illinois. For today and tonight, no hazardous weather is expected at this time. For Saturday through Thursday, typical summertime heat and humidity will return to Central and Southeast Illinois early next week as heat index readings climb to around 100 degrees Monday through Friday. Spotter information statement: spotter activation is not anticipated through tonight. The time is currently 4:43 a.m. Central Daylight Time. 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Now for the official National Weather Service forecast for Peoria and surrounding areas of Central Illinois. Today, patchy fog this morning. Sunny. Highs in the lower 80s. Northwest winds around 5 miles an hour. Tonight, mostly clear. Lows in the lower 60s. Southeast winds around 5 miles an hour. Saturday, mostly sunny in the morning, then becoming mostly cloudy. Highs in the mid-80s. South winds 5 to 10 miles an hour.

Saturday night, partly cloudy. Lows in the upper 60s. South winds 5 to 10 miles an hour with gusts up to 25 miles an hour. Sunday, mostly sunny. Highs around 90. South winds 10 to 15 miles an hour with gusts up to 25 miles an hour. Sunday night through Monday night, partly cloudy. Lows in the lower 70s. Highs in the lower 90s. Tuesday through Thursday, mostly clear. Highs in the mid-90s. Lows in the lower 70s. Again, the forecast for Peoria and surrounding areas of central Illinois for today, patchy fog this morning. Sunny. Highs in the lower 80s. Northwest winds around 5 miles an hour. At 4 a.m. in Peoria, skies were clear. The temperature was 63 degrees, the dew point was 61, and the relative humidity was 94%. The wind was calm. The pressure was 30.09 inches and steady. Around central and western Illinois, temperatures were around 60 degrees. At Lakin, fog was reported. It was clear at Bloomington, Moline, Galesburg, and Macomb. At Quincy, Springfield, Lincoln, and Pontiac, it was clear. And once again at 4 a.m. in Peoria, under clear skies, the temperature was 63. Looking elsewhere around the Midwest at 4 a.m., Chicago was mostly cloudy, and 69. Indianapolis was mostly cloudy, and 66. St. Louis was partly cloudy, and 67. Kansas City was mostly cloudy, and 66. Des Moines was clear, and 64. Milwaukee was clear, and 62. And now a discussion of hazardous weather conditions for the following counties in Illinois: Fulton, Knox, Marshall, Mason, McLean, Peoria, Stark, Tazewell, and Woodford. This hazardous weather outlook is for central Illinois, east central Illinois, southeast Illinois, and west central Illinois. For today and tonight, no hazardous weather is expected at this time. For Saturday through Thursday, typical summertime heat and humidity will return to central and southeast Illinois early next week as heat index readings climb to around 100 degrees Monday through Friday. Spotter information statement: spotter activation is not anticipated through tonight. The time is currently 4:47 a.m. Central Daylight Time. 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Now for the official National Weather Service forecast for Peoria and surrounding areas of central Illinois. Today, patchy fog this morning. Sunny. Highs in the lower 80s. Northwest winds around 5 miles an hour. Tonight, mostly clear. Lows in the lower 60s. Southeast winds around 5 miles an hour. Saturday, mostly sunny in the morning, then becoming mostly cloudy. Highs in the mid-80s. South winds 5 to 10 miles an hour. Saturday night, partly cloudy. Lows in the upper 60s. South winds 5 to 10 miles an hour with gusts up to 25 miles an hour. Sunday, mostly sunny. Highs around 90. South winds 10 to 15 miles an hour with gusts up to 25 miles an hour. Sunday night through Monday night, partly cloudy. Lows in the lower 70s. Highs in the lower 90s. Tuesday through Thursday, mostly clear. Highs in the mid-90s. Lows in the lower 70s. Again, the forecast for Peoria and surrounding areas of central Illinois for today, patchy fog this morning. Sunny. Highs in the lower 80s. Northwest winds around 5 miles an hour. At 4 a.m. in Peoria, skies were clear. The temperature was 63 degrees, the dew point was 61, and the relative humidity was 94%. The wind was calm. The pressure was 30.09 inches and steady. Around central and western Illinois, temperatures were around 60 degrees. At Lakin, fog was reported. It was clear at Bloomington, Moline, Galesburg, and Macomb. At Quincy, Springfield, Lincoln, and Pontiac, it was clear. And once again at 4 a.m. in Peoria, under clear skies, the temperature was 63. Looking elsewhere around the Midwest at 4 a.m., Chicago was mostly cloudy, and 69. Indianapolis was mostly cloudy, and 66. St. Louis was partly cloudy, and 67.

Kansas City was mostly cloudy, N66. Des Moines was clear, N64. Milwaukee was clear, N62. And now a discussion of hazardous weather conditions for the following counties in Illinois: Fulton, Knox, Marshall, Mason, McLean, Peoria, Stark, Tazewell, and Woodford. This hazardous weather outlook is for Central Illinois, East Central Illinois, Southeast Illinois, and West Central Illinois. For today and tonight, no hazardous weather is expected at this time. For Saturday through Thursday, typical summertime heat and humidity will return to Central and Southeast Illinois early next week as heat index readings climb to around 100 degrees Monday through Friday. Spotter information statement: spotter activation is not anticipated through tonight. The time is currently 4:50 a.m. Central Daylight Time. 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Now for the official National Weather Service forecast for Peoria and surrounding areas of Central Illinois. Today, patchy fog this morning. Sunny. Highs in the lower 80s. Northwest winds around 5 miles an hour. Tonight, mostly clear. Lows in the lower 60s. Southeast winds around 5 miles an hour. Saturday, mostly sunny in the morning, then becoming mostly cloudy. Highs in the mid-80s. South winds 5 to 10 miles an hour. Saturday night, partly cloudy. Lows in the upper 60s. South winds 5 to 10 miles an hour with gusts up to 25 miles an hour. Sunday, mostly sunny. Highs around 90. South winds 10 to 15 miles an hour with gusts up to 25 miles an hour. Sunday night through Monday night, partly cloudy. Lows in the lower 70s. Highs in the lower 90s. Tuesday through Thursday, mostly clear. Highs in the mid-90s. Lows in the lower 70s. Again, the forecast for Peoria and surrounding areas of Central Illinois for today: patchy fog this morning. Sunny. Highs in the lower 80s. Northwest winds around 5 miles an hour. At 4 a.m. in Peoria, skies were clear. The temperature was 63 degrees, the dew point was 61, and the relative humidity was 94%. The wind was calm. The pressure was 30.09 inches and steady. Around central and western Illinois, temperatures were around 60 degrees. At Lakin, fog was reported. It was clear at Bloomington, Moline, Galesburg, and Macomb. At Quincy, Springfield, Lincoln, and Pontiac, it was clear. And once again at 4 a.m. in Peoria, under clear skies, the temperature was 63. Looking elsewhere around the Midwest at 4 a.m., Chicago was mostly cloudy, and 69. Indianapolis was mostly cloudy, and 66. St. Louis was partly cloudy, and 67. Kansas City was mostly cloudy, and 66. Des Moines was clear, and 64. Milwaukee was clear, and 62. And now a discussion of hazardous weather conditions for the following counties in Illinois: Fulton, Knox, Marshall, Mason, McLean, Peoria, Stark, Tazewell, and Woodford. This hazardous weather outlook is for Central Illinois, East Central Illinois, Southeast Illinois, and West Central Illinois. For today and tonight, no hazardous weather is expected at this time. For Saturday through Thursday, typical summertime heat and humidity will return to Central and Southeast Illinois early next week as heat index readings climb to around 100 degrees Monday through Friday. Spotter information statement: spotter activation is not anticipated through tonight. The time is currently 4:53 a.m. Central Daylight Time. 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Now for the official National Weather Service forecast for Peoria and surrounding areas of Central Illinois. Today, patchy fog this morning. Sunny. Highs in the lower 80s. Northwest winds around 5 miles an hour. Tonight, mostly clear. Lows in the lower 60s. Southeast winds around 5 miles an hour. Saturday, mostly sunny in the morning, then becoming mostly cloudy. Highs in the mid-80s. South winds 5 to 10 miles an hour. Saturday night, partly cloudy. Lows in the upper 60s.

south winds 5 to 10 miles an hour with gusts up to 25 miles an hour. Sunday, mostly sunny. Highs around 90. South winds 10 to 15 miles an hour with gusts up to 25 miles an hour. Sunday night through Monday night, partly cloudy. Lows in the lower 70s. Highs in the lower 90s. Tuesday through Thursday, mostly clear. Highs in the mid-90s. Lows in the lower 70s. Again, the forecast for Peoria and surrounding areas of central Illinois for today, patchy fog this morning. Sunny. Highs in the lower 80s. Northwest winds around 5 miles an hour. At 4 a.m. in Peoria, skies were clear. The temperature was 63 degrees, the dew point was 61, and the relative humidity was 94%. The wind was calm. The pressure was 30.09 inches and steady. Around central and western Illinois, temperatures were around 60 degrees. At Lakin, fog was reported. It was clear at Bloomington, Moline, Galesburg, and Macomb. At Quincy, Springfield, Lincoln, and Pontiac, it was clear. And once again at 4 a.m. in Peoria, under clear skies, the temperature was 63. Looking elsewhere around the Midwest at 4 a.m., Chicago was mostly cloudy, and 69. Indianapolis was mostly cloudy, and 66. St. Louis was partly cloudy, and 67. Kansas City was mostly cloudy, and 66. Des Moines was clear, and 64. Milwaukee was clear, and 62. And now a discussion of hazardous weather conditions for the following counties in Illinois: Fulton, Knox, Marshall, Mason, McLean, Peoria, Stark, Tazewell, and Woodford. This hazardous weather outlook is for central Illinois, east central Illinois, southeast Illinois, and west central Illinois. For today and tonight, no hazardous weather is expected at this time. For Saturday through Thursday, typical summertime heat and humidity will return to central and southeast Illinois early next week as heat index readings climb to around 100 degrees Monday through Friday. Spotter information statement: spotter activation is not anticipated through tonight. The time is currently 4:57 a.m. Central Daylight Time. 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Now for the official National Weather Service forecast for Peoria and surrounding areas of central Illinois. Today, patchy fog this morning. Sunny. Highs in the lower 80s. Northwest winds around 5 miles an hour. Tonight, mostly clear. Lows in the lower 60s. Southeast winds around 5 miles an hour. Saturday, mostly sunny in the morning, then becoming mostly cloudy. Highs in the mid-80s. South winds 5 to 10 miles an hour. Saturday night, partly cloudy. Lows in the upper 60s. South winds 5 to 10 miles an hour with gusts up to 25 miles an hour. Sunday, mostly sunny. Highs around 90. South winds 10 to 15 miles an hour with gusts up to 25 miles an hour. Sunday night through Monday night, partly cloudy. Lows in the lower 70s. Highs in the lower 90s. Tuesday through Thursday, mostly clear. Highs in the mid-90s. Lows in the lower 70s. Again, the forecast for Peoria and surrounding areas of central Illinois for today, patchy fog this morning. Sunny. Highs in the lower 80s. Northwest winds around 5 miles an hour. At 4 a.m. in Peoria, skies were clear. The temperature was 63 degrees, the dew point was 61, and the relative humidity was 94%. The wind was calm. The pressure was 30.09 inches and steady. Around central and western Illinois, temperatures were around 60 degrees. At Lakin, fog was reported. It was clear at Bloomington, Moline, Galesburg, and Macomb. At Quincy, Springfield, Lincoln, and Pontiac, it was clear. And once again at 4 a.m. in Peoria, under clear skies, the temperature was 63. Looking elsewhere around the Midwest at 4 a.m., Chicago was mostly cloudy, and 69. Indianapolis was mostly cloudy, and 66. St. Louis was partly cloudy, and 67. Kansas City was mostly cloudy, and 66. Des Moines was

clear, N64. Milwaukee was clear, N62. And now a discussion of hazardous weather conditions for the following counties in Illinois: Fulton, Knox, Marshall, Mason, McLean, Peoria, Stark, Tazewell, and Woodford. This hazardous weather outlook is for Central Illinois, East Central Illinois, Southeast Illinois, and West Central Illinois. For today and tonight, no hazardous weather is expected at this time. For Saturday through Thursday, typical summertime heat and humidity will return to Central and Southeast Illinois early next week as heat index readings climb to around 100 degrees Monday through Friday. Spotter information statement: spotter activation is not anticipated through tonight. The time is currently 5 a.m. Central Daylight Time. 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Now for the official National Weather Service forecast for Peoria and surrounding areas of Central Illinois. Today, patchy fog this morning. Sunny. Highs in the lower 80s. Northwest winds around 5 miles an hour. Tonight, mostly clear. Lows in the lower 60s. Southeast winds around 5 miles an hour. Saturday, mostly sunny in the morning, then becoming mostly cloudy. Highs in the mid-80s. South winds 5 to 10 miles an hour. Saturday night, partly cloudy. Lows in the upper 60s. South winds 5 to 10 miles an hour with gusts up to 25 miles an hour. Sunday, mostly sunny. Highs around 90. South winds 10 to 15 miles an hour with gusts up to 25 miles an hour. Sunday night through Monday night, partly cloudy. Lows in the lower 70s. Highs in the lower 90s. Tuesday through Thursday, mostly clear. Highs in the mid-90s. Lows in the lower 70s. Again, the forecast for Peoria and surrounding areas of Central Illinois for today: patchy fog this morning. Sunny. Highs in the lower 80s. Northwest winds around 5 miles an hour. The Peoria, Illinois climate summary for yesterday, August 27, 2026. Yesterday's high temperature of 83 degrees occurred at 3 p.m. The normal high is 84. Yesterday's low temperature of 63 degrees occurred at 6 a.m. The normal low is 63. No precipitation fell yesterday, which leaves the monthly total at 6.63 inches. This is 3.82 inches above the normal amount of 2.81 inches for August. The total precipitation for the year still stands at 30.84 inches, which is 5.35 inches above normal. There were 8 cooling degree days yesterday, which is normal. This brings the monthly total to 259, which is minus 6 below normal. The yearly total since January 1st is 968, which is 3 above normal. Yesterday the maximum wind observed was 7 miles an hour from the northwest. The average wind speed was less than 5 miles per hour yesterday. The normal high temperature for today is 83 degrees, and the normal low is 63. The record high for today is 96, which last occurred in 1897, and the record low is 41, which occurred in 1986. Sunrise today is at 6:22 a.m. and sunset is at 7:37 p.m. And now a discussion of hazardous weather conditions for the following counties in Illinois: Fulton, Knox, Marshall, Mason, McLean, Peoria, Stark, Tazewell, and Woodford. This hazardous weather outlook is for Central Illinois, East Central Illinois, Southeast Illinois, and West Central Illinois. For today and tonight, no hazardous weather is expected at this time. For Saturday through Thursday, typical summertime heat and humidity will return to Central and Southeast Illinois early next week as heat index readings climb to around 100 degrees Monday through Friday. Spotter information statement: spotter activation is not anticipated through tonight. The time is currently 5:04 a.m. Central Daylight Time. 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Now for the official National Weather Service forecast for Peoria and surrounding areas of Central Illinois. Today, patchy fog this morning. Sunny. Highs in the lower 80s. Northwest winds around 5 miles an hour. Tonight, mostly clear. Lows in the lower 60s. Southeast winds around 5 miles an hour.

Saturday, mostly sunny in the morning, then becoming mostly cloudy. Highs in the mid-80s. South winds 5 to 10 miles an hour. Saturday night, partly cloudy. Lows in the upper 60s. South winds 5 to 10 miles an hour with gusts up to 25 miles an hour. Sunday, mostly sunny. Highs around 90. South winds 10 to 15 miles an hour with gusts up to 25 miles an hour. Sunday night through Monday night, partly cloudy. Lows in the lower 70s. Highs in the lower 90s. Tuesday through Thursday, mostly clear. Highs in the mid-90s. Lows in the lower 70s. Again, the forecast for Peoria and surrounding areas of central Illinois for today, patchy fog this morning. Sunny. Highs in the lower 80s. Northwest winds around 5 miles an hour. At 5 a.m. in Peoria, skies were clear. The temperature was 63 degrees, the dew point was 61, and the relative humidity was 94%. The wind was calm. The pressure was 30.11 inches and rising. Around central and western Illinois, skies ranged from clear to partly cloudy, and temperatures were around 60 degrees. And once again at 5 a.m. in Peoria, under clear skies, the temperature was 63. And now a discussion of hazardous weather conditions for the following counties in Illinois: Fulton, Knox, Marshall, Mason, McLean, Peoria, Stark, Tazewell, and Woodford. This hazardous weather outlook is for central Illinois, east central Illinois, southeast Illinois, and west central Illinois. For today and tonight, no hazardous weather is expected at this time. For Saturday through Thursday, typical summertime heat and humidity will return to central and southeast Illinois early next week as heat index readings climb to around 100 degrees Monday through Friday. Spotter information statement: spotter activation is not anticipated through tonight. The time is currently 5:06 a.m. Central Daylight Time. 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Now for the official National Weather Service forecast for Peoria and surrounding areas of central Illinois. Today, patchy fog this morning. Sunny. Highs in the lower 80s. Northwest winds around 5 miles an hour. Tonight, mostly clear. Lows in the lower 60s. Southeast winds around 5 miles an hour. Saturday, mostly sunny in the morning, then becoming mostly cloudy. Highs in the mid-80s. South winds 5 to 10 miles an hour. Saturday night, partly cloudy. Lows in the upper 60s. South winds 5 to 10 miles an hour with gusts up to 25 miles an hour. Sunday, mostly sunny. Highs around 90. South winds 10 to 15 miles an hour with gusts up to 25 miles an hour. Sunday night through Monday night, partly cloudy. Lows in the lower 70s. Highs in the lower 90s. Tuesday through Thursday, mostly clear. Highs in the mid-90s. Lows in the lower 70s. Again, the forecast for Peoria and surrounding areas of central Illinois for today, patchy fog this morning. Sunny. Highs in the lower 80s. Northwest winds around 5 miles an hour. At 5 a.m. in Peoria, skies were clear. The temperature was 63 degrees, the dew point was 61, and the relative humidity was 94%. The wind was calm. The pressure was 30.11 inches and rising. Around central and western Illinois, skies ranged from clear to partly cloudy, and temperatures were around 60 degrees. And once again at 5 a.m. in Peoria, under clear skies, the temperature was 63. Looking elsewhere around the Midwest at 5 a.m., Chicago was partly cloudy, and 68. Indianapolis was mostly cloudy, and 66. St. Louis was partly cloudy, and 66. Kansas City was mostly cloudy, and 67. Des Moines was clear, and 63. Milwaukee was clear, and 61. And now a discussion of hazardous weather conditions for the following counties in Illinois: Fulton, Knox, Marshall, Mason, McLean, Peoria, Stark, Tazewell, and Woodford. This hazardous weather outlook is for central Illinois, east central Illinois, southeast Illinois, and west central Illinois. For today and tonight, no hazardous weather is expected at this time.

For Saturday through Thursday, typical summertime heat and humidity will return to central and southeast Illinois early next week as heat index readings climb to around 100 degrees Monday through Friday. Spotter information statement. Spotter activation is not anticipated through tonight. The time is currently 5:09 a.m. Central Daylight Time. 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Now for the official National Weather Service forecast for Peoria and surrounding areas of central Illinois. Today, patchy fog this morning. Sunny. Highs in the lower 80s. Northwest winds around 5 miles an hour. Tonight, mostly clear. Lows in the lower 60s. Southeast winds around 5 miles an hour. Saturday, mostly sunny in the morning, then becoming mostly cloudy. Highs in the mid-80s. South winds 5 to 10 miles an hour. Saturday night, partly cloudy. Lows in the upper 60s. South winds 5 to 10 miles an hour with gusts up to 25 miles an hour. Sunday, mostly sunny. Highs around 90. South winds 10 to 15 miles an hour with gusts up to 25 miles an hour. Sunday night through Monday night, partly cloudy. Lows in the lower 70s. Highs in the lower 90s. Tuesday through Thursday, mostly clear. Highs in the mid-90s. Lows in the lower 70s. Again, the forecast for Peoria and surrounding areas of central Illinois for today, patchy fog this morning. Sunny. Highs in the lower 80s. Northwest winds around 5 miles an hour. At 5 a.m. in Peoria, skies were clear. The temperature was 63 degrees, the dew point was 61, and the relative humidity was 94%. The wind was calm. The pressure was 30.11 inches and rising. Around central and western Illinois, skies ranged from clear to partly cloudy, and temperatures were around 60 degrees. And once again at 5 a.m. in Peoria, under clear skies, the temperature was 63. Looking elsewhere around the Midwest at 5 a.m., Chicago was partly cloudy, and 68. Indianapolis was mostly cloudy, and 66. St. Louis was partly cloudy, and 66. Kansas City was mostly cloudy, and 67. Des Moines was clear, and 63. Milwaukee was clear, and 61. And now a discussion of hazardous weather conditions for the following counties in Illinois: Fulton, Knox, Marshall, Mason, McLean, Peoria, Stark, Tazewell, and Woodford. This hazardous weather outlook is for central Illinois, east central Illinois, southeast Illinois, and west central Illinois. For today and tonight, no hazardous weather is expected at this time. For Saturday through Thursday, typical summertime heat and humidity will return to central and southeast Illinois early next week as heat index readings climb to around 100 degrees Monday through Friday. Spotter information statement. Spotter activation is not anticipated through tonight. 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Now for the official National Weather Service forecast for Peoria and surrounding areas of central Illinois. Today, patchy fog this morning. Sunny. Highs in the lower 80s. Northwest winds around 5 miles an hour. Tonight, mostly clear. Lows in the lower 60s. Southeast winds around 5 miles an hour. Saturday, mostly sunny in the morning, then becoming mostly cloudy. Highs in the mid-80s. South winds 5 to 10 miles an hour. Saturday night, partly cloudy. Lows in the upper 60s. South winds 5 to 10 miles an hour with gusts up to 25 miles an hour.

mostly sunny. Highs around 90. South winds 10 to 15 miles an hour with gusts up to 25 miles an hour. Sunday night through Monday night, partly cloudy. Lows in the lower 70s. Highs in the lower 90s. Tuesday through Thursday, mostly clear. Highs in the mid-90s. Lows in the lower 70s. Again, the forecast for Peoria and surrounding areas of central Illinois for today, patchy fog this morning. Sunny. Highs in the lower 80s. Northwest winds around 5 miles an hour. The Peoria, Illinois climate summary for yesterday, August 27, 2026. Yesterday's high temperature of 83 degrees occurred at 3 p.m. The normal high is 84. Yesterday's low temperature of 63 degrees occurred at 6 a.m. The normal low is 63. No precipitation fell yesterday, which leaves the monthly total at 6.63 inches. This is 3.82 inches above the normal amount of 2.81 inches for August. The total precipitation for the year still stands at 30.84 inches, which is 5.35 inches above normal. There were 8 cooling degree days yesterday, which is normal. This brings the monthly total to 259, which is minus 6 below normal. The yearly total since January 1st is 968, which is 3 above normal. Yesterday the maximum wind observed was 7 miles an hour from the northwest. The average wind speed was less than 5 miles per hour yesterday. The normal high temperature for today is 83 degrees, and the normal low is 63. The record high for today is 96, which last occurred in 1897, and the record low is 41, which occurred in 1986. Sunrise today is at 6:22 a.m. and sunset is at 7:37 p.m. At 5 a.m. in Peoria, skies were clear. The temperature was 63 degrees, the dew point was 61, and the relative humidity was 94%. The wind was calm. The pressure was 30.11 inches and rising. Around central and western Illinois, skies ranged from clear to partly cloudy, and temperatures were around 60 degrees. And once again at 5 a.m. in Peoria, under clear skies, the temperature was 63. Looking elsewhere around the Midwest at 5 a.m., Chicago was partly cloudy, and 68. Indianapolis was mostly cloudy, and 66. St. Louis was partly cloudy, and 66. Kansas City was mostly cloudy, and 67. Des Moines was clear, and 63. Milwaukee was clear, and 61. And now a discussion of hazardous weather conditions for the following counties in Illinois: Fulton, Knox, Marshall, Mason, McLean, Peoria, Stark, Tazewell, and Woodford. This hazardous weather outlook is for central Illinois, east central Illinois, southeast Illinois, and west central Illinois. For today and tonight, no hazardous weather is expected at this time. For Saturday through Thursday, typical summertime heat and humidity will return to central and southeast Illinois early next week as heat index readings climb to around 100 degrees Monday through Friday. Spotter information statement: spotter activation is not anticipated through tonight. The time is currently 5:18 a.m. Central Daylight Time. 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Now for the official National Weather Service forecast for Peoria and surrounding areas of central Illinois. Today, patchy fog this morning. Sunny. Highs in the lower 80s. Northwest winds around 5 miles an hour. Tonight, mostly clear. Lows in the lower 60s. Southeast winds around 5 miles an hour. Saturday, mostly sunny in the morning, then becoming mostly cloudy. Highs in the mid-80s. South winds 5 to 10 miles an hour. Saturday night, partly cloudy. Lows in the upper 60s. South winds 5 to 10 miles an hour with gusts up to 25 miles an hour. Sunday, mostly sunny. Highs around 90. South winds 10 to 15 miles an hour with gusts up to 25 miles an hour. Sunday night through Monday night, partly cloudy. Lows in the lower 70s. Highs in the lower 90s. Tuesday through Thursday, mostly clear. Highs in the mid-90s. Lows in the lower 70s. Again, the forecast for Peoria and surrounding areas of central Illinois.

and once again at 5 a.m. in Peoria, under clear skies, the temperature was 63. Looking elsewhere around the Midwest at 5 a.m., Chicago was partly cloudy, and 68. Indianapolis was mostly cloudy, and 66. St. Louis was partly cloudy, and 66. Kansas City was mostly cloudy, and 67. Des Moines was clear, and 63. Milwaukee was clear, and 61. The Peoria, Illinois climate summary for yesterday, August 27, 2026. Yesterday's high temperature of 83 degrees occurred at 3 p.m. The normal high is 84. Yesterday's low temperature of 63 degrees occurred at 6 a.m. The normal low is 63. No precipitation fell yesterday, which leaves the monthly total at 6.63 inches. This is 3.82 inches above the normal amount of 2.81 inches for August. The total precipitation for the year still stands at 30.84 inches, which is 5.35 inches above normal. There were 8 cooling degree days yesterday, which is normal. This brings the monthly total to 259, which is minus 6 below normal. The yearly total since January 1st is 968, which is 3 above normal. Yesterday the maximum wind observed was 7 miles an hour from the northwest. The average wind speed was less than 5 miles per hour yesterday. The normal high temperature for today is 83 degrees, and the normal low is 63. The record high for today is 96, which last occurred in 1897, and the record low is 41, which occurred in 1986. Sunrise today is at 6:22 a.m. and sunset is at 7:37 p.m. And now a discussion of hazardous weather conditions for the following counties in Illinois: Fulton, Knox, Marshall, Mason, McLean, Peoria, Stark, Tazewell, and Woodford. This hazardous weather outlook is for Central Illinois, East Central Illinois, Southeast Illinois, and West Central Illinois. For today and tonight, no hazardous weather is expected at this time. For Saturday through Thursday, typical summertime heat and humidity will return to central and southeast Illinois early next week as heat index readings climb to around 100 degrees Monday through Friday. Spotter information statement: spotter activation is not anticipated through tonight. The time is currently 5:32 a.m. Central Daylight Time. 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Now for the official National Weather Service forecast for Peoria and surrounding areas of Central Illinois. Today, patchy fog this morning. Sunny. Highs in the lower 80s. Northwest winds around 5 miles an hour. Tonight, mostly clear. Lows in the lower 60s. Southeast winds around 5 miles an hour. Saturday, mostly sunny in the morning, then becoming mostly cloudy. Highs in the mid-80s. South winds 5 to 10 miles an hour. Saturday night, partly cloudy. Lows in the upper 60s. South winds 5 to 10 miles an hour with gusts up to 25 miles an hour. Sunday, mostly sunny. Highs around 90. South winds 10 to 15 miles an hour with gusts up to 25 miles an hour. Sunday night, sunny. Highs around 90. South winds 10 to 15 miles an hour with gusts up to 25 miles an hour. Sunday night through Monday night, partly cloudy. Lows in the lower 70s. Highs in the lower 90s. Tuesday through Thursday, mostly clear. Highs in the mid-90s. Lows in the lower 70s. Again, the forecast for Peoria and surrounding areas of Central Illinois for today: patchy fog this morning. Sunny. Highs in the lower 80s. Northwest winds around 5 miles an hour. At 5 a.m. in Peoria, skies were clear. The temperature was 63 degrees, the dew point was 61, and the relative humidity was 94%. The wind was calm. The pressure was 30.11 inches and rising. Around central and western Illinois, skies ranged from clear to partly cloudy, and temperatures were around 60 degrees. And once again at 5 a.m. in Peoria, under clear skies, the temperature was 63. Looking elsewhere around the Midwest at 5 a.m., Chicago was partly cloudy, and 68. Indianapolis was mostly cloudy, and 66. St. Louis was partly cloudy,

N66. Kansas City was mostly cloudy, N67. Des Moines was clear, N63. Milwaukee was clear, N61. And now a discussion of hazardous weather conditions for the following counties in Illinois: Fulton, Knox, Marshall, Mason, McLean, Peoria, Stark, Tazewell, and Woodford. This hazardous weather outlook is for Central Illinois, East Central Illinois, Southeast Illinois, and West Central Illinois. For today and tonight, no hazardous weather is expected at this time. For Saturday through Thursday, typical summertime heat and humidity will return to Central and Southeast Illinois early next week as heat index readings climb to around 100 degrees Monday through Friday. Spotter information statement: spotter activation is not anticipated through tonight. The time is currently 5:35 a.m. Central Daylight Time. 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Now for the official National Weather Service forecast for Peoria and surrounding areas of Central Illinois. Today, patchy fog this morning. Sunny. Highs in the lower 80s. Northwest winds around 5 miles an hour. Tonight, mostly clear. Lows in the lower 60s. Southeast winds around 5 miles an hour. Saturday, mostly sunny in the morning, then becoming mostly cloudy. Highs in the mid-80s. South winds 5 to 10 miles an hour. Saturday night, partly cloudy. Lows in the upper 60s. South winds 5 to 10 miles an hour with gusts up to 25 miles an hour. Sunday, mostly sunny. Highs around 90. South winds 10 to 15 miles an hour with gusts up to 25 miles an hour. Sunday night through Monday night, partly cloudy. Lows in the lower 70s. Highs in the lower 90s. Tuesday through Thursday, mostly clear. Highs in the mid-90s. Lows in the lower 70s. Again, the forecast for Peoria and surrounding areas of Central Illinois for today: patchy fog this morning. Sunny. Highs in the lower 80s. Northwest winds around 5 miles an hour. At 5 a.m. in Peoria, skies were clear. The temperature was 63 degrees, the dew point was 61, and the relative humidity was 94%. The wind was calm. The pressure was 30.11 inches and rising. Around central and western Illinois, skies ranged from clear to partly cloudy, and temperatures were around 60 degrees. And once again at 5 a.m. in Peoria, under clear skies, the temperature was 63. Looking elsewhere around the Midwest at 5 a.m., Chicago was partly cloudy, N68. Indianapolis was mostly cloudy, N66. St. Louis was partly cloudy, N66. Kansas City was mostly cloudy, N67. Des Moines was clear, N63. Milwaukee was clear, N61. And now a discussion of hazardous weather conditions for the following counties in Illinois: Fulton, Knox, Marshall, Mason, McLean, Peoria, Stark, Tazewell, and Woodford. This hazardous weather outlook is for Central Illinois, East Central Illinois, Southeast Illinois, and West Central Illinois. For today and tonight, no hazardous weather is expected at this time. For Saturday through Thursday, typical summertime heat and humidity will return to Central and Southeast Illinois early next week as heat index readings climb to around 100 degrees Monday through Friday. Spotter information statement: spotter activation is not anticipated through tonight. The time is currently 5:38 a.m. Central Daylight Time. 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Now for the official National Weather Service forecast for Peoria and surrounding areas of Central Illinois. Today, patchy fog this morning. Sunny. Highs in the lower 80s. Northwest winds around 5 miles an hour. Tonight, mostly clear. Lows in the lower 60s. Southeast winds around 5 miles an hour. Saturday, mostly sunny in the morning, then becoming mostly cloudy. Highs in the mid-80s. South winds 5 to 10 miles an hour. Saturday night, partly cloudy. Lows in the upper 60s. South winds 5 to 10 miles an hour with gusts up to 25 miles an hour. Sunday, mostly sunny.

to partly cloudy, and temperatures were around 60 degrees. And once again at 5 a.m. in Peoria, under clear skies, the temperature was 63. Looking elsewhere around the Midwest at 5 a.m., Chicago was partly cloudy, and 68. Indianapolis was mostly cloudy, and 66. St. Louis was partly cloudy, and 66. Kansas City was mostly cloudy, and 67. Des Moines was clear, and 63. Milwaukee was clear, and 61. And now a discussion of hazardous weather conditions for the following counties in Illinois: Fulton, Knox, Marshall, Mason, McLean, Peoria, Stark, Tazewell, and Woodford. This hazardous weather outlook is for Central Illinois, East Central Illinois, Southeast Illinois, and West Central Illinois. For today and tonight, no hazardous weather is expected at this time. For Saturday through Thursday, typical summertime heat and humidity will return to Central and Southeast Illinois early next week as heat index readings climb to around 100 degrees Monday through Friday. Spotter information statement: spotter activation is not anticipated through tonight. The time is currently 5:41 a.m. Central Daylight Time. 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Now for the official National Weather Service forecast for Peoria and surrounding areas of Central Illinois. Today, patchy fog this morning. Sunny. Highs in the lower 80s. Northwest winds around 5 miles an hour. Tonight, mostly clear. Lows in the lower 60s. Southeast winds around 5 miles an hour. Saturday, mostly sunny in the morning, then becoming mostly cloudy. Highs in the mid-80s. South winds 5 to 10 miles an hour. Saturday night, partly cloudy. Lows in the upper 60s. South winds 5 to 10 miles an hour with gusts up to 25 miles an hour. Sunday, mostly sunny. Highs around 90. South winds 10 to 15 miles an hour with gusts up to 25 miles an hour. Sunday night through Monday night, partly cloudy. Lows in the lower 70s. Highs in the lower 90s. Tuesday through Thursday, mostly clear. Highs in the mid-90s. Lows in the lower 70s. Again, the forecast for Peoria and surrounding areas of Central Illinois for today: patchy fog this morning. Sunny. Highs in the lower 80s. Northwest winds around 5 miles an hour. At 5 a.m. in Peoria, skies were clear. The temperature was 63 degrees, the dew point was 61, and the relative humidity was 94%. The wind was calm. The pressure was 30.11 inches and rising. Around central and western Illinois, skies ranged from clear to partly cloudy, and temperatures were around 60 degrees. And once again at 5 a.m. in Peoria, under clear skies, the temperature was 63. Looking elsewhere around the Midwest at 5 a.m., Chicago was partly cloudy, and 68. Indianapolis was mostly cloudy, and 66. St. Louis was partly cloudy, and 66. Kansas City was mostly cloudy, and 67. Des Moines was clear, and 63. Milwaukee was clear, and 61. And now a discussion of hazardous weather conditions for the following counties in Illinois: Fulton, Knox, Marshall, Mason, McLean, Peoria, Stark, Tazewell, and Woodford. This hazardous weather outlook is for Central Illinois, East Central Illinois, Southeast Illinois, and West Central Illinois. For today and tonight, no hazardous weather is expected at this time. For Saturday through Thursday, typical summertime heat and humidity will return to Central and Southeast Illinois early next week as heat index readings climb to around 100 degrees Monday through Friday. Spotter information statement: spotter activation is not anticipated through tonight. The time is currently 5:44 a.m. Central Daylight Time. 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The Peoria, Illinois climate summary for yesterday, August 27, 2026. Yesterday's high temperature of 83 degrees occurred at 3 p.m. The normal high is 84. Yesterday's low temperature of 63 degrees occurred at 6 a.m. The normal low is 63. No precipitation fell yesterday, which leaves the monthly

6.63 inches. This is 3.82 inches above the normal amount of 2.81 inches for August. The total precipitation for the year still stands at 30.84 inches, which is 5.35 inches above normal. There were 8 cooling degree days yesterday, which is normal. This brings the monthly total to 259, which is minus 6 below normal. The yearly total since January 1st is 968, which is 3 above normal. Yesterday the maximum wind observed was 7 miles an hour from the northwest. The average wind speed was less than 5 miles per hour yesterday. The normal high temperature for today is 83 degrees, and the normal low is 63. The record high for today is 96, which last occurred in 1897, and the record low is 41, which occurred in 1986. Sunrise today is at 6:22 a.m. and sunset is at 7:37 p.m. Now for the official National Weather Service forecast for Peoria and surrounding areas of central Illinois. Today, patchy fog this morning. Sunny. Highs in the lower 80s. Northwest winds around 5 miles an hour. Tonight, mostly clear. Lows in the lower 60s. Southeast winds around 5 miles an hour. Saturday, mostly sunny in the morning, then becoming mostly cloudy. Highs in the mid-80s. South winds 5 to 10 miles an hour. Saturday night, partly cloudy. Lows in the upper 60s. South winds 5 to 10 miles an hour with gusts up to 25 miles an hour. Sunday, mostly sunny. Highs around 90. South winds 10 to 15 miles an hour with gusts up to 25 miles an hour. Sunday night through Monday night, partly cloudy. Lows in the lower 70s. Highs in the lower 90s. Tuesday through Thursday, mostly clear. Highs in the mid-90s. Lows in the lower 70s. Again, the forecast for Peoria and surrounding areas of central Illinois for today, patchy fog this morning. Sunny. Highs in the lower 80s. Northwest winds around 5 miles an hour. At 5 a.m. in Peoria, skies were clear. The temperature was 63 degrees, the dew point was 61, and the relative humidity was 94%. The wind was calm. The pressure was 30.11 inches and rising. Around central and western Illinois, skies ranged from clear to partly cloudy, and temperatures were around 60 degrees. And once again at 5 a.m. in Peoria, under clear skies, the temperature was 63. Looking elsewhere around the Midwest at 5 a.m., Chicago was partly cloudy, and 68. Indianapolis was mostly cloudy, and 66. St. Louis was partly cloudy, and 66. Kansas City was mostly cloudy, and 67. Des Moines was clear, and 63. Milwaukee was clear, and 61. And now a discussion of hazardous weather conditions for the following counties in Illinois: Fulton, Knox, Marshall, Mason, McLean, Peoria, Stark, Tazewell, and Woodford. This hazardous weather outlook is for central Illinois, east central Illinois, southeast Illinois, and west central Illinois. For today and tonight, no hazardous weather is expected at this time. For Saturday through Thursday, typical summertime heat and humidity will return to central and southeast Illinois early next week as heat index readings climb to around 100 degrees Monday through Friday. Spotter information statement: spotter activation is not anticipated through tonight. The time is currently 5:49 a.m. Central Daylight Time. 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Now for the official National Weather Service forecast for Peoria and surrounding areas of central Illinois. Today, patchy fog this morning. Sunny. Highs in the lower 80s. Northwest winds around 5 miles an hour. Tonight, mostly clear. Lows in the lower 60s. Southeast winds around 5 miles an hour. Saturday, mostly sunny in the morning, then becoming mostly cloudy. Highs in the mid-80s. South winds 5 to 10 miles an hour. Saturday night, partly cloudy. Lows in the upper 60s. South winds 5 to 10 miles an hour with gusts up to 25 miles an hour. Sunday, mostly sunny. Highs around 90. South winds 10 to 15 miles an hour with gusts up

up to 25 miles an hour. Sunday night through Monday night, partly cloudy. Lows in the lower 70s. Highs in the lower 90s. Tuesday through Thursday, mostly clear. Highs in the mid-90s. Lows in the lower 70s. Again, the forecast for Peoria and surrounding areas of central Illinois for today, patchy fog this morning. Sunny. Highs in the lower 80s. Northwest winds around 5 miles an hour. At 5 a.m. in Peoria, skies were clear. The temperature was 63 degrees, the dew point was 61, and the relative humidity was 94%. The wind was calm. The pressure was 30.11 inches and rising. Around central and western Illinois, skies ranged from clear to partly cloudy, and temperatures were around 60 degrees. And once again at 5 a.m. in Peoria, under clear skies, the temperature was 63. Looking elsewhere around the Midwest at 5 a.m., Chicago was partly cloudy, and 68. Indianapolis was mostly cloudy, and 66. St. Louis was partly cloudy, and 66. Kansas City was mostly cloudy, and 67. Des Moines was clear, and 63. Milwaukee was clear, and 61. And now a discussion of hazardous weather conditions for the following counties in Illinois: Fulton, Knox, Marshall, Mason, McLean, Peoria, Stark, Tazewell, and Woodford. This hazardous weather outlook is for central Illinois, east central Illinois, southeast Illinois, and west central Illinois. For today and tonight, no hazardous weather is expected at this time. For Saturday through Thursday, typical summertime heat and humidity will return to central and southeast Illinois early next week as heat index readings climb to around 100 degrees Monday through Friday. Spotter information statement: spotter activation is not anticipated through tonight. The time is currently 5:52 a.m. Central Daylight Time. 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Now for the official National Weather Service forecast for Peoria and surrounding areas of central Illinois. Today, patchy fog this morning. Sunny. Highs in the lower 80s. Northwest winds around 5 miles an hour. Tonight, mostly clear. Lows in the lower 60s. Southeast winds around 5 miles an hour. Saturday, mostly sunny in the morning, then becoming mostly cloudy. Highs in the mid-80s. South winds 5 to 10 miles an hour. Saturday night, partly cloudy. Lows in the upper 60s. South winds 5 to 10 miles an hour with gusts up to 25 miles an hour. Sunday, mostly sunny. Highs around 90. South winds 10 to 15 miles an hour with gusts up to 25 miles an hour. Sunday night through Monday night, partly cloudy. Lows in the lower 70s. Highs in the lower 90s. Tuesday through Thursday, mostly clear. Highs in the mid-90s. Lows in the lower 70s. Again, the forecast for Peoria and surrounding areas of central Illinois for today, patchy fog this morning. Sunny. Highs in the lower 80s. Northwest winds around 5 miles an hour. At 5 a.m. in Peoria, skies were clear. The temperature was 63 degrees, the dew point was 61, and the relative humidity was 94%. The wind was calm. The pressure was 30.11 inches and rising. Around central and western Illinois, skies ranged from clear to partly cloudy, and temperatures were around 60 degrees. And once again at 5 a.m. in Peoria, under clear skies, the temperature was 63. Looking elsewhere around the Midwest at 5 a.m., Chicago was partly cloudy, and 68. Indianapolis was mostly cloudy, and 66. St. Louis was partly cloudy, and 66. Kansas City was mostly cloudy, and 67. Des Moines was clear, and 63. Milwaukee was clear, and 61. And now a discussion of hazardous weather conditions for the following counties in Illinois: Fulton, Knox, Marshall, Mason, McLean, Peoria, Stark, Tazewell, and Woodford. This hazardous weather outlook is for central Illinois, east central Illinois, southeast Illinois, and west central Illinois. For today and tonight, no hazardous weather is expected at this time. For Saturday through Thursday, typical

summertime heat and humidity will return to central and southeast Illinois early next week as heat index readings climb to around 100 degrees Monday through Friday. Spotter information statement. Spotter activation is not anticipated through tonight. The time is currently 5:55 a.m. Central Daylight Time. 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Now for the official National Weather Service forecast for Peoria and surrounding areas of central Illinois. Today, patchy fog this morning. Sunny. Highs in the lower 80s. Northwest winds around 5 miles an hour. Tonight, mostly clear. Lows in the lower 60s. Southeast winds around 5 miles an hour. Saturday, mostly sunny in the morning, then becoming mostly cloudy. Highs in the mid-80s. South winds 5 to 10 miles an hour. Saturday night, partly cloudy. Lows in the upper 60s. South winds 5 to 10 miles an hour with gusts up to 25 miles an hour. Sunday, mostly sunny. Highs around 90. South winds 10 to 15 miles an hour with gusts up to 25 miles an hour. Sunday night through Monday night, partly cloudy. Lows in the lower 70s. Highs in the lower 90s. Tuesday through Thursday, mostly clear. Highs in the mid-90s. Lows in the lower 70s. Again, the forecast for Peoria and surrounding areas of central Illinois for today, patchy fog this morning. Sunny. Highs in the lower 80s. Northwest winds around 5 miles an hour. At 5 a.m. in Peoria, skies were clear. The temperature was 63 degrees, the dew point was 61, and the relative humidity was 94%. The wind was calm. The pressure was 30.11 inches and rising. Around central and western Illinois, skies ranged from clear to partly cloudy, and temperatures were around 60 degrees. And once again at 5 a.m. in Peoria, under clear skies, the temperature was 63. Looking elsewhere around the Midwest at 5 a.m., Chicago was partly cloudy, and 68. Indianapolis was mostly cloudy, and 66. St. Louis was partly cloudy, and 66. Kansas City was mostly cloudy, and 67. Des Moines was clear, and 63. Milwaukee was clear, and 61. And now a discussion of hazardous weather conditions for the following counties in Illinois: Fulton, Knox, Marshall, Mason, McLean, Peoria, Stark, Tazewell, and Woodford. This hazardous weather outlook is for central Illinois, east central Illinois, southeast Illinois, and west central Illinois. For today and tonight, no hazardous weather is expected at this time. For Saturday through Thursday, typical summertime heat and humidity will return to central and southeast Illinois early next week as heat index readings climb to around 100 degrees Monday through Friday. Spotter information statement. Spotter activation is not anticipated through tonight. The time is currently 5:58 a.m. Central Daylight Time. 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Now for the official National Weather Service forecast for Peoria and surrounding areas of central Illinois. Today, patchy fog this morning. Sunny. Highs in the lower 80s. Northwest winds around 5 miles an hour. Tonight, mostly clear. Lows in the lower 60s. Southeast winds around 5 miles an hour. Saturday, mostly sunny in the morning, then becoming mostly cloudy. Highs in the mid-80s. South winds 5 to 10 miles an hour. Saturday night, partly cloudy. Lows in the upper 60s. South winds 5 to 10 miles an hour with gusts up to 25 miles an hour. Sunday, mostly sunny. Highs around 90. South winds 10 to 15 miles an hour with gusts up to 25 miles an hour. Sunday night through Monday night, partly cloudy. Lows in the lower 70s. Highs in the lower 90s. Tuesday through Thursday, mostly clear. Highs in the mid-90s. Lows in the lower 70s. Again, the forecast for Peoria and surrounding areas of central Illinois for today, patchy fog this morning. Sunny. Highs in the lower 80s. Northwest winds around 5 miles an hour. The Peoria, Illinois Climate Summary.

for yesterday, August 27, 2026. Yesterday's high temperature of 83 degrees occurred at 3 p.m. The normal high is 84. Yesterday's low temperature of 63 degrees occurred at 6 a.m. The normal low is 63. No precipitation fell yesterday, which leaves the monthly total at 6.63 inches. This is 3.82 inches above the normal amount of 2.81 inches for August. The total precipitation for the year still stands at 30.84 inches, which is 5.35 inches above normal. There were 8 cooling degree days yesterday, which is normal. This brings the monthly total to 259, which is minus 6 below normal. The yearly total since January 1st is 968, which is 3 above normal. Yesterday the maximum wind observed was 7 miles an hour from the northwest. The average wind speed was less than 5 miles per hour yesterday. The normal high temperature for today is 83 degrees, and the normal low is 63. The record high for today is 96, which last occurred in 1897, and the record low is 41, which occurred in 1986. Sunrise today is at 6:22 a.m. and sunset is at 7:37 p.m. And now a discussion of hazardous weather conditions for the following counties in Illinois: Fulton, Knox, Marshall, Mason, McLean, Peoria, Stark, Tazewell, and Woodford. This hazardous weather outlook is for Central Illinois, East Central Illinois, Southeast Illinois, and West Central Illinois. For today and tonight, no hazardous weather is expected at this time. For Saturday through Thursday, typical summertime heat and humidity will return to Central and Southeast Illinois early next week as heat index readings climb to around 100 degrees Monday through Friday. Spotter information statement: spotter activation is not anticipated through tonight. The time is currently 6:02 a.m. Central Daylight Time. 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Now for the official National Weather Service forecast for Peoria and surrounding areas of Central Illinois. Today, patchy fog this morning. Sunny. Highs in the lower 80s. Northwest winds around 5 miles an hour. Tonight, mostly clear. Lows in the lower 60s. Southeast winds around 5 miles an hour. Saturday, mostly sunny in the morning, then becoming mostly cloudy. Highs in the mid-80s. South winds 5 to 10 miles an hour. Saturday night, partly cloudy. Lows in the upper 60s. South winds 5 to 10 miles an hour with gusts up to 25 miles an hour. Sunday, mostly sunny. Highs around 90. South winds 10 to 15 miles an hour with gusts up to 25 miles an hour. Sunday night through Monday night, partly cloudy. Lows in the lower 70s. Highs in the lower 90s. Tuesday through Thursday, mostly clear. Highs in the mid-90s. Lows in the lower 70s. Again, the forecast for Peoria and surrounding areas of Central Illinois for today: patchy fog this morning. Sunny. Highs in the lower 80s. Northwest winds around 5 miles an hour. At 6 a.m. at Peoria, the temperature was 63. Around Central and Western Illinois, skies ranged from clear to partly cloudy, and temperatures were around 60 degrees. And once again at 6 a.m. at Peoria, the temperature was 63. And now a discussion of hazardous weather conditions for the following counties in Illinois: Fulton, Knox, Marshall, Mason, McLean, Peoria, Stark, Tazewell, and Woodford. This hazardous weather outlook is for Central Illinois, East Central Illinois, Southeast Illinois, and West Central Illinois. For today and tonight, no hazardous weather is expected at this time. For Saturday through Thursday, typical summertime heat and humidity will return to Central and Southeast Illinois early next week as heat index readings climb to around 100 degrees Monday through Friday. Spotter information statement: spotter activation is not anticipated through tonight. The time is currently 6:04 a.m. Central Daylight Time. 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Now for the official National Weather Service forecast for Peoria and surrounding areas of Central Illinois. Today, patchy fog this morning. Sunny. Highs in the lower 80s.

Northwest winds around 5 miles an hour. Tonight, mostly clear. Lows in the lower 60s. Southeast winds around 5 miles an hour. Saturday, mostly sunny in the morning, then becoming mostly cloudy. Highs in the mid-80s. South winds 5 to 10 miles an hour. Saturday night, partly cloudy. Lows in the upper 60s. South winds 5 to 10 miles an hour with gusts up to 25 miles an hour. Sunday, mostly sunny. Highs around 90. South winds 10 to 15 miles an hour with gusts up to 25 miles an hour. Sunday night through Monday night, partly cloudy. Lows in the lower 70s. Highs in the lower 90s. Tuesday through Thursday, mostly clear. Highs in the mid-90s. Lows in the lower 70s. Again, the forecast for Peoria and surrounding areas of central Illinois for today, patchy fog this morning. Sunny. Highs in the lower 80s. Northwest winds around 5 miles an hour. At 6 a.m. at Peoria, the temperature was 63. Around central and western Illinois, skies ranged from clear to partly cloudy, and temperatures were around 60 degrees. And once again at 6 a.m. at Peoria, the temperature was 63. And now a discussion of hazardous weather conditions for the following counties in Illinois: Fulton, Knox, Marshall, Mason, McLean, Peoria, Stark, Tazewell, and Woodford. This hazardous weather outlook is for central Illinois, east central Illinois, southeast Illinois, and west central Illinois. For today and tonight, no hazardous weather is expected at this time. For Saturday through Thursday, typical summertime heat and humidity will return to central and southeast Illinois early next week as heat index readings climb to around 100 degrees Monday through Friday. Spotter information statement: spotter activation is not anticipated through tonight. The time is currently 6:07 a.m. Central Daylight Time. 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Now for the official National Weather Service forecast for Peoria and surrounding areas of central Illinois. Today, patchy fog this morning. Sunny. Highs in the lower 80s. Northwest winds around 5 miles an hour. Tonight, mostly clear. Lows in the lower 60s. Southeast winds around 5 miles an hour. Saturday, mostly sunny in the morning, then becoming mostly cloudy. Highs in the mid-80s. South winds 5 to 10 miles an hour. Saturday night, partly cloudy. Lows in the upper 60s. South winds 5 to 10 miles an hour with gusts up to 25 miles an hour. Sunday, mostly sunny. Highs around 90. South winds 10 to 15 miles an hour with gusts up to 25 miles an hour. Sunday night through Monday night, partly cloudy. Lows in the lower 70s. Highs in the lower 90s. Tuesday through Thursday, mostly clear. Highs in the mid-90s. Lows in the lower 70s. Again, the forecast for Peoria and surrounding areas of central Illinois for today, patchy fog this morning. Sunny. Highs in the lower 80s. Northwest winds around 5 miles an hour. At 6 a.m. at Peoria, the temperature was 63. Around central and western Illinois, skies ranged from clear to partly cloudy, and temperatures were around 60 degrees. And once again at 6 a.m. at Peoria, the temperature was 63. Looking elsewhere around the Midwest at 6 a.m., Chicago was partly cloudy, and 67. Indianapolis was mostly cloudy, and 65. St. Louis was partly cloudy, and 66. Kansas City was partly cloudy, and 64. Des Moines was clear, and 62. Milwaukee was clear, and 61. And now a discussion of hazardous weather conditions for the following counties in Illinois: Fulton, Knox, Marshall, Mason, McLean, Peoria, Stark, Tazewell, and Woodford. This hazardous weather outlook is for central Illinois, east central Illinois, southeast Illinois, and west central Illinois. For today and tonight, no hazardous weather is expected at this time. For Saturday through Thursday, typical summertime heat and humidity will return to central and southeast Illinois early next week as heat index readings climb to around 100 degrees Monday through Friday.

spotter information statement. Spotter activation is not anticipated through tonight. The time is currently 6:10 a.m. Central Daylight Time. 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Now for the official National Weather Service forecast for Peoria and surrounding areas of central Illinois. Today, patchy fog this morning. Sunny. Highs in the lower 80s. Northwest winds around 5 miles an hour. Tonight, mostly clear. Lows in the lower 60s. Southeast winds around 5 miles an hour. Saturday, mostly sunny in the morning, then becoming mostly cloudy. Highs in the mid-80s. South winds 5 to 10 miles an hour. Saturday night, partly cloudy. Lows in the upper 60s. South winds 5 to 10 miles an hour with gusts up to 25 miles an hour. Sunday, mostly sunny. Highs around 90. South winds 10 to 15 miles an hour with gusts up to 25 miles an hour. Sunday night through Monday night, partly cloudy. Lows in the lower 70s. Highs in the lower 90s. Tuesday through Thursday, mostly clear. Highs in the mid-90s. Lows in the lower 70s. Again, the forecast for Peoria and surrounding areas of central Illinois for today, patchy fog this morning. Sunny. Highs in the lower 80s. Northwest winds around 5 miles an hour. At 6 a.m. at Peoria, the temperature was 63. Around central and western Illinois, skies ranged from clear to partly cloudy, and temperatures were around 60 degrees. And once again at 6 a.m. at Peoria, the temperature was 63. Looking elsewhere around the Midwest at 6 a.m., Chicago was partly cloudy, and 67. Indianapolis was mostly cloudy, and 65. St. Louis was partly cloudy, and 66. Kansas City was partly cloudy, and 64. Des Moines was clear, and 62. Milwaukee was clear, and 61. And now a discussion of hazardous weather conditions for the following counties in Illinois: Fulton, Knox, Marshall, Mason, McLean, Peoria, Stark, Tazewell, and Woodford. This hazardous weather outlook is for central Illinois, east central Illinois, southeast Illinois, and west central Illinois. For today and tonight, no hazardous weather is expected at this time. For Saturday through Thursday, typical summertime heat and humidity will return to central and southeast Illinois early next week as heat index readings climb to around 100 degrees Monday through Friday. Spotter information statement. Spotter activation is not anticipated through tonight. 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Now for the official National Weather Service forecast for Peoria and surrounding areas of central Illinois. Today, patchy fog this morning. Sunny. Highs in the lower 80s. Northwest winds around 5 miles an hour. Tonight, mostly clear. Lows in the lower 60s. Southeast winds around 5 miles an hour. Saturday, mostly sunny in the morning, then becoming mostly cloudy. Highs in the mid-80s. South winds 5 to 10 miles an hour. Saturday night, partly cloudy. Lows in the upper 60s. South winds 5 to 10 miles an hour with gusts up to 25 miles an hour. Sunday, mostly sunny. Highs around 90. South winds 10 to 15 miles an hour with gusts up to 25 miles an hour. Sunday night through Monday night, partly cloudy. Lows in the lower 70s. Highs in the lower 90s. Tuesday through Thursday, mostly clear. Highs in the mid-90s. Lows in the lower 70s.

Again, the forecast for Peoria and surrounding areas of central Illinois for today, patchy fog this morning. Sunny. Highs in the lower 80s. Northwest winds around 5 miles an hour. The Peoria, Illinois climate summary for yesterday, August 27, 2026. Yesterday's high temperature of 83 degrees occurred at 3 p.m. The normal high is 84. Yesterday's low temperature of 63 degrees occurred at 6 a.m. The normal low is 63. No precipitation fell yesterday, which leaves the monthly total at 6.63 inches. This is 3.82 inches above the normal amount of 2.81 inches for August. The total precipitation for the year still stands at 30.84 inches, which is 5.35 inches above normal. There were 8 cooling degree days yesterday, which is normal. This brings the monthly total to 259, which is minus 6 below normal. The yearly total since January 1st is 968, which is 3 above normal. Yesterday the maximum wind observed was 7 miles an hour from the northwest. The average wind speed was less than 5 miles per hour yesterday. The normal high temperature for today is 83 degrees, and the normal low is 63. The record high for today is 96, which last occurred in 1897, and the record low is 41, which occurred in 1986. Sunrise today is at 6:22 a.m. and sunset is at 7:37 p.m. At 6 a.m. at Peoria, the temperature was 63. Around central and western Illinois, skies ranged from clear to partly cloudy, and temperatures were around 60 degrees. And once again at 6 a.m. at Peoria, the temperature was 63. Looking elsewhere around the Midwest at 6 a.m., Chicago was partly cloudy, and 67. Indianapolis was mostly cloudy, and 65. St. Louis was partly cloudy, and 66. Kansas City was partly cloudy, and 64. Des Moines was clear, and 62. Milwaukee was clear, and 61. And now a discussion of hazardous weather conditions for the following counties in Illinois: Fulton, Knox, Marshall, Mason, McLean, Peoria, Stark, Tazewell, and Woodford. This hazardous weather outlook is for central Illinois, east central Illinois, southeast Illinois, and west central Illinois. For today and tonight, no hazardous weather is expected at this time. For Saturday through Thursday, typical summertime heat and humidity will return to central and southeast Illinois early next week as heat index readings climb to around 100 degrees Monday through Friday. Spotter information statement: spotter activation is not anticipated through tonight. The time is currently 6:18 a.m. Central Daylight Time. 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Now for the official National Weather Service forecast for Peoria and surrounding areas of central Illinois. Today, patchy fog this morning. Sunny. Highs in the lower 80s. Northwest winds around 5 miles an hour. Tonight, mostly clear. Lows in the lower 60s. Southeast winds around 5 miles an hour. Saturday, mostly sunny in the morning, then becoming mostly cloudy. Highs in the mid-80s. South winds 5 to 10 miles an hour. Saturday night, partly cloudy. Lows in the upper 60s. South winds 5 to 10 miles an hour with gusts up to 25 miles an hour. Sunday, mostly sunny. Highs around 90. South winds 10 to 15 miles an hour with gusts up to 25 miles an hour. Sunday night through Monday night, partly cloudy. Lows in the lower 70s. Highs in the lower 90s. Tuesday through Thursday, mostly clear. Highs in the mid-90s. Lows in the lower 70s. Again, the forecast for Peoria and surrounding areas of central Illinois for today, patchy fog this morning. Sunny. Highs in the lower 80s. Northwest winds around 5 miles an hour. At 6 a.m. at Peoria, the temperature was 63. Around central and western Illinois, skies ranged from clear to partly cloudy, and temperatures were around 60 degrees. And once again at 6 a.m. at Peoria, the temperature was 63. Looking elsewhere around the Midwest at 6 a.m., Chicago was partly cloudy, and 67. Indiana

Indianapolis was mostly cloudy and 65. St. Louis was partly cloudy and 66. Kansas City was partly cloudy and 64. Des Moines was clear and 62. Milwaukee was clear and 61. And now a discussion of hazardous weather conditions for the following counties in Illinois: Fulton, Knox, Marshall, Mason, McLean, Peoria, Stark, Tazewell, and Woodford. This hazardous weather outlook is for Central Illinois, East Central Illinois, Southeast Illinois, and West Central Illinois. For today and tonight, no hazardous weather is expected at this time. For Saturday through Thursday, typical summertime heat and humidity will return to Central and Southeast Illinois early next week as heat index readings climb to around 100 degrees Monday through Friday. Spotter information statement: spotter activation is not anticipated through tonight. The time is currently 6:21 a.m. Central Daylight Time. 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Now for the official National Weather Service forecast for Peoria and surrounding areas of Central Illinois. Today, patchy fog this morning. Sunny. Highs in the lower 80s. Northwest winds around 5 miles an hour. Tonight, mostly clear. Lows in the lower 60s. Southeast winds around 5 miles an hour. Saturday, mostly sunny in the morning, then becoming mostly cloudy. Highs in the mid 80s. South winds 5 to 10 miles an hour. Saturday night, partly cloudy. Lows in the upper 60s. South winds 5 to 10 miles an hour with gusts up to 25 miles an hour. Sunday, mostly sunny. Highs around 90. South winds 10 to 15 miles an hour with gusts up to 25 miles an hour. Sunday night through Monday night, partly cloudy. Lows in the lower 70s. Highs in the lower 90s. Tuesday through Thursday, mostly clear. Highs in the mid-90s. Lows in the lower 70s. Again, the forecast for Peoria and surrounding areas of Central Illinois for today: patchy fog this morning. Sunny. Highs in the lower 80s. Northwest winds around 5 miles an hour. At 6 a.m. at Peoria, the temperature was 63. Around Central and Western Illinois, skies ranged from clear to partly cloudy, and temperatures were around 60 degrees. And once again at 6 a.m. at Peoria, the temperature was 63. Looking elsewhere around the Midwest at 6 a.m., Chicago was partly cloudy, and 67. Indianapolis was mostly cloudy, and 65. St. Louis was partly cloudy, and 66. Kansas City was partly cloudy, and 64. Des Moines was clear, and 62. Milwaukee was clear, and 61. And now a discussion of hazardous weather conditions for the following counties in Illinois: Fulton, Knox, Marshall, Mason, McLean, Peoria, Stark, Tazewell, and Woodford. This hazardous weather outlook is for Central Illinois, East Central Illinois, Southeast Illinois, and West Central Illinois. For today and tonight, no hazardous weather is expected at this time. For Saturday through Thursday, typical summertime heat and humidity will return to Central and Southeast Illinois early next week as heat index readings climb to around 100 degrees Monday through Friday. Spotter information statement: spotter activation is not anticipated through tonight. The time is currently 6:24 a.m. Central Daylight Time. 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Now for the official National Weather Service forecast for Peoria and surrounding areas of Central Illinois. Today, patchy fog this morning. Sunny. Highs in the lower 80s. Northwest winds around 5 miles an hour. Tonight, mostly clear. Lows in the lower 60s. Southeast winds around 5 miles an hour. Saturday, mostly sunny in the morning, then becoming mostly cloudy. Highs in the mid-80s. South winds 5 to 10 miles an hour. Saturday night, partly cloudy. Lows in the upper 60s. South winds 5 to 10 miles an hour with gusts up to 25 miles an hour. Sunday, mostly sunny. Highs around 90. South winds 10 to 15 miles an hour with gusts up to 25 miles an hour.

of an hour. Sunday night through Monday night, partly cloudy. Lows in the lower 70s. Highs in the lower 90s. Tuesday through Thursday, mostly clear. Highs in the mid-90s. Lows in the lower 70s. Again, the forecast for Peoria and surrounding areas of central Illinois for today, patchy fog this morning. Sunny. Highs in the lower 80s. Northwest winds around 5 miles an hour. At 6 a.m. at Peoria, the temperature was 63. Around central and western Illinois, skies ranged from clear to partly cloudy, and temperatures were around 60 degrees. And once again at 6 a.m. at Peoria, the temperature was 63. Looking elsewhere around the Midwest at 6 a.m., Chicago was partly cloudy, and 67. Indianapolis was mostly cloudy, and 65. St. Louis was partly cloudy, and 66. Kansas City was partly cloudy, and 64. Des Moines was clear, and 62. Milwaukee was clear, and 61. And now a discussion of hazardous weather conditions for the following counties in Illinois: Fulton, Knox, Marshall, Mason, McLean, Peoria, Stark, Tazewell, and Woodford. This hazardous weather outlook is for central Illinois, east central Illinois, southeast Illinois, and west central Illinois. For today and tonight, no hazardous weather is expected at this time. For Saturday through Thursday, typical summertime heat and humidity will return to central and southeast Illinois early next week as heat index readings climb to around 100 degrees Monday through Friday. Spotter information statement: spotter activation is not anticipated through tonight. The time is currently 6:27 a.m. Central Daylight Time. 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Now for the official National Weather Service forecast for Peoria and surrounding areas of central Illinois. Today, patchy fog this morning. Sunny. Highs in the lower 80s. Northwest winds around 5 miles an hour. Tonight, mostly clear. Lows in the lower 60s. Southeast winds around 5 miles an hour. Saturday, mostly sunny in the morning, then becoming mostly cloudy. Highs in the mid-80s. South winds 5 to 10 miles an hour. Saturday night, partly cloudy. Lows in the upper 60s. South winds 5 to 10 miles an hour with gusts up to 25 miles an hour. Sunday, mostly sunny. Highs around 90. South winds 10 to 15 miles an hour with gusts up to 25 miles an hour. Sunday night through Monday night, partly cloudy. Lows in the lower 70s. Highs in the lower 90s. Tuesday through Thursday, mostly clear. Highs in the mid-90s. Lows in the lower 70s. Again, the forecast for Peoria and surrounding areas of central Illinois for today, patchy fog this morning. Sunny. Highs in the lower 80s. Northwest winds around 5 miles an hour. At 6 a.m. at Peoria, the temperature was 63. Around central and western Illinois, skies ranged from clear to partly cloudy, and temperatures were around 60 degrees. And once again at 6 a.m. at Peoria, the temperature was 63. Looking elsewhere around the Midwest at 6 a.m., Chicago was partly cloudy, and 67. Indianapolis was mostly cloudy, and 65. St. Louis was partly cloudy, and 66. Kansas City was partly cloudy, and 64. Des Moines was clear, and 62. Milwaukee was clear, and 61. And now a discussion of hazardous weather conditions for the following counties in Illinois: Fulton, Knox, Marshall, Mason, McLean, Peoria, Stark, Tazewell, and Woodford. This hazardous weather outlook is for central Illinois, east central Illinois, southeast Illinois, and west central Illinois. For today and tonight, no hazardous weather is expected at this time. For Saturday through Thursday, typical summertime heat and humidity will return to central and southeast Illinois early next week as heat index readings climb to around 100 degrees Monday through Friday. Spotter information statement: spotter activation is not anticipated through tonight. The Peoria, Illinois climate summary for yesterday, August 27, 2026.
Yesterday's high temperature of 83 degrees occurred at 3 p.m. The normal high is 84. Yesterday's low temperature of 63 degrees occurred at 6 a.m. The normal low is 63. No precipitation fell yesterday, which leaves the monthly total at 6.63 inches. This is 3.82 inches above the normal amount of 2.81 inches for August. The total precipitation for the year still stands at 30.84 inches, which is 5.35 inches above normal. There were 8 cooling degree days yesterday, which is normal. This brings the monthly total to 259, which is minus 6 below normal. The yearly total since January 1st is 968, which is 3 above normal. Yesterday the maximum wind observed was 7 miles an hour from the northwest. The average wind speed was less than 5 miles per hour yesterday. The normal high temperature for today is 83 degrees, and the normal low is 63. The record high for today is 96, which last occurred in 1897, and the record low is 41, which occurred in 1986. Sunrise today is at 6:22 a.m. and sunset is at 7:37 p.m. The time is currently 6:31 a.m. Central Daylight Time. 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Now for the official National Weather Service forecast for Peoria and surrounding areas of central Illinois. Today, patchy fog this morning. Sunny. Highs in the lower 80s. Northwest winds around 5 miles an hour. Tonight, mostly clear. Lows in the lower 60s. Southeast winds around 5 miles an hour. Saturday, mostly sunny in the morning, then becoming mostly cloudy. Highs in the mid-80s. South winds 5 to 10 miles an hour. Saturday night, partly cloudy. Lows in the upper 60s. South winds 5 to 10 miles an hour with gusts up to 25 miles an hour. Sunday, mostly sunny. Highs around 90. South winds 10 to 15 miles an hour with gusts up to 25 miles an hour. Sunday night through Monday night, partly cloudy. Lows in the lower 70s. Highs in the lower 90s. Tuesday through Thursday, mostly clear. Highs in the mid-90s. Lows in the lower 70s. Again, the forecast for Peoria and surrounding areas of central Illinois for today, patchy fog this morning. Sunny. Highs in the lower 80s. Northwest winds around 5 miles an hour. At 6 a.m. at Peoria, the temperature was 63. Around central and western Illinois, skies ranged around 5 miles an hour. At 6 a.m. at Peoria, the temperature was 63. Around central and western Illinois, skies ranged from clear to partly cloudy, and temperatures were around 60 degrees. And once again at 6 a.m. at Peoria, the temperature was 63. Looking elsewhere around the Midwest at 6 a.m., Chicago was partly cloudy, and 67. Indianapolis was mostly cloudy, and 65. St. Louis was partly cloudy, and 66. Kansas City was partly cloudy, and 64. Des Moines was clear, and 62. Milwaukee was clear, and 61. And now a discussion of hazardous weather conditions for the following counties in Illinois: Fulton, Knox, Marshall, Mason, McLean, Peoria, Stark, Tazewell, and Woodford. This hazardous weather outlook is for central Illinois, east central Illinois, southeast Illinois, and west central Illinois. For today and tonight, no hazardous weather is expected at this time. For Saturday through Thursday, typical summertime heat and humidity will return to central and southeast Illinois early next week as heat index readings climb to around 100 degrees Monday through Friday. Spotter information statement: spotter activation is not anticipated through tonight. The time is currently 6:34 a.m. Central Daylight Time. 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Now for the official National Weather Service forecast for Peoria and surrounding areas of central Illinois. Today, patchy fog this morning. Sunny. Highs in the lower 80s. Northwest winds around 5 miles an hour. Tonight, mostly clear. Lows in the lower 60s.
Southeast winds around 5 miles an hour. Saturday, mostly sunny in

morning, then becoming mostly cloudy. Highs in the mid-80s. South winds 5 to 10 miles an hour. Saturday night, partly cloudy. Lows in the upper 60s. South winds 5 to 10 miles an hour with gusts up to 25 miles an hour. Sunday, mostly sunny. Highs around 90. South winds 10 to 15 miles an hour with gusts up to 25 miles an hour. Sunday night through Monday night, partly cloudy. Lows in the lower 70s. Highs in the lower 90s. Tuesday through Thursday, mostly clear. Highs in the mid-90s. Lows in the lower 70s. Again, the forecast for Peoria and surrounding areas of central Illinois for today, patchy fog this morning. Sunny. Highs in the lower 80s. Northwest winds around 5 miles an hour. At 6 a.m. at Peoria, the temperature was 63. Around central and western Illinois, skies ranged from clear to partly cloudy, and temperatures were around 60 degrees. And once again at 6 a.m. at Peoria, the temperature was 63. Looking elsewhere around the Midwest at 6 a.m., Chicago was partly cloudy, and 67. Indianapolis was mostly cloudy, and 65. St. Louis was partly cloudy, and 66. Kansas City was partly cloudy, and 64. Des Moines was clear, and 62. Milwaukee was clear, and 61. And now a discussion of hazardous weather conditions for the following counties in Illinois: Fulton, Knox, Marshall, Mason, McLean, Peoria, Stark, Tazewell, and Woodford. This hazardous weather outlook is for central Illinois, east central Illinois, southeast Illinois, and west central Illinois. For today and tonight, no hazardous weather is expected at this time. For Saturday through Thursday, typical summertime heat and humidity will return to central and southeast Illinois early next week as heat index readings climb to around 100 degrees Monday through Friday. Spotter information statement: spotter activation is not anticipated through tonight. The time is currently 6:37 a.m. Central Daylight Time. 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Now for the official National Weather Service forecast for Peoria and surrounding areas of central Illinois. Today, patchy fog this morning. Sunny. Highs in the lower 80s. Northwest winds around 5 miles an hour. Tonight, mostly clear. Lows in the lower 60s. Southeast winds around 5 miles an hour. Saturday, mostly sunny in the morning, then becoming mostly cloudy. Highs in the mid-80s. South winds 5 to 10 miles an hour. Saturday night, partly cloudy. Lows in the upper 60s. South winds 5 to 10 miles an hour with gusts up to 25 miles an hour. Sunday, mostly sunny. Highs around 90. South winds 10 to 15 miles an hour with gusts up to 25 miles an hour. Sunday night through Monday night, partly cloudy. Lows in the lower 70s. Highs in the lower 90s. Tuesday through Thursday, mostly clear. Highs in the mid-90s. Lows in the lower 70s. Again, the forecast for Peoria and surrounding areas of central Illinois for today, patchy fog this morning. Sunny. Highs in the lower 80s. Northwest winds around 5 miles an hour. Now for the official National Weather Service forecast for Peoria and surrounding areas of central Illinois. Today, patchy fog this morning. Sunny. Highs in the lower 80s. Northwest winds around 5 miles an hour. Tonight, mostly clear. Lows in the lower 60s. Southeast winds around 5 miles an hour. Saturday, mostly sunny in the morning, then becoming mostly cloudy. Highs in the mid-80s. South winds 5 to 10 miles an hour. Saturday night, partly cloudy. Lows in the upper 60s. South winds 5 to 10 miles an hour with gusts up to 25 miles an hour. Sunday, mostly sunny. Highs around 90. South winds 10 to 15 miles an hour with gusts up to 25 miles an hour. Sunday night through Monday night, partly cloudy. Lows in the lower 70s. Highs in the lower 90s. Tuesday through Thursday, mostly clear. Highs in the mid-90s.

And now a discussion of hazardous weather conditions for the following counties in Illinois: Fulton, Knox, Marshall, Mason, McLean, Peoria, Stark, Tazewell, and Woodford. This hazardous weather outlook is for Central Illinois, East Central Illinois, Southeast Illinois, and West Central Illinois. For today and tonight, no hazardous weather is expected at this time. For Saturday through Thursday, typical summertime heat and humidity will return to Central and Southeast Illinois early next week as heat index readings climb to around 100 degrees Monday through Friday. Spotter information statement: spotter activation is not anticipated through tonight. The time is currently 6:41 a.m. Central Daylight Time. 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Now for the official National Weather Service forecast for Peoria and surrounding areas of Central Illinois. Today, patchy fog this morning. Sunny. Highs in the lower 80s. Northwest winds around 5 miles an hour. Tonight, mostly clear. Lows in the lower 60s. Southeast winds around 5 miles an hour. Saturday, mostly sunny in the morning, then becoming mostly cloudy. Highs in the mid-80s. South winds 5 to 10 miles an hour. Saturday night, partly cloudy. Lows in the upper 60s. South winds 5 to 10 miles an hour with gusts up to 25 miles an hour. Sunday, mostly sunny. Highs around 90. South winds 10 to 15 miles an hour with gusts up to 25 miles an hour. Sunday night through Monday night, partly cloudy. Lows in the lower 70s. Highs in the lower 90s. Tuesday through Thursday, mostly clear. Highs in the mid-90s. Lows in the lower 70s. Again, the forecast for Peoria and surrounding areas of Central Illinois for today: patchy fog this morning. Sunny. Highs in the lower 80s. Northwest winds around 5 miles an hour. At 6 a.m. at Peoria, the temperature was 63. Around Central and Western Illinois, skies ranged from clear to partly cloudy, and temperatures were around 60 degrees. And once again at 6 a.m. at Peoria, the temperature was 63. Looking elsewhere around the Midwest at 6 a.m., Chicago was partly cloudy, and 67. Indianapolis was mostly cloudy, and 65. St. Louis was partly cloudy, and 66. Kansas City was partly cloudy, and 64. Des Moines was clear, and 62. Milwaukee was clear, and 61. And now a discussion of hazardous weather conditions for the following counties in Illinois: Fulton, Knox, Marshall, Mason, McLean, Peoria, Stark, Tazewell, and Woodford. This hazardous weather outlook is for Central Illinois, East Central Illinois, Southeast Illinois, and West Central Illinois. For today and tonight, no hazardous weather is expected at this time. For Saturday through Thursday, typical summertime heat and humidity will return to Central and Southeast Illinois early next week as heat index readings climb to around 100 degrees Monday through Friday. Spotter information statement: spotter activation is not anticipated through tonight. The time is currently 6:44 a.m. Central Daylight Time. 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The Peoria, Illinois climate summary for yesterday, August 27, 2026. Yesterday's high temperature of 83 degrees occurred at 3 p.m. The normal high is 84. Yesterday's low temperature of 63 degrees occurred at 6 a.m. The normal low is 63. No precipitation fell yesterday, which leaves the monthly total at 6.63 inches. This is 3.82 inches above the normal amount of 2.81 inches for August. The total precipitation for the year still stands at 30.84 inches, which is 5.35 inches above normal. There were 8 cooling degree days yesterday, which is normal. This brings the monthly total to 259, which is minus 6 below normal. The yearly total since January 1st is 968, which is 3 above normal. Yesterday the maximum wind observed was 7 miles an hour from the northwest. The average wind speed was less than 5 miles per hour yesterday. The normal high temperature for today is 83 degrees, and the normal low is 63.

The record high for today is 96, which last occurred in 1897, and the record low is 41, which occurred in 1986. Sunrise today is at 6:22 a.m. and sunset is at 7:37 p.m. Now for the official National Weather Service forecast for Peoria and surrounding areas of central Illinois. Today, patchy fog this morning. Sunny. Highs in the lower 80s. Northwest winds around 5 miles an hour. Tonight, mostly clear. Lows in the lower 60s. Southeast winds around 5 miles an hour. Saturday, mostly sunny in the morning, then becoming mostly cloudy. Highs in the mid-80s. South winds 5 to 10 miles an hour. Saturday night, partly cloudy. Lows in the upper 60s. South winds 5 to 10 miles an hour with gusts up to 25 miles an hour. Sunday, mostly sunny. Highs around 90. South winds 10 to 15 miles an hour with gusts up to 25 miles an hour. Sunday night through Monday night, partly cloudy. Lows in the lower 70s. Highs in the lower 90s. Tuesday through Thursday, mostly clear. Highs in the mid-90s. Lows in the lower 70s. Again, the forecast for Peoria and surrounding areas of central Illinois for today, patchy fog this morning. Sunny. Highs in the lower 80s. Northwest winds around 5 miles an hour. At 6 a.m. at Peoria, the temperature was 63. Around central and western Illinois, skies ranged from clear to partly cloudy, and temperatures were around 60 degrees. And once again at 6 a.m. at Peoria, the temperature was 63. Looking elsewhere around the Midwest at 6 a.m., Chicago was partly cloudy, and 67. Indianapolis was mostly cloudy, and 65. St. Louis was partly cloudy, and 66. Kansas City was partly cloudy, and 64. Des Moines was clear, and 62. Milwaukee was clear, and 61. And now a discussion of hazardous weather conditions for the following counties in Illinois: Fulton, Knox, Marshall, Mason, McLean, Peoria, Stark, Tazewell, and Woodford. This hazardous weather outlook is for central Illinois, east central Illinois, southeast Illinois, and west central Illinois. For today and tonight, no hazardous weather is expected at this time. For Saturday through Thursday, typical summertime heat and humidity will return to central and southeast Illinois early next week as heat index readings climb to around 100 degrees Monday through Friday. Spotter information statement: spotter activation is not anticipated through tonight. The time is currently 6:49 a.m. Central Daylight Time. 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Now for the official National Weather Service forecast for Peoria and surrounding areas of central Illinois. Today, patchy fog this morning. Sunny. Highs in the lower 80s. Northwest winds around 5 miles an hour. Tonight, mostly clear. Lows in the lower 60s. Southeast winds around 5 miles an hour. Saturday, mostly sunny in the morning, then becoming mostly cloudy. Highs in the mid-80s. South winds 5 to 10 miles an hour. Saturday night, partly cloudy. Lows in the upper 60s. South winds 5 to 10 miles an hour with gusts up to 25 miles an hour. Sunday, mostly sunny. Highs around 90. South winds 10 to 15 miles an hour with gusts up to 25 miles an hour. Sunday night through Monday night, partly cloudy. Lows in the lower 70s. Highs in the lower 90s. Tuesday through Thursday, mostly clear. Highs in the mid-90s. Lows in the lower 70s. Again, the forecast for Peoria and surrounding areas of central Illinois for today, patchy fog this morning. Sunny. Highs in the lower 80s. Northwest winds around 5 miles an hour. At 6 a.m. at Peoria, the temperature was 63. Around central and western Illinois, skies ranged from clear to partly cloudy, and temperatures were around 60 degrees. And once again at 6 a.m. at Peoria, the temperature was 63. Looking elsewhere around the Midwest at 6 a.m., Chicago was partly cloudy, and 67. Indianapolis

mostly cloudy, and 65. St. Louis was partly cloudy, and 66. Kansas City was partly cloudy, and 64. Des Moines was clear, and 62. Milwaukee was clear, and 61. And now a discussion of hazardous weather conditions for the following counties in Illinois: Fulton, Knox, Marshall, Mason, McLean, Peoria, Stark, Tazewell, and Woodford. This hazardous weather outlook is for Central Illinois, East Central Illinois, Southeast Illinois, and West Central Illinois. For today and tonight, no hazardous weather is expected at this time. For Saturday through Thursday, typical summertime heat and humidity will return to Central and Southeast Illinois early next week as heat index readings climb to around 100 degrees Monday through Friday. Spotter information statement: spotter activation is not anticipated through tonight. The time is currently 6:52 a.m. Central Daylight Time. 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Now for the official National Weather Service forecast for Peoria and surrounding areas of Central Illinois. Today, patchy fog this morning. Sunny. Highs in the lower 80s. Northwest winds around 5 miles an hour. Tonight, mostly clear. Lows in the lower 60s. Southeast winds around 5 miles an hour. Saturday, mostly sunny in the morning, then becoming mostly cloudy. Highs in the mid-80s. South winds 5 to 10 miles an hour. Saturday night, partly cloudy. Lows in the upper 60s. South winds 5 to 10 miles an hour with gusts up to 25 miles an hour. Sunday, mostly sunny. Highs around 90. South winds 10 to 15 miles an hour with gusts up to 25 miles an hour. Sunday night through Monday night, partly cloudy. Lows in the lower 70s. Highs in the lower 90s. Tuesday through Thursday, mostly clear. Highs in the mid-90s. Lows in the lower 70s. Again, the forecast for Peoria and surrounding areas of Central Illinois for today: patchy fog this morning. Sunny. Highs in the lower 80s. Northwest winds around 5 miles an hour. At 6 a.m. at Peoria, the temperature was 63. Around Central and Western Illinois, skies ranged from clear to partly cloudy, and temperatures were around 60 degrees. And once again at 6 a.m. at Peoria, the temperature was 63. Looking elsewhere around the Midwest at 6 a.m., Chicago was partly cloudy, and 67. Indianapolis was mostly cloudy, and 65. St. Louis was partly cloudy, and 66. Kansas City was partly cloudy, and 64. Des Moines was clear, and 62. Milwaukee was clear, and 61. And now a discussion of hazardous weather conditions for the following counties in Illinois: Fulton, Knox, Marshall, Mason, McLean, Peoria, Stark, Tazewell, and Woodford. This hazardous weather outlook is for Central Illinois, East Central Illinois, Southeast Illinois, and West Central Illinois. For today and tonight, no hazardous weather is expected at this time. For Saturday through Thursday, typical summertime heat and humidity will return to Central and Southeast Illinois early next week as heat index readings climb to around 100 degrees Monday through Friday. Spotter information statement: spotter activation is not anticipated through tonight. The time is currently 6:55 a.m. Central Daylight Time. 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Now for the official National Weather Service forecast for Peoria and surrounding areas of Central Illinois. Today, patchy fog this morning. Sunny. Highs in the lower 80s. Northwest winds around 5 miles an hour. Tonight, mostly clear. Lows in the lower 60s. Southeast winds around 5 miles an hour. Saturday, mostly sunny in the morning, then becoming mostly cloudy. Highs in the mid-80s. South winds 5 to 10 miles an hour. Saturday night, partly cloudy. Lows in the upper 60s. South winds 5 to 10 miles an hour with gusts up to 25 miles an hour. Sunday, mostly sunny. Highs around 90. South winds 10 to 15 miles an hour with gusts up to 25 miles an hour.

Sunday night through Monday night, partly cloudy. Lows in the lower 70s. Highs in the lower 90s. Tuesday through Thursday, mostly clear. Highs in the mid-90s. Lows in the lower 70s. Again, the forecast for Peoria and surrounding areas of central Illinois for today, patchy fog this morning. Sunny. Highs in the lower 80s. Northwest winds around 5 miles an hour. At 6 a.m. at Peoria, the temperature was 63. Around central and western Illinois, skies ranged from clear to partly cloudy, and temperatures were around 60 degrees. And once again at 6 a.m. at Peoria, the temperature was 63. Looking elsewhere around the Midwest at 6 a.m., Chicago was partly cloudy, and 67. Indianapolis was mostly cloudy, and 65. St. Louis was partly cloudy, and 66. Kansas City was partly cloudy, and 64. Des Moines was clear, and 62. Milwaukee was clear, and 61. And now a discussion of hazardous weather conditions for the following counties in Illinois: Fulton, Knox, Marshall, Mason, McLean, Peoria, Stark, Tazewell, and Woodford. This hazardous weather outlook is for central Illinois, east central Illinois, southeast Illinois, and west central Illinois. For today and tonight, no hazardous weather is expected at this time. For Saturday through Thursday, typical summertime heat and humidity will return to central and southeast Illinois early next week as heat index readings climb to around 100 degrees Monday through Friday. Spotter information statement: spotter activation is not anticipated through tonight. The time is currently 6:58 a.m. Central Daylight Time. 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Now for the official National Weather Service forecast for Peoria and surrounding areas of central Illinois. Today, patchy fog this morning. Sunny. Highs in the lower 80s. Northwest winds around 5 miles an hour. Tonight, mostly clear. Lows in the lower 60s. Southeast winds around 5 miles an hour. Saturday, mostly sunny in the morning, then becoming mostly cloudy. Highs in the mid-80s. South winds 5 to 10 miles an hour. Saturday night, partly cloudy. Lows in the upper 60s. South winds 5 to 10 miles an hour with gusts up to 25 miles an hour. Sunday, mostly sunny. Highs around 90. South winds 10 to 15 miles an hour with gusts up to 25 miles an hour. Sunday night through Monday night, partly cloudy. Lows in the lower 70s. Highs in the lower 90s. Tuesday through Thursday, mostly clear. Highs in the mid-90s. Lows in the lower 70s. Again, the forecast for Peoria and surrounding areas of central Illinois for today, patchy fog this morning. Sunny. Highs in the lower 80s. Northwest winds around 5 miles an hour. At 6 a.m. at Peoria, the temperature was 63. Around central and western Illinois, skies ranged from clear to partly cloudy, and temperatures were around 60 degrees. And once again at 6 a.m. at Peoria, the temperature was 63. Looking elsewhere around the Midwest at 6 a.m., Chicago was partly cloudy, and 67. Indianapolis was mostly cloudy, and 65. St. Louis was partly cloudy, and 66. Kansas City was partly cloudy, and 64. Des Moines was clear, and 62. Milwaukee was clear, and 61. The Peoria, Illinois climate summary for yesterday, August 27, 2026. Yesterday's high temperature of 83 degrees occurred at 3 p.m. The normal high is 84. Yesterday's low temperature of 63 degrees occurred at 6 a.m. The normal low is 63. No precipitation fell yesterday, which leaves the monthly total at 6.63 inches. This is 3.82 inches above the normal amount of 2.81 inches for August. The total precipitation for the year still stands at 30.84 inches, which is 5.35 inches above normal. There were 8 cooling degree days yesterday, which is normal. This brings the monthly total to 259, which is -6 below normal. The yearly total since January 1st is 9.

168, which is 3 above normal. Yesterday the maximum wind observed was 7 miles an hour from the northwest. The average wind speed was less than 5 miles per hour yesterday. The normal high temperature for today is 83 degrees, and the normal low is 63. The record high for today is 96, which last occurred in 1897, and the record low is 41, which occurred in 1986. Sunrise today is at 6:22 a.m. and sunset is at 7:37 p.m. And now a discussion of hazardous weather conditions for the following counties in Illinois: Fulton, Knox, Marshall, Mason, McLean, Peoria, Stark, Tazewell, and Woodford. This hazardous weather outlook is for Central Illinois, East Central Illinois, Southeast Illinois, and West Central Illinois. For today and tonight, no hazardous weather is expected at this time. For Saturday through Thursday, typical summertime heat and humidity will return to Central and Southeast Illinois early next week as heat index readings climb to around 100 degrees Monday through Friday. Spotter information statement: spotter activation is not anticipated through tonight. The time is currently 7:02 a.m. Central Daylight Time. 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Now for the official National Weather Service forecast for Peoria and surrounding areas of Central Illinois. Today, patchy fog this morning. Sunny. Highs in the lower 80s. Northwest winds around 5 miles an hour. Tonight, mostly clear. Lows in the lower 60s. Southeast winds around 5 miles an hour. Saturday, mostly sunny in the morning, then becoming mostly cloudy. Highs in the mid-80s. South winds 5 to 10 miles an hour. Saturday night, partly cloudy. Lows in the upper 60s. South winds 5 to 10 miles an hour with gusts up to 25 miles an hour. Sunday, mostly sunny. Highs around 90. South winds 10 to 15 miles an hour with gusts up to 25 miles an hour. Sunday night through Monday night, partly cloudy. Lows in the lower 70s. Highs in the lower 90s. Tuesday through Thursday, mostly clear. Highs in the mid-90s. Lows in the lower 70s. Again, the forecast for Peoria and surrounding areas of Central Illinois for today: patchy fog this morning. Sunny. Highs in the lower 80s. Northwest winds around 5 miles an hour. At 7 a.m. the report from Peoria was not available. At Bloomington, skies were clear. The temperature was 62 degrees, the dew point was 61, and the relative humidity was 96%. The wind was calm. The pressure was 30.15 inches and rising. Around central and western Illinois, temperatures were around 60 degrees. Fog was reported at Lakin and Pontiac. It was clear at Bloomington, Galesburg, and Macomb. At Quincy, Springfield, and Lincoln, it was clear. At Moline, it was partly cloudy. And once again at 7 a.m. the report from Peoria was not available. At Bloomington, under clear skies, the temperature was 62. And now a discussion of hazardous weather conditions for the following counties in Illinois: Fulton, Knox, Marshall, Mason, McLean, Peoria, Stark, Tazewell, and Woodford. This hazardous weather outlook is for Central Illinois, East Central Illinois, Southeast Illinois, and West Central Illinois. For today and tonight, no hazardous weather is expected at this time. For Saturday through Thursday, typical summertime heat and humidity will return to Central and Southeast Illinois early next week as heat index readings climb to around 100 degrees Monday through Friday. Spotter information statement: spotter activation is not anticipated through tonight. The time is currently 7:05 a.m. Central Daylight Time. 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Now for the official National Weather Service forecast for Peoria and surrounding areas of Central Illinois. Today, patchy fog this morning. Sunny. Highs in the lower 80s. Northwest winds around 5 miles an hour. Tonight, mostly clear. Lows in the lower 60s. Southeast winds around 5 miles an hour. Saturday, mostly sunny in the morning, then becoming mostly cloudy. Highs in the mid-80s. South winds 5 to 10 miles

an hour. Saturday night, partly cloudy. Lows in the upper 60s. South winds 5 to 10 miles an hour with gusts up to 25 miles an hour. Sunday, mostly sunny. Highs around 90. South winds 10 to 15 miles an hour with gusts up to 25 miles an hour. Sunday night through Monday night, partly cloudy. Lows in the lower 70s. Highs in the lower 90s. Tuesday through Thursday, mostly clear. Highs in the mid-90s. Lows in the lower 70s. Again, the forecast for Peoria and surrounding areas of central Illinois for today, patchy fog this morning. Sunny. Highs in the lower 80s. Northwest winds around 5 miles an hour. At 7 a.m. the report from Peoria was not available. At Bloomington, skies were clear. The temperature was 62 degrees, the dew point was 61, and the relative humidity was 96%. The wind was calm. The pressure was 30.15 inches and rising. Around central and western Illinois, temperatures were around 60 degrees. Fog was reported at Lakin and Pontiac. It was clear at Bloomington, Galesburg, and Macomb. At Quincy, Springfield, and Lincoln, it was clear. At Moline, it was partly cloudy. And once again at 7 a.m. the report from Peoria was not available. At Bloomington, under clear skies, the temperature was 62. Looking elsewhere around the Midwest at 7 a.m., Chicago was partly cloudy, and 67. Indianapolis was mostly cloudy, and 66. St. Louis was partly cloudy, and 65. Kansas City was mostly cloudy, and 65. Des Moines was partly cloudy, and 63. Milwaukee was partly cloudy, and 64. And now a discussion of hazardous weather conditions for the following counties in Illinois: Fulton, Knox, Marshall, Mason, McLean, Peoria, Stark, Tazewell, and Woodford. This hazardous weather outlook is for central Illinois, east central Illinois, southeast Illinois, and west central Illinois. For today and tonight, no hazardous weather is expected at this time. For Saturday through Thursday, typical summertime heat and humidity will return to central and southeast Illinois early next week as heat index readings climb to around 100 degrees Monday through Friday. Spotter information statement: spotter activation is not anticipated through tonight. The time is currently 7:08 a.m. Central Daylight Time. 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Now for the official National Weather Service forecast for Peoria and surrounding areas of central Illinois. Today, patchy fog this morning. Sunny. Highs in the lower 80s. Northwest winds around 5 miles an hour. Tonight, mostly clear. Lows in the lower 60s. Southeast winds around 5 miles an hour. Saturday, mostly sunny in the morning, then becoming mostly cloudy. Highs in the mid-80s. South winds 5 to 10 miles an hour. Saturday night, partly cloudy. Lows in the upper 60s. South winds 5 to 10 miles an hour with gusts up to 25 miles an hour. Sunday, mostly sunny. Highs around 90. South winds 10 to 15 miles an hour with gusts up to 25 miles an hour. Sunday night through Monday night, partly cloudy. Lows in the lower 70s. Highs in the lower 90s. Tuesday through Thursday, mostly clear. Highs in the mid-90s. Lows in the lower 70s. Again, the forecast for Peoria and surrounding areas of central Illinois for today, patchy fog this morning. Sunny. Highs in the lower 80s. Northwest winds around 5 miles an hour. At 7 a.m. the report from Peoria was not available. At Bloomington, skies were clear. The temperature was 62 degrees, the dew point was 61, and the relative humidity was 96%. The wind was calm. The pressure was 30.15 inches and rising. Around central and western Illinois, temperatures were around 60 degrees. Fog was reported at Lakin and Pontiac. It was clear at Bloomington, Galesburg, and Macomb. At Quincy, Springfield, and Lincoln, it was clear. At Moline, it was partly cloudy. And once again at 7 a.m. the report from Peoria was not available. At Bloomington,

Clear skies, the temperature was 62. Looking elsewhere around the Midwest at 7 a.m., Chicago was partly cloudy, and 67. Indianapolis was mostly cloudy, and 66. St. Louis was partly cloudy, and 65. Kansas City was mostly cloudy, and 65. Des Moines was partly cloudy, and 63. Milwaukee was partly cloudy, and 64. And now a discussion of hazardous weather conditions for the following counties in Illinois: Fulton, Knox, Marshall, Mason, McLean, Peoria, Stark, Tazewell, and Woodford. This hazardous weather outlook is for Central Illinois, East Central Illinois, Southeast Illinois, and West Central Illinois. For today and tonight, no hazardous weather is expected at this time. For Saturday through Thursday, typical summertime heat and humidity will return to central and southeast Illinois early next week as heat index readings climb to around 100 degrees Monday through Friday. Spotter information statement: spotter activation is not anticipated through tonight. The time is currently 7:12 a.m. Central Daylight Time. 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Now for the official National Weather Service forecast for Peoria and surrounding areas of Central Illinois. Today, patchy fog this morning. Sunny. Highs in the lower 80s. Northwest winds around 5 miles an hour. Tonight, mostly clear. Lows in the lower 60s. Southeast winds around 5 miles an hour. Saturday, mostly sunny in the morning, then becoming mostly cloudy. Highs in the mid-80s. South winds 5 to 10 miles an hour. Saturday night, partly cloudy. Lows in the upper 60s. South winds 5 to 10 miles an hour with gusts up to 25 miles an hour. Sunday, mostly sunny. Highs around 90. South winds 10 to 15 miles an hour with gusts up to 25 miles an hour. Sunday night through Monday night, partly cloudy. Lows in the lower 70s. Highs in the lower 90s. Tuesday through Thursday, mostly clear. Highs in the mid-90s. Lows in the lower 70s. Again, the forecast for Peoria and surrounding areas of Central Illinois for today: patchy fog this morning. Sunny. Highs in the lower 80s. Northwest winds around 5 miles an hour. 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At 7 a.m. in Peoria, skies were clear. The temperature was 63 degrees, the dew point was 61, and the relative humidity was 94%. The wind was calm. The pressure was 30.14 inches and rising. Around central and western Illinois, temperatures were around 60 degrees. Fog was reported at Lakin and Pontiac. It was clear at Bloomington, Galesburg, and Macomb. At Quincy, Springfield, and Lincoln, it was clear. At Moline, it was partly cloudy. And once again at 7 a.m. in Peoria, under clear skies, the temperature was 63. The Peoria, Illinois climate summary for yesterday, August 27, 2026. Yesterday's high temperature of 83 degrees occurred at 3 p.m. The normal high is 84. Yesterday's low temperature of 63 degrees occurred at 6 a.m. The normal low is 63. No precipitation fell yesterday, which leaves the monthly total at 6.63 inches. This is 3.82 inches above the normal amount of 2.81 inches for August. The total precipitation for the year still stands at 30.84 inches, which is 5.35 inches above normal. There were 8 cooling degree days yesterday, which is normal. This brings the monthly total to 259, which is minus 6 below normal. The yearly total since January 1st is 968, which is 3 above normal. Yesterday the maximum wind observed was 7 miles an hour from the northwest.

the average wind speed was less than 5 miles per hour yesterday. The normal high temperature for today is 83 degrees, and the normal low is 63. The record high for today is 96, which last occurred in 1897, and the record low is 41, which occurred in 1986. Sunrise today is at 6:22 a.m. and sunset is at 7:37 p.m. Looking elsewhere around the Midwest at 7 a.m., Chicago was partly cloudy, and 67. Indianapolis was mostly cloudy, and 66. St. Louis was partly cloudy, and 65. Kansas City was mostly cloudy, and 65. Des Moines was partly cloudy, and 63. Milwaukee was partly cloudy, and 64. And now a discussion of hazardous weather conditions for the following counties in Illinois: Fulton, Knox, Marshall, Mason, McLean, Peoria, Stark, Tazewell, and Woodford. This hazardous weather outlook is for Central Illinois, East Central Illinois, Southeast Illinois, and West Central Illinois. For today and tonight, no hazardous weather is expected at this time. For Saturday through Thursday, typical summertime heat and humidity will return to central and southeast Illinois early next week as heat index readings climb to around 100 degrees Monday through Friday. Spotter information statement: spotter activation is not anticipated through tonight. The time is currently 7:17 a.m. Central Daylight Time. 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Now for the official National Weather Service forecast for Peoria and surrounding areas of Central Illinois. Today, patchy fog this morning. Sunny. Highs in the lower 80s. Northwest winds around 5 miles an hour. Tonight, mostly clear. Lows in the lower 60s. Southeast winds around 5 miles an hour. Saturday, mostly sunny in the morning, then becoming mostly cloudy. Highs in the mid-80s. South winds 5 to 10 miles an hour. Saturday night, partly cloudy. Lows in the upper 60s. South winds 5 to 10 miles an hour with gusts up to 25 miles an hour. Sunday, mostly sunny. Highs around 90. South winds 10 to 15 miles an hour with gusts up to 25 miles an hour. Sunday night through Monday night, partly cloudy. Lows in the lower 70s. Highs in the lower 90s. Tuesday through Thursday, mostly clear. Highs in the mid-90s. Lows in the lower 70s. Again, the forecast for Peoria and surrounding areas of Central Illinois for today: patchy fog this morning. Sunny. Highs in the lower 80s. Northwest winds around 5 miles an hour. At 7 a.m. in Peoria, skies were clear. The temperature was 63 degrees, the dew point was 61, and the relative humidity was 94%. The wind was calm. The pressure was 30.14 inches and rising. Around central and western Illinois, temperatures were around 60 degrees. Fog was reported at Lakin and Pontiac. It was clear at Bloomington, Galesburg, and Macomb. At Quincy, Springfield, and Lincoln, it was clear. At Moline, it was partly cloudy. And once again at 7 a.m. in Peoria, under clear skies, the temperature was 63. Looking elsewhere around the Midwest at 7 a.m., Chicago was partly cloudy, and 67. Indianapolis was mostly cloudy, and 66. St. Louis was partly cloudy, and 65. Kansas City was mostly cloudy, and 65. Des Moines was partly cloudy, and 63. Milwaukee was partly cloudy, and 64. And now a discussion of hazardous weather conditions for the following counties in Illinois: Fulton, Knox, Marshall, Mason, McLean, Peoria, Stark, Tazewell, and Woodford. This hazardous weather outlook is for Central Illinois, East Central Illinois, Southeast Illinois, and West Central Illinois. For today and tonight, no hazardous weather is expected at this time. For Saturday through Thursday, typical summertime heat and humidity will return to central and southeast Illinois early next week as heat index readings climb to around 100 degrees Monday through Friday. Spotter information statement: spotter activation is not anticipated through tonight. The time is currently 7:21 a.m. Central Daylight Time. 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

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Now for the official National Weather Service forecast for Peoria and surrounding areas of central Illinois. Today, patchy fog this morning. Sunny. Highs in the lower 80s. Northwest winds around 5 miles an hour. Tonight, mostly clear. Lows in the lower 60s. Southeast winds around 5 miles an hour. Saturday, mostly sunny in the morning, then becoming mostly cloudy. Highs in the mid-80s. South winds 5 to 10 miles an hour. Saturday night, partly cloudy. Lows in the upper 60s. South winds 5 to 10 miles an hour with gusts up to 25 miles an hour. Sunday, mostly sunny. Highs around 90. South winds 10 to 15 miles an hour with gusts up to 25 miles an hour. Sunday night through Monday night, partly cloudy. Lows in the lower 70s. Highs in the lower 90s. Tuesday through Thursday, mostly clear. Highs in the mid-90s. Lows in the lower 70s. Again, the forecast for Peoria and surrounding areas of central Illinois for today, patchy fog this morning. Sunny. Highs in the lower 80s. Northwest winds around 5 miles an hour. At 7 a.m. in Peoria, skies were clear. The temperature was 63 degrees, the dew point was 61, and the relative humidity was 94%. The wind was calm. The pressure was 30.14 inches and rising. Around central and western Illinois, temperatures were around 60 degrees. Fog was reported at Lakin and Pontiac. It was clear at Bloomington, Galesburg, and Macomb. At Quincy, Springfield, and Lincoln, it was clear. At Moline, it was partly cloudy. And once again at 7 a.m. in Peoria, under clear skies, the temperature was 63. Looking elsewhere around the Midwest at 7 a.m., Chicago was partly cloudy, and 67. Indianapolis was mostly cloudy, and 66. St. Louis was partly cloudy, and 65. Kansas City was mostly cloudy, and 65. Des Moines was partly cloudy, and 63. Milwaukee was partly cloudy, and 64. And now a discussion of hazardous weather conditions for the following counties in Illinois: Fulton, Knox, Marshall, Mason, McLean, Peoria, Stark, Tazewell, and Woodford. This hazardous weather outlook is for central Illinois, east central Illinois, southeast Illinois, and west central Illinois. For today and tonight, no hazardous weather is expected at this time. For Saturday through Thursday, typical summertime heat and humidity will return to central and southeast Illinois early next week as heat index readings climb to around 100 degrees Monday through Friday. Spotter information statement: spotter activation is not anticipated through tonight. The time is currently 7:24 a.m. Central Daylight Time. 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Now for the official National Weather Service forecast for Peoria and surrounding areas of central Illinois. Today, patchy fog this morning. Sunny. Highs in the lower 80s. Northwest winds around 5 miles an hour. Tonight, mostly clear. Lows in the lower 60s. Southeast winds around 5 miles an hour. Saturday, mostly sunny in the morning, then becoming mostly cloudy. Highs in the mid-80s. South winds 5 to 10 miles an hour. Saturday night, partly cloudy. Lows in the upper 60s. South winds 5 to 10 miles an hour with gusts up to 25 miles an hour. Sunday, mostly sunny. Highs around 90. South winds 10 to 15 miles an hour with gusts up to 25 miles an hour. Sunday night through Monday night, partly cloudy. Lows in the lower 70s. Highs in the lower 90s. Tuesday through Thursday, mostly clear. Highs in the mid-90s. Lows in the lower 70s. Again, the forecast for Peoria and surrounding areas of central Illinois for today, patchy fog this morning. Sunny. Highs in the lower 80s. Northwest winds around 5 miles an hour. At 7 a.m. in Peoria, skies were clear. The temperature was 63 degrees, the dew point was 61, and the relative humidity was 94%.

The wind was calm. The pressure was 30.14 inches and rising. Around central and western Illinois, temperatures were around 60 degrees. Fog was reported at Lake Inn and Pontiac. It was clear at Bloomington, Galesburg, and Macomb. At Quincy, Springfield, and Lincoln, it was clear. At Moline, it was partly cloudy. And once again at 7 a.m. in Peoria, under clear skies, the temperature was 63. Looking elsewhere around the Midwest at 7 a.m., Chicago was partly cloudy, and 67. Indianapolis was mostly cloudy, and 66. St. Louis was partly cloudy, and 65. Kansas City was mostly cloudy, and 65. Des Moines was partly cloudy, and 63. Milwaukee was partly cloudy, and 64. And now a discussion of hazardous weather conditions for the following counties in Illinois: Fulton, Knox, Marshall, Mason, McLean, Peoria, Stark, Tazewell, and Woodford. This hazardous weather outlook is for central Illinois, east central Illinois, southeast Illinois, and west central Illinois. For today and tonight, no hazardous weather is expected at this time. For Saturday through Thursday, typical summertime heat and humidity will return to central and southeast Illinois early next week as heat index readings climb to around 100 degrees Monday through Friday. Spotter information statement: spotter activation is not anticipated through tonight. The time is currently 7:27 a.m. Central Daylight Time. 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Now for the official National Weather Service forecast for Peoria and surrounding areas of central Illinois. Today, patchy fog this morning. Sunny. Highs in the lower 80s. Northwest winds around 5 miles an hour. Tonight, mostly clear. Lows in the lower 60s. Southeast winds around 5 miles an hour. Saturday, mostly sunny in the morning, then becoming mostly cloudy. Highs in the mid 80s. South winds 5 to 10 miles an hour. Saturday night, partly cloudy. Lows in the upper 60s. South winds 5 to 10 miles an hour with gusts up to 25 miles an hour. Sunday, mostly sunny. Highs around 90. South winds 10 to 15 miles an hour with gusts up to 25 miles an hour. Sunday night through Monday night, partly cloudy. Lows in the lower 70s. Highs in the lower 90s. Tuesday through Thursday, mostly clear. Highs in the mid-90s. Lows in the lower 70s. Again, the forecast for Peoria and surrounding areas of central Illinois for today: patchy fog this morning. Sunny. Highs in the lower 80s. Northwest winds around 5 miles an hour. At 7 a.m. in Peoria, skies were clear. The temperature was 63 degrees, the dew point was 61, and the relative humidity was 94%. The wind was calm. The pressure was 30.14 inches and rising. Around central and western Illinois, temperatures were around 60 degrees. Fog was reported at Lake Inn and Pontiac. It was clear at Bloomington, Galesburg, and Macomb. At Quincy, Springfield, and Lincoln, it was clear. At Moline, it was partly cloudy. And once again at 7 a.m. in Peoria, under clear skies, the temperature was 63. The Peoria, Illinois climate summary for yesterday, August 27, 2026. Yesterday's high temperature of 83 degrees occurred at 3 p.m. The normal high is 84. Yesterday's low temperature of 63 degrees occurred at 6 a.m. The normal low is 63. No precipitation fell yesterday, which leaves the monthly total at 6.63 inches. This is 3.82 inches above the normal amount of 2.81 inches for August. The total precipitation for the year still stands at 30.84 inches, which is 5.35 inches above normal. There were 8 cooling degree days yesterday, which is normal. This brings the monthly total to 259, which is minus 6 below normal. The yearly total since January 1st is 968, which is 3 above normal. Yesterday the maximum wind observed was 7 miles an hour from the northwest. The average wind speed was less than 5 miles per hour yesterday.
The normal high temperature for today is 83 degrees, and the normal low is 63. The record high for today is 96, which last occurred in 1897, and the record low is 41, which occurred in 1986. Sunrise today is at 6:22 a.m. and sunset is at 7:37 p.m. Looking elsewhere around the Midwest at 7 a.m., Chicago was partly cloudy, and 67. Indianapolis was mostly cloudy, and 66. St. Louis was partly cloudy, and 65. Kansas City was mostly cloudy, and 65. Des Moines was partly cloudy, and 63. Milwaukee was partly cloudy, and 64. And now a discussion of hazardous weather conditions for the following counties in Illinois: Fulton, Knox, Marshall, Mason, McLean, Peoria, Stark, Tazewell, and Woodford. This hazardous weather outlook is for Central Illinois, East Central Illinois, Southeast Illinois, and West Central Illinois. For today and tonight, no hazardous weather is expected at this time. For Saturday through Thursday, typical summertime heat and humidity will return to Central and Southeast Illinois early next week as heat index readings climb to around 100 degrees Monday through Friday. Spotter information statement: spotter activation is not anticipated through tonight. The time is currently 7:32 a.m. Central Daylight Time. 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Now for the official National Weather Service forecast for Peoria and surrounding areas of Central Illinois. Today, patchy fog this morning. Sunny. Highs in the lower 80s. Northwest winds around 5 miles an hour. Tonight, mostly clear. Lows in the lower 60s. Southeast winds around 5 miles an hour. Saturday, mostly sunny in the morning, then becoming mostly cloudy. Highs in the mid-80s. South winds 5 to 10 miles an hour in the morning, then becoming mostly cloudy. Highs in the mid-80s. South winds 5 to 10 miles an hour. Saturday night, partly cloudy. Lows in the upper 60s. South winds 5 to 10 miles an hour with gusts up to 25 miles an hour. Sunday, mostly sunny. Highs around 90. South winds 10 to 15 miles an hour with gusts up to 25 miles an hour. Sunday night through Monday night, partly cloudy. Lows in the lower 70s. Highs in the lower 90s. Tuesday through Thursday, mostly clear. Highs in the mid-90s. Lows in the lower 70s. Again, the forecast for Peoria and surrounding areas of Central Illinois for today: patchy fog this morning. Sunny. Highs in the lower 80s. Northwest winds around 5 miles an hour. At 7 a.m. in Peoria, skies were clear. The temperature was 63 degrees, the dew point was 61, and the relative humidity was 94%. The wind was calm. The pressure was 30.14 inches and rising. Around central and western Illinois, temperatures were around 60 degrees. Fog was reported at Lakin and Pontiac. It was clear at Bloomington, Galesburg, and Macomb. At Quincy, Springfield, and Lincoln, it was clear. At Moline, it was partly cloudy. And once again at 7 a.m. in Peoria, under clear skies, the temperature was 63. Looking elsewhere around the Midwest at 7 a.m., Chicago was partly cloudy, and 67. Indianapolis was mostly cloudy, and 66. St. Louis was partly cloudy, and 65. Kansas City was mostly cloudy, and 65. Des Moines was partly cloudy, and 63. Milwaukee was partly cloudy, and 64. And now a discussion of hazardous weather conditions for the following counties in Illinois: Fulton, Knox, Marshall, Mason, McLean, Peoria, Stark, Tazewell, and Woodford. This hazardous weather outlook is for Central Illinois, East Central Illinois, Southeast Illinois, and West Central Illinois. For today and tonight, no hazardous weather is expected at this time. For Saturday through Thursday, typical summertime heat and humidity will return to Central and Southeast Illinois early next week as heat index readings climb to around 100 degrees Monday through Friday. Spotter information statement: spotter activation is not anticipated through tonight. The time is currently 7:35 a.m. Central Daylight Time.
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Station WXJ71 in Peoria. Now for the official National Weather Service forecast for Peoria and surrounding areas of central Illinois. Today, patchy fog this morning. Sunny. Highs in the lower 80s. Northwest winds around 5 miles an hour. Tonight, mostly clear. Lows in the lower 60s. Southeast winds around 5 miles an hour. Saturday, mostly sunny in the morning, then becoming mostly cloudy. Highs in the mid 80s. South winds 5 to 10 miles an hour. Saturday night, partly cloudy. Lows in the upper 60s. South winds 5 to 10 miles an hour with gusts up to 25 miles an hour. Sunday, mostly sunny. Highs around 90. South winds 10 to 15 miles an hour with gusts up to 25 miles an hour. Sunday night through Monday night, partly cloudy. Lows in the lower 70s. Highs in the lower 90s. Tuesday through Thursday, mostly clear. Highs in the mid-90s. Lows in the lower 70s. Again, the forecast for Peoria and surrounding areas of central Illinois for today, patchy fog this morning. Sunny. Highs in the lower 80s. Northwest winds around 5 miles an hour. At 7 a.m. in Peoria, skies were clear. The temperature was 63 degrees, the dew point was 61, and the relative humidity was 94%. The wind was calm. The pressure was 30.14 inches and rising. Around central and western Illinois, temperatures were around 60 degrees. Fog was reported at Lakin and Pontiac. It was clear at Bloomington, Galesburg, and Macomb. At Quincy, Springfield, and Lincoln, it was clear. At Moline, it was partly cloudy. And once again at 7 a.m. in Peoria, under clear skies, the temperature was 63. Looking elsewhere around the Midwest at 7 a.m., Chicago was partly cloudy, and 67. Indianapolis was mostly cloudy, and 66. St. Louis was partly cloudy, and 65. Kansas City was mostly cloudy, and 65. Des Moines was partly cloudy, and 63. Milwaukee was partly cloudy, and 64. And now a discussion of hazardous weather conditions for the following counties in Illinois: Fulton, Knox, Marshall, Mason, McLean, Peoria, Stark, Tazewell, and Woodford. This hazardous weather outlook is for central Illinois, east central Illinois, southeast Illinois, and west central Illinois. For today and tonight, no hazardous weather is expected at this time. For Saturday through Thursday, typical summertime heat and humidity will return to central and southeast Illinois early next week as heat index readings climb to around 100 degrees Monday through Friday. Spotter information statement: spotter activation is not anticipated through tonight. The time is currently 7:39 a.m. Central Daylight Time. 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Now for the official National Weather Service forecast for Peoria and surrounding areas of central Illinois. Today, patchy fog this morning. Sunny. Highs in the lower 80s. Northwest winds around 5 miles an hour. Tonight, mostly clear. Lows in the lower 60s. Southeast winds around 5 miles an hour. Saturday, mostly sunny in the morning, then becoming mostly cloudy. Highs in the mid-80s. South winds 5 to 10 miles an hour. Saturday night, partly cloudy. Lows in the upper 60s. South winds 5 to 10 miles an hour with gusts up to 25 miles an hour. Sunday, mostly sunny. Highs around 90. South winds 10 to 15 miles an hour with gusts up to 25 miles an hour. Sunday night through Monday night, partly cloudy. Lows in the lower 70s. Highs in the lower 90s. Tuesday through Thursday, mostly clear. Highs in the mid-90s. Lows in the lower 70s. Again, the forecast for Peoria and surrounding areas of central Illinois for today, patchy fog this morning. Sunny. Highs in the lower 80s. Northwest winds around 5 miles an hour. At 7 a.m. in Peoria, skies were clear. The temperature was 63 degrees, the dew point was 61, and the relative humidity was 94%. The wind was calm.

Now for the official National Weather Service forecast for Peoria and surrounding areas of central Illinois. Today, patchy fog this morning. Sunny. Highs in the lower 80s. Northwest winds around 5 miles an hour. Tonight, mostly clear. Lows in the lower 60s. Southeast winds around 5 miles an hour. Saturday, mostly sunny in the morning, then becoming mostly cloudy. Highs in the mid 80s. South winds 5 to 10 miles an hour. Saturday night, partly cloudy. Lows in the upper 60s. South winds 5 to 10 miles an hour with gusts up to 25 miles an hour. Sunday, mostly sunny. Highs around 90. South winds 10 to 15 miles an hour with gusts up to 25 miles an hour. Sunday night through Monday night, partly cloudy. Lows in the lower 70s. Highs in the lower 90s. Tuesday through Thursday, mostly clear. Highs in the mid-90s. Lows in the lower 70s. Again, the forecast for Peoria and surrounding areas of central Illinois for today, patchy fog this morning. Sunny. Highs in the lower 80s. Northwest winds around 5 miles an hour. At 7 a.m. in Peoria, skies were clear. The temperature was 63 degrees, the dew point was 61, and the relative humidity was 94%. The wind was calm. The pressure was 30.14 inches and rising. Around central and western Illinois, temperatures were around 60 degrees. Fog was reported at Lakin and Pontiac. It was clear at Bloomington, Galesburg, and Macomb. At Quincy, Springfield, and Lincoln, it was clear. At Moline, it was partly cloudy. And once again at 7 a.m. in Peoria, under clear skies, the temperature was 63. Looking elsewhere around the Midwest at 7 a.m., Chicago was partly cloudy, and 67. Indianapolis was mostly cloudy, and 66. St. Louis was partly cloudy, and 65. Kansas City was mostly cloudy, and 65. Des Moines was partly cloudy, and 63. Milwaukee was partly cloudy, and 64. The time is currently 7:44 a.m. Central Daylight Time. 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Now for the official National Weather Service forecast for Peoria and surrounding areas of central Illinois. Today, patchy fog this morning. Sunny. Highs in the lower 80s. Northwest winds around 5 miles an hour. Tonight, mostly clear. Lows in the lower 60s. Southeast winds around 5 miles an hour. Saturday, mostly sunny in the morning, then becoming mostly cloudy. Highs in the mid 80s. South winds 5 to 10 miles an hour. Saturday night, partly cloudy. Lows in the upper 60s. South winds 5 to 10 miles an hour with gusts up to 25 miles an hour. Sunday, mostly sunny. Highs around 90. South winds 10 to 15 miles an hour with gusts up to 25 miles an hour. Sunday night through Monday night, partly cloudy. Lows in the lower 70s. Highs in the lower 90s. Tuesday through Thursday, mostly clear. Highs in the mid-90s. Lows in the lower 70s. Again, the forecast for Peoria and surrounding areas of central Illinois for today, patchy fog this morning. Sunny. Highs in the lower 80s. Northwest winds around 5 miles an hour. The Peoria, Illinois climate summary for yesterday, August 27, 2026. Yesterday's high temperature of 83 degrees occurred at 3 p.m. The normal high is 84. Yesterday's low temperature of 63 degrees occurred at 6 a.m. The normal low is 63. No precipitation fell yesterday, which leaves the monthly total at 6.63 inches. This is 3.82 inches above the normal amount of 2.81 inches for August. The total precipitation for the year still stands at 30.84 inches, which is 5.35 inches above normal. There were 8 cooling degree days yesterday, which is normal. This brings the monthly total to 259, which is minus 6 below normal. The yearly total since January 1st is 968, which is 3 above normal. Yesterday the maximum wind observed was 7.

miles an hour from the northwest. The average wind speed was less than 5 miles per hour yesterday. The normal high temperature for today is 83 degrees, and the normal low is 63. The record high for today is 96, which last occurred in 1897, and the record low is 41, which occurred in 1986. Sunrise today is at 6:22 a.m. and sunset is at 7:37 p.m. Here is a look at this morning's river stages and 24-hour changes. On the Illinois River, Morris is 5.4 feet, down 0.2 feet. La Salle is 13.5 feet, down 0.7 feet. Henry is 16.9 feet, down 0.7 feet. Peoria is 13.8 feet, down 0.7 feet. Havana is 14.3 feet, down 0.5 feet. Beardstown is 14.8 feet, down 0.6 feet. Maradosa is 13.6 feet, down 0.4 feet. On the Lamoille River, Colmar is 4.6 feet, down 0.2 feet. On the Mackinac River, Condorville is 1.9 feet, down 0.2 feet. On the Spoon River, London Mills is 4.0 feet, down 0.3 feet. The time is currently 7:48 a.m. Central Daylight Time. 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Now for the official National Weather Service forecast for Peoria and surrounding areas of Central Illinois. Today, patchy fog this morning. Sunny. Highs in the lower 80s. Northwest winds around 5 miles an hour. Tonight, mostly clear. Lows in the lower 60s. Southeast winds around 5 miles an hour. Saturday, mostly sunny in the morning, then becoming mostly cloudy. Highs in the mid-80s. South winds 5 to 10 miles an hour. Saturday night, partly cloudy. Lows in the upper 60s. South winds 5 to 10 miles an hour with gusts up to 25 miles an hour. Sunday, mostly sunny. Highs around 90. South winds 10 to 15 miles an hour with gusts up to 25 miles an hour. Sunday night through Monday night, partly cloudy. Lows in the lower 70s. Highs in the lower 90s. Tuesday through Thursday, mostly clear. Highs in the mid-90s. Lows in the lower 70s. Again, the forecast for Peoria and surrounding areas of Central Illinois for today, patchy fog this morning. Sunny. Highs in the lower 80s. Northwest winds around 5 miles an hour. At 7 a.m. in Peoria, skies were clear. The temperature was 63 degrees, the dew point was 61, and the relative humidity was 94%. The wind was calm. The pressure was 30.14 inches and rising. Around central and western Illinois, temperatures were around 60 degrees. Fog was reported at Lake Inn and Pontiac. It was clear at Bloomington, Galesburg, and Macomb. At Quincy, Springfield, and Lincoln, it was clear. At Moline, it was partly cloudy. And once again at 7 a.m. in Peoria, under clear skies, the temperature was 63. Looking elsewhere around the Midwest at 7 a.m., Chicago was partly cloudy, and 67. Indianapolis was mostly cloudy, and 66. St. Louis was partly cloudy, and 65. Kansas City was mostly cloudy, and 65. Des Moines was partly cloudy, and 63. Milwaukee was partly cloudy, and 64. The time is currently 7:51 a.m. Central Daylight Time. 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Now for the official National Weather Service forecast for Peoria and surrounding areas of Central Illinois. Today, patchy fog this morning. Sunny. Highs in the lower 80s. Northwest winds around 5 miles an hour. Tonight, mostly clear. Lows in the lower 60s. Southeast winds around 5 miles an hour. Saturday, mostly sunny in the morning, then becoming mostly cloudy. Highs in the mid-80s. South winds 5 to 10 miles an hour. Saturday night, partly cloudy. Lows in the upper 60s. South winds 5 to 10 miles an hour with gusts up to 25 miles an hour. Sunday, mostly sunny. Highs around 90.

South winds 10 to 15 miles an hour with gusts up to 25 miles an hour. Sunday night through Monday night, partly cloudy. Lows in the lower 70s. Highs in the lower 90s. Tuesday through Thursday, mostly clear. Highs in the mid-90s. Lows in the lower 70s. Again, the forecast for Peoria and surrounding areas of central Illinois for today, patchy fog this morning. Sunny. Highs in the lower 80s. Northwest winds around 5 miles an hour. At 7 a.m. in Peoria, skies were clear. The temperature was 63 degrees, the dew point was 61, and the relative humidity was 94%. The wind was calm. The pressure was 30.14 inches and rising. Around central and western Illinois, temperatures were around 60 degrees. Fog was reported at Lake Inn and Pontiac. It was clear at Bloomington, Galesburg, and Macomb. At Quincy, Springfield, and Lincoln, it was clear. At Moline, it was partly cloudy. And once again at 7 a.m. in Peoria, under clear skies, the temperature was 63. Looking elsewhere around the Midwest at 7 a.m., Chicago was partly cloudy, and 67. Indianapolis was mostly cloudy, and 66. St. Louis was partly cloudy, and 65. Kansas City was mostly cloudy, and 65. Des Moines was partly cloudy, and 63. Milwaukee was partly cloudy, and 64. The time is currently 7:53 a.m. Central Daylight Time. 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Now for the official National Weather Service forecast for Peoria and surrounding areas of central Illinois. Today, patchy fog this morning. Sunny. Highs in the lower 80s. Northwest winds around 5 miles an hour. Tonight, mostly clear. Lows in the lower 60s. Southeast winds around 5 miles an hour. Saturday, mostly sunny in the morning, then becoming mostly cloudy. Highs in the mid-80s. South winds 5 to 10 miles an hour. Saturday night, partly cloudy. Lows in the upper 60s. South winds 5 to 10 miles an hour with gusts up to 25 miles an hour. Sunday, mostly sunny. Highs around 90. South winds 10 to 15 miles an hour with gusts up to 25 miles an hour. Sunday night through Monday night, partly cloudy. Lows in the lower 70s. Highs in the lower 90s. Tuesday through Thursday, mostly clear. Highs in the mid-90s. Lows in the lower 70s. Again, the forecast for Peoria and surrounding areas of central Illinois for today, patchy fog this morning. Sunny. Highs in the lower 80s. Northwest winds around 5 miles an hour. Here is a look at this morning's river stages and 24-hour changes. On the Illinois River, Morris is 5.4 feet, down 0.2 feet. La Salle is 13.5 feet, down 0.7 feet. Henry is 16.9 feet, down 0.7 feet. Peoria is 13.8 feet, down 0.7 feet. Havana is 14.3 feet, down 0.5 feet. Beardstown is 14.8 feet, down 0.6 feet. Maradosa is 13.6 feet, down 0.4 feet. On the Lamoine River, Colmar is 4.6 feet, down 0.2 feet. On the Mackinac River, Condorville is 1.9 feet, down 0.2 feet. On the Spoon River, London Mills is 4.0 feet, down 0.3 feet. At 7 a.m. in Peoria, skies were clear. The temperature was 63 degrees, the dew point was 61, and the relative humidity was 94%. The wind was calm. The pressure was 30.14 inches and rising. Around central and western Illinois, temperatures were around 60 degrees. Fog was reported at Lake Inn and Pontiac. It was clear at Bloomington, Galesburg, and Macomb. At Quincy, Springfield, and Lincoln, it was clear. At Moline, it was partly cloudy. And once again at 7 a.m. in Peoria, under clear skies, the temperature was 63. Looking elsewhere around the Midwest at 7 a.m., Chicago was partly cloudy, and 67. Indianapolis was mostly cloudy, and 66.

St. Louis was partly cloudy, and 65. Kansas City was mostly cloudy, and 65. Des Moines was partly cloudy, and 63. Milwaukee was partly cloudy, and 64. The time is currently 7:57 a.m. Central Daylight Time. 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Now for the official National Weather Service forecast for Peoria and surrounding areas of central Illinois. Today, patchy fog this morning. Sunny. Highs in the lower 80s. Northwest winds around 5 miles an hour. Tonight, mostly clear. Lows in the lower 60s. Southeast winds around 5 miles an hour. Saturday, mostly sunny in the morning, then becoming mostly cloudy. Highs in the mid-80s. South winds 5 to 10 miles an hour. Saturday night, partly cloudy. Lows in the upper 60s. South winds 5 to 10 miles an hour with gusts up to 25 miles an hour. Sunday, mostly sunny. Highs around 90. South winds 10 to 15 miles an hour with gusts up to 25 miles an hour. Sunday night through Monday night, partly cloudy. Lows in the lower 70s. Highs in the lower 90s. Tuesday through Thursday, mostly clear. Highs in the mid-90s. Lows in the lower 70s. Again, the forecast for Peoria and surrounding areas of central Illinois for today, patchy fog this morning. Sunny. Highs in the lower 80s. Northwest winds around 5 miles an hour. At 7 a.m. in Peoria, skies were clear. The temperature was 63 degrees, the dew point was 61, and the relative humidity was 94%. The wind was calm. The pressure was 30.14 inches and rising. Around central and western Illinois, temperatures were around 60 degrees. Fog was reported at Lakin and Pontiac. It was clear at Bloomington, Galesburg, and Macomb. At Quincy, Springfield, and Lincoln, it was clear. At Moline, it was partly cloudy. And once again at 7 a.m. in Peoria, under clear skies, the temperature was 63. Looking elsewhere around the Midwest at 7 a.m., Chicago was partly cloudy, and 67. Indianapolis was mostly cloudy, and 66. St. Louis was partly cloudy, and 65. Kansas City was mostly cloudy, and 65. Des Moines was partly cloudy, and 63. Milwaukee was partly cloudy, and 64. The Peoria, Illinois climate summary for yesterday, August 27, 2026. Yesterday's high temperature of 83 degrees occurred at 3 p.m. The normal high is 84. Yesterday's low temperature of 63 degrees occurred at 6 a.m. The normal low is 63. No precipitation fell yesterday, which leaves the monthly total at 6.63 inches. This is 3.82 inches above the normal amount of 2.81 inches for August. The total precipitation for the year still stands at 30.84 inches, which is 5.35 inches above normal. There were 8 cooling degree days yesterday, which is normal. This brings the monthly total to 259, which is minus 6 below normal. The yearly total since January 1st is 968, which is 3 above normal. Yesterday the maximum wind observed was 7 miles an hour from the northwest. The average wind speed was less than 5 miles per hour yesterday. The normal high temperature for today is 83 degrees, and the normal low is 63. The record high for today is 96, which last occurred in 1897, and the record low is 41, which occurred in 1986. Sunrise today is at 6:22 a.m. and sunset is at 7:37 p.m. The time is currently 8:01 a.m. Central Daylight Time. 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Now for the official National Weather Service forecast for Peoria and surrounding areas of central Illinois. Today, patchy fog this morning. Sunny. Highs in the lower 80s. Northwest winds around 5 miles an hour. Tonight, mostly clear. Lows in the lower 60s. Southeast winds around 5 miles an hour. Saturday, mostly sunny in the morning, then becoming mostly cloudy. Highs in the mid-80s.

South winds 5 to 10 miles an hour. Saturday night, partly cloudy. Lows in the upper 60s. South winds 5 to 10 miles an hour with gusts up to 25 miles an hour. Sunday, mostly sunny. Highs around 90. South winds 10 to 15 miles an hour with gusts up to 25 miles an hour. Sunday night through Monday night, partly cloudy. Lows in the lower 70s. Highs in the lower 90s. Tuesday through Thursday, mostly clear. Highs in the mid-90s. Lows in the lower 70s. Again, the forecast for Peoria and surrounding areas of central Illinois for today, patchy fog this morning. Sunny. Highs in the lower 80s. Northwest winds around 5 miles an hour. The time is currently 8:03 a.m. Central Daylight Time. 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Now for the official National Weather Service forecast for Peoria and surrounding areas of central Illinois. Today, patchy fog this morning. Sunny. Highs in the lower 80s. Northwest winds around 5 miles an hour. Tonight, mostly clear. Lows in the lower 60s. Southeast winds around 5 miles an hour. Saturday, mostly sunny in the morning, then becoming mostly cloudy. Highs in the mid-80s. South winds 5 to 10 miles an hour. Saturday night, partly cloudy. Lows in the upper 60s. South winds 5 to 10 miles an hour with gusts up to 25 miles an hour. Sunday, mostly sunny. Highs around 90. South winds 10 to 15 miles an hour with gusts up to 25 miles an hour. Sunday night through Monday night, partly cloudy. Lows in the lower 70s. Highs in the lower 90s. Tuesday through Thursday, mostly clear. Highs in the mid-90s. Lows in the lower 70s. Again, the forecast for Peoria and surrounding areas of central Illinois for today, patchy fog this morning. Sunny. Highs in the lower 80s. Northwest winds around 5 miles an hour. At 8 a.m. in Peoria, skies were sunny. The temperature was 66 degrees, the dew point was 63, and the relative humidity was 88%. The wind was calm. The pressure was 30.15 inches and rising. Around central and western Illinois, it was sunny, with a temperature of 68 at Bloomington, 63 at Moline, 63 at Galesburg, and 63 at Lakin. Under sunny skies, Macomb reported 64, Quincy reported 67, Springfield reported 65, and Lincoln reported 66. And once again at 8 a.m. in Peoria, under sunny skies, the temperature was 66. Here is a look at this morning's river stages and 24-hour changes. On the Illinois River, Morris is 5.4 feet, down 0.2 feet. La Salle is 13.5 feet, down 0.7 feet. Henry is 16.9 feet, down 0.7 feet. Peoria is 13.8 feet, down 0.7 feet. Havana is 14.3 feet, down 0.5 feet. Beardstown is 14.8 feet, down 0.6 feet. Maradosa is 13.6 feet, down 0.4 feet. On the Lamoine River, Colmar is 4.6 feet, down 0.2 feet. On the Mackinac River, Condorville is 1.9 feet, down 0.2 feet. On the Spoon River, London Mills is 4.0 feet, down 0.3 feet. The time is currently 8:06 a.m. Central Daylight Time. 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Now for the official National Weather Service forecast for Peoria and surrounding areas of central Illinois. Today, patchy fog this morning. Sunny. Highs in the lower 80s. Northwest winds around 5 miles an hour. Tonight, mostly clear. Lows in the lower 60s. Southeast winds around 5 miles an hour. Saturday, mostly sunny in the morning, then becoming mostly cloudy. Highs in the mid-80s. South winds 5 to 10 miles an hour. Saturday night, partly cloudy. Lows in the upper 60s. South winds 5 to 10 miles an hour with gusts up to 25 miles an hour. Sunday, mostly sunny. Highs around

90. South winds 10 to 15 miles an hour with gusts up to 25 miles an hour. Sunday night through Monday night, partly cloudy. Lows in the lower 70s. Highs in the lower 90s. Tuesday through Thursday, mostly clear. Highs in the mid-90s. Lows in the lower 70s. Again, the forecast for Peoria and surrounding areas of central Illinois for today, patchy fog this morning. Sunny. Highs in the lower 80s. Northwest winds around 5 miles an hour. The time is currently 8:07 a.m. Central Daylight Time. 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Now for the official National Weather Service forecast for Peoria and surrounding areas of central Illinois. Today, patchy fog this morning. Sunny. Highs in the lower 80s. Northwest winds around 5 miles an hour. Tonight, mostly clear. Lows in the lower 60s. Southeast winds around 5 miles an hour. Saturday, mostly sunny in the morning, then becoming mostly cloudy. Highs in the mid-80s. South winds 5 to 10 miles an hour. Saturday night, partly cloudy. Lows in the upper 60s. South winds 5 to 10 miles an hour with gusts up to 25 miles an hour. Sunday, mostly sunny. Highs around 90. South winds 10 to 15 miles an hour with gusts up to 25 miles an hour. Sunday night through Monday night, partly cloudy. Lows in the lower 70s. Highs in the lower 90s. Tuesday through Thursday, mostly clear. Highs in the mid-90s. Lows in the lower 70s. Again, the forecast for Peoria and surrounding areas of central Illinois for today, patchy fog this morning. Sunny. Highs in the lower 80s. Northwest winds around 5 miles an hour. At 8 a.m. in Peoria, skies were sunny. The temperature was 66 degrees, the dew point was 63, and the relative humidity was 88%. The wind was calm. The pressure was 30.15 inches and rising. Around central and western Illinois, it was sunny, with a temperature of 68 at Bloomington, 63 at Moline, 63 at Galesburg, and 63 at Lakin. Under sunny skies, Macomb reported 64, Quincy reported 67, Springfield reported 65, and Lincoln reported 66. And once again at 8 a.m. in Peoria, under sunny skies, the temperature was 66. Looking elsewhere around the Midwest at 8 a.m., Chicago was mostly sunny, and 70. Indianapolis was partly sunny, and 68. St. Louis was mostly sunny, and 69. Kansas City was partly sunny, and 69. Des Moines was mostly sunny, and 65. Milwaukee was sunny, and 68. The time is currently 8:10 a.m. Central Daylight Time. 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Now for the official National Weather Service forecast for Peoria and surrounding areas of central Illinois. Today, patchy fog this morning. Sunny. Highs in the lower 80s. Northwest winds around 5 miles an hour. Tonight, mostly clear. Lows in the lower 60s. Southeast winds around 5 miles an hour. Saturday, mostly sunny in the morning, then becoming mostly cloudy. Highs in the mid-80s. South winds 5 to 10 miles an hour. Saturday night, partly cloudy. Lows in the upper 60s. South winds 5 to 10 miles an hour with gusts up to 25 miles an hour. Sunday, mostly sunny. Highs around 90. South winds 10 to 15 miles an hour with gusts up to 25 miles an hour. Sunday night through Monday night, partly cloudy. Lows in the lower 70s. Highs in the lower 90s. Tuesday through Thursday, mostly clear. Highs in the mid-90s. Lows in the lower 70s. Again, the forecast for Peoria and surrounding areas of central Illinois for today, patchy fog this morning. Sunny. Highs in the lower 80s. Northwest winds around 5 miles an hour. At 8 a.m. in Peoria, skies were sunny. The temperature was 66 degrees, the dew point was 63, and the relative humidity was 88%. The wind was calm.

the pressure was 30.15 inches and rising. Around central and western Illinois, it was sunny, and temperatures were in the lower to upper 60s. And once again at 8 a.m. in Peoria, under sunny skies, the temperature was 66. Looking elsewhere around the Midwest at 8 a.m., Chicago was mostly sunny, and 70. Indianapolis was partly sunny, and 68. St. Louis was mostly sunny, and 69. Kansas City was partly sunny, and 69. Des Moines was mostly sunny, and 65. Milwaukee was sunny, and 68. The time is currently 8:12 a.m. Central Daylight Time. 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Now for the official National Weather Service forecast for Peoria and surrounding areas of central Illinois. Today, patchy fog this morning. Sunny. Highs in the lower 80s. Northwest winds around 5 miles an hour. Tonight, mostly clear. Lows in the lower 60s. Southeast winds around 5 miles an hour. Saturday, mostly sunny in the morning, then becoming mostly cloudy. Highs in the mid-80s. South winds 5 to 10 miles an hour. Saturday night, partly cloudy. Lows in the upper 60s. South winds 5 to 10 miles an hour with gusts up to 25 miles an hour. Sunday, mostly sunny. Highs around 90. South winds 10 to 15 miles an hour with gusts up to 25 miles an hour. Sunday night through Monday night, partly cloudy. Lows in the lower 70s. Highs in the lower 90s. Tuesday through Thursday, mostly clear. Highs in the mid-90s. Lows in the lower 70s. Again, the forecast for Peoria and surrounding areas of central Illinois for today, patchy fog this morning. Sunny. Highs in the lower 80s. Northwest winds around 5 miles an hour. At 8 a.m. in Peoria, skies were sunny. The temperature was 66 degrees, the dew point was 63, and the relative humidity was 88%. The wind was calm. The pressure was 30.15 inches and rising. Around central and western Illinois, it was sunny, and temperatures were in the lower to upper 60s. And once again at 8 a.m. in Peoria, under sunny skies, the temperature was 66. The Peoria, Illinois climate summary for yesterday, August 27, 2026. Yesterday's high temperature of 83 degrees occurred at 3 p.m. The normal high is 84. Yesterday's low temperature of 63 degrees occurred at 6 a.m. The normal low is 63. No precipitation fell yesterday, which leaves the monthly total at 6.63 inches. This is 3.82 inches above the normal amount of 2.81 inches for August. The total precipitation for the year still stands at 30.84 inches, which is 5.35 inches above normal. There were 8 cooling degree days yesterday, which is normal. This brings the monthly total to 259, which is minus 6 below normal. The yearly total since January 1st is 968, which is 3 above normal. Yesterday the maximum wind observed was 7 miles an hour from the northwest. The average wind speed was less than 5 miles per hour yesterday. The normal high temperature for today is 83 degrees, and the normal low is 63. The record high for today is 96, which last occurred in 1897, and the record low is 41, which occurred in 1986. Sunrise today is at 6:22 a.m. and sunset is at 7:37 p.m. Here is a look at this morning's river stages and 24-hour changes. On the Illinois River, Morris is 5.4 feet, down 0.2 feet. La Salle is 13.5 feet, down 0.7 feet. Henry is 16.9 feet, down 0.7 feet.

skies were sunny. The temperature was 66 degrees, the dew point was 63, and the relative humidity was 88%. The wind was calm. The pressure was 30.15 inches and rising. Around central and western Illinois, it was sunny, and temperatures were in the lower to upper 60s. And once again at 8 a.m. in Peoria, under sunny skies, the temperature was 66. Looking elsewhere around the Midwest at 8 a.m., Chicago was mostly sunny, and 70. Indianapolis was partly sunny, and 68. St. Louis was mostly sunny, and 69. Kansas City was partly sunny, and 69. Des Moines was mostly sunny, and 65. Milwaukee was sunny, and 68. The time is currently 8:22 a.m. Central Daylight Time. 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Now for the official National Weather Service forecast for Peoria and surrounding areas of central Illinois. Today, patchy fog this morning. Sunny. Highs in the lower 80s. Northwest winds around 5 miles an hour. Tonight, mostly clear. Lows in the lower 60s. Southeast winds around 5 miles an hour. Saturday, mostly sunny in the morning, then becoming mostly cloudy. Highs in the mid-80s. South winds 5 to 10 miles an hour. Saturday night, partly cloudy. Lows in the upper 60s. South winds 5 to 10 miles an hour with gusts up to 25 miles an hour. Sunday, mostly sunny. Highs around 90. South winds 10 to 15 miles an hour with gusts up to 25 miles an hour. Sunday night through Monday night, partly cloudy. Lows in the lower 70s. Highs in the lower 90s. Tuesday through Thursday, mostly clear. Highs in the mid-90s. Lows in the lower 70s. Again, the forecast for Peoria and surrounding areas of central Illinois for today, patchy fog this morning. Sunny. Highs in the lower 80s. Northwest winds around 5 miles an hour. At 8 a.m. in Peoria, skies were sunny. The temperature was 66 degrees, the dew point was 63, and the relative humidity was 88%. The wind was calm. The pressure was 30.15 inches and rising. Around central and western Illinois, it was sunny, and temperatures were in the lower to upper 60s. And once again at 8 a.m. in Peoria, under sunny skies, the temperature was 66. Here is a look at this morning's river stages and 24-hour changes. On the Illinois River, Morris is 5.4 feet, down 0.2 feet. La Salle is 13.5 feet, down 0.7 feet. Henry is 16.9 feet, down 0.7 feet. Peoria is 13.8 feet, down 0.7 feet. Havana is 14.3 feet, down 0.5 feet. Beardstown is 14.8 feet, down 0.6 feet. Maradosa is 13.6 feet, down 0.4 feet. On the Lamoine River, Colmar is 4.6 feet, down 0.2 feet. On the Mackinac River, Conderville is 1.9 feet, down 0.2 feet. On the Spoon River, London Mills is 4.0 feet, down 0.3 feet. The time is currently 8:25 a.m. Central Daylight Time. 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Now for the official National Weather Service forecast for Peoria and surrounding areas of central Illinois. Today, patchy fog this morning. Sunny. Highs in the lower 80s. Northwest winds around 5 miles an hour. Tonight, mostly clear. Lows in the lower 60s. Southeast winds around 5 miles an hour. Saturday, mostly sunny in the morning, then becoming mostly cloudy. Highs in the mid-80s. South winds 5 to 10 miles an hour. Saturday night, partly cloudy. Lows in the upper 60s. South winds 5 to 10 miles an hour with gusts up to 25 miles an hour. Sunday, mostly sunny. Highs around 90. South winds 10 to 15 miles an hour with gusts up to 25 miles an hour. Sunday night through Monday night, partly cloudy. Lows in the lower 70s. Highs in the lower 90s. Tuesday through Thursday, mostly

clear. Highs in the mid-90s. Lows in the lower 70s. Again, the forecast for Peoria and surrounding areas of central Illinois for today, patchy fog this morning. Sunny. Highs in the lower 80s. Northwest winds around 5 miles an hour. At 8 a.m. in Peoria, skies were sunny. The temperature was 66 degrees, the dew point was 63, and the relative humidity was 88%. The wind was calm. The pressure was 30.15 inches and rising. Around central and western Illinois, it was sunny, and temperatures were in the lower to upper 60s. And once again at 8 a.m. in Peoria, under sunny skies, the temperature was 66. Looking elsewhere around the Midwest at 8 a.m., Chicago was mostly sunny, and 70. Indianapolis was partly sunny, and 68. St. Louis was mostly sunny, and 69. Kansas City was partly sunny, and 69. Des Moines was mostly sunny, and 65. Milwaukee was sunny, and 68. The time is currently 8:28 a.m. Central Daylight Time. 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Now for the official National Weather Service forecast for Peoria and surrounding areas of central Illinois. Today, patchy fog this morning. Sunny. Highs in the lower 80s. Northwest winds around 5 miles an hour. Tonight, mostly clear. Lows in the lower 60s. Southeast winds around 5 miles an hour. Saturday, mostly sunny in the morning, then becoming mostly cloudy. Highs in the mid-80s. South winds 5 to 10 miles an hour. Saturday night, partly cloudy. Lows in the upper 60s. South winds 5 to 10 miles an hour with gusts up to 25 miles an hour. Sunday, mostly sunny. Highs around 90. South winds 10 to 15 miles an hour with gusts up to 25 miles an hour. Sunday night through Monday night, partly cloudy. Lows in the lower 70s. Highs in the lower 90s. Tuesday through Thursday, mostly clear. Highs in the mid-90s. Lows in the lower 70s. Again, the forecast for Peoria and surrounding areas of central Illinois for today, patchy fog this morning. Sunny. Highs in the lower 80s. Northwest winds around 5 miles an hour. At 8 a.m. in Peoria, skies were sunny. The temperature was 66 degrees, the dew point was 63, and the relative humidity was 88%. The wind was calm. The pressure was 30.15 inches and rising. Around central and western Illinois, it was sunny, and temperatures were in the lower to upper 60s. And once again at 8 a.m. in Peoria, under sunny skies, the temperature was 66. The Peoria, Illinois climate summary for yesterday, August 27, 2026. Yesterday's high temperature of 83 degrees occurred at 3 p.m. The normal high is 84. Yesterday's low temperature of 63 degrees occurred at 6 a.m. The normal low is 63. No precipitation fell yesterday, which leaves the monthly total at 6.63 inches. This is 3.82 inches above the normal amount of 2.81 inches for August. The total precipitation for the year still stands at 30.84 inches, which is 5.35 inches above normal. There were 8 cooling degree days yesterday, which is normal. This brings the monthly total to 259, which is minus 6 below normal. The yearly total since January 1st is 968, which is 3 above normal. Yesterday the maximum wind observed was 7 miles an hour from the northwest. The average wind speed was less than 5 miles per hour yesterday. The normal high temperature for today is 83 degrees, and the normal low is 63. The record high for today is 96, which last occurred in 1897, and the record low is 41, which occurred in 1986. Sunrise today is at 6:22 a.m. and sunset is at 7:37 p.m. Looking elsewhere around the Midwest at 8 a.m., Chicago was mostly sunny, and 70. Indianapolis was partly sunny, and 68. St. Louis was mostly sunny, and 69. Kansas City was partly sunny, and 69. Des Moines was mostly sunny, and 65. Milwaukee was sunny, and 68.
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Now for the official National Weather Service forecast for Peoria and surrounding areas of central Illinois. Today, patchy fog this morning. Sunny. Highs in the lower 80s. Northwest winds around 5 miles an hour. Tonight, mostly clear. Lows in the lower 60s. Southeast winds around 5 miles an hour. Saturday, mostly sunny in the morning, then becoming mostly cloudy. Highs in the mid-80s. South winds 5 to 10 miles an hour. Saturday night, partly cloudy. Lows in the upper 60s. South winds 5 to 10 miles an hour with gusts up to 25 miles an hour. Sunday, mostly sunny. Highs around 90. South winds 10 to 15 miles an hour with gusts up to 25 miles an hour. Sunday night through Monday night, partly cloudy. Lows in the lower 70s. South winds 10 to 15 miles an hour with gusts up to 25 miles an hour. Sunday night through Monday night, partly cloudy. Lows in the lower 70s. Highs in the lower 90s. Tuesday through Thursday, mostly clear. Highs in the mid-90s. Lows in the lower 70s. Again, the forecast for Peoria and surrounding areas of central Illinois for today, patchy fog this morning. Sunny. Highs in the lower 80s. Northwest winds around 5 miles an hour. At 8 a.m. in Peoria, skies were sunny. The temperature was 66 degrees, the dew point was 63, and the relative humidity was 88%. The wind was calm. The pressure was 30.15 inches and rising. Around central and western Illinois, it was sunny, and temperatures were in the lower to upper 60s. And once again at 8 a.m. in Peoria, under sunny skies, the temperature was 66. Looking elsewhere around the Midwest at 8 a.m., Chicago was mostly sunny, and 70. Indianapolis was partly sunny, and 68. St. Louis was mostly sunny, and 69. Kansas City was partly sunny, and 69. Des Moines was mostly sunny, and 65. Milwaukee was sunny, and 68. The time is currently 8:34 a.m. Central Daylight Time. 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Now for the official National Weather Service forecast for Peoria and surrounding areas of central Illinois. Today, patchy fog this morning. Sunny. Highs in the lower 80s. Northwest winds around 5 miles an hour. Tonight, mostly clear. Lows in the lower 60s. Southeast winds around 5 miles an hour. Saturday, mostly sunny in the morning, then becoming mostly cloudy. Highs in the mid-80s. South winds 5 to 10 miles an hour. Saturday night, partly cloudy. Lows in the upper 60s. South winds 5 to 10 miles an hour with gusts up to 25 miles an hour. Sunday, mostly sunny. Highs around 90. South winds 10 to 15 miles an hour with gusts up to 25 miles an hour. Sunday night through Monday night, partly cloudy. Lows in the lower 70s. Highs in the lower 90s. Tuesday through Thursday, mostly clear. Highs in the mid-90s. Lows in the lower 70s. Again, the forecast for Peoria and surrounding areas of central Illinois for today, patchy fog this morning. Sunny. Highs in the lower 80s. Northwest winds around 5 miles an hour. Here is a look at this morning's river stages and 24-hour changes. On the Illinois River, Morris is 5.4 feet, down 0.2 feet. La Salle is 13.5 feet, down 0.7 feet. Henry is 16.9 feet. Down 0.7 feet. Peoria is 13.8 feet, down 0.7 feet. Havana is 14.3 feet, down 0.5 feet. Beardstown is 14.8 feet, down 0.6 feet. Maradosa is 13.6 feet, down 0.4 feet. On the Lamoille River, Colmar is 4.6 feet, down 0.2 feet. On the Mackinac River, Conderville is 1.9 feet, down 0.2 feet. On the Spoon River, London Mills is 4.0 feet,

patchy fog this morning. Sunny. Highs in the lower 80s. Northwest winds around 5 miles an hour. Tonight, mostly clear. Lows in the lower 60s. Southeast winds around 5 miles an hour. Saturday, mostly sunny in the morning, then becoming mostly cloudy. Highs in the mid-80s. South winds 5 to 10 miles an hour. Saturday night, partly cloudy. Lows in the upper 60s. South winds 5 to 10 miles an hour with gusts up to 25 miles an hour. Sunday, mostly sunny. Highs around 90. South winds 10 to 15 miles an hour with gusts up to 25 miles an hour. Sunday night through Monday night, partly cloudy. Lows in the lower 70s. Highs in the lower 90s. Tuesday through Thursday, mostly clear. Highs in the mid-90s. Lows in the lower 70s. Again, the forecast for Peoria and surrounding areas of central Illinois for today, patchy fog this morning. Sunny. Highs in the lower 80s. Northwest winds around 5 miles an hour. At 8 a.m. in Peoria, skies were sunny. The temperature was 66 degrees, the dew point was 63, and the relative humidity was 88%. The wind was calm. The pressure was 30.15 inches and rising. Around central and western Illinois, it was sunny, and temperatures were in the lower to upper 60s. And once again at 8 a.m. in Peoria, under sunny skies, the temperature was 66. Looking elsewhere around the Midwest at 8 a.m., Chicago was mostly sunny, and 70. Indianapolis was partly sunny, and 68. St. Louis was mostly sunny, and 69. Kansas City was partly sunny, and 69. Des Moines was mostly sunny, and 65. Milwaukee was sunny, and 68. The Peoria, Illinois climate summary for yesterday, August 27, 2026. Yesterday's high temperature of 83 degrees occurred at 3 p.m. The normal high is 84. Yesterday's low temperature of 63 degrees occurred at 6 a.m. The normal low is 63. No precipitation fell yesterday, which leaves the monthly total at 6.63 inches. This is 3.82 inches above the normal amount of 2.81 inches for August. The total precipitation for the year still stands at 30.84 inches, which is 5.35 inches above normal. There were 8 cooling degree days yesterday, which is normal. This brings the monthly total to 259, which is minus 6 below normal. The yearly total since January 1st is 968, which is 3 above normal. Yesterday the maximum wind observed was 7 miles an hour from the northwest. The average wind speed was less than 5 miles per hour yesterday. The normal high temperature for today is 83 degrees, and the normal low is 63. The record high for today is 96, which last occurred in 1897, and the record low is 41, which occurred in 1986. Sunrise today is at 6:22 a.m. and sunset is at 7:37 p.m. Here is a look at this morning's river stages and 24-hour changes. On the Illinois River, Morris is 5.4 feet, down 0.2 feet. La Salle is 13.5 feet, down 0.7 feet. Henry is 16.9 feet, down 0.7 feet. Peoria is 13.8 feet, down 0.7 feet. Havana is 14.3 feet, down 0.5 feet. Beardstown is 14.8 feet, down 0.6 feet. Maradosa is 13.6 feet, down 0.4 feet. On the Lamoille River, Colmar is 4.6 feet, down 0.2 feet. On the Mackinac River, Condorville is 1.9 feet, down 0.2 feet. On the Spoon River, London Mills is 4.0 feet, down 0.3 feet. The time is currently 8:47 a.m. Central Daylight Time. 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Now for the official National Weather Service forecast for Peoria and surrounding areas of central Illinois. Today, patchy fog this morning. Sunny. Highs in the lower 80s. Northwest winds around 5 miles an hour. Tonight, mostly clear. Lows in the lower 60s. Southeast winds around 5 miles an hour. Saturday, mostly sunny in

morning, then becoming mostly cloudy. Highs in the mid-80s. South winds 5 to 10 miles an hour. Saturday night, partly cloudy. Lows in the upper 60s. South winds 5 to 10 miles an hour with gusts up to 25 miles an hour. Sunday, mostly sunny. Highs around 90. South winds 10 to 15 miles an hour with gusts up to 25 miles an hour. Sunday night through Monday night, partly cloudy. Lows in the lower 70s. Highs in the lower 90s. Tuesday through Thursday, mostly clear. Highs in the mid-90s. Lows in the lower 70s. Again, the forecast for Peoria and surrounding areas of central Illinois for today, patchy fog this morning. Sunny. Highs in the lower 80s. Northwest winds around 5 miles an hour. At 8 a.m. in Peoria, skies were sunny. The temperature was 66 degrees, the dew point was 63, and the relative humidity was 88%. The wind was calm. The pressure was 30.15 inches and rising. Around central and western Illinois, it was sunny, and temperatures were in the lower to upper 60s. And once again at 8 a.m. in Peoria, under sunny skies, the temperature was 66. Looking elsewhere around the Midwest at 8 a.m., Chicago was mostly sunny, and 70. Indianapolis was partly sunny, and 68. St. Louis was mostly sunny, and 69. Kansas City was partly sunny, and 69. Des Moines was mostly sunny, and 65. Milwaukee was sunny, and 68. The time is currently 8:49 a.m. Central Daylight Time. 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Now for the official National Weather Service forecast for Peoria and surrounding areas of central Illinois. Today, patchy fog this morning. Sunny. Highs in the lower 80s. Northwest winds around 5 miles an hour. Tonight, mostly clear. Lows in the lower 60s. Southeast winds around 5 miles an hour. Saturday, mostly sunny in the morning, then becoming mostly cloudy. Highs in the mid-80s. South winds 5 to 10 miles an hour. Saturday night, partly cloudy. Lows in the upper 60s. South winds 5 to 10 miles an hour with gusts up to 25 miles an hour. Sunday, mostly sunny. Highs around 90. South winds 10 to 15 miles an hour with gusts up to 25 miles an hour. Sunday night through Monday night, partly cloudy. Lows in the lower 70s. Highs in the lower 90s. Tuesday through Thursday, mostly clear. Highs in the mid-90s. Lows in the lower 70s. Again, the forecast for Peoria and surrounding areas of central Illinois for today, patchy fog this morning. Sunny. Highs in the lower 80s. Northwest winds around 5 miles an hour. At 8 a.m. in Peoria, skies were sunny. The temperature was 66 degrees, the dew point was 63, and the relative humidity was 88%. The wind was calm. The pressure was 30.15 inches and rising. Around central and western Illinois, it was sunny, and temperatures were in the lower to upper 60s. And once again at 8 a.m. in Peoria, under sunny skies, the temperature was 66. Looking elsewhere around the Midwest at 8 a.m., Chicago was mostly sunny, and 70. Indianapolis was partly sunny, and 68. St. Louis was mostly sunny, and 69. Kansas City was partly sunny, and 69. Des Moines was mostly sunny, and 65. Milwaukee was sunny, and 68. The time is currently 8:52 a.m. Central Daylight Time. 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Now for the official National Weather Service forecast for Peoria and surrounding areas of central Illinois. Today, patchy fog this morning. Sunny. Highs in the lower 80s. Northwest winds around 5 miles an hour. Tonight, mostly clear. Lows in the lower 60s. Southeast winds around 5 miles an hour. Saturday, mostly sunny in the morning, then becoming mostly cloudy. Highs in the mid-80s. South winds 5 to 10 miles an hour.
Saturday night, partly cloudy. Lows in the upper 60s. South winds 5 to 10 miles an hour with gusts up to 25 miles an hour. Sunday, mostly sunny. Highs around 90. South winds 10 to 15 miles an hour with gusts up to 25 miles an hour. Sunday night through Monday night, partly cloudy. Lows in the lower 70s. Highs in the lower 90s. Tuesday through Thursday, mostly clear. Highs in the mid-90s. Lows in the lower 70s. Again, the forecast for Peoria and surrounding areas of central Illinois for today, patchy fog this morning. Sunny. Highs in the lower 80s. Northwest winds around 5 miles an hour. At 8 a.m. in Peoria, skies were sunny. The temperature was 66 degrees, the dew point was 63, and the relative humidity was 88%. The wind was calm. The pressure was 30.15 inches and rising. Around central and western Illinois, it was sunny, and temperatures were in the lower to upper 60s. And once again at 8 a.m. in Peoria, under sunny skies, the temperature was 66. Looking elsewhere around the Midwest at 8 a.m., Chicago was mostly sunny, and 70. Indianapolis was partly sunny, and 68. St. Louis was mostly sunny, and 69. Kansas City was partly sunny, and 69. Des Moines was mostly sunny, and 65. Milwaukee was sunny, and 68. The time is currently 8:54 a.m. Central Daylight Time. 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Now for the official National Weather Service forecast for Peoria and surrounding areas of central Illinois. Today, patchy fog this morning. Sunny. Highs in the lower 80s. Northwest winds around 5 miles an hour. Tonight, mostly clear. Lows in the lower 60s. Southeast winds around 5 miles an hour. Saturday, mostly sunny in the morning, then becoming mostly cloudy. Highs in the mid-80s. South winds 5 to 10 miles an hour. Saturday night, partly cloudy. Lows in the upper 60s. South winds 5 to 10 miles an hour with gusts up to 25 miles an hour. Sunday, mostly sunny. Highs around 90. South winds 10 to 15 miles an hour with gusts up to 25 miles an hour. Sunday night through Monday night, partly cloudy. Lows in the lower 70s. Highs in the lower 90s. Tuesday through Thursday, mostly clear. Highs in the mid-90s. Lows in the lower 70s. Again, the forecast for Peoria and surrounding areas of central Illinois for today, patchy fog this morning. Sunny. Highs in the lower 80s. Northwest winds around 5 miles an hour. Here is a look at this morning's river stages and 24-hour changes. On the Illinois River, Morris is 5.4 feet, down 0.2 feet. La Salle is 13.5 feet, down 0.7 feet. Henry is 16.9 feet, down 0.7 feet. Peoria is 13.8 feet, down 0.7 feet. Havana is 14.3 feet, down 0.5 feet. Beardstown is 14.8 feet, down 0.6 feet. Maradosa is 13.6 feet, down 0.4 feet. On the Lamoine River, Colmar is 4.6 feet, down 0.2 feet. On the Mackinac River, Condorville is 1.9 feet, down 0.2 feet. On the Spoon River, London Mills is 4.0 feet, down 0.3 feet. At 8 a.m. in Peoria, skies were sunny. The temperature was 66 degrees, the dew point was 63, and the relative humidity was 88%. The wind was calm. The pressure was 30.15 inches and rising. Around central and western Illinois, it was sunny, and temperatures were in the lower to upper 60s. And once again at 8 a.m. in Peoria, under sunny skies, the temperature was 66. Looking elsewhere around the Midwest at 8 a.m., Chicago was mostly sunny, and 70. Indianapolis was partly sunny, and 68. St. Louis was mostly sunny, and 69. Kansas City was partly sunny, and 69. Des Moines was mostly sunny, and 65. Milwaukee was sunny, and 68.
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Now for the official National Weather Service forecast for Peoria and surrounding areas of central Illinois. Today, patchy fog this morning. Sunny. Highs in the lower 80s. Northwest winds around 5 miles an hour. Tonight, mostly clear. Lows in the lower 60s. Southeast winds around 5 miles an hour. Saturday, mostly sunny in the morning, then becoming mostly cloudy. Highs in the mid-80s. South winds 5 to 10 miles an hour. Saturday night, partly cloudy. Lows in the upper 60s. South winds 5 to 10 miles an hour with gusts up to 25 miles an hour. Sunday, mostly sunny. Highs around 90. South winds 10 to 15 miles an hour with gusts up to 25 miles an hour. Sunday night through Monday night, partly cloudy. Lows in the lower 70s. Highs in the lower 90s. Tuesday through Thursday, mostly clear. Highs in the mid-90s. Lows in the lower 70s. Again, the forecast for Peoria and surrounding areas of central Illinois for today, patchy fog this morning. Sunny. Highs in the lower 80s. Northwest winds around 5 miles an hour. At 8 a.m. in Peoria, skies were sunny. The temperature was 66 degrees, the dew point was 63, and the relative humidity was 88%. The wind was calm. The pressure was 30.15 inches and rising. Around central and western Illinois, it was sunny, and temperatures were in the lower to upper 60s. And once again at 8 a.m. in Peoria, under sunny skies, the temperature was 66. The time is currently 9 a.m. Central Daylight Time. 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Now for the official National Weather Service forecast for Peoria and surrounding areas of central Illinois. Today, patchy fog this morning. Sunny. Highs in the lower 80s. Northwest winds around 5 miles an hour. Tonight, mostly clear. Lows in the lower 60s. Southeast winds around 5 miles an hour. Saturday, mostly sunny in the morning, then becoming mostly cloudy. Highs in the mid-80s. South winds 5 to 10 miles an hour. Saturday night, partly cloudy. Lows in the upper 60s. South winds 5 to 10 miles an hour with gusts up to 25 miles an hour. Sunday, mostly sunny. Highs around 90. South winds 10 to 15 miles an hour with gusts up to 25 miles an hour. Sunday night through Monday night, partly cloudy. Lows in the lower 70s. Highs in the lower 90s. Tuesday through Thursday, mostly clear. Highs in the mid-90s. Lows in the lower 70s. Again, the forecast for Peoria and surrounding areas of central Illinois for today, patchy fog this morning. Sunny. Highs in the lower 80s. Northwest winds around 5 miles an hour. The time is currently 9:01 a.m. Central Daylight Time. 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Now for the official National Weather Service forecast for Peoria and surrounding areas of central Illinois. Today, patchy fog this morning. Sunny. Highs in the lower 80s. Northwest winds around 5 miles an hour. Tonight, mostly clear. Lows in the lower 60s. Southeast winds around 5 miles an hour. Saturday, mostly sunny in the morning, then becoming mostly cloudy. Highs in the mid-80s. South winds 5 to 10 miles an hour. Saturday night, partly cloudy. Lows in the upper 60s. South winds 5 to 10 miles an hour with gusts up to 25 miles an hour. Sunday, mostly sunny. Highs around 90. South winds 10 to 15 miles an hour with gusts up to 25 miles an hour. Sunday night through Monday night, partly cloudy. Lows in the lower 70s. Highs in the lower 90s. Tuesday through Thursday, mostly clear. Highs in the mid-90s. Lows in the lower 70s. Again, the forecast for Peoria and surrounding areas of central Illinois for today,
patchy fog this morning. Sunny. Highs in the lower 80s. Northwest winds around 5 miles an hour. The time is currently 9:03 a.m. Central Daylight Time. 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Now for the official National Weather Service forecast for Peoria and surrounding areas of central Illinois. Today, patchy fog this morning. Sunny. Highs in the lower 80s. Northwest winds around 5 miles an hour. Tonight, mostly clear. Lows in the lower 60s. Southeast winds around 5 miles an hour. Saturday, mostly sunny in the morning, then becoming mostly cloudy. Highs in the mid-80s. South winds 5 to 10 miles an hour. Saturday night, partly cloudy. Lows in the upper 60s. South winds 5 to 10 miles an hour with gusts up to 25 miles an hour. Sunday, mostly sunny. Highs around 90. South winds 10 to 15 miles an hour with gusts up to 25 miles an hour. Sunday night through Monday night, partly cloudy. Lows in the lower 70s. Highs in the lower 90s. Tuesday through Thursday, mostly clear. Highs in the mid-90s. Lows in the lower 70s. Again, the forecast for Peoria and surrounding areas of central Illinois for today, patchy fog this morning. Sunny. Highs in the lower 80s. Northwest winds around 5 miles an hour. At 9 a.m. the report from Peoria was not available. At Bloomington, skies were sunny. The temperature was 72 degrees, the dew point was 67, and the relative humidity was 84%. The wind was southwest at 3 miles an hour. The pressure was 30.17 inches and steady. Around central and western Illinois, it was sunny, with a temperature of 72 at Bloomington, 70 at Moline, 71 at Galesburg, and 67 at Lakin. Under sunny skies, Macomb reported 70, Quincy reported 72, Springfield reported 72, and Lincoln reported 72. And once again at 9 a.m. the report from Peoria was not available. At Bloomington, under sunny skies, the temperature was 72. Here is a look at this morning's river stages and 24-hour changes. On the Illinois River, Morris is 5.4 feet, down 0.2 feet. La Salle is 13.5 feet, down 0.7 feet. Henry is 16.9 feet, down 0.7 feet. Peoria is 13.8 feet, down 0.7 feet. Havana is 14.3 feet, down 0.5 feet. Beardstown is 14.8 feet, down 0.6 feet. Maradosa is 13.6 feet, down 0.4 feet. On the Lamoille River, Colmar is 4.6 feet, down 0.2 feet. On the Mackinac River, Condorville is 1.9 feet, down 0.2 feet. On the Spoon River, London Mills is 4.0 feet, down 0.3 feet. The time is currently 9:06 a.m. Central Daylight Time. 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Now for the official National Weather Service forecast for Peoria and surrounding areas of central Illinois. Today, patchy fog this morning. Sunny. Highs in the lower 80s. Northwest winds around 5 miles an hour. Tonight, mostly clear. Lows in the lower 60s. Southeast winds around 5 miles an hour. Saturday, mostly sunny in the morning, then becoming mostly cloudy. Highs in the mid-80s. South winds 5 to 10 miles an hour. Saturday night, partly cloudy. Lows in the upper 60s. South winds 5 to 10 miles an hour with gusts up to 25 miles an hour. Sunday, mostly sunny. Highs around 90. South winds 10 to 15 miles an hour with gusts up to 25 miles an hour. Sunday night through Monday night, partly cloudy. Lows in the lower 70s. Highs in the lower 90s. Tuesday through Thursday, mostly clear. Highs in the mid-90s. Lows in the lower 70s. Again, the forecast for Peoria and surrounding areas of central Illinois for today, patchy fog this morning. Sunny. Highs in the lower 80s. Northwest winds around 5 miles an hour.
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Now for the official National Weather Service forecast for Peoria and surrounding areas of central Illinois. Today, patchy fog this morning. Sunny. Highs in the lower 80s. Northwest winds around 5 miles an hour. Tonight, mostly clear. Lows in the lower 60s. Southeast winds around 5 miles an hour. Saturday, mostly sunny in the morning, then becoming mostly cloudy. Highs in the mid-80s. South winds 5 to 10 miles an hour. Saturday night, partly cloudy. Lows in the upper 60s. South winds 5 to 10 miles an hour with gusts up to 25 miles an hour. Sunday, mostly sunny. Highs around 90. South winds 10 to 15 miles an hour with gusts up to 25 miles an hour. Sunday night through Monday night, partly cloudy. Lows in the lower 70s. Highs in the lower 90s. Tuesday through Thursday, mostly clear. Highs in the mid-90s. Lows in the lower 70s. Again, the forecast for Peoria and surrounding areas of central Illinois for today, patchy fog this morning. Sunny. Highs in the lower 80s. Northwest winds around 5 miles an hour. At 9 a.m. the report from Peoria was not available. At Bloomington, skies were sunny. The temperature was 72 degrees, the dew point was 67, and the relative humidity was 84%. The wind was southwest at 3 miles an hour. The pressure was 30.17 inches and steady. Around central and western Illinois, it was sunny, with a temperature of 72 at Bloomington, 70 at Moline, 71 at Galesburg, and 67 at Lakin. Under sunny skies, Macomb reported 70, Quincy reported 72, Springfield reported 72, and Lincoln reported 72. And once again at 9 a.m. the report from Peoria was not available. At Bloomington, under sunny skies, the temperature was 72. Looking elsewhere around the Midwest at 9 a.m., Chicago was mostly sunny, and 72. Indianapolis was mostly sunny, and 71. St. Louis was mostly sunny, and 73. Kansas City was partly sunny, and 72. Des Moines was mostly sunny, and 68. Milwaukee was mostly sunny, and 72. The time is currently 9:10 a.m. Central Daylight Time. 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Now for the official National Weather Service forecast for Peoria and surrounding areas of central Illinois. Today, patchy fog this morning. Sunny. Highs in the lower 80s. Northwest winds around 5 miles an hour. Tonight, mostly clear. Lows in the lower 60s. Southeast winds around 5 miles an hour. Saturday, mostly sunny in the morning, then becoming mostly cloudy. Highs in the mid-80s. South winds 5 to 10 miles an hour. Saturday night, partly cloudy. Lows in the upper 60s. South winds 5 to 10 miles an hour with gusts up to 25 miles an hour. Sunday, mostly sunny. Highs around 90. South winds 10 to 15 miles an hour with gusts up to 25 miles an hour. Sunday night through Monday night, partly cloudy. Lows in the lower 70s. Highs in the lower 90s. Tuesday through Thursday, mostly clear. Highs in the mid-90s. Lows in the lower 70s. Again, the forecast for Peoria and surrounding areas of central Illinois for today, patchy fog this morning. Sunny. Highs in the lower 80s. Northwest winds around 5 miles an hour. At 9 a.m. in Peoria, skies were sunny. The temperature was 70 degrees, the dew point was 61, and the relative humidity was 73%. The wind was calm. The pressure was 30.16 inches and rising. Around central and western Illinois, it was sunny, and temperatures were around 70 degrees. And once again at 9 a.m. in Peoria, under sunny skies, the temperature was 70. Looking elsewhere around the Midwest at 9 a.m., Chicago was mostly sunny, and 72. Indianapolis was mostly sunny, and 71. St. Louis was mostly sunny, and 73. Kansas City was partly sunny.

72. Des Moines was mostly sunny and 68. Milwaukee was mostly sunny and 72. 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Now for the official National Weather Service forecast for Peoria and surrounding areas of central Illinois. Today, patchy fog this morning. Sunny. Highs in the lower 80s. Northwest winds around 5 miles an hour. Tonight, mostly clear. Lows in the lower 60s. Southeast winds around 5 miles an hour. Saturday, mostly sunny in the morning, then becoming mostly cloudy. Highs in the mid-80s. South winds 5 to 10 miles an hour. Saturday night, partly cloudy. Lows in the upper 60s. South winds 5 to 10 miles an hour with gusts up to 25 miles an hour. Sunday, mostly sunny. Highs around 90. South winds 10 to 15 miles an hour with gusts up to 25 miles an hour. Sunday night through Monday night, partly cloudy. Lows in the lower 70s. Highs in the lower 90s. Tuesday through Thursday, mostly clear. Highs in the mid-90s. Lows in the lower 70s. Again, the forecast for Peoria and surrounding areas of central Illinois for today, patchy fog this morning. Sunny. Highs in the lower 80s. Northwest winds around 5 miles an hour. Here is a look at this morning's river stages and 24-hour changes. On the Illinois River, Morris is 5.4 feet, down 0.2 feet. La Salle is 13.5 feet, down 0.7 feet. Henry is 16.9 feet, down 0.7 feet. Peoria is 13.8 feet, down 0.7 feet. Havana is 14.3 feet, down 0.5 feet. Beardstown is 14.8 feet, down 0.6 feet. Maradosa is 13.6 feet, down 0.4 feet. On the Lamoine River, Colmar is 4.6 feet, down 0.2 feet. On the Mackinac River, Condorville is 1.9 feet, down 0.2 feet. On the Spoon River, London Mills is 4.0 feet, down 0.3 feet. The time is currently 9:16 a.m. Central Daylight Time. 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Now for the official National Weather Service forecast for Peoria and surrounding areas of central Illinois. Today, patchy fog this morning. Sunny. Highs in the lower 80s. Northwest winds around 5 miles an hour. Tonight, mostly clear. Lows in the lower 60s. Southeast winds around 5 miles an hour. Saturday, mostly sunny in the morning, then becoming mostly cloudy. Highs in the mid-80s. South winds 5 to 10 miles an hour. Saturday night, partly cloudy. Lows in the upper 60s. South winds 5 to 10 miles an hour with gusts up to 25 miles an hour. Sunday, mostly sunny. Highs around 90. South winds 10 to 15 miles an hour with gusts up to 25 miles an hour. Sunday night through Monday night, partly cloudy. Lows in the lower 70s. Highs in the lower 90s. Tuesday through Thursday, mostly clear. Highs in the mid-90s. Lows in the lower 70s. Again, the forecast for Peoria and surrounding areas of central Illinois for today, patchy fog this morning. Sunny. Highs in the lower 80s. Northwest winds around 5 miles an hour. At 9 a.m. in Peoria, skies were sunny. The temperature was 70 degrees, the dew point was 61, and the relative humidity was 73%. The wind was calm. The pressure was

30.16 inches and rising. Around central and western Illinois, it was sunny, and temperatures were around 70 degrees. And once again at 9 a.m. in Peoria, under sunny skies, the temperature was 70. Looking elsewhere around the Midwest at 9 a.m., Chicago was mostly sunny, and 72. Indianapolis was mostly sunny, and 71. St. Louis was mostly sunny, and 73. Kansas City was partly sunny, and 72. Des Moines was mostly sunny, and 68. Milwaukee was mostly sunny, and 72. Here is a look at the Illinois River stages and the forecast for the next 3 days. River stages were recorded around 7 a.m. Forecasts are for 7 a.m. the next 3 days. At LaSalle, flood stage is 20 feet. This morning's river stage was 13.5 feet. The forecast for LaSalle is 13.1 feet on Saturday, 12.8 feet on Sunday, and 12.4 feet on Monday. At Henry, flood stage is 23 feet. This morning's river stage was 16.9 feet. The forecast for Henry is 16.5 feet on Saturday, 16.1 feet on Sunday, and 15.7 feet on Monday. At Peoria, flood stage is 18 feet. This morning's river stage was 13.8 feet. The forecast for Peoria is 13.3 feet on Saturday, 12.9 feet on Sunday, and 12.3 feet on Monday. At Havana, flood stage is 14 feet. This morning's river stage was 14.3 feet. The forecast for Havana is 13.9 feet on Saturday, 13.5 feet on Sunday, and 13.1 feet on Monday. The time is currently 9:19 a.m. Central Daylight Time. 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Now for the official National Weather Service forecast for Peoria and surrounding areas of central Illinois. Today, patchy fog this morning. Sunny. Highs in the lower 80s. Northwest winds around 5 miles an hour. Tonight, mostly clear. Lows in the lower 60s. Southeast winds around 5 miles an hour. Saturday, mostly sunny in the morning, then becoming mostly cloudy. Highs in the mid 80s. South winds 5 to 10 miles an hour. Saturday night, partly cloudy. Lows in the upper 60s. South winds 5 to 10 miles an hour with gusts up to 25 miles an hour. Sunday, mostly sunny. Highs around 90. South winds 10 to 15 miles an hour with gusts up to 25 miles an hour. Sunday night through Monday night, partly cloudy. Lows in the lower 70s. Highs in the lower 90s. Tuesday through Thursday, mostly clear. Highs in the mid-90s. Lows in the lower 70s. Again, the forecast for Peoria and surrounding areas of central Illinois for today, patchy fog this morning. Sunny. Highs in the lower 80s. Northwest winds around 5 miles an hour. At 9 a.m. in Peoria, skies were sunny. The temperature was 70 degrees, the dew point was 61, and the relative humidity was 73%. The wind was calm. The pressure was 30.16 inches and rising. Around central and western Illinois, it was sunny, and temperatures were around 70 degrees. And once again at 9 a.m. in Peoria, under sunny skies, the temperature was 70. Looking elsewhere around the Midwest at 9 a.m., Chicago was mostly sunny, and 72. Indianapolis was mostly sunny, and 71. St. Louis was mostly sunny, and 73. Kansas City was partly sunny, and 72. Des Moines was mostly sunny, and 68. Milwaukee was mostly sunny, and 72. The time is currently 9:22 a.m. Central Daylight Time. 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Now for the official National Weather Service forecast for Peoria and surrounding areas of central Illinois. Today, patchy fog this morning. Sunny. Highs in the lower 80s. Northwest winds around 5 miles an hour. Tonight, mostly clear. Lows in the lower 60s. Southeast winds around 5 miles an hour. Saturday, mostly sunny in the morning, then becoming mostly cloudy. Highs in the mid

days. South winds 5 to 10 miles an hour. Saturday night, partly cloudy. Lows in the upper 60s. South winds 5 to 10 miles an hour with gusts up to 25 miles an hour. Sunday, mostly sunny. Highs around 90. South winds 10 to 15 miles an hour with gusts up to 25 miles an hour. Sunday night through Monday night, partly cloudy. Lows in the lower 70s. Highs in the lower 90s. Tuesday through Thursday, mostly clear. Highs in the mid-90s. Lows in the lower 70s. Again, the forecast for Peoria and surrounding areas of central Illinois for today, patchy fog this morning. Sunny. Highs in the lower 80s. Northwest winds around 5 miles an hour. At 9 a.m. in Peoria, skies were sunny. The temperature was 70 degrees, the dew point was 61, and the relative humidity was 73%. The wind was calm. The pressure was 30.16 inches and rising. Around central and western Illinois, it was sunny, and temperatures were around 70 degrees. And once again at 9 a.m. in Peoria, under sunny skies, the temperature was 70. Looking elsewhere around the Midwest at 9 a.m., Chicago was mostly sunny, and 72. Indianapolis was mostly sunny, and 71. St. Louis was mostly sunny, and 73. Kansas City was partly sunny, and 72. Des Moines was mostly sunny, and 68. Milwaukee was mostly sunny, and 72. The time is currently 9:24 a.m. Central Daylight Time. 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Now for the official National Weather Service forecast for Peoria and surrounding areas of central Illinois. Today, patchy fog this morning. Sunny. Highs in the lower 80s. Northwest winds around 5 miles an hour. Tonight, mostly clear. Lows in the lower 60s. Southeast winds around 5 miles an hour. Saturday, mostly sunny in the morning, then becoming mostly cloudy. Highs in the mid-80s. South winds 5 to 10 miles an hour. Saturday night, partly cloudy. Lows in the upper 60s. South winds 5 to 10 miles an hour with gusts up to 25 miles an hour. Sunday, mostly sunny. Highs around 90. South winds 10 to 15 miles an hour with gusts up to 25 miles an hour. Sunday night through Monday night, partly cloudy. Lows in the lower 70s. Highs in the lower 90s. Tuesday through Thursday, mostly clear. Highs in the mid-90s. Lows in the lower 70s. Again, the forecast for Peoria and surrounding areas of central Illinois for today, patchy fog this morning. Sunny. Highs in the lower 80s. Northwest winds around 5 miles an hour. Here is a look at this morning's river stages and 24-hour changes. On the Illinois River, Morris is 5.4 feet, down 0.2 feet. LaSalle is 13.5 feet, down 0.7 feet. Henry is 16.9 feet, down 0.7 feet. Peoria is 13.8 feet, down 0.7 feet. Havana is 14.3 feet, down 0.5 feet. Beardstown is 14.8 feet, down 0.6 feet. Maradosa is 13.6 feet, down 0.4 feet. On the Lamoine River, Colmar is 4.6 feet, down 0.2 feet. On the Mackinac River, Conderville is 1.9 feet, down 0.2 feet. On the Spoon River, London Mills is 4.0 feet, down 0.3 feet. Here is a look at the Illinois River stages and the forecast for the next 3 days. River stages were recorded around 7 a.m. Forecasts are for 7 a.m. the next 3 days. At LaSalle, flood stage is 20 feet. This morning's river stage was 13.5 feet. The forecast for LaSalle is 13.1 feet on Saturday, 12.8 feet on Sunday, and 12.4 feet on Monday. At Henry, flood stage is 23 feet. This morning's river stage was 16.9 feet. The forecast for Henry is 16.5 feet on Saturday, 16.1 feet on Sunday, and 15.7 feet on Monday. At Peoria, flood stage is 18 feet. This morning's river stage was 13.8 feet.

The forecast for Peoria is 13.3 feet on Saturday, 12.9 feet on Sunday, and 12.3 feet on Monday. At Havana, flood stage is 14 feet. This morning's river stage was 14.3 feet. The forecast for Havana is 13.9 feet on Saturday, 13.5 feet on Sunday, and 13.1 feet on Monday. At 9 a.m. in Peoria, skies were sunny. The temperature was 70 degrees, the dew point was 61, and the relative humidity was 73%. The wind was calm. The pressure was 30.16 inches and rising. Around central and western Illinois, it was sunny, and temperatures were around 70 degrees. And once again at 9 a.m. in Peoria, under sunny skies, the temperature was 70. Looking elsewhere around the Midwest at 9 a.m., Chicago was mostly sunny, and 72. Indianapolis was mostly sunny, and 71. St. Louis was mostly sunny, and 73. Kansas City was partly sunny, and 72. Des Moines was mostly sunny, and 68. Milwaukee was mostly sunny, and 72. The time is currently 9:29 a.m. Central Daylight Time. 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Now for the official National Weather Service forecast for Peoria and surrounding areas of central Illinois. Today, patchy fog this morning. Sunny. Highs in the lower 80s. Northwest winds around 5 miles an hour. Tonight, mostly clear. Lows in the lower 60s. Southeast winds around 5 miles an hour. Saturday, mostly sunny in the morning, then becoming mostly cloudy. Highs in the mid-80s. South winds 5 to 10 miles an hour. Saturday night, partly cloudy. Lows in the upper 60s. South winds 5 to 10 miles an hour with gusts up to 25 miles an hour. Sunday, mostly sunny. Highs around 90. South winds 10 to 15 miles an hour with gusts up to 25 miles an hour. Sunday night through Monday night, partly cloudy. Lows in the lower 70s. Highs in the lower 90s. Tuesday through Thursday, mostly clear. Highs in the mid-90s. Lows in the lower 70s. Again, the forecast for Peoria and surrounding areas of central Illinois for today, patchy fog this morning. Sunny. Highs in the lower 80s. Northwest winds around 5 miles an hour. At 9 a.m. in Peoria, skies were sunny. The temperature was 70 degrees, the dew point was 61, and the relative humidity was 73%. The wind was calm. The pressure was 30.16 inches and rising. Around central and western Illinois, it was sunny, and temperatures were around 70 degrees. And once again at 9 a.m. in Peoria, under sunny skies, the temperature was 70. Looking elsewhere around the Midwest at 9 a.m., Chicago was mostly sunny, and 72. Indianapolis was mostly sunny, and 71. St. Louis was mostly sunny, and 73. Kansas City was partly sunny, and 72. Des Moines was mostly sunny, and 68. Milwaukee was mostly sunny, and 72. The time is currently 9:31 a.m. Central Daylight Time. 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Now for the official National Weather Service forecast for Peoria and surrounding areas of central Illinois. Today, patchy fog this morning. Sunny. Highs in the lower 80s. Northwest winds around 5 miles an hour. Tonight, mostly clear. Lows in the lower 60s. Southeast winds around 5 miles an hour. Saturday, mostly sunny in the morning, then becoming mostly cloudy. Highs in the mid-80s. South winds 5 to 10 miles an hour. Saturday night, partly cloudy. Lows in the upper 60s. South winds 5 to 10 miles an hour with gusts up to 25 miles an hour. Sunday, mostly sunny. Highs around 90. South winds 10 to 15 miles an hour with gusts up to 25 miles an hour. Sunday night through Monday night, partly cloudy. Lows in the lower 70s. Highs in the lower 90s. Tuesday through Thursday, mostly clear. Highs in the mid-90s.
lows in the lower 70s. Again, the forecast for Peoria and surrounding areas of central Illinois for today, patchy fog this morning. Sunny. Highs in the lower 80s. Northwest winds around 5 miles an hour. At 9 a.m. in Peoria, skies were sunny. Sunny. Highs in the lower 80s. Northwest winds around 5 miles an hour. At 9 a.m. in Peoria, skies were sunny. The temperature was 70 degrees, the dew point was 61, and the relative humidity was 73%. The wind was calm. The pressure was 30.16 inches and rising. Around central and western Illinois, it was sunny, and temperatures were around 70 degrees. And once again at 9 a.m. in Peoria, under sunny skies, the temperature was 70. Looking elsewhere around the Midwest at 9 a.m., Chicago was mostly sunny, and 72. Indianapolis was mostly sunny, and 71. St. Louis was mostly sunny, and 73. Kansas City was partly sunny, and 72. Des Moines was mostly sunny, and 68. Milwaukee was mostly sunny, and 72. The time is currently 9:34 a.m. Central Daylight Time. 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Now for the official National Weather Service forecast for Peoria and surrounding areas of central Illinois. Today, patchy fog this morning. Sunny. Highs in the lower 80s. Northwest winds around 5 miles an hour. Tonight, mostly clear. Lows in the lower 60s. Southeast winds around 5 miles an hour. Saturday, mostly sunny in the morning, then becoming mostly cloudy. Highs in the mid-80s. South winds 5 to 10 miles an hour. Saturday night, partly cloudy. Lows in the upper 60s. South winds 5 to 10 miles an hour with gusts up to 25 miles an hour. Sunday, mostly sunny. Highs around 90. South winds 10 to 15 miles an hour with gusts up to 25 miles an hour. Sunday night through Monday night, partly cloudy. Lows in the lower 70s. Highs in the lower 90s. Tuesday through Thursday, mostly clear. Highs in the mid-90s. Lows in the lower 70s. Again, the forecast for Peoria and surrounding areas of central Illinois for today, patchy fog this morning. Sunny. Highs in the lower 80s. Northwest winds around 5 miles an hour. Here is a look at this morning's river stages and 24-hour changes. On the Illinois River, Morris is 5.4 feet, down 0.2 feet. La Salle is 13.5 feet, down 0.7 feet. Henry is 16.9 feet, down 0.7 feet. Peoria is 13.8 feet, down 0.7 feet. Havana is 14.3 feet, down 0.5 feet. Beardstown is 14.8 feet, down 0.6 feet. Maradosa is 13.6 feet, down 0.4 feet. On the Lamoine River, Colmar is 4.6 feet, down 0.2 feet. On the Mackinac River, Condorville is 1.9 feet, down 0.2 feet. On the Spoon River, London Mills is 4.0 feet, down 0.3 feet. Here is a look at the Illinois River stages and the forecast for the next 3 days. River stages were recorded around 7 a.m. Forecasts are for 7 a.m. the next 3 days. At La Salle, flood stage is 20 feet. This morning's river stage was 13.5 feet. The forecast for La Salle is 13.1 feet on Saturday, 12.8 feet on Sunday, and 12.4 feet on Monday. At Henry, flood stage is 23 feet. This morning's river stage was 16.9 feet. The forecast for Henry is 16.5 feet on Saturday, 16.1 feet on Sunday, and 15.7 feet on Monday. At Peoria, flood stage is 18 feet. This morning's river stage was 13.8 feet. The forecast for Peoria is 13.3 feet on Saturday, 12.9 feet on Sunday, and 12.3 feet on Monday. At Havana, flood stage is 14 feet. This morning's river stage was 14.3 feet. The forecast for Havana is 13.9 feet on Saturday, 13.5 feet on Sunday, and 13.1 feet

On Monday, at 9 a.m. in Peoria, skies were sunny. The temperature was 70 degrees, the dew point was 61, and the relative humidity was 73%. The wind was calm. The pressure was 30.16 inches and rising. Around central and western Illinois, it was sunny, and temperatures were around 70 degrees. And once again at 9 a.m. in Peoria, under sunny skies, the temperature was 70. Looking elsewhere around the Midwest at 9 a.m., Chicago was mostly sunny, and 72. Indianapolis was mostly sunny, and 71. St. Louis was mostly sunny, and 73. Kansas City was partly sunny, and 72. Des Moines was mostly sunny, and 68. Milwaukee was mostly sunny, and 72. The time is currently 9:38 a.m. Central Daylight Time. 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Now for the official National Weather Service forecast for Peoria and surrounding areas of central Illinois. Today, patchy fog this morning. Sunny. Highs in the lower 80s. Northwest winds around 5 miles an hour. Tonight, mostly clear. Lows in the lower 60s. Southeast winds around 5 miles an hour. Saturday, mostly sunny in the morning, then becoming mostly cloudy. Highs in the mid-80s. South winds 5 to 10 miles an hour. Saturday night, partly cloudy. Lows in the upper 60s. South winds 5 to 10 miles an hour with gusts up to 25 miles an hour. Sunday, mostly sunny. Highs around 90. South winds 10 to 15 miles an hour with gusts up to 25 miles an hour. Sunday night through Monday night, partly cloudy. Lows in the lower 70s. Highs in the lower 90s. Tuesday through Thursday, mostly clear. Highs in the mid-90s. Lows in the lower 70s. Again, the forecast for Peoria and surrounding areas of central Illinois for today, patchy fog this morning. Sunny. Highs in the lower 80s. Northwest winds around 5 miles an hour. At 9 a.m. in Peoria, skies were sunny. The temperature was 70 degrees, the dew point was 61, and the relative humidity was 73%. The wind was calm. The pressure was 30.16 inches and rising. Around central and western Illinois, it was sunny, and temperatures were around 70 degrees. And once again at 9 a.m. in Peoria, under sunny skies, the temperature was 70. Looking elsewhere around the Midwest at 9 a.m., Chicago was mostly sunny, and 72. Indianapolis was mostly sunny, and 71. St. Louis was mostly sunny, and 73. Kansas City was partly sunny, and 72. Des Moines was mostly sunny, and 68. Milwaukee was mostly sunny, and 72. The time is currently 9:41 a.m. Central Daylight Time. 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Now for the official National Weather Service forecast for Peoria and surrounding areas of central Illinois. Today, patchy fog this morning. Sunny. Highs in the lower 80s. Northwest winds around 5 miles an hour. Tonight, mostly clear. Lows in the lower 60s. Southeast winds around 5 miles an hour. Saturday, mostly sunny in the morning, then becoming mostly cloudy. Highs in the mid-80s. South winds 5 to 10 miles an hour. Saturday night, partly cloudy. Lows in the upper 60s. South winds 5 to 10 miles an hour with gusts up to 25 miles an hour. Sunday, mostly sunny. Highs around 90. South winds 10 to 15 miles an hour with gusts up to 25 miles an hour. Sunday night through Monday night, partly cloudy. Lows in the lower 70s. Highs in the lower 90s. Tuesday through Thursday, mostly clear. Highs in the mid-90s. Lows in the lower 70s. Again, the forecast for Peoria and surrounding areas of central Illinois for today, patchy fog this morning. Sunny. Highs in the lower 80s. Northwest winds around 5 miles an hour. At 9 a.m. in Peoria, skies were sunny. The temperature was 70 degrees, the dew point was 61.

Official National Weather Service forecast for Peoria and surrounding areas of central Illinois. Today, patchy fog this morning. Sunny. Highs in the lower 80s. Northwest winds around 5 miles an hour. Tonight, mostly clear. Lows in the lower 60s. Southeast winds around 5 miles an hour. Saturday, mostly sunny in the morning, then becoming mostly cloudy. Highs in the mid-80s. South winds 5 to 10 miles an hour. Saturday night, partly cloudy. Lows in the upper 60s. South winds 5 to 10 miles an hour with gusts up to 25 miles an hour. Sunday, mostly sunny. Highs around 90. South winds 10 to 15 miles an hour with gusts up to 25 miles an hour. Sunday night through Monday night, partly cloudy. Lows in the lower 70s. Highs in the lower 90s. Tuesday through Thursday, mostly clear. Highs in the mid-90s. Lows in the lower 70s. Again, the forecast for Peoria and surrounding areas of central Illinois for today, patchy fog this morning. Sunny. Highs in the lower 80s. Northwest winds around 5 miles an hour. Here is a look at this morning's river stages and 24-hour changes. On the Illinois River, Morris is 5.4 feet, down 0.2 feet. La Salle is 13.5 feet, down 0.7 feet. Henry is 16.9 feet, down 0.7 feet. Peoria is 13.8 feet, down 0.7 feet. Havana is 14.3 feet, down 0.5 feet. Beardstown is 14.8 feet, down 0.6 feet. Maradosa is 13.6 feet, down 0.4 feet. On the Lamoine River, Colmar is 4.6 feet, down 0.2 feet. On the Mackinac River, Condorville is 1.9 feet, down 0.2 feet. On the Spoon River, London Mills is 4.0 feet, down 0.3 feet. Here is a look at the Illinois River stages and the forecast for the next 3 days. River stages were recorded around 7 a.m. Forecasts are for 7 a.m. the next 3 days. At La Salle, flood stage is 20 feet. This morning's river stage was 13.5 feet. The forecast for La Salle is 13.1 feet on Saturday, 12.8 feet on Sunday, and 12.4 feet on Monday. At Henry, flood stage is 23 feet. This morning's river stage was 16.9 feet. The forecast for Henry is 16.5 feet on Saturday, 16.1 feet on Sunday, and 15.7 feet on Monday. At Peoria, flood stage is 18 feet. This morning's river stage was 13.8 feet. The forecast for Peoria is 13.3 feet on Saturday, 12.9 feet on Sunday, and 12.3 feet on Monday. At Havana, flood stage is 14 feet. This morning's river stage was 14.3 feet. The forecast for Havana is 13.9 feet on Saturday, 13.5 feet on Sunday, and 13.1 feet on Monday. At 9 a.m. in Peoria, skies were sunny. The temperature was 70 degrees, the dew point was 61, and the relative humidity was 73%. The wind was calm. The pressure was 30.16 inches and rising. Around central and western Illinois, it was sunny, and temperatures were around 70 degrees. And once again at 9 a.m. in Peoria, under sunny skies, the temperature was 70. Looking elsewhere around the Midwest at 9 a.m., Chicago was mostly sunny, and 72. Indianapolis was mostly sunny, and 71. St. Louis was mostly sunny, and 73. Kansas City was partly sunny, and 72. Des Moines was mostly sunny, and 68. Milwaukee was mostly sunny, and 72. The time is currently 9:48 a.m. Central Daylight Time. 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Now for the official National Weather Service forecast for Peoria and surrounding areas of central Illinois. Today, patchy fog this morning. Sunny. Highs in the lower 80s. Northwest winds around 5 miles an hour. Tonight, mostly clear. Lows in the lower 60s. Southeast winds around 5 miles an hour. Saturday, mostly sunny in the morning, then becoming mostly cloudy.

the upper 60s. South winds 5 to 10 miles an hour with gusts up to 25 miles an hour. Sunday, mostly sunny. Highs around 90. South winds 10 to 15 miles an hour with gusts up to 25 miles an hour. Sunday night through Monday night, partly cloudy. Lows in the lower 70s. Highs in the lower 90s. Tuesday through Thursday, mostly clear. Highs in the mid-90s. Lows in the lower 70s. Again, the forecast for Peoria and surrounding areas of central Illinois for today, patchy fog this morning. Sunny. Highs in the lower 80s. Northwest winds around 5 miles an hour. At 9 a.m. in Peoria, skies were sunny. The temperature was 70 degrees, the dew point was 61, and the relative humidity was 73%. The wind was calm. The pressure was 30.16 inches and rising. Around central and western Illinois, it was sunny, and temperatures were around 70 degrees. And once again at 9 a.m. in Peoria, under sunny skies, the temperature was 70. Here is a look at this morning's river stages and 24-hour changes. On the Illinois River, Morris is 5.4 feet, down 0.2 feet. La Salle is 13.5 feet, down 0.7 feet. Henry is 16.9 feet, down 0.7 feet. Peoria is 13.8 feet, down 0.7 feet. Havana is 14.3 feet, down 0.5 feet. Beardstown is 14.8 feet, down 0.6 feet. Maradosa is 13.6 feet, down 0.4 feet. On the Lamoine River, Colmar is 4.6 feet, down 0.2 feet. On the Mackinac River, Conderville is 1.9 feet, down 0.2 feet. On the Spoon River, London Mills is 4.0 feet, down 0.3 feet. Here is a look at the Illinois River stages and the forecast for the next 3 days. River stages were recorded around 7 a.m. Forecasts are for 7 a.m. the next 3 days. At La Salle, flood stage is 20 feet. This morning's river stage was 13.5 feet. The forecast for La Salle is 13.1 feet on Saturday, 12.8 feet on Sunday, and 12.4 feet on Monday. At Henry, flood stage is 23 feet. This morning's river stage was 16.9 feet. The forecast for Henry is 16.5 feet on Saturday, 16.1 feet on Sunday, and 15.7 feet on Monday. At Peoria, flood stage is 18 feet. This morning's river stage was 13.8 feet. The forecast for Peoria is 13.3 feet on Saturday, 12.9 feet on Sunday, and 12.3 feet on Monday. At Havana, flood stage is 14 feet. This morning's river stage was 14.3 feet. The forecast for Havana is 13.9 feet on Saturday, 13.5 feet on Sunday, and 13.1 feet on Monday. Looking elsewhere around the Midwest at 9 a.m., Chicago was mostly sunny, and 72. Indianapolis was mostly sunny, and 71. St. Louis was mostly sunny, and 73. Kansas City was partly sunny, and 72. Des Moines was mostly sunny, and 68. Milwaukee was mostly sunny, and 72. The time is currently 9:57 a.m. Central Daylight Time. 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Now for the official National Weather Service forecast for Peoria and surrounding areas of central Illinois. Today, patchy fog this morning. Sunny. Highs in the lower 80s. Northwest winds around 5 miles an hour. Tonight, mostly clear. Lows in the lower 60s. Southeast winds around 5 miles an hour. Saturday, mostly sunny in the morning, then becoming mostly cloudy. Highs in the mid-80s. South winds 5 to 10 miles an hour. Saturday night, partly cloudy. Lows in the upper 60s. South winds 5 to 10 miles an hour with gusts up to 25 miles an hour. Sunday, mostly sunny. Highs around 90. South winds 10 to 15 miles an hour with gusts up to 25 miles an hour. Sunday night through Monday night, partly cloudy. Lows in the lower 70s. Highs in the lower 90s. Tuesday through Thursday, mostly clear.

highs in the mid-90s, lows in the lower 70s. Again, the forecast for Peoria and surrounding areas of central Illinois for today, patchy fog this morning. Sunny. Highs in the lower 80s. Northwest winds around 5 miles an hour. At 9 a.m. in Peoria, skies were sunny. The temperature was 70 degrees, the dew point was 61, and the relative humidity was 73%. The wind was calm. The pressure was 30.16 inches and rising. Around central and western Illinois, it was sunny, and temperatures were around 70 degrees. And once again at 9 a.m. in Peoria, under sunny skies, the temperature was 70. Looking elsewhere around the Midwest at 9 a.m., Chicago was mostly sunny, and 72. Indianapolis was mostly sunny, and 71. St. Louis was mostly sunny, and 73. Kansas City was partly sunny, and 72. Des Moines was mostly sunny, and 68. Milwaukee was mostly sunny, and 72. The time is currently 10 a.m. Central Daylight Time. 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Now for the official National Weather Service forecast for Peoria and surrounding areas of central Illinois. Today, patchy fog this morning. Sunny. Highs in the lower 80s. Northwest winds around 5 miles an hour. Tonight, mostly clear. Lows in the lower 60s. Southeast winds around 5 miles an hour. Saturday, mostly sunny in the morning, then becoming mostly cloudy. Highs in the mid-80s. South winds 5 to 10 miles an hour. Saturday night, partly cloudy. Lows in the upper 60s. South winds 5 to 10 miles an hour with gusts up to 25 miles an hour. Sunday, mostly sunny. Highs around 90. South winds 10 to 15 miles an hour with gusts up to 25 miles an hour. Sunday night through Monday night, partly cloudy. Lows in the lower 70s. Highs in the lower 90s. Tuesday through Thursday, mostly clear. Highs in the mid-90s. Lows in the lower 70s. Again, the forecast for Peoria and surrounding areas of central Illinois for today, patchy fog this morning. Sunny. Highs in the lower 80s. Northwest winds around 5 miles an hour. The time is currently 10:01 a.m. Central Daylight Time. 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Now for the official National Weather Service forecast for Peoria and surrounding areas of central Illinois. Today, patchy fog this morning. Sunny. Highs in the lower 80s. Northwest winds around 5 miles an hour. Tonight, mostly clear. Lows in the lower 60s. Southeast winds around 5 miles an hour. Saturday, mostly sunny in the morning, then becoming mostly cloudy. Highs in the mid-80s. South winds 5 to 10 miles an hour. Saturday night, partly cloudy. Lows in the upper 60s. South winds 5 to 10 miles an hour with gusts up to 25 miles an hour. Sunday, mostly sunny. Highs around 90. South winds 10 to 15 miles an hour with gusts up to 25 miles an hour. Sunday night through Monday night, partly cloudy. Lows in the lower 70s. Highs in the lower 90s. Tuesday through Thursday, mostly clear. Highs in the mid-90s. Lows in the lower 70s. Again, the forecast for Peoria and surrounding areas of central Illinois for today, patchy fog this morning. Sunny. Highs in the lower 80s. Northwest winds around 5 miles an hour. The time is currently 10:03 a.m. Central Daylight Time. 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Now for the official National Weather Service forecast for Peoria and surrounding areas of central Illinois. Today, patchy fog this morning. Sunny. Highs in the lower 80s. Northwest winds around 5 miles an hour. Tonight, mostly clear. Lows in the lower 60s. Southeast winds around 5 miles an hour. Saturday, mostly sunny in the morning, then becoming mostly cloudy. Highs in the mid-80s. South winds 5.

to 10 miles an hour. Saturday night, partly cloudy. Lows in the upper 60s. South winds 5 to 10 miles an hour with gusts up to 25 miles an hour. Sunday, mostly sunny. Highs around 90. South winds 10 to 15 miles an hour with gusts up to 25 miles an hour. Sunday night through Monday night, partly cloudy. Lows in the lower 70s. Highs in the lower 90s. Tuesday through Thursday, mostly clear. Highs in the mid-90s. Lows in the lower 70s. Again, the forecast for Peoria and surrounding areas of central Illinois for today, patchy fog this morning. Sunny. Highs in the lower 80s. Northwest winds around 5 miles an hour. At 10 a.m. the report from Peoria was not available. At Bloomington, skies were sunny. The temperature was 76 degrees, the dew point was 63, and the relative humidity was 64%. The wind was calm. The pressure was 30.18 inches and rising. Around central and western Illinois, it was sunny, and temperatures were in the lower to mid-70s. And once again at 10 a.m. the report from Peoria was not available. At Bloomington, under sunny skies, the temperature was 76. Here is a look at this morning's river stages and 24-hour changes. On the Illinois River, Morris is 5.4 feet, down 0.2 feet. La Salle is 13.5 feet, down 0.7 feet. Henry is 16.9 feet, down 0.7 feet. Peoria is 13.8 feet, down 0.7 feet. Havana is 14.3 feet, down 0.5 feet. Beardstown is 14.8 feet, down 0.6 feet. Maradosha is 13.6 feet, down 0.4 feet. On the Lamoine River, Colmar is 4.6 feet, down 0.2 feet. On the Mackinac River, Condorville is 1.9 feet, down 0.2 feet. On the Spoon River, London Mills is 4.0 feet, down 0.3 feet. Here is a look at the Illinois River stages and the forecast for the next 3 days. River stages were recorded around 7 a.m. Forecasts are for 7 a.m. the next 3 days. At La Salle, flood stage is 20 feet. This morning's river stage was 13.5 feet. The forecast for La Salle is 13.1 feet on Saturday, 12.8 feet on Sunday, and 12.4 feet on Monday. At Henry, flood stage is 23 feet. This morning's river stage was 16.9 feet. The forecast for Henry is 16.5 feet on Saturday, 16.1 feet on Sunday, and 15.7 feet on Monday. At Peoria, flood stage is 18 feet. This morning's river stage was 13.8 feet. The forecast for Peoria is 13.3 feet on Saturday, 12.9 feet on Sunday, and 12.3 feet on Monday. At Havana, flood stage is 14 feet. This morning's river stage was 14.3 feet. The forecast for Havana is 13.9 feet on Saturday, 13.5 feet on Sunday, and 13.1 feet on Monday. The time is currently 10:07 a.m. Central Daylight Time. 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Now for the official National Weather Service forecast for Peoria and surrounding areas of central Illinois. Today, patchy fog this morning. Sunny. Highs in the lower 80s. Northwest winds around 5 miles an hour. Tonight, mostly clear. Lows in the lower 60s. Southeast winds around 5 miles an hour. Saturday, mostly sunny in the morning, then becoming mostly cloudy. Highs in the mid-80s. South winds 5 to 10 miles an hour. Saturday night, partly cloudy. Lows in the upper 60s. South winds 5 to 10 miles an hour with gusts up to 25 miles an hour. Sunday, mostly sunny. Highs around 90. South winds 10 to 15 miles an hour with gusts up to 25 miles an hour. Sunday night through Monday night, partly cloudy. Lows in the lower 70s. Highs in the lower 90s. Tuesday through Thursday, mostly clear. Highs in the mid-90s. Lows in the lower 70s. Again, the forecast for Peoria and surrounding areas of central Illinois for today, patchy fog this morning. Sunny.

the lower 80s. Northwest winds around 5 miles an hour. At 10 a.m. the report from Peoria was not available. At Bloomington, skies were sunny. The temperature was 76 degrees, the dew point was 63, and the relative humidity was 64%. The wind was calm. The pressure was 30.18 inches and rising. Around central and western Illinois, it was sunny, and temperatures were in the lower to mid-70s. And once again at 10 a.m. the report from Peoria was not available. At Bloomington, under sunny skies, the temperature was 76. Looking elsewhere around the Midwest at 10 a.m., Chicago was mostly sunny, and 75. Indianapolis was sunny, and 74. St. Louis was mostly sunny, and 78. Kansas City was mostly sunny, and 76. Des Moines was mostly sunny, and 73. Milwaukee was sunny, and 75. The time is currently 10:09 a.m. Central Daylight Time. 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Now for the official National Weather Service forecast for Peoria and surrounding areas of central Illinois. Today, patchy fog this morning. Sunny. Highs in the lower 80s. Northwest winds around 5 miles an hour. Tonight, mostly clear. Lows in the lower 60s. Southeast winds around 5 miles an hour. Saturday, mostly sunny in the morning, then becoming mostly cloudy. Highs in the mid-80s. South winds 5 to 10 miles an hour. Saturday night, partly cloudy. Lows in the upper 60s. South winds 5 to 10 miles an hour with gusts up to 25 miles an hour. Sunday, mostly sunny. Highs around 90. South winds 10 to 15 miles an hour with gusts up to 25 miles an hour. Sunday night through Monday night, partly cloudy. Lows in the lower 70s. Highs in the lower 90s. Tuesday through Thursday, mostly clear. Highs in the mid-90s. Lows in the lower 70s. Again, the forecast for Peoria and surrounding areas of central Illinois for today, patchy fog this morning. Sunny. Highs in the lower 80s. Northwest winds around 5 miles an hour. At 10 a.m. the report from Peoria was not available. At Bloomington, skies were sunny. The temperature was 76 degrees, the dew point was 63, and the relative humidity was 64%. The wind was calm. The pressure was 30.18 inches and rising. Around central and western Illinois, it was sunny, and temperatures were in the lower to mid-70s. And once again at 10 a.m. the report from Peoria was not available. At Bloomington, under sunny skies, the temperature was 76. Looking elsewhere around the Midwest at 10 a.m., Chicago was mostly sunny, and 75. Indianapolis was sunny, and 74. St. Louis was mostly sunny, and 78. Kansas City was mostly sunny, and 76. Des Moines was mostly sunny, and 73. Milwaukee was sunny, and 75. The time is currently 10:12 a.m. Central Daylight Time. 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Now for the official National Weather Service forecast for Peoria and surrounding areas of central Illinois. Today, patchy fog this morning. Sunny. Highs in the lower 80s. Northwest winds around 5 miles an hour. Tonight, mostly clear. Lows in the lower 60s. Southeast winds around 5 miles an hour. Saturday, mostly sunny in the morning, then becoming mostly cloudy. Highs in the mid-80s. South winds 5 to 10 miles an hour. Saturday night, partly cloudy. Lows in the upper 60s. South winds 5 to 10 miles an hour with gusts up to 25 miles an hour. Sunday, mostly sunny. Highs around 90. South winds 10 to 15 miles an hour with gusts up to 25 miles an hour. Sunday night through Monday night, partly cloudy. Lows in the lower 70s. Highs in the lower 90s. Tuesday through Thursday, mostly clear. Highs in the mid-90s. Lows in the lower 70s. Again, the forecast for Peoria and surrounding areas of central Illinois for today, patchy fog this morning.

sunny. Highs in the lower 80s. Northwest winds around 5 miles an hour. 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At 10 a.m. the report from Peoria was not available. At Bloomington, skies were sunny. The temperature was 76 degrees, the dew point was 63, and the relative humidity was 64%. The wind was calm. The pressure was 30.18 inches and rising. Around central and western Illinois, it was sunny, and temperatures were in the lower to mid-70s. And once again at 10 a.m. the report from Peoria was not available. At Bloomington, under sunny skies, the temperature was 76. Here is a look at this morning's river stages and 24-hour changes. On the Illinois River, Morris is 5.4 feet, down 0.2 feet. La Salle is 13.5 feet, down 0.7 feet. Henry is 16.9 feet, down 0.7 feet. Peoria is 13.8 feet, down 0.7 feet. Havana is 14.3 feet, down 0.5 feet. Beardstown is 14.8 feet, down 0.6 feet. Maradosa is 13.6 feet, down 0.4 feet. On the Lamoille River, Colmar is 4.6 feet, down 0.2 feet. On the Mackinac River, Conderville is 1.9 feet, down 0.2 feet. On the Spoon River, London Mills is 4.0 feet, down 0.3 feet. Here is a look at the Illinois River stages and the forecast for the next 3 days. River stages were recorded around 7 a.m. Forecasts are for 7 a.m. the next 3 days. At La Salle, flood stage is 20 feet. This morning's river stage was 13.5 feet. The forecast for La Salle is 13.1 feet on Saturday, 12.8 feet on Sunday, and 12.4 feet on Monday. At Henry, flood stage is 23 feet. This morning's river stage was 16.9 feet. The forecast for Henry is 16.5 feet on Saturday, 16.1 feet on Sunday, and 15.7 feet on Monday. At Peoria, flood stage is 18 feet. This morning's river stage was 13.8 feet. The forecast for Peoria is 13.3 feet on Saturday, 12.9 feet on Sunday, and 12.3 feet on Monday. At Havana, flood stage is 14 feet. This morning's river stage was 14.3 feet. The forecast for Havana is 13.9 feet on Saturday, 13.5 feet on Sunday, and 13.1 feet on Monday. Looking elsewhere around the Midwest at 10 a.m., Chicago was mostly sunny, and 75. Indianapolis was sunny, and 74. St. Louis was mostly sunny, and 78. Kansas City was mostly sunny, and 76. Des Moines was mostly sunny, and 73. Milwaukee was sunny, and 75. The time is currently 10:17 a.m. Central Daylight Time. 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Now for the official National Weather Service forecast for Peoria and surrounding areas of central Illinois. Today, patchy fog this morning. Sunny. Highs in the lower 80s. Northwest winds around 5 miles an hour. Tonight, mostly clear. Lows in the lower 60s. Southeast winds around 5 miles an hour. Saturday, mostly sunny in the morning, then becoming mostly cloudy. Highs in the mid-80s. South winds 5 to 10 miles an hour. Saturday night, partly cloudy. Lows in the upper 60s. South winds 5 to 10 miles an hour with gusts up to 25 miles an hour. Sunday, mostly sunny. Highs around 90. South winds 10 to 15 miles an hour with gusts up to 25 miles an hour. Sunday night through Monday night, partly cloudy. Lows in the lower 70s.

highs in the lower 90s. Tuesday through Thursday, mostly clear. Highs in the mid-90s. Lows in the lower 70s. Again, the forecast for Peoria and surrounding areas of central Illinois for today, patchy fog this morning. Sunny. Highs in the lower 80s. Northwest winds around 5 miles an hour. At 10 a.m. the report from Peoria was not available. At Bloomington, skies were sunny. The temperature was 76 degrees, the dew point was 63, and the relative humidity was 64%. The wind was calm. The pressure was 30.18 inches and rising. Around central and western Illinois, it was sunny, and temperatures were in the lower to mid-70s. And once again at 10 a.m. the report from Peoria was not available. At Bloomington, under sunny skies, the temperature was 76. Looking elsewhere around the Midwest at 10 a.m., Chicago was mostly sunny, and 75. Indianapolis was sunny, and 74. St. Louis was mostly sunny, and 78. Kansas City was mostly sunny, and 76. Des Moines was mostly sunny, and 73. Milwaukee was sunny, and 75. The time is currently 10:20 a.m. Central Daylight Time. 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Now for the official National Weather Service forecast for Peoria and surrounding areas of central Illinois. Today, patchy fog this morning. Sunny. Highs in the lower 80s. Northwest winds around 5 miles an hour. Tonight, mostly clear. Lows in the lower 60s. Southeast winds around 5 miles an hour. Saturday, mostly sunny in the morning, then becoming mostly cloudy. Highs in the mid-80s. South winds 5 to 10 miles an hour. Saturday night, partly cloudy. Lows in the upper 60s. South winds 5 to 10 miles an hour with gusts up to 25 miles an hour. Sunday, mostly sunny. Highs around 90. South winds 10 to 15 miles an hour with gusts up to 25 miles an hour. Sunday night through Monday night, partly cloudy. Lows in the lower 70s. Highs in the lower 90s. Tuesday through Thursday, mostly clear. Highs in the mid-90s. Lows in the lower 70s. Again, the forecast for Peoria and surrounding areas of central Illinois for today, patchy fog this morning. Sunny. Highs in the lower 80s. Northwest winds around 5 miles an hour. At 10 a.m. the report from Peoria was not available. At Bloomington, skies were sunny. The temperature was 76 degrees, the dew point was 63, and the relative humidity was 64%. The wind was calm. The pressure was 30.18 inches and rising. Around central and western Illinois, it was sunny, and temperatures were in the lower to mid-70s. And once again at 10 a.m. the report from Peoria was not available. At Bloomington, under sunny skies, the temperature was 76. Looking elsewhere around the Midwest at 10 a.m., Chicago was mostly sunny, and 75. Indianapolis was sunny, and 74. St. Louis was mostly sunny, and 78. Kansas City was mostly sunny, and 76. Des Moines was mostly sunny, and 73. Milwaukee was sunny, and 75. The time is currently 10:22 a.m. Central Daylight Time. 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Now for the official National Weather Service forecast for Peoria and surrounding areas of central Illinois. Today, patchy fog this morning. Sunny. Highs in the lower 80s. Northwest winds around 5 miles an hour. Tonight, mostly clear. Lows in the lower 60s. Southeast winds around 5 miles an hour. Saturday, mostly sunny in the morning, then becoming mostly cloudy. Highs in the mid-80s. South winds 5 to 10 miles an hour. Saturday night, partly cloudy. Lows in the upper 60s. South winds 5 to 10 miles an hour with gusts up to 25 miles an hour. Sunday, mostly sunny. Highs around 90. South winds 10 to 15 miles an hour with gusts up to 25 miles an hour. Sunday night through Monday night, partly cloudy.

lows in the lower 70s. Highs in the lower 90s. Tuesday through Thursday, mostly clear. Highs in the mid-90s. Lows in the lower 70s. Again, the forecast for Peoria and surrounding areas of central Illinois for today, patchy fog this morning. Sunny. Highs in the lower 80s. Northwest winds around 5 miles an hour. At 10 a.m. the report from Peoria was not available. At Bloomington, skies were sunny. The temperature was 76 degrees, the dew point was 63, and the relative humidity was 64%. The wind was calm. The pressure was 30.18 inches and rising. Around central and western Illinois, it was sunny, and temperatures were in the lower to mid-70s. And once again at 10 a.m. the report from Peoria was not available. At Bloomington, under sunny skies, the temperature was 76. Looking elsewhere around the Midwest at 10 a.m., Chicago was mostly sunny, and 75. Indianapolis was sunny, and 74. St. Louis was mostly sunny, and 78. Kansas City was mostly sunny, and 76. Des Moines was mostly sunny, and 73. Milwaukee was sunny, and 75. Looking elsewhere around the Midwest at 10 a.m., Chicago was mostly sunny, and 75. Indianapolis was sunny, and 74. St. Louis was mostly sunny, and 78. Kansas City was mostly sunny, and 76. Des Moines was mostly sunny, and 73. Milwaukee was sunny, and 75. Here is a look at this morning's river stages and 24-hour changes. On the Illinois River, Morris is 5.4 feet, down 0.2 feet. La Salle is 13.5 feet, down 0.7 feet. Henry is 16.9 feet, down 0.7 feet. Peoria is 13.8 feet, down 0.7 feet. Havana is 14.3 feet, down 0.5 feet. Beardstown is 14.8 feet, down 0.6 feet. Maradosa is 13.6 feet, down 0.4 feet. On the Lamoine River, Colmar is 4.6 feet, down 0.2 feet. On the Mackinac River, Condorville is 1.9 feet, down 0.2 feet. On the Spoon River, London Mills is 4.0 feet, down 0.3 feet. Here is a look at the Illinois River stages and the forecast for the next 3 days. River stages were recorded around 7 a.m. Forecasts are for 7 a.m. the next 3 days. At La Salle, flood stage is 20 feet. This morning's river stage was 13.5 feet. The forecast for La Salle is 13.1 feet on Saturday, 12.8 feet on Sunday, and 12.4 feet on Monday. At Henry, flood stage is 23 feet. This morning's river stage was 16.9 feet. The forecast for Henry is 16.5 feet on Saturday, 16.1 feet on Sunday, and 15.7 feet on Monday. At Peoria, flood stage is 18 feet. This morning's river stage was 13.8 feet. The forecast for Peoria is 13.3 feet on Saturday, 12.9 feet on Sunday, and 12.3 feet on Monday. At Havana, flood stage is 14 feet. This morning's river stage was 14.3 feet. The forecast for Havana is 13.9 feet on Saturday, 13.5 feet on Sunday, and 13.1 feet on Monday. The time is currently 10:27 a.m. Central Daylight Time. 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Now for the official National Weather Service forecast for Peoria and surrounding areas of central Illinois. Today, patchy fog this morning. Sunny. Highs in the lower 80s. Northwest winds around 5 miles an hour. Tonight, mostly clear. Lows in the lower 60s. Southeast winds around 5 miles an hour. Saturday, mostly sunny in the morning, then becoming mostly cloudy. Highs in the mid-80s. South winds 5 to 10 miles an hour. Saturday night, partly cloudy. Lows in the upper 60s. South winds 5 to 10 miles an hour with gusts up to 25 miles an hour. Sunday, mostly sunny. Highs around 90. South winds 10 to 15 miles an hour with gusts up to 25 miles an hour. Sunday night through Monday.

Thursday night, partly cloudy. Lows in the lower 70s. Highs in the lower 90s. Tuesday through Thursday, mostly clear. Highs in the mid-90s. Lows in the lower 70s. Again, the forecast for Peoria and surrounding areas of central Illinois for today, patchy fog this morning. Sunny. Highs in the lower 80s. Northwest winds around 5 miles an hour. At 10 a.m. the report from Peoria was not available. At Bloomington, skies were sunny. The temperature was 76 degrees, the dew point was 63, and the relative humidity was 64%. The wind was calm. The pressure was 30.18 inches and rising. Around central and western Illinois, it was sunny, and temperatures were in the lower to mid-70s. And once again at 10 a.m. the report from Peoria was not available. At Bloomington, under sunny skies, the temperature was 76. Looking elsewhere around the Midwest at 10 a.m., Chicago was mostly sunny, and 75. Indianapolis was sunny, and 74. St. Louis was mostly sunny, and 78. Kansas City was mostly sunny, and 76. Des Moines was mostly sunny, and 73. Milwaukee was sunny, and 75. The time is currently 10:30 a.m. Central Daylight Time. 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Now for the official National Weather Service forecast for Peoria and surrounding areas of central Illinois. Today, patchy fog this morning. Sunny. Highs in the lower 80s. Northwest winds around 5 miles an hour. Tonight, mostly clear. Lows in the lower 60s. Southeast winds around 5 miles an hour. Saturday, mostly sunny in the morning, then becoming mostly cloudy. Highs in the mid-80s. South winds 5 to 10 miles an hour. Saturday night, partly cloudy. Lows in the upper 60s. South winds 5 to 10 miles an hour with gusts up to 25 miles an hour. Sunday, mostly sunny. Highs around 90. South winds 10 to 15 miles an hour with gusts up to 25 miles an hour. Sunday night through Monday night, partly cloudy. Lows in the lower 70s. Highs in the lower 90s. Tuesday through Thursday, mostly clear. Highs in the mid-90s. Lows in the lower 70s. Again, the forecast for Peoria and surrounding areas of central Illinois for today, patchy fog this morning. Sunny. Highs in the lower 80s. Northwest winds around 5 miles an hour. At 10 a.m. the report from Peoria was not available. At Bloomington, skies were sunny. The temperature was 76 degrees, the dew point was 63, and the relative humidity was 64%. The wind was calm. The pressure was 30.18 inches and rising. Around central and western Illinois, it was sunny, and temperatures were in the lower to mid-70s. And once again at 10 a.m. the report from Peoria was not available. At Bloomington, under sunny skies, the temperature was 76. Looking elsewhere around the Midwest at 10 a.m., Chicago was mostly sunny, and 75. Indianapolis was sunny, and 74. St. Louis was mostly sunny, and 78. Kansas City was mostly sunny, and 76. Des Moines was mostly sunny, and 73. Milwaukee was sunny, and 75. The time is currently 10:32 a.m. Central Daylight Time. 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Now for the official National Weather Service forecast for Peoria and surrounding areas of central Illinois. Today, patchy fog this morning. Sunny. Highs in the lower 80s. Northwest winds around 5 miles an hour. Tonight, mostly clear. Lows in the lower 60s. Southeast winds around 5 miles an hour. Tonight, mostly clear. Lows in the lower 60s. Southeast winds around 5 miles an hour. Saturday, mostly sunny in the morning, then becoming mostly cloudy. Highs in the mid-80s. South winds 5 to 10 miles an hour. Saturday night, partly cloudy. Lows in the upper 60s. South winds 5 to 10 miles an hour with gusts up to 25 miles an hour. Sunday.

mostly sunny. Highs around 90. South winds 10 to 15 miles an hour with gusts up to 25 miles an hour. Sunday night through Monday night, partly cloudy. Lows in the lower 70s. Highs in the lower 90s. Tuesday through Thursday, mostly clear. Highs in the mid-90s. Lows in the lower 70s. Again, the forecast for Peoria and surrounding areas of central Illinois for today, patchy fog this morning. Sunny. Highs in the lower 80s. Northwest winds around 5 miles an hour. Now for the official National Weather Service forecast for Peoria and surrounding areas of central Illinois. Rest of today, sunny. Highs in the lower 80s. West winds around 5 miles an hour. Tonight, mostly clear. Lows in the lower 60s. Southeast winds around 5 miles an hour. Saturday, mostly sunny in the morning, then becoming mostly cloudy. Highs in the mid 80s. South winds 5 to 10 miles an hour. Saturday night, partly cloudy. Lows in the upper 60s. South winds 5 to 10 miles an hour with gusts up to 25 miles an hour. Sunday, mostly sunny. Highs around 90. South winds 10 to 15 miles an hour with gusts up to 25 miles an hour. Sunday night through Monday night, partly cloudy. Lows in the lower 70s. Highs in the lower 90s. Tuesday through Thursday, mostly clear. Highs in the mid-90s. Lows in the lower 70s. Again, the forecast for Peoria and surrounding areas of central Illinois for the rest of today, sunny. Highs in the lower 80s. West winds around 5 miles an hour. Here is a look at this morning's river stages and 24-hour changes. On the Illinois River, Morris is 5.4 feet, down 0.2 feet. La Salle is 13.5 feet, down 0.7 feet. Henry is 16.9 feet, down 0.7 feet. Peoria is 13.8 feet, down 0.7 feet. Havana is 14.3 feet, down 0.5 feet. Beardstown is 14.8 feet, down 0.6 feet. Maradosa is 13.6 feet, down 0.4 feet. On the Lamoine River, Colmar is 4.6 feet, down 0.2 feet. On the Mackinac River, Condorville is 1.9 feet, down 0.2 feet. On the Spoon River, London Mills is 4.0 feet, down 0.3 feet. Here is a look at the Illinois River stages and the forecast for the next 3 days. River stages were recorded around 7 a.m. Forecasts are for 7 a.m. the next 3 days. At La Salle, flood stage is 20 feet. This morning's river stage was 13.5 feet. The forecast for La Salle is 13.1 feet on Saturday, 12.8 feet on Sunday, and 12.4 feet on Monday. At Henry, flood stage is 23 feet. This morning's river stage was 16.9 feet. The forecast for Henry is 16.5 feet on Saturday, 16.1 feet on Sunday, and 15.7 feet on Monday. At Peoria, flood stage is 18 feet. This morning's river stage was 13.8 feet. The forecast for Peoria is 13.3 feet on Saturday, 12.9 feet on Sunday, and 12.3 feet on Monday. At Havana, flood stage is 14 feet. This morning's river stage was 14.3 feet. The forecast for Havana is 13.9 feet on Saturday, 13.5 feet on Sunday, and 13.1 feet on Monday. At 10 a.m. the report from Peoria was not available. At Bloomington, skies were sunny. The temperature was 76 degrees, the dew point was 63, and the relative humidity was 64%. The wind was calm. The pressure was 30.18 inches and rising. Around central and western Illinois, it was sunny, and temperatures were in the lower to mid-70s. And once again at 10 a.m. the report from Peoria was not available. At Bloomington, under sunny skies, the temperature was 76. Looking elsewhere around the Midwest at 10 a.m., Chicago was mostly sunny, and 75. Indianapolis was sunny, and 74. St. Louis was mostly sunny, and 78. Kansas City was mostly sunny, and 76. Des Moines was mostly sunny, and 73. Milwaukee was sunny, and 75.

South winds 10 to 15 miles an hour with gusts up to 25 miles an hour. Sunday night through Monday night, partly cloudy. Lows in the lower 70s. Highs in the lower 90s. Tuesday through Thursday, mostly clear. Highs in the mid-90s. Lows in the lower 70s. Again, the forecast for Peoria and surrounding areas of central Illinois for the rest of today, sunny. Highs in the lower 80s. West winds around 5 miles an hour. Here is a look at this morning's river stages and 24-hour changes. On the Illinois River, Morris is 5.4 feet, down 0.2 feet. La Salle is 13.5 feet, down 0.7 feet. Henry is 16.9 feet, down 0.7 feet. Peoria is 13.8 feet, down 0.7 feet. Havana is 14.3 feet, down 0.5 feet. Beardstown is 14.8 feet, down 0.6 feet. Maradosha is 13.6 feet, down 0.4 feet. On the Lamoine River, Colmar is 4.6 feet, down 0.2 feet. On the Mackinac River, Conderville is 1.9 feet, down 0.2 feet. On the Spoon River, London Mills is 4.0 feet, down 0.3 feet. Here is a look at the Illinois River stages and the forecast for the next 3 days. River stages were recorded around 7 a.m. Forecasts are for 7 a.m. the next 3 days. At La Salle, flood stage is 20 feet. This morning's river stage was 13.5 feet. The forecast for La Salle is 13.1 feet on Saturday, 12.8 feet on Sunday, and 12.4 feet on Monday. At Henry, flood stage is 23 feet. This morning's river stage was 16.9 feet. The forecast for Henry is 16.5 feet on Saturday, 16.1 feet on Sunday, and 15.7 feet on Monday. At Peoria, flood stage is 18 feet. This morning's river stage was 13.8 feet. The forecast for Peoria is 13.3 feet on Saturday, 12.9 feet on Sunday, and 12.3 feet on Monday. At Havana, flood stage is 14 feet. This morning's river stage was 14.3 feet. The forecast for Havana is 13.9 feet on Saturday, 13.5 feet on Sunday, and 13.1 feet on Monday. At 10 a.m. the report from Peoria was not available. At Bloomington, skies were sunny. The temperature was 76 degrees, the dew point was 63, and the relative humidity was 64%. The wind was calm. The pressure was 30.18 inches and rising. Around central and western Illinois, it was sunny, and temperatures were in the lower to mid-70s. And once again at 10 a.m. the report from Peoria was not available. At Bloomington, under sunny skies, the temperature was 76. Looking elsewhere around the Midwest at 10 a.m., Chicago was mostly sunny, and 75. Indianapolis was sunny, and 74. St. Louis was mostly sunny, and 78. Kansas City was mostly sunny, and 76. Des Moines was mostly sunny, and 73. Milwaukee was sunny, and 75. The time is currently 10:48 a.m. Central Daylight Time. 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Now for the official National Weather Service forecast for Peoria and surrounding areas of central Illinois. Rest of today, sunny. Highs in the lower 80s. West winds around 5 miles an hour. Tonight, mostly clear. Lows in the lower 60s. Southeast winds around 5 miles an hour. Saturday, mostly sunny in the morning, then becoming mostly cloudy. Highs in the mid-80s. South winds 5 to 10 miles an hour. Saturday night, partly cloudy. Lows in the upper 60s. South winds 5 to 10 miles an hour with gusts up to 25 miles an hour. Sunday, mostly sunny. Highs around 90. South winds 10 to 15 miles an hour with gusts up to 25 miles an hour. Sunday night through Monday night, partly cloudy. Lows in the lower 70s. Highs in the lower 90s. Tuesday through Thursday, mostly clear. Highs in the mid-90s. Lows in the lower 70s. Again, the forecast for Peoria and surrounding areas of central Illinois for the rest of today.

sunny. Highs in the lower 80s. West winds around 5 miles an hour. At 10 a.m. the report from Peoria was not available. At Bloomington, skies were sunny. The temperature was 76 degrees, the dew point was 63, and the relative humidity was 64%. The wind was calm. The pressure was 30.18 inches and rising. Around central and western Illinois, it was sunny, and temperatures were in the lower to mid-70s. And once again at 10 a.m. the report from Peoria was not available. At Bloomington, under sunny skies, the temperature was 76. Looking elsewhere around the Midwest at 10 a.m., Chicago was mostly sunny, and 75. Indianapolis was sunny, and 74. St. Louis was mostly sunny, and 78. Kansas City was mostly sunny, and 76. Des Moines was mostly sunny, and 73. Milwaukee was sunny, and 75. The time is currently 10:50 a.m. Central Daylight Time. 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Now for the official National Weather Service forecast for Peoria and surrounding areas of central Illinois. Rest of today, sunny. Highs in the lower 80s. West winds around 5 miles an hour. Tonight, mostly clear. Lows in the lower 60s. Southeast winds around 5 miles an hour. Saturday, mostly sunny in the morning, then becoming mostly cloudy. Highs in the mid-80s. South winds 5 to 10 miles an hour. Saturday night, partly cloudy. Lows in the upper 60s. South winds 5 to 10 miles an hour with gusts up to 25 miles an hour. Sunday, mostly sunny. Highs around 90. South winds 10 to 15 miles an hour with gusts up to 25 miles an hour. Sunday night through Monday night, partly cloudy. Lows in the lower 70s. Highs in the lower 90s. Tuesday through Thursday, mostly clear. Highs in the mid-90s. Lows in the lower 70s. Again, the forecast for Peoria and surrounding areas of central Illinois for the rest of today, sunny. Highs in the lower 80s. West winds around 5 miles an hour. At 10 a.m. the report from Peoria was not available. At Bloomington, skies were sunny. The temperature was 76 degrees, the dew point was 63, and the relative humidity was 64%. The wind was calm. The pressure was 30.18 inches and rising. Around central and western Illinois, it was sunny, and temperatures were in the lower to mid-70s. And once again at 10 a.m. the report from Peoria was not available. At Bloomington, under sunny skies, the temperature was 76. Looking elsewhere around the Midwest at 10 a.m., Chicago was mostly sunny, and 75. Indianapolis was sunny, and 74. St. Louis was mostly sunny, and 78. Kansas City was mostly sunny, and 76. Des Moines was mostly sunny, and 73. Milwaukee was sunny, and 75. The time is currently 10:53 a.m. Central Daylight Time. 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Now for the official National Weather Service forecast for Peoria and surrounding areas of central Illinois. Rest of today, sunny. Highs in the lower 80s. West winds around 5 miles an hour. Tonight, mostly clear. Lows in the lower 60s. Southeast winds around 5 miles an hour. Saturday, mostly sunny in the morning, then becoming mostly cloudy. Highs in the mid-80s. South winds 5 to 10 miles an hour. Saturday night, partly cloudy. Lows in the upper 60s. South winds 5 to 10 miles an hour with gusts up to 25 miles an hour. Sunday, mostly sunny. Highs around 90. South winds 10 to 15 miles an hour with gusts up to 25 miles an hour. Sunday night through Monday night, partly cloudy. Lows in the lower 70s. Highs in the lower 90s. Tuesday through Thursday, mostly clear. Highs in the mid-90s. Lows in the lower 70s. Again, the forecast for Peoria and surrounding areas of central Illinois for the rest of today, sunny. Highs in the lower 80s. West winds around 5.

miles an hour. At 10 a.m. the report from Peoria was not available. At Bloomington, skies were sunny. The temperature was 76 degrees, the dew point was 63, and the relative humidity was 64%. The wind was calm. The pressure was 30.18 inches and rising. Around central and western Illinois, it was sunny, and temperatures were in the lower to mid-70s. And once again at 10 a.m. the report from Peoria was not available. At Bloomington, under sunny skies, the temperature was 76. Here is a look at the Illinois River stages and the forecast for the next 3 days. River stages were recorded around 7 a.m. Forecasts are for 7 a.m. the next 3 days. At LaSalle, flood stage is 20 feet. This morning's river stage was 13.5 feet. The forecast for LaSalle is 13.1 feet on Saturday, 12.8 feet on Sunday, and 12.4 feet on Monday. At Henry, flood stage is 23 feet. This morning's river stage was 16.9 feet. The forecast for Henry is 16.5 feet on Saturday, 16.1 feet on Sunday, and 15.7 feet on Monday. At Peoria, flood stage is 18 feet. This morning's river stage was 13.8 feet. The forecast for Peoria is 13.3 feet on Saturday, 12.9 feet on Sunday, and 12.3 feet on Monday. At Havana, flood stage is 14 feet. This morning's river stage was 14.3 feet. The forecast for Havana is 13.9 feet on Saturday, 13.5 feet on Sunday, and 13.1 feet on Monday. Looking elsewhere around the Midwest at 10 a.m., Chicago was mostly sunny, and 75. Indianapolis was sunny, and 74. St. Louis was mostly sunny, and 78. Kansas City was mostly sunny, and 76. Des Moines was mostly sunny, and 73. Milwaukee was sunny, and 75. The time is currently 10:56 a.m. Central Daylight Time. 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Now for the official National Weather Service forecast for Peoria and surrounding areas of central Illinois. Rest of today, sunny. Highs in the lower 80s. West winds around 5 miles an hour. Tonight, mostly clear. Lows in the lower 60s. Southeast winds around 5 miles an hour. Saturday, mostly sunny in the morning, then becoming mostly cloudy. Highs in the mid-80s. South winds 5 to 10 miles an hour. Saturday night, partly cloudy. Lows in the upper 60s. South winds 5 to 10 miles an hour with gusts up to 25 miles an hour. Sunday, mostly sunny. Highs around 90. South winds 10 to 15 miles an hour with gusts up to 25 miles an hour. Sunday night through Monday night, partly cloudy. Lows in the lower 70s. Highs in the lower 90s. Tuesday through Thursday, mostly clear. Highs in the mid-90s. Lows in the lower 70s. Again, the forecast for Peoria and surrounding areas of central Illinois for the rest of today, sunny. Highs in the lower 80s. West winds around 5 miles an hour. At 10 a.m. the report from Peoria was not available. At Bloomington, skies were sunny. The temperature was 76 degrees, the dew point was 63, and the relative humidity was 64%. The wind was calm. The pressure was 30.18 inches and rising. Around central and western Illinois, it was sunny, and temperatures were in the lower to mid-70s. And once again at 10 a.m. the report from Peoria was not available. At Bloomington, under sunny skies, the temperature was 76. Looking elsewhere around the Midwest at 10 a.m., Chicago was mostly sunny, and 75. Indianapolis was sunny, and 74. St. Louis was mostly sunny, and 78. Kansas City was mostly sunny, and 76. Des Moines was mostly sunny, and 73. Milwaukee was sunny, and 75. The time is currently 10:59 a.m. Central Daylight Time. 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

today, sunny. Highs in the lower 80s. West winds around 5 miles an hour. Tonight, mostly clear. Lows in the lower 60s. Southeast winds around 5 miles an hour. Saturday, mostly sunny in the morning, then becoming mostly cloudy. Highs in the mid-80s. South winds 5 to 10 miles an hour. Saturday night, partly cloudy. Lows in the upper 60s. South winds 5 to 10 miles an hour with gusts up to 25 miles an hour. Sunday, mostly sunny. Highs around 90. South winds 10 to 15 miles an hour with gusts up to 25 miles an hour. Sunday night through Monday night, partly cloudy. Lows in the lower 70s. Highs in the lower 90s. Tuesday through Thursday, mostly clear. Highs in the mid-90s. Lows in the lower 70s. Again, the forecast for Peoria and surrounding areas of central Illinois for the rest of today, sunny. Highs in the lower 80s. West winds around 5 miles an hour. The time is currently 11 a.m. Central Daylight Time. 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Now for the official National Weather Service forecast for Peoria and surrounding areas of central Illinois. Rest of today, sunny. Highs in the lower 80s. West winds around 5 miles an hour. Tonight, mostly clear. Lows in the lower 60s. Southeast winds around 5 miles an hour. Saturday, mostly sunny in the morning, then becoming mostly cloudy. Highs in the mid-80s. South winds 5 to 10 miles an hour. Saturday night, partly cloudy. Lows in the upper 60s. South winds 5 to 10 miles an hour with gusts up to 25 miles an hour. Sunday, mostly sunny. Highs around 90. South winds 10 to 15 miles an hour with gusts up to 25 miles an hour. Sunday night through Monday night, partly cloudy. Lows in the lower 70s. Highs in the lower 90s. Tuesday through Thursday, mostly clear. Highs in the mid-90s. Lows in the lower 70s. Again, the forecast for Peoria and surrounding areas of central Illinois for the rest of today, sunny. Highs in the lower 80s. West winds around 5 miles an hour. The time is currently 11:02 a.m. Central Daylight Time. 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Now for the official National Weather Service forecast for Peoria and surrounding areas of central Illinois. Rest of today, sunny. Highs in the lower 80s. West winds around 5 miles an hour. Tonight, mostly clear. Lows in the lower 60s. Southeast winds around 5 miles an hour. Saturday, mostly sunny in the morning, then becoming mostly cloudy. Highs in the mid-80s. South winds 5 to 10 miles an hour. Saturday night, partly cloudy. Lows in the upper 60s. South winds 5 to 10 miles an hour with gusts up to 25 miles an hour. Sunday, mostly sunny. Highs around 90. South winds 10 to 15 miles an hour with gusts up to 25 miles an hour. Sunday night through Monday night, partly cloudy. Lows in the lower 70s. Highs in the lower 90s. Tuesday through Thursday, mostly clear. Highs in the mid-90s. Lows in the lower 70s. Again, the forecast for Peoria and surrounding areas of central Illinois for the rest of today, sunny. Highs in the lower 80s. West winds around 5 miles an hour. At 11 a.m. the report from Peoria was not available. At Bloomington, skies were sunny. The temperature was 79 degrees, the dew point was 62, and the relative humidity was 56%. The heat index was 80. The wind was variable at 3 miles an hour. The pressure was 30.19 inches and rising. Around central and western Illinois, it was sunny, and temperatures were around 80 degrees. And once again at 11 a.m. the report from Peoria was not available. At Bloomington, under sunny skies, the temperature was 79, and the heat index was 80. The time is currently 11:04 a.m. Central Daylight Time. 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

1 in Peoria. Now for the official National Weather Service forecast for Peoria and surrounding areas of central Illinois. Rest of today, sunny. Highs in the lower 80s. West winds around 5 miles an hour. Tonight, mostly clear. Lows in the lower 60s. Southeast winds around 5 miles an hour. Saturday, mostly sunny in the morning, then becoming mostly cloudy. Highs in the mid-80s. South winds 5 to 10 miles an hour. Saturday night, partly cloudy. Lows in the upper 60s. South winds 5 to 10 miles an hour with gusts up to 25 miles an hour. Sunday, mostly sunny. Highs around 90. South winds 10 to 15 miles an hour with gusts up to 25 miles an hour. Sunday night through Monday night, partly cloudy. Lows in the lower 70s. Highs in the lower 90s. Tuesday through Thursday, mostly clear. Highs in the mid-90s. Lows in the lower 70s. Again, the forecast for Peoria and surrounding areas of central Illinois for the rest of today, sunny. Highs in the lower 80s. West winds around 5 miles an hour. Here is a look at the Illinois River stages and the forecast for the next 3 days. River stages were recorded around 7 a.m. Forecasts are for 7 a.m. the next 3 days. At LaSalle, flood stage is 20 feet. This morning's river stage was 13.5 feet. The forecast for LaSalle is 13.1 feet on Saturday, 12.8 feet on Sunday, and 12.4 feet on Monday. At Henry, flood stage is 23 feet. This morning's river stage was 16.9 feet. The forecast for Henry is 16.5 feet on Saturday, 16.1 feet on Sunday, and 15.7 feet on Monday. At Peoria, flood stage is 18 feet. This morning's river stage was 13.8 feet. The forecast for Peoria is 13.3 feet on Saturday, 12.9 feet on Sunday, and 12.3 feet on Monday. At Havana, flood stage is 14 feet. This morning's river stage was 14.3 feet. The forecast for Havana is 13.9 feet on Saturday, 13.5 feet on Sunday, and 13.1 feet on Monday. The time is currently 11:07 a.m. Central Daylight Time. 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Now for the official National Weather Service forecast for Peoria and surrounding areas of central Illinois. Rest of today, sunny. Highs in the lower 80s. West winds around 5 miles an hour. Tonight, mostly clear. Lows in the lower 60s. Southeast winds around 5 miles an hour. Saturday, mostly sunny in the morning, then becoming mostly cloudy. Highs in the mid-80s. South winds 5 to 10 miles an hour. Saturday night, partly cloudy. Lows in the upper 60s. South winds 5 to 10 miles an hour with gusts up to 25 miles an hour. Sunday, mostly sunny. Highs around 90. South winds 10 to 15 miles an hour with gusts up to 25 miles an hour. Sunday night through Monday night, partly cloudy. Lows in the lower 70s. Highs in the lower 90s. Tuesday through Thursday, mostly clear. Highs in the mid-90s. Lows in the lower 70s. Again, the forecast for Peoria and surrounding areas of central Illinois for the rest of today, sunny. Highs in the lower 80s. West winds around 5 miles an hour. At 11 a.m. the report from Peoria was not available. At Bloomington, skies were sunny. The temperature was 79 degrees, the dew point was 62, and the relative humidity was 56%. The heat index was 80. The wind was variable at 3 miles an hour. The pressure was 30.19 inches and rising. Around central and western Illinois, it was sunny, and temperatures were around 80 degrees. And once again at 11 a.m. the report from Peoria was not available. At Bloomington, under sunny skies, the temperature was 79, and the heat index was 80. Looking elsewhere around the Midwest at 11 a.m., Chicago was mostly sunny, and 77. Indianapolis was sunny, and 78. St. Louis was mostly sunny, and 80. Kansas City was mostly sunny, and 79.

Des Moines was mostly sunny and 78. Milwaukee was mostly sunny and 77. The time is currently 11:09 a.m. Central Daylight Time. 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Now for the official National Weather Service forecast for Peoria and surrounding areas of central Illinois. Rest of today, sunny. Highs in the lower 80s. West winds around 5 miles an hour. Tonight, mostly clear. Lows in the lower 60s. Southeast winds around 5 miles an hour. Saturday, mostly sunny in the morning, then becoming mostly cloudy. Highs in the mid-80s. South winds 5 to 10 miles an hour. Saturday night, partly cloudy. Lows in the upper 60s. South winds 5 to 10 miles an hour with gusts up to 25 miles an hour. Sunday, mostly sunny. Highs around 90. South winds 10 to 15 miles an hour with gusts up to 25 miles an hour. Sunday night through Monday night, partly cloudy. Lows in the lower 70s. Highs in the lower 90s. Tuesday through Thursday, mostly clear. Highs in the mid-90s. Lows in the lower 70s. Again, the forecast for Peoria and surrounding areas of central Illinois for the rest of today, sunny. Highs in the lower 80s. West winds around 5 miles an hour. At 11 a.m. the report from Peoria was not available. At Bloomington, skies were sunny. The temperature was 79 degrees, the dew point was 62, and the relative humidity was 56%. The heat index was 80. The wind was variable at 3 miles an hour. The pressure was 30.19 inches and rising. Around central and western Illinois, it was sunny, and temperatures were around 80 degrees. And once again at 11 a.m. the report from Peoria was not available. At Bloomington, under sunny skies, the temperature was 79, and the heat index was 80. At 11 a.m. the report from Peoria was not available. At Bloomington, skies were sunny. The temperature was 79 degrees, the dew point was 62, and the relative humidity was 56%. The heat index was 80. The wind was variable at 3 miles an hour. The pressure was 30.19 inches and rising. Around central and western Illinois, it was sunny, and temperatures were around 80 degrees. And once again at 11 a.m. the report from Peoria was not available. At Bloomington, under sunny skies, the temperature was 79, and the heat index was 80. Looking elsewhere around the Midwest at 11 a.m., Chicago was mostly sunny, and 77. Indianapolis was sunny, and 78. St. Louis was mostly sunny, and 80. Kansas City was mostly sunny, and 79. Des Moines was mostly sunny, and 78. Milwaukee was mostly sunny, and 77. The time is currently 11:12 a.m. Central Daylight Time. 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Now for the official National Weather Service forecast for Peoria and surrounding areas of central Illinois. Rest of today, sunny. Highs in the lower 80s. West winds around 5 miles an hour. Tonight, mostly clear. Lows in the lower 60s. Southeast winds around 5 miles an hour. Saturday, mostly sunny in the morning, then becoming mostly cloudy. Highs in the mid-80s. South winds 5 to 10 miles an hour. Saturday night, partly cloudy. Lows in the upper 60s. South winds 5 to 10 miles an hour with gusts up to 25 miles an hour. Sunday, mostly sunny. Highs around 90. South winds 10 to 15 miles an hour with gusts up to 25 miles an hour.

Sunday night through Monday night, partly cloudy. Lows in the lower 70s. Highs in the lower 90s. Tuesday through Thursday, mostly clear. Highs in the mid-90s. Lows in the lower 70s. Again, the forecast for Peoria and surrounding areas of central Illinois for the rest of today, sunny. Highs in the lower 80s. West winds around 5 miles an hour. Here is a look at the Illinois River stages and the forecast for the next 3 days. River stages were recorded around 7 a.m. Forecasts are for 7 a.m. the next 3 days. At Musselle, flood stage is 20 feet. This morning's river stage was 13.5 feet. The forecast for LaSalle is 13.1 feet on Saturday, 12.8 feet on Sunday, and 12.4 feet on Monday. At Henry, flood stage is 23 feet. This morning's river stage was 16.9 feet. The forecast for Henry is 16.5 feet on Saturday, 16.1 feet on Sunday, and 15.7 feet on Monday. At Peoria, flood stage is 18 feet. This morning's river stage was 13.8 feet. The forecast for Peoria is 13.3 feet on Saturday, 12.9 feet on Sunday, and 12.3 feet on Monday. At Havana, flood stage is 14 feet. This morning's river stage was 14.3 feet. The forecast for Havana is 13.9 feet on Saturday, 13.5 feet on Sunday, and 13.1 feet on Monday. At 11 a.m. the report from Peoria was not available. At Bloomington, skies were sunny. The temperature was 79 degrees, the dew point was 62, and the relative humidity was 56%. The heat index was 80. The wind was variable at 3 miles an hour. The pressure was 30.19 inches and rising. Around central and western Illinois, it was sunny, and temperatures were around 80 degrees. And once again at 11 a.m. the report from Peoria was not available. At Bloomington, under sunny skies, the temperature was 79, and the heat index was 80. Looking elsewhere around the Midwest at 11 a.m., Chicago was mostly sunny, and 77. Indianapolis was sunny, and 78. St. Louis was mostly sunny, and 80. Kansas City was mostly sunny, and 79. Des Moines was mostly sunny, and 78. Milwaukee was mostly sunny, and 77. The time is currently 11:17 a.m. Central Daylight Time. 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Now for the official National Weather Service forecast for Peoria and surrounding areas of central Illinois. Rest of today, sunny. Highs in the lower 80s. West winds around 5 miles an hour. Tonight, mostly clear. Lows in the lower 60s. Southeast winds around 5 miles an hour. Saturday, mostly sunny in the morning, then becoming mostly cloudy. Highs in the mid-80s. South winds 5 to 10 miles an hour. Saturday night, partly cloudy. Lows in the upper 60s. South winds 5 to 10 miles an hour with gusts up to 25 miles an hour. Sunday, mostly sunny. Highs around 90. South winds 10 to 15 miles an hour with gusts up to 25 miles an hour. Sunday night through Monday night, partly cloudy. Lows in the lower 70s. Highs in the lower 90s. Tuesday through Thursday, mostly clear. Highs in the mid-90s. Lows in the lower 70s. Again, the forecast for Peoria and surrounding areas of central Illinois for the rest of today, sunny. Highs in the lower 80s. West winds around 5 miles an hour. At 11 a.m. the report from Peoria was not available. At Bloomington, skies were sunny. The temperature was 79 degrees, the dew point was 62, and the relative humidity was 56%. The heat index was 80. The wind was variable at 3 miles an hour. The pressure was 30.19 inches and rising. Around central and western Illinois, it was sunny, and temperatures were around 80 degrees. And once again at 11 a.m. the report from Peoria was not available. At Bloomington, under sunny skies, the temperature was 79, and the heat index was 80. Looking elsewhere around the Midwest at 11 a.m., Chicago was mostly sunny, and 77.

Indianapolis was sunny and 78. St. Louis was mostly sunny and 80. Kansas City was mostly sunny and 79. Des Moines was mostly sunny and 78. Milwaukee was mostly sunny and 77. The time is currently 11:19 a.m. Central Daylight Time. 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Now for the official National Weather Service forecast for Peoria and surrounding areas of central Illinois. Rest of today, sunny. Highs in the lower 80s. West winds around 5 miles an hour. Tonight, mostly clear. Lows in the lower 60s. Southeast winds around 5 miles an hour. Saturday, mostly sunny in the morning, then becoming mostly cloudy. Highs in the mid-80s. South winds 5 to 10 miles an hour. Saturday night, partly cloudy. Lows in the upper 60s. South winds 5 to 10 miles an hour with gusts up to 25 miles an hour. Sunday, mostly sunny. Highs around 90. South winds 10 to 15 miles an hour with gusts up to 25 miles an hour. Sunday night through Monday night, partly cloudy. Lows in the lower 70s. Highs in the lower 90s. Tuesday through Thursday, mostly clear. Highs in the mid-90s. Lows in the lower 70s. Again, the forecast for Peoria and surrounding areas of central Illinois for the rest of today, sunny. Highs in the lower 80s. West winds around 5 miles an hour. At 11 a.m. the report from Peoria was not available. At Bloomington, skies were sunny. The temperature was 79 degrees, the dew point was 62, and the relative humidity was 56%. The heat index was 80. The wind was variable at 3 miles an hour. The pressure was 30.19 inches and rising. Around central and western Illinois, it was sunny, and temperatures were around 80 degrees. And once again at 11 a.m. the report from Peoria was not available. At Bloomington, under sunny skies, the temperature was 79, and the heat index was 80. Looking elsewhere around the Midwest at 11 a.m., Chicago was mostly sunny, and 77. Indianapolis was sunny, and 78. St. Louis was mostly sunny, and 80. Kansas City was mostly sunny, and 79. Des Moines was mostly sunny, and 78. Milwaukee was mostly sunny, and 77. The time is currently 11:22 a.m. Central Daylight Time. 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Now for the official National Weather Service forecast for Peoria and surrounding areas of central Illinois. Rest of today, sunny. Highs in the lower 80s. West winds around 5 miles an hour. Tonight, mostly clear. Lows in the lower 60s. Southeast winds around 5 miles an hour. Saturday, mostly sunny in the morning, then becoming mostly cloudy. Highs in the mid-80s. South winds 5 to 10 miles an hour. Saturday night, partly cloudy. Lows in the upper 60s. South winds 5 to 10 miles an hour with gusts up to 25 miles an hour. Sunday, mostly sunny. Highs around 90. South winds 10 to 15 miles an hour with gusts up to 25 miles an hour. Sunday night through Monday night, partly cloudy. Lows in the lower 70s. Highs in the lower 90s. Tuesday through Thursday, mostly clear. Highs in the mid-90s. Lows in the lower 70s. Again, the forecast for Peoria and surrounding areas of central Illinois for the rest of today, sunny. Highs in the lower 80s. West winds around 5 miles an hour. At 11 a.m. the report from Peoria was not available. At Bloomington, skies were sunny. The temperature was 79 degrees, the dew point was 62, and the relative humidity was 56%. The heat index was 80. The wind was variable at 3 miles an hour. The pressure was 30.19 inches and rising. Around central and western Illinois, it was sunny, and temperatures were around 80 degrees. And once again at 11 a.m. the report from Peoria was not available. At Bloomington, under sunny skies, the temperature was 79, and the heat index was 80.

Elsewhere around the Midwest at 11 a.m., Chicago was mostly sunny, and 77. Indianapolis was sunny, and 78. St. Louis was mostly sunny, and 80. Kansas City was mostly sunny, and 79. Des Moines was mostly sunny, and 78. Milwaukee was mostly sunny, and 77. Looking elsewhere around the Midwest at 11 a.m., Chicago was mostly sunny, and 77. Indianapolis was sunny, and 78. St. Louis was mostly sunny, and 80. Kansas City was mostly sunny, and 79. Des Moines was mostly sunny, and 78. Milwaukee was mostly sunny, and 77. Here is a look at the Illinois River stages and the forecast for the next 3 days. River stages were recorded around 7 a.m. Forecasts are for 7 a.m. the next 3 days. At LaSalle, flood stage is 20 feet. This morning's river stage was 13.5 feet. The forecast for LaSalle is 13.1 feet on Saturday, 12.8 feet on Sunday, and 12.4 feet on Monday. At Henry, flood stage is 23 feet. This morning's river stage was 16.9 feet. The forecast for Henry is 16.5 feet on Saturday, 16.1 feet on Sunday, and 15.7 feet on Monday. At Peoria, flood stage is 18 feet. This morning's river stage was 13.8 feet. The forecast for Peoria is 13.3 feet on Saturday, 12.9 feet on Sunday, and 12.3 feet on Monday. At Havana, flood stage is 14 feet. This morning's river stage was 14.3 feet. The forecast for Havana is 13.9 feet on Saturday, 13.5 feet on Sunday, and 13.1 feet on Monday. The time is currently 11:26 a.m. Central Daylight Time. 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Now for the official National Weather Service forecast for Peoria and surrounding areas of central Illinois. Rest of today, sunny. Highs in the lower 80s. West winds around 5 miles an hour. Tonight, mostly clear. Lows in the lower 60s. Southeast winds around 5 miles an hour. Saturday, mostly sunny in the morning, then becoming mostly cloudy. Highs in the mid-80s. South winds 5 to 10 miles an hour. Saturday night, partly cloudy. Lows in the upper 60s. South winds 5 to 10 miles an hour with gusts up to 25 miles an hour. Sunday, mostly sunny. Highs around 90. South winds 10 to 15 miles an hour with gusts up to 25 miles an hour. Sunday night through Monday night, partly cloudy. Lows in the lower 70s. Highs in the lower 90s. Tuesday through Thursday, mostly clear. Highs in the mid-90s. Lows in the lower 70s. Again, the forecast for Peoria and surrounding areas of central Illinois for the rest of today, sunny. Highs in the lower 80s. West winds around 5 miles an hour. At 11 a.m. the report from Peoria was not available. At Bloomington, skies were sunny. The temperature was 79 degrees, the dew point was 62, and the relative humidity was 56%. The heat index was 80. The wind was variable at 3 miles an hour. The pressure was 30.19 inches and rising. Around central and western Illinois, it was sunny, and temperatures were around 80 degrees. And once again at 11 a.m. the report from Peoria was not available. At Bloomington, under sunny skies, the temperature was 79, and the heat index was 80. Looking elsewhere around the Midwest at 11 a.m., Chicago was mostly sunny, and 77. Indianapolis was sunny, and 78. St. Louis was mostly sunny, and 80. Kansas City was mostly sunny, and 79. Des Moines was mostly sunny, and 78. Milwaukee was mostly sunny, and 77. The time is currently 11:29 a.m. Central Daylight Time. 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Now for the official National Weather Service forecast for Peoria and surrounding areas of central Illinois. Rest of today, sunny. Highs in the lower 80s. West winds around 5 miles an hour.

Tonight, mostly clear. Lows in the lower 60s. Southeast winds around 5 miles an hour. Saturday, mostly sunny in the morning, then becoming mostly cloudy. Highs in the mid-80s. South winds 5 to 10 miles an hour. Saturday night, partly cloudy. Lows in the upper 60s. South winds 5 to 10 miles an hour with gusts up to 25 miles an hour. Sunday, mostly sunny. Highs around 90. South winds 10 to 15 miles an hour with gusts up to 25 miles an hour. Sunday night through Monday night, partly cloudy. Lows in the lower 70s. Highs in the lower 90s. Tuesday through Thursday, mostly clear. Highs in the mid-90s. Lows in the lower 70s. Again, the forecast for Peoria and surrounding areas of central Illinois for the rest of today, sunny. Highs in the lower 80s. West winds around 5 miles an hour. At 11 a.m. the report from Peoria was not available. At Bloomington, skies were sunny. The temperature was 79 degrees, the dew point was 62, and the relative humidity was 56%. The heat index was 80. The wind was variable at 3 miles an hour. The pressure was 30.19 inches and rising. Around central and western Illinois, it was sunny, and temperatures were around 80 degrees. And once again at 11 a.m. the report from Peoria was not available. At Bloomington, under sunny skies, the temperature was 79, and the heat index was 80. Looking elsewhere around the Midwest at 11 a.m., Chicago was mostly sunny, and 77. Indianapolis was sunny, and 78. St. Louis was mostly sunny, and 80. Kansas City was mostly sunny, and 79. Des Moines was mostly sunny, and 78. Milwaukee was mostly sunny, and 77. The time is currently 11:31 a.m. Central Daylight Time. 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Now for the official National Weather Service forecast for Peoria and surrounding areas of central Illinois. Rest of today, sunny. Highs in the lower 80s. West winds around 5 miles an hour. Tonight, mostly clear. Lows in the lower 60s. Southeast winds around 5 miles an hour. Saturday, mostly sunny in the morning, then becoming mostly cloudy. Highs in the mid-80s. South winds 5 to 10 miles an hour. Saturday night, partly cloudy. Lows in the upper 60s. South winds 5 to 10 miles an hour with gusts up to 25 miles an hour. Sunday, mostly sunny. Highs around 90. South winds 10 to 15 miles an hour with gusts up to 25 miles an hour. Sunday night through Monday night, partly cloudy. Lows in the lower 70s. Highs in the lower 90s. Tuesday through Thursday, mostly clear. Highs in the mid-90s. Lows in the lower 70s. Again, the forecast for Peoria and surrounding areas of central Illinois for the rest of today, sunny. Highs in the lower 80s. West winds around 5 miles an hour. At 11 a.m. the report from Peoria was not available. At Bloomington, skies were sunny. The temperature was 79 degrees, the heat index was 80. The wind was variable at 3 miles an hour. The pressure was 30.19 inches and rising. Around central and western Illinois, it was sunny, and temperatures were around 80 degrees. And once again at 11 a.m. the report from Peoria was not available. At Bloomington, under sunny skies, the temperature was 79, and the heat index was 80. Looking elsewhere around the Midwest at 11 a.m., Chicago was mostly sunny, and 77. Indianapolis was sunny, and 78. St. Louis was mostly sunny, and 80. Kansas City was mostly sunny, and 79. Des Moines was mostly sunny, and 78. Milwaukee was mostly sunny, and 77. The time is currently 11:34 a.m. Central Daylight Time. 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Now for the official National Weather Service forecast for Peoria and surrounding areas of central Illinois. Rest of today, sunny. Highs in the lower 80s.

West winds around 5 miles an hour. Tonight, mostly clear. Lows in the lower 60s. Southeast winds around 5 miles an hour. Saturday, mostly sunny in the morning, then becoming mostly cloudy. Highs in the mid-80s. South winds 5 to 10 miles an hour. Saturday night, partly cloudy. Lows in the upper 60s. South winds 5 to 10 miles an hour with gusts up to 25 miles an hour. Sunday, mostly sunny. Highs around 90. South winds 10 to 15 miles an hour with gusts up to 25 miles an hour. Sunday night through Monday night, partly cloudy. Lows in the lower 70s. Highs in the lower 90s. Tuesday through Thursday, mostly clear. Highs in the mid-90s. Lows in the lower 70s. Again, the forecast for Peoria and surrounding areas of central Illinois for the rest of today, sunny. Highs in the lower 80s. West winds around 5 miles an hour. Here is a look at the Illinois River stages and the forecast for the next 3 days. River stages were recorded around 7 a.m. Forecasts are for 7 a.m. the next 3 days. At Musselle, flood stage is 20 feet. This morning's river stage was 13.5 feet. The forecast for LaSalle is 13.1 feet on Saturday, 12.8 feet on Sunday, and 12.4 feet on Monday. At Henry, flood stage is 23 feet. This morning's river stage was 16.9 feet. The forecast for Henry is 16.5 feet on Saturday, 16.1 feet on Sunday, and 15.7 feet on Monday. At Peoria, flood stage is 18 feet. This morning's river stage was 13.8 feet. The forecast for Peoria is 13.3 feet on Saturday, 12.9 feet on Sunday, and 12.3 feet on Monday. At Havana, flood stage is 14 feet. This morning's river stage was 14.3 feet. The forecast for Havana is 13.9 feet on Saturday, 13.5 feet on Sunday, and 13.1 feet on Monday. At 11 a.m. the report from Peoria was not available. At Bloomington, skies were sunny. The temperature was 79 degrees, the dew point was 62, and the relative humidity was 56%. The heat index was 80. The wind was variable at 3 miles an hour. The pressure was 30.19 inches and rising. Around central and western Illinois, it was sunny, and temperatures were around 80 degrees. And once again at 11 a.m. the report from Peoria was not available. At Bloomington, under sunny skies, the temperature was 79, and the heat index was 80. Looking elsewhere around the Midwest at 11 a.m., Chicago was mostly sunny, and 77. Indianapolis was sunny, and 78. St. Louis was mostly sunny, and 80. Kansas City was mostly sunny, and 79. Des Moines was mostly sunny, and 78. Milwaukee was mostly sunny, and 77. The time is currently 11:38 a.m. Central Daylight Time. 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Now for the official National Weather Service forecast for Peoria and surrounding areas of central Illinois. Rest of today, sunny. Highs in the lower 80s. West winds around 5 miles an hour. Tonight, mostly clear. Lows in the lower 60s. Southeast winds around 5 miles an hour. Saturday, mostly sunny in the morning, then becoming mostly cloudy. Highs in the mid-80s. South winds 5 to 10 miles an hour. Saturday night, partly cloudy. Lows in the upper 60s. South winds 5 to 10 miles an hour with gusts up to 25 miles an hour. Sunday, mostly sunny. Highs around 90. South winds 10 to 15 miles an hour with gusts up to 25 miles an hour. Sunday night through Monday night, partly cloudy. Lows in the lower 70s. Highs in the lower 90s. Tuesday through Thursday, mostly clear. Highs in the mid-90s. Lows in the lower 70s. Again, the forecast for Peoria and surrounding areas of central Illinois for the rest of today, sunny. Highs in the lower 80s. West winds around 5 miles an hour. At 11 a.m. the report from Peoria was not available. At Bloomington, skies were sunny.

The temperature was 79 degrees, the dew point was 62, and the relative humidity was 56%. The heat index was 80. The wind was variable at 3 miles an hour. The pressure was 30.19 inches and rising. Around central and western Illinois, it was sunny, and temperatures were around 80 degrees. And once again at 11 a.m. the report from Peoria was not available. At Bloomington, under sunny skies, the temperature was 79, and the heat index was 80. Looking elsewhere around the Midwest at 11 a.m., Chicago was mostly sunny, and 77. Indianapolis was sunny, and 78. St. Louis was mostly sunny, and 80. Kansas City was mostly sunny, and 79. Des Moines was mostly sunny, and 78. Milwaukee was mostly sunny, and 77. The time is currently 11:40 a.m. Central Daylight Time. 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Now for the official National Weather Service forecast for Peoria and surrounding areas of central Illinois. Rest of today, sunny. Highs in the lower 80s. West winds around 5 miles an hour. Tonight, mostly clear. Lows in the lower 60s. Southeast winds around 5 miles an hour. Saturday, mostly sunny in the morning, then becoming mostly cloudy. Highs in the mid-80s. South winds 5 to 10 miles an hour. Saturday night, partly cloudy. Lows in the upper 60s. South winds 5 to 10 miles an hour with gusts up to 25 miles an hour. Sunday, mostly sunny. Highs around 90. South winds 10 to 15 miles an hour with gusts up to 25 miles an hour. Sunday night through Monday night, partly cloudy. Lows in the lower 70s. Highs in the lower 90s. Tuesday through Thursday, mostly clear. Highs in the mid-90s. Lows in the lower 70s. Again, the forecast for Peoria and surrounding areas of central Illinois for the rest of today, sunny. Highs in the lower 80s. West winds around 5 miles an hour. At 11 a.m. the report from Peoria was not available. At Bloomington, skies were sunny. The temperature was 79 degrees, the dew point was 62, and the relative humidity was 56%. The heat index was 80. The wind was variable at 3 miles an hour. The pressure was 30.19 inches and rising. Around central and western Illinois, it was sunny, and temperatures were around 80 degrees. And once again at 11 a.m. the report from Peoria was not available. At Bloomington, under sunny skies, the temperature was 79, and the heat index was 80. Looking elsewhere around the Midwest at 11 a.m., Chicago was mostly sunny, and 77. Indianapolis was sunny, and 78. St. Louis was mostly sunny, and 80. Kansas City was mostly sunny, and 79. Des Moines was mostly sunny, and 78. Milwaukee was mostly sunny, and 77. The time is currently 11:43 a.m. Central Daylight Time. 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Now for the official National Weather Service forecast for Peoria and surrounding areas of central Illinois. Rest of today, sunny. Highs in the lower 80s. West winds around 5 miles an hour. Tonight, mostly clear. Lows in the lower 60s. Southeast winds around 5 miles an hour. Saturday, mostly sunny in the morning, then becoming mostly cloudy. Highs in the mid-80s. South winds 5 to 10 miles an hour. Saturday night, partly cloudy. Lows in the upper 60s. South winds 5 to 10 miles an hour with gusts up to 25 miles an hour. Sunday, mostly sunny. Highs around 90. South winds 10 to 15 miles an hour with gusts up to 25 miles an hour. Sunday night through Monday night, partly cloudy. Lows in the lower 70s. Highs in the lower 90s. Tuesday through Thursday, mostly clear. Highs in the mid-90s. Lows in the lower 70s. Again, the forecast for Peoria and surrounding areas of central Illinois for the rest of today, sunny. Highs in the lower 80s. West winds around 5 miles an hour.

for the next 3 days. River stages were recorded around 7 a.m. Forecasts are for 7 a.m. the next 3 days. At La Salle, flood stage is 20 feet. This morning's river stage was 13.5 feet. The forecast for La Salle is 13.1 feet on Saturday, 12.8 feet on Sunday, and 12.4 feet on Monday. At Henry, flood stage is 23 feet. This morning's river stage was 16.9 feet. The forecast for Henry is 16.5 feet on Saturday, 16.1 feet on Sunday, and 15.7 feet on Monday. At Peoria, flood stage is 18 feet. This morning's river stage was 13.8 feet. The forecast for Peoria is 13.3 feet on Saturday, 12.9 feet on Sunday, and 12.3 feet on Monday. At Havana, flood stage is 14 feet. This morning's river stage was 14.3 feet. The forecast for Havana is 13.9 feet on Saturday, 13.5 feet on Sunday, and 13.1 feet on Monday. Looking elsewhere around the Midwest at 11 a.m., Chicago was mostly sunny, and 77. Indianapolis was sunny, and 78. St. Louis was mostly sunny, and 80. Kansas City was mostly sunny, and 79. Des Moines was mostly sunny, and 78. Milwaukee was mostly sunny, and 77. The time is currently 11:46 a.m. Central Daylight Time. 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Now for the official National Weather Service forecast for Peoria and surrounding areas of central Illinois. Rest of today, sunny. Highs in the lower 80s. West winds around 5 miles an hour. Tonight, mostly clear. Lows in the lower 60s. Southeast winds around 5 miles an hour. Saturday, mostly sunny in the morning, then becoming mostly cloudy. Highs in the mid-80s. South winds 5 to 10 miles an hour. Saturday night, partly cloudy. Lows in the upper 60s. South winds 5 to 10 miles an hour with gusts up to 25 miles an hour. Sunday, mostly sunny. Highs around 90. South winds 10 to 15 miles an hour with gusts up to 25 miles an hour. Sunday night through Monday night, partly cloudy. Lows in the lower 70s. Highs in the lower 90s. Tuesday through Thursday, mostly clear. Highs in the mid-90s. Lows in the lower 70s. Again, the forecast for Peoria and surrounding areas of central Illinois for the rest of today, sunny. Highs in the lower 80s. West winds around 5 miles an hour. At 11 a.m. the report from Peoria was not available. At Bloomington, skies were sunny. The temperature was 79 degrees, the dew point was 62, and the relative humidity was 56%. The heat index was 80. The wind was variable at 3 miles an hour. The pressure was 30.19 inches and rising. Around central and western Illinois, it was sunny, and temperatures were around 80 degrees. And once again at 11 a.m. the report from Peoria was not available. At Bloomington, under sunny skies, the temperature was 79, and the heat index was 80. Looking elsewhere around the Midwest at 11 a.m., Chicago was mostly sunny, and 77. Indianapolis was sunny, and 78. St. Louis was mostly sunny, and 80. Kansas City was mostly sunny, and 79. Des Moines was mostly sunny, and 78. Milwaukee was mostly sunny, and 77. The time is currently 11:49 a.m. Central Daylight Time. 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Now for the official National Weather Service forecast for Peoria and surrounding areas of central Illinois. Rest of today, sunny. Highs in the lower 80s. West winds around 5 miles an hour. Tonight, mostly clear. Lows in the lower 60s. Southeast winds around 5 miles an hour. Saturday, mostly sunny in the morning, then becoming mostly cloudy. Highs in the mid-80s. South winds 5 to 10 miles an hour. Saturday night, partly cloudy. Lows in the upper 60s. South winds 5 to 10 miles an hour with gusts up

to 25 miles an hour. Sunday, mostly sunny. Highs around 90. South winds 10 to 15 miles an hour with gusts up to 25 miles an hour. Sunday night through Monday night, partly cloudy. Lows in the lower 70s. Highs in the lower 90s. Tuesday through Thursday, mostly clear. Highs in the mid-90s. Lows in the lower 70s. Again, the forecast for Peoria and surrounding areas of central Illinois for the rest of today, sunny. Highs in the lower 80s. West winds around 5 miles an hour. At 11 a.m. the report from Peoria was not available. At Bloomington, skies were sunny. The temperature was 79 degrees, the dew point was 62, and the relative humidity was 56%. The heat index was 80. The wind was variable at 3 miles an hour. The pressure was 30.19 inches and rising. Around central and western Illinois, it was sunny, and temperatures were around 80 degrees. And once again at 11 a.m. the report from Peoria was not available. At Bloomington, under sunny skies, the temperature was 79, and the heat index was 80. Looking elsewhere around the Midwest at 11 a.m., Chicago was mostly sunny, and 77. Indianapolis was sunny, and 78. St. Louis was mostly sunny, and 80. Kansas City was mostly sunny, and 79. Des Moines was mostly sunny, and 78. Milwaukee was mostly sunny, and 77. The time is currently 11:52 a.m. Central Daylight Time. 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Now for the official National Weather Service forecast for Peoria and surrounding areas of central Illinois. Rest of today, sunny. Highs in the lower 80s. West winds around 5 miles an hour. Tonight, mostly clear. Lows in the lower 60s. Southeast winds around 5 miles an hour. Saturday, mostly sunny in the morning, then becoming mostly cloudy. Highs in the mid-80s. South winds 5 to 10 miles an hour. Saturday night, partly cloudy. Lows in the upper 60s. South winds 5 to 10 miles an hour with gusts up to 25 miles an hour. Sunday, mostly sunny. Highs around 90. South winds 10 to 15 miles an hour with gusts up to 25 miles an hour. Sunday night through Monday night, partly cloudy. Lows in the lower 70s. Highs in the lower 90s. Tuesday through Thursday, mostly clear. Highs in the mid-90s. Lows in the lower 70s. Again, the forecast for Peoria and surrounding areas of central Illinois for the rest of today, sunny. Highs in the lower 80s. West winds around 5 miles an hour. At 11 a.m. the report from Peoria was not available. At Bloomington, skies were sunny. The temperature was 79 degrees, the dew point was 62, and the relative humidity was 56%. The heat index was 80. The wind was variable at 3 miles an hour. The pressure was 30.19 inches and rising. Around central and western Illinois, it was sunny, and temperatures were around 80 degrees. And once again at 11 a.m. the report from Peoria was not available. At Bloomington, under sunny skies, the temperature was 79, and the heat index was 80. Looking elsewhere around the Midwest at 11 a.m., Chicago was mostly sunny, and 77. Indianapolis was sunny, and 78. St. Louis was mostly sunny, and 80. Kansas City was mostly sunny, and 79. Des Moines was mostly sunny, and 78. Milwaukee was mostly sunny, and 77. The time is currently 11:54 a.m. Central Daylight Time. 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Now for the official National Weather Service forecast for Peoria and surrounding areas of central Illinois. Rest of today, sunny. Highs in the lower 80s. West winds around 5 miles an hour. Tonight, mostly clear. Lows in the lower 60s. Southeast winds around 5 miles an hour. Saturday, mostly sunny in the morning, then becoming mostly cloudy. Highs in the mid-80s. South winds 5 to 10 miles an hour. Saturday night, partly cloudy.

lows in the upper 60s. South winds 5 to 10 miles an hour with gusts up to 25 miles an hour. Sunday, mostly sunny. Highs around 90. South winds 10 to 15 miles an hour with gusts up to 25 miles an hour. Sunday night through Monday night, partly cloudy. Lows in the lower 70s. Highs in the lower 90s. Tuesday through Thursday, mostly clear. Highs in the mid-90s. Lows in the lower 70s. Again, the forecast for Peoria and surrounding areas of central Illinois for the rest of today, sunny. Highs in the lower 80s. West winds around 5 miles an hour. Here is a look at the Illinois River stages and the forecast for the next 3 days. River stages were recorded around 7 a.m. Forecasts are for 7 a.m. the next 3 days. At LaSalle, flood stage is 20 feet. This morning's river stage was 13.5 feet. The forecast for LaSalle is 13.1 feet on Saturday, 12.8 feet on Sunday, and 12.4 feet on Monday. At Henry, flood stage is 23 feet. This morning's river stage was 16.9 feet. The forecast for Henry is 16.5 feet on Saturday, 16.1 feet on Sunday, and 15.7 feet on Monday. At Peoria, flood stage is 18 feet. This morning's river stage was 13.8 feet. The forecast for Peoria is 13.3 feet on Saturday, 12.9 feet on Sunday, and 12.3 feet on Monday. At Havana, flood stage is 14 feet. This morning's river stage was 14.3 feet. The forecast for Havana is 13.9 feet on Saturday, 13.5 feet on Sunday, and 13.1 feet on Monday. At 11 a.m. the report from Peoria was not available. At Bloomington, skies were sunny. The temperature was 79 degrees, the dew point was 62, and the relative humidity was 56%. The heat index was 80. The wind was variable at 3 miles an hour. The pressure was 30.19 inches and rising. Around central and western Illinois, it was sunny, and temperatures were around 80 degrees. And once again at 11 a.m. the report from Peoria was not available. At Bloomington, under sunny skies, the temperature was 79, and the heat index was 80. Looking elsewhere around the Midwest at 11 a.m., Chicago was mostly sunny, and 77. Indianapolis was sunny, and 78. St. Louis was mostly sunny, and 80. Kansas City was mostly sunny, and 79. Des Moines was mostly sunny, and 78. Milwaukee was mostly sunny, and 77. The time is currently 11:58 a.m. Central Daylight Time. 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Now for the official National Weather Service forecast for Peoria and surrounding areas of central Illinois. Rest of today, sunny. Highs in the lower 80s. West winds around 5 miles an hour. Tonight, mostly clear. Lows in the lower 60s. Southeast winds around 5 miles an hour. Saturday, mostly sunny in the morning, then becoming mostly cloudy. Highs in the mid-80s. South winds 5 to 10 miles an hour. Saturday night, partly cloudy. Lows in the upper 60s. South winds 5 to 10 miles an hour with gusts up to 25 miles an hour. Sunday, mostly sunny. Highs around 90. South winds 10 to 15 miles an hour with gusts up to 25 miles an hour. Sunday night through Monday night, partly cloudy. Lows in the lower 70s. Highs in the lower 90s. Tuesday through Thursday, mostly clear. Highs in the mid-90s. Lows in the lower 70s. Again, the forecast for Peoria and surrounding areas of central Illinois for the rest of today, sunny. Highs in the lower 80s. West winds around 5 miles an hour. At 11 a.m. the report from Peoria was not available. At Bloomington, skies were sunny. The temperature was 79 degrees, the dew point was 62, and the relative humidity was 56%. The heat index was 80. The wind was variable at 3 miles an hour. The pressure was 30.19 inches and rising. Around central and western Illinois, it was sunny, and temperatures were around 80 degrees.

and once again at 11 a.m. the report from Peoria was not available. At Bloomington, under sunny skies, the temperature was 79, and the heat index was 80. The time is currently 12 p.m. Central Daylight Time. 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Now for the official National Weather Service forecast for Peoria and surrounding areas of central Illinois. Rest of today, sunny. Highs in the lower 80s. West winds around 5 miles an hour. Tonight, mostly clear. Lows in the lower 60s. Southeast winds around 5 miles an hour. Saturday, mostly sunny in the morning, then becoming mostly cloudy. Highs in the mid-80s. South winds 5 to 10 miles an hour. Saturday night, partly cloudy. Lows in the upper 60s. South winds 5 to 10 miles an hour with gusts up to 25 miles an hour. Sunday, mostly sunny. Highs around 90. South winds 10 to 15 miles an hour with gusts up to 25 miles an hour. Sunday night through Monday night, partly cloudy. Lows in the lower 70s. Highs in the lower 90s. Tuesday through Thursday, mostly clear. Highs in the mid-90s. Lows in the lower 70s. Again, the forecast for Peoria and surrounding areas of central Illinois for the rest of today, sunny. Highs in the lower 80s. West winds around 5 miles an hour. The time is currently 12:02 p.m. Central Daylight Time. 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Now for the official National Weather Service forecast for Peoria and surrounding areas of central Illinois. Rest of today, sunny. Highs in the lower 80s. West winds around 5 miles an hour. Tonight, mostly clear. Lows in the lower 60s. Southeast winds around 5 miles an hour. Saturday, mostly sunny in the morning, then becoming mostly cloudy. Highs in the mid-80s. South winds 5 to 10 miles an hour. Saturday night, partly cloudy. Lows in the upper 60s. South winds 5 to 10 miles an hour with gusts up to 25 miles an hour. Sunday, mostly sunny. Highs around 90. South winds 10 to 15 miles an hour with gusts up to 25 miles an hour. Sunday night through Monday night, partly cloudy. Lows in the lower 70s. Highs in the lower 90s. Tuesday through Thursday, mostly clear. Highs in the mid-90s. Lows in the lower 70s. Again, the forecast for Peoria and surrounding areas of central Illinois for the rest of today, sunny. Highs in the lower 80s. West winds around 5 miles an hour. At noon, the report from Peoria was not available. At Bloomington, skies were partly sunny. The temperature was 79 degrees, the dew point was 62, and the relative humidity was 56%. The heat index was 80. The wind was west at 6 miles an hour. The pressure was 30.19 inches and steady. Around central and western Illinois, temperatures were around 80 degrees. It was sunny at Galesburg, Lakin, Quincy, Springfield, and Pontiac. It was mostly sunny at Moline, Macomb, and Lincoln. At Bloomington, it was partly sunny. And once again at noon, the report from Peoria was not available. At Bloomington, under partly sunny skies, the temperature was 79, and the heat index was 80. The time is currently 12:04 p.m. Central Daylight Time. 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Now for the official National Weather Service forecast for Peoria and surrounding areas of central Illinois. Rest of today, sunny. Highs in the lower 80s. West winds around 5 miles an hour. Tonight, mostly clear. Lows in the lower 60s. Southeast winds around 5 miles an hour. Saturday, mostly sunny in the morning, then becoming mostly cloudy. Highs in the mid-80s. South winds 5 to 10 miles an hour. Saturday night, partly cloudy. Lows in the upper 60s. South winds 5 to 10 miles an hour with gusts up to 25 miles an hour. Sunday, mostly sunny. Highs around 90. South winds 10 to 15 miles

an hour with gusts up to 25 miles an hour. Sunday night through Monday night, partly cloudy. Lows in the lower 70s. Highs in the lower 90s. Tuesday through Thursday, mostly clear. Highs in the mid-90s. Lows in the lower 70s. Again, the forecast for Peoria and surrounding areas of central Illinois for the rest of today, sunny. Highs in the lower 80s. West winds around 5 miles an hour. Here is a look at the Illinois River stages and the forecast for the next 3 days. River stages were recorded around 7 a.m. Forecasts are for 7 a.m. the next 3 days. At LaSalle, flood stage is 20 feet. This morning's river stage was 13.5 feet. The forecast for LaSalle is 13.1 feet on Saturday, 12.8 feet on Sunday, and 12.4 feet on Monday. At Henry, flood stage is 23 feet. This morning's river stage was 16.9 feet. The forecast for Henry is 16.5 feet on Saturday, 16.1 feet on Sunday, and 15.7 feet on Monday. At Peoria, flood stage is 18 feet. This morning's river stage was 13.8 feet. The forecast for Peoria is 13.3 feet on Saturday, 12.9 feet on Sunday, and 12.3 feet on Monday. At Havana, flood stage is 14 feet. This morning's river stage was 14.3 feet. The forecast for Havana is 13.9 feet on Saturday, 13.5 feet on Sunday, and 13.1 feet on Monday. The time is currently 12:07 p.m. Central Daylight Time. 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Now for the official National Weather Service forecast for Peoria and surrounding areas of central Illinois. Rest of today, sunny. Highs in the lower 80s. West winds around 5 miles an hour. Tonight, mostly clear. Lows in the lower 60s. Southeast winds around 5 miles an hour. Saturday, mostly sunny in the morning, then becoming mostly cloudy. Highs in the mid-80s. South winds 5 to 10 miles an hour. Saturday night, partly cloudy. Lows in the upper 60s. South winds 5 to 10 miles an hour with gusts up to 25 miles an hour. Sunday, mostly sunny. Highs around 90. South winds 10 to 15 miles an hour with gusts up to 25 miles an hour. Sunday night through Monday night, partly cloudy. Lows in the lower 70s. Highs in the lower 90s. Tuesday through Thursday, mostly clear. Highs in the mid-90s. Lows in the lower 70s. Again, the forecast for Peoria and surrounding areas of central Illinois for the rest of today, sunny. Highs in the lower 80s. West winds around 5 miles an hour. At noon, the report from Peoria was not available. At Bloomington, skies were partly sunny. The temperature was 79 degrees, the dew point was 62, and the relative humidity was 56%. The heat index was 80. The wind was west at 6 miles an hour. The pressure was 30.19 inches and steady. Around central and western Illinois, temperatures were around 80 degrees. It was sunny at Galesburg, Lakin, Quincy, Springfield, and Pontiac. It was mostly sunny at Moline, Macomb, and Lincoln. At Bloomington, it was partly sunny. And once again at noon, the report from Peoria was not available. At Bloomington, under partly sunny skies, the temperature was 79, and the heat index was 80. Looking elsewhere around the Midwest at noon, Chicago was mostly sunny, and 78. Indianapolis was sunny, and 80. St. Louis was mostly sunny, and 82. Kansas City was mostly sunny, and 81. Des Moines was mostly sunny, and 80. Milwaukee was mostly sunny, and 78. The time is currently 12:09 p.m. Central Daylight Time. 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Now for the official National Weather Service forecast for Peoria and surrounding areas of central Illinois. Rest of today, sunny. Highs in the lower 80s. West winds around 5 miles an hour. Tonight, mostly clear. Lows in the lower 60s. Southeast winds around 5 miles an hour.

Saturday, mostly sunny in the morning, then becoming mostly cloudy. Highs in the mid-80s. South winds 5 to 10 miles an hour. Saturday night, partly cloudy. Lows in the upper 60s. South winds 5 to 10 miles an hour with gusts up to 25 miles an hour. Sunday, mostly sunny. Highs around 90. South winds 10 to 15 miles an hour with gusts up to 25 miles an hour. Sunday night through Monday night, partly cloudy. Lows in the lower 70s. Highs in the lower 90s. Tuesday through Thursday, mostly clear. Highs in the mid-90s. Lows in the lower 70s. Again, the forecast for Peoria and surrounding areas of central Illinois for the rest of today, sunny. Highs in the lower 80s. West winds around 5 miles an hour. At noon, the report from Peoria was not available. At Bloomington, skies were partly sunny. The temperature was 79 degrees, the dew point was 62, and the relative humidity was 56%. The heat index was 80. The wind was west at 6 miles an hour. The pressure was 30.19 inches and steady. Around central and western Illinois, temperatures were around 80 degrees. It was sunny at Galesburg, Lakin, Quincy, Springfield, and Pontiac. It was mostly sunny at Moline, Macomb, and Lincoln. At Bloomington, it was partly sunny. And once again at noon, the report from Peoria was not available. At Bloomington, under partly sunny skies, the temperature was 79, and the heat index was 80. At noon, the report from Peoria was not available. At Bloomington, skies were partly sunny. The temperature was 79 degrees, the dew point was 62, and the relative humidity was 56%. The heat index was 80. The wind was west at 6 miles an hour. The pressure was 30.19 inches and steady. Around central and western Illinois, temperatures were around 80 degrees. It was sunny at Galesburg, Lakin, Quincy, Springfield, and Pontiac. It was mostly sunny at Moline, Macomb, and Lincoln. At Bloomington, it was partly sunny. And once again at noon, the report from Peoria was not available. At Bloomington, under partly sunny skies, the temperature was 79, and the heat index was 80. Looking elsewhere around the Midwest at noon, Chicago was mostly sunny, and 78. Indianapolis was sunny, and 80. St. Louis was mostly sunny, and 82. Kansas City was mostly sunny, and 81. Des Moines was mostly sunny, and 80. Milwaukee was mostly sunny, and 78. 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Now for the official National Weather Service forecast for Peoria and surrounding areas of central Illinois. Rest of today, sunny. Highs in the lower 80s. West winds around 5 miles an hour. Tonight, mostly clear. Lows in the lower 60s. Southeast winds around 5 miles an hour. Saturday, mostly sunny in the morning, then becoming mostly cloudy. Highs in the mid-80s. South winds 5 to 10 miles an hour. Saturday night, partly cloudy. Lows in the upper 60s. South winds 5 to 10 miles an hour with gusts up to 25 miles an hour. Sunday, mostly sunny. Highs around 90. South winds 10 to 15 miles an hour with gusts up to 25 miles an hour. Sunday night through Monday night, partly cloudy. Lows in the lower 70s. Highs in the lower 90s. Tuesday through Thursday, mostly clear. Highs in the mid-90s. Lows in the lower 70s. Again, the forecast for Peoria and surrounding areas of central Illinois for the rest of today, sunny.

highs in the lower 80s. West winds around 5 miles an hour. At noon, the report from Peoria was not available. At Bloomington, skies were partly sunny. The temperature was 79 degrees, the dew point was 62, and the relative humidity was 56%. The heat index was 80. The wind was west at 6 miles an hour. The pressure was 30.19 inches and steady. Around central and western Illinois, temperatures were around 80 degrees. It was sunny at Galesburg, Lakin, Quincy, Springfield, and Pontiac. It was mostly sunny at Moline, Macomb, and Lincoln. At Bloomington, it was partly sunny. And once again at noon, the report from Peoria was not available. At Bloomington, under partly sunny skies, the temperature was 79, and the heat index was 80. Looking elsewhere around the Midwest at noon, Chicago was mostly sunny, and 78. Indianapolis was sunny, and 80. St. Louis was mostly sunny, and 82. Kansas City was mostly sunny, and 81. Des Moines was mostly sunny, and 80. Milwaukee was mostly sunny, and 78. The time is currently 12:16 p.m. Central Daylight Time. 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Now for the official National Weather Service forecast for Peoria and surrounding areas of central Illinois. Rest of today, sunny. Highs in the lower 80s. West winds around 5 miles an hour. Tonight, mostly clear. Lows in the lower 60s. Southeast winds around 5 miles an hour. Saturday, mostly sunny in the morning, then becoming mostly cloudy. Highs in the mid-80s. South winds 5 to 10 miles an hour. Saturday night, partly cloudy. Lows in the upper 60s. South winds 5 to 10 miles an hour with gusts up to 25 miles an hour. Sunday, mostly sunny. Highs around 90. South winds 10 to 15 miles an hour with gusts up to 25 miles an hour. Sunday night through Monday night, partly cloudy. Lows in the lower 70s. Highs in the lower 90s. Tuesday through Thursday, mostly clear. Highs in the mid-90s. Lows in the lower 70s. Again, the forecast for Peoria and surrounding areas of central Illinois for the rest of today, sunny. Highs in the lower 80s. West winds around 5 miles an hour. At noon, the report from Peoria was not available. At Bloomington, skies were partly sunny. The temperature was 79 degrees, the dew point was 62, and the relative humidity was 56%. The heat index was 80. The wind was west at 6 miles an hour. The pressure was 30.19 inches and steady. Around central and western Illinois, temperatures were around 80 degrees. It was sunny at Galesburg, Lakin, Quincy, Springfield, and Pontiac. It was mostly sunny at Moline, Macomb, and Lincoln. At Bloomington, it was partly sunny. And once again at noon, the report from Peoria was not available. At Bloomington, under partly sunny skies, the temperature was 79, and the heat index was 80. Looking elsewhere around the Midwest at noon, Chicago was mostly sunny, and 78. Indianapolis was sunny, and 80. St. Louis was mostly sunny, and 82. Kansas City was mostly sunny, and 81. Des Moines was mostly sunny, and 80. Milwaukee was mostly sunny, and 78. The time is currently 12:19 p.m. Central Daylight Time. 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Now for the official National Weather Service forecast for Peoria and surrounding areas of central Illinois. Rest of today, sunny. Highs in the lower 80s. West winds around 5 miles an hour. Tonight, mostly clear. Lows in the lower 60s. Southeast winds around 5 miles an hour. Saturday, mostly sunny in the morning, then becoming mostly cloudy. Highs in the mid-80s. South winds 5 to 10 miles an hour. Saturday night, partly cloudy. Lows in the upper 60s. South winds 5 to 10 miles an hour with gusts up to 25 miles an hour. Sunday, mostly sunny. Highs around 90. South winds 10 to 15 miles an hour.

or with gusts up to 25 miles an hour. Sunday night through Monday night, partly cloudy. Lows in the lower 70s. Highs in the lower 90s. Tuesday through Thursday, mostly clear. Highs in the mid-90s. Lows in the lower 70s. Again, the forecast for Peoria and surrounding areas of central Illinois for the rest of today, sunny. Highs in the lower 80s. West winds around 5 miles an hour. At noon, the report from Peoria was not available. At Bloomington, skies were partly sunny. The temperature was 79 degrees, the dew point was 62, and the relative humidity was 56%. The heat index was 80. The wind was west at 6 miles an hour. The pressure was 30.19 inches and steady. Around central and western Illinois, temperatures were around 80 degrees. It was sunny at Galesburg, Lakin, Quincy, Springfield, and Pontiac. It was mostly sunny at Moline, Macomb, and Lincoln. At Bloomington, it was partly sunny. And once again at noon, the report from Peoria was not available. At Bloomington, under partly sunny skies, the temperature was 79 and the heat index was 80. At noon, the report from Peoria was not available. At Bloomington, skies were partly sunny. The temperature was 79 degrees, the dew point was 62, and the relative humidity was 56%. The heat index was 80. The wind was west at 6 miles an hour. The pressure was 30.19 inches and steady. Around central and western Illinois, temperatures were around 80 degrees. It was sunny at Galesburg, Lakin, Quincy, Springfield, and Pontiac. It was mostly sunny at Moline, Macomb, and Lincoln. At Bloomington, it was partly sunny. And once again at noon, the report from Peoria was not available. At Bloomington, under partly sunny skies, the temperature was 79 and the heat index was 80. Looking elsewhere around the Midwest at noon, Chicago was mostly sunny and 78. Indianapolis was sunny and 80. St. Louis was mostly sunny and 82. Kansas City was mostly sunny and 81. Des Moines was mostly sunny and 80. Milwaukee was mostly sunny and 78. The time is currently 12:22 p.m. Central Daylight Time. 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Now for the official National Weather Service forecast for Peoria and surrounding areas of central Illinois. Rest of today, sunny. Highs in the lower 80s. West winds around 5 miles an hour. Tonight, mostly clear. Lows in the lower 60s. Southeast winds around 5 miles an hour. Saturday, mostly sunny in the morning, then becoming mostly cloudy. Highs in the mid-80s. South winds 5 to 10 miles an hour. Saturday night, partly cloudy. Lows in the upper 60s. South winds 5 to 10 miles an hour with gusts up to 25 miles an hour. Sunday, mostly sunny. Highs around 90. South winds 10 to 15 miles an hour with gusts up to 25 miles an hour. Sunday night through Monday night, partly cloudy. Lows in the lower 70s. Highs in the lower 90s. Tuesday through Thursday, mostly clear. Highs in the mid-90s. Lows in the lower 70s. Again, the forecast for Peoria and surrounding areas of central Illinois for the rest of today, sunny. Highs in the lower 80s. West winds around 5 miles an hour. At noon, the report from Peoria was not available. At Bloomington, skies were partly sunny. The temperature was 79 degrees, the dew point was 62, and the relative humidity was 56%. The heat index was 80. The wind was west at 6 miles an hour. The pressure was 30.19 inches and steady. Around central and western Illinois, temperatures were around 80 degrees. It was sunny at Galesburg, Lakin, Quincy, Springfield, and Pontiac. It was mostly sunny at Moline, Macomb, and Lincoln. At Bloomington, it was partly sunny. And once again at noon, the report from Peoria was not available. At Bloomington, under partly sunny skies, the temperature was 79 and the heat index was 80. Looking elsewhere around the Midwest at noon, Chicago was mostly sunny and 78. Indianapolis was sunny and 80.

St. Louis was mostly sunny, and 82. Kansas City was mostly sunny, and 81. Des Moines was mostly sunny, and 80. Milwaukee was mostly sunny, and 78. The time is currently 12:25 p.m. Central Daylight Time. 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Now for the official National Weather Service forecast for Peoria and surrounding areas of central Illinois. Rest of today, sunny. Highs in the lower 80s. West winds around 5 miles an hour. Tonight, mostly clear. Lows in the lower 60s. Southeast winds around 5 miles an hour. Saturday, mostly sunny in the morning, then becoming mostly cloudy. Highs in the mid-80s. South winds 5 to 10 miles an hour. Saturday night, partly cloudy. Lows in the upper 60s. South winds 5 to 10 miles an hour with gusts up to 25 miles an hour. Sunday, mostly sunny. Highs around 90. South winds 10 to 15 miles an hour with gusts up to 25 miles an hour. Sunday night through Monday night, partly cloudy. Lows in the lower 70s. Highs in the lower 90s. Tuesday through Thursday, mostly clear. Highs in the mid-90s. Lows in the lower 70s. Again, the forecast for Peoria and surrounding areas of central Illinois for the rest of today, sunny. Highs in the lower 80s. West winds around 5 miles an hour. At noon, the report from Peoria was not available. At Bloomington, skies were partly sunny. The temperature was 79 degrees, the dew point was 62, and the relative humidity was 56%. The heat index was 80. The wind was west at 6 miles an hour. The pressure was 30.19 inches and steady. Around central and western Illinois, temperatures were around 80 degrees. It was sunny at Galesburg, Lakin, Quincy, Springfield, and Pontiac. It was mostly sunny at Moline, Macomb, and Lincoln. At Bloomington, it was partly sunny. And once again at noon, the report from Peoria was not available. At Bloomington, under partly sunny skies, the temperature was 79, and the heat index was 80. Looking elsewhere around the Midwest at noon, Chicago was mostly sunny, and 78. Indianapolis was sunny, and 80. St. Louis was mostly sunny, and 82. Kansas City was mostly sunny, and 81. Des Moines was mostly sunny, and 80. Milwaukee was mostly sunny, and 78. The time is currently 12:28 p.m. Central Daylight Time. 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Now for the official National Weather Service forecast for Peoria and surrounding areas of central Illinois. Rest of today, sunny. Highs in the lower 80s. West winds around 5 miles an hour. Tonight, mostly clear. Lows in the lower 60s. Southeast winds around 5 miles an hour. Saturday, mostly sunny in the morning, then becoming mostly cloudy. Highs in the mid-80s. South winds 5 to 10 miles an hour. Saturday night, partly cloudy. Lows in the upper 60s. South winds 5 to 10 miles an hour with gusts up to 25 miles an hour. Sunday, mostly sunny. Highs around 90. South winds 10 to 15 miles an hour with gusts up to 25 miles an hour. Sunday night through Monday night, partly cloudy. Lows in the lower 70s. Highs in the lower 90s. Tuesday through Thursday, mostly clear. Highs in the mid-90s. Lows in the lower 70s. Again, the forecast for Peoria and surrounding areas of central Illinois for the rest of today, sunny. Highs in the lower 80s. West winds around 5 miles an hour. At noon, the report from Peoria was not available. At Bloomington, skies were partly sunny. The temperature was 79 degrees, the dew point was 62, and the relative humidity was 56%. The heat index was 80. The wind was west at 6 miles an hour. The pressure was 30.19 inches and steady. Around central and western Illinois, temperatures were around 80 degrees. It was sunny at Galesburg, Lakin, Quincy, Springfield, and Pontiac. It was mostly sunny at

Lean, Macomb, and Lincoln. At Bloomington, it was partly sunny. And once again at noon the report from Peoria was not available. At Bloomington, under partly sunny skies, the temperature was 79, and the heat index was 80. Looking elsewhere around the Midwest at noon, Chicago was mostly sunny, and 78. Indianapolis was sunny, and 80. St. Louis was mostly sunny, and 82. Kansas City was mostly sunny, and 81. Des Moines was mostly sunny, and 80. Milwaukee was mostly sunny, and 78. The time is currently 12:31 p.m. Central Daylight Time. 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Now for the official National Weather Service forecast for Peoria and surrounding areas of central Illinois. Rest of today, sunny. Highs in the lower 80s. West winds around 5 miles an hour. Tonight, mostly clear. Lows in the lower 60s. Southeast winds around 5 miles an hour. Saturday, mostly sunny in the morning, then becoming mostly cloudy. Highs in the mid-80s. South winds 5 to 10 miles an hour. Saturday night, partly cloudy. Lows in the upper 60s. South winds 5 to 10 miles an hour with gusts up to 25 miles an hour. Sunday, mostly sunny. Highs around 90. South winds 10 to 15 miles an hour with gusts up to 25 miles an hour. Sunday night through Monday night, partly cloudy. Lows in the lower 70s. Highs in the lower 90s. Tuesday through Thursday, mostly clear. Highs in the mid-90s. Lows in the lower 70s. Again, the forecast for Peoria and surrounding areas of central Illinois for the rest of today, sunny. Highs in the lower 80s. West winds around 5 miles an hour. At noon, the report from Peoria was not available. At Bloomington, skies were partly sunny. The temperature was 79 degrees, the dew point was 62, and the relative humidity was 56%. The heat index was 80. The wind was west at 6 miles an hour. The pressure was 30.19 inches and steady. Around central and western Illinois, temperatures were around 80 degrees. It was sunny at Galesburg, Lakin, Quincy, Springfield, and Pontiac. It was mostly sunny at Moline, Macomb, and Lincoln. At Bloomington, it was partly sunny. And once again at noon the report from Peoria was not available. At Bloomington, under partly sunny skies, the temperature was 79, and the heat index was 80. Not available. At Bloomington, under partly sunny skies, the temperature was 79, and the heat index was 80. Looking elsewhere around the Midwest at noon, Chicago was mostly sunny, and 78. Indianapolis was sunny, and 80. St. Louis was mostly sunny, and 82. Kansas City was mostly sunny, and 81. Des Moines was mostly sunny, and 80. Milwaukee was mostly sunny, and 78. The time is currently 12:33 p.m. Central Daylight Time. 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Now for the official National Weather Service forecast for Peoria and surrounding areas of central Illinois. Rest of today, sunny. Highs in the lower 80s. West winds around 5 miles an hour. Tonight, mostly clear. Lows in the lower 60s. Southeast winds around 5 miles an hour. Saturday, mostly sunny in the morning, then becoming mostly cloudy. Highs in the mid-80s. South winds 5 to 10 miles an hour. Saturday night, partly cloudy. Lows in the upper 60s. South winds 5 to 10 miles an hour with gusts up to 25 miles an hour. Sunday, mostly sunny. Highs around 90. South winds 10 to 15 miles an hour with gusts up to 25 miles an hour. Sunday night through Monday night, partly cloudy. Lows in the lower 70s. Highs in the lower 90s. Tuesday through Thursday, mostly clear. Highs in the mid-90s. Lows in the lower 70s. Again, the forecast for Peoria and surrounding areas of central Illinois for the rest of today, sunny. Highs in the lower 80s. West winds around 5 miles an hour. At noon, the report

79 degrees, the dew point was 62, and the relative humidity was 56%. The heat index was 80. The wind was west at 6 miles an hour. The pressure was 30.19 inches and steady. Around central and western Illinois, temperatures were around 80 degrees. It was sunny at Galesburg, Lakin, Quincy, Springfield, and Pontiac. It was mostly sunny at Moline, Macomb, and Lincoln. At Bloomington, it was partly sunny. And once again at noon, the report from Peoria was not available. At Bloomington, under partly sunny skies, the temperature was 79, and the heat index was 80. Looking elsewhere around the Midwest at noon, Chicago was mostly sunny, and 78. Indianapolis was sunny, and 80. St. Louis was mostly sunny, and 82. Kansas City was mostly sunny, and 81. Des Moines was mostly sunny, and 80. Milwaukee was mostly sunny, and 78. The time is currently 12:47 p.m. Central Daylight Time. 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Now for the official National Weather Service forecast for Peoria and surrounding areas of central Illinois. Rest of today, sunny. Highs in the lower 80s. West winds around 5 miles an hour. Tonight, mostly clear. Lows in the lower 60s. Southeast winds around 5 miles an hour. Saturday, mostly sunny in the morning, then becoming mostly cloudy. Highs in the mid-80s. South winds 5 to 10 miles an hour. Saturday night, partly cloudy. Lows in the upper 60s. South winds 5 to 10 miles an hour with gusts up to 25 miles an hour. Sunday, mostly sunny. Highs around 90. South winds 10 to 15 miles an hour with gusts up to 25 miles an hour. Sunday night through Monday night, partly cloudy. Lows in the lower 70s. Highs in the lower 90s. Tuesday through Thursday, mostly clear. Highs in the mid-90s. Lows in the lower 70s. Again, the forecast for Peoria and surrounding areas of central Illinois for the rest of today, sunny. Highs in the lower 80s. West winds around 5 miles an hour. At noon, the report from Peoria was not available. At Bloomington, skies were partly sunny. The temperature was 79 degrees, the dew point was 62, and the relative humidity was 56%. The heat index was 80. The wind was west at 6 miles an hour. The pressure was 30.19 inches and steady. Around central and western Illinois, temperatures were around 80 degrees. It was sunny at Galesburg, Lakin, Quincy, Springfield, and Pontiac. It was mostly sunny at Moline, Macomb, and Lincoln. At Bloomington, it was partly sunny. And once again at noon, the report from Peoria was not available. At Bloomington, under partly sunny skies, the temperature was 79, and the heat index was 80. Looking elsewhere around the Midwest at noon, Chicago was mostly sunny, and 78. Indianapolis was sunny, and 80. St. Louis was mostly sunny, and 82. Kansas City was mostly sunny, and 81. Des Moines was mostly sunny, and 80. Milwaukee was mostly sunny, and 78. The time is currently 12:49 p.m. Central Daylight Time. 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Now for the official National Weather Service forecast for Peoria and surrounding areas of central Illinois. Rest of today, sunny. Highs in the lower 80s. West winds around 5 miles an hour. Tonight, mostly clear. Lows in the lower 60s. Southeast winds around 5 miles an hour. Saturday, mostly sunny in the morning, then becoming mostly cloudy. Highs in the mid-80s. South winds 5 to 10 miles an hour. Saturday night, partly cloudy. Lows in the upper 60s. South winds 5 to 10 miles an hour with gusts up to 25 miles an hour. Sunday, mostly sunny. Highs around 90. South winds 10 to 15 miles an hour with gusts up to 25 miles an hour. Sunday night through Monday night, partly cloudy. Lows in the lower 70s. Highs in the lower 90s. Tuesday through Thursday, mostly

clear. Highs in the mid-90s. Lows in the lower 70s. Again, the forecast for Peoria and surrounding areas of central Illinois for the rest of today, sunny. Highs in the lower 80s. West winds around 5 miles an hour. At noon, the report from Peoria was not available. At Bloomington, skies were partly sunny. The temperature was 79 degrees, the dew point was 62, and the relative humidity was 56%. The heat index was 80. The wind was west at 6 miles an hour. The pressure was 30.19 inches and steady. Around central and western Illinois, temperatures were around 80 degrees. It was sunny at Galesburg, Lakin, Quincy, Springfield, and Pontiac. It was mostly sunny at Moline, Macomb, and Lincoln. At Bloomington, it was partly sunny. And once again at noon, the report from Peoria was not available. At Bloomington, under partly sunny skies, the temperature was 79, and the heat index was 80. Looking elsewhere around the Midwest at noon, Chicago was mostly sunny, and 78. Indianapolis was sunny, and 80. St. Louis was mostly sunny, and 82. Kansas City was mostly sunny, and 81. Des Moines was mostly sunny, and 80. Milwaukee was mostly sunny, and 78. The time is currently 12:52 p.m. Central Daylight Time. 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Now for the official National Weather Service forecast for Peoria and surrounding areas of central Illinois. Rest of today, sunny. Highs in the lower 80s. West winds around 5 miles an hour. Tonight, mostly clear. Lows in the lower 60s. Southeast winds around 5 miles an hour. Saturday, mostly sunny in the morning, then becoming mostly cloudy. Highs in the mid-80s. South winds 5 to 10 miles an hour. Saturday night, partly cloudy. Lows in the upper 60s. South winds 5 to 10 miles an hour with gusts up to 25 miles an hour. Sunday, mostly sunny. Highs around 90. South winds 10 to 15 miles an hour with gusts up to 25 miles an hour. Sunday night through Monday night, partly cloudy. Lows in the lower 70s. Highs in the lower 90s. Tuesday through Thursday, mostly clear. Highs in the mid-90s. Lows in the lower 70s. Again, the forecast for Peoria and surrounding areas of central Illinois for the rest of today, sunny. Highs in the lower 80s. West winds around 5 miles an hour. At noon, the report from Peoria was not available. At Bloomington, skies were partly sunny. The temperature was 79 degrees, the dew point was 62, and the relative humidity was 56%. The heat index was 80. The wind was west at 6 miles an hour. The pressure was 30.19 inches and steady. Around central and western Illinois, temperatures were around 80 degrees. It was sunny at Galesburg, Lakin, Quincy, Springfield, and Pontiac. It was mostly sunny at Moline, Macomb, and Lincoln. At Bloomington, it was partly sunny. And once again at noon, the report from Peoria was not available. At Bloomington, under partly sunny skies, the temperature was 79, and the heat index was 80. Looking elsewhere around the Midwest at noon, Chicago was mostly sunny, and 78. Indianapolis was sunny, and 80. St. Louis was mostly sunny, and 82. Kansas City was mostly sunny, and 81. Des Moines was mostly sunny, and 80. Milwaukee was mostly sunny, and 78. The time is currently 12:55 p.m. Central Daylight Time. 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Now for the official National Weather Service forecast for Peoria and surrounding areas of central Illinois. Rest of today, sunny. Highs in the lower 80s. West winds around 5 miles an hour. Tonight, mostly clear. Lows in the lower 60s. Southeast winds around 5 miles an hour. Saturday, mostly sunny in the morning, then becoming mostly cloudy. Highs in the mid-80s. South winds 5 to 10 miles an hour. Saturday night, partly cloudy. Lows in the upper 60s.

South winds 5 to 10 miles an hour with gusts up to 25 miles an hour. Sunday, mostly sunny. Highs around 90. South winds 10 to 15 miles an hour with gusts up to 25 miles an hour. Sunday night through Monday night, partly cloudy. Lows in the lower 70s. Highs in the lower 90s. Tuesday through Thursday, mostly clear. Highs in the mid-90s. Lows in the lower 70s. Again, the forecast for Peoria and surrounding areas of central Illinois for the rest of today, sunny. Highs in the lower 80s. West winds around 5 miles an hour. At noon, the report from Peoria was not available. At Bloomington, skies were partly sunny. The temperature was 79 degrees, the dew point was 62, and the relative humidity was 56%. The heat index was 80. The wind was west at 6 miles an hour. The pressure was 30.19 inches and steady. Around central and western Illinois, temperatures were around 80 degrees. It was sunny at Galesburg, Lakin, Quincy, Springfield, and Pontiac. It was mostly sunny at Moline, Macomb, and Lincoln. At Bloomington, it was partly sunny. And once again at noon, the report from Peoria was not available. At Bloomington, under partly sunny skies, the temperature was 79, and the heat index was 80. Looking elsewhere around the Midwest at noon, Chicago was mostly sunny, and 78. Indianapolis was sunny, and 80. St. Louis was mostly sunny, and 82. Kansas City was mostly sunny, and 81. Des Moines was mostly sunny, and 80. Milwaukee was mostly sunny, and 78. The time is currently 12:58 p.m. Central Daylight Time. 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Now for the official National Weather Service forecast for Peoria and surrounding areas of central Illinois. Rest of today, sunny. Highs in the lower 80s. West winds around 5 miles an hour. Tonight, mostly clear. Lows in the lower 60s. Southeast winds around 5 miles an hour. Saturday, mostly sunny in the morning, then becoming mostly cloudy. Highs in the mid-80s. South winds 5 to 10 miles an hour. Saturday night, partly cloudy. Lows in the upper 60s. South winds 5 to 10 miles an hour with gusts up to 25 miles an hour. Sunday, mostly sunny. Highs around 90. South winds 10 to 15 miles an hour with gusts up to 25 miles an hour. Sunday night through Monday night, partly cloudy. Lows in the lower 70s. Highs in the lower 90s. Tuesday through Thursday, mostly clear. Highs in the mid-90s. Lows in the lower 70s. Again, the forecast for Peoria and surrounding areas of central Illinois for the rest of today, sunny. Highs in the lower 80s. West winds around 5 miles an hour. At noon, the report from Peoria was not available. At Bloomington, skies were partly sunny. The temperature was 79 degrees, the dew point was 62, and the relative humidity was 56%. The heat index was 80. The wind was west at 6 miles an hour. The pressure was 30.19 inches and steady. Around central and western Illinois, temperatures were around 80 degrees. It was sunny at Galesburg, Lakin, Quincy, Springfield, and Pontiac. It was mostly sunny at Moline, Macomb, and Lincoln. At Bloomington, it was partly sunny. And once again at noon, the report from Peoria was not available. At Bloomington, under partly sunny skies, the temperature was 79, and the heat index was 80. The time is currently 1 p.m. Central Daylight Time. 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Now for the official National Weather Service forecast for Peoria and surrounding areas of central Illinois. Rest of today, sunny. Highs in the lower 80s. West winds around 5 miles an hour. Tonight, mostly clear. Lows in the lower 60s. Southeast winds around 5 miles an hour. Saturday, mostly sunny in the morning, then becoming mostly cloudy. Highs in the mid-80s. South winds 5 to 10 miles an hour. Saturday night, partly cloudy. Lows in

all hazards. Station WXJ71 in Peoria. Now for the official National Weather Service forecast for Peoria and surrounding areas of central Illinois. Rest of today, sunny. Highs in the lower 80s. West winds around 5 miles an hour. Tonight, mostly clear. Lows in the lower 60s. Southeast winds around 5 miles an hour. Saturday, mostly sunny in the morning, then becoming mostly cloudy. Highs in the mid-80s. South winds 5 to 10 miles an hour. Saturday night, partly cloudy. Lows in the upper 60s. South winds 5 to 10 miles an hour with gusts up to 25 miles an hour. Sunday, mostly sunny. Highs around 90. South winds 10 to 15 miles an hour with gusts up to 25 miles an hour. Sunday night through Monday night, partly cloudy. Lows in the lower 70s. Highs in the lower 90s. Tuesday through Thursday, mostly clear. Highs in the mid-90s. Lows in the lower 70s. Again, the forecast for Peoria and surrounding areas of central Illinois for the rest of today, sunny. Highs in the lower 80s. West winds around 5 miles an hour. At 1 p.m. at Peoria, skies were partly sunny. The temperature was 82. Around central and western Illinois, the temperatures were in the lower 80s. At Springfield, it was sunny. It was mostly sunny at Moline, Galesburg, and Lakin. At Macomb, Quincy, and Pontiac, it was mostly sunny. At Lincoln, it was partly sunny. At Bloomington, it was cloudy. And once again at 1 p.m. in Peoria, under partly sunny skies, the temperature was 82, and the heat index was 82. 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Looking elsewhere around the Midwest at 1 p.m., Chicago was mostly sunny and 81. Indianapolis was sunny and 81. St. Louis was partly sunny and 84. Kansas City was mostly sunny and 82. Des Moines was partly sunny and 82. Milwaukee was mostly sunny and 80. The time is currently 1:14 p.m. Central Daylight Time. 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Now for the official National Weather Service forecast for Peoria and surrounding areas of central Illinois. Rest of today, sunny. Highs in the lower 80s. West winds around 5 miles an hour. Tonight, mostly clear. Lows in the lower 60s. Southeast winds around 5 miles an hour. Saturday, mostly sunny in the morning, then becoming mostly cloudy. Highs in the mid-80s. South winds 5 to 10 miles an hour. Saturday night, partly cloudy. Lows in the upper 60s. South winds 5 to 10 miles an hour with gusts up to 25 miles an hour. Sunday, mostly sunny. Highs around 90. South winds 10 to 15 miles an hour with gusts up to 25 miles an hour. Sunday night through Monday night, partly cloudy. Lows in the lower 70s. Highs in the lower 90s. Tuesday through Thursday, mostly clear. Highs in the mid-90s. Lows in the lower 70s. Again, the forecast for Peoria and surrounding areas of central Illinois for the rest of today, sunny. Highs in the lower 80s. West winds around 5 miles an hour. At 1 p.m. at Peoria, skies were partly sunny. The temperature was 82. Around central and western Illinois, the temperatures were in the lower 80s. At Springfield, it was sunny. It was mostly sunny at Moline, Galesburg, and Lakin. At Macomb, Quincy, and Pontiac, it was mostly sunny. At Lincoln, it was partly sunny. At Bloomington, it was cloudy. And once again at 1 p.m. in Peoria, under partly sunny skies.

Looking elsewhere around the Midwest at 1 p.m., Chicago was mostly sunny, and 81. Indianapolis was sunny, and 81. St. Louis was partly sunny, and 84. Kansas City was mostly sunny, and 82. Des Moines was partly sunny, and 82. Milwaukee was mostly sunny, and 80. The time is currently 1:26 p.m. Central Daylight Time. 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Now for the official National Weather Service forecast for Peoria and surrounding areas of central Illinois. Rest of today, sunny. Highs in the lower 80s. West winds around 5 miles an hour. Tonight, mostly clear. Lows in the lower 60s. Southeast winds around 5 miles an hour. Saturday, mostly sunny in the morning, then becoming mostly cloudy. Highs in the mid-80s. South winds 5 to 10 miles an hour. Saturday night, partly cloudy. Lows in the upper 60s. South winds 5 to 10 miles an hour with gusts up to 25 miles an hour. Sunday, mostly sunny. Highs around 90. South winds 10 to 15 miles an hour with gusts up to 25 miles an hour. Sunday night through Monday night, partly cloudy. Lows in the lower 70s. Highs in the lower 90s. Tuesday through Thursday, mostly clear. Highs in the mid-90s. Lows in the lower 70s. Again, the forecast for Peoria and surrounding areas of central Illinois for the rest of today, sunny. Highs in the lower 80s. West winds around 5 miles an hour. At 1 p.m. at Peoria, skies were partly sunny. The temperature was 82. Around central and western Illinois, the temperatures were in the lower 80s. At Springfield, it was sunny. It was mostly sunny at Moline, Galesburg, and Lakin. At Macomb, Quincy, and Pontiac, it was mostly sunny. At Lincoln, it was partly sunny. At Bloomington, it was cloudy. And once again at 1 p.m. in Peoria, under partly sunny skies, the temperature was 82, and the heat index was 82. Looking elsewhere around the Midwest at 1 p.m., Chicago was mostly sunny, and 81. Indianapolis was sunny, and 81. St. Louis was partly sunny, and 84. Kansas City was mostly sunny, and 82. Des Moines was partly sunny, and 82. Milwaukee was mostly sunny, and 80. The time is currently 1:29 p.m. Central Daylight Time. 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Now for the official National Weather Service forecast for Peoria and surrounding areas of central Illinois. Rest of today, sunny. Near steady temperature in the lower 80s. Northwest winds around 5 miles an hour. Tonight, mostly clear. Lows in the lower 60s. Southeast winds around 5 miles an hour. Saturday, mostly sunny in the morning, then becoming mostly cloudy. Highs in the mid-80s. South winds 5 to 10 miles an hour. Saturday night, partly cloudy until midnight, then becoming mostly cloudy. Lows around 70. South winds 5 to 10 miles an hour with gusts up to 25 miles an hour. Sunday, mostly sunny. Highs in the upper 80s. South winds 10 to 15 miles an hour with gusts up to 25 miles an hour. Sunday night, mostly clear until midnight, then becoming partly cloudy. Lows in the lower 70s. Monday, mostly sunny. Highs in the lower 90s. Heat index values up to 100 in the afternoon. Monday night through Thursday, mostly clear. Lows in the mid-70s. Highs in the mid-90s. Again, the forecast for Peoria and surrounding areas of central Illinois for the rest of today, sunny. Near steady temperature in the lower 80s. Northwest winds around 5 miles an hour. At 1 p.m. at Peoria, skies were partly sunny. The temperature was 82. Around central and western Illinois, the temperatures were in the lower 80s. At Springfield, it was sunny. It was mostly sunny at Moline, Galesburg, and Lakin. At Macomb, Quincy, and Pontiac, it was mostly sunny. At Lincoln, it was partly sunny.
At Bloomington, it was cloudy. And once again at 1 p.m. in Peoria, under partly sunny skies, the temperature was 82 and the heat index was 82. Looking elsewhere around the Midwest at 1 p.m., Chicago was mostly sunny and 81. Indianapolis was sunny and 81. St. Louis was partly sunny and 84. Kansas City was mostly sunny and 82. Des Moines was partly sunny and 82. Milwaukee was mostly sunny and 80. The time is currently 1:31 p.m. Central Daylight Time. 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Now for the official National Weather Service forecast for Peoria and surrounding areas of central Illinois. Rest of today, sunny. Near steady temperature in the lower 80s. Northwest winds around 5 miles an hour. Tonight, mostly clear. Lows in the lower 60s. Southeast winds around 5 miles an hour. Saturday, mostly sunny in the morning, then becoming mostly cloudy. Highs in the mid-80s. South winds 5 to 10 miles an hour. Saturday night, partly cloudy until midnight, then becoming mostly cloudy. Lows around 70. South winds 5 to 10 miles an hour with gusts up to 25 miles an hour. Sunday, mostly sunny. Highs in the upper 80s. South winds 10 to 15 miles an hour with gusts up to 25 miles an hour. Sunday night, mostly clear until midnight, then becoming partly cloudy. Lows in the lower 70s. Monday, mostly sunny. Highs in the lower 90s. Heat index values up to 100 in the afternoon. Monday night through Thursday, mostly clear. Lows in the mid-70s. Highs in the mid-90s. Again, the forecast for Peoria and surrounding areas of central Illinois for the rest of today, sunny. Near steady temperature in the lower 80s. Lows in the mid-70s. Highs in the mid-90s. Again, the forecast for Peoria and surrounding areas of central Illinois for the rest of today, sunny. Near steady temperature in the lower 80s. Northwest winds around 5 miles an hour. At 1 p.m. at Peoria, skies were partly sunny. The temperature was 82. Around central and western Illinois, the temperatures were in the lower 80s. At Springfield, it was sunny. It was mostly sunny at Moline, Galesburg, and Lakin. At Macomb, Quincy, and Pontiac, it was mostly sunny. At Lincoln, it was partly sunny. At Bloomington, it was cloudy. And once again at 1 p.m. in Peoria, under partly sunny skies, the temperature was 82 and the heat index was 82. Looking elsewhere around the Midwest at 1 p.m., Chicago was mostly sunny and 81. Indianapolis was sunny and 81. St. Louis was partly sunny and 84. Kansas City was mostly sunny and 82. Des Moines was partly sunny and 82. Milwaukee was mostly sunny and 80. The time is currently 1:34 p.m. Central Daylight Time. 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Now for the official National Weather Service forecast for Peoria and surrounding areas of central Illinois. Rest of today, sunny. Near steady temperature in the lower 80s. Northwest winds around 5 miles an hour. Tonight, mostly clear. Lows in the lower 60s. Southeast winds around 5 miles an hour. Saturday, mostly sunny in the morning, then becoming mostly cloudy. Highs in the mid-80s. South winds 5 to 10 miles an hour. Saturday night, partly cloudy until midnight, then becoming mostly cloudy. Lows around 70. South winds 5 to 10 miles an hour with gusts up to 25 miles an hour. Sunday, mostly sunny. Highs in the upper 80s. South winds 10 to 15 miles an hour with gusts up to 25 miles an hour. Sunday night, mostly clear until midnight, then becoming partly cloudy. Lows in the lower 70s. Monday, mostly sunny. Highs in the lower 90s. Heat index values up to 100 in the afternoon. Monday night through Thursday, mostly clear. Lows in the mid-70s. Highs in the mid-90s. Again, the forecast

For Peoria and surrounding areas of central Illinois for the rest of today, sunny. Near steady temperature in the lower 80s. Northwest winds around 5 miles an hour. At 1 p.m. at Peoria, skies were partly sunny. The temperature was 82. Around central and western Illinois, the temperatures were in the lower 80s. At Springfield, it was sunny. It was mostly sunny at Moline, Galesburg, and Lakin. At Macomb, Quincy, and Pontiac, it was mostly sunny. At Lincoln, it was partly sunny. At Bloomington, it was cloudy. And once again at 1 p.m. in Peoria, under partly sunny skies, the temperature was 82 and the heat index was 82. Looking elsewhere around the Midwest at 1 p.m., Chicago was mostly sunny and 81. Indianapolis was sunny and 81. St. Louis was partly sunny and 84. Kansas City was mostly sunny and 82. Des Moines was partly sunny and 82. Milwaukee was mostly sunny and 80. The time is currently 1:37 p.m. Central Daylight Time. 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Now for the official National Weather Service forecast for Peoria and surrounding areas of central Illinois. Rest of today, sunny. Near steady temperature in the lower 80s. Northwest winds around 5 miles an hour. Tonight, mostly clear. Lows in the lower 60s. Southeast winds around 5 miles an hour. Saturday, mostly sunny in the morning, then becoming mostly cloudy. Highs in the mid-80s. South winds 5 to 10 miles an hour. Saturday night, partly cloudy until midnight, then becoming mostly cloudy. Lows around 70. South winds 5 to 10 miles an hour with gusts up to 25 miles an hour. Sunday, mostly sunny. Highs in the upper 80s. South winds 10 to 15 miles an hour with gusts up to 25 miles an hour. Sunday night, mostly clear until midnight, then becoming partly cloudy. Lows in the lower 70s. Monday, mostly sunny. Highs in the lower 90s. Heat index values up to 100 in the afternoon. Monday night through Thursday, mostly clear. Lows in the mid-70s. Highs in the mid-90s. Again, the forecast for Peoria and surrounding areas of central Illinois for the rest of today, sunny. Near steady temperature in the lower 80s. Northwest winds around 5 miles an hour. At 1 p.m. at Peoria, skies were partly sunny. The temperature was 82. Around central and western Illinois, the temperatures were in the lower 80s. At Springfield, it was sunny. It was mostly sunny at Moline, Galesburg, and Lakin. At Macomb, Quincy, and Pontiac, it was mostly sunny. At Lincoln, it was partly sunny. At Bloomington, it was cloudy. And once again at 1 p.m. in Peoria, under partly sunny skies, the temperature was 82 and the heat index was 82. Looking elsewhere around the Midwest at 1 p.m., Chicago was mostly sunny and 81. Indianapolis was sunny and 81. St. Louis was partly sunny and 84. Kansas City was mostly sunny and 82. Des Moines was partly sunny and 82. Milwaukee was mostly sunny and 80. The time is currently 1:39 p.m. Central Daylight Time. 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Now for the official National Weather Service forecast for Peoria and surrounding areas of central Illinois. Rest of today, sunny. Near steady temperature in the lower 80s. Northwest winds around 5 miles an hour. Tonight, mostly clear. Lows in the lower 60s. Southeast winds around 5 miles an hour. Saturday, mostly sunny in the morning, then becoming mostly cloudy. Highs in the mid-80s. South winds 5 to 10 miles an hour. Saturday night, partly cloudy until midnight, then becoming mostly cloudy. Lows around 70. South winds 5 to 10 miles an hour with gusts up to 25 miles an hour. Sunday, mostly sunny. Highs in the upper 80s. South winds 10 to 15 miles an hour with gusts up to 25 miles an hour. Sunday night, mostly clear.

until midnight, then becoming partly cloudy. Lows in the lower 70s. Monday, mostly sunny. Highs in the lower 90s. Heat index values up to 100 in the afternoon. Monday night through Thursday, mostly clear. Lows in the mid-70s. Highs in the mid-90s. Again, the forecast for Peoria and surrounding areas of central Illinois for the rest of today, sunny. Near steady temperature in the lower 80s. Northwest winds around 5 miles an hour. At 1 p.m. at Peoria, skies were partly sunny. The temperature was 82. Around central and western Illinois, the temperatures were in the lower 80s. At Springfield, it was sunny. It was mostly sunny at Moline, Galesburg, and Lakin. At Macomb, Quincy, and Pontiac, it was mostly sunny. At Lincoln, it was partly sunny. At Bloomington, it was cloudy. And once again at 1 p.m. in Peoria, under partly sunny skies, the temperature was 82, and the heat index was 82. Looking elsewhere around the Midwest at 1 p.m., Chicago was mostly sunny, and 81. Indianapolis was sunny, and 81. St. Louis was partly sunny, and 84. Kansas City was mostly sunny, and 82. Des Moines was partly sunny, and 82. Milwaukee was mostly sunny, and 80. The time is currently 1:42 p.m. Central Daylight Time. 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Now for the official National Weather Service forecast for Peoria and surrounding areas of central Illinois. Rest of today, sunny. Near steady temperature in the lower 80s. Northwest winds around 5 miles an hour. Tonight, mostly clear. Lows in the lower 60s. Southeast winds around 5 miles an hour. Saturday, mostly sunny in the morning, then becoming mostly cloudy. Highs in the mid-80s. South winds 5 to 10 miles an hour. Saturday night, partly cloudy until midnight, then becoming mostly cloudy. Lows around 70. South winds 5 to 10 miles an hour with gusts up to 25 miles an hour. Sunday, mostly sunny. Highs in the upper 80s. South winds 10 to 15 miles an hour with gusts up to 25 miles an hour. Sunday night, mostly clear until midnight, then becoming partly cloudy. Lows in the lower 70s. Monday, mostly sunny. Highs in the lower 90s. Heat index values up to 100 in the afternoon. Monday night through Thursday, mostly clear. Lows in the mid-70s. Highs in the mid-90s. Again, the forecast for Peoria and surrounding areas of central Illinois for the rest of today, sunny. Near steady temperature in the lower 80s. Northwest winds around 5 miles an hour. At 1 p.m. at Peoria, skies were partly sunny. The temperature was 82. Around central and western Illinois, the temperatures were in the lower 80s. At Springfield, it was sunny. It was mostly sunny at Moline, Galesburg, and Lakin. At Macomb, Quincy, and Pontiac, it was mostly sunny. At Lincoln, it was partly sunny. At Bloomington, it was cloudy. And once again at 1 p.m. in Peoria, under partly sunny skies, the temperature was 82, and the heat index was 82. Looking elsewhere around the Midwest at 1 p.m., Chicago was mostly sunny, and 81. Indianapolis was sunny, and 81. St. Louis was partly sunny, and 84. Kansas City was mostly sunny, and 82. Des Moines was partly sunny, and 82. Milwaukee was mostly sunny, and 80. The time is currently 1:45 p.m. Central Daylight Time. 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Now for the official National Weather Service forecast for Peoria and surrounding areas of central Illinois. Rest of today, sunny. Near steady temperature in the lower 80s. Northwest winds around 5 miles an hour. Tonight, mostly clear. Lows in the lower 60s. Southeast winds around 5 miles an hour. Saturday, mostly sunny in the morning, then becoming mostly cloudy. Highs in the mid-80s. South winds 5 to 10 miles an hour. Saturday night,

7 p.m. at Peoria, skies were partly sunny. The temperature was 82. Around central and western Illinois, the temperatures were in the lower 80s. At Springfield, it was sunny. It was mostly sunny at Moline, Galesburg, and Lakin. At Macomb, Quincy, and Pontiac, it was mostly sunny. At Lincoln, it was partly sunny. At Bloomington, it was cloudy. And once again at 1 p.m. in Peoria, under partly sunny skies, the temperature was 82, and the heat index was 82. Looking elsewhere around the Midwest at 1 p.m., Chicago was mostly sunny, and 81. Indianapolis was sunny, and 81. St. Louis was partly sunny, and 84. Kansas City was mostly sunny, and 82. Des Moines was partly sunny, and 82. Milwaukee was mostly sunny, and 80. The time is currently 1:47 p.m. Central Daylight Time. 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Now for the official National Weather Service forecast for Peoria and surrounding areas of central Illinois. Rest of today, sunny. Near steady temperature in the lower 80s. Northwest winds around 5 miles an hour. Tonight, mostly clear. Lows in the lower 60s. Southeast winds around 5 miles an hour. Saturday, mostly sunny in the morning, then becoming mostly cloudy. Highs in the mid-80s. South winds 5 to 10 miles an hour. Saturday night, partly cloudy until midnight, then becoming mostly cloudy. Lows around 70. South winds 5 to 10 miles an hour with gusts up to 25 miles an hour. Sunday, mostly sunny. Highs in the upper 80s. South winds 10 to 15 miles an hour with gusts up to 25 miles an hour. Sunday night, mostly clear until midnight, then becoming partly cloudy. Lows in the lower 70s. Monday, mostly sunny. Highs in the lower 90s. Heat index values up to 100 in the afternoon. Monday night through Thursday, mostly clear. Lows in the mid-70s. Highs in the mid-90s. Again, the forecast for Peoria and surrounding areas of central Illinois for the rest of today, sunny. Near steady temperature in the lower 80s. Northwest winds around 5 miles an hour. At 1 p.m. at Peoria, skies were partly sunny. The temperature was 82. Around central and western Illinois, the temperatures were in the lower 80s. At Springfield, it was sunny. It was mostly sunny at Moline, Galesburg, and Lakin. At Macomb, Quincy, and Pontiac, it was mostly sunny. At Lincoln, it was partly sunny. At Bloomington, it was cloudy. And once again at 1 p.m. in Peoria, under partly sunny skies, the temperature was 82, and the heat index was 82. Looking elsewhere around the Midwest at 1 p.m., Chicago was mostly sunny, and 81. Indianapolis was sunny, and 81. St. Louis was partly sunny, and 84. Kansas City was mostly sunny, and 82. Des Moines was partly sunny, and 82. Milwaukee was mostly sunny, and 80. The time is currently 1:50 p.m. Central Daylight Time. 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Now for the official National Weather Service forecast for Peoria and surrounding areas of central Illinois. Rest of today, sunny. Near steady temperature in the lower 80s. Northwest winds around 5 miles an hour. Tonight, mostly clear. Lows in the lower 60s. Southeast winds around 5 miles an hour. Saturday, mostly sunny in the morning, then becoming mostly cloudy. Highs in the mid-80s. South winds 5 to 10 miles an hour. Saturday night, partly cloudy until midnight, then becoming mostly cloudy. Lows around 70. South winds 5 to 10 miles an hour with gusts up to 25 miles an hour. Sunday, mostly sunny. Highs in the upper 80s. South winds 10 to 15 miles an hour with gusts up to 25 miles an hour. Sunday night, mostly clear until midnight, then becoming partly cloudy. Lows in the lower 70s. Monday, mostly sunny. Highs in the lower 90s. Heat index values up to 100.

in the afternoon. Monday night through Thursday, mostly clear. Lows in the mid-70s. Highs in the mid-90s. Again, the forecast for Peoria and surrounding areas of central Illinois for the rest of today, sunny. Near steady temperature in the lower 80s. Northwest winds around 5 miles an hour. At 1 p.m. at Peoria, skies were partly sunny. The temperature was 82. Around central and western Illinois, the temperatures were in the lower 80s. At Springfield, it was sunny. It was mostly sunny at Moline, Galesburg, and Lakin. At Macomb, Quincy, and Pontiac, it was mostly sunny. At Lincoln, it was partly sunny. At Bloomington, it was cloudy. And once again at 1 p.m. in Peoria, under partly sunny skies, the temperature was 82 and the heat index was 82. Looking elsewhere around the Midwest at 1 p.m., Chicago was mostly sunny and 81. Indianapolis was sunny and 81. St. Louis was partly sunny and 84. Kansas City was mostly sunny and 82. Des Moines was partly sunny and 82. Milwaukee was mostly sunny and 80. The time is currently 1:53 p.m. Central Daylight Time. 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Now for the official National Weather Service forecast for Peoria and surrounding areas of central Illinois. Rest of today, sunny. Near steady temperature in the lower 80s. Northwest winds around 5 miles an hour. Tonight, mostly clear. Lows in the lower 60s. Southeast winds around 5 miles an hour. Saturday, mostly sunny in the morning, then becoming mostly cloudy. Highs in the mid-80s. South winds 5 to 10 miles an hour. Saturday night, partly cloudy until midnight, then becoming mostly cloudy. Lows around 70. South winds 5 to 10 miles an hour with gusts up to 25 miles an hour. Sunday, mostly sunny. Highs in the upper 80s. South winds 10 to 15 miles an hour with gusts up to 25 miles an hour. Sunday night, mostly clear until midnight, then becoming partly cloudy. Lows in the lower 70s. Monday, mostly sunny. Highs in the lower 90s. Heat index values up to 100 in the afternoon. Monday night through Thursday, mostly clear. Lows in the mid-70s. Highs in the mid-90s. Again, the forecast for Peoria and surrounding areas of central Illinois for the rest of today, sunny. Near steady temperature in the lower 80s. Northwest winds around 5 miles an hour. At 1 p.m. at Peoria, skies were partly sunny. The temperature was 82. Around central and western Illinois, the temperatures were in the lower 80s. At Springfield, it was sunny. It was mostly sunny at Moline, Galesburg, and Lakin. At Macomb, Quincy, and Pontiac, it was mostly sunny. At Lincoln, it was partly sunny. At Bloomington, it was cloudy. And once again at 1 p.m. in Peoria, under partly sunny skies, the temperature was 82 and the heat index was 82. Looking elsewhere around the Midwest at 1 p.m., Chicago was mostly sunny and 81. Indianapolis was sunny and 81. St. Louis was partly sunny and 84. Kansas City was mostly sunny and 82. Des Moines was partly sunny and 82. Milwaukee was mostly sunny and 80. The time is currently 1:55 p.m. Central Daylight Time. 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Now for the official National Weather Service forecast for Peoria and surrounding areas of central Illinois. Rest of today, sunny. Near steady temperature in the lower 80s. Northwest winds around 5 miles an hour. Tonight, mostly clear. Lows in the lower 60s. Southeast winds around 5 miles an hour. Saturday, mostly sunny in the morning, then becoming mostly cloudy. Highs in the mid-80s. South winds 5 to 10 miles an hour. Saturday night, partly cloudy until midnight, then becoming mostly cloudy. Lows around 70. South winds 5 to 10 miles an hour with gusts up to 25 miles an hour. Sunday,

mostly sunny. Highs in the upper 80s. South winds 10 to 15 miles an hour with gusts up to 25 miles an hour. Sunday night, mostly clear until midnight, then becoming partly cloudy. Lows in the lower 70s. Monday, mostly sunny. Highs in the lower 90s. Heat index values up to 100 in the afternoon. Monday night through Thursday, mostly clear. Lows in the mid-70s. Highs in the mid-90s. Again, the forecast for Peoria and surrounding areas of central Illinois for the rest of today, sunny. Near steady temperature in the lower 80s. Northwest winds around 5 miles an hour. At 1 p.m. at Peoria, skies were partly sunny. The temperature was 82. Around central and western Illinois, the temperatures were in the lower 80s. At Springfield, it was sunny. It was mostly sunny at Moline, Galesburg, and Lakin. At Macomb, Quincy, and Pontiac, it was mostly sunny. At Lincoln, it was partly sunny. At Bloomington, it was cloudy. And once again at 1 p.m. in Peoria, under partly sunny skies, the temperature was 82, and the heat index was 82. Looking elsewhere around the Midwest at 1 p.m., Chicago was mostly sunny, and 81. Indianapolis was sunny, and 81. St. Louis was partly sunny, and 84. Kansas City was mostly sunny, and 82. Des Moines was partly sunny, and 82. Milwaukee was mostly sunny, and 80. The time is currently 1:58 p.m. Central Daylight Time. 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Now for the official National Weather Service forecast for Peoria and surrounding areas of central Illinois. Rest of today, sunny. Near steady temperature in the lower 80s. Northwest winds around 5 miles an hour. Tonight, mostly clear. Lows in the lower 60s. Southeast winds around 5 miles an hour. Saturday, mostly sunny in the morning, then becoming mostly cloudy. Highs in the mid-80s. South winds 5 to 10 miles an hour. Saturday night, partly cloudy until midnight, then becoming mostly cloudy. Lows around 70. South winds 5 to 10 miles an hour with gusts up to 25 miles an hour. Sunday, mostly sunny. Highs in the upper 80s. South winds 10 to 15 miles an hour with gusts up to 25 miles an hour. Sunday night, mostly clear until midnight, then becoming partly cloudy. Lows in the lower 70s. Monday, mostly sunny. Highs in the lower 90s. Heat index values up to 100 in the afternoon. Monday night through Thursday, mostly clear. Lows in the mid-70s. Highs in the mid-90s. Again, the forecast for Peoria and surrounding areas of central Illinois for the rest of today, sunny. Near steady temperature in the lower 80s. Northwest winds around 5 miles an hour. The time is currently 2 p.m. Central Daylight Time. 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Now for the official National Weather Service forecast for Peoria and surrounding areas of central Illinois. Rest of today, sunny. Near steady temperature in the lower 80s. Northwest winds around 5 miles an hour. Tonight, mostly clear. Lows in the lower 60s. Southeast winds around 5 miles an hour. Saturday, mostly sunny in the morning, then becoming mostly cloudy. Highs in the mid-80s. South winds 5 to 10 miles an hour. Saturday night, partly cloudy until midnight, then becoming mostly cloudy. Lows around 70. South winds 5 to 10 miles an hour with gusts up to 25 miles an hour. Sunday, mostly sunny. Highs in the upper 80s. South winds 10 to 15 miles an hour with gusts up to 25 miles an hour. Sunday night, mostly clear until midnight, then becoming partly cloudy. Lows in the lower 70s. Monday, mostly sunny. Highs in the lower 90s. Heat index values up to 100 in the afternoon. Monday night through Thursday, mostly clear. Lows in the mid-70s. Highs in the mid-90s. Again, the forecast for Peoria and surrounding areas of central Illinois for the rest of today,

sunny. Near steady temperature in the lower 80s. Northwest winds around 5 miles an hour. The time is currently 2:02 p.m. Central Daylight Time. 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Now for the official National Weather Service forecast for Peoria and surrounding areas of central Illinois. Rest of today, sunny. Near steady temperature in the lower 80s. Northwest winds around 5 miles an hour. Tonight, mostly clear. Lows in the lower 60s. Southeast winds around 5 miles an hour. Saturday, mostly sunny in the morning, then becoming mostly cloudy. Highs in the mid-80s. South winds 5 to 10 miles an hour. Saturday night, partly cloudy until midnight, then becoming mostly cloudy. Lows around 70. South winds 5 to 10 miles an hour with gusts up to 25 miles an hour. Sunday, mostly sunny. Highs in the upper 80s. South winds 10 to 15 miles an hour with gusts up to 25 miles an hour. Sunday night, mostly clear until midnight, then becoming partly cloudy. Lows in the lower 70s. Monday, mostly sunny. Highs in the lower 90s. Heat index values up to 100 in the afternoon. Monday night through Thursday, mostly clear. Lows in the mid-70s. Highs in the mid-90s. Again, the forecast for Peoria and surrounding areas of central Illinois for the rest of today, sunny. Near steady temperature in the lower 80s. Northwest winds around 5 miles an hour. At 2 p.m. in Peoria, skies were sunny. The temperature was 82 degrees, the dew point was 57, and the relative humidity was 42%. The heat index was 82. The wind was west at 5 miles an hour. The pressure was 30.15 inches and falling. Around central and western Illinois, it was sunny, with a temperature of 83 at Moline and 81 at Galesburg. It was mostly sunny, with a temperature of 81 at Lakin, 82 at Macomb, 82 at Quincy, and 83 at Springfield. It was partly sunny, with a temperature of 81 at Bloomington and 83 at Lincoln. And once again at 2 p.m. in Peoria, under sunny skies, the temperature was 82 and the heat index was 82. The time is currently 2:04 p.m. Central Daylight Time. 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Now for the official National Weather Service forecast for Peoria and surrounding areas of central Illinois. Rest of today, sunny. Near steady temperature in the lower 80s. Northwest winds around 5 miles an hour. Tonight, mostly clear. Lows in the lower 60s. Southeast winds around 5 miles an hour. Saturday, mostly sunny in the morning, then becoming mostly cloudy. Highs in the mid-80s. South winds 5 to 10 miles an hour. Saturday night, partly cloudy until midnight, then becoming mostly cloudy. Lows around 70. South winds 5 to 10 miles an hour with gusts up to 25 miles an hour. Sunday, mostly sunny. Highs in the upper 80s. South winds 10 to 15 miles an hour with gusts up to 25 miles an hour. Sunday night, mostly clear until midnight, then becoming partly cloudy. Lows in the lower 70s. Monday, mostly sunny. Highs in the lower 90s. Heat index values up to 100 in the afternoon. Monday night through Thursday, mostly clear. Lows in the mid-70s. Highs in the mid-90s. Again, the forecast for Peoria and surrounding areas of central Illinois for the rest of today, sunny. Near steady temperature in the lower 80s. Northwest winds around 5 miles an hour. At 2 p.m. in Peoria, skies were sunny. The temperature was 82 degrees. The dew point was 57, and the relative humidity was 42%. The heat index was 82. The wind was west at 5 miles an hour. The pressure was 30.15 inches and falling. Around central and western Illinois, it was sunny, with a temperature of 83 at Moline and 8.

once again at 2 p.m. in Peoria, under sunny skies. The temperature was 82, and the heat index was 82. Looking elsewhere around the Midwest at 2 p.m., Chicago was partly sunny, and 83. Indianapolis was mostly sunny, and 82. St. Louis was mostly sunny, and 85. Kansas City was mostly sunny, and 83. Des Moines was partly sunny, and 82. Milwaukee was partly sunny, and 81. The time is currently 2:07 p.m. Central Daylight Time. 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Now for the official National Weather Service forecast for Peoria and surrounding areas of central Illinois. Rest of today, sunny. Near steady temperature in the lower 80s. Northwest winds around 5 miles an hour. Tonight, mostly clear. Lows in the lower 60s. Southeast winds around 5 miles an hour. Saturday, mostly sunny in the morning, then becoming mostly cloudy. Highs in the mid-80s. South winds 5 to 10 miles an hour. Saturday night, partly cloudy until midnight, then becoming mostly cloudy. Lows around 70. South winds 5 to 10 miles an hour with gusts up to 25 miles an hour. Sunday, mostly sunny. Highs in the upper 80s. South winds 10 to 15 miles an hour with gusts up to 25 miles an hour. Sunday night, mostly clear until midnight, then becoming partly cloudy. Lows in the lower 70s. Monday, mostly sunny. Highs in the lower 90s. Heat index values up to 100 in the afternoon. Monday night through Thursday, mostly clear. Lows in the mid-70s. Highs in the mid-90s. Again, the forecast for Peoria and surrounding areas of central Illinois for the rest of today, sunny. Near steady temperature in the lower 80s. Northwest winds around 5 miles an hour. At 2 p.m. in Peoria, skies were sunny. The temperature was 82 degrees. The dew point was 57, and the relative humidity was 42%. The heat index was 82. The wind was west at 5 miles an hour. The pressure was 30.15 inches and falling. Around central and western Illinois, it was sunny, with a temperature of 83 at Moline, and 81 at Galesburg. It was mostly sunny, with a temperature of 81 at Lakin, 82 at Macomb, 82 at Quincy, and 83 at Springfield. It was partly sunny, with a temperature of 81 at Bloomington, and 83 at Lincoln. And once again at 2 p.m. in Peoria, under sunny skies, the temperature was 82, and the heat index was 82. Looking elsewhere around the Midwest at 2 p.m., Chicago was partly sunny, and 83. Indianapolis was mostly sunny, and 82. St. Louis was mostly sunny, and 85. Kansas City was mostly sunny, and 83. Des Moines was partly sunny, and 82. Milwaukee was partly sunny, and 81. The time is currently 2:10 p.m. Central Daylight Time. 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Now for the official National Weather Service forecast for Peoria and surrounding areas of central Illinois. Rest of today, sunny. Near steady temperature in the lower 80s. Northwest winds around 5 miles an hour. Tonight, mostly clear. Lows in the lower 60s. Southeast winds around 5 miles an hour. Saturday, mostly sunny in the morning, then becoming mostly cloudy. Highs in the mid-80s. South winds 5 to 10 miles an hour. Saturday night, partly cloudy until midnight, then becoming mostly cloudy. Lows around 70. South winds 5 to 10 miles an hour with gusts up to 25 miles an hour. Sunday, mostly sunny. Highs in the upper 80s. South winds 10 to 15 miles an hour with gusts up to 25 miles an hour. Sunday night, mostly clear until midnight, then becoming partly cloudy. Lows in the lower 70s. Monday, mostly sunny. Highs in the lower 90s. Heat index values up to 100 in the afternoon. Monday night through Thursday, mostly clear. Lows in the mid-70s. Highs in the mid-90s.

Again, the forecast for Peoria and surrounding areas of central Illinois for the rest of today, sunny. Near steady temperature in the lower 80s. Northwest winds around 5 miles an hour. At 2 p.m. in Peoria, skies were sunny. The temperature was 82 degrees, the dew point was 57, and the relative humidity was 42%. The heat index was 82. The wind was west at 5 miles an hour. The pressure was 30.15 inches and falling. Around central and western Illinois, the temperatures were in the lower 80s. It was sunny at Moline and Galesburg. It was mostly sunny at Lakin, Macomb, Quincy, and Springfield. It was partly sunny at Bloomington, Lincoln, and Pontiac. And once again at 2 p.m. in Peoria, under sunny skies, the temperature was 82 and the heat index was 82. Looking elsewhere around the Midwest at 2 p.m., Chicago was partly sunny and 83. Indianapolis was mostly sunny and 82. St. Louis was mostly sunny and 85. Kansas City was mostly sunny and 83. Des Moines was partly sunny and 82. Milwaukee was partly sunny and 81. 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And now a discussion of hazardous weather conditions for the following counties in Illinois: Fulton, Knox, Marshall, Mason, McLean, Peoria, Stark, Tazewell, and Woodford. This hazardous weather outlook is for central Illinois, east central Illinois, southeast Illinois, and west central Illinois. For tonight, no hazardous weather is expected at this time. For Saturday through Thursday, heat and humidity will return to central and southeast Illinois early next week as heat index readings climb to around 100 degrees Monday through Friday. Spotter information statement: spotter activation is not anticipated tonight. The time is currently 2:14 p.m. Central Daylight Time. 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Now for the official National Weather Service forecast for Peoria and surrounding areas of central Illinois. Rest of today, sunny. Near steady temperature in the lower 80s. Northwest winds around 5 miles an hour. Tonight, mostly clear. Lows in the lower 60s. Southeast winds around 5 miles an hour. Saturday, mostly sunny in the morning, then becoming mostly cloudy. Highs in the mid 80s. South winds 5 to 10 miles an hour. Saturday night, partly cloudy until midnight, then becoming mostly cloudy. Lows around 70. South winds 5 to 10 miles an hour with gusts up to 25 miles an hour. Sunday, mostly sunny. Highs in the upper 80s. South winds 10 to 15 miles an hour with gusts up to 25 miles an hour. Sunday night, mostly clear until midnight, then becoming partly cloudy. Lows in the lower 70s. Monday, mostly sunny. Highs in the lower 90s. Heat index values up to 100 in the afternoon. Monday night through Thursday, mostly clear. Lows in the mid-70s. Highs in the mid-90s. Again, the forecast for Peoria and surrounding areas of central Illinois for the rest of today, sunny. Near steady temperature in the lower 80s. Northwest winds around 5 miles an hour. At 2 p.m. in Peoria, skies were sunny. The temperature was 82 degrees, the dew point was 57, and the relative humidity was 42%. The heat index was 82. The wind was west at 5 miles an hour. The pressure was 30.15 inches and falling. Around central and western Illinois, the temperatures were in the lower 80s. It was sunny at Moline and Galesburg. It was mostly sunny at Lakin, Macomb, Quincy, and Springfield. It was partly sunny at Bloomington, Lincoln, and Pontiac. And once again at 2 p.m. in Peoria, under sunny skies.

guys. The temperature was 82, and the heat index was 82. Looking elsewhere around the Midwest at 2 p.m., Chicago was partly sunny, and 83. Indianapolis was mostly sunny, and 82. St. Louis was mostly sunny, and 85. Kansas City was mostly sunny, and 83. Des Moines was partly sunny, and 82. Milwaukee was partly sunny, and 81. And now a discussion of hazardous weather conditions for the following counties in Illinois: Fulton, Knox, Marshall, Mason, McLean, Peoria, Stark, Tazewell, and Woodford. This hazardous weather outlook is for Central Illinois, East Central Illinois, Southeast Illinois, and West Central Illinois. For tonight, no hazardous weather is expected at this time. For Saturday through Thursday, heat and humidity will return to Central and Southeast Illinois early next week as heat index readings climb to around 100 degrees Monday through Friday. Spotter information statement: spotter activation is not anticipated tonight. The time is currently 2:18 p.m. Central Daylight Time. 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Now for the official National Weather Service forecast for Peoria and surrounding areas of Central Illinois. Rest of today, sunny. Near steady temperature in the lower 80s. Northwest winds around 5 miles an hour. Tonight, mostly clear. Lows in the lower 60s. Southeast winds around 5 miles an hour. Saturday, mostly sunny in the morning, then becoming mostly cloudy. Highs in the mid-80s. South winds 5 to 10 miles an hour. Saturday night, partly cloudy until midnight, then becoming mostly cloudy. Lows around 70. South winds 5 to 10 miles an hour with gusts up to 25 miles an hour. Sunday, mostly sunny. Highs in the upper 80s. South winds 10 to 15 miles an hour with gusts up to 25 miles an hour. Sunday night, mostly clear until midnight, then becoming partly cloudy. Lows in the lower 70s. Monday, mostly sunny. Highs in the lower 90s. Heat index values up to 100 in the afternoon. Monday night through Thursday, mostly clear. Lows in the mid-70s. Highs in the mid-90s. Again, the forecast for Peoria and surrounding areas of Central Illinois for the rest of today, sunny. Near steady temperature in the lower 80s. Northwest winds around 5 miles an hour. At 2 p.m. in Peoria, skies were sunny. The temperature was 82 degrees, the dew point was 57, and the relative humidity was 42%. The heat index was 82. The wind was west at 5 miles an hour. The pressure was 30.15 inches and falling. Around central and western Illinois, the temperatures were in the lower 80s. It was sunny at Moline and Galesburg. It was mostly sunny at Lakin, Macomb, Quincy, and Springfield. It was partly sunny at Bloomington, Lincoln, and Pontiac. And once again at 2 p.m. in Peoria, under sunny skies, the temperature was 82, and the heat index was 82. Looking elsewhere around the Midwest at 2 p.m., Chicago was partly sunny, and 83. Indianapolis was mostly sunny, and 82. St. Louis was mostly sunny, and 85. Kansas City was mostly sunny, and 83. Des Moines was partly sunny, and 82. Milwaukee was partly sunny, and 81. And now a discussion of hazardous weather conditions for the following counties in Illinois: Fulton, Knox, Marshall, Mason, McLean, Peoria, Stark, Tazewell, and Woodford. This hazardous weather outlook is for Central Illinois, East Central Illinois, Southeast Illinois, and West Central Illinois. For tonight, no hazardous weather is expected at this time. For Saturday through Thursday, heat and humidity will return to Central and Southeast Illinois early next week as heat index readings climb to around 100 degrees Monday through Friday. Spotter information statement: spotter activation is not anticipated tonight. The time is currently 2:21 p.m. Central Daylight Time. 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Now for the official National Weather Service forecast for Peoria and surrounding areas of Central Illinois. Rest of today, sunny. Near steady.

temperature in the lower 80s. Northwest winds around 5 miles an hour. Tonight, mostly clear. Lows in the lower 60s. Southeast winds around 5 miles an hour. Saturday, mostly sunny in the morning, then becoming mostly cloudy. Highs in the mid-80s. South winds 5 to 10 miles an hour. Saturday night, partly cloudy until midnight, then becoming mostly cloudy. Lows around 70. South winds 5 to 10 miles an hour with gusts up to 25 miles an hour. Sunday, mostly sunny. Highs in the upper 80s. South winds 10 to 15 miles an hour with gusts up to 25 miles an hour. Sunday night, mostly clear until midnight, then becoming partly cloudy. Lows in the lower 70s. Monday, mostly sunny. Highs in the lower 90s. Heat index values up to 100 in the afternoon. Monday night through Thursday, mostly clear. Lows in the mid-70s. Highs in the mid-90s. Again, the forecast for Peoria and surrounding areas of central Illinois for the rest of today, sunny. Near steady temperature in the lower 80s. Northwest winds around 5 miles an hour. At 2 p.m. in Peoria, skies were sunny. The temperature was 82 degrees, the dew point was 57, and the relative humidity was 42%. The heat index was 82. The wind was west at 5 miles an hour. The pressure was 30.15 inches and falling. Around central and western Illinois, the temperatures were in the lower 80s. It was sunny at Moline and Galesburg. It was mostly sunny at Lakin, Macomb, Quincy, and Springfield. It was partly sunny at Bloomington, Lincoln, and Pontiac. And once again at 2 p.m. in Peoria, under sunny skies, the temperature was 82 and the heat index was 82. Looking elsewhere around the Midwest at 2 p.m., Chicago was partly sunny and 83. Indianapolis was mostly sunny and 82. St. Louis was mostly sunny and 85. Kansas City was mostly sunny and 83. Des Moines was partly sunny and 82. Milwaukee was partly sunny and 81. And now a discussion of hazardous weather conditions for the following counties in Illinois: Fulton, Knox, Marshall, Mason, McLean, Peoria, Stark, Tazewell, and Woodford. This hazardous weather outlook is for central Illinois, east central Illinois, southeast Illinois, and west central Illinois. For tonight, no hazardous weather is expected at this time. For Saturday through Thursday, heat and humidity will return to central and southeast Illinois early next week as heat index readings climb to around 100 degrees Monday through Friday. Spotter information statement: spotter activation is not anticipated tonight. The time is currently 2:25 p.m. Central Daylight Time. 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Now for the official National Weather Service forecast for Peoria and surrounding areas of central Illinois. Rest of today, sunny. Near steady temperature in the lower 80s. Northwest winds around 5 miles an hour. Tonight, mostly clear. Lows in the lower 60s. Southeast winds around 5 miles an hour. Saturday, mostly sunny in the morning, then becoming mostly cloudy. Highs in the mid-80s. South winds 5 to 10 miles an hour. Saturday night, partly cloudy until midnight, then becoming mostly cloudy. Lows around 70. South winds 5 to 10 miles an hour with gusts up to 25 miles an hour. Sunday, mostly sunny. Highs in the upper 80s. South winds 10 to 15 miles an hour with gusts up to 25 miles an hour. Sunday night, mostly clear until midnight, then becoming partly cloudy. Lows in the lower 70s. Monday, mostly sunny. Highs in the lower 90s. Heat index values up to 100 in the afternoon. Monday night through Thursday, mostly clear. Lows in the mid-70s. Highs in the mid-90s. Again, the forecast for Peoria and surrounding areas of central Illinois for the rest of today, sunny. Near steady temperature in the lower 80s. Northwest winds around 5 miles an hour. At 2 p.m. in Peoria, skies were sunny. The temperature was 82 degrees, the dew point was 57, and the relative humidity

was 42%. The heat index was 82. The wind was west at 5 miles an hour. The pressure was 30.15 inches and falling. Around central and western Illinois, the temperatures were in the lower 80s. It was sunny at Moline and Galesburg. It was mostly sunny at Lakin, Macomb, Quincy, and Springfield. It was partly sunny at Bloomington, Lincoln, and Pontiac. And once again at 2 p.m. in Peoria, under sunny skies, the temperature was 82 and the heat index was 82. Looking elsewhere around the Midwest at 2 p.m., Chicago was partly sunny and 83. Indianapolis was mostly sunny and 82. St. Louis was mostly sunny and 85. Kansas City was mostly sunny and 83. Des Moines was partly sunny and 82. Milwaukee was partly sunny and 81. And now a discussion of hazardous weather conditions for the following counties in Illinois: Fulton, Knox, Marshall, Mason, McLean, Peoria, Stark, Tazewell, and Woodford. This hazardous weather outlook is for Central Illinois, East Central Illinois, Southeast Illinois, and West Central Illinois. For tonight, no hazardous weather is expected at this time. For Saturday through Thursday, heat and humidity will return to Central and Southeast Illinois early next week as heat index readings climb to around 100 degrees Monday through Friday. Spotter information statement: spotter activation is not anticipated tonight. The time is currently 2:28 p.m. Central Daylight Time. 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Now for the official National Weather Service forecast for Peoria and surrounding areas of Central Illinois. Rest of today, sunny. Near steady temperature in the lower 80s. Northwest winds around 5 miles an hour. Tonight, mostly clear. Lows in the lower 60s. Southeast winds around 5 miles an hour. Saturday, mostly sunny in the morning, then becoming mostly cloudy. Highs in the mid-80s. South winds 5 to 10 miles an hour. Saturday night, partly cloudy until midnight, then becoming mostly cloudy. Lows around 70. South winds 5 to 10 miles an hour with gusts up to 25 miles an hour. Sunday, mostly sunny. Highs in the upper 80s. South winds 10 to 15 miles an hour with gusts up to 25 miles an hour. Sunday night, mostly clear until midnight, then becoming partly cloudy. Lows in the lower 70s. Monday, mostly sunny. Highs in the lower 90s. Heat index values up to 100 in the afternoon. Monday night through Thursday, mostly clear. Lows in the mid-70s. Highs in the mid-90s. Again, the forecast for Peoria and surrounding areas of Central Illinois for the rest of today: sunny. Near steady temperature in the lower 80s. Northwest winds around 5 miles an hour. At 2 p.m. in Peoria, skies were sunny. The temperature was 82 degrees, the dew point was 57, and the relative humidity was 42%. The heat index was 82. The wind was west at 5 miles an hour. The pressure was 30.15 inches and falling. Around central and western Illinois, the temperatures were in the lower 80s. It was sunny at Moline and Galesburg. It was mostly sunny at Lakin, Macomb, Quincy, and Springfield. It was partly sunny at Bloomington, Lincoln, and Pontiac. And once again at 2 p.m. in Peoria, under sunny skies, the temperature was 82 and the heat index was 82. Looking elsewhere around the Midwest at 2 p.m., Chicago was partly sunny and 83. Indianapolis was mostly sunny and 82. St. Louis was mostly sunny and 85. Kansas City was mostly sunny and 83. Des Moines was partly sunny and 82. Milwaukee was partly sunny and 81. And now a discussion of hazardous weather conditions for the following counties in Illinois: Fulton, Knox, Marshall, Mason, McLean, Peoria, Stark, Tazewell, and Woodford. This hazardous weather outlook is for Central Illinois, East Central Illinois, Southeast Illinois, and West Central Illinois. For tonight, no hazardous weather is expected at this time. For Saturday through Thursday, heat and humidity will return to Central and Southeast Illinois early next week as heat index

readings climbed to around 100 degrees Monday through Friday. Spotter information statement. Spotter activation is not anticipated tonight. The time is currently 2:32 p.m. Central Daylight Time. 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Now for the official National Weather Service forecast for Peoria and surrounding areas of central Illinois. Rest of today, sunny. Near steady temperature in the lower 80s. Northwest winds around 5 miles an hour. Tonight, mostly clear. Lows in the lower 60s. Southeast winds around 5 miles an hour. Saturday, mostly sunny in the morning, then becoming mostly cloudy. Highs in the mid-80s. South winds 5 to 10 miles an hour. Saturday night, partly cloudy until midnight, then becoming mostly cloudy. Lows around 70. South winds 5 to 10 miles an hour with gusts up to 25 miles an hour. Sunday, mostly sunny. Highs in the upper 80s. South winds 10 to 15 miles an hour with gusts up to 25 miles an hour. Sunday night, mostly clear until midnight, then becoming partly cloudy. Lows in the lower 70s. Monday, mostly sunny. Highs in the lower 90s. Sunday night, mostly clear until midnight, then becoming partly cloudy. Lows in the lower 70s. Monday, mostly sunny. Highs in the lower 90s. Heat index values up to 100 in the afternoon. Monday night through Thursday, mostly clear. Lows in the mid-70s. Highs in the mid-90s. Again, the forecast for Peoria and surrounding areas of central Illinois for the rest of today, sunny. Near steady temperature in the lower 80s. Northwest winds around 5 miles an hour. At 2 p.m. in Peoria, skies were sunny. The temperature was 82 degrees, the dew point was 57, and the relative humidity was 42%. The heat index was 82. The wind was west at 5 miles an hour. The pressure was 30.15 inches and falling. Around central and western Illinois, the temperatures were in the lower 80s. It was sunny at Moline and Galesburg. It was mostly sunny at Lakin, Macomb, Quincy, and Springfield. It was partly sunny at Bloomington, Lincoln, and Pontiac. And once again at 2 p.m. in Peoria, under sunny skies, the temperature was 82 and the heat index was 82. Looking elsewhere around the Midwest at 2 p.m., Chicago was partly sunny, and 83. Indianapolis was mostly sunny, and 82. St. Louis was mostly sunny, and 85. Kansas City was mostly sunny, and 83. Des Moines was partly sunny, and 82. Milwaukee was partly sunny, and 81. And now a discussion of hazardous weather conditions for the following counties in Illinois: Fulton, Knox, Marshall, Mason, McLean, Peoria, Stark, Tazewell, and Woodford. This hazardous weather outlook is for central Illinois, east central Illinois, southeast Illinois, and west central Illinois. For tonight, no hazardous weather is expected at this time. For Saturday through Thursday, heat and humidity will return to central and southeast Illinois early next week as heat index readings climb to around 100 degrees Monday through Friday. Spotter information statement. Spotter activation is not anticipated tonight. The time is currently 2:35 p.m. Central Daylight Time. 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Now for the official National Weather Service forecast for Peoria and surrounding areas of central Illinois. Rest of today, sunny. Near steady temperature in the lower 80s. Northwest winds around 5 miles an hour. Tonight, mostly clear. Lows in the lower 60s. Southeast winds around 5 miles an hour. Saturday, mostly sunny in the morning, then becoming mostly cloudy. Highs in the mid-80s. South winds 5 to 10 miles an hour. Saturday night, partly cloudy until midnight, then becoming mostly cloudy. Lows around 70. South winds 5 to 10 miles an hour with gusts up to 25 miles an hour. Sunday, mostly sunny. Highs in the upper 80s. South winds 10 to 15 miles an hour with gusts up to 25 miles an hour. Sunday night,

mostly clear until midnight, then becoming partly cloudy. Lows in the lower 70s. Monday, mostly sunny. Highs in the lower 90s. Heat index values up to 100 in the afternoon. Monday night through Thursday, mostly clear. Lows in the mid-70s. Highs in the mid-90s. Again, the forecast for Peoria and surrounding areas of central Illinois for the rest of today, sunny. Near steady temperature in the lower 80s. Northwest winds around 5 miles an hour. At 2 p.m. in Peoria, skies were sunny. The temperature was 82 degrees, the dew point was 57, and the relative humidity was 42%. The heat index was 82. The wind was west at 5 miles an hour. The pressure was 30.15 inches and falling. Around central and western Illinois, the temperatures were in the lower 80s. It was sunny at Moline and Galesburg. It was mostly sunny at Lakin, Macomb, Quincy, and Springfield. It was partly sunny at Bloomington, Lincoln, and Pontiac. And once again at 2 p.m. in Peoria, under sunny skies, the temperature was 82 and the heat index was 82. Looking elsewhere around the Midwest at 2 p.m., Chicago was partly sunny and 83. Indianapolis was mostly sunny and 82. St. Louis was mostly sunny and 85. Kansas City was mostly sunny and 83. Des Moines was partly sunny and 82. Milwaukee was partly sunny and 81. And now a discussion of hazardous weather conditions for the following counties in Illinois: Fulton, Knox, Marshall, Mason, McLean, Peoria, Stark, Tazewell, and Woodford. This hazardous weather outlook is for central Illinois, east central Illinois, southeast Illinois, and west central Illinois. For tonight, no hazardous weather is expected at this time. For Saturday through Thursday, heat and humidity will return to central and southeast Illinois early next week as heat index readings climb to around 100 degrees Monday through Friday. Spotter information statement: spotter activation is not anticipated tonight. The time is currently 2:39 p.m. Central Daylight Time. 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Now for the official National Weather Service forecast for Peoria and surrounding areas of central Illinois. Rest of today, sunny. Near steady temperature in the lower 80s. Northwest winds around 5 miles an hour. Tonight, mostly clear. Lows in the lower 60s. Southeast winds around 5 miles an hour. Saturday, mostly sunny in the morning, then becoming mostly cloudy. Highs in the mid-80s. South winds 5 to 10 miles an hour. Saturday night, partly cloudy until midnight, then becoming mostly cloudy. Lows around 70. South winds 5 to 10 miles an hour with gusts up to 25 miles an hour. Sunday, mostly sunny. Highs in the upper 80s. South winds 10 to 15 miles an hour with gusts up to 25 miles an hour. Sunday night, mostly clear until midnight, then becoming partly cloudy. Lows in the lower 70s. Monday, mostly sunny. Highs in the lower 90s. Heat index values up to 100 in the afternoon. Monday night through Thursday, mostly clear. Lows in the mid-70s. Highs in the mid-90s. Again, the forecast for Peoria and surrounding areas of central Illinois for the rest of today, sunny. Near steady temperature in the lower 80s. Northwest winds around 5 miles an hour. At 2 p.m. in Peoria, skies were sunny. The temperature was 82 degrees. The dew point was 57, and the relative humidity was 42%. The heat index was 82. The wind was west at 5 miles an hour. The pressure was 30.15 inches and falling. Around central and western Illinois, the temperatures were in the lower 80s. It was sunny at Moline and Galesburg. It was mostly sunny at Lakin, Macomb, Quincy, and Springfield. It was partly sunny at Bloomington, Lincoln, and Pontiac. And once again at 2 p.m. in Peoria, under sunny skies, the temperature was 82 and the heat index was 82. Looking elsewhere around the Midwest at 2 p.m., Chicago was partly sunny and 83. Indianapolis was mostly sunny and 82. St. Louis

was mostly sunny, and 85. Kansas City was mostly sunny, and 83. Des Moines was partly sunny, and 82. Milwaukee was partly sunny, and 81. And now a discussion of hazardous weather conditions for the following counties in Illinois: Fulton, Knox, Marshall, Mason, McLean, Peoria, Stark, Tazewell, and Woodford. This hazardous weather outlook is for Central Illinois, East Central Illinois, Southeast Illinois, and West Central Illinois. For tonight, no hazardous weather is expected at this time. For Saturday through Thursday, heat and humidity will return to Central and Southeast Illinois early next week as heat index readings climb to around 100 degrees Monday through Friday. Spotter information statement: spotter activation is not anticipated tonight. The time is currently 2:42 p.m. Central Daylight Time. 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Now for the official National Weather Service forecast for Peoria and surrounding areas of Central Illinois. Rest of today, sunny. Near steady temperature in the lower 80s. Northwest winds around 5 miles an hour. Tonight, mostly clear. Lows in the lower 60s. Southeast winds around 5 miles an hour. Saturday, mostly sunny in the morning, then becoming mostly cloudy. Highs in the mid-80s. South winds 5 to 10 miles an hour. Saturday night, partly cloudy until midnight, then becoming mostly cloudy. Lows around 70. South winds 5 to 10 miles an hour with gusts up to 25 miles an hour. Sunday, mostly sunny. Highs in the upper 80s. South winds 10 to 15 miles an hour with gusts up to 25 miles an hour. Sunday night, mostly clear until midnight, then becoming partly cloudy. Lows in the lower 70s. Monday, mostly sunny. Highs in the lower 90s. Heat index values up to 100 in the afternoon. Monday night through Thursday, mostly clear. Lows in the mid-70s. Highs in the mid-90s. Again, the forecast for Peoria and surrounding areas of Central Illinois for the rest of today, sunny. Near steady temperature in the lower 80s. Northwest winds around 5 miles an hour. At 2 p.m. in Peoria, skies were sunny. The temperature was 82 degrees. The dew point was 57, and the relative humidity was 42%. The heat index was 82. The wind was west at 5 miles an hour. The pressure was 30.15 inches and falling. Around central and western Illinois, the temperatures were in the lower 80s. It was sunny at Moline and Galesburg. It was mostly sunny at Lakin, Macomb, Quincy, and Springfield. It was partly sunny at Bloomington, Lincoln, and Pontiac. And once again at 2 p.m. in Peoria, under sunny skies, the temperature was 82, and the heat index was 82. Looking elsewhere around the Midwest at 2 p.m., Chicago was partly sunny, and 83. Indianapolis was mostly sunny, and 82. St. Louis was mostly sunny, and 85. Kansas City was mostly sunny, and 83. Des Moines was partly sunny, and 82. Milwaukee was partly sunny, and 81. And now a discussion of hazardous weather conditions for the following counties in Illinois: Fulton, Knox, Marshall, Mason, McLean, Peoria, Stark, Tazewell, and Woodford. This hazardous weather outlook is for Central Illinois, East Central Illinois, Southeast Illinois, and West Central Illinois. For tonight, no hazardous weather is expected at this time. For Saturday through Thursday, heat and humidity will return to Central and Southeast Illinois early next week as heat index readings climb to around 100 degrees Monday through Friday. Spotter information statement: spotter activation is not anticipated tonight. The time is currently 2:46 p.m. Central Daylight Time. 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Now for the official National Weather Service forecast for Peoria and surrounding areas of Central Illinois. Rest of today, sunny. Near steady temperature in the lower 80s. Northwest winds around 5 miles an hour. Tonight, mostly clear. Lows in the lower 60s. Southeast winds around 5 miles an hour. Saturday, mostly sunny in the morning.

forecast of today, sunny. Near steady temperature in the lower 80s. Northwest winds around 5 miles an hour. At 2 p.m. in Peoria, skies were sunny. The temperature was 82 degrees, the dew point was 57, and the relative humidity was 42%. The heat index was 82. The wind was west at 5 miles an hour. The pressure was 30.15 inches and falling. Around central and western Illinois, the temperatures were in the lower 80s. It was sunny at Moline and Galesburg. It was mostly sunny at Lakin, Macomb, Quincy, and Springfield. It was partly sunny at Bloomington, Lincoln, and Pontiac. And once again at 2 p.m. in Peoria, under sunny skies, the temperature was 82, and the heat index was 82. Looking elsewhere around the Midwest at 2 p.m., Chicago was partly sunny, and 83. Indianapolis was mostly sunny, and 82. St. Louis was mostly sunny, and 85. Kansas City was mostly sunny, and 83. Des Moines was partly sunny, and 82. Milwaukee was partly sunny, and 81. And now a discussion of hazardous weather conditions for the following counties in Illinois: Fulton, Knox, Marshall, Mason, McLean, Peoria, Stark, Tazewell, and Woodford. This hazardous weather outlook is for Central Illinois, East Central Illinois, Southeast Illinois, and West Central Illinois. For tonight, no hazardous weather is expected at this time. For Saturday through Thursday, heat and humidity will return to Central and Southeast Illinois early next week as heat index readings climb to around 100 degrees Monday through Friday. Spotter information statement: spotter activation is not anticipated tonight. The time is currently 2:49 p.m. Central Daylight Time. 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Now for the official National Weather Service forecast for Peoria and surrounding areas of Central Illinois. Rest of today, sunny. Near steady temperature in the lower 80s. Northwest winds around 5 miles an hour. Tonight, mostly clear. Lows in the lower 60s. Southeast winds around 5 miles an hour. Saturday, mostly sunny in the morning, then becoming mostly cloudy. Highs in the mid-80s. South winds 5 to 10 miles an hour. Saturday night, partly cloudy until midnight, then becoming mostly cloudy. Lows around 70. South winds 5 to 10 miles an hour with gusts up to 25 miles an hour. Sunday, mostly sunny. Highs in the upper 80s. South winds 10 to 15 miles an hour with gusts up to 25 miles an hour. Sunday night, mostly clear until midnight, then becoming partly cloudy. Lows in the lower 70s. Monday, mostly sunny. Highs in the lower 90s. Heat index values up to 100 in the afternoon. Monday night through Thursday, mostly clear. Lows in the mid-70s. Highs in the mid-90s. Again, the forecast for Peoria and surrounding areas of Central Illinois for the rest of today, sunny. Near steady temperature in the lower 80s. Northwest winds around 5 miles an hour. At 2 p.m. in Peoria, skies were sunny. The temperature was 82 degrees, the dew point was 57, and the relative humidity was 42%. The heat index was 82. The wind was west at 5 miles an hour. The pressure was 30.15 inches and falling. Around central and western Illinois, the temperatures were in the lower 80s. It was sunny at Moline and Galesburg. It was mostly sunny at Lakin, Macomb, Quincy, and Springfield. It was partly sunny at Bloomington, Lincoln, and Pontiac. And once again at 2 p.m. in Peoria, under sunny skies, the temperature was 82, and the heat index was 82. Looking elsewhere around the Midwest at 2 p.m., Chicago was partly sunny, and 83. Indianapolis was mostly sunny, and 82. St. Louis was mostly sunny, and 85. Kansas City was mostly sunny, and 83. Des Moines was partly sunny, and 82. Milwaukee was partly sunny, and 81. And now a discussion of hazardous weather conditions for the following counties in Illinois: Fulton, Knox, Marshall, Mason, McLean, Peoria, Stark, Tazewell, and Woodford.

This hazardous weather outlook is for Central Illinois, East Central Illinois, Southeast Illinois, and West Central Illinois. For tonight, no hazardous weather is expected at this time. For Saturday through Thursday, heat and humidity will return to Central and Southeast Illinois early next week as heat index readings climb to around 100 degrees Monday through Friday. Spotter information statement, spotter activation is not anticipated tonight. The time is currently 2:53 p.m. Central Daylight Time. 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Now for the official National Weather Service forecast for Peoria and surrounding areas of Central Illinois. Rest of today, sunny. Near steady temperature in the lower 80s. Northwest winds around 5 miles an hour. Tonight, mostly clear. Lows in the lower 60s. Southeast winds around 5 miles an hour. Saturday, mostly sunny in the morning, then becoming mostly cloudy. Highs in the mid-80s. South winds 5 to 10 miles an hour. Saturday night, partly cloudy until midnight, then becoming mostly cloudy. Lows around 70. South winds 5 to 10 miles an hour with gusts up to 25 miles an hour. Sunday, mostly sunny. Highs in the upper 80s. South winds 10 to 15 miles an hour with gusts up to 25 miles an hour. Sunday night, mostly clear until midnight, then becoming partly cloudy. Lows in the lower 70s. Monday, mostly sunny. Highs in the lower 90s. Heat index values up to 100 in the afternoon. Monday night through Thursday, mostly clear. Lows in the mid-70s. Highs in the mid-90s. Again, the forecast for Peoria and surrounding areas of Central Illinois for the rest of today, sunny. Near steady temperature in the lower 80s. Northwest winds around 5 miles an hour. At 2 p.m. in Peoria, skies were sunny. The temperature was 82 degrees, the dew point was 57, and the relative humidity was 42%. The heat index was 82. The wind was west at 5 miles an hour. The pressure was 30.15 inches and falling. Around central and western Illinois, the temperatures were in the lower 80s. It was sunny at Moline and Galesburg. It was mostly sunny at Lakin, Macomb, Quincy, and Springfield. It was partly sunny at Bloomington, Lincoln, and Pontiac. And once again at 2 p.m. in Peoria, under sunny skies, the temperature was 82, and the heat index was 82. Looking elsewhere around the Midwest at 2 p.m., Chicago was partly sunny, and 83. Indianapolis was mostly sunny, and 82. St. Louis was mostly sunny, and 85. Kansas City was mostly sunny, and 83. Des Moines was partly sunny, and 82. Milwaukee was partly sunny, and 81. And now a discussion of hazardous weather conditions for the following counties in Illinois: Fulton, Knox, Marshall, Mason, McLean, Peoria, Stark, Tazewell, and Woodford. This hazardous weather outlook is for Central Illinois, East Central Illinois, Southeast Illinois, and West Central Illinois. For tonight, no hazardous weather is expected at this time. For Saturday through Thursday, heat and humidity will return to Central and Southeast Illinois early next week as heat index readings climb to around 100 degrees Monday through Friday. Spotter information statement, spotter activation is not anticipated tonight. The time is currently 2:56 p.m. Central Daylight Time. 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Now for the official National Weather Service forecast for Peoria and surrounding areas of Central Illinois. Rest of today, sunny. Near steady temperature in the lower 80s. Northwest winds around 5 miles an hour. Tonight, mostly clear. Lows in the lower 60s. Southeast winds around 5 miles an hour. Saturday, mostly sunny in the morning, then becoming mostly cloudy. Highs in the mid-80s. South winds 5 to 10 miles an hour. Saturday night, partly cloudy until midnight, then becoming mostly cloudy. Lows around 70. South winds 5 to 10 miles an hour with gusts up to 25 miles an hour. Sunday, mostly sunny. Highs in the upper 80s. South winds 10.

to 15 miles an hour with gusts up to 25 miles an hour. Sunday night, mostly clear until midnight, then becoming partly cloudy. Lows in the lower 70s. Monday, mostly sunny. Highs in the lower 90s. Heat index values up to 100 in the afternoon. Monday night through Thursday, mostly clear. Lows in the mid-70s. Highs in the mid-90s. Again, the forecast for Peoria and surrounding areas of central Illinois for the rest of today, sunny. Near steady temperature in the lower 80s. Northwest winds around 5 miles an hour. At 2 p.m. in Peoria, skies were sunny. The temperature was 82 degrees, the dew point was 57, and the relative humidity was 42%. The heat index was 82. The wind was west at 5 miles an hour. The pressure was 30.15 inches and falling. Around central and western Illinois, the temperatures were in the lower 80s. It was sunny at Moline and Galesburg. It was mostly sunny at Lakin, Macomb, Quincy, and Springfield. It was partly sunny at Bloomington, Lincoln, and Pontiac. And once again at 2 p.m. in Peoria, under sunny skies, the temperature was 82 and the heat index was 82. Looking elsewhere around the Midwest at 2 p.m., Chicago was partly sunny and 83. Indianapolis was mostly sunny and 82. St. Louis was mostly sunny and 85. Kansas City was mostly sunny and 83. Des Moines was partly sunny and 82. Milwaukee was partly sunny and 81. And now a discussion of hazardous weather conditions for the following counties in Illinois: Fulton, Knox, Marshall, Mason, McLean, Peoria, Stark, Tazewell, and Woodford. This hazardous weather outlook is for central Illinois, east central Illinois, southeast Illinois, and west central Illinois. For tonight, no hazardous weather is expected at this time. For Saturday through Thursday, heat and humidity will return to central and southeast Illinois early next week as heat index readings climb to around 100 degrees Monday through Friday. Spotter information statement: spotter activation is not anticipated tonight. The time is currently 3 p.m. Central Daylight Time. 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Now for the official National Weather Service forecast for Peoria and surrounding areas of central Illinois. Rest of today, sunny. Near steady temperature in the lower 80s. Northwest winds around 5 miles an hour. Tonight, mostly clear. Lows in the lower 60s. Southeast winds around 5 miles an hour. Saturday, mostly sunny in the morning, then becoming mostly cloudy. Highs in the mid-80s. South winds 5 to 10 miles an hour. Saturday night, partly cloudy until midnight, then becoming mostly cloudy. Lows around 70. South winds 5 to 10 miles an hour with gusts up to 25 miles an hour. Sunday, mostly sunny. Highs in the upper 80s. South winds 10 to 15 miles an hour with gusts up to 25 miles an hour. Sunday night, mostly clear until midnight, then becoming partly cloudy. Lows in the lower 70s. Monday, mostly sunny. Highs in the lower 90s. Heat index values up to 100 in the afternoon. Monday night through Thursday, mostly clear. Lows in the mid-70s. Highs in the mid-90s. Again, the forecast for Peoria and surrounding areas of central Illinois for the rest of today, sunny. Near steady temperature in the lower 80s. Northwest winds around 5 miles an hour. And now a discussion of hazardous weather conditions for the following counties in Illinois: Fulton, Knox, Marshall, Mason, McLean, Peoria, Stark, Tazewell, and Woodford. This hazardous weather outlook is for central Illinois, east central Illinois, southeast Illinois, and west central Illinois. For tonight, no hazardous weather is expected at this time. For Saturday through Thursday, heat and humidity will return to central and southeast Illinois early next week as heat index readings climb to around 100 degrees Monday through Friday. Spotter information statement: spotter activation is not anticipated tonight. The time is currently 3:02 p.m. Central Daylight Time. 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

now for the official National Weather Service forecast for Peoria and surrounding areas of central Illinois. Rest of today, sunny. Near steady temperature in the lower 80s. Northwest winds around 5 miles an hour. Tonight, mostly clear. Lows in the lower 60s. Southeast winds around 5 miles an hour. Saturday, mostly sunny in the morning, then becoming mostly cloudy. Highs in the mid-80s. South winds 5 to 10 miles an hour. Saturday night, partly cloudy until midnight, then becoming mostly cloudy. Lows around 70. South winds 5 to 10 miles an hour with gusts up to 25 miles an hour. Sunday, mostly sunny. Highs in the upper 80s. South winds 10 to 15 miles an hour with gusts up to 25 miles an hour. Sunday night, mostly clear until midnight, then becoming partly cloudy. Lows in the lower 70s. Monday, mostly sunny. Highs in the lower 90s. Heat index values up to 100 in the afternoon. Monday night through Thursday, mostly clear. Lows in the mid-70s. Highs in the mid-90s. Again, the forecast for Peoria and surrounding areas of central Illinois for the rest of today, sunny. Near steady temperature in the lower 80s. Northwest winds around 5 miles an hour. At 3 p.m. in Peoria, skies were sunny. The temperature was 83 degrees, the dew point was 57, and the relative humidity was 41%. The heat index was 82. The wind was west at 6 miles an hour. The pressure was 30.14 inches and falling. Around central and western Illinois, skies ranged from sunny to mostly sunny, and temperatures were in the lower to mid-80s. And once again at 3 p.m. in Peoria, under sunny skies, the temperature was 83, and the heat index was 82. And now a discussion of hazardous weather conditions for the following counties in Illinois: Fulton, Knox, Marshall, Mason, McLean, Peoria, Stark, Tazewell, and Woodford. This hazardous weather outlook is for central Illinois, east central Illinois, southeast Illinois, and west central Illinois. For tonight, no hazardous weather is expected at this time. For Saturday through Thursday, heat and humidity will return to central and southeast Illinois early next week as heat index readings climb to around 100 degrees Monday through Friday. Spotter information statement: spotter activation is not anticipated tonight. The time is currently 3:05 p.m. Central Daylight Time. 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Now for the official National Weather Service forecast for Peoria and surrounding areas of central Illinois. Rest of today, sunny. Near steady temperature in the lower 80s. Northwest winds around 5 miles an hour. Tonight, mostly clear. Lows in the lower 60s. Southeast winds around 5 miles an hour. Saturday, mostly sunny in the morning, then becoming mostly cloudy. Highs in the mid-80s. South winds 5 to 10 miles an hour. Saturday night, partly cloudy until midnight, then becoming mostly cloudy. Lows around 70. South winds 5 to 10 miles an hour with gusts up to 25 miles an hour. Sunday, mostly sunny. Highs in the upper 80s. South winds 10 to 15 miles an hour with gusts up to 25 miles an hour. Sunday night, mostly clear until midnight, then becoming partly cloudy. Lows in the lower 70s. Monday, mostly sunny. Highs in the lower 90s. Heat index values up to 100 in the afternoon. Monday night through Thursday, mostly clear. Lows in the mid-70s. Highs in the mid-90s. Again, the forecast for Peoria and surrounding areas of central Illinois for the rest of today, sunny. Near steady temperature in the lower 80s. Northwest winds around 5 miles an hour. At 3 p.m. in Peoria, skies were sunny. The temperature was 83 degrees, the dew point was 57, and the relative humidity was 41%. The heat index was 82. The wind was west at 6 miles an hour. The pressure was 30.14 inches and falling. Around central and western Illinois, skies ranged from sunny to mostly sunny, and temperatures were in the lower to mid-80s. And once again at 3 p.m. in Peoria, under sunny skies.

Guys, the temperature was 83 and the heat index was 82. Looking elsewhere around the Midwest at 3 p.m., Chicago was partly sunny and 83. Indianapolis was mostly sunny and 83. St. Louis was mostly sunny and 85. Kansas City was sunny and 85. Des Moines was partly sunny and 83. Milwaukee was mostly sunny and 81. And now a discussion of hazardous weather conditions for the following counties in Illinois: Fulton, Knox, Marshall, Mason, McLean, Peoria, Stark, Tazewell, and Woodford. This hazardous weather outlook is for Central Illinois, East Central Illinois, Southeast Illinois, and West Central Illinois. For tonight, no hazardous weather is expected at this time. For Saturday through Thursday, heat and humidity will return to central and southeast Illinois early next week as heat index readings climb to around 100 degrees Monday through Friday. Spotter information statement: spotter activation is not anticipated tonight. The time is currently 3:08 p.m. Central Daylight Time. 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Now for the official National Weather Service forecast for Peoria and surrounding areas of central Illinois. Rest of today, sunny. Near steady temperature in the lower 80s. Northwest winds around 5 miles an hour. Tonight, mostly clear. Lows in the lower 60s. Southeast winds around 5 miles an hour. Saturday, mostly sunny in the morning, then becoming mostly cloudy. Highs in the mid-80s. South winds 5 to 10 miles an hour. Saturday night, partly cloudy until midnight, then becoming mostly cloudy. Lows around 70. South winds 5 to 10 miles an hour with gusts up to 25 miles an hour. Sunday, mostly sunny. Highs in the upper 80s. South winds 10 to 15 miles an hour with gusts up to 25 miles an hour. Sunday night, mostly clear until midnight, then becoming partly cloudy. Lows in the lower 70s. Monday, mostly sunny. Highs in the lower 90s. Heat index values up to 100 in the afternoon. Monday night through Thursday, mostly clear. Lows in the mid-70s. Highs in the mid-90s. Again, the forecast for Peoria and surrounding areas of central Illinois for the rest of today, sunny. Near steady temperature in the lower 80s. Northwest winds around 5 miles an hour. At 3 p.m. in Peoria, skies were sunny. The temperature was 83 degrees, the dew point was 57, and the relative humidity was 41%. The heat index was 82. The wind was west at 6 miles an hour. The pressure was 30.14 inches and falling. Around central and western Illinois, skies ranged from sunny to mostly sunny, and temperatures were in the lower to mid-80s. And once again at 3 p.m. in Peoria, under sunny skies, the temperature was 83, and the heat index was 82. Looking elsewhere around the Midwest at 3 p.m., Chicago was partly sunny, and 83. Indianapolis was mostly sunny, and 83. St. Louis was mostly sunny, and 85. Kansas City was sunny, and 85. Des Moines was partly sunny, and 83. Milwaukee was mostly sunny, and 81. And now a discussion of hazardous weather conditions for the following counties in Illinois: Fulton, Knox, Marshall, Mason, McLean, Peoria, Stark, Tazewell, and Woodford. This hazardous weather outlook is for Central Illinois, East Central Illinois, Southeast Illinois, and West Central Illinois. For tonight, no hazardous weather is expected at this time. For Saturday through Thursday, heat and humidity will return to central and southeast Illinois early next week as heat index readings climb to around 100 degrees Monday through Friday. Spotter information statement: spotter activation is not anticipated tonight. The time is currently 3:12 p.m. Central Daylight Time. 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Now for the official National Weather Service forecast for Peoria and surrounding areas of central Illinois. Rest of today, sunny. Near steady temperature in the lower 80s. Northwest winds around 5 miles an hour. Tonight, mostly clear. Lows in the lower 60s.

southeast winds around 5 miles an hour. Saturday, mostly sunny in the morning, then becoming mostly cloudy. Highs in the mid-80s. South winds 5 to 10 miles an hour. Saturday night, partly cloudy until midnight, then becoming mostly cloudy. Lows around 70. South winds 5 to 10 miles an hour with gusts up to 25 miles an hour. Sunday, mostly sunny. Highs in the upper 80s. South winds 10 to 15 miles an hour with gusts up to 25 miles an hour. Sunday night, mostly clear until midnight, then becoming partly cloudy. Lows in the lower 70s. Monday, mostly sunny. Highs in the lower 90s. Heat index values up to 100 in the afternoon. Monday night through Thursday, mostly clear. Lows in the mid-70s. Highs in the mid-90s. Again, the forecast for Peoria and surrounding areas of central Illinois for the rest of today, sunny. Near steady temperature in the lower 80s. Northwest winds around 5 miles an hour. 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At 3 p.m. in Peoria, skies were sunny. The temperature was 83 degrees, the dew point was 57, and the relative humidity was 41%. The heat index was 82. The wind was west at 6 miles an hour. The pressure was 30.14 inches and falling. Around central and western Illinois, skies ranged from sunny to mostly sunny, and temperatures were in the lower to mid-80s. And once again at 3 p.m. in Peoria, under sunny skies, the temperature was 83, and the heat index was 82. Looking elsewhere around the Midwest at 3 p.m., Chicago was partly sunny, and 83. Indianapolis was mostly sunny, and 83. St. Louis was mostly sunny, and 85. Kansas City was sunny, and 85. Des Moines was partly sunny, and 83. Milwaukee was mostly sunny, and 81. Looking elsewhere around the Midwest at 3 p.m., Chicago was partly sunny, and 83. Indianapolis was mostly sunny, and 83. St. Louis was mostly sunny, and 85. Kansas City was sunny, and 85. Des Moines was partly sunny, and 83. Milwaukee was mostly sunny, and 81. And now a discussion of hazardous weather conditions for the following counties in Illinois: Fulton, Knox, Marshall, Mason, McLean, Peoria, Stark, Tazewell, and Woodford. This hazardous weather outlook is for central Illinois, east central Illinois, southeast Illinois, and west central Illinois. For tonight, no hazardous weather is expected at this time. For Saturday through Thursday, heat and humidity will return to central and southeast Illinois early next week as heat index readings climb to around 100 degrees Monday through Friday. Spotter information statement: spotter activation is not anticipated tonight. The time is currently 3:16 p.m. Central Daylight Time. 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Now for the official National Weather Service forecast for Peoria and surrounding areas of central Illinois. Rest of today, sunny. Near steady temperature in the lower 80s. Northwest winds around 5 miles an hour. Tonight, mostly clear. Lows in the lower 60s. Southeast winds around 5 miles an hour. Saturday, mostly sunny in the morning, then becoming mostly cloudy. Highs in the mid-80s. South winds 5 to 10 miles an hour. Saturday night, partly cloudy until midnight, then becoming mostly cloudy. Lows around 70. South winds 5 to 10 miles an hour with gusts up to 25 miles an hour. Sunday, mostly sunny. Highs in the upper 80s. South winds 10 to 15 miles an hour with gusts up to 25 miles an hour. Sunday night, mostly

clear until midnight, then becoming partly cloudy. Lows in the lower 70s. Monday, mostly sunny. Highs in the lower 90s. Heat index values up to 100 in the afternoon. Monday night through Thursday, mostly clear. Lows in the mid-70s. Highs in the mid-90s. Again, the forecast for Peoria and surrounding areas of central Illinois for the rest of today, sunny. Near steady temperature in the lower 80s. Northwest winds around 5 miles an hour. At 3 p.m. in Peoria, skies were sunny. The temperature was 83 degrees, the dew point was 57, and the relative humidity was 41%. The heat index was 82. The wind was west at 6 miles an hour. The pressure was 30.14 inches and falling. Around central and western Illinois, skies ranged from sunny to mostly sunny, and temperatures were in the lower to mid-80s. And once again at 3 p.m. in Peoria, under sunny skies, the temperature was 83, and the heat index was 82. Looking elsewhere around the Midwest at 3 p.m., Chicago was partly sunny, and 83. Indianapolis was mostly sunny, and 83. St. Louis was mostly sunny, and 85. Kansas City was sunny, and 85. Des Moines was partly sunny, and 83. Milwaukee was mostly sunny, and 81. And now a discussion of hazardous weather conditions for the following counties in Illinois: Fulton, Knox, Marshall, Mason, McLean, Peoria, Stark, Tazewell, and Woodford. This hazardous weather outlook is for central Illinois, east central Illinois, southeast Illinois, and west central Illinois. For tonight, no hazardous weather is expected at this time. For Saturday through Thursday, heat and humidity will return to central and southeast Illinois early next week as heat index readings climb to around 100 degrees Monday through Friday. Spotter information statement: spotter activation is not anticipated tonight. The time is currently 3:19 p.m. Central Daylight Time. 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Now for the official National Weather Service forecast for Peoria and surrounding areas of central Illinois. Rest of today, sunny. Near steady temperature in the lower 80s. Northwest winds around 5 miles an hour. Tonight, mostly clear. Lows in the lower 60s. Southeast winds around 5 miles an hour. Saturday, mostly sunny in the morning, then becoming mostly cloudy. Highs in the mid-80s. South winds 5 to 10 miles an hour. Saturday night, partly cloudy until midnight, then becoming mostly cloudy. Lows around 70. South winds 5 to 10 miles an hour with gusts up to 25 miles an hour. Sunday, mostly sunny. Highs in the upper 80s. South winds 10 to 15 miles an hour with gusts up to 25 miles an hour. Sunday night, mostly clear until midnight, then becoming partly cloudy. Lows in the lower 70s. Monday, mostly sunny. Highs in the lower 90s. Heat index values up to 100 in the afternoon. Monday night through Thursday, mostly clear. Lows in the mid-70s. Highs in the mid-90s. Again, the forecast for Peoria and surrounding areas of central Illinois for the rest of today, sunny. Near steady temperature in the lower 80s. Northwest winds around 5 miles an hour. At 3 p.m. in Peoria, skies were sunny. The temperature was 83 degrees, the dew point was 57, and the relative humidity was 41%. The heat index was 82. The wind was west at 6 miles an hour. The pressure was 30.14 inches and falling. Around central and western Illinois, skies ranged from sunny to mostly sunny, and temperatures were in the lower to mid-80s. And once again at 3 p.m. in Peoria, under sunny skies, the temperature was 83, and the heat index was 82. At 3 p.m. in Peoria, skies were sunny. The temperature was 83 degrees, the dew point was 57, and the relative humidity was 41%. The heat index was 82. The wind was west at 6 miles an hour. The pressure was 30.14 inches and falling. Around central and western Illinois, skies ranged from sunny to mostly sunny, and temperatures were in the lower to mid-80s. And once again at 3 p.m.

and Peoria, under sunny skies, the temperature was 83, and the heat index was 82. Looking elsewhere around the Midwest at 3 p.m., Chicago was partly sunny, and 83. Indianapolis was mostly sunny, and 83. St. Louis was mostly sunny, and 85. Kansas City was sunny, and 85. Des Moines was partly sunny, and 83. Milwaukee was mostly sunny, and 81. And now a discussion of hazardous weather conditions for the following counties in Illinois: Fulton, Knox, Marshall, Mason, McLean, Peoria, Stark, Tazewell, and Woodford. This hazardous weather outlook is for Central Illinois, East Central Illinois, Southeast Illinois, and West Central Illinois. For tonight, no hazardous weather is expected at this time. For Saturday through Thursday, heat and humidity will return to Central and Southeast Illinois early next week as heat index readings climb to around 100 degrees Monday through Friday. Spotter information statement: spotter activation is not anticipated tonight. The time is currently 3:23 p.m. Central Daylight Time. 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Now for the official National Weather Service forecast for Peoria and surrounding areas of Central Illinois. Rest of today, sunny. Near steady temperature in the lower 80s. Northwest winds around 5 miles an hour. Tonight, mostly clear. Lows in the lower 60s. Southeast winds around 5 miles an hour. Saturday, mostly sunny in the morning, then becoming mostly cloudy. Highs in the mid-80s. South winds 5 to 10 miles an hour. Saturday night, partly cloudy until midnight, then becoming mostly cloudy. Lows around 70. South winds 5 to 10 miles an hour with gusts up to 25 miles an hour. Sunday, mostly sunny. Highs in the upper 80s. South winds 10 to 15 miles an hour with gusts up to 25 miles an hour. Sunday night, mostly clear until midnight, then becoming partly cloudy. Lows in the lower 70s. Monday, mostly sunny. Highs in the lower 90s. Heat index values up to 100 in the afternoon. Monday night through Thursday, mostly clear. Lows in the mid-70s. Highs in the mid-90s. Again, the forecast for Peoria and surrounding areas of Central Illinois for the rest of today, sunny. Near steady temperature in the lower 80s. Northwest winds around 5 miles an hour. At 3 p.m. in Peoria, skies were sunny. The temperature was 83 degrees, the dew point was 57, and the relative humidity was 41%. The heat index was 82. The wind was west at 6 miles an hour. The pressure was 30.14 inches and falling. Around central and western Illinois, skies ranged from sunny to mostly sunny, and temperatures were in the lower to mid-80s. And once again at 3 p.m. in Peoria, under sunny skies, the temperature was 83, and the heat index was 82. Looking elsewhere around the Midwest at 3 p.m., Chicago was partly sunny, and 83. Indianapolis was mostly sunny, and 83. St. Louis was mostly sunny, and 85. Kansas City was sunny, and 85. Des Moines was partly sunny, and 83. Milwaukee was mostly sunny, and 81. And now a discussion of hazardous weather conditions for the following counties in Illinois: Fulton, Knox, Marshall, Mason, McLean, Peoria, Stark, Tazewell, and Woodford. This hazardous weather outlook is for Central Illinois, East Central Illinois, Southeast Illinois, and West Central Illinois. For tonight, no hazardous weather is expected at this time. For Saturday through Thursday, heat and humidity will return to Central and Southeast Illinois early next week as heat index readings climb to around 100 degrees Monday through Friday. Spotter information statement: spotter activation is not anticipated tonight. The time is currently 3:27 p.m. Central Daylight Time. 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Now for the official National Weather Service forecast for Peoria and surrounding areas of Central Illinois. Rest of today, sunny. Near steady temperature in the lower 80s. Northwest winds around 5 miles an hour. Tonight, mostly

Clear. Lows in the lower 60s. Southeast winds around 5 miles an hour. Saturday, mostly sunny in the morning, then becoming mostly cloudy. Highs in the mid-80s. South winds 5 to 10 miles an hour. Saturday night, partly cloudy until midnight, then becoming mostly cloudy. Lows around 70. South winds 5 to 10 miles an hour with gusts up to 25 miles an hour. Sunday, mostly sunny. Highs in the upper 80s. South winds 10 to 15 miles an hour with gusts up to 25 miles an hour. Sunday night, mostly clear until midnight, then becoming partly cloudy. Lows in the lower 70s. Monday, mostly sunny. Highs in the lower 90s. Heat index values up to 100 in the afternoon. Monday night through Thursday, mostly clear. Lows in the mid-70s. Highs in the mid-90s. Again, the forecast for Peoria and surrounding areas of central Illinois for the rest of today, sunny. Near steady temperature in the lower 80s. Northwest winds around 5 miles an hour. At 3 p.m. in Peoria, skies were sunny. The temperature was 83 degrees, the dew point was 57, and the relative humidity was 41%. The heat index was 82. The wind was west at 6 miles an hour. The pressure was 30.14 inches and falling. Around central and western Illinois, skies ranged from sunny to mostly sunny, and temperatures were in the lower to mid-80s. And once again at 3 p.m. in Peoria, under sunny skies, the temperature was 83, and the heat index was 82. Looking elsewhere around the Midwest at 3 p.m., Chicago was partly sunny, and 83. Indianapolis was mostly sunny, and 83. St. Louis was mostly sunny, and 85. Kansas City was sunny, and 85. Des Moines was partly sunny, and 83. Milwaukee was mostly sunny, and 81. And now a discussion of hazardous weather conditions for the following counties in Illinois: Fulton, Knox, Marshall, Mason, McLean, Peoria, Stark, Tazewell, and Woodford. This hazardous weather outlook is for central Illinois, east central Illinois, southeast Illinois, and west central Illinois. For tonight, no hazardous weather is expected at this time. For Saturday through Thursday, heat and humidity will return to central and southeast Illinois early next week as heat index readings climb to around 100 degrees Monday through Friday. Spotter information statement, spotter activation is not anticipated tonight. The time is currently 3:30 p.m. Central Daylight Time. 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Now for the official National Weather Service forecast for Peoria and surrounding areas of central Illinois. Rest of today, sunny. Near steady temperature in the lower 80s. Northwest winds around 5 miles an hour. Tonight, mostly clear. Lows in the lower 60s. Southeast winds around 5 miles an hour. Saturday, mostly sunny in the morning, then becoming mostly cloudy. Highs in the mid-80s. South winds 5 to 10 miles an hour. Saturday night, partly cloudy until midnight, then becoming mostly cloudy. Lows around 70. South winds 5 to 10 miles an hour with gusts up to 25 miles an hour. Sunday, mostly sunny. Highs in the upper 80s. South winds 10 to 15 miles an hour with gusts up to 25 miles an hour. Sunday night, mostly clear until midnight, then becoming partly cloudy. Lows in the lower 70s. Monday, mostly sunny. Highs in the lower 90s. Heat index values up to 100 in the afternoon. Monday night through Thursday, mostly clear. Lows in the mid-70s. Highs in the mid-90s. Again, the forecast for Peoria and surrounding areas of central Illinois for the rest of today, sunny. Near steady temperature in the lower 80s. Northwest winds around 5 miles an hour. At 3 p.m. in Peoria, skies were sunny. The temperature was 83 degrees, the dew point was 57, and the relative humidity was 41%. The heat index was 82. The wind was west at 6 miles an hour. The pressure was 30.14 inches and falling. Around central and western Illinois, skies ranged from sunny to mostly sunny,

temperatures were in the lower to mid-80s. And once again at 3 p.m. in Peoria, under sunny skies, the temperature was 83, and the heat index was 82. Looking elsewhere around the Midwest at 3 p.m., Chicago was partly sunny, and 83. Indianapolis was mostly sunny, and 83. St. Louis was mostly sunny, and 85. Kansas City was sunny, and 85. Des Moines was partly sunny, and 83. Milwaukee was mostly sunny, and 81. And now a discussion of hazardous weather conditions for the following counties in Illinois: Fulton, Knox, Marshall, Mace 3. Milwaukee was mostly sunny, and 81. And now a discussion of hazardous weather conditions for the following counties in Illinois: Fulton, Knox, Marshall, Mason, McLean, Peoria, Stark, Tazewell, and Woodford. This hazardous weather outlook is for Central Illinois, East Central Illinois, Southeast Illinois, and West Central Illinois. For tonight, no hazardous weather is expected at this time. For Saturday through Thursday, heat and humidity will return to Central and Southeast Illinois early next week as heat index readings climb to around 100 degrees Monday through Friday. Spotter information statement: spotter activation is not anticipated tonight. The time is currently 3:33 p.m. Central Daylight Time. 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Now for the official National Weather Service forecast for Peoria and surrounding areas of Central Illinois. Rest of today, sunny. Near steady temperature in the lower 80s. Northwest winds around 5 miles an hour. Tonight, mostly clear. Lows in the lower 60s. Southeast winds around 5 miles an hour. Saturday, mostly sunny in the morning, then becoming mostly cloudy. Highs in the mid-80s. South winds 5 to 10 miles an hour. Saturday night, partly cloudy until midnight, then becoming mostly cloudy. Lows around 70. South winds 5 to 10 miles an hour with gusts up to 25 miles an hour. Sunday, mostly sunny. Highs in the upper 80s. South winds 10 to 15 miles an hour with gusts up to 25 miles an hour. Sunday night, mostly clear until midnight, then becoming partly cloudy. Lows in the lower 70s. Monday, mostly sunny. Highs in the lower 90s. Heat index values up to 100 in the afternoon. Monday night through Thursday, mostly clear. Lows in the mid-70s. Highs in the mid-90s. Again, the forecast for Peoria and surrounding areas of Central Illinois for the rest of today: sunny. Near steady temperature in the lower 80s. Northwest winds around 5 miles an hour. At 3 p.m. in Peoria, skies were sunny. The temperature was 83 degrees, the dew point was 57, and the relative humidity was 41%. The heat index was 82. The wind was west at 6 miles an hour. The pressure was 30.14 inches and falling. Around central and western Illinois, skies ranged from sunny to mostly sunny, and temperatures were in the lower to mid-80s. And once again at 3 p.m. in Peoria, under sunny skies, the temperature was 83, and the heat index was 82. Looking elsewhere around the Midwest at 3 p.m., Chicago was partly sunny, and 83. Indianapolis was mostly sunny, and 83. St. Louis was mostly sunny, and 85. Kansas City was sunny, and 85. Des Moines was partly sunny, and 83. Milwaukee was mostly sunny, and 81. And now a discussion of hazardous weather conditions for the following counties in Illinois: Fulton, Knox, Marshall, Mason, McLean, Peoria, Stark, Tazewell, and Woodford. This hazardous weather outlook is for Central Illinois, East Central Illinois, Southeast Illinois, and West Central Illinois. For tonight, no hazardous weather is expected at this time. For Saturday through Thursday, heat and humidity will return to Central and Southeast Illinois early next week as heat index readings climb to around 100 degrees Monday through Friday. Spotter information statement: spotter activation is not anticipated tonight. The time is currently 3:37 p.m. Central Daylight Time. 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

now for the official National Weather Service forecast for Peoria and surrounding areas of central Illinois. Rest of today, sunny. Near steady temperature in the lower 80s. Northwest winds around 5 miles an hour. Tonight, mostly clear. Lows in the lower 60s. Southeast winds around 5 miles an hour. Saturday, mostly sunny in the morning, then becoming mostly cloudy. Highs in the mid-80s. South winds 5 to 10 miles an hour. Saturday night, partly cloudy until midnight, then becoming mostly cloudy. Lows around 70. South winds 5 to 10 miles an hour with gusts up to 25 miles an hour. Sunday, mostly sunny. Highs in the upper 80s. South winds 10 to 15 miles an hour with gusts up to 25 miles an hour. Sunday night, mostly clear until midnight, then becoming partly cloudy. Lows in the lower 70s. Monday, mostly sunny. Highs in the lower 90s. Heat index values up to 100 in the afternoon. Monday night through Thursday, mostly clear. Lows in the mid-70s. Highs in the mid-90s. Again, the forecast for Peoria and surrounding areas of central Illinois for the rest of today, sunny. Near steady temperature in the lower 80s. Northwest winds around 5 miles an hour. At 3 p.m. in Peoria, skies were sunny. The temperature was 83 degrees, the dew point was 57, and the relative humidity was 41%. The heat index was 82. The wind was west at 6 miles an hour. The pressure was 30.14 inches and falling. Around central and western Illinois, skies ranged from sunny to mostly sunny, and temperatures were in the lower to mid-80s. And once again at 3 p.m. in Peoria, under sunny skies, the temperature was 83, and the heat index was 82. Looking elsewhere around the Midwest at 3 p.m., Chicago was partly sunny, and 83. Indianapolis was mostly sunny, and 83. St. Louis was mostly sunny, and 85. Kansas City was sunny, and 85. Des Moines was partly sunny, and 83. Milwaukee was mostly sunny, and 81. And now a discussion of hazardous weather conditions for the following counties in Illinois: Fulton, Knox, Marshall, Mason, McLean, Peoria, Stark, Tazewell, and Woodford. This hazardous weather outlook is for central Illinois, east central Illinois, southeast Illinois, and west central Illinois. For tonight, no hazardous weather is expected at this time. For Saturday through Thursday, heat and humidity will return to central and southeast Illinois early next week as heat index readings climb to around 100 degrees Monday through Friday. Spotter information statement: spotter activation is not anticipated tonight. The time is currently 3:40 p.m. Central Daylight Time. 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Now for the official National Weather Service forecast for Peoria and surrounding areas of central Illinois. Tonight, mostly clear. Lows in the lower 60s. Southeast winds around 5 miles an hour. Saturday, mostly sunny in the morning, then becoming mostly cloudy. Highs in the mid-80s. South winds 5 to 10 miles an hour. Saturday night, partly cloudy until midnight, then becoming mostly cloudy. Lows around 70. South winds 5 to 10 miles an hour with gusts up to 25 miles an hour. Sunday, mostly sunny. Highs in the upper 80s. South winds 10 to 15 miles an hour with gusts up to 25 miles an hour. Sunday night, mostly clear until midnight, then becoming partly cloudy. Lows in the lower 70s. South winds 5 to 10 miles an hour with gusts up to 20 miles an hour. Monday, mostly sunny. Highs in the lower 90s. Heat index values up to 100 in the afternoon. Monday night through Thursday, mostly clear. Lows in the mid-70s. Highs in the mid-90s. Thursday night and Friday, partly cloudy. Lows in the lower 70s. Highs in the lower 90s. Again, the forecast for Peoria and surrounding areas of central Illinois for tonight, mostly clear. Lows in the lower 60s. Southeast winds around 5 miles an hour. At 3 p.m. in Peoria, skies were sunny. The temperature

temperature was 83 degrees, the dew point was 57, and the relative humidity was 41%. The heat index was 82. The wind was west at 6 miles an hour. The pressure was 30.14 inches and falling. Around central and western Illinois, skies ranged from sunny to mostly sunny, and temperatures were in the lower to mid-80s. And once again at 3 p.m. in Peoria, under sunny skies, the temperature was 83, and the heat index was 82. Looking elsewhere around the Midwest at 3 p.m., Chicago was partly sunny, and 83. Indianapolis was mostly sunny, and 83. St. Louis was mostly sunny, and 85. Kansas City was sunny, and 85. Des Moines was partly sunny, and 83. Milwaukee was mostly sunny, and 81. And now a discussion of hazardous weather conditions for the following counties in Illinois: Fulton, Knox, Marshall, Mason, McLean, Peoria, Stark, Tazewell, and Woodford. This hazardous weather outlook is for central Illinois, east central Illinois, southeast Illinois, and west central Illinois. For tonight, no hazardous weather is expected at this time. For Saturday through Thursday, heat and humidity will return to central and southeast Illinois early next week as heat index readings climb to around 100 degrees Monday through Friday. Spotter information statement: spotter activation is not anticipated tonight. The time is currently 3:43 p.m. Central Daylight Time. 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Now for the official National Weather Service forecast for Peoria and surrounding areas of central Illinois. Tonight, mostly clear. Lows in the lower 60s. Southeast winds around 5 miles an hour. Saturday, mostly sunny in the morning, then becoming mostly cloudy. Highs in the mid-80s. South winds 5 to 10 miles an hour. Saturday night, partly cloudy until midnight, then becoming mostly cloudy. Lows around 70. South winds 5 to 10 miles an hour with gusts up to 25 miles an hour. Sunday, mostly sunny. Highs in the upper 80s. South winds 10 to 15 miles an hour with gusts up to 25 miles an hour. Sunday night, mostly clear until midnight, then becoming partly cloudy. Lows in the lower 70s. South winds 5 to 10 miles an hour with gusts up to 20 miles an hour. Monday, mostly sunny. Highs in the lower 90s. Heat index values up to 100 in the afternoon. Monday night through Thursday, mostly clear. Lows in the mid-70s. Highs in the mid-90s. Thursday night and Friday, partly cloudy. Lows in the lower 70s. Highs in the lower 90s. Again, the forecast for Peoria and surrounding areas of central Illinois for tonight, mostly clear. Lows in the lower 60s. Southeast winds around 5 miles an hour. At 3 p.m. in Peoria, skies were sunny. The temperature was 83 degrees, the dew point was 57, and the relative humidity was 41%. The heat index was 82. The wind was west at 6 miles an hour. The pressure was 30.14 inches and falling. Around central and western Illinois, skies ranged from sunny to mostly sunny, and temperatures were in the lower to mid-80s. And once again at 3 p.m. in Peoria, under sunny skies, the temperature was 83, and the heat index was 82. Looking elsewhere around the Midwest at 3 p.m., Chicago was partly sunny, and 83. Indianapolis was mostly sunny, and 83. St. Louis was mostly sunny, and 85. Kansas City was sunny, and 85. Des Moines was partly sunny, and 83. Milwaukee was mostly sunny, and 81. And now a discussion of hazardous weather conditions for the following counties in Illinois: Fulton, Knox, Marshall, Mason, McLean, Peoria, Stark, Tazewell, and Woodford. This hazardous weather outlook is for central Illinois, east central Illinois, southeast Illinois, and west central Illinois. For tonight, no hazardous weather is expected at this time. For Saturday through Thursday, heat and humidity will return to central and southeast Illinois early next week as heat index readings climb to around 100 degrees Monday through Friday. Spotter information statement: spotter activation is not anticipated tonight.

mostly clear until midnight, then becoming partly cloudy. Lows in the lower 70s. South winds 5 to 10 miles an hour with gusts up to 20 miles an hour. Monday, mostly sunny. Highs in the lower 90s. Heat index values up to 100 in the afternoon. Monday night through Thursday, mostly clear. Lows in the mid-70s. Highs in the mid-90s. Thursday night and Friday, partly cloudy. Lows in the lower 70s. Highs in the lower 90s. Again, the forecast for Peoria and surrounding areas of central Illinois for tonight, mostly clear. Lows in the lower 60s. Southeast winds around 5 miles an hour. At 3 p.m. in Peoria, skies were sunny. The temperature was 83 degrees, the dew point was 57, and the relative humidity was 41%. The heat index was 82. The wind was west at 6 miles an hour. The pressure was 30.14 inches and falling. Around central and western Illinois, skies ranged from sunny to mostly sunny, and temperatures were in the lower to mid-80s. And once again at 3 p.m. in Peoria, under sunny skies, the temperature was 83, and the heat index was 82. Looking elsewhere around the Midwest at 3 p.m., Chicago was partly sunny, and 83. Indianapolis was mostly sunny, and 83. St. Louis was mostly sunny, and 85. Kansas City was sunny, and 85. Des Moines was partly sunny, and 83. Milwaukee was mostly sunny, and 81. And now a discussion of hazardous weather conditions for the following counties in Illinois: Fulton, Knox, Marshall, Mason, McLean, Peoria, Stark, Tazewell, and Woodford. This hazardous weather outlook is for central Illinois, east central Illinois, southeast Illinois, and west central Illinois. For tonight, no hazardous weather is expected at this time. For Saturday through Thursday, heat and humidity will return to central and southeast Illinois early next week as heat index readings climb to around 100 degrees Monday through Friday. Spotter information statement, spotter activation is not anticipated tonight. The time is currently 3:50 p.m. Central Daylight Time. 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Now for the official National Weather Service forecast for Peoria and surrounding areas of central Illinois. Tonight, mostly clear. Lows in the lower 60s. Southeast winds around 5 miles an hour. Saturday, mostly sunny in the morning, then becoming mostly cloudy. Highs in the mid-80s. South winds 5 to 10 miles an hour. Saturday night, partly cloudy until midnight, then becoming mostly cloudy. Lows around 70. South winds 5 to 10 miles an hour with gusts up to 25 miles an hour. Sunday, mostly sunny. Highs in the upper 80s. South winds 10 to 15 miles an hour with gusts up to 25 miles an hour. Sunday night, mostly clear until midnight, then becoming partly cloudy. Lows in the lower 70s. South winds 5 to 10 miles an hour with gusts up to 20 miles an hour. Monday, mostly sunny. Highs in the lower 90s. Heat index values up to 100 in the afternoon. Monday night through Thursday, mostly clear. Lows in the mid-70s. Highs in the mid-90s. Thursday night and Friday, partly cloudy. Lows in the lower 70s. Highs in the lower 90s. Again, the forecast for Peoria and surrounding areas of central Illinois for tonight, mostly clear. Lows in the lower 60s. Southeast winds around 5 miles an hour. At 3 p.m. in Peoria, skies were sunny. The temperature was 83 degrees, the dew point was 57, and the relative humidity was 41%. The heat index was 82. The wind was west at 6 miles an hour. The pressure was 30.14 inches and falling. Around central and western Illinois, skies ranged from sunny to mostly sunny, and temperatures were in the lower to mid-80s. And once again at 3 p.m. in Peoria, under sunny skies, the temperature was 83, and the heat index was 82. Looking elsewhere around the Midwest at 3 p.m., Chicago was partly sunny, and 83. Indianapolis was mostly sunny, and 83. St. Louis was mostly sunny, and 85.

Kansas City was sunny and 85. Des Moines was partly sunny and 83. Milwaukee was mostly sunny and 81. And now a discussion of hazardous weather conditions for the following counties in Illinois: Fulton, Knox, Marshall, Mason, McLean, Peoria, Stark, Tazewell, and Woodford. This hazardous weather outlook is for Central Illinois, East Central Illinois, Southeast Illinois, and West Central Illinois. For tonight, no hazardous weather is expected at this time. For Saturday through Thursday, heat and humidity will return to Central and Southeast Illinois early next week as heat index readings climb to around 100 degrees Monday through Friday. Spotter information statement: spotter activation is not anticipated tonight. The time is currently 3:54 p.m. Central Daylight Time. 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Now for the official National Weather Service forecast for Peoria and surrounding areas of Central Illinois. Tonight, mostly clear. Lows in the lower 60s. Southeast winds around 5 miles an hour. Saturday, mostly sunny in the morning, then becoming mostly cloudy. Highs in the mid-80s. South winds 5 to 10 miles an hour. Saturday night, partly cloudy until midnight, then becoming mostly cloudy. Lows around 70. South winds 5 to 10 miles an hour with gusts up to 25 miles an hour. Sunday, mostly sunny. Highs in the upper 80s. South winds 10 to 15 miles an hour with gusts up to 25 miles an hour. Sunday night, mostly clear until midnight, then becoming partly cloudy. Lows in the lower 70s. South winds 5 to 10 miles an hour with gusts up to 20 miles an hour. Monday, mostly sunny. Highs in the lower 90s. Heat index values up to 100 in the afternoon. Monday night through Thursday, mostly clear. Lows in the mid-70s. Highs in the mid-90s. Thursday night and Friday, partly cloudy. Lows in the lower 70s. Highs in the lower 90s. Again, the forecast for Peoria and surrounding areas of Central Illinois for tonight, mostly clear. Lows in the lower 60s. Southeast winds around 5 miles an hour. At 3 p.m. in Peoria, skies were sunny. The temperature was 83 degrees, the dew point was 57, and the relative humidity was 41%. The heat index was 82. The wind was west at 6 miles an hour. The pressure was 30.14 inches and falling. Around central and western Illinois, skies ranged from sunny to mostly sunny, and temperatures were in the lower to mid-80s. And once again at 3 p.m. in Peoria, under sunny skies, the temperature was 83, and the heat index was 82. Looking elsewhere around the Midwest at 3 p.m., Chicago was partly sunny, and 83. Indianapolis was mostly sunny, and 83. St. Louis was mostly sunny, and 85. Kansas City was sunny, and 85. Des Moines was partly sunny, and 83. Milwaukee was mostly sunny, and 81. And now a discussion of hazardous weather conditions for the following counties in Illinois: Fulton, Knox, Marshall, Mason, McLean, Peoria, Stark, Tazewell, and Woodford. This hazardous weather outlook is for Central Illinois, East Central Illinois, Southeast Illinois, and West Central Illinois. For tonight, no hazardous weather is expected at this time. For Saturday through Thursday, heat and humidity will return to Central and Southeast Illinois early next week as heat index readings climb to around 100 degrees Monday through Friday. Spotter information statement: spotter activation is not anticipated tonight. The time is currently 3:57 p.m. Central Daylight Time. 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Now for the official National Weather Service forecast for Peoria and surrounding areas of Central Illinois. Tonight, mostly clear. Lows in the lower 60s. Southeast winds around 5 miles an hour. Saturday, mostly sunny in the morning, then becoming mostly cloudy. Highs in the mid-80s. South winds 5 to 10 miles an hour. Saturday night, partly cloudy until midnight, then becoming mostly cloudy. Lows around 70. South winds 5 to 10.

miles an hour with gusts up to 25 miles an hour. Sunday, mostly sunny. Highs in the upper 80s. South winds 10 to 15 miles an hour with gusts up to 25 miles an hour. Sunday night, mostly clear until midnight, then becoming partly cloudy. Lows in the lower 70s. South winds 5 to 10 miles an hour with gusts up to 20 miles an hour. Monday, mostly sunny. Highs in the lower 90s. Heat index values up to 100 in the afternoon. Monday night through Thursday, mostly clear. Lows in the mid-70s. Highs in the mid-90s. Thursday night and Friday, partly cloudy. Lows in the lower 70s. Highs in the lower 90s. Again, the forecast for Peoria and surrounding areas of central Illinois for tonight, mostly clear. Lows in the lower 60s. Southeast winds around 5 miles an hour. At 3 p.m. in Peoria, skies were sunny. The temperature was 83 degrees, the dew point was 57, and the relative humidity was 41%. The heat index was 82. The wind was west at 6 miles an hour. The pressure was 30.14 inches and falling. Around central and western Illinois, skies ranged from sunny to mostly sunny, and temperatures were in the lower to mid-80s. And once again at 3 p.m. in Peoria, under sunny skies, the temperature was 83, and the heat index was 82. Looking elsewhere around the Midwest at 3 p.m., Chicago was partly sunny, and 83. Indianapolis was mostly sunny, and 83. St. Louis was mostly sunny, and 85. Kansas City was sunny, and 85. Des Moines was partly sunny, and 83. Milwaukee was mostly sunny, and 81. And now a discussion of hazardous weather conditions for the following counties in Illinois: Fulton, Knox, Marshall, Mason, McLean, Peoria, Stark, Tazewell, and Woodford. This hazardous weather outlook is for central Illinois, east central Illinois, southeast Illinois, and west central Illinois. For tonight, no hazardous weather is expected at this time. For Saturday through Thursday, heat and humidity will return to central and southeast Illinois early next week as heat index readings climb to around 100 degrees Monday through Friday. Spotter information statement: spotter activation is not anticipated tonight. The time is currently 4:01 p.m. Central Daylight Time. 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Now for the official National Weather Service forecast for Peoria and surrounding areas of central Illinois. Tonight, mostly clear. Lows in the lower 60s. Southeast winds around 5 miles an hour. Saturday, mostly sunny in the morning, then becoming mostly cloudy. Highs in the mid-80s. South winds 5 to 10 miles an hour. Saturday night, partly cloudy until midnight, then becoming mostly cloudy. Lows around 70. South winds 5 to 10 miles an hour with gusts up to 25 miles an hour. Sunday, mostly sunny. Highs in the upper 80s. South winds 10 to 15 miles an hour with gusts up to 25 miles an hour. Sunday night, mostly clear until midnight, then becoming partly cloudy. Lows in the lower 70s. South winds 5 to 10 miles an hour with gusts up to 20 miles an hour. Monday, mostly sunny. Highs in the lower 90s. Heat index values up to 100 in the afternoon. Monday night through Thursday, mostly clear. Lows in the mid-70s. Highs in the mid-90s. Thursday night and Friday, partly cloudy. Lows in the lower 70s. Highs in the lower 90s. Again, the forecast for Peoria and surrounding areas of central Illinois for tonight, mostly clear. Lows in the lower 60s. Southeast winds around 5 miles an hour. And now a discussion of hazardous weather conditions for the following counties in Illinois: Fulton, Knox, Marshall, Mason, McLean, Peoria, Stark, Tazewell, and Woodford. This hazardous weather outlook is for central Illinois, east central Illinois, southeast Illinois, and west central Illinois. For tonight, no hazardous weather is expected at this time. For Saturday through Thursday, heat and humidity will return to central and southeast Illinois early next week as heat index readings climb to around 100 degrees Monday through Friday. Spotter

Formation statement, spotter activation is not anticipated tonight. The time is currently 4:03 p.m. Central Daylight Time. 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Now for the official National Weather Service forecast for Peoria and surrounding areas of central Illinois. Tonight, mostly clear. Lows in the lower 60s. Southeast winds around 5 miles an hour. Saturday, mostly sunny in the morning, then becoming mostly cloudy. Highs in the mid-80s. South winds 5 to 10 miles an hour. Saturday night, partly cloudy until midnight, then becoming mostly cloudy. Lows around 70. South winds 5 to 10 miles an hour with gusts up to 25 miles an hour. Sunday, mostly sunny. Highs in the upper 80s. South winds 10 to 15 miles an hour with gusts up to 25 miles an hour. Sunday night, mostly clear until midnight, then becoming partly cloudy. Lows in the lower 70s. South winds 5 to 10 miles an hour with gusts up to 20 miles an hour. Monday, mostly sunny. Highs in the lower 90s. Heat index values up to 100 in the afternoon. Monday night through Thursday, mostly clear. Lows in the mid-70s. Highs in the mid-90s. Thursday night and Friday, partly cloudy. Lows in the lower 70s. Highs in the lower 90s. Again, the forecast for Peoria and surrounding areas of central Illinois for tonight, mostly clear. Lows in the lower 60s. Southeast winds around 5 miles an hour. At 4 p.m. in Peoria, skies were sunny. The temperature was 82 degrees, the dew point was 56, and the relative humidity was 40%. The heat index was 82. The wind was variable at 6 miles an hour. The pressure was 30.12 inches and falling. Around central and western Illinois, temperatures were in the lower to mid-80s. It was sunny at Quincy and Springfield. It was mostly sunny at Moline, Galesburg, Lakin, Lincoln, and Pontiac. It was partly sunny at Bloomington and Macomb. And once again at 4 p.m. in Peoria, under sunny skies, the temperature was 82 and the heat index was 82. And now a discussion of hazardous weather conditions for the following counties in Illinois: Fulton, Knox, Marshall, Mason, McLean, Peoria, Stark, Tazewell, and Woodford. This hazardous weather outlook is for central Illinois, east central Illinois, southeast Illinois, and west central Illinois. For tonight, no hazardous weather is expected at this time. For Saturday through Thursday, heat and humidity will return to central and southeast Illinois early next week as heat index readings climb to around 100 degrees Monday through Friday. Spotter information statement, spotter activation is not anticipated tonight. The time is currently 4:06 p.m. Central Daylight Time. 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Now for the official National Weather Service forecast for Peoria and surrounding areas of central Illinois. Tonight, mostly clear. Lows in the lower 60s. Southeast winds around 5 miles an hour. Saturday, mostly sunny in the morning, then becoming mostly cloudy. Highs in the mid-80s. South winds 5 to 10 miles an hour. Saturday night, partly cloudy until midnight, then becoming mostly cloudy. Lows around 70. South winds 5 to 10 miles an hour with gusts up to 25 miles an hour. Sunday, mostly sunny. Highs in the upper 80s. South winds 10 to 15 miles an hour with gusts up to 25 miles an hour. Sunday night, mostly clear until midnight, then becoming partly cloudy. Lows in the lower 70s. South winds 5 to 10 miles an hour with gusts up to 20 miles an hour. Monday, mostly sunny. Highs in the lower 90s. Heat index values up to 100 in the afternoon. Monday night through Thursday, mostly clear. Lows in the mid-70s. Highs in the mid-90s. Thursday night and Friday, partly cloudy. Lows in the lower 70s. Highs in the lower 90s. Again, the forecast for Peoria and surrounding areas of central Illinois for tonight, mostly clear. Lows in the lower 60s. Southeast winds around 5 miles an hour.

At 4 p.m. in Peoria, skies were sunny. The temperature was 82 degrees, the dew point was 56, and the relative humidity was 40%. The heat index was 82. The wind was variable at 6 miles an hour. The pressure was 30.12 inches and falling. Around central and western Illinois, temperatures were in the lower to mid-80s. It was sunny at Quincy and Springfield. It was mostly sunny at Moline, Galesburg, Lakin, Lincoln, and Pontiac. It was partly sunny at Bloomington and Macomb. And once again at 4 p.m. in Peoria, under sunny skies, the temperature was 82 and the heat index was 82. Looking elsewhere around the Midwest at 4 p.m., Chicago was partly sunny and 81. Indianapolis was partly sunny and 83. St. Louis was mostly sunny and 86. Kansas City was mostly sunny and 85. Des Moines was partly sunny and 84. Milwaukee was mostly sunny and 81. And now a discussion of hazardous weather conditions for the following counties in Illinois: Fulton, Knox, Marshall, Mason, McLean, Peoria, Stark, Tazewell, and Woodford. This hazardous weather outlook is for Central Illinois, East Central Illinois, Southeast Illinois, and West Central Illinois. For tonight, no hazardous weather is expected at this time. For Saturday through Thursday, heat and humidity will return to Central and Southeast Illinois early next week as heat index readings climb to around 100 degrees Monday through Friday. Spotter information statement: spotter activation is not anticipated tonight. The time is currently 4:10 p.m. Central Daylight Time. 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Now for the official National Weather Service forecast for Peoria and surrounding areas of Central Illinois. Tonight, mostly clear. Lows in the lower 60s. Southeast winds around 5 miles an hour. Saturday, mostly sunny in the morning, then becoming mostly cloudy. Highs in the mid-80s. South winds 5 to 10 miles an hour. Saturday night, partly cloudy until midnight, then becoming mostly cloudy. Lows around 70. South winds 5 to 10 miles an hour with gusts up to 25 miles an hour. Sunday, mostly sunny. Highs in the upper 80s. South winds 10 to 15 miles an hour with gusts up to 25 miles an hour. Sunday night, mostly clear until midnight, then becoming partly cloudy. Lows in the lower 70s. South winds 5 to 10 miles an hour with gusts up to 20 miles an hour. Monday, mostly sunny. Highs in the lower 90s. Heat index values up to 100 in the afternoon. Monday night through Thursday, mostly clear. Lows in the mid-70s. Highs in the mid-90s. Thursday night and Friday, partly cloudy. Lows in the lower 70s. Highs in the lower 90s. Again, the forecast for Peoria and surrounding areas of Central Illinois for tonight, mostly clear. Lows in the lower 60s. Southeast winds around 5 miles an hour. At 4 p.m. in Peoria, skies were sunny. The temperature was 82 degrees, the dew point was 56, and the relative humidity was 40%. The heat index was 82. The wind was variable at 6 miles an hour. The pressure was 30.12 inches and falling. Around central and western Illinois, temperatures were in the lower to mid-80s. It was sunny at Quincy and Springfield. It was mostly sunny at Moline, Galesburg, Lakin, Lincoln, and Pontiac. It was partly sunny at Bloomington and Macomb. And once again at 4 p.m. in Peoria, under sunny skies, the temperature was 82 and the heat index was 82. Looking elsewhere around the Midwest at 4 p.m., Chicago was partly sunny and 81. Indianapolis was partly sunny and 83. St. Louis was mostly sunny and 86. Kansas City was mostly sunny and 85. Des Moines was partly sunny and 84. Milwaukee was mostly sunny and 81. 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

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The station serves the following counties: Fulton, Knox, Marshall, Mason, McLean, Peoria, Stark, Tazewell, and Woodford. 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And now a discussion of hazardous weather conditions for the following counties in Illinois: Fulton, Knox, Marshall, Mason, McLean, Peoria, Stark, Tazewell, and Woodford. This hazardous weather outlook is for Central Illinois, East Central Illinois, Southeast Illinois, and West Central Illinois. For tonight, no hazardous weather is expected at this time. For Saturday through Thursday, heat and humidity will return to Central and Southeast Illinois early next week as heat index readings climb to around 100 degrees Monday through Friday. Spotter information statement: spotter activation is not anticipated tonight. The time is currently 4:14 p.m. Central Daylight Time. 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Now for the official National Weather Service forecast for Peoria and surrounding areas of Central Illinois. Tonight, mostly clear. Lows in the lower 60s. Southeast winds around 5 miles an hour. Saturday, mostly sunny in the morning, then becoming mostly cloudy. Highs in the mid-80s. South winds 5 to 10 miles an hour. Saturday night, partly cloudy until midnight, then becoming mostly cloudy. Lows around 70. South winds 5 to 10 miles an hour with gusts up to 25 miles an hour. Sunday, mostly sunny. Highs in the upper 80s. South winds 10 to 15 miles an hour with gusts up to 25 miles an hour. Sunday night, mostly clear until midnight, then becoming partly cloudy. Lows in the lower 70s. South winds 5 to 10 miles an hour with gusts up to 20 miles an hour. Monday, mostly sunny. Highs in the lower 90s. Heat index values up to 100 in the afternoon. Monday night through Thursday, mostly clear. Lows in the mid-70s. Highs in the mid-90s. Thursday night and Friday, partly cloudy. Lows in the lower 70s. Highs in the lower 90s. Again, the forecast for Peoria and surrounding areas of Central Illinois for tonight, mostly clear. Lows in the lower 60s. Southeast winds around 5 miles an hour. At 4 p.m. in Peoria, skies were sunny. The temperature was 82 degrees, the dew point was 56, and the relative humidity was 40%. The heat index was 82. The wind was variable at 6 miles an hour. The pressure was 30.12 inches and falling. Around central and western Illinois, temperatures were in the lower to mid-80s. It was sunny at Quincy and Springfield. It was mostly sunny at Moline, Galesburg, Lakin, Lincoln, and Pontiac. It was partly sunny at Bloomington and Macomb. And once again at 4 p.m. in Peoria, under sunny skies, the temperature was 82 and the heat index was 82. Looking elsewhere around the Midwest at 4 p.m., Chicago was partly sunny and 81. Indianapolis was partly sunny and 83. St. Louis was mostly sunny and 86. Kansas City was mostly sunny and 85. Des Moines was partly sunny and 84. Milwaukee was mostly sunny and 81. And now a discussion of hazardous weather conditions for the following counties in Illinois: Fulton, Knox, Marshall, Mason, McLean, Peoria, Stark, Tazewell, and Woodford. This hazardous weather outlook is for Central Illinois, East Central Illinois, Southeast Illinois, and West Central Illinois. For tonight, no hazardous weather is expected at this time. For Saturday through Thursday, heat and humidity will return to Central and Southeast Illinois early next week as heat index readings climb to around 100 degrees Monday through Friday. Spotter information statement: spotter activation is not anticipated tonight. The time is currently 4:17 p.m. Central Daylight Time. 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Now for the official National Weather Service forecast for Peoria and surrounding areas of Central Illinois. Tonight, mostly clear. Lows in the lower 60s. Southeast winds around 5 miles an hour.

Saturday, mostly sunny in the morning, then becoming mostly cloudy. Highs in the mid-80s. South winds 5 to 10 miles an hour. Saturday night, partly cloudy until midnight, then becoming mostly cloudy. Lows around 70. South winds 5 to 10 miles an hour with gusts up to 25 miles an hour. Sunday, mostly sunny. Highs in the upper 80s. South winds 10 to 15 miles an hour with gusts up to 25 miles an hour. Sunday night, mostly clear until midnight, then becoming partly cloudy. Lows in the lower 70s. South winds 5 to 10 miles an hour with gusts up to 20 miles an hour. Monday, mostly sunny. Highs in the lower 90s. Heat index values up to 100 in the afternoon. Monday night through Thursday, mostly clear. Lows in the mid-70s. Highs in the mid-90s. Thursday night and Friday, partly cloudy. Lows in the lower 70s. Highs in the lower 90s. Again, the forecast for Peoria and surrounding areas of central Illinois for tonight, mostly clear. Lows in the lower 60s. Southeast winds around 5 miles an hour. At 4 p.m. in Peoria, skies were sunny. The temperature was 82 degrees, the dew point was 56, and the relative humidity was 40%. The heat index was 82. The wind was variable at 6 miles an hour. The pressure was 30.12 inches and falling. Around central and western Illinois, temperatures were in the lower to mid-80s. It was sunny at Quincy and Springfield. It was mostly sunny at Moline, Galesburg, Lakin, Lincoln, and Pontiac. It was partly sunny at Bloomington and Macomb. And once again at 4 p.m. in Peoria, under sunny skies, the temperature was 82 and the heat index was 82. Looking elsewhere around the Midwest at 4 p.m., Chicago was partly sunny and 81. Indianapolis was partly sunny and 83. St. Louis was mostly sunny and 86. Kansas City was mostly sunny and 85. Des Moines was partly sunny and 84. Milwaukee was mostly sunny and 81. And now a discussion of hazardous weather conditions for the following counties in Illinois: Fulton, Knox, Marshall, Mason, McLean, Peoria, Stark, Tazewell, and Woodford. This hazardous weather outlook is for central Illinois, east central Illinois, southeast Illinois, and west central Illinois. For tonight, no hazardous weather is expected at this time. For Saturday through Thursday, heat and humidity will return to central and southeast Illinois early next week as heat index readings climb to around 100 degrees Monday through Friday. Spotter information statement: spotter activation is not anticipated tonight. The time is currently 4:21 p.m. Central Daylight Time. 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Now for the official National Weather Service forecast for Peoria and surrounding areas of central Illinois. Tonight, mostly clear. Lows in the lower 60s. Southeast winds around 5 miles an hour. Saturday, mostly sunny in the morning, then becoming mostly cloudy. Highs in the mid-80s. South winds 5 to 10 miles an hour. Saturday night, partly cloudy until midnight, then becoming mostly cloudy. Lows around 70. South winds 5 to 10 miles an hour with gusts up to 25 miles an hour. Sunday, mostly sunny. Highs in the upper 80s. South winds 10 to 15 miles an hour with gusts up to 25 miles an hour. Sunday night, mostly clear until midnight, then becoming partly cloudy. Lows in the lower 70s. South winds 5 to 10 miles an hour with gusts up to 20 miles an hour. Monday, mostly sunny. Highs in the lower 90s. Heat index values up to 100 in the afternoon. Monday night through Thursday, mostly clear. Lows in the mid-70s. Highs in the mid-90s. Thursday night and Friday, partly cloudy. Lows in the lower 70s. Highs in the lower 90s. Again, the forecast for Peoria and surrounding areas of central Illinois for tonight, mostly clear. Lows in the lower 60s. Southeast winds around 5 miles an hour. At 4 p.m. in Peoria, skies were sunny. The temperature was 82 degrees. The dew point was 56.

86, and the relative humidity was 40%. The heat index was 82. The wind was variable at 6 miles an hour. The pressure was 30.12 inches and falling. Around central and western Illinois, temperatures were in the lower to mid 80s. It was sunny at Quincy and Springfield. It was mostly sunny at Moline, Galesburg, Lakin, Lincoln, and Pontiac. It was partly sunny at Bloomington and Macomb. And once again at 4 p.m. in Peoria, under sunny skies, the temperature was 82 and the heat index was 82. Looking elsewhere around the Midwest at 4 p.m., Chicago was partly sunny and 81. Indianapolis was partly sunny and 83. St. Louis was mostly sunny and 86. Kansas City was mostly sunny and 85. Des Moines was partly sunny and 84. Milwaukee was mostly sunny and 81. And now a discussion of hazardous weather conditions for the following counties in Illinois: Fulton, Knox, Marshall, Mason, McLean, Peoria, Stark, Tazewell, and Woodford. This hazardous weather outlook is for central Illinois, east central Illinois, southeast Illinois, and west central Illinois. For tonight, no hazardous weather is expected at this time. For Saturday through Thursday, heat and humidity will return to central and southeast Illinois early next week as heat index readings climb to around 100 degrees Monday through Friday. Spotter information statement: spotter activation is not anticipated tonight. The time is currently 4:25 p.m. Central Daylight Time. 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Now for the official National Weather Service forecast for Peoria and surrounding areas of central Illinois. Tonight, mostly clear. Lows in the lower 60s. Southeast winds around 5 miles an hour. Saturday, mostly sunny in the morning, then becoming mostly cloudy. Highs in the mid-80s. South winds 5 to 10 miles an hour. Saturday night, partly cloudy until midnight, then becoming mostly cloudy. Lows around 70. South winds 5 to 10 miles an hour with gusts up to 25 miles an hour. Sunday, mostly sunny. Highs in the upper 80s. South winds 10 to 15 miles an hour with gusts up to 25 miles an hour. Sunday night, mostly clear until midnight, then becoming partly cloudy. Lows in the lower 70s. South winds 5 to 10 miles an hour with gusts up to 20 miles an hour. Monday, mostly sunny. Highs in the lower 90s. Heat index values up to 100 in the afternoon. Monday night through Thursday, mostly clear. Lows in the mid-70s. Highs in the mid-90s. Thursday night and Friday, partly cloudy. Lows in the lower 70s. Highs in the lower 90s. Again, the forecast for Peoria and surrounding areas of central Illinois for tonight, mostly clear. Lows in the lower 60s. Southeast winds around 5 miles an hour. At 4 p.m. in Peoria, skies were sunny. The temperature was 82 degrees. The dew point was 56, and the relative humidity was 40%. The heat index was 82. The wind was variable at 6 miles an hour. The pressure was 30.12 inches and falling. Around central and western Illinois, temperatures were in the lower to mid-80s. It was sunny at Quincy and Springfield. It was mostly sunny at Moline, Galesburg, Lakin, Lincoln, and Pontiac. It was partly sunny at Bloomington and Macomb. And once again at 4 p.m. in Peoria, under sunny skies, the temperature was 82 and the heat index was 82. Looking elsewhere around the Midwest at 4 p.m., Chicago was partly sunny and 81. Indianapolis was partly sunny and 83. St. Louis was mostly sunny and 86. Kansas City was mostly sunny and 85. Des Moines was partly sunny and 84. Milwaukee was mostly sunny and 81. And now a discussion of hazardous weather conditions for the following counties in Illinois: Fulton, Knox, Marshall, Mason, McLean, Peoria, Stark, Tazewell, and Woodford. This hazardous weather outlook is for central Illinois, east central Illinois, southeast Illinois, and west central Illinois. For tonight, no hazardous weather is expected at this time. For Saturday,

through Thursday. Heat and humidity will return to central and southeast Illinois early next week as heat index readings climb to around 100 degrees Monday through Friday. Spotter information statement. Spotter activation is not anticipated tonight. The time is currently 4:28 p.m. Central Daylight Time. 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Now for the official National Weather Service forecast for Peoria and surrounding areas of central Illinois. Tonight, mostly clear. Lows in the lower 60s. Southeast winds around 5 miles an hour. Saturday, mostly sunny in the morning, then becoming mostly cloudy. Highs in the mid-80s. South winds 5 to 10 miles an hour. Saturday night, partly cloudy until midnight, then becoming mostly cloudy. Lows around 70. South winds 5 to 10 miles an hour with gusts up to 25 miles an hour. Sunday, mostly sunny. Highs in the upper 80s. South winds 10 to 15 miles an hour with gusts up to 25 miles an hour. Sunday night, mostly clear until midnight, then becoming partly cloudy. Lows in the lower 70s. South winds 5 to 10 miles an hour with gusts up to 20 miles an hour. Monday, mostly sunny. Highs in the lower 90s. Heat index values up to 100 in the afternoon. Monday night through Thursday, mostly clear. Lows in the mid-70s. Highs in the mid-90s. Thursday night and Friday, partly cloudy. Lows in the lower 70s. Highs in the lower 90s. Again, the forecast for Peoria and surrounding areas of central Illinois for tonight, mostly clear. Lows in the lower 60s. Southeast winds around 5 miles an hour. At 4 p.m. in Peoria, skies were sunny. The temperature was 82 degrees, the dew point was 56, and the relative humidity was 40%. The heat index was 82. The wind was variable at 6 miles an hour. The pressure was 30.12 inches and falling. Around central and western Illinois, temperatures were in the lower to mid-80s. It was sunny at Quincy and Springfield. It was mostly sunny at Moline, Galesburg, Lakin, Lincoln, and Pontiac. It was partly sunny at Bloomington and Macomb. And once again at 4 p.m. in Peoria, under sunny skies, the temperature was 82 and the heat index was 82. Looking elsewhere around the Midwest at 4 p.m., Chicago was partly sunny and 81. Indianapolis was partly sunny and 83. St. Louis was mostly sunny, and 86. Kansas City was mostly sunny, and 85. Des Moines was partly sunny, and 84. Milwaukee was mostly sunny, and 81. And now a discussion of hazardous weather conditions for the following counties in Illinois: Fulton, Knox, Marshall, Mason, McLean, Peoria, Stark, Tazewell, and Woodford. This hazardous weather outlook is for central Illinois, east central Illinois, southeast Illinois, and west central Illinois. For tonight, no hazardous weather is expected at this time. For Saturday through Thursday, heat and humidity will return to central and southeast Illinois early next week as heat index readings climb to around 100 degrees Monday through Friday. Spotter information statement. Spotter activation is not anticipated tonight. The time is currently 4:32 p.m. Central Daylight Time. 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Now for the official National Weather Service forecast for Peoria and surrounding areas of central Illinois. Tonight, mostly clear. Lows in the lower 60s. Southeast winds around 5 miles an hour. Saturday, mostly sunny in the morning, then becoming mostly cloudy. Highs in the mid-80s. South winds 5 to 10 miles an hour. Saturday night, partly cloudy until midnight, then becoming mostly cloudy. Lows around 70. South winds 5 to 10 miles an hour with gusts up to 25 miles an hour. Sunday, mostly sunny. Highs in the upper 80s. South winds 10 to 15 miles an hour with gusts up to 25 miles an hour. Sunday night, mostly clear until midnight, then becoming partly cloudy. Lows in the lower 70s. South winds 10 to 15 miles an hour with gusts up to 25 miles an hour.

Sunday night, mostly clear until midnight, then becoming partly cloudy. Lows in the lower 70s. South winds 5 to 10 miles an hour with gusts up to 20 miles an hour. Monday, mostly sunny. Highs in the lower 90s. Heat index values up to 100 in the afternoon. Monday night through Thursday, mostly clear. Lows in the mid-70s. Highs in the mid-90s. Thursday night and Friday, partly cloudy. Lows in the lower 70s. Highs in the lower 90s. Again, the forecast for Peoria and surrounding areas of central Illinois for tonight, mostly clear. Lows in the lower 60s. Southeast winds around 5 miles an hour. At 4 p.m. in Peoria, skies were sunny. The temperature was 82 degrees, the dew point was 56, and the relative humidity was 40%. The heat index was 82. The wind was variable at 6 miles an hour. The pressure was 30.12 inches and falling. Around central and western Illinois, temperatures were in the lower to mid-80s. It was sunny at Quincy and Springfield. It was mostly sunny at Moline, Galesburg, Lakin, Lincoln, and Pontiac. It was partly sunny at Bloomington and Macomb. And once again at 4 p.m. in Peoria, under sunny skies, the temperature was 82 and the heat index was 82. Looking elsewhere around the Midwest at 4 p.m., Chicago was partly sunny and 81. Indianapolis was partly sunny and 83. St. Louis was mostly sunny and 86. Kansas City was mostly sunny and 85. Des Moines was partly sunny and 84. Milwaukee was mostly sunny and 81. And now a discussion of hazardous weather conditions for the following counties in Illinois: Fulton, Knox, Marshall, Mason, McLean, Peoria, Stark, Tazewell, and Woodford. This hazardous weather outlook is for central Illinois, east central Illinois, southeast Illinois, and west central Illinois. For tonight, no hazardous weather is expected at this time. For Saturday through Thursday, heat and humidity will return to central and southeast Illinois early next week as heat index readings climb to around 100 degrees Monday through Friday. Spotter information statement: spotter activation is not anticipated tonight. The time is currently 4:35 p.m. Central Daylight Time. 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Now for the official National Weather Service forecast for Peoria and surrounding areas of central Illinois. Tonight, mostly clear. Lows in the lower 60s. Southeast winds around 5 miles an hour. Saturday, mostly sunny in the morning, then becoming mostly cloudy. Highs in the mid-80s. South winds 5 to 10 miles an hour. Saturday night, partly cloudy until midnight, then becoming mostly cloudy. Lows around 70. South winds 5 to 10 miles an hour with gusts up to 25 miles an hour. Sunday, mostly sunny. Highs in the upper 80s. South winds 10 to 15 miles an hour with gusts up to 25 miles an hour. Sunday night, mostly clear until midnight, then becoming partly cloudy. Lows in the lower 70s. South winds 5 to 10 miles an hour with gusts up to 20 miles an hour. Monday, mostly sunny. Highs in the lower 90s. Heat index values up to 100 in the afternoon. Monday night through Thursday, mostly clear. Lows in the mid-70s. Highs in the mid-90s. Thursday night and Friday, partly cloudy. Lows in the lower 70s. Highs in the lower 90s. Again, the forecast for Peoria and surrounding areas of central Illinois for tonight, mostly clear. Lows in the lower 60s. Southeast winds around 5 miles an hour. At 4 p.m. in Peoria, skies were sunny. The temperature was 82 degrees. The dew point was 56, and the relative humidity was 40%. The heat index was 82. The wind was variable at 6 miles an hour. The pressure was 30.12 inches and falling. Around central and western Illinois, temperatures were in the lower to mid-80s. It was sunny at Quincy and Springfield. It was mostly sunny at Moline, Galesburg, Lakin, Lincoln, and Pontiac. It was partly sunny at Bloomington and Macomb. And once again at 4 p.m. in Peoria,

under sunny skies. The temperature was 82, and the heat index was 82. Looking elsewhere around the Midwest at 4 p.m., Chicago was partly sunny, and 81. Indianapolis was partly sunny, and 83. St. Louis was mostly sunny, and 86. Kansas City was mostly sunny, and 85. Des Moines was partly sunny, and 84. Milwaukee was mostly sunny, and 81. And now a discussion of hazardous weather conditions for the following counties in Illinois: Fulton, Knox, Marshall, Mason, McLean, Peoria, Stark, Tazewell, and Woodford. This hazardous weather outlook is for Central Illinois, East Central Illinois, Southeast Illinois, and West Central Illinois. For tonight, no hazardous weather is expected at this time. For Saturday through Thursday, heat and humidity will return to Central and Southeast Illinois early next week as heat index readings climb to around 100 degrees Monday through Friday. Spotter information statement: spotter activation is not anticipated tonight. The time is currently 4:39 p.m. Central Daylight Time. 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Now for the official National Weather Service forecast for Peoria and surrounding areas of Central Illinois. Tonight, mostly clear. Lows in the lower 60s. Southeast winds around 5 miles an hour. Saturday, mostly sunny in the morning, then becoming mostly cloudy. Highs in the mid-80s. South winds 5 to 10 miles an hour. Saturday night, partly cloudy until midnight, then becoming mostly cloudy. Lows around 70. South winds 5 to 10 miles an hour with gusts up to 25 miles an hour. Sunday, mostly sunny. Highs in the upper 80s. South winds 10 to 15 miles an hour with gusts up to 25 miles an hour. Sunday night, mostly clear until midnight, then becoming partly cloudy. Lows in the lower 70s. South winds 5 to 10 miles an hour with gusts up to 20 miles an hour. Monday, mostly sunny. Highs in the lower 90s. Heat index values up to 100 in the afternoon. Monday night through Thursday, mostly clear. Lows in the mid-70s. Highs in the mid-90s. Thursday night and Friday, partly cloudy. Lows in the lower 70s. Highs in the lower 90s. Again, the forecast for Peoria and surrounding areas of Central Illinois for tonight, mostly clear. Lows in the lower 60s. Southeast winds around 5 miles an hour. At 4 p.m. in Peoria, skies were sunny. The temperature was 82 degrees, the dew point was 56, and the relative humidity was 40%. The heat index was 82. The wind was variable at 6 miles an hour. The pressure was 30.12 inches and falling. Around central and western Illinois, temperatures were in the lower to mid-80s. It was sunny at Quincy and Springfield. It was mostly sunny at Moline, Galesburg, Lakin, Lincoln, and Pontiac. It was partly sunny at Bloomington and Macomb. And once again at 4 p.m. in Peoria, under sunny skies, the temperature was 82 and the heat index was 82. Looking elsewhere around the Midwest at 4 p.m., Chicago was partly sunny and 81. Indianapolis was partly sunny and 83. St. Louis was mostly sunny, and 86. Kansas City was mostly sunny, and 85. Des Moines was partly sunny, and 84. Milwaukee was mostly sunny, and 81. And now a discussion of hazardous weather conditions for the following counties in Illinois: Fulton, Knox, Marshall, Mason, McLean, Peoria, Stark, Tazewell, and Woodford. This hazardous weather outlook is for Central Illinois, East Central Illinois, Southeast Illinois, and West Central Illinois. For tonight, no hazardous weather is expected at this time. For Saturday through Thursday, heat and humidity will return to Central and Southeast Illinois early next week as heat index readings climb to around 100 degrees Monday through Friday. Spotter information statement: spotter activation is not anticipated tonight. The time is currently 4:42 p.m. Central Daylight Time. 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Now for the official National Weather Service forecast for Peoria and surrounding areas.

of central Illinois. Tonight, mostly clear. Lows in the lower 60s. Southeast winds around 5 miles an hour. Saturday, mostly sunny in the morning, then becoming mostly cloudy. Highs in the mid-80s. South winds 5 to 10 miles an hour. Saturday night, partly cloudy until midnight, then becoming mostly cloudy. Lows around 70. South winds 5 to 10 miles an hour with gusts up to 25 miles an hour. Sunday, mostly sunny. Highs in the upper 80s. South winds 10 to 15 miles an hour with gusts up to 25 miles an hour. Sunday night, mostly clear until midnight, then becoming partly cloudy. Lows in the lower 70s. South winds 5 to 10 miles an hour with gusts up to 20 miles an hour. Monday, mostly sunny. Highs in the lower 90s. Heat index values up to 100 in the afternoon. Monday night through Thursday, mostly clear. Lows in the mid-70s. Highs in the mid-90s. Thursday night and Friday, partly cloudy. Lows in the lower 70s. Highs in the lower 90s. Again, the forecast for Peoria and surrounding areas of central Illinois for tonight, mostly clear. Lows in the lower 60s. Southeast winds around 5 miles an hour. At 4 p.m. in Peoria, skies were sunny. The temperature was 82 degrees, the dew point was 56, and the relative humidity was 40%. The heat index was 82. The wind was variable at 6 miles an hour. The pressure was 30.12 inches and falling. Around central and western Illinois, temperatures were in the lower to mid-80s. It was sunny at Quincy and Springfield. It was mostly sunny at Moline, Galesburg, Lakin, Lincoln, and Pontiac. It was partly sunny at Bloomington and Macomb. And once again at 4 p.m. in Peoria, under sunny skies, the temperature was 82 and the heat index was 82. Looking elsewhere around the Midwest at 4 p.m., Chicago was partly sunny and 81. Indianapolis was partly sunny and 83. St. Louis was mostly sunny, and 86. Kansas City was mostly sunny, and 85. Des Moines was partly sunny, and 84. Milwaukee was mostly sunny, and 81. And now a discussion of hazardous weather conditions for the following counties in Illinois: Fulton, Knox, Marshall, Mason, McLean, Peoria, Stark, Tazewell, and Woodford. This hazardous weather outlook is for central Illinois, east central Illinois, southeast Illinois, and west central Illinois. For tonight, no hazardous weather is expected at this time. For Saturday through Thursday, heat and humidity will return to central and southeast Illinois early next week as heat index readings climb to around 100 degrees Monday through Friday. Spotter information statement: spotter activation is not anticipated tonight. The time is currently 4:46 p.m. Central Daylight Time. 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Now for the official National Weather Service forecast for Peoria and surrounding areas of central Illinois. Tonight, mostly clear. Lows in the lower 60s. Southeast winds around 5 miles an hour. Saturday, mostly sunny in the morning, then becoming mostly cloudy. Highs in the mid-80s. South winds 5 to 10 miles an hour. Saturday night, partly cloudy until midnight, then becoming mostly cloudy. Lows around 70. South winds 5 to 10 miles an hour with gusts up to 25 miles an hour. Sunday, mostly sunny. Highs in the upper 80s. South winds 10 to 15 miles an hour with gusts up to 25 miles an hour. Sunday night, mostly clear until midnight, then becoming partly cloudy. Lows in the lower 70s. South winds 5 to 10 miles an hour with gusts up to 20 miles an hour. Monday, mostly sunny. Highs in the lower 90s. Heat index values up to 100 in the afternoon. Monday night through Thursday, mostly clear. Lows in the mid-70s. Highs in the mid-90s. Thursday night and Friday, partly cloudy. Lows in the lower 70s. Highs in the lower 90s. Again, the forecast for Peoria and surrounding areas of central Illinois for tonight, mostly clear. Lows in the lower 60s.

Kansas City was mostly sunny and 85. Des Moines was partly sunny and 84. Milwaukee was mostly sunny and 81. And now a discussion of hazardous weather conditions for the following counties in Illinois: Fulton, Knox, Marshall, Mason, McLean, Peoria, Stark, Tazewell, and Woodford. This hazardous weather outlook is for Central Illinois, East Central Illinois, Southeast Illinois, and West Central Illinois. For tonight, no hazardous weather is expected at this time. For Saturday through Thursday, heat and humidity will return to Central and Southeast Illinois early next week as heat index readings climb to around 100 degrees Monday through Friday. Spotter information statement: spotter activation is not anticipated tonight. The time is currently 4:50 p.m. Central Daylight Time. 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Now for the official National Weather Service forecast for Peoria and surrounding areas of Central Illinois. Tonight, mostly clear. Lows in the lower 60s. Southeast winds around 5 miles an hour. Saturday, mostly sunny in the morning, then becoming mostly cloudy. Highs in the mid-80s. South winds 5 to 10 miles an hour. Saturday night, partly cloudy until midnight, then becoming mostly cloudy. Lows around 70. South winds 5 to 10 miles an hour with gusts up to 25 miles an hour. Sunday, mostly sunny. Highs in the upper 80s. South winds 10 to 15 miles an hour with gusts up to 25 miles an hour. Sunday night, mostly clear until midnight, then becoming partly cloudy. Lows in the lower 70s. South winds 5 to 10 miles an hour with gusts up to 20 miles an hour. Monday, mostly sunny. Highs in the lower 90s. Heat index values up to 100 in the afternoon. Monday night through Thursday, mostly clear. Lows in the mid-70s. Highs in the mid-90s. Thursday night and Friday, partly cloudy. Lows in the lower 70s. Highs in the lower 90s. Again, the forecast for Peoria and surrounding areas of Central Illinois for tonight, mostly clear. Lows in the lower 60s. Southeast winds around 5 miles an hour. At 4 p.m. in Peoria, skies were sunny. The temperature was 82 degrees. The dew point was 56, and the relative humidity was 40%. The heat index was 82. The wind was variable at 6 miles an hour. The pressure was 30.12 inches and falling. Around central and western Illinois, temperatures were in the lower to mid-80s. It was sunny at Quincy and Springfield. It was mostly sunny at Moline, Galesburg, Lakin, Lincoln, and Pontiac. It was partly sunny at Bloomington and Macomb. And once again at 4 p.m. in Peoria, under sunny skies, the temperature was 82 and the heat index was 82. Looking elsewhere around the Midwest at 4 p.m., Chicago was partly sunny and 81. Indianapolis was partly sunny and 83. St. Louis was mostly sunny and 86. Kansas City was mostly sunny and 85. Des Moines was partly sunny and 84. Milwaukee was mostly sunny and 81. And now a discussion of hazardous weather conditions for the following counties in Illinois: Fulton, Knox, Marshall, Mason, McLean, Peoria, Stark, Tazewell, and Woodford. This hazardous weather outlook is for Central Illinois, East Central Illinois, Southeast Illinois, and West Central Illinois. For tonight, no hazardous weather is expected at this time. For Saturday through Thursday, heat and humidity will return to Central and Southeast Illinois early next week as heat index readings climb to around 100 degrees Monday through Friday. Spotter information statement: spotter activation is not anticipated tonight. The time is currently 4:53 p.m. Central Daylight Time. 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Now for the official National Weather Service forecast for Peoria and surrounding areas of Central Illinois. Tonight, mostly clear. Lows in the lower 60s. Southeast winds around 5 miles an hour. Saturday, mostly sunny in the morning, then becoming mostly cloudy. Highs in the mid-80s. South winds 5 to 10 miles an hour.

Saturday night, partly cloudy until midnight, then becoming mostly cloudy. Lows around 70. South winds 5 to 10 miles an hour with gusts up to 25 miles an hour. Sunday, mostly sunny. Highs in the upper 80s. South winds 10 to 15 miles an hour with gusts up to 25 miles an hour. Sunday night, mostly clear until midnight, then becoming partly cloudy. Lows in the lower 70s. South winds 5 to 10 miles an hour with gusts up to 20 miles an hour. Monday, mostly sunny. Highs in the lower 90s. Heat index values up to 100 in the afternoon. Monday night through Thursday, mostly clear. Lows in the mid-70s. Highs in the mid-90s. Thursday night and Friday, partly cloudy. Lows in the lower 70s. Highs in the lower 90s. Again, the forecast for Peoria and surrounding areas of central Illinois for tonight, mostly clear. Lows in the lower 60s. Southeast winds around 5 miles an hour. At 4 p.m. in Peoria, skies were sunny. The temperature was 82 degrees, the dew point was 56, and the relative humidity was 40%. The heat index was 82. The wind was variable at 6 miles an hour. The pressure was 30.12 inches and falling. Around central and western Illinois, temperatures were in the lower to mid-80s. It was sunny at Quincy and Springfield. It was mostly sunny at Moline, Galesburg, Lakin, Lincoln, and Pontiac. It was partly sunny at Bloomington and Macomb. And once again at 4 p.m. in Peoria, under sunny skies, the temperature was 82 and the heat index was 82. Looking elsewhere around the Midwest at 4 p.m., Chicago was partly sunny and 81. Indianapolis was partly sunny and 83. St. Louis was mostly sunny, and 86. Kansas City was mostly sunny, and 85. Des Moines was partly sunny, and 84. Milwaukee was mostly sunny, and 81. And now a discussion of hazardous weather conditions for the following counties in Illinois: Fulton, Knox, Marshall, Mason, McLean, Peoria, Stark, Tazewell, and Woodford. This hazardous weather outlook is for central Illinois, east central Illinois, southeast Illinois, and west central Illinois. For tonight, no hazardous weather is expected at this time. For Saturday through Thursday, heat and humidity will return to central and southeast Illinois early next week as heat index readings climb to around 100 degrees Monday through Friday. Spotter information statement: spotter activation is not anticipated tonight. The time is currently 4:57 p.m. Central Daylight Time. 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Now for the official National Weather Service forecast for Peoria and surrounding areas of central Illinois. Tonight, mostly clear. Lows in the lower 60s. Southeast winds around 5 miles an hour. Saturday, mostly sunny in the morning, then becoming mostly cloudy. Highs in the mid-80s. South winds 5 to 10 miles an hour. Saturday night, partly cloudy until midnight, then becoming mostly cloudy. Lows around 70. South winds 5 to 10 miles an hour with gusts up to 25 miles an hour. Sunday, mostly sunny. Highs in the upper 80s. South winds 10 to 15 miles an hour with gusts up to 25 miles an hour. Sunday night, mostly clear until midnight, then becoming partly cloudy. Lows in the lower 70s. South winds 5 to 10 miles an hour with gusts up to 20 miles an hour. Monday, mostly sunny. Highs in the lower 90s. Heat index values up to 100 in the afternoon. Monday night through Thursday, mostly clear. Lows in the mid-70s. Highs in the mid-90s. Thursday night and Friday, partly cloudy. Lows in the lower 70s. Highs in the lower 90s. Again, the forecast for Peoria and surrounding areas of central Illinois for tonight, mostly clear. Lows in the lower 60s. Southeast winds around 5 miles an hour. At 4 p.m. in Peoria, skies were sunny. The temperature was 82 degrees, the dew point was 56, and the relative humidity was 40%. The heat index was 82. The wind was variable at 6 miles an hour.

The pressure was 30.12 inches and falling. Around central and western Illinois, temperatures were in the lower to mid-80s. It was sunny at Quincy and Springfield. It was mostly sunny at Moline, Galesburg, Lakin, Lincoln, and Pontiac. It was partly sunny at Bloomington and Macomb. And once again at 4 p.m. in Peoria, under sunny skies, the temperature was 82 and the heat index was 82. Looking elsewhere around the Midwest at 4 p.m., Chicago was partly sunny and 81. Indianapolis was partly sunny and 83. St. Louis was mostly sunny and 86. Kansas City was mostly sunny and 85. Des Moines was partly sunny and 84. Milwaukee was mostly sunny and 81. The Peoria, Illinois climate summary for this evening, as of 4 p.m., August 28, 2026. Today's high temperature was 83 degrees. The normal high is 83. The record high is 96 degrees, which was last set in 2013. Today's low temperature was 61 degrees. The normal low is 63. The record low is 41 degrees, which was set in 1986. No precipitation fell today, which leaves the monthly total at 6.63 inches. The total precipitation for the year still stands at 30.84 inches. Sunset tonight is at 7:37 p.m. Sunrise tomorrow is at 6:23 a.m. And now a discussion of hazardous weather conditions for the following counties in Illinois: Fulton, Knox, Marshall, Mason, McLean, Peoria, Stark, Tazewell, and Woodford. This hazardous weather outlook is for Central Illinois, East Central Illinois, Southeast Illinois, and West Central Illinois. For tonight, no hazardous weather is expected at this time. For Saturday through Thursday, heat and humidity will return to Central and Southeast Illinois early next week as heat index readings climb to around 100 degrees Monday through Friday. Spotter information statement. Spotter activation is not anticipated tonight. The time is currently 5:01 p.m. Central Daylight Time. 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Now for the official National Weather Service forecast for Peoria and surrounding areas of Central Illinois. Tonight, mostly clear. Lows in the lower 60s. Southeast winds around 5 miles an hour. Saturday, mostly sunny in the morning, then becoming mostly cloudy. Highs in the mid-80s. South winds 5 to 10 miles an hour. Saturday night, partly cloudy until midnight, then becoming mostly cloudy. Lows around 70. South winds 5 to 10 miles an hour with gusts up to 25 miles an hour. Sunday, mostly sunny. Highs in the upper 80s. South winds 10 to 15 miles an hour with gusts up to 25 miles an hour. Sunday night, mostly clear until midnight, then becoming partly cloudy. Lows in the lower 70s. South winds 5 to 10 miles an hour with gusts up to 20 miles an hour. Monday, mostly sunny. Highs in the lower 90s. Heat index values up to 100 in the afternoon. Monday night through Thursday, mostly clear. Lows in the mid-70s. Highs in the mid-90s. Thursday night and Friday, partly cloudy. Lows in the lower 70s. Highs in the lower 90s. Again, the forecast for Peoria and surrounding areas of Central Illinois for tonight, mostly clear. Lows in the lower 60s. Southeast winds around 5 miles an hour. And now a discussion of hazardous weather conditions for the following counties in Illinois: Fulton, Knox, Marshall, Mason, McLean, Peoria, Stark, Tazewell, and Woodford. This hazardous weather outlook is for Central Illinois, East Central Illinois, Southeast Illinois, and West Central Illinois. For tonight, no hazardous weather is expected at this time. For Saturday through Thursday, heat and humidity will return to Central and Southeast Illinois early next week as heat index readings climb to around 100 degrees Monday through Friday. Spotter information statement. Spotter activation is not anticipated tonight. The time is currently 5:03 p.m. Central Daylight Time. 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Now for the official National Weather Service forecast for Peoria and surrounding areas.

areas of central Illinois. Tonight, mostly clear. Lows in the lower 60s. Southeast winds around 5 miles an hour. Saturday, mostly sunny in the morning, then becoming mostly cloudy. Highs in the mid-80s. South winds 5 to 10 miles an hour. Saturday night, partly cloudy until midnight, then becoming mostly cloudy. Lows around 70. South winds 5 to 10 miles an hour with gusts up to 25 miles an hour. Sunday, mostly sunny. Highs in the upper 80s. South winds 10 to 15 miles an hour with gusts up to 25 miles an hour. Sunday night, mostly clear until midnight, then becoming partly cloudy. Lows in the lower 70s. South winds 5 to 10 miles an hour with gusts up to 20 miles an hour. Monday, mostly sunny. Highs in the lower 90s. Heat index values up to 100 in the afternoon. Monday night through Thursday, mostly clear. Lows in the mid-70s. Highs in the mid-90s. Thursday night and Friday, partly cloudy. Lows in the lower 70s. Highs in the lower 90s. Again, the forecast for Peoria and surrounding areas of central Illinois for tonight, mostly clear. Lows in the lower 60s. Southeast winds around 5 miles an hour. At 5 p.m. in Peoria, skies were sunny. The temperature was 81 degrees, the dew point was 57, and the relative humidity was 43%. The heat index was 81. The wind was northwest at 3 miles an hour. The pressure was 30.11 inches and falling. Around central and western Illinois, it was sunny, with a temperature of 81 at Galesburg, 81 at Lakin, 82 at Macomb, and 82 at Quincy. It was mostly sunny, with a temperature of 80 at Bloomington, 82 at Moline, 84 at Springfield, and 83 at Lincoln. And once again at 5 p.m. in Peoria, under sunny skies, the temperature was 81, and the heat index was 81. And now a discussion of hazardous weather conditions for the following counties in Illinois: Fulton, Knox, Marshall, Mason, McLean, Peoria, Stark, Tazewell, and Woodford. This hazardous weather outlook is for central Illinois, east central Illinois, southeast Illinois, and west central Illinois. For tonight, no hazardous weather is expected at this time. For Saturday through Thursday, heat and humidity will return to central and southeast Illinois early next week as heat index readings climb to around 100 degrees Monday through Friday. Spotter information statement: spotter activation is not anticipated tonight. The time is currently 5:07 p.m. Central Daylight Time. 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Now for the official National Weather Service forecast for Peoria and surrounding areas of central Illinois. Tonight, mostly clear. Lows in the lower 60s. Southeast winds around 5 miles an hour. Saturday, mostly sunny in the morning, then becoming mostly cloudy. Highs in the mid-80s. South winds 5 to 10 miles an hour. Saturday night, partly cloudy until midnight, then becoming mostly cloudy. Lows around 70. South winds 5 to 10 miles an hour with gusts up to 25 miles an hour. Sunday, mostly sunny. Highs in the upper 80s. South winds 10 to 15 miles an hour with gusts up to 25 miles an hour. Sunday night, mostly clear until midnight, then becoming partly cloudy. Lows in the lower 70s. South winds 5 to 10 miles an hour with gusts up to 20 miles an hour. Monday, mostly sunny. Highs in the lower 90s. Heat index values up to 100 in the afternoon. Monday night through Thursday, mostly clear. Lows in the mid-70s. Highs in the mid-90s. Thursday night and Friday, partly cloudy. Lows in the lower 70s. Highs in the lower 90s. Again, the forecast for Peoria and surrounding areas of central Illinois for tonight, mostly clear. Lows in the lower 60s. Southeast winds around 5 miles an hour. At 5 p.m. in Peoria, skies were sunny. The temperature was 81 degrees, the dew point was 57, and the relative humidity was 43%. The heat index was 81. The wind was northwest at 3 miles an hour. The pressure was 30.11 inches and falling.

around central and western Illinois. It was sunny, with a temperature of 81 at Galesburg, 81 at Lakin, 82 at Macomb, and 82 at Quincy. It was mostly sunny, with a temperature of 80 at Bloomington, 82 at Moline, 84 at Springfield, and 83 at Lincoln. And once again at 5 p.m. in Peoria, under sunny skies, the temperature was 81, and the heat index was 81. Looking elsewhere around the Midwest at 5 p.m., Chicago was partly sunny, and 82. Indianapolis was partly sunny, and 83. St. Louis was sunny, and 84. Kansas City was mostly sunny, and 86. Des Moines was partly sunny, and 84. Milwaukee was mostly sunny, and 79. And now a discussion of hazardous weather conditions for the following counties in Illinois: Fulton, Knox, Marshall, Mason, McLean, Peoria, Stark, Tazewell, and Woodford. This hazardous weather outlook is for central Illinois, east central Illinois, southeast Illinois, and west central Illinois. For tonight, no hazardous weather is expected at this time. For Saturday through Thursday, heat and humidity will return to central and southeast Illinois early next week as heat index readings climb to around 100 degrees Monday through Friday. Spotter information statement: spotter activation is not anticipated tonight. The time is currently 5:10 p.m. Central Daylight Time. 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Now for the official National Weather Service forecast for Peoria and surrounding areas of central Illinois. Tonight, mostly clear. Lows in the lower 60s. Southeast winds around 5 miles an hour. Saturday, mostly sunny in the morning, then becoming mostly cloudy. Highs in the mid-80s. South winds 5 to 10 miles an hour. Saturday night, partly cloudy until midnight, then becoming mostly cloudy. Lows around 70. South winds 5 to 10 miles an hour with gusts up to 25 miles an hour. Sunday, mostly sunny. Highs in the upper 80s. South winds 10 to 15 miles an hour with gusts up to 25 miles an hour. Sunday night, mostly clear until midnight, then becoming partly cloudy. Lows in the lower 70s. South winds 5 to 10 miles an hour with gusts up to 20 miles an hour. Monday, mostly sunny. Highs in the lower 90s. Heat index values up to 100 in the afternoon. Monday night through Thursday, mostly clear. Lows in the mid-70s. Highs in the mid-90s. Thursday night and Friday, partly cloudy. Lows in the lower 70s. Highs in the lower 90s. Again, the forecast for Peoria and surrounding areas of central Illinois for tonight, mostly clear. Lows in the lower 60s. Southeast winds around 5 miles an hour. At 5 p.m. in Peoria, skies were sunny. The temperature was 81 degrees, the dew point was 57, and the relative humidity was 43%. The heat index was 81. The wind was northwest at 3 miles an hour. The pressure was 30.11 inches and falling. Around central and western Illinois, skies ranged from sunny to mostly sunny, and temperatures were in the lower to mid-80s. And once again at 5 p.m. in Peoria, under sunny skies, the temperature was 81, and the heat index was 81. 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Looking elsewhere around the Midwest at 5 p.m., Chicago was partly sunny, and 82. Indianapolis was partly sunny, and 83. St. Louis was sunny, and 84. Kansas City was mostly sunny, and 86. Des Moines was partly sunny, and 84. Milwaukee was mostly sunny, and 79. And now a discussion of hazardous weather conditions for the following counties in Illinois: Fulton, Knox, Marshall, Mason,

Wayne, Peoria, Stark, Tazewell, and Woodford. This hazardous weather outlook is for Central Illinois, East Central Illinois, Southeast Illinois, and West Central Illinois. For tonight, no hazardous weather is expected at this time. For Saturday through Thursday, heat and humidity will return to Central and Southeast Illinois early next week as heat index readings climb to around 100 degrees Monday through Friday. Spotter information statement. Spotter activation is not anticipated tonight. The time is currently 5:14 p.m. Central Daylight Time. 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Now for the official National Weather Service forecast for Peoria and surrounding areas of Central Illinois. Tonight, mostly clear. Lows in the lower 60s. Southeast winds around 5 miles an hour. Saturday, mostly sunny in the morning, then becoming mostly cloudy. Highs in the mid-80s. South winds 5 to 10 miles an hour. Saturday night, partly cloudy until midnight, then becoming mostly cloudy. Lows around 70. South winds 5 to 10 miles an hour with gusts up to 25 miles an hour. Sunday, mostly sunny. Highs in the upper 80s. South winds 10 to 15 miles an hour with gusts up to 25 miles an hour. Sunday night, mostly clear until midnight, then becoming partly cloudy. Lows in the lower 70s. South winds 5 to 10 miles an hour with gusts up to 20 miles an hour. Monday, mostly sunny. Highs in the lower 90s. Heat index values up to 100 in the afternoon. Monday night through Thursday, mostly clear. Lows in the mid-70s. Highs in the mid-90s. Thursday night and Friday, partly cloudy. Lows in the lower 70s. Highs in the lower 90s. Again, the forecast for Peoria and surrounding areas of Central Illinois for tonight, mostly clear. Lows in the lower 60s. Southeast winds around 5 miles an hour. The Peoria, Illinois climate summary for this evening, as of 4 p.m., August 28, 2026. Today's high temperature was 83 degrees. The normal high is 83. The record high is 96 degrees, which was last set in 2013. Today's low temperature was 61 degrees. The normal low is 63. The record low is 41 degrees, which was set in 1986. No precipitation fell today, which leaves the monthly total at 6.63 inches. The total precipitation for the year still stands at 30.84 inches. Sunset tonight is at 7:37 p.m. Sunrise tomorrow is at 6:23 a.m. At 5 p.m. in Peoria, skies were sunny. The temperature was 81 degrees, the dew point was 57, and the relative humidity was 43%. The heat index was 81. The wind was northwest at 3 miles an hour. The pressure was 30.11 inches and falling. Around central and western Illinois, skies ranged from sunny to mostly sunny, and temperatures were in the lower to mid-80s. And once again at 5 p.m. in Peoria, under sunny skies, the temperature was 81, and the heat index was 81. Looking elsewhere around the Midwest at 5 p.m., Chicago was partly sunny, and 82. Indianapolis was partly sunny, and 83. St. Louis was mostly sunny, and 84. Kansas City was mostly sunny, and 86. Des Moines was partly sunny, and 84. Milwaukee was mostly sunny, and 79. And now a discussion of hazardous weather conditions for the following counties in Illinois: Fulton, Knox, Marshall, Mason, McLean, Peoria, Stark, Tazewell, and Woodford. This hazardous weather outlook is for Central Illinois, East Central Illinois, Southeast Illinois, and West Central Illinois. For tonight, no hazardous weather is expected at this time. For Saturday through Thursday, heat and humidity will return to Central and Southeast Illinois early next week as heat index readings climb to around 100 degrees Monday through Friday. Spotter information statement. Spotter activation is not anticipated tonight. The time is currently 5:18 p.m. Central Daylight Time. 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Now for the official National Weather Service forecast for Peoria and surrounding areas of Central Illinois.

Tonight, mostly clear. Lows in the lower 60s. Southeast winds around 5 miles an hour. Saturday, mostly sunny in the morning, then becoming mostly cloudy. Highs in the mid-80s. South winds 5 to 10 miles an hour. Saturday night, partly cloudy until midnight, then becoming mostly cloudy. Lows around 70. South winds 5 to 10 miles an hour with gusts up to 25 miles an hour. Sunday, mostly sunny. Highs in the upper 80s. South winds 10 to 15 miles an hour with gusts up to 25 miles an hour. Sunday night, mostly clear until midnight, then becoming partly cloudy. Lows in the lower 70s. South winds 5 to 10 miles an hour with gusts up to 20 miles an hour. Monday, mostly sunny. Highs in the lower 90s. Heat index values up to 100 in the afternoon. Monday night through Thursday, mostly clear. Lows in the mid-70s. Highs in the mid-90s. Thursday night and Friday, partly cloudy. Lows in the lower 70s. Highs in the lower 90s. Again, the forecast for Peoria and surrounding areas of central Illinois for tonight, mostly clear. Lows in the lower 60s. Southeast winds around 5 miles an hour. At 5 p.m. in Peoria, skies were sunny. The temperature was 81 degrees, the dew point was 57, and the relative humidity was 43%. The heat index was 81. The wind was northwest at 3 miles an hour. The pressure was 30.11 inches and falling. Around central and western Illinois, skies ranged from sunny to mostly sunny, and temperatures were in the lower to mid-80s. And once again at 5 p.m. in Peoria, under sunny skies, the temperature was 81, and the heat index was 81. Looking elsewhere around the Midwest at 5 p.m., Chicago was partly sunny, and 82. Indianapolis was partly sunny, and 83. St. Louis was mostly sunny, and 84. Kansas City was mostly sunny, and 86. Des Moines was partly sunny, and 84. Milwaukee was mostly sunny, and 79. And now a discussion of hazardous weather conditions for the following counties in Illinois: Fulton, Knox, Marshall, Mason, McLean, Peoria, Stark, Tazewell, and Woodford. This hazardous weather outlook is for central Illinois, east central Illinois, southeast Illinois, and west central Illinois. For tonight, no hazardous weather is expected at this time. For Saturday through Thursday, heat and humidity will return to central and southeast Illinois early next week as heat index readings climb to around 100 degrees Monday through Friday. Spotter information statement, spotter activation is not anticipated tonight. The time is currently 5:22 p.m. Central Daylight Time. 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Now for the official National Weather Service forecast for Peoria and surrounding areas of central Illinois. Tonight, mostly clear. Lows in the lower 60s. Southeast winds around 5 miles an hour. Saturday, mostly sunny in the morning, then becoming mostly cloudy. Highs in the mid-80s. South winds 5 to 10 miles an hour. Saturday night, partly cloudy until midnight, then becoming mostly cloudy. Lows around 70. South winds 5 to 10 miles an hour with gusts up to 25 miles an hour. Sunday, mostly sunny. Highs in the upper 80s. South winds 10 to 15 miles an hour with gusts up to 25 miles an hour. Sunday night, mostly clear until midnight, then becoming partly cloudy. Lows in the lower 70s. South winds 5 to 10 miles an hour with gusts up to 20 miles an hour. Monday, mostly sunny. Highs in the lower 90s. Heat index values up to 100 in the afternoon. Monday night through Thursday, mostly clear. Lows in the mid-70s. Highs in the mid-90s. Thursday night and Friday, partly cloudy. Lows in the lower 70s. Highs in the lower 90s. Again, the forecast for Peoria and surrounding areas of central Illinois for tonight, mostly clear. Lows in the lower 60s. Southeast winds around 5 miles an hour. At 5 p.m. in Peoria, skies were sunny. The temperature was 81 degrees, the dew point was 57, and

The relative humidity was 43%. The heat index was 81. The wind was northwest at 3 miles an hour. The pressure was 30.11 inches and falling. Around central and western Illinois, skies ranged from sunny to mostly sunny, and temperatures were in the lower to mid 80s. And once again at 5 p.m. in Peoria, under sunny skies, the temperature was 81, and the heat index was 81. Looking elsewhere around the Midwest at 5 p.m., Chicago was partly sunny, and 82. Indianapolis was partly sunny, and 83. St. Louis was mostly sunny, and 84. Kansas City was mostly sunny, and 86. Des Moines was partly sunny, and 84. Milwaukee was mostly sunny, and 79. And now a discussion of hazardous weather conditions for the following counties in Illinois: Fulton, Knox, Marshall, Mason, McLean, Peoria, Stark, Tazewell, and Woodford. This hazardous weather outlook is for central Illinois, east central Illinois, southeast Illinois, and west central Illinois. For tonight, no hazardous weather is expected at this time. For Saturday through Thursday, heat and humidity will return to central and southeast Illinois early next week as heat index readings climb to around 100 degrees Monday through Friday. Spotter information statement: spotter activation is not anticipated tonight. The time is currently 5:25 p.m. Central Daylight Time. 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Now for the official National Weather Service forecast for Peoria and surrounding areas of central Illinois. Tonight, mostly clear. Lows in the lower 60s. Southeast winds around 5 miles an hour. Saturday, mostly sunny in the morning, then becoming mostly cloudy. Highs in the mid-80s. South winds 5 to 10 miles an hour. Saturday night, partly cloudy until midnight, then becoming mostly cloudy. Lows around 70. South winds 5 to 10 miles an hour with gusts up to 25 miles an hour. Sunday, mostly sunny. Highs in the upper 80s. South winds 10 to 15 miles an hour with gusts up to 25 miles an hour. Sunday night, mostly clear until midnight, then becoming partly cloudy. Lows in the lower 70s. South winds 5 to 10 miles an hour with gusts up to 20 miles an hour. Monday, mostly sunny. Highs in the lower 90s. Heat index values up to 100 in the afternoon. Monday night through Thursday, mostly clear. Lows in the mid-70s. Highs in the mid-90s. Thursday night and Friday, partly cloudy. Lows in the lower 70s. Highs in the lower 90s. Again, the forecast for Peoria and surrounding areas of central Illinois for tonight, mostly clear. Lows in the lower 60s. Southeast winds around 5 miles an hour. At 5 p.m. in Peoria, skies were sunny. The temperature was 81 degrees. The dew point was 57, and the relative humidity was 43%. The heat index was 81. The wind was northwest at 3 miles an hour. The pressure was 30.11 inches and falling. Around central and western Illinois, skies ranged from sunny to mostly sunny, and temperatures were in the lower to mid 80s. And once again at 5 p.m. in Peoria, under sunny skies, the temperature was 81, and the heat index was 81. Looking elsewhere around the Midwest at 5 p.m., Chicago was partly sunny, and 82. Indianapolis was partly sunny, and 83. St. Louis was mostly sunny, and 84. Kansas City was mostly sunny, and 86. Des Moines was partly sunny, and 84. Milwaukee was mostly sunny, and 79. And now a discussion of hazardous weather conditions for the following counties in Illinois: Fulton, Knox, Marshall, Mason, McLean, Peoria, Stark, Tazewell, and Woodford. This hazardous weather outlook is for central Illinois, east central Illinois, southeast Illinois, and west central Illinois. For tonight, no hazardous weather is expected at this time. For Saturday through Thursday, heat and humidity will return to central and southeast Illinois early next week as heat index readings climb to around 100 degrees Monday through Friday. Spotter information statement: spotter activation is not anticipated tonight. The time is currently 5:29 p.m. Central.

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Now for the official National Weather Service forecast for Peoria and surrounding areas of central Illinois. Tonight, mostly clear. Lows in the lower 60s. Southeast winds around 5 miles an hour. Saturday, mostly sunny in the morning, then becoming mostly cloudy. Highs in the mid-80s. South winds 5 to 10 miles an hour. Saturday night, partly cloudy until midnight, then becoming mostly cloudy. Lows around 70. South winds 5 to 10 miles an hour with gusts up to 25 miles an hour. Sunday, mostly sunny. Highs in the upper 80s. South winds 10 to 15 miles an hour with gusts up to 25 miles an hour. Sunday night, mostly clear until midnight, then becoming partly cloudy. Lows in the lower 70s. South winds 5 to 10 miles an hour with gusts up to 20 miles an hour. Monday, mostly sunny. Highs in the lower 90s. Heat index values up to 100 in the afternoon. Monday night through Thursday, mostly clear. Lows in the mid-70s. Highs in the mid-90s. Thursday night and Friday, partly cloudy. Lows in the lower 70s. Highs in the lower 90s. Again, the forecast for Peoria and surrounding areas of central Illinois for tonight, mostly clear. Lows in the lower 60s. Southeast winds around 5 miles an hour. The Peoria, Illinois climate summary for this evening, as of 4 p.m., August 28, 2026. Today's high temperature was 83 degrees. The normal high is 83. The record high is 96 degrees, which was last set in 2013. Today's low temperature was 61 degrees. The normal low is 63. The record low is 41 degrees, which was set in 1986. No precipitation fell today, which leaves the monthly total at 6.63 inches. The total precipitation for the year still stands at 30.84 inches. Sunset tonight is at 7:37 p.m. Sunrise tomorrow is at 6:23 a.m. At 5 p.m. in Peoria, skies were sunny. The temperature was 81 degrees. The dew point was 57, and the relative humidity was 43%. The heat index was 81. The wind was northwest at 3 miles an hour. The pressure was 30.11 inches and falling. Around central and western Illinois, skies ranged from sunny to mostly sunny, and temperatures were in the lower to mid-80s. And once again at 5 p.m. in Peoria, under sunny skies, the temperature was 81, and the heat index was 81. Looking elsewhere around the Midwest at 5 p.m., Chicago was partly sunny, and 82. Indianapolis was partly sunny, and 83. St. Louis was mostly sunny, and 84. Kansas City was mostly sunny, and 86. Des Moines was partly sunny, and 84. Milwaukee was mostly sunny, and 79. And now a discussion of hazardous weather conditions for the following counties in Illinois: Fulton, Knox, Marshall, Mason, McLean, Peoria, Stark, Tazewell, and Woodford. This hazardous weather outlook is for central Illinois, east central Illinois, southeast Illinois, and west central Illinois. For tonight, no hazardous weather is expected at this time. For Saturday through Thursday, heat and humidity will return to central and southeast Illinois early next week as heat index readings climb to around 100 degrees Monday through Friday. Spotter information statement. Spotter activation is Illinois early next week as heat index readings climb to around 100 degrees Monday through Friday. Spotter information statement. Spotter activation is not anticipated tonight. The time is currently 5:33 p.m. Central Daylight Time. 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Now for the official National Weather Service forecast for Peoria and surrounding areas of central Illinois. Tonight, mostly clear. Lows in the lower 60s. Southeast winds around 5 miles an hour. Saturday, mostly sunny in the morning, then becoming mostly cloudy. Highs in the mid-80s. South winds 5 to 10 miles an hour. Saturday night, partly cloudy until midnight, then becoming mostly cloudy. Lows around 70.

south, winds 5 to 10 miles an hour with gusts up to 25 miles an hour. Sunday, mostly sunny. Highs in the upper 80s. South winds 10 to 15 miles an hour with gusts up to 25 miles an hour. Sunday night, mostly clear until midnight, then becoming partly cloudy. Lows in the lower 70s. South winds 5 to 10 miles an hour with gusts up to 20 miles an hour. Monday, mostly sunny. Highs in the lower 90s. Heat index values up to 100 in the afternoon. Monday night through Thursday, mostly clear. Lows in the mid-70s. Highs in the mid-90s. Thursday night and Friday, partly cloudy. Lows in the lower 70s. Highs in the lower 90s. Again, the forecast for Peoria and surrounding areas of central Illinois for tonight, mostly clear. Lows in the lower 60s. Southeast winds around 5 miles an hour. At 5 p.m. in Peoria, skies were sunny. The temperature was 81 degrees, the dew point was 57, and the relative humidity was 43%. The heat index was 81. The wind was northwest at 3 miles an hour. The pressure was 30.11 inches and falling. Around central and western Illinois, skies ranged from sunny to mostly sunny, and temperatures were in the lower to mid-80s. And once again at 5 p.m. in Peoria, under sunny skies, the temperature was 81, and the heat index was 81. Looking elsewhere around the Midwest at 5 p.m., Chicago was partly sunny, and 82. Indianapolis was partly sunny, and 83. St. Louis was mostly sunny, and 84. Kansas City was mostly sunny, and 86. Des Moines was partly sunny, and 84. Milwaukee was mostly sunny, and 79. And now a discussion of hazardous weather conditions for the following counties in Illinois: Fulton, Knox, Marshall, Mason, McLean, Peoria, Stark, Tazewell, and Woodford. This hazardous weather outlook is for central Illinois, east central Illinois, southeast Illinois, and west central Illinois. For tonight, no hazardous weather is expected at this time. For Saturday through Thursday, heat and humidity will return to central and southeast Illinois early next week as heat index readings climb to around 100 degrees Monday through Friday. Spotter information statement: spotter activation is not anticipated tonight. The time is currently 5:36 p.m. Central Daylight Time. 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Now for the official National Weather Service forecast for Peoria and surrounding areas of central Illinois. Tonight, mostly clear. Lows in the lower 60s. Southeast winds around 5 miles an hour. Saturday, mostly sunny in the morning, then becoming mostly cloudy. Highs in the mid-80s. South winds 5 to 10 miles an hour. Saturday night, partly cloudy until midnight, then becoming mostly cloudy. Lows around 70. South winds 5 to 10 miles an hour with gusts up to 25 miles an hour. Sunday, mostly sunny. Highs in the upper 80s. South winds 10 to 15 miles an hour with gusts up to 25 miles an hour. Sunday night, mostly clear until midnight, then becoming partly cloudy. Lows in the lower 70s. South winds 5 to 10 miles an hour with gusts up to 20 miles an hour. Monday, mostly sunny. Highs in the lower 90s. Heat index values up to 100 in the afternoon. Monday night through Thursday, mostly clear. Lows in the mid-70s. Highs in the mid-90s. Thursday night and Friday, partly cloudy. Lows in the lower 70s. Highs in the lower 90s. Again, the forecast for Peoria and surrounding areas of central Illinois for tonight, mostly clear. Lows in the lower 60s. Southeast winds around 5 miles an hour. At 5 p.m. in Peoria, skies were sunny. The temperature was 81 degrees, the dew point was 57, and the relative humidity was 43%. The heat index was 81. The wind was northwest at 3 miles an hour. The pressure was 30.11 inches and falling. Around central and western Illinois, skies ranged from sunny to mostly sunny, and temperatures were in the lower to mid-80s. And once again at 5 p.m. in Peoria,
under sunny skies, the temperature was 81, and the heat index was 81. Looking elsewhere around the Midwest at 5 p.m., Chicago was partly sunny, and 82. Indianapolis was partly sunny, and 83. St. Louis was mostly sunny, and 84. Kansas City was mostly sunny, and 86. Des Moines was partly sunny, and 84. Milwaukee was mostly sunny, and 79. And now a discussion of hazardous weather conditions for the following counties in Illinois: Fulton, Knox, Marshall, Mason, McLean, Peoria, Stark, Tazewell, and Woodford. This hazardous weather outlook is for Central Illinois, East Central Illinois, Southeast Illinois, and West Central Illinois. For tonight, no hazardous weather is expected at this time. For Saturday through Thursday, heat and humidity will return to Central and Southeast Illinois early next week as heat index readings climb to around 100 degrees Monday through Friday. Spotter information statement: spotter activation is not anticipated tonight. The time is currently 5:40 p.m. Central Daylight Time. 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Now for the official National Weather Service forecast for Peoria and surrounding areas of Central Illinois. Tonight, mostly clear. Lows in the lower 60s. Southeast winds around 5 miles an hour. Saturday, mostly sunny in the morning, then becoming mostly cloudy. Highs in the mid-80s. South winds 5 to 10 miles an hour. Saturday night, partly cloudy until midnight, then becoming mostly cloudy. Lows around 70. South winds 5 to 10 miles an hour with gusts up to 25 miles an hour. Sunday, mostly sunny. Highs in the upper 80s. South winds 10 to 15 miles an hour with gusts up to 25 miles an hour. Sunday night, mostly clear until midnight, then becoming partly cloudy. Lows in the lower 70s. South winds 5 to 10 miles an hour with gusts up to 20 miles an hour. Monday, mostly sunny. Highs in the lower 90s. Heat index values up to 100 in the afternoon. Monday night through Thursday, mostly clear. Lows in the mid-70s. Highs in the mid-90s. Thursday night and Friday, partly cloudy. Lows in the lower 70s. Highs in the lower 90s. Again, the forecast for Peoria and surrounding areas of Central Illinois for tonight, mostly clear. Lows in the lower 60s. Southeast winds around 5 miles an hour. At 5 p.m. in Peoria, skies were sunny. The temperature was 81 degrees, the dew point was 57, and the relative humidity was 43%. The heat index was 81. The wind was northwest at 3 miles an hour. The pressure was 30.11 inches and falling. Around central and western Illinois, skies ranged from sunny to mostly sunny, and temperatures were in the lower to mid-80s. And once again at 5 p.m. in Peoria, under sunny skies, the temperature was 81, and the heat index was 81. Looking elsewhere around the Midwest at 5 p.m., Chicago was partly sunny, and 82. Indianapolis was partly sunny, and 83. St. Louis was mostly sunny, and 84. Kansas City was mostly sunny, and 86. Des Moines was partly sunny, and 84. Milwaukee was mostly sunny, and 79. And now a discussion of hazardous weather conditions for the following counties in Illinois: Fulton, Knox, Marshall, Mason, McLean, Peoria, Stark, Tazewell, and Woodford. This hazardous weather outlook is for Central Illinois, East Central Illinois, Southeast Illinois, and West Central Illinois. For tonight, no hazardous weather is expected at this time. For Saturday through Thursday, heat and humidity will return to Central and Southeast Illinois early next week as heat index readings climb to around 100 degrees Monday through Friday. Spotter information statement: spotter activation is not anticipated tonight. The time is currently 5:43 p.m. Central Daylight Time. 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Now for the official National Weather Service forecast for Peoria and surrounding areas of Central Illinois. Tonight, mostly clear. Lows in the lower 60s. Southeast winds around 5 miles an hour.
Saturday, mostly sunny in the morning.

becoming mostly cloudy. Highs in the mid-80s. South winds 5 to 10 miles an hour. Saturday night, partly cloudy until midnight, then becoming mostly cloudy. Lows around 70. South winds 5 to 10 miles an hour with gusts up to 25 miles an hour. Sunday, mostly sunny. Highs in the upper 80s. South winds 10 to 15 miles an hour with gusts up to 25 miles an hour. Sunday night, mostly clear until midnight, then becoming partly cloudy. Lows in the lower 70s. South winds 5 to 10 miles an hour with gusts up to 20 miles an hour. Monday, mostly sunny. Highs in the lower 90s. Heat index values up to 100 in the afternoon. Monday night through Thursday, mostly clear. Lows in the mid-70s. Highs in the mid-90s. Thursday night and Friday, partly cloudy. Lows in the lower 70s. Highs in the lower 90s. Again, the forecast for Peoria and surrounding areas of central Illinois for tonight, mostly clear. Lows in the lower 60s. Southeast winds around 5 miles an hour. The Peoria, Illinois climate summary for this evening, as of 4 p.m., August 28, 2026. Today's high temperature was 83 degrees. The normal high is 83. The record high is 96 degrees, which was last set in 2013. Today's low temperature was 61 degrees. The normal low is 63. The record low is 41 degrees, which was set in 1986. No precipitation fell today, which leaves the monthly total at 6.63 inches. The total precipitation for the year still stands at 30.84 inches. Sunset tonight is at 7:37 p.m. Sunrise tomorrow is at 6:23 a.m. At 5 p.m. in Peoria, skies were sunny. The temperature was 81 degrees, the dew point was 57, and the relative humidity was 43%. The heat index was 81. The wind was northwest at 3 miles an hour. The pressure was 30.11 inches and falling. Around central and western Illinois, skies ranged from sunny to mostly sunny, and temperatures were in the lower to mid-80s. And once again at 5 p.m. in Peoria, under sunny skies, the temperature was 81, and the heat index was 81. Looking elsewhere around the Midwest at 5 p.m., Chicago was partly sunny, and 82. Indianapolis was partly sunny, and 83. St. Louis was mostly sunny, and 84. Kansas City was mostly sunny, and 86. Des Moines was partly sunny, and 84. Milwaukee was mostly sunny, and 79. And now a discussion of hazardous weather conditions for the following counties in Illinois: Fulton, Knox, Marshall, Mason, McLean, Peoria, Stark, Tazewell, and Woodford. This hazardous weather outlook is for central Illinois, east central Illinois, southeast Illinois, and west central Illinois. For tonight, no hazardous weather is expected at this time. For Saturday through Thursday, heat and humidity will return to central and southeast Illinois early next week as heat index readings climb to around 100 degrees Monday through Friday. Spotter information statement: spotter activation is not anticipated tonight. The time is currently 5:47 p.m. Central Daylight Time. 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Now for the official National Weather Service forecast for Peoria and surrounding areas of central Illinois. Tonight, mostly clear. Lows in the lower 60s. Southeast winds around 5 miles an hour. Saturday, mostly sunny in the morning, then becoming mostly cloudy. Highs in the mid-80s. South winds 5 to 10 miles an hour. Saturday night, partly cloudy until midnight, then becoming mostly cloudy. Lows around 70. South winds 5 to 10 miles an hour with gusts up to 25 miles an hour. Sunday, mostly sunny. Highs in the upper 80s. South winds 10 to 15 miles an hour with gusts up to 25 miles an hour. Sunday night, mostly clear until midnight, then becoming partly cloudy. Lows in the lower 70s. South winds 5 to 10 miles an hour with gusts up to 20 miles an hour. Monday, mostly sunny. Highs in the lower 90s. Heat index values up to 100 in the afternoon.

and once again at 5 p.m. in Peoria, under sunny skies, the temperature was 81, and the heat index was 81. Looking elsewhere around the Midwest at 5 p.m., Chicago was partly sunny, and 82. Indianapolis was partly sunny, and 83. St. Louis was mostly sunny, and 84. Kansas City was mostly sunny, and 86. Des Moines was partly sunny, and 84. Milwaukee was mostly sunny, and 79. And now a discussion of hazardous weather conditions for the following counties in Illinois: Fulton, Knox, Marshall, Mason, McLean, Peoria, Stark, Tazewell, and Woodford. This hazardous weather outlook is for Central Illinois, East Central Illinois, Southeast Illinois, and West Central Illinois. For tonight, no hazardous weather is expected at this time. For Saturday through Thursday, heat and humidity will return to Central and Southeast Illinois early next week as heat index readings climb to around 100 degrees Monday through Friday. Spotter information statement: spotter activation is not anticipated tonight. The time is currently 5:51 p.m. Central Daylight Time. 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Now for the official National Weather Service forecast for Peoria and surrounding areas of Central Illinois. Tonight, mostly clear. Lows in the lower 60s. Southeast winds around 5 miles an hour. Saturday, mostly sunny in the morning, then becoming mostly cloudy. Highs in the mid-80s. South winds 5 to 10 miles an hour. Saturday night, partly cloudy until midnight, then becoming mostly cloudy. Lows around 70. South winds 5 to 10 miles an hour with gusts up to 25 miles an hour. Sunday, mostly sunny. Highs in the upper 80s. South winds 10 to 15 miles an hour with gusts up to 25 miles an hour. Sunday night, mostly clear until midnight, then becoming partly cloudy. Lows in the lower 70s. South winds 5 to 10 miles an hour with gusts up to 20 miles an hour. Monday, mostly sunny. Highs in the lower 90s. Heat index values up to 100 in the afternoon. Monday night through Thursday, mostly clear. Lows in the mid-70s. Highs in the mid-90s. Thursday night and Friday, partly cloudy. Lows in the lower 70s. Highs in the lower 90s. Again, the forecast for Peoria and surrounding areas of Central Illinois for tonight, mostly clear. Lows in the lower 60s. Southeast winds around 5 miles an hour. At 5 p.m. in Peoria, skies were sunny. The temperature was 81 degrees, the dew point was 57, and the relative humidity was 43%. The heat index was 81. The wind was northwest at 3 miles an hour. The pressure was 30.11 inches and falling. Around central and western Illinois, skies ranged from sunny to mostly sunny, and temperatures were in the lower to mid-80s. And once again at 5 p.m. in Peoria, under sunny skies, the temperature was 81, and the heat index was 81. Looking elsewhere around the Midwest at 5 p.m., Chicago was partly sunny, and 82. Indianapolis was partly sunny, and 83. St. Louis was mostly sunny, and 84. Kansas City was mostly sunny, and 86. Des Moines was partly sunny, and 84. Milwaukee was mostly sunny, and 79. And now a discussion of hazardous weather conditions for the following counties in Illinois: Fulton, Knox, Marshall, Mason, McLean, Peoria, Stark, Tazewell, and Woodford. This hazardous weather outlook is for Central Illinois, East Central Illinois, Southeast Illinois, and West Central Illinois. For tonight, no hazardous weather is expected at this time. For Saturday through Thursday, heat and humidity will return to Central and Southeast Illinois early next week as heat index readings climb to around 100 degrees Monday through Friday. Spotter information statement: spotter activation is not anticipated tonight. The time is currently 5:54 p.m. Central Daylight Time. 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Now for the official National Weather Service forecast for Peoria and surrounding areas of Central Illinois. Tonight, mostly clear. Lows in the lower 60s.

Southeast winds around 5 miles an hour. Saturday, mostly sunny in the morning, then becoming mostly cloudy. Highs in the mid-80s. South winds 5 to 10 miles an hour. Saturday night, partly cloudy until midnight, then becoming mostly cloudy. Lows around 70. South winds 5 to 10 miles an hour with gusts up to 25 miles an hour. Sunday, mostly sunny. Highs in the upper 80s. South winds 10 to 15 miles an hour with gusts up to 25 miles an hour. Sunday night, mostly clear until midnight, then becoming partly cloudy. Lows in the lower 70s. South winds 5 to 10 miles an hour with gusts up to 20 miles an hour. Monday, mostly sunny. Highs in the lower 90s. Heat index values up to 100 in the afternoon. Monday night through Thursday, mostly clear. Lows in the mid-70s. Highs in the mid-90s. Thursday night and Friday, partly cloudy. Lows in the lower 70s. Highs in the lower 90s. Again, the forecast for Peoria and surrounding areas of central Illinois for tonight, mostly clear. Lows in the lower 60s. Southeast winds around 5 miles an hour. At 5 p.m. in Peoria, skies were sunny. The temperature was 81 degrees, the dew point was 57, and the relative humidity was 43%. The heat index was 81. The wind was northwest at 3 miles an hour. The pressure was 30.11 inches and falling. Around central and western Illinois, skies ranged from sunny to mostly sunny, and temperatures were in the lower to mid-80s. And once again at 5 p.m. in Peoria, under sunny skies, the temperature was 81, and the heat index was 81. Looking elsewhere around the Midwest at 5 p.m., Chicago was partly sunny, and 82. Indianapolis was partly sunny, and 83. St. Louis was mostly sunny, and 84. Kansas City was mostly sunny, and 86. Des Moines was partly sunny, and 84. Milwaukee was mostly sunny, and 79. And now a discussion of hazardous weather conditions for the following counties in Illinois: Fulton, Knox, Marshall, Mason, McLean, Peoria, Stark, Tazewell, and Woodford. This hazardous weather outlook is for central Illinois, east central Illinois, southeast Illinois, and west central Illinois. For tonight, no hazardous weather is expected at this time. For Saturday through Thursday, heat and humidity will return to central and southeast Illinois early next week as heat index readings climb to around 100 degrees Monday through Friday. Spotter information statement: spotter activation is not anticipated tonight. The time is currently 5:57 p.m. Central Daylight Time. 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Now for the official National Weather Service forecast for Peoria and surrounding areas of central Illinois. Tonight, mostly clear. Lows in the lower 60s. Southeast winds around 5 miles an hour. Saturday, mostly sunny in the morning, then becoming mostly cloudy. Highs in the mid-80s. South winds 5 to 10 miles an hour. Saturday night, partly cloudy until midnight, then becoming mostly cloudy. Lows around 70. South winds 5 to 10 miles an hour with gusts up to 25 miles an hour. Sunday, mostly sunny. Highs in the upper 80s. South winds 10 to 15 miles an hour with gusts up to 25 miles an hour. Sunday night, mostly clear until midnight, then becoming partly cloudy. Lows in the lower 70s. South winds 5 to 10 miles an hour with gusts up to 20 miles an hour. Monday, mostly sunny. Highs in the lower 90s. Heat index values up to 100 in the afternoon. Monday night through Thursday, mostly clear. Lows in the mid-70s. Highs in the mid-90s. Thursday night and Friday, partly cloudy. Lows in the lower 70s. Highs in the lower 90s. Again, the forecast for Peoria and surrounding areas of central Illinois for tonight, mostly clear. Lows in the lower 60s. Southeast winds around 5 miles an hour. At 5 p.m. in Peoria, skies were sunny. The temperature was 81 degrees, the dew point was 57, and the relative humidity was 43%. The heat index was 81.
The wind was northwest at 3 miles an hour. The pressure was 30.11 inches and falling. Around central and western Illinois, skies ranged from sunny to mostly sunny, and temperatures were in the lower to mid-80s. And once again at 5 p.m. in Peoria, under sunny skies, the temperature was 81, and the heat index was 81. The Peoria, Illinois climate summary for this evening, as of 4 p.m., August 28, 2026. Today's high temperature was 83 degrees. The normal high is 83. The record high is 96 degrees, which was last set in 2013. Today's low temperature was 61 degrees. The normal low is 63. The record low is 41 degrees, which was set in 1986. No precipitation fell today, which leaves the monthly total at 6.63 inches. The total precipitation for the year still stands at 30.84 inches. Sunset tonight is at 7:37 p.m. Sunrise tomorrow is at 6:23 a.m. And now a discussion of hazardous weather conditions for the following counties in Illinois: Fulton, Knox, Marshall, Mason, McLean, Peoria, Stark, Tazewell, and Woodford. This hazardous weather outlook is for Central Illinois, East Central Illinois, Southeast Illinois, and West Central Illinois. For tonight, no hazardous weather is expected at this time. For Saturday through Thursday, heat and humidity will return to Central and Southeast Illinois early next week as heat index readings climb to around 100 degrees Monday through Friday. Spotter information statement: spotter activation is not anticipated tonight. The time is currently 6:01 p.m. Central Daylight Time. 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Now for the official National Weather Service forecast for Peoria and surrounding areas of Central Illinois. Tonight, mostly clear. Lows in the lower 60s. Southeast winds around 5 miles an hour. Saturday, mostly sunny in the morning, then becoming mostly cloudy. Highs in the mid-80s. South winds 5 to 10 miles an hour. Saturday night, partly cloudy until midnight, then becoming mostly cloudy. Lows around 70. South winds 5 to 10 miles an hour with gusts up to 25 miles an hour. Sunday, mostly sunny. Highs in the upper 80s. South winds 10 to 15 miles an hour with gusts up to 25 miles an hour. Sunday night, mostly clear until midnight, then becoming partly cloudy. Lows in the lower 70s. South winds 5 to 10 miles an hour with gusts up to 20 miles an hour. Monday, mostly sunny. Highs in the lower 90s. Heat index values up to 100 in the afternoon. Monday night through Thursday, mostly clear. Lows in the mid-70s. Highs in the mid-90s. Thursday night and Friday, partly cloudy. Lows in the lower 70s. Highs in the lower 90s. Again, the forecast for Peoria and surrounding areas of Central Illinois for tonight, mostly clear. Lows in the lower 60s. Southeast winds around 5 miles an hour. And now a discussion of hazardous weather conditions for the following counties in Illinois: Fulton, Knox, Marshall, Mason, McLean, Peoria, Stark, Tazewell, and Woodford. This hazardous weather outlook is for Central Illinois, East Central Illinois, Southeast Illinois, and West Central Illinois. For tonight, no hazardous weather is expected at this time. For Saturday through Thursday, heat and humidity will return to Central and Southeast Illinois early next week as heat index readings climb to around 100 degrees Monday through Friday. Spotter information statement: spotter activation is not anticipated tonight. The time is currently 6:04 p.m. Central Daylight Time. 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Now for the official National Weather Service forecast for Peoria and surrounding areas of Central Illinois. Tonight, mostly clear. Lows in the lower 60s. Southeast winds around 5 miles an hour. Saturday, mostly sunny in the morning, then becoming mostly cloudy. Highs in the mid-80s. South winds 5 to 10 miles an hour. Saturday night, partly cloudy until midnight, then becoming mostly cloudy. Lows around 70. South winds 5 to 10 miles an hour with gusts.

up to 25 miles an hour. Sunday, mostly sunny. Highs in the upper 80s. South winds 10 to 15 miles an hour with gusts up to 25 miles an hour. Sunday night, mostly clear until midnight, then becoming partly cloudy. Lows in the lower 70s. South winds 5 to 10 miles an hour with gusts up to 20 miles an hour. Monday, mostly sunny. Highs in the lower 90s. Heat index values up to 100 in the afternoon. Monday night through Thursday, mostly clear. Lows in the mid-70s. Highs in the mid-90s. Thursday night and Friday, partly cloudy. Lows in the lower 70s. Highs in the lower 90s. Again, the forecast for Peoria and surrounding areas of central Illinois for tonight, mostly clear. Lows in the lower 60s. Southeast winds around 5 miles an hour. At 6 p.m. in Peoria, skies were sunny. The temperature was 81 degrees, the dew point was 58, and the relative humidity was 45%. The heat index was 81. The wind was northwest at 5 miles an hour. The pressure was 30.11 inches and steady. Around central and western Illinois, it was sunny, with a temperature of 81 at Lakin, and 83 at Springfield. It was mostly sunny, with a temperature of 81 at Moline, 82 at Quincy, and 83 at Lincoln. At Macomb, it was partly sunny, with a temperature of 82. At Bloomington, it was cloudy, with a temperature of 78. And once again at 6 p.m. in Peoria, under sunny skies, the temperature was 81, and the heat index was 81. And now a discussion of hazardous weather conditions for the following counties in Illinois: Fulton, Knox, Marshall, Mason, McLean, Peoria, Stark, Tazewell, and Woodford. This hazardous weather outlook is for central Illinois, east central Illinois, southeast Illinois, and west central Illinois. For tonight, no hazardous weather is expected at this time. For Saturday through Thursday, heat and humidity will return to central and southeast Illinois early next week as heat index readings climb to around 100 degrees Monday through Friday. Spotter information statement: spotter activation is not anticipated tonight. The time is currently 6:07 p.m. Central Daylight Time. 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Now for the official National Weather Service forecast for Peoria and surrounding areas of central Illinois. Tonight, mostly clear. Lows in the lower 60s. Southeast winds around 5 miles an hour. Saturday, mostly sunny in the morning, then becoming mostly cloudy. Highs in the mid-80s. South winds 5 to 10 miles an hour. Saturday night, partly cloudy until midnight, then becoming mostly cloudy. Lows around 70. South winds 5 to 10 miles an hour with gusts up to 25 miles an hour. Sunday, mostly sunny. Highs in the upper 80s. South winds 10 to 15 miles an hour with gusts up to 25 miles an hour. Sunday night, mostly clear until midnight, then becoming partly cloudy. Lows in the lower 70s. South winds 5 to 10 miles an hour with gusts up to 20 miles an hour. Monday, mostly sunny. Highs in the lower 90s. Heat index values up to 100 in the afternoon. Monday night through Thursday, mostly clear. Lows in the mid-70s. Highs in the mid-90s. Thursday night and Friday, partly cloudy. Lows in the lower 70s. Highs in the lower 90s. Again, the forecast for Peoria and surrounding areas of central Illinois for tonight, mostly clear. Lows in the lower 60s. Southeast winds around 5 miles an hour. At 6 p.m. in Peoria, skies were sunny. The temperature was 81 degrees, the dew point was 58, and the relative humidity was 45%. The heat index was 81. The wind was northwest at 5 miles an hour. The pressure was 30.11 inches and steady. Around central and western Illinois, it was sunny, with a temperature of 81 at Lakin, and 83 at Springfield. It was mostly sunny, with a temperature of 81 at Moline, 82 at Quincy, and 83 at Lincoln. At Macomb, it was partly sunny, with a temperature of 82. At Bloomington, it was cloudy, with a temperature of 78.
and once again at 6 p.m. in Peoria, under sunny skies, the temperature was 81, and the heat index was 81. Looking elsewhere around the Midwest at 6 p.m., Chicago was partly sunny, and 81. Indianapolis was mostly sunny, and 81. St. Louis was mostly sunny, and 84. Kansas City was mostly sunny, and 85. Des Moines was partly sunny, and 83. Milwaukee was partly sunny, and 77. And now a discussion of hazardous weather conditions for the following counties in Illinois: Fulton, Knox, Marshall, Mason, McLean, Peoria, Stark, Tazewell, and Woodford. This hazardous weather outlook is for Central Illinois, East Central Illinois, Southeast Illinois, and West Central Illinois. For tonight, no hazardous weather is expected at this time. For Saturday through Thursday, heat and humidity will return to Central and Southeast Illinois early next week as heat index readings climb to around 100 degrees Monday through Friday. Spotter information statement: spotter activation is not anticipated tonight. The time is currently 6:11 p.m. Central Daylight Time. 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Now for the official National Weather Service forecast for Peoria and surrounding areas of Central Illinois. Tonight, mostly clear. Lows in the lower 60s. Southeast winds around 5 miles an hour. Saturday, mostly sunny in the morning, then becoming mostly cloudy. Highs in the mid-80s. South winds 5 to 10 miles an hour. Saturday night, partly cloudy until midnight, then becoming mostly cloudy. Lows around 70. South winds 5 to 10 miles an hour with gusts up to 25 miles an hour. Sunday, mostly sunny. Highs in the upper 80s. South winds 10 to 15 miles an hour with gusts up to 25 miles an hour. Sunday night, mostly clear until midnight, then becoming partly cloudy. Lows in the lower 70s. South winds 5 to 10 miles an hour with gusts up to 20 miles an hour. Monday, mostly sunny. Highs in the lower 90s. Heat index values up to 100 in the afternoon. Monday night through Thursday, mostly clear. Lows in the mid-70s. Highs in the mid-90s. Thursday night and Friday, partly cloudy. Lows in the lower 70s. Highs in the lower 90s. Again, the forecast for Peoria and surrounding areas of Central Illinois for tonight, mostly clear. Lows in the lower 60s. Southeast winds around 5 miles an hour. At 6 p.m. in Peoria, skies were sunny. The temperature was 81 degrees, the dew point was 58, and the relative humidity was 45%. The heat index was 81. The wind was northwest at 5 miles an hour. The pressure was 30.11 inches and steady. Around central and western Illinois, it was sunny, with a temperature of 81 at Lakin, and 83 at Springfield. It was mostly sunny, with a temperature of 81 at Moline, 82 at Quincy, and 83 at Lincoln. At Macomb, it was partly sunny, with a temperature of 82. At Bloomington, it was cloudy, with a temperature of 78. And once again at 6 p.m. in Peoria, under sunny skies, the temperature was 81, and the heat index was 81. 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Looking elsewhere around the Midwest at 6 p.m., Chicago was partly sunny, and 81. Indianapolis was mostly sunny, and 81. St. Louis was mostly sunny, and 84. Kansas City was mostly sunny, and 85. Des Moines was partly sunny, and 83. Milwaukee was partly sunny, and 77. The time is currently 6:14 p.m. Central Daylight Time. 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
Now for the official

National Weather Service forecast for Peoria and surrounding areas of central Illinois. Tonight, mostly clear. Lows in the lower 60s. Southeast winds around 5 miles an hour. Saturday, mostly sunny in the morning, then becoming mostly cloudy. Highs in the mid-80s. South winds 5 to 10 miles an hour. Saturday night, partly cloudy until midnight, then becoming mostly cloudy. Lows around 70. South winds 5 to 10 miles an hour with gusts up to 25 miles an hour. Sunday, mostly sunny. Highs in the upper 80s. South winds 10 to 15 miles an hour with gusts up to 25 miles an hour. Sunday night, mostly clear until midnight, then becoming partly cloudy. Lows in the lower 70s. South winds 5 to 10 miles an hour with gusts up to 20 miles an hour. Monday, mostly sunny. Highs in the lower 90s. Heat index values up to 100 in the afternoon. Monday night through Thursday, mostly clear. Lows in the mid-70s. Highs in the mid-90s. Thursday night and Friday, partly cloudy. Lows in the lower 70s. Highs in the lower 90s. Again, the forecast for Peoria and surrounding areas of central Illinois for tonight, mostly clear. Lows in the lower 60s. Southeast winds around 5 miles an hour. The Peoria, Illinois climate summary for this evening, as of 4 p.m., August 28, 2026. Today's high temperature was 83 degrees. The normal high is 83. The record high is 96 degrees, which was last set in 2013. Today's low temperature was 61 degrees. The normal low is 63. The record low is 41 degrees, which was set in 1986. No precipitation fell today, which leaves the monthly total at 6.63 inches. The total precipitation for the year still stands at 30.84 inches. Sunset tonight is at 7:37 p.m. Sunrise tomorrow is at 6:23 a.m. At 6 p.m. in Peoria, skies were sunny. The temperature was 81 degrees, the dew point was 58, and the relative humidity was 45%. The heat index was 81. The wind was northwest at 5 miles an hour. The pressure was 30.11 inches and steady. Around central and western Illinois, it was sunny, with a temperature of 81 at Lakin and 83 at Springfield. It was mostly sunny, with a temperature of 81 at Moline, 82 at Quincy, and 83 at Lincoln. At Macomb, it was partly sunny, with a temperature of 82. At Bloomington, it was cloudy, with a temperature of 78. And once again at 6 p.m. in Peoria, under sunny skies, the temperature was 81, and the heat index was 81. Looking elsewhere around the Midwest at 6 p.m., Chicago was partly sunny, and 81. Indianapolis was mostly sunny, and 81. St. Louis was mostly sunny, and 84. Kansas City was mostly sunny, and 85. Des Moines was partly sunny, and 83. Milwaukee was partly sunny, and 77. The time is currently 6:18 p.m. Central Daylight Time. 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Now for the official National Weather Service forecast for Peoria and surrounding areas of central Illinois. Tonight, mostly clear. Lows in the lower 60s. Southeast winds around 5 miles an hour. Saturday, mostly sunny in the morning, then becoming mostly cloudy. Highs in the mid-80s. South winds 5 to 10 miles an hour. Saturday night, partly cloudy until midnight, then becoming mostly cloudy. Lows around 70. South winds 5 to 10 miles an hour with gusts up to 25 miles an hour. Sunday, mostly sunny. Highs in the upper 80s. South winds 10 to 15 miles an hour with gusts up to 25 miles an hour. Sunday night, mostly clear until midnight, then becoming partly cloudy. Lows in the lower 70s. South winds 5 to 10 miles an hour with gusts up to 20 miles an hour. Monday, mostly sunny. Highs in the lower 90s. Heat index values up to 100 in the afternoon. Monday night through Thursday, mostly clear. Lows in the mid-70s. Highs in the mid-90s. Thursday night and Friday.

partly cloudy. Lows in the lower 70s. Highs in the lower 90s. Again, the forecast for Peoria and surrounding areas of central Illinois for tonight, mostly clear. Lows in the lower 60s. Southeast winds around 5 miles an hour. At 6 p.m. in Peoria, skies were sunny. The temperature was 81 degrees, the dew point was 58, and the relative humidity was 45%. The heat index was 81. The wind was northwest at 5 miles an hour. The pressure was 30.11 inches and steady. Around central and western Illinois, it was sunny, with a temperature of 81 at Lakin, and 83 at Springfield. It was mostly sunny, with a temperature of 81 at Moline, 82 at Quincy, and 83 at Lincoln. At Macomb, it was partly sunny, with a temperature of 82. At Bloomington, it was cloudy, with a temperature of 78. And once again at 6 p.m. in Peoria, under sunny skies, the temperature was 81, and the heat index was 81. Looking elsewhere around the Midwest at 6 p.m., Chicago was partly sunny, and 81. Indianapolis was mostly sunny, and 81. St. Louis was mostly sunny, and 84. Kansas City was mostly sunny, and 85. Des Moines was partly sunny, and 83. Milwaukee was partly sunny, and 77. The time is currently 6:21 p.m. Central Daylight Time. 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Now for the official National Weather Service forecast for Peoria and surrounding areas of central Illinois. Tonight, mostly clear. Lows in the lower 60s. Southeast winds around 5 miles an hour. Saturday, mostly sunny in the morning, then becoming mostly cloudy. Highs in the mid-80s. South winds 5 to 10 miles an hour. Saturday night, partly cloudy until midnight, then becoming mostly cloudy. Lows around 70. South winds 5 to 10 miles an hour with gusts up to 25 miles an hour. Sunday, mostly sunny. Highs in the upper 80s. South winds 10 to 15 miles an hour with gusts up to 25 miles an hour. Sunday night, mostly clear until midnight, then becoming partly cloudy. Lows in the lower 70s. South winds 5 to 10 miles an hour with gusts up to 20 miles an hour. Monday, mostly sunny. Highs in the lower 90s. Heat index values up to 100 in the afternoon. Monday night through Thursday, mostly clear. Lows in the mid-70s. Highs in the mid-90s. Thursday night and Friday, partly cloudy. Lows in the lower 70s. Highs in the lower 90s. Again, the forecast for Peoria and surrounding areas of central Illinois for tonight, mostly clear. Lows in the lower 60s. Southeast winds around 5 miles an hour. At 6 p.m. in Peoria, skies were mostly sunny. The temperature was 81 degrees, the dew point was 58, and the relative humidity was 45%. The heat index was 81. The wind was northwest at 5 miles an hour. The pressure was 30.11 inches and steady. Around central and western Illinois, temperatures were around 80 degrees. It was sunny at Springfield and Pontiac. It was mostly sunny at Moline, Galesburg, Lakin, Quincy, and Lincoln. At Macomb, it was partly sunny. At Bloomington, it was cloudy. And once again at 6 p.m. in Peoria, under mostly sunny skies, the temperature was 81, and the heat index was 81. Looking elsewhere around the Midwest at 6 p.m., Chicago was partly sunny, and 81. Indianapolis was mostly sunny, and 81. St. Louis was mostly sunny, and 84. Kansas City was mostly sunny, and 85. Des Moines was partly sunny, and 83. Milwaukee was partly sunny, and 77. The time is currently 6:24 p.m. Central Daylight Time. 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Now for the official National Weather Service forecast for Peoria and surrounding areas of central Illinois. Tonight, mostly clear. Lows in the lower 60s. Southeast winds around 5 miles an hour. Saturday, mostly sunny in the morning, then becoming mostly cloudy.

highs in the mid-80s. South winds 5 to 10 miles an hour. Saturday night, partly cloudy until midnight, then becoming mostly cloudy. Lows around 70. South winds 5 to 10 miles an hour with gusts up to 25 miles an hour. Sunday, mostly sunny. Highs in the upper 80s. South winds 10 to 15 miles an hour with gusts up to 25 miles an hour. Sunday night, mostly clear until midnight, then becoming partly cloudy. Lows in the lower 70s. South winds 5 to 10 miles an hour with gusts up to 20 miles an hour. Monday, mostly sunny. Highs in the lower 90s. Heat index values up to 100 in the afternoon. Monday night through Thursday, mostly clear. Lows in the mid-70s. Highs in the mid-90s. Thursday night and Friday, partly cloudy. Lows in the lower 70s. Highs in the lower 90s. Again, the forecast for Peoria and surrounding areas of central Illinois for tonight, mostly clear. Lows in the lower 60s. Southeast winds around 5 miles an hour. At 6 p.m. in Peoria, skies were mostly sunny. The temperature was 81 degrees, the dew point was 58, and the relative humidity was 45%. The heat index was 81. The wind was northwest at 5 miles an hour. The pressure was 30.11 inches and steady. Around central and western Illinois, temperatures were around 80 degrees. It was sunny at Springfield and Pontiac. It was mostly sunny at Moline, Galesburg, Lakin, Quincy, and Lincoln. At Macomb, it was partly sunny. At Bloomington, it was cloudy. And once again at 6 p.m. in Peoria, under mostly sunny skies, the temperature was 81 and the heat index was 81. Looking elsewhere around the Midwest at 6 p.m., Chicago was partly sunny and 81. Indianapolis was mostly sunny and 81. St. Louis was mostly sunny and 84. Kansas City was mostly sunny and 85. Des Moines was partly sunny and 83. Milwaukee was partly sunny and 77. The time is currently 6:27 p.m. Central Daylight Time. 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Now for the official National Weather Service forecast for Peoria and surrounding areas of central Illinois. Tonight, mostly clear. Lows in the lower 60s. Southeast winds around 5 miles an hour. Saturday, mostly sunny in the morning, then becoming mostly cloudy. Highs in the mid-80s. South winds 5 to 10 miles an hour. Saturday night, partly cloudy until midnight, then becoming mostly cloudy. Lows around 70. South winds 5 to 10 miles an hour with gusts up to 25 miles an hour. Sunday, mostly sunny. Highs in the upper 80s. South winds 10 to 15 miles an hour with gusts up to 25 miles an hour. Sunday night, mostly clear until midnight, then becoming partly cloudy. Lows in the lower 70s. South winds 5 to 10 miles an hour with gusts up to 20 miles an hour. Monday, mostly sunny. Highs in the lower 90s. Heat index values up to 100 in the afternoon. Monday night through Thursday, mostly clear. Lows in the mid-70s. Highs in the mid-90s. Thursday night and Friday, partly cloudy. Lows in the lower 70s. Highs in the lower 90s. Again, the forecast for Peoria and surrounding areas of central Illinois for tonight, mostly clear. Lows in the lower 60s. Southeast winds around 5 miles an hour. At 6 p.m. in Peoria, skies were mostly sunny. The temperature was 81 degrees, the dew point was 58, and the relative humidity was 45%. The heat index was 81. The wind was northwest at 5 miles an hour. The pressure was 30.11 inches and steady. Around central and western Illinois, temperatures were around 80 degrees. It was sunny at Springfield and Pontiac. It was mostly sunny at Moline, Galesburg, Lakin, Quincy, and Lincoln. At Macomb, it was partly sunny. At Bloomington, it was cloudy. And once again at 6 p.m. in Peoria, under mostly sunny skies, the temperature was 81 and the heat index was 81. Looking elsewhere around the

Midwest at 6 p.m. Chicago was partly sunny and 81. Indianapolis was mostly sunny and 81. St. Louis was mostly sunny and 84. Kansas City was mostly sunny and 85. Des Moines was partly sunny and 83. Milwaukee was partly sunny and 77. The Peoria, Illinois climate summary for this evening as of 4 p.m., August 28, 2026. Today's high temperature was 83 degrees. The normal high is 83. The record high is 96 degrees, which was last set in 2013. Today's low temperature was 61 degrees. The normal low is 63. The record low is 41 degrees, which was set in 1986. No precipitation fell today, which leaves the monthly total at 6.63 inches. The total precipitation for the year still stands at 30.84 inches. Sunset tonight is at 7:37 p.m. Sunrise tomorrow is at 6:23 a.m. The time is currently 6:31 p.m. Central Daylight Time. 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Now for the official National Weather Service forecast for Peoria and surrounding areas of central Illinois. Tonight, mostly clear. Lows in the lower 60s. Southeast winds around 5 miles an hour. Saturday, mostly sunny in the morning, then becoming mostly cloudy. Highs in the mid-80s. South winds 5 to 10 miles an hour. Saturday night, partly cloudy until midnight, then becoming mostly cloudy. Lows around 70. South winds 5 to 10 miles an hour with gusts up to 25 miles an hour. Sunday, mostly sunny. Highs in the upper 80s. South winds 10 to 15 miles an hour with gusts up to 25 miles an hour. Sunday night, mostly clear until midnight, then becoming partly cloudy. Lows in the lower 70s. South winds 5 to 10 miles an hour with gusts up to 20 miles an hour. Monday, mostly sunny. Highs in the lower 90s. Heat index values up to 100 in the afternoon. Monday night through Thursday, mostly clear. Lows in the mid-70s. Highs in the mid-90s. Thursday night and Friday, partly cloudy. Lows in the lower 70s. Highs in the lower 90s. Again, the forecast for Peoria and surrounding areas of central Illinois for tonight, mostly clear. Lows in the lower 60s. Southeast winds around 5 miles an hour. At 6 p.m. in Peoria, skies were mostly sunny. The temperature was 81 degrees, the dew point was 58, and the relative humidity was 45%. The heat index was 81. The wind was northwest at 5 miles an hour. The pressure was 30.11 inches and steady. Around central and western Illinois, temperatures were around 80 degrees. It was sunny at spring 1 inches and steady. Around central and western Illinois, temperatures were around 80 degrees. It was sunny at Springfield and Pontiac. It was mostly sunny at Moline, Galesburg, Lakin, Quincy, and Lincoln. At Macomb, it was partly sunny. At Bloomington, it was cloudy. And once again at 6 p.m. in Peoria, under mostly sunny skies, the temperature was 81 and the heat index was 81. Looking elsewhere around the Midwest at 6 p.m., Chicago was partly sunny and 81. Indianapolis was mostly sunny and 81. St. Louis was mostly sunny and 84. Kansas City was mostly sunny and 85. Des Moines was partly sunny and 83. Milwaukee was partly sunny and 77. The time is currently 6:34 p.m. Central Daylight Time. 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Now for the official National Weather Service forecast for Peoria and surrounding areas of central Illinois. Tonight, mostly clear. Lows in the lower 60s. Southeast winds around 5 miles an hour. Saturday, mostly sunny in the morning, then becoming mostly cloudy. Highs in the mid-80s. South winds 5 to 10 miles an hour. Saturday night, partly cloudy until midnight, then becoming mostly cloudy. Lows around 70. South winds 5 to 10 miles an hour with gusts up to 25.

miles an hour. Sunday, mostly sunny. Highs in the upper 80s. South winds 10 to 15 miles an hour with gusts up to 25 miles an hour. Sunday night, mostly clear until midnight, then becoming partly cloudy. Lows in the lower 70s. South winds 5 to 10 miles an hour with gusts up to 20 miles an hour. Monday, mostly sunny. Highs in the lower 90s. Heat index values up to 100 in the afternoon. Monday night through Thursday, mostly clear. Lows in the mid-70s. Highs in the mid-90s. Thursday night and Friday, partly cloudy. Lows in the lower 70s. Highs in the lower 90s. Again, the forecast for Peoria and surrounding areas of central Illinois for tonight, mostly clear. Lows in the lower 60s. Southeast winds around 5 miles an hour. At 6 p.m. in Peoria, skies were mostly sunny. The temperature was 81 degrees, the dew point was 58, and the relative humidity was 45%. The heat index was 81. The wind was northwest at 5 miles an hour. The pressure was 30.11 inches and steady. Around central and western Illinois, temperatures were around 80 degrees. It was sunny at Springfield and Pontiac. It was mostly sunny at Moline, Galesburg, Lakin, Quincy, and Lincoln. At Macomb, it was partly sunny. At Bloomington, it was cloudy. And once again at 6 p.m. in Peoria, under mostly sunny skies, the temperature was 81 and the heat index was 81. Looking elsewhere around the Midwest at 6 p.m., Chicago was partly sunny and 81. Indianapolis was mostly sunny and 81. St. Louis was mostly sunny and 84. Kansas City was mostly sunny and 85. Des Moines was partly sunny and 83. Milwaukee was partly sunny and 77. The time is currently 6:36 p.m. Central Daylight Time. 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Now for the official National Weather Service forecast for Peoria and surrounding areas of central Illinois. Tonight, mostly clear. Lows in the lower 60s. Southeast winds around 5 miles an hour. Saturday, mostly sunny in the morning, then becoming mostly cloudy. Highs in the mid-80s. South winds 5 to 10 miles an hour. Saturday night, partly cloudy until midnight, then becoming mostly cloudy. Lows around 70. South winds 5 to 10 miles an hour with gusts up to 25 miles an hour. Sunday, mostly sunny. Highs in the upper 80s. South winds 10 to 15 miles an hour with gusts up to 25 miles an hour. Sunday night, mostly clear until midnight, then becoming partly cloudy. Lows in the lower 70s. South winds 5 to 10 miles an hour with gusts up to 20 miles an hour. Monday, mostly sunny. Highs in the lower 90s. Heat index values up to 100 in the afternoon. Monday night through Thursday, mostly clear. Lows in the mid-70s. Highs in the mid-90s. Thursday night and Friday, partly cloudy. Lows in the lower 70s. Highs in the lower 90s. Again, the forecast for Peoria and surrounding areas of central Illinois for tonight, mostly clear. Lows in the lower 60s. Southeast winds around 5 miles an hour. At 6 p.m. in Peoria, skies were mostly sunny. The temperature was 81 degrees, the dew point was 58, and the relative humidity was 45%. The heat index was 81. The wind was northwest at 5 miles an hour. The pressure was 30.11 inches and steady. Around central and western Illinois, temperatures were around 80 degrees. It was sunny at Springfield and Pontiac. It was mostly sunny at Moline, Galesburg, Lakin, Quincy, and Lincoln. At Macomb, it was partly sunny. At Bloomington, it was cloudy. And once again at 6 p.m. in Peoria, under mostly sunny skies, the temperature was 81 and the heat index was 81. Looking elsewhere around the Midwest at 6 p.m., Chicago was partly sunny and 81. Indianapolis was mostly sunny and 81. St. Louis was mostly sunny and 84. Kansas City was mostly sunny and 85. Des Moines was partly sunny.

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Milwaukee was partly sunny and 77. The time is currently 6:39 p.m. Central Daylight Time. 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Now for the official National Weather Service forecast for Peoria and surrounding areas of central Illinois. Rest of tonight, mostly clear. Lows in the lower 60s. Southeast winds around 5 miles an hour. Saturday, mostly sunny in the morning, then becoming mostly cloudy. Highs in the mid-80s. South winds 5 to 10 miles an hour. Saturday night, partly cloudy until midnight, then becoming mostly cloudy. Lows around 70. South winds 5 to 10 miles an hour with gusts up to 25 miles an hour. Sunday, mostly sunny. Highs in the upper 80s. South winds 10 to 15 miles an hour with gusts up to 25 miles an hour. Sunday night, mostly clear until midnight, then becoming partly cloudy. Lows in the lower 70s. South winds 5 to 10 miles an hour with gusts up to 20 miles an hour. Monday, mostly sunny. Highs in the lower 90s. Heat index values up to 100 in the afternoon. Monday night through Thursday, mostly clear. Lows in the mid-70s. Highs in the mid-90s. Thursday night and Friday, partly cloudy. Lows in the lower 70s. Highs in the lower 90s. Again, the forecast for Peoria and surrounding areas of central Illinois for the rest of tonight, mostly clear. Lows in the lower 60s. Southeast winds around 5 miles an hour. At 6 p.m. in Peoria, skies were mostly sunny. The temperature was 81 degrees, the dew point was 58, and the relative humidity was 45%. The heat index was 81. The wind was northwest at 5 miles an hour. The pressure was 30.11 inches and steady. Around central and western Illinois, temperatures were around 80 degrees. It was sunny at Springfield and Pontiac. It was mostly sunny at Moline, Galesburg, Lakin, Quincy, and Lincoln. At Macomb, it was partly sunny. At Bloomington, it was cloudy. And once again at 6 p.m. in Peoria, under mostly sunny skies, the temperature was 81 and the heat index was 81. Looking elsewhere around the Midwest at 6 p.m., Chicago was partly sunny and 81. Indianapolis was mostly sunny and 81. St. Louis was mostly sunny and 84. Kansas City was mostly sunny and 85. Des Moines was partly sunny and 83. Milwaukee was partly sunny and 77. The time is currently 6:42 p.m. Central Daylight Time. 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Now for the official National Weather Service forecast for Peoria and surrounding areas of central Illinois. Rest of tonight, mostly clear. Lows in the lower 60s. Southeast winds around 5 miles an hour. Saturday, mostly sunny in the morning, then becoming mostly cloudy. Highs in the mid-80s. South winds 5 to 10 miles an hour. Saturday night, partly cloudy until midnight, then becoming mostly cloudy. Lows around 70. South winds 5 to 10 miles an hour with gusts up to 25 miles an hour. Sunday, mostly sunny. Highs in the upper 80s. South winds 10 to 15 miles an hour with gusts up to 25 miles an hour. Sunday night, mostly clear until midnight, then becoming partly cloudy. Lows in the lower 70s. South winds 5 to 10 miles an hour with gusts up to 20 miles an hour. Monday, mostly sunny. Highs in the lower 90s. Heat index values up to 100 in the afternoon. Monday night through Thursday, mostly clear. Lows in the mid-70s. Highs in the mid-90s. Thursday night and Friday, partly cloudy. Lows in the lower 70s. Highs in the lower 90s. Again, the forecast for Peoria and surrounding areas of central Illinois for the rest of tonight, mostly clear. Lows in the lower 60s. Southeast winds around 5 miles an hour. At 6 p.m. in Peoria, skies were mostly sunny. The temperature was 81 degrees, the dew point was 58, and the relative humidity was 45%.

The heat index was 81. The wind was northwest at 5 miles an hour. The pressure was 30.11 inches and steady. Around central and western Illinois, temperatures were around 80 degrees. It was sunny at Springfield and Pontiac. It was mostly sunny at Moline, Galesburg, Lakin, Quincy, and Lincoln. At Macomb, it was partly sunny. At Bloomington, it was cloudy. And once again at 6 p.m. in Peoria, under mostly sunny skies, the temperature was 81 and the heat index was 81. The Peoria, Illinois climate summary for this evening, as of 4 p.m., August 28, 2026. Today's high temperature was 83 degrees. The normal high is 83. The record high is 96 degrees, which was last set in 2013. Today's low temperature was 61 degrees. The normal low is 63. The record low is 41 degrees, which was set in 1986. No precipitation fell today, which leaves the monthly total at 6.63 inches. The total precipitation for the year still stands at 30.84 inches. Sunset tonight is at 7:37 p.m. Sunrise tomorrow is at 6:23 a.m. Looking elsewhere around the Midwest at 6 p.m., Chicago was partly sunny, and 81. Indianapolis was mostly sunny, and 81. St. Louis was mostly sunny, and 84. Kansas City was mostly sunny, and 85. Des Moines was partly sunny, and 83. Milwaukee was partly sunny, and 77. The time is currently 6:46 p.m. Central Daylight Time. 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Now for the official National Weather Service forecast for Peoria and surrounding areas of central Illinois. Rest of tonight, mostly clear. Lows in the lower 60s. Southeast winds around 5 miles an hour. Saturday, mostly sunny in the morning, then becoming mostly cloudy. Highs in the mid-80s. South winds 5 to 10 miles an hour. Saturday night, partly cloudy until midnight, then becoming mostly cloudy. Lows around 70. South winds 5 to 10 miles an hour with gusts up to 25 miles an hour. Sunday, mostly sunny. Highs in the upper 80s. South winds 10 to 15 miles an hour with gusts up to 25 miles an hour. Sunday night, mostly clear until midnight, then becoming partly cloudy. Lows in the lower 70s. South winds 5 to 10 miles an hour with gusts up to 20 miles an hour. Monday, mostly sunny. Highs in the lower 90s. Heat index values up to 100 in the afternoon. Monday night through Thursday, mostly clear. Lows in the mid-70s. Highs in the mid-90s. Thursday night and Friday, partly cloudy. Lows in the lower 70s. Highs in the lower 90s. Again, the forecast for Peoria and surrounding areas of central Illinois for the rest of tonight, mostly clear. Lows in the lower 60s. Southeast winds around 5 miles an hour. At 6 p.m. in Peoria, skies were mostly sunny. The temperature was 81 degrees, the dew point was 58, and the relative humidity was 45%. The heat index was 81. The wind was northwest at 5 miles an hour. The pressure was 30.11 inches and steady. Around central and western Illinois, temperatures were around 80 degrees. It was sunny at Springfield and Pontiac. It was mostly sunny at Moline, Galesburg, Lakin, Quincy, and Lincoln. At Macomb, it was partly sunny. At Bloomington, it was cloudy. And once again at 6 p.m. in Peoria, under mostly sunny skies, the temperature was 81 and the heat index was 81. Looking elsewhere around the Midwest at 6 p.m., Chicago was partly sunny and 81. Indianapolis was mostly sunny and 81. St. Louis was mostly sunny and 84. Kansas City was mostly sunny and 85. Des Moines was partly sunny and 83. Milwaukee was partly sunny and 77. The time is currently 6:49 p.m. Central Daylight Time. 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Now for the official National Weather Service forecast for Peoria and surrounding

an hour. Monday, mostly sunny. Highs in the lower 90s. Heat index values up to 100 in the afternoon. Monday night through Thursday, mostly clear. Lows in the mid-70s. Highs in the mid-90s. Thursday night and Friday, partly cloudy. Lows in the lower 70s. Highs in the lower 90s. Again, the forecast for Peoria and surrounding areas of central Illinois for the rest of tonight, mostly clear. Lows in the lower 60s. Southeast winds around 5 miles an hour. At 6 p.m. in Peoria, skies were mostly sunny. The temperature was 81 degrees, the dew point was 58, and the relative humidity was 45%. The heat index was 81. The wind was northwest at 5 miles an hour. The pressure was 30.11 inches and steady. Around central and western Illinois, temperatures were around 80 degrees. It was sunny at Springfield and Pontiac. It was mostly sunny at Moline, Galesburg, Lakin, Quincy, and Lincoln. At Macomb, it was partly sunny. At Bloomington, it was cloudy. And once again at 6 p.m. in Peoria, under mostly sunny skies, the temperature was 81 and the heat index was 81. Looking elsewhere around the Midwest at 6 p.m., Chicago was partly sunny and 81. Indianapolis was mostly sunny and 81. St. Louis was mostly sunny and 84. Kansas City was mostly sunny and 85. Des Moines was partly sunny and 83. Milwaukee was partly sunny and 77. The time is currently 6:52 p.m. Central Daylight Time. 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Now for the official National Weather Service forecast for Peoria and surrounding areas of central Illinois. Rest of tonight, mostly clear. Lows in the lower 60s. Southeast winds around 5 miles an hour. Saturday, mostly sunny in the morning, then becoming mostly cloudy. Highs in the mid-80s. South winds 5 to 10 miles an hour. Saturday night, partly cloudy until midnight, then becoming mostly cloudy. Lows around 70. South winds 5 to 10 miles an hour with gusts up to 25 miles an hour. Sunday, mostly sunny. Highs in the upper 80s. South winds 10 to 15 miles an hour with gusts up to 25 miles an hour. Sunday night, mostly clear until midnight, then becoming partly cloudy. Lows in the lower 70s. South winds 5 to 10 miles an hour with gusts up to 20 miles an hour. Monday, mostly sunny. Highs in the lower 90s. Heat index values up to 100 in the afternoon. Monday night through Thursday, mostly clear. Lows in the mid-70s. Highs in the mid-90s. Thursday night and Friday, partly cloudy. Lows in the lower 70s. Highs in the lower 90s. Again, the forecast for Peoria and surrounding areas of central Illinois for the rest of tonight, mostly clear. Lows in the lower 60s. Southeast winds around 5 miles an hour. At 6 p.m. in Peoria, skies were mostly sunny. The temperature was 81 degrees, the dew point was 58, and the relative humidity was 45%. The heat index was 81. The wind was northwest at 5 miles an hour. The pressure was 30.11 inches and steady. Around central and western Illinois, temperatures were around 80 degrees. It was sunny at Springfield and Pontiac. It was mostly sunny at Moline, Galesburg, Lakin, Quincy, and Lincoln. At Macomb, it was partly sunny. At Bloomington, it was cloudy. And once again at 6 p.m. in Peoria, under mostly sunny skies, the temperature was 81 and the heat index was 81. Looking elsewhere around the Midwest at 6 p.m., Chicago was partly sunny and 81. Indianapolis was mostly sunny and 81. St. Louis was mostly sunny and 84. Kansas City was mostly sunny and 85. Des Moines was partly sunny and 83. Milwaukee was partly sunny and 77. The time is currently 6:55 p.m. Central Daylight Time. 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Now for the official National Weather Service forecast for Peoria.

Peoria and surrounding areas of central Illinois. Rest of tonight, mostly clear. Lows in the lower 60s. Southeast winds around 5 miles an hour. Saturday, mostly sunny in the morning, then becoming mostly cloudy. Highs in the mid-80s. South winds 5 to 10 miles an hour. Saturday night, partly cloudy until midnight, then becoming mostly cloudy. Lows around 70. South winds 5 to 10 miles an hour with gusts up to 25 miles an hour. Sunday, mostly sunny. Highs in the upper 80s. South winds 10 to 15 miles an hour with gusts up to 25 miles an hour. Sunday night, mostly clear until midnight, then becoming partly cloudy. Lows in the lower 70s. South winds 5 to 10 miles an hour with gusts up to 20 miles an hour. Monday, mostly sunny. Highs in the lower 90s. Heat index values up to 100 in the afternoon. Monday night through Thursday, mostly clear. Lows in the mid-70s. Highs in the mid-90s. Thursday night and Friday, partly cloudy. Lows in the lower 70s. Highs in the lower 90s. Again, the forecast for Peoria and surrounding areas of central Illinois for the rest of tonight, mostly clear. Lows in the lower 60s. Southeast winds around 5 miles an hour. At 6 p.m. in Peoria, skies were mostly sunny. The temperature was 81 degrees, the dew point was 58, and the relative humidity was 45%. The heat index was 81. The wind was northwest at 5 miles an hour. The pressure was 30.11 inches and steady. Around central and western Illinois, temperatures were around 80 degrees. It was sunny at Springfield and Pontiac. It was mostly sunny at Moline, Galesburg, Lakin, Quincy, and Lincoln. At Macomb, it was partly sunny. At Bloomington, it was cloudy. And once again at 6 p.m. in Peoria, under mostly sunny skies, the temperature was 81 and the heat index was 81. Looking elsewhere around the Midwest at 6 p.m., Chicago was partly sunny and 81. Indianapolis was mostly sunny and 81. St. Louis was mostly sunny and 84. Kansas City was mostly sunny and 85. Des Moines was partly sunny and 83. Milwaukee was partly sunny and 77. The time is currently 6:58 p.m. Central Daylight Time. 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Now for the official National Weather Service forecast for Peoria and surrounding areas of central Illinois. Rest of tonight, mostly clear. Lows in the lower 60s. Southeast winds around 5 miles an hour. Saturday, mostly sunny in the morning, then becoming mostly cloudy. Highs in the mid-80s. South winds 5 to 10 miles an hour. Saturday night, partly cloudy until midnight, then becoming mostly cloudy. Lows around 70. South winds 5 to 10 miles an hour with gusts up to 25 miles an hour. Sunday, mostly sunny. Highs in the upper 80s. South winds 10 to 15 miles an hour with gusts up to 25 miles an hour. Sunday night, mostly clear until midnight, then becoming partly cloudy. Lows in the lower 70s. South winds 5 to 10 miles an hour with gusts up to 20 miles an hour. Monday, mostly sunny. Highs in the lower 90s. Heat index values up to 100 in the afternoon. Monday night through Thursday, mostly clear. Lows in the mid-70s. Highs in the mid-90s. Thursday night and Friday, partly cloudy. Lows in the lower 70s. Highs in the lower 90s. Again, the forecast for Peoria and surrounding areas of central Illinois for the rest of tonight, mostly clear. Lows in the lower 60s. Southeast winds around 5 miles an hour. The Peoria, Illinois climate summary for this evening, as of 4 p.m., August 28, 2026. Today's high temperature was 83 degrees. The normal high is 83. The record high is 96 degrees, which was last set in 2013. Today's low temperature was 61 degrees. The normal low is 63. The record low is 41 degrees, which was set in 1986. No precipitation fell today, which leaves the monthly total at 6